index values up to 105 expected. Ware, Logan, Macon, Mason, Coles, Moultrie, and Fulton counties. When, from noon to 8 p.m. Tuesday. The following impacts are expected. Hot temperatures and high humidity may cause heat illnesses. The following is a summary of watches, warnings, and advisories in effect. For the WXJ71 listening area, a heat advisory has been issued from noon Tuesday until 8 p.m. Tuesday for the following counties, Fulton and Mason. The time is currently 7:01 p.m. Central Daylight Time. 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Now for the official National Weather Service forecast for Peoria and surrounding areas of central Illinois. Rest of tonight, partly cloudy with a slight chance of showers and thunderstorms. Lows in the mid-70s. South winds 5 to 10 miles an hour. Chance of rain 20%. Tuesday, partly sunny. A chance of showers and thunderstorms, mainly in the morning. Humid with highs in the upper 80s. South winds 5 to 10 miles an hour with gusts up to 20 miles an hour. Chance of rain 50%. Tuesday night, partly cloudy with a chance of showers and thunderstorms. Humid with lows in the lower 70s. Southeast winds 5 to 10 miles an hour. Chance of rain 40%. Wednesday, showers and thunderstorms likely. Humid with highs in the upper 80s. Southeast winds around 5 miles an hour, becoming southwest around 5 miles an hour in the afternoon. Chance of rain 70%. Heat index values up to 100. Wednesday night, partly cloudy until midnight, then becoming mostly cloudy. A chance of showers and thunderstorms. Humid with lows around 70. East winds around 5 miles an hour. Chance of rain 50%. Thursday, showers and thunderstorms likely. Highs in the lower 80s. Chance of rain 70%. Thursday night, showers with a chance of thunderstorms. Lows in the upper 60s. Chance of rain 90%. Friday, mostly cloudy. A chance of showers and thunderstorms in the morning. Highs in the lower 80s. Chance of rain 50%. Friday night and Saturday, mostly cloudy. A chance of showers. Lows in the upper 60s. Highs in the mid 80s. Chance of rain 50%. Saturday night, partly cloudy with a chance of showers. Lows in the lower 70s. Chance of rain 50%. Sunday, partly sunny with a chance of showers. A chance of thunderstorms in the afternoon. Highs in the mid 80s. Chance of rain 50%. Sunday night, partly cloudy with a chance of showers. Lows in the mid 60s. Chance of rain 30%. Monday, partly sunny. Highs in the upper 70s. Again, the forecast for Peoria and surrounding areas of central Illinois for the rest of tonight, partly cloudy with a slight chance of showers and thunderstorms. Lows in the mid 70s. South winds 5 to 10 miles an hour. Chance of rain 20%. At 7 p.m. in Peoria, skies were partly sunny. The temperature was 84 degrees, the dew point was 74, and the relative humidity was 71%. The heat index was 91. The wind was southwest at 12 miles an hour. The pressure was 29.92 inches and falling. Around central and western Illinois, temperatures were in the lower to mid 80s. It was partly cloudy at Moline, Galesburg, Macomb, and Quincy. It was mostly cloudy at Bloomington, Lakin, Springfield, and Lincoln. At Pontiac, it was cloudy. And once again at 7 p.m. in Peoria, under partly sunny skies, the temperature was 84, and the heat index was 91. Here is a statement on the heat wave for the following counties in Illinois, Fulton and Mason. Heat advisory remains in effect from noon to 8 p.m. Tuesday. What? Heat index values up to 102 expected. Ware, Logan, Macon, Mason, Coles, Moultrie, and Fulton counties. When? From noon to 8 p.m. Tuesday. The following impacts are expected. Hot temperatures and high humidity may cause heat illnesses. The following is a summary of watches, warnings, and advisories in effect. For the WXJ71 listening area, a heat advisory.

Tuesday night, partly cloudy with a chance of showers and thunderstorms. Humid with lows in the lower 70s. Southeast winds 5 to 10 miles an hour. Chance of rain 40%. Wednesday, showers and thunderstorms likely. Humid with highs in the upper 80s. Southeast winds around 5 miles an hour, becoming southwest around 5 miles an hour in the afternoon. Chance of rain 70%. Heat index values up to 100. Wednesday night, partly cloudy until midnight, then becoming mostly cloudy. A chance of showers and thunderstorms. Humid with lows around 70. East winds around 5 miles an hour. Chance of rain 50%. Thursday, showers and thunderstorms likely. Highs in the lower 80s. Chance of rain 70%. Thursday night, showers with a chance of thunderstorms. Lows in the upper 60s. Chance of rain 90%. Friday, mostly cloudy. A chance of showers and thunderstorms in the morning. Highs in the lower 80s. Chance of rain 50%. Friday night and Saturday, mostly cloudy. A chance of showers. Lows in the upper 60s. Highs in the mid 80s. Chance of rain 50%. Saturday night, partly cloudy with a chance of showers. Lows in the lower 70s. Chance of rain 50%. Sunday, partly sunny with a chance of showers. A chance of thunderstorms in the afternoon. Highs in the mid 80s. Chance of rain 50%. Sunday night, partly cloudy with a chance of showers. Lows in the mid 60s. Chance of rain 30%. Monday, partly sunny. Highs in the upper 70s. Again, the forecast for Peoria and surrounding areas of central Illinois for the rest of tonight, partly cloudy with a slight chance of showers and thunderstorms. Lows in the mid-70s. South winds 5 to 10 miles an hour. Chance of rain 20%. At 7 p.m. in Peoria, skies were partly sunny. The temperature was 84 degrees, the dew point was 74, and the relative humidity was 71%. The heat index was 91. The wind was southwest at 12 miles an hour. The pressure was 29.92 inches and falling. Around central and western Illinois, temperatures were in the lower to mid 80s. It was partly cloudy at Moline, Galesburg, Macomb, and Quincy. It was mostly cloudy at Bloomington, Lakin, Springfield, and Lincoln. At Pontiac, it was cloudy. And once again at 7 p.m. in Peoria, under partly sunny skies, the temperature was 84, and the heat index was 91. Looking elsewhere around the Midwest at 7 p.m., Chicago was cloudy, and 80. Indianapolis was mostly cloudy, and 85. St. Louis was mostly sunny, and 91. Kansas City was mostly sunny, and 87. Des Moines was mostly sunny, and 87. Milwaukee was partly cloudy, and 77. Here is a statement on the heat wave for the following counties in Illinois, Fulton and Mason. Heat advisory remains in effect from noon to 8 p.m. Tuesday. What? Heat index values up to 102 expected. Where? Logan, Macon, Mason, Coles, Moultrie, and Fulton counties. When? From noon to 8 p.m. Tuesday. The following impacts are expected. Hot temperatures and high humidity may cause heat illnesses. The following is a summary of watches, warnings, and advisories in effect. For the WXJ71 listening area, a heat advisory remains in effect from noon Tuesday until 8 p.m. Tuesday for the following counties, Fulton and Mason. The time is currently 7:11 p.m. Central Daylight Time. 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Now for the official National Weather Service forecast for Peoria and surrounding areas of central Illinois. Rest of tonight, partly cloudy with a slight chance of showers and thunderstorms. Lows in the mid-70s. South winds around 5 miles an hour. Chance of rain 20%. Tuesday, partly sunny. A chance of showers and thunderstorms, mainly in the morning. Humid with highs in the upper 80s. South winds 5 to 10 miles an hour with gusts up to 20 miles an hour. Chance of rain 50%. Tuesday night, partly cloudy with a chance of showers and thunderstorms.

humid with lows in the lower 70s. Southeast winds 5 to 10 miles an hour. Chance of rain 40%. Wednesday, showers and thunderstorms likely. Humid with highs in the upper 80s. Southeast winds around 5 miles an hour, becoming southwest around 5 miles an hour in the afternoon. Chance of rain 70%. Heat index values up to 100. Wednesday night, partly cloudy until midnight, then becoming mostly cloudy. A chance of showers and thunderstorms. Humid with lows around 70. East winds around 5 miles an hour. Chance of rain 50%. Thursday, showers and thunderstorms likely. Highs in the lower 80s. Chance of rain 70%. Thursday night, showers with a chance of thunderstorms. Lows in the upper 60s. Chance of rain 90%. Friday, mostly cloudy. A chance of showers and thunderstorms in the morning. Highs in the lower 80s. Chance of rain 50%. Friday night and Saturday, mostly cloudy. A chance of showers. Lows in the upper 60s. Highs in the mid 80s. Chance of rain 50%. Saturday night, partly cloudy with a chance of showers. Lows in the lower 70s. Chance of rain 50%. Sunday, partly sunny with a chance of showers. A chance of thunderstorms in the afternoon. Highs in the mid 80s. Chance of rain 50%. Sunday night, partly cloudy with a chance of showers. Lows in the mid 60s. Chance of rain 30%. Monday, partly sunny. Highs in the upper 70s. Again, the forecast for Peoria and surrounding areas of central Illinois for the rest of tonight, partly cloudy with a slight chance of showers and thunderstorms. Lows in the mid 70s. South winds around 5 miles an hour. Chance of rain 20%. 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The Peoria, Illinois climate summary for this evening, as of 4 p.m., August 10, 2026. Today's high temperature was 93 degrees. The normal high is 85. The record high is 103 degrees, which was set in 1887. Today's low temperature was 77 degrees. The normal low is 65. The record low is 49 degrees, which was set in 1972. No precipitation fell today, which leaves the monthly total at 0.50 inches. The total precipitation for the year still stands at 24.71 inches. Sunset tonight is at 8.03 p.m. Sunrise tomorrow is at 6.05 a.m. At 7 p.m. in Peoria, skies were cloudy. The temperature was 84 degrees. The dew point was 74, and the relative humidity was 71%. The heat index was 91. The wind was southwest at 12 miles an hour. The pressure was 29.92 inches and falling. Around central and western Illinois, temperatures were in the lower to mid 80s. At Moline, it was clear. It was partly cloudy at Galesburg and Quincy. It was mostly cloudy at Macomb, Springfield, and Lincoln. It was cloudy at Bloomington, Lakin, and Pontiac. And once again at 7 p.m. in Peoria, under cloudy skies, the temperature was 84, and the heat index was 91. Looking elsewhere around the Midwest at 7 p.m., Chicago was cloudy, and 80. Indianapolis was mostly cloudy, and 85. St. Louis was partly sunny, and 91. Kansas City was mostly sunny, and 87. Des Moines was mostly sunny, and 87. Milwaukee was partly cloudy, and 77. Here is a statement on the heat wave for the following counties in Illinois, Fulton and Mason. Heat advisory remains in effect from noon to 8 p.m. Tuesday. What? Heat index values up to 102 expected.
Ware, Logan, Macon, Mason, Coles, Moultrie, and Fulton counties. When, from noon to 8 p.m. Tuesday. The following impacts are expected. Hot temperatures and high humidity may cause heat illnesses. The following is a summary of watches, warnings, and advisories in effect. For the WXJ71 listening area, a heat advisory remains in effect from noon Tuesday until 8 p.m. Tuesday for the following counties, Fulton and Mason. The time is currently 7:17 p.m. Central Daylight Time. 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Now for the official National Weather Service forecast for Peoria and surrounding areas of central Illinois. Rest of tonight, partly cloudy with a slight chance of showers and thunderstorms. Lows in the mid-70s. South winds around 5 miles an hour. Chance of rain 20%. Tuesday, partly sunny. A chance of showers and thunderstorms, mainly in the morning. Humid with highs in the upper 80s. South winds 5 to 10 miles an hour with gusts up to 20 miles an hour. Chance of rain 50%. Tuesday night, partly cloudy with a chance of showers and thunderstorms. Humid with lows in the lower 70s. Southeast winds 5 to 10 miles an hour. Chance of rain 40%. Wednesday, showers and thunderstorms likely. Humid with highs in the upper 80s. Southeast winds around 5 miles an hour, becoming southwest around 5 miles an hour in the afternoon. Chance of rain 70%. Heat index values up to 100. Wednesday night, partly cloudy until midnight, then becoming mostly cloudy. A chance of showers and thunderstorms. Humid with lows around 70. East winds around 5 miles an hour. Chance of rain 50%. Thursday, showers and thunderstorms likely. Highs in the lower 80s. Chance of rain 70%. Thursday night, showers with a chance of thunderstorms. Lows in the upper 60s. Chance of rain 90%. Friday, mostly cloudy. A chance of showers and thunderstorms in the morning. Highs in the lower 80s. Chance of rain 50%. Friday night and Saturday, mostly cloudy. A chance of showers. Lows in the upper 60s. Highs in the mid 80s. Chance of rain 50%. Saturday night, partly cloudy with a chance of showers. Lows in the lower 70s. Chance of rain 50%. Sunday, partly sunny with a chance of showers. A chance of thunderstorms in the afternoon. Highs in the mid 80s. Chance of rain 50%. Sunday night, partly cloudy with a chance of showers. Lows in the mid 60s. Chance of rain 30%. Monday, partly sunny. Highs in the upper 70s. Again, the forecast for Peoria and surrounding areas of central Illinois for the rest of tonight, partly cloudy with a slight chance of showers and thunderstorms. Lows in the mid-70s. South winds around 5 miles an hour. Chance of rain 20%. At 7 p.m. in Peoria, skies were cloudy. The temperature was 84 degrees, the dew point was 74, and the relative humidity was 71%. The heat index was 91. The wind was southwest at 12 miles an hour. The pressure was 29.92 inches and falling. Around central and western Illinois, temperatures were in the lower to mid 80s. At Moline, it was clear. It was partly cloudy at Galesburg and Quincy. It was mostly cloudy at Macomb, Springfield, and Lincoln. It was cloudy at Bloomington, Lakin, and Pontiac. And once again at 7 p.m. in Peoria, under cloudy skies, the temperature was 84, and the heat index was 91. At 7 p.m. in Peoria, skies were mostly sunny. The temperature was 84 degrees, the dew point was 74, and the relative humidity was 71%. The heat index was 91. The wind was southwest at 12 miles an hour. The pressure was 29.92 inches and falling. Around central and western Illinois, temperatures were in the lower to mid 80s. It was clear at Moline, Galesburg, and Macomb. It was partly cloudy at Lakin and Quincy. It was mostly cloudy at Bloomington, Springfield, Lincoln, and Pontiac. And once again at 7 p.m. in Peoria,
Under mostly sunny skies, the temperature was 84.

York, and the heat index was 91. Looking elsewhere around the Midwest at 7 p.m., Chicago was cloudy, and 80. Indianapolis was mostly cloudy, and 85. St. Louis was partly sunny, and 91. Kansas City was mostly sunny, and 87. Des Moines was mostly sunny, and 87. Milwaukee was partly cloudy, and 77. Here is a statement on the heat wave for the following counties in Illinois, Fulton and Mason. Heat advisory remains in effect from noon to 8 p.m. Tuesday. What? Heat index values up to 102 expected. Where? Logan, Macon, Mason, Coles, Moultrie, and Fulton counties. When? From noon to 8 p.m. Tuesday. The following impacts are expected. Hot temperatures and high humidity may cause heat illnesses. The following is a summary of watches, warnings, and advisories in effect. For the WXJ71 listening area, a heat advisory remains in effect from noon Tuesday until 8 p.m. Tuesday for the following counties, Fulton and Mason. The time is currently 7:23 p.m. Central Daylight Time. 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Now for the official National Weather Service forecast for Peoria and surrounding areas of central Illinois. Rest of tonight, partly cloudy with a slight chance of showers and thunderstorms. Lows in the mid-70s. South winds around 5 miles an hour. Chance of rain 20%. Tuesday, partly sunny. A chance of showers and thunderstorms, mainly in the morning. Humid with highs in the upper 80s. South winds 5 to 10 miles an hour with gusts up to 20 miles an hour. Chance of rain 50%. Tuesday night, partly cloudy with a chance of showers and thunderstorms. Humid with lows in the lower 70s. Southeast winds 5 to 10 miles an hour. Chance of rain 40%. Wednesday, showers and thunderstorms likely. Humid with highs in the upper 80s. Southeast winds around 5 miles an hour, becoming southwest around 5 miles an hour in the afternoon. Chance of rain 70%. Heat index values up to 100. Wednesday night, partly cloudy until midnight, then becoming mostly cloudy. A chance of showers and thunderstorms. Humid with lows around 70. East winds around 5 miles an hour. Chance of rain 50%. Thursday, showers and thunderstorms likely. Highs in the lower 80s. Chance of rain 70%. Thursday night, showers with a chance of thunderstorms. Lows in the upper 60s. Chance of rain 90%. Friday, mostly cloudy. A chance of showers and thunderstorms in the morning. Highs in the lower 80s. Chance of rain 50%. Friday night and Saturday, mostly cloudy. A chance of showers. Lows in the upper 60s. Highs in the mid 80s. Chance of rain 50%. Saturday night, partly cloudy with a chance of showers. Lows in the lower 70s. Chance of rain 50%. Sunday, partly sunny with a chance of showers. A chance of thunderstorms in the afternoon. Highs in the mid 80s. Chance of rain 50%. Sunday night, partly cloudy with a chance of showers. Lows in the mid-60s. Chance of rain 30%. Monday, partly sunny. Highs in the upper 70s. Again, the forecast for Peoria and surrounding areas of central Illinois for the rest of tonight, partly cloudy with a slight chance of showers and thunderstorms. Lows in the mid-70s. South winds around 5 miles an hour. Chance of rain 20%. At 7 p.m. in Peoria, skies were mostly sunny. The temperature was 84 degrees, the dew point was 74, and the relative humidity was 71%. The heat index was 91. The wind was southwest at 12 miles an hour. The pressure was 29.92 inches and falling. Around central and western Illinois, temperatures were in the lower to mid 80s. It was clear at Moline, Galesburg, and Macomb. It was partly cloudy at Lakin and Quincy. It was mostly cloudy at Bloomington, Springfield, Lincoln, and Pontiac. And once again at 7 p.m. in Peoria, under mostly sunny skies, the temperature was 84, and the heat index was 91.
Looking elsewhere around the Midwest at 7 p.m., Chicago was cloudy and 80. Indianapolis was mostly cloudy and 85. St. Louis was partly sunny and 91. Kansas City was mostly sunny and 87. Des Moines was mostly sunny and 87. Milwaukee was partly cloudy and 77. Here is a statement on the heat wave for the following counties in Illinois, Fulton and Mason. Heat advisory remains in effect from noon to 8 p.m. Tuesday. What? Heat index values up to 102 expected. Where? Logan, Macon, Mason, Coles, Moultrie, and Fulton counties. When? From noon to 8 p.m. Tuesday. The following impacts are expected. Hot temperatures and high humidity may cause heat illnesses. The following is a summary of watches, warnings, and advisories in effect. For the WXJ71 listening area, a heat advisory remains in effect from noon Tuesday until 8 p.m. Tuesday for the following counties, Fulton and Mason. The time is currently 7:28 p.m. Central Daylight Time. 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Now for the official National Weather Service forecast for Peoria and surrounding areas of central Illinois. Rest of tonight, partly cloudy with a slight chance of showers and thunderstorms. Lows in the mid-70s. South winds around 5 miles an hour. Chance of rain 20%. Tuesday, partly sunny. A chance of showers and thunderstorms, mainly in the morning. Humid with highs in the upper 80s. South winds 5 to 10 miles an hour with gusts up to 20 miles an hour. Chance of rain 50%. Tuesday night, partly cloudy with a chance of showers and thunderstorms. Humid with lows in the lower 70s. Southeast winds 5 to 10 miles an hour. Chance of rain 40%. Wednesday, showers and thunderstorms likely. Humid with highs in the upper 80s. Southeast winds around 5 miles an hour, becoming southwest around 5 miles an hour in the afternoon. Chance of rain 70%. Heat index values up to 100. Wednesday night, partly cloudy until midnight, then becoming mostly cloudy. A chance of showers and thunderstorms. Humid with lows around 70. East winds around 5 miles an hour. Chance of rain 50%. Thursday, showers and thunderstorms likely. Highs in the lower 80s. Chance of rain 70%. Thursday night, showers with a chance of thunderstorms. Lows in the upper 60s. Chance of rain 90%. Friday, mostly cloudy. A chance of showers and thunderstorms in the morning. Highs in the lower 80s. Chance of rain 50%. Friday night and Saturday, mostly cloudy. A chance of showers. Lows in the upper 60s. Highs in the mid 80s. Chance of rain 50%. Saturday night, partly cloudy with a chance of showers. Lows in the lower 70s. Chance of rain 50%. Sunday, partly sunny with a chance of showers. A chance of thunderstorms in the afternoon. Highs in the mid 80s. Chance of rain 50%. Sunday night, partly cloudy with a chance of showers. Lows in the mid 60s. Chance of rain 30%. Monday, partly sunny. Highs in the upper 70s. Again, the forecast for Peoria and surrounding areas of central Illinois for the rest of tonight, partly cloudy with a slight chance of showers and thunderstorms. Lows in the mid 70s. South winds around 5 miles an hour. Chance of rain 20%. The Peoria, Illinois climate summary for this evening, as of 4 p.m., August 10, 2026. Today's high temperature was 93 degrees. The normal high is 85. The record high is 103 degrees, which was set in 1887. Today's low temperature was 77 degrees. The normal low is 65. The record low is 49 degrees, which was set in 1972. No precipitation fell today, which leaves the monthly total at 0.50 inches. The total precipitation for the year still stands at 24.71 inches. Sunset tonight is at 8:03 p.m. Sunrise tomorrow is at 6:05 a.m. At 7 p.m. in Peoria, skies were mostly sunny

temperature was 84 degrees, the dew point was 74, and the relative humidity was 71%. The heat index was 91. The wind was southwest at 12 miles an hour. The pressure was 29.92 inches and falling. Around central and western Illinois, temperatures were in the lower to mid 80s. It was clear at Moline, Galesburg, and Macomb. It was partly cloudy at Lakin and Quincy. It was mostly cloudy at Bloomington, Springfield, Lincoln, and Pontiac. And once again at 7 p.m. in Peoria, under mostly sunny skies, the temperature was 84, and the heat index was 91. Looking elsewhere around the Midwest at 7 p.m., Chicago was cloudy, and 80. Indianapolis was mostly cloudy, and 85. St. Louis was partly sunny, and 91. Kansas City was mostly sunny, and 87. Des Moines was mostly sunny, and 87. St. Louis was partly sunny, and 91. Kansas City was mostly sunny, and 87. Des Moines was mostly sunny, and 87. Milwaukee was partly cloudy, and 77. Here is a statement on the heat wave for the following counties in Illinois, Fulton and Mason. Heat advisory remains in effect from noon to 8 p.m. Tuesday. What? Heat index values up to 102 expected. Where? Logan, Macon, Mason, Coles, Moultrie, and Fulton counties. When? From noon to 8 p.m. Tuesday. The following impacts are expected. Hot temperatures and high humidity may cause heat illnesses. The following is a summary of watches, warnings, and advisories in effect. For the WXJ71 listening area, a heat advisory remains in effect from noon Tuesday until 8 p.m. Tuesday for the following counties, Fulton and Mason. The time is currently 7:34 p.m. Central Daylight Time. 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Now for the official National Weather Service forecast for Peoria and surrounding areas of central Illinois. Rest of tonight, partly cloudy with a slight chance of showers and thunderstorms. Lows in the mid-70s. South winds around 5 miles an hour. Chance of rain 20%. Tuesday, partly sunny. A chance of showers and thunderstorms, mainly in the morning. Humid with highs in the upper 80s. South winds 5 to 10 miles an hour with gusts up to 20 miles an hour. Chance of rain 50%. Tuesday night, partly cloudy with a chance of showers and thunderstorms. Humid with lows in the lower 70s. Southeast winds 5 to 10 miles an hour. Chance of rain 40%. Wednesday, showers and thunderstorms likely. Humid with highs in the upper 80s. Southeast winds around 5 miles an hour, becoming southwest around 5 miles an hour in the afternoon. Chance of rain 70%. Heat index values up to 100. Wednesday night, partly cloudy until midnight, then becoming mostly cloudy. A chance of showers and thunderstorms. Humid with lows around 70. East winds around 5 miles an hour. Chance of rain 50%. Thursday, showers and thunderstorms likely. Highs in the lower 80s. Chance of rain 70%. Thursday night, showers with a chance of thunderstorms. Lows in the upper 60s. Chance of rain 90%. Friday, mostly cloudy. A chance of showers and thunderstorms in the morning. Highs in the lower 80s. Chance of rain 50%. Friday night and Saturday, mostly cloudy. A chance of showers. Lows in the upper 60s. Highs in the mid 80s. Chance of rain 50%. Saturday night, partly cloudy with a chance of showers. Lows in the lower 70s. Chance of rain 50%. Sunday, partly sunny with a chance of showers. A chance of thunderstorms in the afternoon. Highs in the mid 80s. Chance of rain 50%. Sunday night, partly cloudy with a chance of showers. Lows in the mid-60s. Chance of rain 30%. Monday, partly sunny. Highs in the upper 70s. Again, the forecast for Peoria and surrounding areas of central Illinois for the rest of tonight, partly cloudy with a slight chance of showers and thunderstorms. Lows in the mid-70s. South winds around 5 miles an hour.

chance of rain 20%. At 7 p.m. in Peoria, skies were mostly sunny. The temperature was 84 degrees, the dew point was 74, and the relative humidity was 71%. The heat index was 91. The wind was southwest at 12 miles an hour. The pressure was 29.92 inches and falling. Around central and western Illinois, temperatures were in the lower to mid-80s. It was clear at Moline, Galesburg, and Macomb. It was partly cloudy at Lakin and Quincy. It was mostly cloudy at Bloomington, Springfield, Lincoln, and Pontiac. And once again at 7 p.m. in Peoria, under mostly sunny skies, the temperature was 84 and the heat index was 91. Looking elsewhere around the Midwest at 7 p.m., Chicago was cloudy and 80. Indianapolis was mostly cloudy and 85. St. Louis was partly sunny and 91. Kansas City was mostly sunny and 87. Des Moines was mostly sunny and 87. Milwaukee was partly cloudy and 77. Here is a statement on the heat wave for the following counties in Illinois, Fulton and Mason. Heat advisory remains in effect from noon to 8 p.m. Tuesday. What? Heat index values up to 102 expected. Where? Logan, Macon, Mason, Coles, Moultrie, and Fulton counties. When? From noon to 8 p.m. Tuesday. The following impacts are expected. Hot temperatures and high humidity may cause heat illnesses. The following is a summary of watches, warnings, and advisories in effect. For the WXJ71 listening area, a heat advisory remains in effect from noon Tuesday until 8 p.m. Tuesday for the following counties, Fulton and Mason. The time is currently 7:39 p.m. Central Daylight Time. 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Now for the official National Weather Service forecast for Peoria and surrounding areas of central Illinois. Rest of tonight, partly cloudy with a slight chance of showers and thunderstorms. Lows in the mid-70s. South winds around 5 miles an hour. Chance of rain 20%. Tuesday, partly sunny. A chance of showers and thunderstorms, mainly in the morning. Humid with highs in the upper 80s. South winds 5 to 10 miles an hour with gusts up to 20 miles an hour. Chance of rain 50%. Tuesday night, partly cloudy with a chance of showers and thunderstorms. Humid with lows in the lower 70s. Southeast winds 5 to 10 miles an hour. Chance of rain 40%. Wednesday, showers and thunderstorms likely. Humid with highs in the upper 80s. Southeast winds around 5 miles an hour, becoming southwest around 5 miles an hour in the afternoon. Chance of rain 70%. Heat index values up to 100. Wednesday night, partly cloudy until midnight, then becoming mostly cloudy. A chance of showers and thunderstorms. Humid with lows around 70. East winds around 5 miles an hour. Chance of rain 50%. Thursday, showers and thunderstorms likely. Highs in the lower 80s. Chance of rain 70%. Thursday night, showers with a chance of thunderstorms. Lows in the upper 60s. Chance of rain 90%. Friday, mostly cloudy. A chance of showers and thunderstorms in the morning. Highs in the lower 80s. Chance of rain 50%. Friday night and Saturday, mostly cloudy. A chance of showers. Lows in the upper 60s. Highs in the mid 80s. Chance of rain 50%. Saturday night, partly cloudy with a chance of showers. Lows in the lower 70s. Chance of rain 50%. Sunday, partly sunny with a chance of showers. A chance of thunderstorms in the afternoon. Highs in the mid 80s. Chance of rain 50%. Sunday night, partly cloudy with a chance of showers. Lows in the mid 60s. Chance of rain 30%. Monday, partly sunny. Highs in the upper 70s. Again, the forecast for Peoria and surrounding areas of central Illinois for the rest of tonight, partly cloudy with a slight chance of showers and thunderstorms. Lows in the mid 70s. South winds around 5 miles an hour. Chance of rain 20%. Now for the

official National Weather Service forecast for Peoria and surrounding areas of central Illinois. Rest of tonight, partly cloudy with a slight chance of showers and thunderstorms. Lows in the mid-70s. South winds around 5 miles an hour. Chance of rain 20%. Tuesday, partly sunny. A chance of showers and thunderstorms, mainly in the morning. Humid with highs in the upper 80s. South winds 5 to 10 miles an hour with gusts up to 20 miles an hour. Chance of rain 50%. Tuesday night, partly cloudy with a chance of showers and thunderstorms. Humid with lows in the lower 70s. Southeast winds 5 to 10 miles an hour. Chance of rain 40%. Wednesday, showers and thunderstorms likely. Humid with highs in the upper 80s. Southeast winds around 5 miles an hour, becoming southwest around 5 miles an hour in the afternoon. Chance of rain 70%. Heat index values up to 100. Wednesday night, partly cloudy until midnight, then becoming mostly cloudy. A chance of showers and thunderstorms. Humid with lows around 70. East winds around 5 miles an hour. Chance of rain 50%. Thursday, showers and thunderstorms likely. Highs in the lower 80s. Chance of rain 70%. Thursday night, showers with a chance of thunderstorms. Lows in the upper 60s. Chance of rain 90%. Friday, mostly cloudy. A chance of showers and thunderstorms in the morning. Highs in the lower 80s. Chance of rain 50%. Friday night and Saturday, mostly cloudy. A chance of showers. Lows in the upper 60s. Highs in the mid 80s. Chance of rain 50%. Saturday night, partly cloudy with a chance of showers. Lows in the lower 70s. Chance of rain 50%. Sunday, partly sunny with a chance of showers. A chance of thunderstorms in the afternoon. Highs in the mid 80s. Chance of rain 50%. Sunday night, partly cloudy with a chance of showers. Lows in the mid 60s. Chance of rain 30%. Monday, partly sunny. Highs in the upper 70s. Again, the forecast for Peoria and surrounding areas of central Illinois for the rest of tonight, partly cloudy with a slight chance of showers and thunderstorms. Lows in the mid-70s. South winds around 5 miles an hour. Chance of rain 20%. At 7 p.m. in Peoria, skies were mostly sunny. The temperature was 84 degrees, the dew point was 74, and the relative humidity was 71%. The heat index was 91. The wind was southwest at 12 miles an hour. The pressure was 29.92 inches and falling. Around central and western Illinois, temperatures were in the lower to mid 80s. It was clear at Moline, Galesburg, and Macomb. It was partly cloudy at Lakin and Quincy. It was mostly cloudy at Bloomington, Springfield, Lincoln, and Pontiac. And once again at 7 p.m. in Peoria, under mostly sunny skies, the temperature was 84, and the heat index was 91. Looking elsewhere around the Midwest at 7 p.m., Chicago was cloudy, and 80. Indianapolis was mostly cloudy, and 85. St. Louis was partly sunny, and 91. Kansas City was mostly sunny, and 87. Des Moines was mostly sunny, and 87. Milwaukee was partly cloudy, and 77. Here is a statement on the heat wave for the following counties in Illinois, Fulton and Mason. Heat advisory remains in effect from noon to 8 p.m. Tuesday. What? Heat index values up to 102 expected. Where? Logan, Macon, Mason, Coles, Moultrie, and Fulton counties. When? From noon to 8 p.m. Tuesday. The following impacts are expected. Hot temperatures and high humidity may cause heat illnesses. The following is a summary of watches, warnings, and advisories in effect. For the WXJ71 listening area, a heat advisory remains in effect from noon Tuesday until 8 p.m. Tuesday for the following counties, Fulton and Mason. The Peoria, Illinois climate summary for this evening, as of 4 p.m., August 10, 2026. Today's high temperature was 93 degrees. The normal high is 85. The record high is 103 degrees, which was set in 1887.

Today's low temperature was 77 degrees. The normal low is 65. The record low is 49 degrees, which was set in 1972. No precipitation fell today, which leaves the monthly total at 0.50 inches. The total precipitation for the year still stands at 24.71 inches. Sunset tonight is at 8.03 p.m. Sunrise tomorrow is at 6.05 a.m. The time is currently 7.47 p.m. Central Daylight Time. 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Now for the official National Weather Service forecast for Peoria and surrounding areas of central Illinois. Rest of tonight, partly cloudy with a slight chance of showers and thunderstorms. Lows in the mid-70s. South winds around 5 miles an hour. Chance of rain 20%. Tuesday, partly sunny. A chance of showers and thunderstorms, mainly in the morning. Humid with highs in the upper 80s. South winds 5 to 10 miles an hour with gusts up to 20 miles an hour. Chance of rain 50%. Tuesday night, partly cloudy with a chance of showers and thunderstorms. Humid with lows in the lower 70s. Southeast winds 5 to 10 miles an hour. Chance of rain 40%. Wednesday, showers and thunderstorms likely. Humid with highs in the upper 80s. Southeast winds around 5 miles an hour, becoming southwest around 5 miles an hour in the afternoon. Chance of rain 70%. Heat index values up to 100. Wednesday night, partly cloudy until midnight, then becoming mostly cloudy. A chance of showers and thunderstorms. Humid with lows around 70. East winds around 5 miles an hour. Chance of rain 50%. Thursday, showers and thunderstorms likely. Highs in the lower 80s. Chance of rain 70%. Thursday night, showers with a chance of thunderstorms. Lows in the upper 60s. Chance of rain 90%. Friday, mostly cloudy. A chance of showers and thunderstorms in the morning. Highs in the lower 80s. Chance of rain 50%. Friday night and Saturday, mostly cloudy. A chance of showers. Lows in the upper 60s. Highs in the mid 80s. Chance of rain 50%. Saturday night, partly cloudy with a chance of showers. Lows in the lower 70s. Chance of rain 50%. Sunday, partly sunny with a chance of showers. A chance of thunderstorms in the afternoon. Highs in the mid-80s. Chance of rain 50%. Sunday night, partly cloudy with a chance of showers. Lows in the mid-60s. Chance of rain 30%. Monday, partly sunny. Highs in the upper 70s. Again, the forecast for Peoria and surrounding areas of central Illinois for the rest of tonight, partly cloudy with a slight chance of showers and thunderstorms. Lows in the mid-70s. South winds around 5 miles an hour. Chance of rain 20%. At 7 p.m. in Peoria, skies were mostly sunny. The temperature was 84 degrees, the dew point was 74, and the relative humidity was 71%. The heat index was 91. The wind was southwest at 12 miles an hour. The pressure was 29.92 inches and falling. Around central and western Illinois, temperatures were in the lower to mid-80s. It was clear at Moline, Galesburg, and Macomb. It was partly cloudy at Lakin and Quincy. It was mostly cloudy at Bloomington, Springfield, Lincoln, and Pontiac. And once again at 7 p.m. in Peoria, under mostly sunny skies, the temperature was 84, and the heat index was 91. Looking elsewhere around the Midwest at 7 p.m., Chicago was cloudy, and 80. Indianapolis was mostly cloudy, and 85. St. Louis was partly sunny, and 91. Kansas City was mostly sunny, and 87. Des Moines was mostly sunny, and 87. Milwaukee was partly cloudy, and 77. Here is a statement on the heat wave for the following counties in Illinois, Fulton and Mason. Heat advisory remains in effect from noon to 8 p.m. Tuesday. What? Heat index values up to 102 expected. Where? Logan, Macon, Mason, Coles, Moultrie, and Fulton counties.

from noon to 8 p.m. Tuesday. The following impacts are expected. Hot temperatures and high humidity may cause heat illnesses. The following is a summary of watches, warnings, and advisories in effect. For the WXJ71 listening area, a heat advisory remains in effect from noon Tuesday until 8 p.m. Tuesday for the following counties, Fulton and Mason. The time is currently 7:52 p.m. Central Daylight Time. 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Now for the official National Weather Service forecast for Peoria and surrounding areas of central Illinois. Rest of tonight, partly cloudy with a slight chance of showers and thunderstorms. Lows in the mid-70s. South winds around 5 miles an hour. Chance of rain 20%. Tuesday, partly sunny. A chance of showers and thunderstorms, mainly in the morning. Humid with highs in the upper 80s. South winds 5 to 10 miles an hour with gusts up to 20 miles an hour. Chance of rain 50%. Tuesday night, partly cloudy with a chance of showers and thunderstorms. Humid with lows in the lower 70s. Southeast winds 5 to 10 miles an hour. Chance of rain 40%. Wednesday, showers and thunderstorms likely. Humid with highs in the upper 80s. Southeast winds around 5 miles an hour, becoming southwest around 5 miles an hour in the afternoon. Chance of rain 70%. Heat index values up to 100. Wednesday night, partly cloudy until midnight, then becoming mostly cloudy. A chance of showers and thunderstorms. Humid with lows around 70. East winds around 5 miles an hour. Chance of rain 50%. Thursday, showers and thunderstorms likely. Highs in the lower 80s. Chance of rain 70%. Thursday night, showers with a chance of thunderstorms. Lows in the upper 60s. Chance of rain 90%. Friday, mostly cloudy. A chance of showers and thunderstorms in the morning. Highs in the lower 80s. Chance of rain 50%. Friday night and Saturday, mostly cloudy. A chance of showers. Lows in the upper 60s. Highs in the mid 80s. Chance of rain 50%. Saturday night, partly cloudy with a chance of showers. Lows in the lower 70s. Chance of rain 50%. Sunday, partly sunny with a chance of showers. A chance of thunderstorms in the afternoon. Highs in the mid-80s. Chance of rain 50%. Sunday night, partly cloudy with a chance of showers. Lows in the mid-60s. Chance of rain 30%. Monday, partly sunny. Highs in the upper 70s. Again, the forecast for Peoria and surrounding areas of central Illinois for the rest of tonight, partly cloudy with a slight chance of showers and thunderstorms. Lows in the mid-70s. South winds around 5 miles an hour. Chance of rain 20%. At 7 p.m. in Peoria, skies were mostly sunny. The temperature was 84 degrees, the dew point was 74, and the relative humidity was 71%. The heat index was 91. The wind was southwest at 12 miles an hour. The pressure was 29.92 inches and falling. Around central and western Illinois, temperatures were in the lower to mid-80s. It was clear at Moline, Galesburg, and Macomb. It was partly cloudy at Lakin, and Quincy. It was mostly cloudy at Bloomington, Springfield, Lincoln, and Pontiac. And once again at 7 p.m. in Peoria, under mostly sunny skies, the temperature was 84, and the heat index was 91. Looking elsewhere around the Midwest at 7 p.m., Chicago was cloudy, and 80. Indianapolis was mostly cloudy, and 85. St. Louis was partly sunny, and 91. Kansas City was mostly sunny, and 87. Des Moines was mostly sunny, and 87. Milwaukee was partly cloudy, and 77. Here is a statement on the heat wave for the following counties in Illinois, Fulton and Mason. Heat advisory remains in effect from noon to 8 p.m. Tuesday. What? Heat index values up to 102 expected. Where? Logan, Macon, Mason, Coles, Moultrie, and Fulton counties. When? From noon to 8 p.m. Tuesday. The
following impacts are expected. Hot temperatures and high humidity may cause heat illnesses. The following is a summary of watches, warnings, and advisories in effect. For the WXJ71 listening area, a heat advisory remains in effect from noon Tuesday until 8 p.m. Tuesday for the following counties, Fulton and Mason. The time is currently 7:57 p.m. Central Daylight Time. 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Now for the official National Weather Service forecast for Peoria and surrounding areas of central Illinois. Rest of tonight, partly cloudy with a slight chance of showers and thunderstorms. Lows in the mid-70s. South winds around 5 miles an hour. Chance of rain 20%. Tuesday, partly sunny. A chance of showers and thunderstorms, mainly in the morning. Humid with highs in the upper 80s. South winds 5 to 10 miles an hour with gusts up to 20 miles an hour. Chance of rain 50%. Tuesday night, partly cloudy with a chance of showers and thunderstorms. Humid with lows in the lower 70s. Southeast winds 5 to 10 miles an hour. Chance of rain 40%. Wednesday, showers and thunderstorms likely. Humid with highs in the upper 80s. Southeast winds around 5 miles an hour, becoming southwest around 5 miles an hour in the afternoon. Chance of rain 70%. Heat index values up to 100. Wednesday night, partly cloudy until midnight, then becoming mostly cloudy. A chance of showers and thunderstorms. Humid with lows around 70. East winds around 5 miles an hour. Chance of rain 50%. Thursday, showers and thunderstorms likely. Highs in the lower 80s. Chance of rain 70%. Thursday night, showers with a chance of thunderstorms. Lows in the upper 60s. Chance of rain 90%. Friday, mostly cloudy. A chance of showers and thunderstorms in the morning. Highs in the lower 80s. Chance of rain 50%. Friday night and Saturday, mostly cloudy. A chance of showers. Lows in the upper 60s. Highs in the mid 80s. Chance of rain 50%. Saturday night, partly cloudy with a chance of showers. Lows in the lower 70s. Chance of rain 50%. Sunday, partly sunny with a chance of showers. A chance of thunderstorms in the afternoon. Highs in the mid 80s. Chance of rain 50%. Sunday night, partly cloudy with a chance of showers. Lows in the mid 60s. Chance of rain 30%. Monday, partly sunny. Highs in the upper 70s. Again, the forecast for Peoria and surrounding areas of central Illinois for the rest of tonight, partly cloudy with a slight chance of showers and thunderstorms. Lows in the mid-70s. South winds around 5 miles an hour. Chance of rain 20%. Here is a statement on the heat wave for the following counties in Illinois, Fulton and Mason. Heat advisory remains in effect from noon to 8 p.m. Tuesday. What? Heat index values up to 102 expected. Where? Logan, Macon, Mason, Coles, Moultrie, and Fulton counties. When? From noon to 8 p.m. Tuesday. The following impacts are expected. Hot temperatures and high humidity may cause heat illnesses. The following is a summary of watches, warnings, and advisories in effect. For the WXJ71 listening area, a heat advisory remains in effect from noon Tuesday until 8 p.m. Tuesday for the following counties, Fulton and Mason. The time is currently 8:01 p.m. Central Daylight Time. 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Now for the official National Weather Service forecast for Peoria and surrounding areas of central Illinois. Rest of tonight, partly cloudy with a slight chance of showers and thunderstorms. Lows in the mid-70s. South winds around 5 miles an hour. Chance of rain 20%. Tuesday, partly sunny. A chance of showers and thunderstorms, mainly in the morning. Humid with highs in the upper 80s. South winds 5 to 10 miles an hour with gusts up to 20 miles an hour. Chance of rain 50%. Tuesday night, partly cloudy with a chance of showers and thunderstorms.

lows in the lower 70s. Southeast winds 5 to 10 miles an hour. Chance of rain 40%. Wednesday, showers and thunderstorms likely. Humid with highs in the upper 80s. Southeast winds around 5 miles an hour, becoming southwest around 5 miles an hour in the afternoon. Chance of rain 70%. Heat index values up to 100. Wednesday night, partly cloudy until midnight, then becoming mostly cloudy. A chance of showers and thunderstorms. Humid with lows around 70. East winds around 5 miles an hour. Chance of rain 50%. Thursday, showers and thunderstorms likely. Highs in the lower 80s. Chance of rain 70%. Thursday night, showers with a chance of thunderstorms. Lows in the upper 60s. Chance of rain 90%. Friday, mostly cloudy. A chance of showers and thunderstorms in the morning. Highs in the lower 80s. Chance of rain 50%. Friday night and Saturday, mostly cloudy. A chance of showers. Lows in the upper 60s. Highs in the mid 80s. Chance of rain 50%. Saturday night, partly cloudy with a chance of showers. Lows in the lower 70s. Chance of rain 50%. Sunday, partly sunny with a chance of showers. A chance of thunderstorms in the afternoon. Highs in the mid 80s. Chance of rain 50%. Sunday night, partly cloudy with a chance of showers. Lows in the mid 60s. Chance of rain 30%. Monday, partly sunny. Highs in the upper 70s. Again, the forecast for Peoria and surrounding areas of central Illinois for the rest of tonight, partly cloudy with a slight chance of showers and thunderstorms. Lows in the mid 70s. South winds around 5 miles an hour. Chance of rain 20%. At 8 p.m. in Peoria, skies were partly cloudy. The temperature was 82 degrees, the dew point was 74, and the relative humidity was 76%. The heat index was 88. The wind was southwest at 9 miles an hour. The pressure was 29.93 inches and rising. Around central and western Illinois, temperatures were in the lower to mid 80s. It was clear at Moline, Galesburg, and Macomb. It was partly cloudy at Lakin, and Quincy. It was mostly cloudy at Bloomington, Springfield, Lincoln, and Pontiac. And once again at 8 p.m. in Peoria, under partly cloudy skies, the temperature was 82, and the heat index was 88. Here is a statement on the heat wave for the following counties in Illinois, Fulton and Mason. Heat advisory remains in effect from noon to 8 p.m. Tuesday. What? Heat index values up to 102 expected. Where? Logan, Macon, Mason, Coles, Moultrie, and Fulton counties. When? From noon to 8 p.m. Tuesday. The following impacts are expected. Hot temperatures and high humidity may cause heat illnesses. The following is a summary of watches, warnings, and advisories in effect. For the WXJ71 listening area, a heat advisory remains in effect from noon Tuesday until 8 p.m. Tuesday for the following counties, Fulton and Mason. The time is currently 8:05 p.m. Central Daylight Time. 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Now for the official National Weather Service forecast for Peoria and surrounding areas of central Illinois. Rest of tonight, partly cloudy. A slight chance of showers and thunderstorms after midnight. Lows in the mid-70s. South winds around 5 miles an hour. Chance of rain 20%. Tuesday, partly sunny. A chance of showers and thunderstorms, mainly in the morning. Humid with highs in the upper 80s. South winds 5 to 10 miles an hour with gusts up to 20 miles an hour. Chance of rain 50%. Tuesday night, partly cloudy with a chance of showers and thunderstorms. Humid with lows in the lower 70s. Southeast winds 5 to 10 miles an hour. Chance of rain 40%. Wednesday, showers and thunderstorms likely. Humid with highs in the upper 80s. Southeast winds around 5 miles an hour, becoming southwest around 5 miles an hour in the afternoon. Chance of rain 70%. Heat index values up to 100. Wednesday night,

Partly cloudy with a chance of showers. Lows in the lower 70s. Chance of rain 50%. Sunday, partly sunny with a chance of showers. A chance of thunderstorms in the afternoon. Highs in the mid 80s. Chance of rain 50%. Sunday night, partly cloudy with a chance of showers. Lows in the mid 60s. Chance of rain 30%. Monday, partly sunny. Highs in the upper 70s. Again, the forecast for Peoria and surrounding areas of central Illinois for the rest of tonight, partly cloudy. A slight chance of showers and thunderstorms after midnight. Lows in the mid-70s. South winds around 5 miles an hour. Chance of rain 20%. At 8 p.m. in Peoria, skies were partly cloudy. The temperature was 82 degrees, the dew point was 74, and the relative humidity was 76%. The heat index was 88. The wind was southwest at 9 miles an hour. The pressure was 29.93 inches and rising. Around central and western Illinois, temperatures were in the lower to mid 80s. It was clear at Moline, Galesburg, and Macomb. It was partly cloudy at Lakin and Quincy. It was mostly cloudy at Bloomington, Springfield, Lincoln, and Pontiac. And once again at 8 p.m. in Peoria, under partly cloudy skies, the temperature was 82, and the heat index was 88. Looking elsewhere around the Midwest at 8 p.m., Chicago was mostly cloudy, and 79. Indianapolis was partly cloudy, and 83. St. Louis was partly cloudy, and 90. Kansas City was partly cloudy, and 83. Des Moines was partly cloudy, and 85. Milwaukee was mostly cloudy, and 74. Here is a statement on the heat wave for the following counties in Illinois, Fulton and Mason. Heat advisory remains in effect from noon to 8 p.m. Tuesday. What? Heat index values up to 102 expected. Where? Logan, Macon, Mason, Coles, Moultrie, and Fulton counties. When? From noon to 8 p.m. Tuesday. The following impacts are expected. Hot temperatures and high humidity may cause heat illnesses. The following is a summary of watches, warnings, and advisories in effect. For the WXJ71 listening area, a heat advisory remains in effect from noon Tuesday until 8 p.m. Tuesday for the following counties, Fulton and Mason. The time is currently 8:10 p.m. Central Daylight Time. 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Now for the official National Weather Service forecast for Peoria and surrounding areas of central Illinois. Rest of tonight, partly cloudy. A slight chance of showers and thunderstorms after midnight. Lows in the mid-70s. South winds around 5 miles an hour. Chance of rain 20%. Tuesday, partly sunny. A chance of showers and thunderstorms, mainly in the morning. Humid with highs in the upper 80s. South winds 5 to 10 miles an hour with gusts up to 20 miles an hour. Chance of rain 50%. Tuesday night, partly cloudy with a chance of showers and thunderstorms. Humid with lows in the lower 70s. Southeast winds 5 to 10 miles an hour. Chance of rain 40%. Wednesday, showers and thunderstorms likely. Humid with highs in the upper 80s. Southeast winds around 5 miles an hour, becoming southwest around 5 miles an hour in the afternoon. Chance of rain 70%. Heat index values up to 100. Wednesday night, partly cloudy until midnight, then becoming mostly cloudy. A chance of showers and thunderstorms. Humid with lows around 70. East winds around 5 miles an hour. Chance of rain 50%. Thursday, showers and thunderstorms likely. Highs in the lower 80s. Chance of rain 70%. Thursday night, showers with a chance of thunderstorms. Lows in the upper 60s. Chance of rain 90%. Friday, mostly cloudy. A chance of showers and thunderstorms in the morning. Highs in the lower 80s. Chance of rain 50%. Friday night and Saturday, mostly cloudy. A chance of showers. Lows in the upper 60s. Highs in the mid 80s. Chance of rain 50%. Saturday night, partly cloudy with a

chance of showers. Lows in the lower 70s. Chance of rain 50%. Sunday, partly sunny with a chance of showers. A chance of thunderstorms in the afternoon. Highs in the mid-80s. Chance of rain 50%. Sunday night, partly cloudy with a chance of showers. Lows in the mid-60s. Chance of rain 30%. Monday, partly sunny. Highs in the upper 70s. Again, the forecast for Peoria and surrounding areas of central Illinois for the rest of tonight, partly cloudy. A slight chance of showers and thunderstorms after midnight. Lows in the mid-70s. South winds around 5 miles an hour. Chance of rain 20%. 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At 8 p.m. in Peoria, skies were partly cloudy. The temperature was 82 degrees, the dew point was 74, and the relative humidity was 76%. The heat index was 88. The wind was southwest at 9 miles an hour. The pressure was 29.93 inches and rising. Around central and western Illinois, temperatures were in the lower to mid-80s. It was clear at Moline, Galesburg, and Quincy. At Macomb, it was partly cloudy. It was mostly cloudy at Bloomington, Lakin, Springfield, and Pontiac. At Lincoln, it was cloudy. And once again at 8 p.m. in Peoria, under partly cloudy skies, the temperature was 82, and the heat index was 88. Looking elsewhere around the Midwest at 8 p.m., Chicago was mostly cloudy, and 79. Indianapolis was partly cloudy, and 83. St. Louis was partly cloudy, and 90. Kansas City was partly cloudy, and 83. Des Moines was partly cloudy, and 85. Milwaukee was mostly cloudy, and 74. Looking elsewhere around the Midwest at 8 p.m., Chicago was mostly cloudy, and 79. Indianapolis was partly cloudy, and 83. St. Louis was partly cloudy, and 90. Kansas City was partly cloudy, and 83. Des Moines was partly cloudy, and 85. Milwaukee was mostly cloudy, and 74. Here is a statement on the heat wave for the following counties in Illinois: Fulton and Mason. Heat advisory remains in effect from noon to 8 p.m. Tuesday. What? Heat index values up to 102 expected. Where? Logan, Macon, Mason, Coles, Moultrie, and Fulton counties. When? From noon to 8 p.m. Tuesday. The following impacts are expected: hot temperatures and high humidity may cause heat illnesses. The following is a summary of watches, warnings, and advisories in effect. For the WXJ71 listening area, a heat advisory remains in effect from noon Tuesday until 8 p.m. Tuesday for the following counties: Fulton and Mason. The time is currently 8:16 p.m. Central Daylight Time. 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Now for the official National Weather Service forecast for Peoria and surrounding areas of central Illinois. Rest of tonight, partly cloudy. A slight chance of showers and thunderstorms after midnight. Lows in the mid-70s. South winds around 5 miles an hour. Chance of rain 20%. Tuesday, partly sunny. A chance of showers and thunderstorms, mainly in the morning. Humid with highs in the upper 80s. South winds 5 to 10 miles an hour with gusts up to 20 miles an hour. Chance of rain 50%. Tuesday night, partly cloudy with a chance of showers and thunderstorms. Humid with lows in the lower 70s. Southeast winds 5 to 10 miles an hour. Chance of rain 40%. Wednesday, showers and thunderstorms likely. Humid with highs in the upper 80s. Southeast winds around 5 miles an hour, becoming southwest around 5 miles an hour.

in the afternoon. Chance of rain 70%. Heat index values up to 100. Wednesday night, partly cloudy until midnight, then becoming mostly cloudy. A chance of showers and thunderstorms. Humid with lows around 70. East winds around 5 miles an hour. Chance of rain 50%. Thursday, showers and thunderstorms likely. Highs in the lower 80s. Chance of rain 70%. Thursday night, showers with a chance of thunderstorms. Lows in the upper 60s. Chance of rain 90%. Friday, mostly cloudy. A chance of showers and thunderstorms in the morning. Highs in the lower 80s. Chance of rain 50%. Friday night and Saturday, mostly cloudy. A chance of showers. Lows in the upper 60s. Highs in the mid 80s. Chance of rain 50%. Saturday night, partly cloudy with a chance of showers. Lows in the lower 70s. Chance of rain 50%. Sunday, partly sunny with a chance of showers. A chance of thunderstorms in the afternoon. Highs in the mid 80s. Chance of rain 50%. Sunday night, partly cloudy with a chance of showers. Lows in the mid 60s. Chance of rain 30%. Monday, partly sunny. Highs in the upper 70s. Again, the forecast for Peoria and surrounding areas of central Illinois for the rest of tonight, partly cloudy. A slight chance of showers and thunderstorms after midnight. Lows in the mid-70s. South winds around 5 miles an hour. Chance of rain 20%. At 8 p.m. in Peoria, skies were partly cloudy. The temperature was 82 degrees, the dew point was 74, and the relative humidity was 76%. The heat index was 88. The wind was southwest at 9 miles an hour. The pressure was 29.93 inches and rising. Around central and western Illinois, temperatures were in the lower to mid 80s. It was clear at Moline, Galesburg, and Quincy. At Macomb, it was partly cloudy. It was mostly cloudy at Bloomington, Lakin, Springfield, and Pontiac. At Lincoln, it was cloudy. And once again at 8 p.m. in Peoria, under partly cloudy skies, the temperature was 82, and the heat index was 88. Looking elsewhere around the Midwest at 8 p.m., Chicago was mostly cloudy, and 79. Indianapolis was partly cloudy, and 83. St. Louis was partly cloudy, and 90. Kansas City was partly cloudy, and 83. Des Moines was partly cloudy, and 85. Milwaukee was mostly cloudy, and 74. Here is a statement on the heat wave for the following counties in Illinois, Fulton and Mason. Heat advisory remains in effect from noon to 8 p.m. Tuesday. What? Heat index values up to 102 expected. Where? Logan, Macon, Mason, Coles, Moultrie, and Fulton counties. When? From noon to 8 p.m. Tuesday. The following impacts are expected. Hot temperatures and high humidity may cause heat illnesses. The following is a summary of watches, warnings, and advisories in effect. For the WXJ71 listening area, a heat advisory remains in effect from noon Tuesday until 8 p.m. Tuesday for the following counties, Fulton and Mason. The time is currently 8:21 p.m. Central Daylight Time. 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Now for the official National Weather Service forecast for Peoria and surrounding areas of central Illinois. Rest of tonight, partly cloudy. A slight chance of showers and thunderstorms after midnight. Lows in the mid-70s. South winds around 5 miles an hour. Chance of rain 20%. Tuesday, partly sunny. A chance of showers and thunderstorms, mainly in the morning. Humid with highs in the upper 80s. South winds 5 to 10 miles an hour with gusts up to 20 miles an hour. Chance of rain 50%. Tuesday night, partly cloudy with a chance of showers and thunderstorms. Humid with lows in the lower 70s. Southeast winds 5 to 10 miles an hour. Chance of rain 40%. Wednesday, showers and thunderstorms likely. Humid with highs in the upper 80s. Southeast winds around 5 miles an hour, becoming southwest around

5 miles an hour in the afternoon. Chance of rain 70%. Heat index values up to 100. Wednesday night, partly cloudy until midnight, then becoming mostly cloudy. A chance of showers and thunderstorms. Humid with lows around 70. East winds around 5 miles an hour. Chance of rain 50%. Thursday, showers and thunderstorms likely. Highs in the lower 80s. Chance of rain 70%. Thursday night, showers with a chance of thunderstorms. Lows in the upper 60s. Chance of rain 90%. Friday, mostly cloudy. A chance of showers and thunderstorms in the morning. Highs in the lower 80s. Chance of rain 50%. Friday night and Saturday, mostly cloudy. A chance of showers. Lows in the upper 60s. Highs in the mid 80s. Chance of rain 50%. Saturday night, partly cloudy with a chance of showers. Lows in the lower 70s. Chance of rain 50%. Sunday, partly sunny with a chance of showers. A chance of thunderstorms in the afternoon. Highs in the mid 80s. Chance of rain 50%. Sunday night, partly cloudy with a chance of showers. Lows in the mid 60s. Chance of rain 30%. Monday, partly sunny. Highs in the upper 70s. Again, the forecast for Peoria and surrounding areas of central Illinois for the rest of tonight, partly cloudy. A slight chance of showers and thunderstorms after midnight. Lows in the mid-70s. South winds around 5 miles an hour. Chance of rain 20%. At 8 p.m. in Peoria, skies were clear. The temperature was 82 degrees, the dew point was 74, and the relative humidity was 76%. The heat index was 88. The wind was southwest at 9 miles an hour. The pressure was 29.93 inches and rising. Around central and western Illinois, skies ranged from clear to partly cloudy, and temperatures were around 80 degrees. And once again at 8 p.m. in Peoria, under clear skies, the temperature was 82, and the heat index was 88. Looking elsewhere around the Midwest at 8 p.m., Chicago was mostly cloudy, and 79. Indianapolis was partly cloudy, and 83. St. Louis was partly cloudy, and 90. Kansas City was partly cloudy, and 83. Des Moines was partly cloudy, and 85. Milwaukee was mostly cloudy, and 74. Here is a statement on the heat wave for the following counties in Illinois, Fulton and Mason. Heat advisory remains in effect from noon to 8 p.m. Tuesday. What? Heat index values up to 102 expected. Where? Logan, Macon, Mason, Coles, Moultrie, and Fulton counties. When? From noon to 8 p.m. Tuesday. The following impacts are expected. Hot temperatures and high humidity may cause heat illnesses. The following is a summary of watches, warnings, and advisories in effect. For the WXJ71 listening area, a heat advisory remains in effect from noon Tuesday until 8 p.m. Tuesday for the following counties, Fulton and Mason. The time is currently 8:26 p.m. Central Daylight Time. 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Now for the official National Weather Service forecast for Peoria and surrounding areas of central Illinois. Rest of tonight, partly cloudy. A slight chance of showers and thunderstorms after midnight. Lows in the mid-70s. South winds around 5 miles an hour. Chance of rain 20%. Tuesday, partly sunny. A chance of showers and thunderstorms, mainly in the morning. Humid with highs in the upper 80s. South winds 5 to 10 miles an hour with gusts up to 20 miles an hour. Chance of rain 50%. Tuesday night, partly cloudy with a chance of showers and thunderstorms. Humid with lows in the lower 70s. Southeast winds 5 to 10 miles an hour. Chance of rain 40%. Wednesday, showers and thunderstorms likely. Humid with highs in the upper 80s. Southeast winds around 5 miles an hour, becoming southwest around 5 miles an hour in the afternoon. Chance of rain 70%. Heat index values up to 100. Wednesday night, partly cloudy until midnight, then

becoming mostly cloudy. A chance of showers and thunderstorms. Humid with lows around 70. East winds around 5 miles an hour. Chance of rain 50%. Thursday, showers and thunderstorms likely. Highs in the lower 80s. Chance of rain 70%. Thursday night, showers with a chance of thunderstorms. Lows in the upper 60s. Chance of rain 90%. Friday, mostly cloudy. A chance of showers and thunderstorms in the morning. Highs in the lower 80s. Chance of rain 50%. Friday night and Saturday, mostly cloudy. A chance of showers. Lows in the upper 60s. Highs in the mid 80s. Chance of rain 50%. Saturday night, partly cloudy with a chance of showers. Lows in the lower 70s. Chance of rain 50%. Sunday, partly sunny with a chance of showers. A chance of thunderstorms in the afternoon. Highs in the mid 80s. Chance of rain 50%. Sunday night, partly cloudy with a chance of showers. Lows in the mid 60s. Chance of rain 30%. Monday, partly sunny. Highs in the upper 70s. Again, the forecast for Peoria and surrounding areas of central Illinois for the rest of tonight, partly cloudy. A slight chance of showers and thunderstorms after midnight. Lows in the mid-70s. South winds around 5 miles an hour. Chance of rain 20%. At 8 p.m. in Peoria, skies were clear. The temperature was 82 degrees, the dew point was 74, and the relative humidity was 76%. The heat index was 88. The wind was southwest at 9 miles an hour. The pressure was 29.93 inches and rising. Around central and western Illinois, skies ranged from clear to partly cloudy, and temperatures were around 80 degrees. And once again at 8 p.m. in Peoria, under clear skies, the temperature was 82, and the heat index was 88. Looking elsewhere around the Midwest at 8 p.m., Chicago was mostly cloudy, and 79. Indianapolis was partly cloudy, and 83. St. Louis was partly cloudy, and 90. Kansas City was partly cloudy, and 83. Des Moines was partly cloudy, and 85. Milwaukee was mostly cloudy, and 74. Here is a statement on the heat wave for the following counties in Illinois, Fulton and Mason. Heat advisory remains in effect from noon to 8 p.m. Tuesday. What? Heat index values up to 102 expected. Where? Logan, Macon, Mason, Coles, Moultrie, and Fulton counties. When? From noon to 8 p.m. Tuesday. The following impacts are expected. Hot temperatures and high humidity may cause heat illnesses. The following is a summary of watches, warnings, and advisories in effect. For the WXJ71 listening area, a heat advisory remains in effect from noon Tuesday until 8 p.m. Tuesday for the following counties, Fulton and Mason. The time is currently 8:31 p.m. Central Daylight Time. 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Now for the official National Weather Service forecast for Peoria and surrounding areas of central Illinois. Rest of tonight, partly cloudy. A slight chance of showers and thunderstorms after midnight. Lows in the mid-70s. South winds around 5 miles an hour. Chance of rain 20%. Tuesday, partly sunny. A chance of showers and thunderstorms, mainly in the morning. Humid with highs in the upper 80s. South winds 5 to 10 miles an hour with gusts up to 20 miles an hour. Chance of rain 50%. Tuesday night, partly cloudy with a chance of showers and thunderstorms. Humid with lows in the lower 70s. Southeast winds 5 to 10 miles an hour. Chance of rain 40%. Wednesday, showers and thunderstorms likely. Humid with highs in the upper 80s. Southeast winds around 5 miles an hour, becoming southwest around 5 miles an hour in the afternoon. Chance of rain 70%. Heat index values up to 100. Wednesday night, partly cloudy until midnight, then becoming mostly cloudy. A chance of showers and thunderstorms. Humid with lows around 70. East winds around 5 miles an hour. Chance of rain 50.

20%. Thursday, showers and thunderstorms likely. Highs in the lower 80s. Chance of rain 70%. Thursday night, showers with a chance of thunderstorms. Lows in the upper 60s. Chance of rain 90. Chance of rain 70%. Thursday night, showers with a chance of thunderstorms. Lows in the upper 60s. Chance of rain 90%. Friday, mostly cloudy. A chance of showers and thunderstorms in the morning. Highs in the lower 80s. Chance of rain 50%. Friday night and Saturday, mostly cloudy. A chance of showers. Lows in the upper 60s. Highs in the mid 80s. Chance of rain 50%. Saturday night, partly cloudy with a chance of showers. Lows in the lower 70s. Chance of rain 50%. Sunday, partly sunny with a chance of showers. A chance of thunderstorms in the afternoon. Highs in the mid 80s. Chance of rain 50%. Sunday night, partly cloudy with a chance of showers. Lows in the mid 60s. Chance of rain 30%. Monday, partly sunny. Highs in the upper 70s. Again, the forecast for Peoria and surrounding areas of central Illinois for the rest of tonight, partly cloudy. A slight chance of showers and thunderstorms after midnight. Lows in the mid 70s. South winds around 5 miles an hour. Chance of rain 20%. At 8 p.m. in Peoria, skies were clear. The temperature was 82 degrees, the dew point was 74, and the relative humidity was 76%. The heat index was 88. The wind was southwest at 9 miles an hour. The pressure was 29.93 inches and rising. Around central and western Illinois, skies ranged from clear to partly cloudy, and temperatures were around 80 degrees. And once again at 8 p.m. in Peoria, under clear skies, the temperature was 82, and the heat index was 88. Looking elsewhere around the Midwest at 8 p.m., Chicago was mostly cloudy, and 79. Indianapolis was partly cloudy, and 83. St. Louis was partly cloudy, and 90. Kansas City was partly cloudy, and 83. Des Moines was partly cloudy, and 85. Milwaukee was mostly cloudy, and 74. Here is a statement on the heat wave for the following counties in Illinois, Fulton and Mason. Heat advisory remains in effect from noon to 8 p.m. Tuesday. What? Heat index values up to 102 expected. Where? Logan, Macon, Mason, Coles, Moultrie, and Fulton counties. When? From noon to 8 p.m. Tuesday. The following impacts are expected. Hot temperatures and high humidity may cause heat illnesses. The following is a summary of watches, warnings, and advisories in effect. For the WXJ71 listening area, a heat advisory remains in effect from noon Tuesday until 8 p.m. Tuesday for the following counties, Fulton and Mason. The time is currently 8:36 p.m. Central Daylight Time. 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Now for the official National Weather Service forecast for Peoria and surrounding areas of central Illinois. Rest of tonight, partly cloudy. A slight chance of showers and thunderstorms after midnight. Lows in the mid-70s. South winds around 5 miles an hour. Chance of rain 20%. Tuesday, partly sunny. A chance of showers and thunderstorms, mainly in the morning. Humid with highs in the upper 80s. South winds 5 to 10 miles an hour with gusts up to 20 miles an hour. Chance of rain 50%. Tuesday night, partly cloudy with a chance of showers and thunderstorms. Humid with lows in the lower 70s. Southeast winds 5 to 10 miles an hour. Chance of rain 40%. Wednesday, showers and thunderstorms likely. Humid with highs in the upper 80s. Southeast winds around 5 miles an hour, becoming southwest around 5 miles an hour in the afternoon. Chance of rain 70%. Heat index values up to 100. Wednesday night, partly cloudy until midnight, then becoming mostly cloudy. A chance of showers and thunderstorms. Humid with lows around 70. East winds around 5 miles an hour. Chance of rain 50%.

Thursday, showers and thunderstorms likely. Highs in the lower 80s. Chance of rain 70%. Thursday night, showers with a chance of thunderstorms. Lows in the upper 60s. Chance of rain 90%. Friday, mostly cloudy. A chance of showers and thunderstorms in the morning. Highs in the lower 80s. Chance of rain 50%. Friday night and Saturday, mostly cloudy. A chance of showers. Lows in the upper 60s. Highs in the mid 80s. Chance of rain 50%. Saturday night, partly cloudy with a chance of showers. Lows in the lower 70s. Chance of rain 50%. Sunday, partly sunny with a chance of showers. A chance of thunderstorms in the afternoon. Highs in the mid 80s. Chance of rain 50%. Sunday night, partly cloudy with a chance of showers. Lows in the mid 60s. Chance of rain 30%. Monday, partly sunny. Highs in the upper 70s. Again, the forecast for Peoria and surrounding areas of central Illinois for the rest of tonight, partly cloudy. A slight chance of showers and thunderstorms after midnight. Lows in the mid 70s. South winds around 5 miles an hour. Chance of rain 20%. At 8 p.m. in Peoria, skies were clear. The temperature was 82 degrees, the dew point was 74, and the relative humidity was 76%. The heat index was 88. The wind was southwest at 9 miles an hour. The pressure was 29.93 inches and rising. Around central and western Illinois, skies ranged from clear to partly cloudy, and temperatures were around 80 degrees. And once again at 8 p.m. in Peoria, under clear skies, the temperature was 82, and the heat index was 88. Looking elsewhere around the Midwest at 8 p.m., Chicago was mostly cloudy, and 79. Indianapolis was partly cloudy, and 83. St. Louis was partly cloudy, and 90. Kansas City was partly cloudy, and 83. Des Moines was partly cloudy, and 85. Milwaukee was mostly cloudy, and 74. Here is a statement on the heat wave for the following counties in Illinois, Fulton and Mason. Heat advisory remains in effect from noon to 8 p.m. Tuesday. What? Heat index values up to 102 expected. Where? Logan, Macon, Mason, Coles, Moultrie, and Fulton counties. When? From noon to 8 p.m. Tuesday. The following impacts are expected. Hot temperatures and high humidity may cause heat illnesses. The following is a summary of watches, warnings, and advisories in effect. For the WXJ71 listening area, a heat advisory remains in effect from noon Tuesday until 8 p.m. Tuesday for the following counties, Fulton and Mason. The time is currently 8:41 p.m. Central Daylight Time. 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Now for the official National Weather Service forecast for Peoria and surrounding areas of central Illinois. Rest of tonight, partly cloudy. A slight chance of showers and thunderstorms after midnight. Lows in the mid-70s. South winds around 5 miles an hour. Chance of rain 20%. Tuesday, partly sunny. A chance of showers and thunderstorms, mainly in the morning. Humid with highs in the upper 80s. South winds 5 to 10 miles an hour with gusts up to 20 miles an hour. Chance of rain 50%. Tuesday night, partly cloudy with a chance of showers and thunderstorms. Humid with lows in the lower 70s. Southeast winds 5 to 10 miles an hour. Chance of rain 40%. Wednesday, showers and thunderstorms likely. Humid with highs in the upper 80s. Southeast winds around 5 miles an hour, becoming southwest around 5 miles an hour in the afternoon. Chance of rain 70%. Heat index values up to 100. Wednesday night, partly cloudy until midnight, then becoming mostly cloudy. A chance of showers and thunderstorms. Humid with lows around 70. East winds around 5 miles an hour. Chance of rain 50%. Thursday, showers and thunderstorms likely. Highs in the lower 80s. Chance of rain 70%. Thursday night, showers with a chance of thunderstorms.

lows in the upper 60s. Chance of rain 90%. Friday, mostly cloudy. A chance of showers and thunderstorms in the morning. Highs in the lower 80s. Chance of rain 50%. Friday night and Saturday, mostly cloudy. A chance of showers. Lows in the upper 60s. Highs in the mid 80s. Chance of rain 50%. Saturday night, partly cloudy with a chance of showers. Lows in the lower 70s. Chance of rain 50%. Sunday, partly sunny with a chance of showers. A chance of thunderstorms in the afternoon. Highs in the mid 80s. Chance of rain 50%. Sunday night, partly cloudy with a chance of showers. Lows in the mid 60s. Chance of rain 30%. Monday, partly sunny. Highs in the upper 70s. Again, the forecast for Peoria and surrounding areas of central Illinois for the rest of tonight, partly cloudy. A slight chance of showers and thunderstorms after midnight. Lows in the mid 70s. South winds around 5 miles an hour. Chance of rain 20%. At 8 p.m. in Peoria, skies were clear. The temperature was 82 degrees, the dew point was 74, and the relative humidity was 76%. The heat index was 88. The wind was southwest at 9 miles an hour. The pressure was 29.93 inches and rising. Around central and western Illinois, skies ranged from clear to partly cloudy, and temperatures were around 80 degrees. And once again at 8 p.m. in Peoria, under clear skies, the temperature was 82, and the heat index was 88. Looking elsewhere around the Midwest at 8 p.m., Chicago was mostly cloudy, and 79. Indianapolis was partly cloudy, and 83. St. Louis was partly cloudy, and 90. Kansas City was partly cloudy, and 83. Des Moines was partly cloudy, and 85. Milwaukee was mostly cloudy, and 74. Here is a statement on the heat wave for the following counties in Illinois, Fulton and Mason. Heat advisory remains in effect from noon to 8 p.m. Tuesday. What? Heat index values up to 102 expected. Where? Logan, Macon, Mason, Coles, Moultrie, and Fulton counties. When? From noon to 8 p.m. Tuesday. The following impacts are expected. Hot temperatures and high humidity may cause heat illnesses. The following is a summary of watches, warnings, and advisories in effect. For the WXJ71 listening area, a heat advisory remains in effect from noon Tuesday until 8 p.m. Tuesday for the following counties, Fulton and Mason. The time is currently 8:45 p.m. Central Daylight Time. 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Now for the official National Weather Service forecast for Peoria and surrounding areas of central Illinois. Rest of tonight, partly cloudy. A slight chance of showers and thunderstorms after midnight. Lows in the mid-70s. South winds around 5 miles an hour. Chance of rain 20%. Tuesday, partly sunny. A chance of showers and thunderstorms, mainly in the morning. Humid with highs in the upper 80s. South winds 5 to 10 miles an hour with gusts up to 20 miles an hour. Chance of rain 50%. Tuesday night, partly cloudy with a chance of showers and thunderstorms. Humid with lows in the lower 70s. Southeast winds 5 to 10 miles an hour. Chance of rain 40%. Wednesday, showers and thunderstorms likely. Humid with highs in the upper 80s. Southeast winds around 5 miles an hour, becoming southwest around 5 miles an hour in the afternoon. Chance of rain 70%. Heat index values up to 100. Wednesday night, partly cloudy until midnight, then becoming mostly cloudy. A chance of showers and thunderstorms. Humid with lows around 70. East winds around 5 miles an hour. Chance of rain 50%. Thursday, showers and thunderstorms likely. Highs in the lower 80s. Chance of rain 70%. Thursday night, showers with a chance of thunderstorms. Lows in the upper 60s. Chance of rain 90%. Friday, mostly cloudy. A chance of showers and thunderstorms in the morning.

in the lower 80s. Chance of rain 50%. Friday night and Saturday, mostly cloudy. A chance of showers. Lows in the upper 60s. Highs in the mid 80s. Chance of rain 50%. Saturday night, partly cloudy with a chance of showers. Lows in the lower 70s. Chance of rain 50%. Sunday, partly sunny with a chance of showers. A chance of thunderstorms in the afternoon. Highs in the mid 80s. Chance of rain 50%. Sunday night, partly cloudy with a chance of showers. Lows in the mid 60s. Chance of rain 30%. Monday, partly sunny. Highs in the upper 70s. Again, the forecast for Peoria and surrounding areas of central Illinois for the rest of tonight, partly cloudy. A slight chance of showers and thunderstorms after midnight. Lows in the mid 70s. South winds around 5 miles an hour. Chance of rain 20%. At 8 p.m. in Peoria, skies were clear. The temperature was 82 degrees, the dew point was 74, and the relative humidity was 76%. The heat index was 88. The wind was southwest at 9 miles an hour. The pressure was 29.93 inches and rising. Around central and western Illinois, skies ranged from clear to partly cloudy, and temperatures were around 80 degrees. And once again at 8 p.m. in Peoria, under clear skies, the temperature was 82, and the heat index was 88. Looking elsewhere around the Midwest at 8 p.m., Chicago was mostly cloudy, and 79. Indianapolis was partly cloudy, and 83. St. Louis was partly cloudy, and 90. Kansas City was partly cloudy, and 83. Des Moines was partly cloudy, and 85. Milwaukee was mostly cloudy, and 74. Here is a statement on the heat wave for the following counties in Illinois, Fulton and Mason. Heat advisory remains in effect from noon to 8 p.m. Tuesday. What? Heat index values up to 102 expected. Where? Logan, Macon, Mason, Coles, Moultrie, and Fulton counties. When? From noon to 8 p.m. Tuesday. The following impacts are expected. Hot temperatures and high humidity may cause heat illnesses. The following is a summary of watches, warnings, and advisories in effect. For the WXJ71 listening area, a heat advisory remains in effect from noon Tuesday until 8 p.m. Tuesday for the following counties, Fulton and Mason. The time is currently 8:50 p.m. Central Daylight Time. 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Now for the official National Weather Service forecast for Peoria and surrounding areas of central Illinois. Rest of tonight, partly cloudy. A slight chance of showers and thunderstorms after midnight. Lows in the mid-70s. South winds around 5 miles an hour. Chance of rain 20%. Tuesday, partly sunny. A chance of showers and thunderstorms, mainly in the morning. Humid with highs in the upper 80s. South winds 5 to 10 miles an hour with gusts up to 20 miles an hour. Chance of rain 50%. Tuesday night, partly cloudy with a chance of showers and thunderstorms. Humid with lows in the lower 70s. Southeast winds 5 to 10 miles an hour. Chance of rain 40%. Wednesday, showers and thunderstorms likely. Humid with highs in the upper 80s. Southeast winds around 5 miles an hour, becoming southwest around 5 miles an hour in the afternoon. Chance of rain 70%. Heat index values up to 100. Wednesday night, partly cloudy until midnight, then becoming mostly cloudy. A chance of showers and thunderstorms. Humid with lows around 70. East winds around 5 miles an hour. Chance of rain 50%. Thursday, showers and thunderstorms likely. Highs in the lower 80s. Chance of rain 70%. Thursday night, showers with a chance of thunderstorms. Lows in the upper 60s. Chance of rain 90%. Friday, mostly cloudy. A chance of showers and thunderstorms in the morning. Highs in the lower 80s. Chance of rain 50%. Friday night and Saturday, mostly cloudy. A chance of showers. Lows in the upper 60s.

Highs in the mid-80s. Chance of rain 50%. Saturday night, partly cloudy with a chance of showers. Lows in the lower 70s. Chance of rain 50%. Sunday, partly sunny with a chance of showers. A chance of thunderstorms in the afternoon. Highs in the mid-80s. Chance of rain 50%. Sunday night, partly cloudy with a chance of showers. Lows in the mid-60s. Chance of rain 30%. Monday, partly sunny. Highs in the upper 70s. Again, the forecast for Peoria and surrounding areas of central Illinois for the rest of tonight, partly cloudy. A slight chance of showers and thunderstorms after midnight. Lows in the mid-70s. South winds around 5 miles an hour. Chance of rain 20%. At 8 p.m. in Peoria, skies were clear. The temperature was 82 degrees, the dew point was 74, and the relative humidity was 76%. The heat index was 88. The wind was southwest at 9 miles an hour. The pressure was 29.93 inches and rising. Around central and western Illinois, skies ranged from clear to partly cloudy, and temperatures were around 80 degrees. And once again at 8 p.m. in Peoria, under clear skies, the temperature was 82, and the heat index was 88. Looking elsewhere around the Midwest at 8 p.m., Chicago was mostly cloudy, and 79. Indianapolis was partly cloudy, and 83. St. Louis was partly cloudy, and 90. Kansas City was partly cloudy, and 83. Des Moines was partly cloudy, and 85. Milwaukee was mostly cloudy, and 74. Here is a statement on the heat wave for the following counties in Illinois, Fulton and Mason. Heat advisory remains in effect from noon to 8 p.m. Tuesday. What? Heat index values up to 102 expected. Where? Logan, Macon, Mason, Coles, Moultrie, and Fulton counties. When? From noon to 8 p.m. Tuesday. The following impacts are expected. Hot temperatures and high humidity may cause heat illnesses. The following is a summary of watches, warnings, and advisories in effect. For the WXJ71 listening area, a heat advisory remains in effect from noon Tuesday until 8 p.m. Tuesday for the following counties, Fulton and Mason. The time is currently 8:55 p.m. Central Daylight Time. 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Now for the official National Weather Service forecast for Peoria and surrounding areas of central Illinois. Rest of tonight, partly cloudy. A slight chance of showers and thunderstorms after midnight. Lows in the mid-70s. South winds around 5 miles an hour. Chance of rain 20%. Tuesday, partly sunny. A chance of showers and thunderstorms, mainly in the morning. Humid with highs in the upper 80s. South winds 5 to 10 miles an hour with gusts up to 20 miles an hour. Chance of rain 50%. Tuesday night, partly cloudy with a chance of showers and thunderstorms. Humid with lows in the lower 70s. Southeast winds 5 to 10 miles an hour. Chance of rain 40%. Wednesday, showers and thunderstorms likely. Humid with highs in the upper 80s. Southeast winds around 5 miles an hour, becoming southwest around 5 miles an hour in the afternoon. Chance of rain 70%. Heat index values up to 100. Wednesday night, partly cloudy until midnight, then becoming mostly cloudy. A chance of showers and thunderstorms. Humid with lows around 70. East winds around 5 miles an hour. Chance of rain 50%. Thursday, showers and thunderstorms likely. Highs in the lower 80s. Chance of rain 70%. Thursday night, showers with a chance of thunderstorms. Lows in the upper 60s. Chance of rain 90%. Friday, mostly cloudy. A chance of showers and thunderstorms in the morning. Highs in the lower 80s. Chance of rain 50%. Friday night and Saturday, mostly cloudy. A chance of showers. Lows in the upper 60s. Highs in the mid-80s. Chance of rain 50%. Saturday night, partly cloudy with a chance of showers. Lows in the lower 70s.
chance of rain 50%. Sunday, partly sunny with a chance of showers. A chance of thunderstorms in the afternoon. Highs in the mid-80s. Chance of rain 50%. Sunday night, partly cloudy with a chance of showers. Lows in the mid-60s. Chance of rain 30%. Monday, partly sunny. Highs in the upper 70s. Again, the forecast for Peoria and surrounding areas of central Illinois for the rest of tonight, partly cloudy. A slight chance of showers and thunderstorms after midnight. Lows in the mid-70s. South winds around 5 miles an hour. Chance of rain 20%. At 8 p.m. in Peoria, skies were clear. The temperature was 82 degrees, the dew point was 74, and the relative humidity was 76%. The heat index was 88. The wind was southwest at 9 miles an hour. The pressure was 29.93 inches and rising. Around central and western Illinois, skies ranged from clear to partly cloudy, and temperatures were around 80 degrees. And once again at 8 p.m. in Peoria, under clear skies, the temperature was 82, and the heat index was 88. Looking elsewhere around the Midwest at 8 p.m., Chicago was mostly cloudy, and 79. Indianapolis was partly cloudy, and 83. St. Louis was partly cloudy, and 90. Kansas City was partly cloudy, and 83. Des Moines was partly cloudy, and 85. Milwaukee was mostly cloudy, and 74. Here is a statement on the heat wave for the following counties in Illinois, Fulton and Mason. Heat advisory remains in effect from noon to 8 p.m. Tuesday. What? Heat index values up to 102 expected. Where? Logan, Macon, Mason, Coles, Moultrie, and Fulton counties. When? From noon to 8 p.m. Tuesday. The following impacts are expected. Hot temperatures and high humidity may cause heat illnesses. The following is a summary of watches, warnings, and advisories in effect. For the WXJ71 listening area, a heat advisory remains in effect from noon Tuesday until 8 p.m. Tuesday for the following counties, Fulton and Mason. The time is currently 9 p.m. Central Daylight Time. 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Now for the official National Weather Service forecast for Peoria and surrounding areas of central Illinois. Rest of tonight, partly cloudy. A slight chance of showers and thunderstorms after midnight. Lows in the mid-70s. South winds around 5 miles an hour. Chance of rain 20%. Tuesday, partly sunny. A chance of showers and thunderstorms, mainly in the morning. Humid with highs in the upper 80s. South winds 5 to 10 miles an hour with gusts up to 20 miles an hour. Chance of rain 50%. Tuesday night, partly cloudy with a chance of showers and thunderstorms. Humid with lows in the lower 70s. Southeast winds 5 to 10 miles an hour. Chance of rain 40%. Wednesday, showers and thunderstorms likely. Humid with highs in the upper 80s. Southeast winds around 5 miles an hour, becoming southwest around 5 miles an hour in the afternoon. Chance of rain 70%. Heat index values up to 100. Wednesday night, partly cloudy until midnight, then becoming mostly cloudy. A chance of showers and thunderstorms. Humid with lows around 70. East winds around 5 miles an hour. Chance of rain 50%. Thursday, showers and thunderstorms likely. Highs in the lower 80s. Chance of rain 70%. Thursday night, showers with a chance of thunderstorms. Lows in the upper 60s. Chance of rain 90%. Friday, mostly cloudy. A chance of showers and thunderstorms in the morning. Highs in the lower 80s. Chance of rain 50%. Friday night and Saturday, mostly cloudy. A chance of showers. Lows in the upper 60s. Highs in the mid 80s. Chance of rain 50%. Saturday night, partly cloudy with a chance of showers. Lows in the lower 70s. Chance of rain 50%. Sunday, partly sunny with a chance of showers. A chance of thunderstorms in the afternoon. Highs in the mid 80s.
Chance of rain 50%.

Sunday night, partly cloudy with a chance of showers. Lows in the mid-60s. Chance of rain 30%. Monday, partly sunny. Highs in the upper 70s. Again, the forecast for Peoria and surrounding areas of central Illinois for the rest of tonight, partly cloudy. A slight chance of showers and thunderstorms after midnight. Lows in the mid-70s. South winds around 5 miles an hour. Chance of rain 20%. At 9 p.m. in Peoria, skies were clear. The temperature was 81 degrees, the dew point was 75, and the relative humidity was 82%. The heat index was 87. The wind was southwest at 8 miles an hour. The pressure was 29.94 inches and rising. Around central and western Illinois, skies ranged from clear to partly cloudy, and temperatures were around 80 degrees. And once again at 9 p.m. in Peoria, under clear skies, the temperature was 81, and the heat index was 87. Here is a statement on the heat wave for the following counties in Illinois, Fulton and Mason. Heat advisory remains in effect from noon to 8 p.m. Tuesday. What? Heat index values up to 102 expected. Where? Logan, Macon, Mason, Coles, Moultrie, and Fulton counties. When? From noon to 8 p.m. Tuesday. The following impacts are expected. Hot temperatures and high humidity may cause heat illnesses. The following is a summary of watches, warnings, and advisories in effect. For the WXJ71 listening area, a heat advisory remains in effect from noon Tuesday until 8 p.m. Tuesday for the following counties, Fulton and Mason. The time is currently 9:04 p.m. Central Daylight Time. 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Now for the official National Weather Service forecast for Peoria and surrounding areas of central Illinois. Rest of tonight, partly cloudy. A slight chance of showers and thunderstorms after midnight. Lows in the mid-70s. South winds around 5 miles an hour. Chance of rain 20%. Tuesday, partly sunny. A chance of showers and thunderstorms, mainly in the morning. Humid with highs in the upper 80s. South winds 5 to 10 miles an hour with gusts up to 20 miles an hour. Chance of rain 50%. Tuesday night, partly cloudy with a chance of showers and thunderstorms. Humid with lows in the lower 70s. Southeast winds 5 to 10 miles an hour. Chance of rain 40%. Wednesday, showers and thunderstorms likely. Humid with highs in the upper 80s. Southeast winds around 5 miles an hour, becoming southwest around 5 miles an hour in the afternoon. Chance of rain 70%. Heat index values up to 100. Wednesday night, partly cloudy until midnight, then becoming mostly cloudy. A chance of showers and thunderstorms. Humid with lows around 70. East winds around 5 miles an hour. Chance of rain 50%. Thursday, showers and thunderstorms likely. Highs in the lower 80s. Chance of rain 70%. Thursday night, showers with a chance of thunderstorms. Lows in the upper 60s. Chance of rain 90%. Friday, mostly cloudy. A chance of showers and thunderstorms in the morning. Highs in the lower 80s. Chance of rain 50%. Friday night and Saturday, mostly cloudy. A chance of showers. Lows in the upper 60s. Highs in the mid 80s. Chance of rain 50%. Saturday night, partly cloudy with a chance of showers. Lows in the lower 70s. Chance of rain 50%. Sunday, partly sunny with a chance of showers. A chance of thunderstorms in the afternoon. Highs in the mid 80s. Chance of rain 50%. Sunday night, partly cloudy with a chance of showers. Lows in the mid 60s. Chance of rain 30%. Monday, partly sunny. Highs in the upper 70s. Again, the forecast for Peoria and surrounding areas of central Illinois for the rest of tonight, partly cloudy. A slight chance of showers and thunderstorms after midnight. Lows in the mid 70s. South winds around 5 miles an hour. Chance of rain 20%. At 9 p.m. in Peoria, skies were clear. The temperature

on a heat wave for the following counties in Illinois, Fulton and Mason. Heat advisory remains in effect from noon to 8 p.m. Tuesday. What? Heat index values up to 102 expected. Where? Logan, Macon, Mason, Coles, Moultrie, and Fulton counties. When? From noon to 8 p.m. Tuesday. The following impacts are expected. Hot temperatures and high humidity may cause heat illnesses. The following is a summary of watches, warnings, and advisories in effect. For the WXJ71 listening area, a heat advisory remains in effect from noon Tuesday until 8 p.m. Tuesday for the following counties, Fulton and Mason. The time is currently 9:09 p.m. Central Daylight Time. 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Now for the official National Weather Service forecast for Peoria and surrounding areas of Central Illinois. Rest of tonight, partly cloudy. A slight chance of showers and thunderstorms after midnight. Lows in the mid-70s. South winds around 5 miles an hour. Chance of rain 20%. Tuesday, partly sunny. A chance of showers and thunderstorms, mainly in the morning. Humid with highs in the upper 80s. South winds 5 to 10 miles an hour with gusts up to 20 miles an hour. Chance of rain 50%. Tuesday night, partly cloudy with a chance of showers and thunderstorms. Humid with lows in the lower 70s. Southeast winds 5 to 10 miles an hour. Chance of rain 40%. Wednesday, showers and thunderstorms likely. Humid with highs in the upper 80s. Southeast winds around 5 miles an hour, becoming southwest around 5 miles an hour in the afternoon. Chance of rain 70%. Heat index values up to 100. Wednesday night, partly cloudy until midnight, then becoming mostly cloudy. A chance of showers and thunderstorms. Humid with lows around 70. East winds around 5 miles an hour. Chance of rain 50%. Thursday, showers and thunderstorms likely. Highs in the lower 80s. Chance of rain 70%. Thursday night, showers with a chance of thunderstorms. Lows in the upper 60s. Chance of rain 90%. Friday, mostly cloudy. A chance of showers and thunderstorms in the morning. Highs in the lower 80s. Chance of rain 50%. Friday night and Saturday, mostly cloudy. A chance of showers. Lows in the upper 60s. Highs in the mid 80s. Chance of rain 50%. Saturday night, partly cloudy with a chance of showers. Lows in the lower 70s. Chance of rain 50%. Sunday, partly sunny with a chance of showers. A chance of thunderstorms in the afternoon. Highs in the mid 80s. Chance of rain 50%. Sunday night, partly cloudy with a chance of showers. Lows in the mid 60s. Chance of rain 30%. Monday, partly sunny. Highs in the upper 70s. Again, the forecast for Peoria and surrounding areas of Central Illinois for the rest of tonight, partly cloudy. A slight chance of showers and thunderstorms after midnight. Lows in the mid-70s. South winds around 5 miles an hour. Chance of rain 20%. At 9 p.m. in Peoria, skies were clear. The temperature was 81 degrees, the dew point was 75, and the relative humidity was 82%. The heat index was 87. The wind was southwest at 8 miles an hour. The pressure was 29.94 inches and rising. Around central and western Illinois, temperatures were around 80 degrees. It was clear at Moline, Lakin, Macomb, and Quincy. It was partly cloudy at Galesburg, Lincoln, and Pontiac. It was mostly cloudy at Bloomington and Springfield. And once again at 9 p.m. in Peoria, under clear skies, the temperature was 81 and the heat index was 87. 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

McLean, Peoria, Stark, Tazewell, and Woodford. 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Looking elsewhere around the Midwest at 9 p.m., Chicago was partly cloudy, and 77. Indianapolis was mostly cloudy, and 82. St. Louis was partly cloudy, and 88. Kansas City was partly cloudy, and 79. Des Moines was partly cloudy, and 84. Milwaukee was partly cloudy, and 74. Here is a statement on the heat wave for the following counties in Illinois, Fulton and Mason. Heat advisory remains in effect from noon to 8 p.m. Tuesday. What? Heat index values up to 102 expected. Where? Logan, Macon, Mason, Coles, Moultrie, and Fulton counties. When? From noon to 8 p.m. Tuesday. The following impacts are expected. Hot temperatures and high humidity may cause heat illnesses. The following is a summary of watches, warnings, and advisories in effect. For the WXJ71 listening area, a heat advisory remains in effect from noon Tuesday until 8 p.m. Tuesday for the following counties, Fulton and Mason. The time is currently 9:15 p.m. Central Daylight Time. 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Now for the official National Weather Service forecast for Peoria and surrounding areas of central Illinois. Rest of tonight, partly cloudy. A slight chance of showers and thunderstorms after midnight. Lows in the mid-70s. South winds around 5 miles an hour. Chance of rain 20%. Tuesday, partly sunny. A chance of showers and thunderstorms, mainly in the morning. Humid with highs in the upper 80s. South winds 5 to 10 miles an hour with gusts up to 20 miles an hour. Chance of rain 50%. Tuesday night, partly cloudy with a chance of showers and thunderstorms. Humid with lows in the lower 70s. Southeast winds 5 to 10 miles an hour. Chance of rain 40%. Wednesday, showers and thunderstorms likely. Humid with highs in the upper 80s. Southeast winds around 5 miles an hour, becoming southwest around 5 miles an hour in the afternoon. Chance of rain 70%. Heat index values up to 100. Wednesday night, partly cloudy until midnight, then becoming mostly cloudy. A chance of showers and thunderstorms. Humid with lows around 70. East winds around 5 miles an hour. Chance of rain 50%. Thursday, showers and thunderstorms likely. Highs in the lower 80s. Chance of rain 70%. Thursday night, showers with a chance of thunderstorms. Lows in the upper 60s. Chance of rain 90%. Friday, mostly cloudy. A chance of showers and thunderstorms in the morning. Highs in the lower 80s. Chance of rain 50%. Friday night and Saturday, mostly cloudy. A chance of showers. Lows in the upper 60s. Highs in the mid 80s. Chance of rain 50%. Saturday night, partly cloudy with a chance of showers. Lows in the lower 70s. Chance of rain 50%. Sunday, partly sunny with a chance of showers. A chance of thunderstorms in the afternoon. Highs in the mid-80s. Chance of rain 50%. Sunday night, partly cloudy with a chance of showers. Lows in the mid-60s. Chance of rain 30%. Monday, partly sunny. Highs in the upper 70s. Again, the forecast for Peoria and surrounding areas of central Illinois for the rest of tonight, partly cloudy. A slight chance of showers and thunderstorms after midnight. Lows in the mid-70s. South winds around 5 miles an hour. Chance of rain 20%. At 9 p.m. in Peoria, skies were clear. The temperature was 81 degrees, the dew point was 75, and the relative humidity was 82%. The heat index was 87. The wind was southwest at 8 miles an hour. The pressure was 29.94 inches and rising. Around central and western Illinois, temperatures were around 80 degrees. It was clear at Moline, Lakin, Macomb, and Quincy. It was partly cloudy at Galesburg, Lincoln, and Pontiac. It was mostly cloudy at Bloomington and Springfield.

and once again at 9 p.m. in Peoria, under clear skies. The temperature was 81, and the heat index was 87. Looking elsewhere around the Midwest at 9 p.m., Chicago was partly cloudy, and 77. Indianapolis was mostly cloudy, and 82. St. Louis was partly cloudy, and 88. Kansas City was partly cloudy, and 79. Des Moines was partly cloudy, and 84. Milwaukee was partly cloudy, and 74. Here is a statement on the heat wave for the following counties in Illinois, Fulton and Mason. Heat advisory remains in effect from noon to 8 p.m. Tuesday. What? Heat index values up to 102 expected. Where? Logan, Macon, Mason, Coles, Moultrie, and Fulton counties. When? From noon to 8 p.m. Tuesday. The following impacts are expected. Hot temperatures and high humidity may cause heat illnesses. The following is a summary of watches, warnings, and advisories in effect. For the WXJ71 listening area, a heat advisory remains in effect from noon Tuesday until 8 p.m. Tuesday for the following counties, Fulton and Mason. The time is currently 9:20 p.m. Central Daylight Time. 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Now for the official National Weather Service forecast for Peoria and surrounding areas of central Illinois. Rest of tonight, partly cloudy. A slight chance of showers and thunderstorms after midnight. Lows in the mid-70s. South winds around 5 miles an hour. Chance of rain 20%. Tuesday, partly sunny. A chance of showers and thunderstorms, mainly in the morning. Humid with highs in the upper 80s. South winds 5 to 10 miles an hour with gusts up to 20 miles an hour. Chance of rain 50%. Tuesday night, partly cloudy with a chance of showers and thunderstorms. Humid with lows in the lower 70s. Southeast winds 5 to 10 miles an hour. Chance of rain 40%. Wednesday, showers and thunderstorms likely. Humid with highs in the upper 80s. Southeast winds around 5 miles an hour, becoming southwest around 5 miles an hour in the afternoon. Chance of rain 70%. Heat index values up to 100. Wednesday night, partly cloudy until midnight, then becoming mostly cloudy. A chance of showers and thunderstorms. Humid with lows around 70. East winds around 5 miles an hour. Chance of rain 50%. Thursday, showers and thunderstorms likely. Highs in the lower 80s. Chance of rain 70%. Thursday night, showers with a chance of thunderstorms. Lows in the upper 60s. Chance of rain 90%. Friday, mostly cloudy. A chance of showers and thunderstorms in the morning. Highs in the lower 80s. Chance of rain 50%. Friday night and Saturday, mostly cloudy. A chance of showers. Lows in the upper 60s. Highs in the mid 80s. Chance of rain 50%. Saturday night, partly cloudy with a chance of showers. Lows in the lower 70s. Chance of rain 50%. Sunday, partly sunny with a chance of showers. A chance of thunderstorms in the afternoon. Highs in the mid 80s. Chance of rain 50%. Sunday night, partly cloudy with a chance of showers. Lows in the mid 60s. Chance of rain 30%. Monday, partly sunny. Highs in the upper 70s. Again, the forecast for Peoria and surrounding areas of central Illinois for the rest of tonight, partly cloudy. A slight chance of showers and thunderstorms after midnight. Lows in the mid-70s. South winds around 5 miles an hour. Chance of rain 20%. At 9 p.m. in Peoria, skies were partly cloudy. The temperature was 81 degrees, the dew point was 75, and the relative humidity was 82%. The heat index was 87. The wind was southwest at 8 miles an hour. The pressure was 29.94 inches and rising. Around central and western Illinois, skies ranged from clear to partly cloudy, and temperatures were around 80 degrees. And once again at 9 p.m. in Peoria, under partly cloudy skies, the temperature was 81, and the heat index was 87.

Looking elsewhere around the Midwest at 9 p.m., Chicago was partly cloudy, and 77. Indianapolis was mostly cloudy, and 82. St. Louis was partly cloudy, and 88. Kansas City was partly cloudy, and 79. Des Moines was partly cloudy, and 84. Milwaukee was partly cloudy, and 74. Here is a statement on the heat wave for the following counties in Illinois, Fulton and Mason. Heat advisory remains in effect from noon to 8 p.m. Tuesday. What? Heat index values up to 102 expected. Where? Logan, Macon, Mason, Coles, Moultrie, and Fulton counties. When? From noon to 8 p.m. Tuesday. The following impacts are expected. Hot temperatures and high humidity may cause heat illnesses. The following is a summary of watches, warnings, and advisories in effect. For the WXJ71 listening area, a heat advisory remains in effect from noon Tuesday until 8 p.m. Tuesday for the following counties, Fulton and Mason. The time is currently 9:24 p.m. Central Daylight Time. 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Now for the official National Weather Service forecast for Peoria and surrounding areas of central Illinois. Rest of tonight, partly cloudy. A slight chance of showers and thunderstorms after midnight. Lows in the mid-70s. South winds around 5 miles an hour. Chance of rain 20%. Tuesday, partly sunny. A chance of showers and thunderstorms, mainly in the morning. Humid with highs in the upper 80s. South winds 5 to 10 miles an hour with gusts up to 20 miles an hour. Chance of rain 50%. Tuesday night, partly cloudy with a chance of showers and thunderstorms. Humid with lows in the lower 70s. Southeast winds 5 to 10 miles an hour. Chance of rain 40%. Wednesday, showers and thunderstorms likely. Humid with highs in the upper 80s. Southeast winds around 5 miles an hour, becoming southwest around 5 miles an hour in the afternoon. Chance of rain 70%. Heat index values up to 100. Wednesday night, partly cloudy until midnight, then becoming mostly cloudy. A chance of showers and thunderstorms. Humid with lows around 70. East winds around 5 miles an hour. Chance of rain 50%. Thursday, showers and thunderstorms likely. Highs in the lower 80s. Chance of rain 70%. Thursday night, showers with a chance of thunderstorms. Lows in the upper 60s. Chance of rain 90%. Friday, mostly cloudy. A chance of showers and thunderstorms in the morning. Highs in the lower 80s. Chance of rain 50%. Friday night and Saturday, mostly cloudy. A chance of showers. Lows in the upper 60s. Highs in the mid 80s. Chance of rain 50%. Saturday night, partly cloudy with a chance of showers. Lows in the lower 70s. Chance of rain 50%. Sunday, partly sunny with a chance of showers. A chance of thunderstorms in the afternoon. Highs in the mid 80s. Chance of rain 50%. Sunday night, partly cloudy with a chance of showers. Lows in the mid 60s. Chance of rain 30%. Monday, partly sunny. Highs in the upper 70s. Again, the forecast for Peoria and surrounding areas of central Illinois for the rest of tonight, partly cloudy. A slight chance of showers and thunderstorms after midnight. Lows in the mid 70s. South winds around 5 miles an hour. Chance of rain 20%. At 9 p.m. in Peoria, skies were partly cloudy. The temperature was 81 degrees, the dew point was 75, and the relative humidity was 82%. The heat index was 87. The wind was southwest at 8 miles an hour. The pressure was 29.94 inches and rising. Around central and western Illinois, skies ranged from clear to partly cloudy, and temperatures were around 80 degrees. And once again at 9 p.m. in Peoria, under partly cloudy skies, the temperature was 81, and the heat index was 87. Looking elsewhere around the Midwest at 9 p.m., Chicago was partly cloudy, and 77. Indianapolis was mostly cloudy, and 82.

St. Louis was mostly cloudy and 88. Kansas City was partly cloudy and 79. Des Moines was partly cloudy and 84. Milwaukee was partly cloudy and 74. Here is a statement on the heat wave for the following counties in Illinois, Fulton and Mason. Heat advisory remains in effect from noon to 8 p.m. Tuesday. What? Heat index values up to 102 expected. Where? Logan, Macon, Mason, Coles, Moultrie, and Fulton counties. When? From noon to 8 p.m. Tuesday. The following impacts are expected. Hot temperatures and high humidity may cause heat illnesses. The following is a summary of watches, warnings, and advisories in effect. For the WXJ71 listening area, a heat advisory remains in effect from noon Tuesday until 8 p.m. Tuesday for the following counties, Fulton and Mason. The time is currently 9:29 p.m. Central Daylight Time. 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Now for the official National Weather Service forecast for Peoria and surrounding areas of central Illinois. Rest of tonight, partly cloudy. A slight chance of showers and thunderstorms after midnight. Lows in the mid-70s. South winds around 5 miles an hour. Chance of rain 20%. Tuesday, partly sunny. A chance of showers and thunderstorms, mainly in the morning. Humid with highs in the upper 80s. South winds 5 to 10 miles an hour with gusts up to 20 miles an hour. Chance of rain 50%. Tuesday night, partly cloudy with a chance of showers and thunderstorms. Humid with lows in the lower 70s. Southeast winds 5 to 10 miles an hour. Chance of rain 40%. Wednesday, showers and thunderstorms likely. Humid with highs in the upper 80s. Southeast winds around 5 miles an hour, becoming southwest around 5 miles an hour in the afternoon. Chance of rain 70%. Heat index values up to 100. Wednesday night, partly cloudy until midnight, then becoming mostly cloudy. A chance of showers and thunderstorms. Humid with lows around 70. East winds around 5 miles an hour. Chance of rain 50%. Thursday, showers and thunderstorms likely. Highs in the lower 80s. Chance of rain 70%. Thursday night, showers with a chance of thunderstorms. Lows in the upper 60s. Chance of rain 90%. Friday, mostly cloudy. A chance of showers and thunderstorms in the morning. Highs in the lower 80s. Chance of rain 50%. Friday night and Saturday, mostly cloudy. A chance of showers. Lows in the upper 60s. Highs in the mid 80s. Chance of rain 50%. Saturday night, partly cloudy with a chance of showers. Lows in the lower 70s. Chance of rain 50%. Sunday, partly sunny with a chance of showers. A chance of thunderstorms in the afternoon. Highs in the mid 80s. Chance of rain 50%. Sunday night, partly cloudy with a chance of showers. Lows in the mid 60s. Chance of rain 30%. Monday, partly sunny. Highs in the upper 70s. Again, the forecast for Peoria and surrounding areas of central Illinois for the rest of tonight, partly cloudy. A slight chance of showers and thunderstorms after midnight. Lows in the mid 70s. South winds around 5 miles an hour. Chance of rain 20%. At 9 p.m. in Peoria, skies were partly cloudy. The temperature was 81 degrees, the dew point was 75, and the relative humidity was 82%. The heat index was 87. The wind was southwest at 8 miles an hour. The pressure was 29.94 inches and rising. Around central and western Illinois, skies were at 8 miles an hour. The pressure was 29.94 inches and rising. Around central and western Illinois, skies ranged from clear to partly cloudy, and temperatures were around 80 degrees. And once again at 9 p.m. in Peoria, under partly cloudy skies, the temperature was 81, and the heat index was 87. Looking elsewhere around the Midwest at 9 p.m., Chicago was partly cloudy, and 77. Indianapolis was mostly cloudy, and 82.

Fulton and Mason. Heat advisory remains in effect from noon to 8 p.m. Tuesday. What? Heat index values up to 102 expected. Where? Logan, Macon, Mason, Coles, Moultrie, and Fulton counties. When? From noon to 8 p.m. Tuesday. The following impacts are expected. Hot temperatures and high humidity may cause heat illnesses. The following is a summary of watches, warnings, and advisories in effect. For the WXJ71 listening area, a heat advisory remains in effect from noon Tuesday until 8 p.m. Tuesday for the following counties, Fulton and Mason. The time is currently 9:44 p.m. Central Daylight Time. 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Now for the official National Weather Service forecast for Peoria and surrounding areas of central Illinois. Rest of tonight, partly cloudy. A slight chance of showers and thunderstorms after midnight. Lows in the mid-70s. South winds around 5 miles an hour. Chance of rain 20%. Tuesday, partly sunny. A chance of showers and thunderstorms, mainly in the morning. Humid with highs in the upper 80s. South winds 5 to 10 miles an hour with gusts up to 20 miles an hour. Chance of rain 50%. Tuesday night, partly cloudy with a chance of showers and thunderstorms. Humid with lows in the lower 70s. Southeast winds 5 to 10 miles an hour. Chance of rain 40%. Wednesday, showers and thunderstorms likely. Humid with highs in the upper 80s. Southeast winds around 5 miles an hour, becoming southwest around 5 miles an hour in the afternoon. Chance of rain 70%. Heat index values up to 100. Wednesday night, partly cloudy until midnight, then becoming mostly cloudy. A chance of showers and thunderstorms. Humid with lows around 70. East winds around 5 miles an hour. Chance of rain 50%. Thursday, showers and thunderstorms likely. Highs in the lower 80s. Chance of rain 70%. Thursday night, showers with a chance of thunderstorms. Lows in the upper 60s. Chance of rain 90%. Friday, mostly cloudy. A chance of showers and thunderstorms in the morning. Highs in the lower 80s. Chance of rain 50%. Friday night and Saturday, mostly cloudy. A chance of showers. Lows in the upper 60s. Highs in the mid 80s. Chance of rain 50%. Saturday night, partly cloudy with a chance of showers. Lows in the lower 70s. Chance of rain 50%. Sunday, partly sunny with a chance of showers. A chance of thunderstorms in the afternoon. Highs in the mid 80s. Chance of rain 50%. Sunday night, partly cloudy with a chance of showers. Lows in the mid-60s. Chance of rain 30%. Monday, partly sunny. Highs in the upper 70s. Again, the forecast for Peoria and surrounding areas of central Illinois for the rest of tonight, partly cloudy. A slight chance of showers and thunderstorms after midnight. Lows in the mid-70s. South winds around 5 miles an hour. Chance of rain 20%. At 9 p.m. in Peoria, skies were partly cloudy. The temperature was 81 degrees, the dew point was 75, and the relative humidity was 82%. The heat index was 87. The wind was southwest at 8 miles an hour. The pressure was 29.94 inches and rising. Around central and western Illinois, skies ranged from clear to partly cloudy, and temperatures were around 80 degrees. And once again at 9 p.m. in Peoria, under partly cloudy skies, the temperature was 81, and the heat index was 87. Looking elsewhere around the Midwest at 9 p.m., Chicago was partly cloudy, and 77. Indianapolis was mostly cloudy, and 82. St. Louis was mostly cloudy, and 88. Kansas City was partly cloudy, and 79. Des Moines was partly cloudy, and 84. Milwaukee was partly cloudy, and 74. Here is a statement on the heat wave for the following counties in Illinois, Fulton and Mason. Heat advisory remains in effect from noon to 8 p.m. Tuesday. What? Heat index values up to 102 expected.

Logan, Macon, Mason, Coles, Moultrie, and Fulton counties. When, from noon to 8 p.m. Tuesday. The following impacts are expected. Hot temperatures and high humidity may cause heat illnesses. The following is a summary of watches, warnings, and advisories in effect. For the WXJ71 listening area, a heat advisory remains in effect from noon Tuesday until 8 p.m. Tuesday for the following counties, Fulton and Mason. The time is currently 9:49 p.m. Central Daylight Time. 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Now for the official National Weather Service forecast for Peoria and surrounding areas of central Illinois. Rest of tonight, partly cloudy. A slight chance of showers and thunderstorms after midnight. Lows in the mid-70s. South winds around 5 miles an hour. Chance of rain 20%. Tuesday, partly sunny. A chance of showers and thunderstorms, mainly in the morning. Humid with highs in the upper 80s. South winds 5 to 10 miles an hour with gusts up to 20 miles an hour. Chance of rain 50%. Tuesday night, partly cloudy with a chance of showers and thunderstorms. Humid with lows in the lower 70s. Southeast winds 5 to 10 miles an hour. Chance of rain 40%. Wednesday, showers and thunderstorms likely. Humid with highs in the upper 80s. Southeast winds around 5 miles an hour, becoming southwest around 5 miles an hour in the afternoon. Chance of rain 70%. Heat index values up to 100. Wednesday night, partly cloudy until midnight, then becoming mostly cloudy. A chance of showers and thunderstorms. Humid with lows around 70. East winds around 5 miles an hour. Chance of rain 50%. Thursday, showers and thunderstorms likely. Highs in the lower 80s. Chance of rain 70%. Thursday night, showers with a chance of thunderstorms. Lows in the upper 60s. Chance of rain 90%. Friday, mostly cloudy. A chance of showers and thunderstorms in the morning. Highs in the lower 80s. Chance of rain 50%. Friday night and Saturday, mostly cloudy. A chance of showers. Lows in the upper 60s. Highs in the mid 80s. Chance of rain 50%. Saturday night, partly cloudy with a chance of showers. Lows in the lower 70s. Chance of rain 50%. Sunday, partly sunny with a chance of showers. A chance of thunderstorms in the afternoon. Highs in the mid 80s. Chance of rain 50%. Sunday night, partly cloudy with a chance of showers. Lows in the mid 60s. Chance of rain 30%. Monday, partly sunny. Highs in the upper 70s. Again, the forecast for Peoria and surrounding areas of central Illinois for the rest of tonight, partly cloudy. A slight chance of showers and thunderstorms after midnight. Lows in the mid 70s. South winds around 5 miles an hour. Chance of rain 20%. At 9 p.m. in Peoria, skies were partly cloudy. The temperature was 81 degrees, the dew point was 75, and the relative humidity was 82%. The heat index was 87. The wind was southwest at 8 miles an hour. The pressure was 29.94 inches and rising. Around central and western Illinois, skies ranged from clear to partly cloudy, and temperatures were around 80 degrees. And once again at 9 p.m. in Peoria, under partly cloudy skies, the temperature was 81, and the heat index was 87. Looking elsewhere around the Midwest at 9 p.m., Chicago was partly cloudy, and 77. Indianapolis was mostly cloudy, and 82. St. Louis was mostly cloudy, and 88. Kansas City was partly cloudy, and 79. Des Moines was partly cloudy, and 84. Milwaukee was partly cloudy, and 74. Here is a statement on the heat wave for the following counties in Illinois, Fulton and Mason. Heat advisory remains in effect from noon to 8 p.m. Tuesday. What? Heat index values up to 102 expected. Where? Logan, Macon, Mason, Coles, Moultrie, and Fulton counties. When? From noon to 8 p.m. Tuesday,

The following impacts are expected. Hot temperatures and high humidity may cause heat illnesses. The following is a summary of watches, warnings, and advisories in effect. For the WXJ71 listening area, a heat advisory remains in effect from noon Tuesday until 8 p.m. Tuesday for the following counties, Fulton and Mason. The time is currently 9:54 p.m. Central Daylight Time. 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Now for the official National Weather Service forecast for Peoria and surrounding areas of central Illinois. Rest of tonight, partly cloudy. A slight chance of showers and thunderstorms after midnight. Lows in the mid-70s. South winds around 5 miles an hour. Chance of rain 20%. Tuesday, partly sunny. A chance of showers and thunderstorms, mainly in the morning. Humid with highs in the upper 80s. South winds 5 to 10 miles an hour with gusts up to 20 miles an hour. Chance of rain 50%. Tuesday night, partly cloudy with a chance of showers and thunderstorms. Humid with lows in the lower 70s. Southeast winds 5 to 10 miles an hour. Chance of rain 40%. Wednesday, showers and thunderstorms likely. Humid with highs in the upper 80s. Southeast winds around 5 miles an hour, becoming southwest around 5 miles an hour in the afternoon. Chance of rain 70%. Heat index values up to 100. Wednesday night, partly cloudy until midnight, then becoming mostly cloudy. A chance of showers and thunderstorms. Humid with lows around 70. East winds around 5 miles an hour. Chance of rain 50%. Thursday, showers and thunderstorms likely. Highs in the lower 80s. Chance of rain 70%. Thursday night, showers with a chance of thunderstorms. Lows in the upper 60s. Chance of rain 90%. Friday, mostly cloudy. A chance of showers and thunderstorms in the morning. Highs in the lower 80s. Chance of rain 50%. Friday night and Saturday, mostly cloudy. A chance of showers. Lows in the upper 60s. Highs in the mid 80s. Chance of rain 50%. Saturday night, partly cloudy with a chance of showers. Lows in the lower 70s. Chance of rain 50%. Sunday, partly sunny with a chance of showers. A chance of thunderstorms in the afternoon. Highs in the mid 80s. Chance of rain 50%. Sunday night, partly cloudy with a chance of showers. Lows in the mid-60s. Chance of rain 30%. Monday, partly sunny. Highs in the upper 70s. Again, the forecast for Peoria and surrounding areas of central Illinois for the rest of tonight, partly cloudy. A slight chance of showers and thunderstorms after midnight. Lows in the mid-70s. South winds around 5 miles an hour. Chance of rain 20%. At 9 p.m. in Peoria, skies were partly cloudy. The temperature was 81 degrees, the dew point was 75, and the relative humidity was 82%. The heat index was 87. The wind was southwest at 8 miles an hour. The pressure was 29.94 inches and rising. Around central and western Illinois, skies ranged from clear to partly cloudy, and temperatures were around 80 degrees. And once again at 9 p.m. in Peoria, under partly cloudy skies, the temperature was 81, and the heat index was 87. Looking elsewhere around the Midwest at 9 p.m., Chicago was partly cloudy, and 77. Indianapolis was mostly cloudy, and 82. St. Louis was mostly cloudy, and 88. Kansas City was partly cloudy, and 79. Des Moines was partly cloudy, and 84. Milwaukee was partly cloudy, and 74. Here is a statement on the heat wave for the following counties in Illinois, Fulton and Mason. Heat advisory remains in effect from noon to 8 p.m. Tuesday. What? Heat index values up to 102 expected. Where? Logan, Macon, Mason, Coles, Moultrie, and Fulton counties. When? From noon to 8 p.m. Tuesday. The following impacts are expected. Hot temperatures and high humidity may cause heat illnesses.
The following is a summary of watches, warnings, and advisories in effect. For the WXJ71 listening area, a heat advisory remains in effect from noon Tuesday until 8 p.m. Tuesday for the following counties, Fulton and Mason. The time is currently 9:58 p.m. Central Daylight Time. 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Now for the official National Weather Service forecast for Peoria and surrounding areas of central Illinois. Rest of tonight, partly cloudy. A slight chance of showers and thunderstorms after midnight. Lows in the mid-70s. South winds around 5 miles an hour. Chance of rain 20%. Tuesday, partly sunny. A chance of showers and thunderstorms, mainly in the morning. Humid with highs in the upper 80s. South winds 5 to 10 miles an hour with gusts up to 20 miles an hour. Chance of rain 50%. Tuesday night, partly cloudy with a chance of showers and thunderstorms. Humid with lows in the lower 70s. Southeast winds 5 to 10 miles an hour. Chance of rain 40%. Wednesday, showers and thunderstorms likely. Humid with highs in the upper 80s. Southeast winds around 5 miles an hour, becoming southwest around 5 miles an hour in the afternoon. Chance of rain 70%. Heat index values up to 100. Wednesday night, partly cloudy until midnight, then becoming mostly cloudy. A chance of showers and thunderstorms. Humid with lows around 70. East winds around 5 miles an hour. Chance of rain 50%. Thursday, showers and thunderstorms likely. Highs in the lower 80s. Chance of rain 70%. Thursday night, showers with a chance of thunderstorms. Lows in the upper 60s. Chance of rain 90%. Friday, mostly cloudy. A chance of showers and thunderstorms in the morning. Highs in the lower 80s. Chance of rain 50%. Friday night and Saturday, mostly cloudy. A chance of showers. Lows in the upper 60s. Highs in the mid 80s. Chance of rain 50%. Saturday night, partly cloudy with a chance of showers. Lows in the lower 70s. Chance of rain 50%. Sunday, partly sunny with a chance of showers. A chance of thunderstorms in the afternoon. Highs in the mid 80s. Chance of rain 50%. Sunday night, partly cloudy with a chance of showers. Lows in the mid-60s. Chance of rain 30%. Monday, partly sunny. Highs in the upper 70s. Again, the forecast for Peoria and surrounding areas of central Illinois for the rest of tonight, partly cloudy. A slight chance of showers and thunderstorms after midnight. Lows in the mid-70s. South winds around 5 miles an hour. Chance of rain 20%. Here is a statement on the heat wave for the following counties in Illinois, Fulton and Mason. Heat advisory remains in effect from noon to 8 p.m. Tuesday. What? Heat index values up to 102 expected. Where? Logan, Macon, Mason, Coles, Moultrie, and Fulton counties. When? From noon to 8 p.m. Tuesday. The following impacts are expected. Hot temperatures and high humidity may cause heat illnesses. The following is a summary of watches, warnings, and advisories in effect. For the WXJ71 listening area, a heat advisory remains in effect from noon Tuesday until 8 p.m. Tuesday for the following counties, Fulton and Mason. The time is currently 10:02 p.m. Central Daylight Time. 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Now for the official National Weather Service forecast for Peoria and surrounding areas of central Illinois. Rest of tonight, partly cloudy. A slight chance of showers and thunderstorms after midnight. Lows in the mid-70s. South winds around 5 miles an hour. Chance of rain 20%. Tuesday, partly sunny. A chance of showers and thunderstorms, mainly in the morning. Humid with highs in the upper 80s. South winds 5 to 10 miles an hour with gusts up to 20 miles an hour. Chance of rain 50%. Tuesday night, partly cloudy with a chance of showers and thunderstorms.
humid with lows in the lower 70s. Southeast winds 5 to 10 miles an hour. Chance of rain 40%. Wednesday, showers and thunderstorms likely. Humid with highs in the upper 80s. Southeast winds around 5 miles an hour, becoming southwest around 5 miles an hour in the afternoon. Chance of rain 70%. Heat index values up to 100. Wednesday night, partly cloudy until midnight, then becoming mostly cloudy. A chance of showers and thunderstorms. Humid with lows around 70. East winds around 5 miles an hour. Chance of rain 50%. Thursday, showers and thunderstorms likely. Highs in the lower 80s. Chance of rain 70%. Thursday night, showers with a chance of thunderstorms. Lows in the upper 60s. Chance of rain 90%. Friday, mostly cloudy. A chance of showers and thunderstorms in the morning. Highs in the lower 80s. Chance of rain 50%. Friday night and Saturday, mostly cloudy. A chance of showers. Lows in the upper 60s. Highs in the mid 80s. Chance of rain 50%. Saturday night, partly cloudy with a chance of showers. Lows in the lower 70s. Chance of rain 50%. Sunday, partly sunny with a chance of showers. A chance of thunderstorms in the afternoon. Highs in the mid 80s. Chance of rain 50%. Sunday night, partly cloudy with a chance of showers. Lows in the mid 60s. Chance of rain 30%. Monday, partly sunny. Highs in the upper 70s. Again, the forecast for Peoria and surrounding areas of central Illinois for the rest of tonight, partly cloudy. A slight chance of showers and thunderstorms after midnight. Lows in the mid 70s. South winds around 5 miles an hour. Chance of rain 20%. At 10 p.m. in Peoria, skies were partly cloudy. The temperature was 80 degrees, the dew point was 75, and the relative humidity was 84%. The heat index was 85. The wind was southwest at 7 miles an hour. The pressure was 29.95 inches and rising. Around central and western Illinois, it was clear, with a temperature of 79 at Bloomington, 77 at Moline, 79 at Macomb, and 76 at Pontiac. It was partly cloudy, with a temperature of 82 at Quincy, and 81 at Springfield. And once again at 10 p.m. in Peoria, under partly cloudy skies, the temperature was 80, and the heat index was 85. Here is a statement on the heat wave, for the following counties, in Illinois, Fulton and Mason. Heat advisory remains in effect from noon to 8 p.m. Tuesday. What? Heat index values up to 102 expected. Where? Logan, Macon, Mason, Coles, Moultrie, and Fulton counties. When? From noon to 8 p.m. Tuesday. The following impacts are expected. Hot temperatures and high humidity may cause heat illnesses. The following is a summary of watches, warnings, and advisories in effect. For the WXJ71 listening area, a heat advisory remains in effect from noon Tuesday until 8 p.m. Tuesday for the following counties, Fulton and Mason. The time is currently 10:07 p.m. Central Daylight Time. 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Now for the official National Weather Service forecast for Peoria and surrounding areas of central Illinois. Rest of tonight, partly cloudy. A slight chance of showers and thunderstorms after midnight. Lows in the mid-70s. South winds around 5 miles an hour. Chance of rain 20%. Tuesday, partly sunny. A chance of showers and thunderstorms, mainly in the morning. Humid with highs in the upper 80s. South winds 5 to 10 miles an hour with gusts up to 20 miles an hour. Chance of rain 50%. Tuesday night, partly cloudy with a chance of showers and thunderstorms. Humid with lows in the lower 70s. Southeast winds 5 to 10 miles an hour. Chance of rain 40%. Wednesday, showers and thunderstorms likely. Humid with highs in the upper 80s. Southeast winds around 5 miles an hour, becoming southwest around 5 miles an hour in the afternoon. Chance of rain 70%. Heat index values up to 100.
Wednesday night, partly cloudy until midnight, then becoming mostly cloudy.

lows in the lower 70s. Chance of rain 50%. Sunday, partly sunny with a chance of showers. A chance of thunderstorms in the afternoon. Highs in the mid-80s. Chance of rain 50%. Sunday night, partly cloudy with a chance of showers. Lows in the mid-60s. Chance of rain 30%. Monday, partly sunny. Highs in the upper 70s. Again, the forecast for Peoria and surrounding areas of central Illinois for the rest of tonight, partly cloudy. A slight chance of showers and thunderstorms after midnight. Lows in the mid-70s. South winds around 5 miles an hour. Chance of rain 20%. At 10 p.m. in Peoria, skies were partly cloudy. The temperature was 80 degrees, the dew point was 75, and the relative humidity was 84%. The heat index was 85. The wind was southwest at 7 miles an hour. The pressure was 29.95 inches and rising. Around central and western Illinois, it was clear, with a temperature of 79 at Bloomington, 77 at Moline, 79 at Macomb, and 76 at Pontiac. It was partly cloudy, with a temperature of 82 at Quincy, and 81 at Springfield. And once again at 10 p.m. in Peoria, under partly cloudy skies, the temperature was 80, and the heat index was 85. Looking elsewhere around the Midwest at 10 p.m., Chicago was partly cloudy, and 76. Indianapolis was cloudy, and 83. St. Louis was mostly cloudy, and 87. Kansas City was partly cloudy, and 78. Des Moines was partly cloudy, and 81. Milwaukee was partly cloudy, and 73. Here is a statement on the heat wave for the following counties in Illinois, Fulton and Mason. Heat advisory remains in effect from noon to 8 p.m. Tuesday. What? Heat index values up to 102 expected. Where? Logan, Macon, Mason, Coles, Moultrie, and Fulton counties. When? From noon to 8 p.m. Tuesday. The following impacts are expected. Hot temperatures and high humidity may cause heat illnesses. The following is a summary of watches, warnings, and advisories in effect. For the WXJ71 listening area, a heat advisory remains in effect from noon Tuesday until 8 p.m. Tuesday for the following counties, Fulton and Mason. The time is currently 10:12 p.m. Central Daylight Time. 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Now for the official National Weather Service forecast for Peoria and surrounding areas of central Illinois. Rest of tonight, partly cloudy. A slight chance of showers and thunderstorms after midnight. Lows in the mid-70s. South winds around 5 miles an hour. Chance of rain 20%. Tuesday, partly sunny. A chance of showers and thunderstorms, mainly in the morning. Humid with highs in the upper 80s. South winds 5 to 10 miles an hour with gusts up to 20 miles an hour. Chance of rain 50%. Tuesday night, partly cloudy with a chance of showers and thunderstorms. Humid with lows in the lower 70s. Southeast winds 5 to 10 miles an hour. Chance of rain 40%. Wednesday, showers and thunderstorms likely. Humid with highs in the upper 80s. Southeast winds around 5 miles an hour, becoming southwest around 5 miles an hour in the afternoon. Chance of rain 70%. Heat index values up to 100. Wednesday night, partly cloudy until midnight, then becoming mostly cloudy. A chance of showers and thunderstorms. Humid with lows around 70. East winds around 5 miles an hour. Chance of rain 50%. Thursday, showers and thunderstorms likely. Highs in the lower 80s. Chance of rain 70%. Thursday night, showers with a chance of thunderstorms. Lows in the upper 60s. Chance of rain 90%. Friday, mostly cloudy. A chance of showers and thunderstorms in the morning. Highs in the lower 80s. Chance of rain 50%. Friday night and Saturday, mostly cloudy. A chance of showers. Lows in the upper 60s. Highs in the mid 80s. Chance of rain 50%. Saturday night, partly cloudy with a chance of showers. Lows in the lower 70s.

chance of rain 50%. Sunday, partly sunny with a chance of showers. A chance of thunderstorms in the afternoon. Highs in the mid-80s. Chance of rain 50%. Sunday night, partly cloudy with a chance of showers. Lows in the mid-60s. Chance of rain 30%. Monday, partly sunny. Highs in the upper 70s. Again, the forecast for Peoria and surrounding areas of central Illinois for the rest of tonight, partly cloudy. A slight chance of showers and thunderstorms after midnight. Lows in the mid-70s. South winds around 5 miles an hour. Chance of rain 20%. 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At 10 p.m. in Peoria, skies were partly cloudy. The temperature was 80 degrees, the dew point was 75, and the relative humidity was 84%. The heat index was 85. The wind was southwest at 7 miles an hour. The pressure was 29.95 inches and rising. Around central and western Illinois, it was clear, with a temperature of 79 at Bloomington, 77 at Moline, 79 at Macomb, 82 at Quincy, and 76 at Pontiac. At Springfield, it was partly cloudy, with a temperature of 81. And once again at 10 p.m. in Peoria, under partly cloudy skies, the temperature was 80, and the heat index was 85. Looking elsewhere around the Midwest at 10 p.m., Chicago was partly cloudy, and 76. Indianapolis was cloudy, and 83. St. Louis was mostly cloudy, and 87. Kansas City was partly cloudy, and 78. Des Moines was partly cloudy, and 81. Milwaukee was partly cloudy, and 73. Here is a statement on the heat wave for the following counties in Illinois, Fulton and Mason. Heat advisory remains in effect from noon to 8 p.m. Tuesday. What? Heat index values up to 102 expected. Where? Logan, Macon, Mason, Coles, Moultrie, and Fulton counties. When? From noon to 8 p.m. Tuesday. The following impacts are expected. Hot temperatures and high humidity may cause heat illnesses. The following is a summary of watches, warnings, and advisories in effect. For the WXJ71 listening area, a heat advisory remains in effect from noon Tuesday until 8 p.m. Tuesday for the following counties, Fulton and Mason. The time is currently 10:17 p.m. Central Daylight Time. 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Now for the official National Weather Service forecast for Peoria and surrounding areas of central Illinois. Rest of tonight, partly cloudy. A slight chance of showers and thunderstorms after midnight. Lows in the mid-70s. South winds around 5 miles an hour. Chance of rain 20%. Tuesday, partly sunny. A chance of showers and thunderstorms, mainly in the morning. Humid with highs in the upper 80s. South winds 5 to 10 miles an hour with gusts up to 20 miles an hour. Chance of rain 50%. Tuesday night, partly cloudy with a chance of showers and thunderstorms. Humid with lows in the lower 70s. Southeast winds 5 to 10 miles an hour. Chance of rain 40%. Wednesday, showers and thunderstorms likely. Humid with highs in the upper 80s. Southeast winds around 5 miles an hour, becoming southwest around 5 miles an hour in the afternoon. Chance of rain 70%. Heat index values up to 100. Wednesday night, partly cloudy until midnight, then becoming mostly cloudy. A chance of showers and thunderstorms. Humid with lows around 70. East winds around 5 miles an hour. Chance of rain 50%. Thursday, showers and thunderstorms likely. Highs in the lower 80s. Chance of rain 70%.

Thursday night, showers with a chance of thunderstorms. Lows in the upper 60s. Chance of rain 90%. Friday, mostly cloudy. A chance of showers and thunderstorms in the morning. Highs in the lower 80s. Chance of rain 50%. Friday night and Saturday, mostly cloudy. A chance of showers. Lows in the upper 60s. Highs in the mid 80s. Chance of rain 50%. Saturday night, partly cloudy with a chance of showers. Lows in the lower 70s. Chance of rain 50%. Sunday, partly sunny with a chance of showers. A chance of thunderstorms in the afternoon. Highs in the mid 80s. Chance of rain 50%. Sunday night, partly cloudy with a chance of showers. Lows in the mid 60s. Chance of rain 30%. Monday, partly sunny. Highs in the upper 70s. Again, the forecast for Peoria and surrounding areas of central Illinois for the rest of tonight, partly cloudy. A slight chance of showers and thunderstorms after midnight. Lows in the mid 70s. South winds around 5 miles an hour. Chance of rain 20%. At 10 p.m. in Peoria, skies were partly cloudy. The temperature was 80 degrees, the dew point was 75, and the relative humidity was 84%. The heat index was 85. The wind was southwest at 7 miles an hour. The pressure was 29.95 inches and rising. Around central and western Illinois, it was clear, with a temperature of 79 at Bloomington, 77 at Moline, 79 at Macomb, 82 at Quincy, and 76 at Pontiac. At Springfield, it was partly cloudy, with a temperature of 81. And once again at 10 p.m. in Peoria, under partly cloudy skies, the temperature was 80, and the heat index was 85. At 10 p.m. in Peoria, skies were clear. The temperature was 80 degrees, the dew point was 75, and the relative humidity was 84%. The heat index was 85. The wind was southwest at 7 miles an hour. The pressure was 29.95 inches and rising. Around central and western Illinois, it was clear, with a temperature of 79 at Bloomington, 77 at Moline, 79 at Macomb, 81 at Springfield, and 76 at Pontiac. At Quincy, it was partly cloudy, with a temperature of 82. And once again at 10 p.m. in Peoria, under clear skies, the temperature was 80, and the heat index was 85. Looking elsewhere around the Midwest at 10 p.m., Chicago was partly cloudy, and 76. Indianapolis was cloudy, and 83. St. Louis was mostly cloudy, and 87. Kansas City was partly cloudy, and 78. Des Moines was partly cloudy, and 81. Milwaukee was partly cloudy, and 73. Here is a statement on the heat wave for the following counties in Illinois, Fulton and Mason. Heat advisory remains in effect from noon to 8 p.m. Tuesday. What? Heat index values up to 102 expected. Where? Logan, Macon, Mason, Coles, Moultrie, and Fulton counties. When? From noon to 8 p.m. Tuesday. The following impacts are expected. Hot temperatures and high humidity may cause heat illnesses. The following is a summary of watches, warnings, and advisories in effect. For the WXJ71 listening area, a heat advisory remains in effect from noon Tuesday until 8 p.m. Tuesday for the following counties, Fulton and Mason. The time is currently 10:23 p.m. Central Daylight Time. 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Now for the official National Weather Service forecast for Peoria and surrounding areas of central Illinois. Rest of tonight, partly cloudy. A slight chance of showers and thunderstorms after midnight. Lows in the mid-70s. South winds around 5 miles an hour. Chance of rain 20%. Tuesday, partly sunny. A chance of showers and thunderstorms, mainly in the morning. Humid with highs in the upper 80s. South winds 5 to 10 miles an hour with gusts up to 20 miles an hour. Chance of rain 50%. Tuesday night, partly cloudy with a chance of showers and thunderstorms. Humid with lows in the lower 70s. Southeast winds 5 to 10 miles an hour. Chance of rain 40%.

Wednesday, showers and thunderstorms likely. Humid with highs in the upper 80s. Southeast winds around 5 miles an hour, becoming southwest around 5 miles an hour in the afternoon. Chance of rain 70%. Heat index values up to 100. Wednesday night, partly cloudy until midnight, then becoming mostly cloudy. A chance of showers and thunderstorms. Humid with lows around 70. East winds around 5 miles an hour. Chance of rain 50%. Thursday, showers and thunderstorms likely. Highs in the lower 80s. Chance of rain 70%. Thursday night, showers with a chance of thunderstorms. Lows in the upper 60s. Chance of rain 90%. Friday, mostly cloudy. A chance of showers and thunderstorms in the morning. Highs in the lower 80s. Chance of rain 50%. Friday night and Saturday, mostly cloudy. A chance of showers. Lows in the upper 60s. Highs in the mid 80s. Chance of rain 50%. Saturday night, partly cloudy with a chance of showers. Lows in the lower 70s. Chance of rain 50%. Sunday, partly sunny with a chance of showers. A chance of thunderstorms in the afternoon. Highs in the mid 80s. Chance of rain 50%. Sunday night, partly cloudy with a chance of showers. Lows in the mid 60s. Chance of rain 30%. Monday, partly sunny. Highs in the upper 70s. Again, the forecast for Peoria and surrounding areas of central Illinois for the rest of tonight, partly cloudy. A slight chance of showers and thunderstorms after midnight. Lows in the mid 70s. South winds around 5 miles an hour. Chance of rain 20%. At 10 p.m. in Peoria, skies were clear. The temperature was 80 degrees, the dew point was 75, and the relative humidity was 84%. The heat index was 85. The wind was southwest at 7 miles an hour. The pressure was 29.95 inches and rising. Around central and western Illinois, it was clear, with a temperature of 79 at Bloomington, 77 at Moline, 79 at Macomb, 81 at Springfield, and 76 at Pontiac. At Quincy, it was partly cloudy, with a temperature of 82. And once again at 10 p.m. in Peoria, under clear skies, the temperature was 80, and the heat index was 85. Looking elsewhere around the Midwest at 10 p.m., Chicago was mostly cloudy, and 76. Indianapolis was cloudy, and 83. St. Louis was partly cloudy, and 87. Kansas City was partly cloudy, and 78. Des Moines was partly cloudy, and 81. Milwaukee was partly cloudy, and 73. Here is a statement on the heat wave for the following counties in Illinois, Fulton and Mason. Heat advisory remains in effect from noon to 8 p.m. Tuesday. What? Heat index values up to 102 expected. Ware, Logan, Macon, Mason, Coles, Moultrie, and Fulton counties. When? From noon to 8 p.m. Tuesday. The following impacts are expected. Hot temperatures and high humidity may cause heat illnesses. The following is a summary of watches, warnings, and advisories in effect. For the WXJ71 listening area, a heat advisory remains in effect from noon Tuesday until 8 p.m. Tuesday for the following counties, Fulton and Mason. The time is currently 10:28 p.m. Central Daylight Time. 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Now for the official National Weather Service forecast for Peoria and surrounding areas of central Illinois. Rest of tonight, partly cloudy. A slight chance of showers and thunderstorms after midnight. Lows in the mid-70s. South winds around 5 miles an hour. Chance of rain 20%. Tuesday, partly sunny. A chance of showers and thunderstorms, mainly in the morning. Humid with highs in the upper 80s. South winds 5 to 10 miles an hour with gusts up to 20 miles an hour. Chance of rain 50%. Tuesday night, partly cloudy with a chance of showers and thunderstorms. Humid with lows in the lower 70s. Southeast winds 5 to 10 miles an hour. Chance of rain 40%. Wednesday, showers and thunderstorms.

Thunderstorms likely. Humid with highs in the upper 80s. Southeast winds around 5 miles an hour, becoming southwest around 5 miles an hour in the afternoon. Chance of rain 70%. Heat index values up to 100. Wednesday night, partly cloudy until midnight, then becoming mostly cloudy. A chance of showers and thunderstorms. Humid with lows around 70. East winds around 5 miles an hour. Chance of rain 50%. Thursday, showers and thunderstorms likely. Highs in the lower 80s. Chance of rain 70%. Thursday night, showers with a chance of thunderstorms. Lows in the upper 60s. Chance of rain 90%. Friday, mostly cloudy. A chance of showers and thunderstorms in the morning. Highs in the lower 80s. Chance of rain 50%. Friday night and Saturday, mostly cloudy. A chance of showers. Lows in the upper 60s. Highs in the mid 80s. Chance of rain 50%. Saturday night, partly cloudy with a chance of showers. Lows in the lower 70s. Chance of rain 50%. Sunday, partly sunny with a chance of showers. A chance of thunderstorms in the afternoon. Highs in the mid 80s. Chance of rain 50%. Sunday night, partly cloudy with a chance of showers. Lows in the mid 60s. Chance of rain 30%. Monday, partly sunny. Highs in the upper 70s. Again, the forecast for Peoria and surrounding areas of central Illinois for the rest of tonight, partly cloudy. A slight chance of showers and thunderstorms after midnight. Lows in the mid 70s. South winds around 5 miles an hour. Chance of rain 20%. At 10 p.m. in Peoria, skies were clear. The temperature was 80 degrees, the dew point was 75, and the relative humidity was 84%. The heat index was 85. The wind was southwest at 7 miles an hour. The pressure was 29.95 inches and rising. Around central and western Illinois, it was clear, with a temperature of 79 at Bloomington, 77 at Moline, 79 at Macomb, 81 at Springfield, and 76 at Pontiac. At Quincy, it was partly cloudy, with a temperature of 82. And once again at 10 p.m. in Peoria, under clear skies, the temperature was 80, and the heat index was 85. Looking elsewhere around the Midwest at 10 p.m., Chicago was mostly cloudy, and 76. Indianapolis was cloudy, and 83. St. Louis was partly cloudy, and 87. Kansas City was partly cloudy, and 78. Des Moines was partly cloudy, and 81. Milwaukee was partly cloudy, and 73. Here is a statement on the heat wave for the following counties in Illinois, Fulton and Mason. Heat advisory remains in effect from noon to 8 p.m. Tuesday. What? Heat index values up to 102 expected. Where? Logan, Macon, Mason, Coles, Moultrie, and Fulton counties. When? From noon to 8 p.m. Tuesday. The following impacts are expected. Hot temperatures and high humidity may cause heat illnesses. The following is a summary of watches, warnings, and advisories in effect. For the WXJ71 listening area. Illnesses. The following is a summary of watches, warnings, and advisories in effect. For the WXJ71 listening area. A heat advisory remains in effect from noon Tuesday until 8 p.m. Tuesday for the following counties, Fulton and Mason. The time is currently 10:33 p.m. Central Daylight Time. 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Now for the official National Weather Service forecast for Peoria and surrounding areas of central Illinois. Rest of tonight, partly cloudy. A slight chance of showers and thunderstorms after midnight. Lows in the mid-70s. South winds around 5 miles an hour. Chance of rain 20%. Tuesday, partly sunny. A chance of showers and thunderstorms, mainly in the morning. Humid with highs in the upper 80s. South winds 5 to 10 miles an hour with gusts up to 20 miles an hour. Chance of rain 50%. Tuesday night, partly cloudy with a chance of showers and thunderstorms. Humid with lows in the lower 70s.

Southeast winds 5 to 10 miles an hour. Chance of rain 40%. Wednesday, showers and thunderstorms likely. Humid with highs in the upper 80s. Southeast winds around 5 miles an hour, becoming southwest around 5 miles an hour in the afternoon. Chance of rain 70%. Heat index values up to 100. Wednesday night, partly cloudy until midnight, then becoming mostly cloudy. A chance of showers and thunderstorms. Humid with lows around 70. East winds around 5 miles an hour. Chance of rain 50%. Thursday, showers and thunderstorms likely. Highs in the lower 80s. Chance of rain 70%. Thursday night, showers with a chance of thunderstorms. Lows in the upper 60s. Chance of rain 90%. Friday, mostly cloudy. A chance of showers and thunderstorms in the morning. Highs in the lower 80s. Chance of rain 50%. Friday night and Saturday, mostly cloudy. A chance of showers. Lows in the upper 60s. Highs in the mid 80s. Chance of rain 50%. Saturday night, partly cloudy with a chance of showers. Lows in the lower 70s. Chance of rain 50%. Sunday, partly sunny with a chance of showers. A chance of thunderstorms in the afternoon. Highs in the mid 80s. Chance of rain 50%. Sunday night, partly cloudy with a chance of showers. Lows in the mid 60s. Chance of rain 30%. Monday, partly sunny. Highs in the upper 70s. Again, the forecast for Peoria and surrounding areas of central Illinois for the rest of tonight, partly cloudy. A slight chance of showers and thunderstorms after midnight. Lows in the mid 70s. South winds around 5 miles an hour. Chance of rain 20%. At 10 p.m. in Peoria, skies were clear. The temperature was 80 degrees, the dew point was 75, and the relative humidity was 84%. The heat index was 85. The wind was southwest at 7 miles an hour. The pressure was 29.95 inches and rising. Around central and western Illinois, it was clear, with a temperature of 79 at Bloomington, 77 at Moline, 79 at Macomb, 81 at Springfield, and 76 at Pontiac. At Quincy, it was partly cloudy, with a temperature of 82. And once again at 10 p.m. in Peoria, under clear skies, the temperature was 80, and the heat index was 85. Looking elsewhere around the Midwest at 10 p.m., Chicago was mostly cloudy, and 76. Indianapolis was cloudy, and 83. St. Louis was partly cloudy, and 87. Kansas City was partly cloudy, and 78. Des Moines was partly cloudy, and 81. Milwaukee was partly cloudy, and 73. Here is a statement on the heat wave for the following counties in Illinois, Fulton and Mason. Heat advisory remains in effect from noon to 8 p.m. Tuesday. What? Heat index values up to 102 expected. Ware, Logan, Macon, Mason, Coles, Moultrie, and Fulton counties. When? From noon to 8 p.m. Tuesday. The following impacts are expected. Hot temperatures and high humidity may cause heat illnesses. The following is a summary of watches, warnings, and advisories in effect. For the WXJ71 listening area, a heat advisory remains in effect from noon Tuesday until 8 p.m. Tuesday for the following counties, Fulton and Mason. The time is currently 10:38 p.m. Central Daylight Time. 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Now for the official National Weather Service forecast for Peoria and surrounding areas of central Illinois. Rest of tonight, partly cloudy. A slight chance of showers and thunderstorms after midnight. Lows in the mid-70s. South winds around 5 miles an hour. Chance of rain 20%. Tuesday, partly sunny. A chance of showers and thunderstorms, mainly in the morning. Humid with highs in the upper 80s. South winds 5 to 10 miles an hour with gusts up to 20 miles an hour. Chance of rain 50%. Tuesday night, partly cloudy with a chance of showers and thunderstorms. Humid with lows in the lower 70s. Southeast winds 5 to 10 miles

an hour. Chance of rain 40%. Wednesday, showers and thunderstorms likely. Humid with highs in the upper 80s. Southeast winds around 5 miles an hour, becoming southwest around 5 miles an hour in the afternoon. Chance of rain 70%. Heat index values up to 100. Wednesday night, partly cloudy until midnight, then becoming mostly cloudy. A chance of showers and thunderstorms. Humid with lows around 70. East winds around 5 miles an hour. Chance of rain 50%. Thursday, showers and thunderstorms likely. Highs in the lower 80s. Chance of rain 70%. Thursday night, showers with a chance of thunderstorms. Lows in the upper 60s. Chance of rain 90%. Friday, mostly cloudy. A chance of showers and thunderstorms in the morning. Highs in the lower 80s. Chance of rain 50%. Friday night and Saturday, mostly cloudy. A chance of showers. Lows in the upper 60s. Highs in the mid 80s. Chance of rain 50%. Saturday night, partly cloudy with a chance of showers. Lows in the lower 70s. Chance of rain 50%. Sunday, partly sunny with a chance of showers. A chance of thunderstorms in the afternoon. Highs in the mid 80s. Chance of rain 50%. Sunday night, partly cloudy with a chance of showers. Lows in the mid 60s. Chance of rain 30%. Monday, partly sunny. Highs in the upper 70s. Again, the forecast for Peoria and surrounding areas of central Illinois for the rest of tonight, partly cloudy. A slight chance of showers and thunderstorms after midnight. Lows in the mid 70s. South winds around 5 miles an hour. Chance of rain 20%. At 10 p.m. in Peoria, skies were clear. The temperature was 80 degrees, the dew point was 75, and the relative humidity was 84%. The heat index was 85. The wind was southwest at 7 miles an hour. The pressure was 29.95 inches and rising. Around central and western Illinois, it was clear, with a temperature of 79 at Bloomington, 77 at Moline, 79 at Macomb, 81 at Springfield, and 76 at Pontiac. At Quincy, it was partly cloudy, with a temperature of 82. And once again at 10 p.m. in Peoria, under clear skies, the temperature was 80, and the heat index was 85. Looking elsewhere around the Midwest at 10 p.m., Chicago was mostly cloudy, and 76. Indianapolis was cloudy, and 83. St. Louis was partly cloudy, and 87. Kansas City was partly cloudy, and 78. Des Moines was partly cloudy, and 81. Milwaukee was partly cloudy, and 73. Here is a statement on the heat wave for the following counties in Illinois, Fulton and Mason. Heat advisory remains in effect from noon to 8 p.m. Tuesday. What? Heat index values up to 102 expected. Where? Logan, Macon, Mason, Coles, Moultrie, and Fulton counties. When? From noon to 8 p.m. Tuesday. The following impacts are expected. Hot temperatures and high humidity may cause heat illnesses. The following is a summary of watches, warnings, and advisories in effect. For the WXJ71 listening area, a heat advisory remains in effect from noon Tuesday until 8 p.m. Tuesday for the following counties, Fulton and Mason. The time is currently 10:43 p.m. Central Daylight Time. 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Now for the official National Weather Service forecast for Peoria and surrounding areas of central Illinois. Rest of tonight, partly cloudy. A slight chance of showers and thunderstorms after midnight. Lows in the mid-70s. South winds around 5 miles an hour. Chance of rain 20%. Tuesday, partly sunny. A chance of showers and thunderstorms, mainly in the morning. Humid with highs in the upper 80s. South winds 5 to 10 miles an hour with gusts up to 20 miles an hour. Chance of rain 50%. Tuesday night, partly cloudy with a chance of showers and thunderstorms. Humid with lows in the lower 70s. Southeast winds 5 to 10 miles an hour. Chance of rain 40%.

percent. Wednesday, showers and thunderstorms likely. Humid with highs in the upper 80s. Southeast winds around 5 miles an hour, becoming southwest around 5 miles an hour in the afternoon. Chance of rain 70%. Heat index values up to 100. Wednesday night, partly cloudy until midnight, then becoming mostly cloudy. A chance of showers and thunderstorms. Humid with lows around 70. East winds around 5 miles an hour. Chance of rain 50%. Thursday, showers and thunderstorms likely. Highs in the lower 80s. Chance of rain 70%. Thursday night, showers with a chance of thunderstorms. Lows in the upper 60s. Chance of rain 90%. Friday, mostly cloudy. A chance of showers and thunderstorms in the morning. Highs in the lower 80s. Chance of rain 50%. Friday night and Saturday, mostly cloudy. A chance of showers. Lows in the upper 60s. Highs in the mid 80s. Chance of rain 50%. Saturday night, partly cloudy with a chance of showers. Lows in the lower 70s. Chance of rain 50%. Sunday, partly sunny with a chance of showers. A chance of thunderstorms in the afternoon. Highs in the mid 80s. Chance of rain 50%. Sunday night, partly cloudy with a chance of showers. Lows in the mid 60s. Chance of rain 30%. Monday, partly sunny. Highs in the upper 70s. Again, the forecast for Peoria and surrounding areas of central Illinois for the rest of tonight, partly cloudy. A slight chance of showers and thunderstorms after midnight. Lows in the mid 70s. South winds around 5 miles an hour. Chance of rain 20%. At 10 p.m. in Peoria, skies were clear. The temperature was 80 degrees, the dew point was 75, and the relative humidity was 84%. The heat index was 85. The wind was southwest at 7 miles an hour. The pressure was 29.95 inches and rising. Around central and western Illinois, it was clear, with a temperature of 79 at Bloomington, 77 at Moline, 79 at Macomb, 81 at Springfield, and 76 at Pontiac. At Quincy, it was partly cloudy, with a temperature of 82. And once again at 10 p.m. in Peoria, under clear skies, the temperature was 80, and the heat index was 85. Looking elsewhere around the Midwest at 10 p.m., Chicago was mostly cloudy, and 76. Indianapolis was cloudy, and 83. St. Louis was partly cloudy, and 87. Kansas City was partly cloudy, and 78. Des Moines was partly cloudy, and 81. Milwaukee was partly cloudy, and 73. Here is a statement on the heat wave for the following counties in Illinois, Fulton and Mason. Heat advisory remains in effect from noon to 8 p.m. Tuesday. What? Heat index values up to 102 expected. Where? Logan, Macon, Mason, Coles, Moultrie, and Fulton counties. When? From noon to 8 p.m. Tuesday. The following impacts are expected. Hot temperatures and high humidity may cause heat illnesses. The following is a summary of watches, warnings, and advisories in effect. For the WXJ71 listening area, a heat advisory remains in effect from noon Tuesday until 8 p.m. Tuesday for the following counties, Fulton and Mason. The time is currently 10:48 p.m. Central Daylight Time. 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Now for the official National Weather Service forecast for Peoria and surrounding areas of central Illinois. Rest of tonight, partly cloudy. A slight chance of showers and thunderstorms after midnight. Lows in the mid-70s. South winds around 5 miles an hour. Chance of rain 20%. Tuesday, partly sunny. A chance of showers and thunderstorms, mainly in the morning. Humid with highs in the upper 80s. South winds 5 to 10 miles an hour with gusts up to 20 miles an hour. Chance of rain 50%. Tuesday night, partly cloudy with a chance of showers and thunderstorms. Humid with lows in the lower 70s. Southeast winds 5 to 10 miles an hour. Chance of rain 40%. Wednesday, showers.

showers and thunderstorms likely. Humid with highs in the upper 80s. Southeast winds around 5 miles an hour, becoming southwest around 5 miles an hour in the afternoon. Chance of rain 70%. Heat index values up to 100. Wednesday night, partly cloudy until midnight, then becoming mostly cloudy. A chance of showers and thunderstorms. Humid with lows around 70. East winds around 5 miles an hour. Chance of rain 50%. Thursday, showers and thunderstorms likely. Highs in the lower 80s. Chance of rain 70%. Thursday night, showers with a chance of thunderstorms. Lows in the upper 60s. Chance of rain 90%. Friday, mostly cloudy. A chance of showers and thunderstorms in the morning. Highs in the lower 80s. Chance of rain 50%. Friday night and Saturday, mostly cloudy. A chance of showers. Lows in the upper 60s. Highs in the mid 80s. Chance of rain 50%. Saturday night, partly cloudy with a chance of showers. Lows in the lower 70s. Chance of rain 50%. Sunday, partly sunny with a chance of showers. A chance of thunderstorms in the afternoon. Highs in the mid 80s. Chance of rain 50%. Sunday night, partly cloudy with a chance of showers. Lows in the mid 60s. Chance of rain 30%. Monday, partly sunny. Highs in the upper 70s. Again, the forecast for Peoria and surrounding areas of central Illinois for the rest of tonight, partly cloudy. A slight chance of showers and thunderstorms after midnight. Lows in the mid 70s. South winds around 5 miles an hour. Chance of rain 20%. At 10 p.m. in Peoria, skies were clear. The temperature was 80 degrees, the dew point was 75, and the relative humidity was 84%. The heat index was 85. The wind was southwest at 7 miles an hour. The pressure was 29.95 inches and rising. Around central and western Illinois, it was clear, with a temperature of 79 at Bloomington, 77 at Moline, 79 at Macomb, 81 at Springfield, and 76 at Pontiac. At Quincy, it was partly cloudy, with a temperature of 82. And once again at 10 p.m. in Peoria, under clear skies, the temperature was 80, and the heat index was 85. Looking elsewhere around the Midwest at 10 p.m., Chicago was mostly cloudy, and 76. Indianapolis was cloudy, and 83. St. Louis was partly cloudy, and 87. Kansas City was partly cloudy, and 78. Des Moines was partly cloudy, and 81. Milwaukee was partly cloudy, and 73. Here is a statement on the heat wave for the following counties in Illinois, Fulton and Mason. Heat advisory remains in effect from noon to 8 p.m. Tuesday. What? Heat index values up to 102 expected. Where? Logan, Macon, Mason, Coles, Moultrie, and Fulton counties. When? From noon to 8 p.m. Tuesday. The following impacts are expected. Hot temperatures and high humidity may cause heat illnesses. The following is a summary of watches, warnings, and advisories in effect. For the WXJ71 listening area, a heat advisory remains in effect from noon Tuesday until 8 p.m. Tuesday for the following counties, Fulton and Mason. The time is currently 10:53 p.m. Central Daylight Time. 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Now for the official National Weather Service forecast for Peoria and surrounding areas of central Illinois. Rest of tonight, partly cloudy. A slight chance of showers and thunderstorms after midnight. Lows in the mid-70s. South winds around 5 miles an hour. Chance of rain 20%. Tuesday, partly sunny. A chance of showers and thunderstorms, mainly in the morning. Humid with highs in the upper 80s. South winds 5 to 10 miles an hour with gusts up to 20 miles an hour. Chance of rain 50%. Tuesday night, partly cloudy with a chance of showers and thunderstorms. Humid with lows in the lower 70s. Southeast winds 5 to 10 miles an hour. Chance of rain 40%. Wednesday, showers and thunderstorms likely.

humid with highs in the upper 80s. Southeast winds around 5 miles an hour, becoming southwest around 5 miles an hour in the afternoon. Chance of rain 70%. Heat index values up to 100. Wednesday night, partly cloudy until midnight, then becoming mostly cloudy. A chance of showers and thunderstorms. Humid with lows around 70. East winds around 5 miles an hour. Chance of rain 50%. Thursday, showers and thunderstorms likely. Highs in the lower 80s. Chance of rain 70%. Thursday night, showers with a chance of thunderstorms. Lows in the upper 60s. Chance of rain 90%. Friday, mostly cloudy. A chance of showers and thunderstorms in the morning. Highs in the lower 80s. Chance of rain 50%. Friday night and Saturday, mostly cloudy. A chance of showers. Lows in the upper 60s. Highs in the mid 80s. Chance of rain 50%. Saturday night, partly cloudy with a chance of showers. Lows in the lower 70s. Chance of rain 50%. Sunday, partly sunny with a chance of showers. A chance of thunderstorms in the afternoon. Highs in the mid 80s. Chance of rain 50%. Sunday night, partly cloudy with a chance of showers. Lows in the mid 60s. Chance of rain 30%. Monday, partly sunny. Highs in the upper 70s. Again, the forecast for Peoria and surrounding areas of central Illinois for the rest of tonight, partly cloudy. A slight chance of showers and thunderstorms after midnight. Lows in the mid 70s. South winds around 5 miles an hour. Chance of rain 20%. At 10 p.m. in Peoria, skies were clear. The temperature was 80 degrees, the dew point was 75, and the relative humidity was 84%. The heat index was 85. The wind was southwest at 7 miles an hour. The pressure was 29.95 inches and rising. Around central and western Illinois, it was clear, with a temperature of 79 at Bloomington, 77 at Moline, 79 at Macomb, 81 at Springfield, and 76 at Pontiac. At Quincy, it was partly cloudy, with a temperature of 82. And once again at 10 p.m. in Peoria, under clear skies, the temperature was 80, and the heat index was 85. Looking elsewhere around the Midwest at 10 p.m., Chicago was mostly cloudy, and 76. Indianapolis was cloudy, and 83. St. Louis was partly cloudy, and 87. Kansas City was partly cloudy, and 78. Des Moines was partly cloudy, and 81. Milwaukee was partly cloudy, and 73. Here is a statement on the heat wave for the following counties in Illinois, Fulton and Mason. Heat advisory remains in effect from noon to 8 p.m. Tuesday. What? Heat index values up to 102 expected. Where? Logan, Macon, Mason, Coles, Moultrie, and Fulton counties. When? From noon to 8 p.m. Tuesday. The following impacts are expected. Hot temperatures and high humidity may cause heat illnesses. The following is a summary of watches, warnings, and advisories in effect. For the WXJ71 listening area, a heat advisory remains in effect from noon Tuesday until 8 p.m. Tuesday for the following counties, Fulton and Mason. The time is currently 10:58 p.m. Central Daylight Time. 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Now for the official National Weather Service forecast for Peoria and surrounding areas of central Illinois. Rest of tonight, partly cloudy. A slight chance of showers and thunderstorms after midnight. Lows in the mid-70s. South winds around 5 miles an hour. Chance of rain 20%. Tuesday, partly sunny. A chance of showers and thunderstorms, mainly in the morning. Humid with highs in the upper 80s. South winds 5 to 10 miles an hour with gusts up to 20 miles an hour. Chance of rain 50%. Tuesday night, partly cloudy with a chance of showers and thunderstorms. Humid with lows in the lower 70s. Southeast winds 5 to 10 miles an hour. Chance of rain 40%. Wednesday, showers and thunderstorms likely. Humid with highs in the upper 80s.

southeast winds around 5 miles an hour, becoming southwest around 5 miles an hour in the afternoon. Chance of rain 70%. Heat index values up to 100. Wednesday night, partly cloudy until midnight, then becoming mostly cloudy. A chance of showers and thunderstorms. Humid with lows around 70. East winds around 5 miles an hour. Chance of rain 50%. Thursday, showers and thunderstorms likely. Highs in the lower 80s. Chance of rain 70%. Thursday night, showers with a chance of thunderstorms. Lows in the upper 60s. Chance of rain 90%. Friday, mostly cloudy. A chance of showers and thunderstorms in the morning. Highs in the lower 80s. Chance of rain 50%. Friday night and Saturday, mostly cloudy. A chance of showers. Lows in the upper 60s. Highs in the mid 80s. Chance of rain 50%. Saturday night, partly cloudy with a chance of showers. Lows in the lower 70s. Chance of rain 50%. Sunday, partly sunny with a chance of showers. A chance of thunderstorms in the afternoon. Highs in the mid 80s. Chance of rain 50%. Sunday night, partly cloudy with a chance of showers. Lows in the mid 60s. Chance of rain 30%. Monday, partly sunny. Highs in the upper 70s. Again, the forecast for Peoria and surrounding areas of central Illinois for the rest of tonight, partly cloudy. A slight chance of showers and thunderstorms after midnight. Lows in the mid 70s. South winds around 5 miles an hour. Chance of rain 20%. Here is a statement on the heat wave for the following counties in Illinois, Fulton and Mason. Heat advisory remains in effect from noon to 8 p.m. Tuesday. What? Heat index values up to 102 expected. Where? Logan, Macon, Mason, Coles, Moultrie, and Fulton counties. When? From noon to 8 p.m. Tuesday. The following impacts are expected. Hot temperatures and high humidity may cause heat illnesses. The following is a summary of watches, warnings, and advisories in effect. For the WXJ71 listening area, a heat advisory remains in effect from noon Tuesday until 8 p.m. Tuesday for the following counties, Fulton and Mason. The time is currently 11:02 p.m. Central Daylight Time. 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Now for the official National Weather Service forecast for Peoria and surrounding areas of central Illinois. Rest of tonight, partly cloudy. A slight chance of showers and thunderstorms after midnight. Lows in the mid-70s. South winds around 5 miles an hour. Chance of rain 20%. Tuesday, partly sunny. A chance of showers and thunderstorms, mainly in the morning. Humid with highs in the upper 80s. South winds 5 to 10 miles an hour with gusts up to 20 miles an hour. Chance of rain 50%. Tuesday night, partly cloudy with a chance of showers and thunderstorms. Humid with lows in the lower 70s. Southeast winds 5 to 10 miles an hour. Chance of rain 40%. Wednesday, showers and thunderstorms likely. Humid with highs in the upper 80s. Southeast winds around 5 miles an hour, becoming southwest around 5 miles an hour in the afternoon. Chance of rain 70%. Heat index values up to 100. Wednesday night, partly cloudy until midnight, then becoming mostly cloudy. A chance of showers and thunderstorms. Humid with lows around 70. East winds around 5 miles an hour. Chance of rain 50%. Thursday, showers and thunderstorms likely. Highs in the lower 80s. Chance of rain 70%. Thursday night, showers with a chance of thunderstorms. Lows in the upper 60s. Chance of rain 90%. Friday, mostly cloudy. A chance of showers and thunderstorms in the morning. Highs in the lower 80s. Chance of rain 50%. Friday night and Saturday, mostly cloudy. A chance of showers. Lows in the upper 60s. Highs in the mid 80s. Chance of rain 50%. Saturday night, partly cloudy with a chance of showers. Lows in the lower 60s.

70s. Chance of rain 50%. Sunday, partly sunny with a chance of showers. A chance of thunderstorms in the afternoon. Highs in the mid-80s. Chance of rain 50%. Sunday night, partly cloudy with a chance of showers. Lows in the mid-60s. Chance of rain 30%. Monday, partly sunny. Highs in the upper 70s. Again, the forecast for Peoria and surrounding areas of central Illinois for the rest of tonight, partly cloudy. A slight chance of showers and thunderstorms after midnight. Lows in the mid-70s. South winds around 5 miles an hour. Chance of rain 20%. At 11 p.m. in Peoria, skies were clear. The temperature was 79 degrees, the dew point was 75, and the relative humidity was 87%. The heat index was 83. The wind was southwest at 5 miles an hour. The pressure was 29.96 inches and rising. Around central and western Illinois, it was clear, with a temperature of 78 at Bloomington, 75 at Moline, 77 at Galesburg, and 75 at Lakin. Under clear skies, Macomb reported 78, Springfield reported 82, and Lincoln reported 81. At Quincy, it was partly cloudy, with a temperature of 81. And once again at 11 p.m. in Peoria, under clear skies, the temperature was 79, and the heat index was 83. Here is a statement on the heat wave for the following counties in Illinois, Fulton and Mason. Heat advisory remains in effect from noon to 8 p.m. Tuesday. What? Heat index values up to 102 expected. Where? Logan, Macon, Mason, Coles, Moultrie, and Fulton counties. When? From noon to 8 p.m. Tuesday. The following impacts are expected. Hot temperatures and high humidity may cause heat illnesses. The following is a summary of watches, warnings, and advisories in effect. For the WXJ71 listening area, a heat advisory remains in effect from noon Tuesday until 8 p.m. Tuesday for the following counties, Fulton and Mason. The time is currently 11:06 p.m. Central Daylight Time. 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Now for the official National Weather Service forecast for Peoria and surrounding areas of central Illinois. Rest of tonight, partly cloudy. A slight chance of showers and thunderstorms after midnight. Lows in the mid-70s. South winds around 5 miles an hour. Chance of rain 20%. Tuesday, partly sunny. A chance of showers and thunderstorms, mainly in the morning. Humid with highs in the upper 80s. South winds 5 to 10 miles an hour with gusts up to 20 miles an hour. Chance of rain 50%. Tuesday night, partly cloudy with a chance of showers and thunderstorms. Humid with lows in the lower 70s. Southeast winds 5 to 10 miles an hour. Chance of rain 40%. Wednesday, showers and thunderstorms likely. Humid with highs in the upper 80s. Southeast winds around 5 miles an hour, becoming southwest around 5 miles an hour in the afternoon. Chance of rain 70%. Heat index values up to 100. Wednesday night, partly cloudy until midnight, then becoming mostly cloudy. A chance of showers and thunderstorms. Humid with lows around 70. East winds around 5 miles an hour. Chance of rain 50%. Thursday, showers and thunderstorms likely. Highs in the lower 80s. Chance of rain 70%. Thursday night, showers with a chance of thunderstorms. Lows in the upper 60s. Chance of rain 90%. Friday, mostly cloudy. A chance of showers and thunderstorms in the morning. Highs in the lower 80s. Chance of rain 50%. Friday night and Saturday, mostly cloudy. A chance of showers. Lows in the upper 60s. Highs in the mid 80s. Chance of rain 50%. Saturday night, partly cloudy with a chance of showers. Lows in the lower 70s. Chance of rain 50%. Sunday, partly sunny with a chance of showers. A chance of thunderstorms in the afternoon. Highs in the mid-80s. Chance of rain 50%. Sunday night, partly cloudy with a chance of showers. Lows in the mid-60s. Chance of

under clear skies. Macomb reported 78, Springfield reported 82, and Lincoln reported 81. At Quincy, it was partly cloudy, with a temperature of 81. And once again at 11 p.m. in Peoria, under clear skies, the temperature was 79, and the heat index was 83. Looking elsewhere around the Midwest at 11 p.m., Chicago was mostly cloudy, and 75. Indianapolis was cloudy, and 82. St. Louis was partly cloudy, and 86. Kansas City was partly cloudy, and 78. Des Moines was partly cloudy, and 81. Milwaukee was mostly cloudy, and 72. Here is a statement on the heat wave for the following counties in Illinois, Fulton and Mason. Heat advisory remains in effect from noon to 8 p.m. Tuesday. What? Heat index values up to 102 expected. Where? Logan, Macon, Mason, Coles, Moultrie, and Fulton counties. When? From noon to 8 p.m. Tuesday. The following impacts are expected. Hot temperatures and high humidity may cause heat illnesses. The following is a summary of watches, warnings, and advisories in effect. For the WXJ71 listening area, a heat advisory remains in effect from noon Tuesday until 8 p.m. Tuesday for the following counties, Fulton and Mason. The time is currently 11:11 p.m. Central Daylight Time. 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Now for the official National Weather Service forecast for Peoria and surrounding areas of central Illinois. Rest of tonight, partly cloudy. A slight chance of showers and thunderstorms after midnight. Lows in the mid-70s. South winds around 5 miles an hour. Chance of rain 20%. Tuesday, partly sunny. A chance of showers and thunderstorms, mainly in the morning. Humid with highs in the upper 80s. South winds 5 to 10 miles an hour with gusts up to 20 miles an hour. Chance of rain 50%. Tuesday night, partly cloudy with a chance of showers and thunderstorms. Humid with lows in the lower 70s. Southeast winds 5 to 10 miles an hour. Chance of rain 40%. Wednesday, showers and thunderstorms likely. Humid with highs in the upper 80s. Southeast winds around 5 miles an hour, becoming southwest around 5 miles an hour in the afternoon. Chance of rain 70%. Heat index values up to 100. Wednesday night, partly cloudy until midnight, then becoming mostly cloudy. A chance of showers and thunderstorms. Humid with lows around 70. East winds around 5 miles an hour. Chance of rain 50%. Thursday, showers and thunderstorms likely. Highs in the lower 80s. Chance of rain 70%. Thursday night, showers with a chance of thunderstorms. Lows in the upper 60s. Chance of rain 90%. Friday, mostly cloudy. A chance of showers and thunderstorms in the morning. Highs in the lower 80s. Chance of rain 50%. Friday night and Saturday, mostly cloudy. A chance of showers. Lows in the upper 60s. Highs in the mid 80s. Chance of rain 50%. Saturday night, partly cloudy with a chance of showers. Lows in the lower 70s. Chance of rain 50%. Sunday, partly sunny with a chance of showers. A chance of thunderstorms in the afternoon. Highs in the mid 80s. Chance of rain 50%. Sunday night, partly cloudy with a chance of showers. Lows in the mid 60s. Chance of rain 30%. Monday, partly sunny. Highs in the upper 70s. Again, the forecast for Peoria and surrounding areas of central Illinois for the rest of tonight, partly cloudy. A slight chance of showers and thunderstorms after midnight. Lows in the mid 70s. South winds around 5 miles an hour. Chance of rain 20%. 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

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At 11 p.m. in Peoria, skies were clear. The temperature was 79 degrees, the dew point was 75, and the relative humidity was 87%. The heat index was 83. The wind was southwest at 5 miles an hour. The pressure was 29.96 inches and rising. Around central and western Illinois, it was clear. It was 78 at Bloomington, 75 at Moline, 77 at Galesburg, 75 at Lakin, and 78 at Macomb. Quincy reported 81, Springfield reported 82, Lincoln reported 81, and Pontiac reported 74. And once again at 11 p.m. in Peoria, under clear skies, the temperature was 79, and the heat index was 83. Looking elsewhere around the Midwest at 11 p.m., Chicago was mostly cloudy, and 75. Indianapolis was cloudy, and 82. St. Louis was partly cloudy, and 86. Kansas City was partly cloudy, and 78. Des Moines was partly cloudy, and 81. Milwaukee was mostly cloudy, and 72. Here is a statement on the heat wave for the following counties in Illinois, Fulton and Mason. Heat advisory remains in effect from noon to 8 p.m. Tuesday. What? Heat index values up to 102 expected. Where? Logan, Macon, Mason, Coles, Moultrie, and Fulton counties. When? From noon to 8 p.m. Tuesday. The following impacts are expected. Hot temperatures and high humidity may cause heat illnesses. The following is a summary of watches, warnings, and advisories in effect. For the WXJ71 listening area, a heat advisory remains in effect from noon Tuesday until 8 p.m. Tuesday for the following counties, Fulton and Mason. The time is currently 11:17 p.m. Central Daylight Time. 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Now for the official National Weather Service forecast for Peoria and surrounding areas of central Illinois. Rest of tonight, partly cloudy. A slight chance of showers and thunderstorms after midnight. Lows in the mid-70s. South winds around 5 miles an hour. Chance of rain 20%. Tuesday, partly sunny. A chance of showers and thunderstorms, mainly in the morning. Humid with highs in the upper 80s. South winds 5 to 10 miles an hour with gusts up to 20 miles an hour. Chance of rain 50%. Tuesday night, partly cloudy with a chance of showers and thunderstorms. Humid with lows in the lower 70s. Southeast winds 5 to 10 miles an hour. Chance of rain 40%. Wednesday, showers and thunderstorms likely. Humid with highs in the upper 80s. Southeast winds around 5 miles an hour, becoming southwest around 5 miles an hour in the afternoon. Chance of rain 70%. Heat index values up to 100. Wednesday night, partly cloudy until midnight, then becoming mostly cloudy. A chance of showers and thunderstorms. Humid with lows around 70. East winds around 5 miles an hour. Chance of rain 50%. Thursday, showers and thunderstorms likely. Highs in the lower 80s. Chance of rain 70%. Thursday night, showers with a chance of thunderstorms. Lows in the upper 60s. Chance of rain 90%. Friday, mostly cloudy. A chance of showers and thunderstorms in the morning. Highs in the lower 80s. Chance of rain 50%. Friday night and Saturday, mostly cloudy. A chance of showers. Lows in the upper 60s. Highs in the mid 80s. Chance of rain 50%. Saturday night, partly cloudy with a chance of showers. Lows in the lower 70s. Chance of rain 50%. Sunday, partly sunny with a chance of showers. A chance of thunderstorms in the afternoon. Highs in the mid-80s. Chance of rain 50%. Sunday night, partly cloudy with a chance of showers. Lows in the mid-60s. Chance of rain 30%. Monday, partly sunny. Highs in the upper 70s. Again, the forecast for Peoria and surrounding areas of central Illinois for the rest of tonight,
partly cloudy. A slight chance of showers and thunderstorms after midnight. Lows in the mid-70s. South winds around 5 miles an hour. Chance of rain 20%. At 11 p.m. in Peoria, skies were clear. The temperature was 79 degrees, the dew point was 75, and the relative humidity was 87%. The heat index was 83. The wind was southwest at 5 miles an hour. The pressure was 29.96 inches and rising. Around central and western Illinois, it was clear. It was 78 at Bloomington, 75 at Moline, 77 at Galesburg, 75 at Lakin, and 78 at Macomb. Quincy reported 81, Springfield reported 82, Lincoln reported 81, and Pontiac reported 74. And once again at 11 p.m. in Peoria, under clear skies, the temperature was 79, and the heat index was 83. Looking elsewhere around the Midwest at 11 p.m., Chicago was mostly cloudy, and 75. Indianapolis was cloudy, and 82. St. Louis was partly cloudy, and 86. Kansas City was partly cloudy, and 78. Des Moines was partly cloudy, and 81. Milwaukee was mostly cloudy, and 72. Here is a statement on the heat wave for the following counties in Illinois, Fulton and Mason. Heat advisory remains in effect from noon to 8 p.m. Tuesday. What? Heat index values up to 102 expected. Where? Logan, Macon, Mason, Coles, Moultrie, and Fulton counties. When? From noon to 8 p.m. Tuesday. The following impacts are expected. Hot temperatures and high humidity may cause heat illnesses. The following is a summary of watches, warnings, and advisories in effect. For the WXJ71 listening area, a heat advisory remains in effect from noon Tuesday until 8 p.m. Tuesday for the following counties, Fulton and Mason. The time is currently 11:22 p.m. Central Daylight Time. 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Now for the official National Weather Service forecast for Peoria and surrounding areas of central Illinois. Rest of tonight, partly cloudy. A slight chance of showers and thunderstorms after midnight. Lows in the mid-70s. South winds around 5 miles an hour. Chance of rain 20%. Tuesday, partly sunny. A chance of showers and thunderstorms, mainly in the morning. Humid with highs in the upper 80s. South winds 5 to 10 miles an hour with gusts up to 20 miles an hour. Chance of rain 50%. Tuesday night, partly cloudy with a chance of showers and thunderstorms. Humid with lows in the lower 70s. Southeast winds 5 to 10 miles an hour. Chance of rain 40%. Wednesday, showers and thunderstorms likely. Humid with highs in the upper 80s. Southeast winds around 5 miles an hour, becoming southwest around 5 miles an hour in the afternoon. Chance of rain 70%. Heat index values up to 100. Wednesday night, partly cloudy until midnight, then becoming mostly cloudy. A chance of showers and thunderstorms. Humid with lows around 70. East winds around 5 miles an hour. Chance of rain 50%. Thursday, showers and thunderstorms likely. Highs in the lower 80s. Chance of rain 70%. Thursday night, showers with a chance of thunderstorms. Lows in the upper 60s. Chance of rain 90%. Friday, mostly cloudy. A chance of showers and thunderstorms in the morning. Highs in the lower 80s. Chance of rain 50%. Friday night and Saturday, mostly cloudy. A chance of showers. Lows in the upper 60s. Highs in the mid 80s. Chance of rain 50%. Saturday night, partly cloudy with a chance of showers. Lows in the lower 70s. Chance of rain 50%. Sunday, partly sunny with a chance of showers. A chance of thunderstorms in the afternoon. Highs in the mid-80s. Chance of rain 50%. Sunday night, partly cloudy with a chance of showers. Lows in the mid-60s. Chance of rain 30%. Monday, partly sunny. Highs in the upper 70s. Again, the forecast for Peoria and surrounding

surrounding areas of central Illinois for the rest of tonight, partly cloudy. A slight chance of showers and thunderstorms after midnight. Lows in the mid-70s. South winds around 5 miles an hour. Chance of rain 20%. At 11 p.m. in Peoria, skies were clear. The temperature was 79 degrees, the dew point was 75, and the relative humidity was 87%. The heat index was 83. The wind was southwest at 5 miles an hour. The pressure was 29.96 inches and rising. Around central and western Illinois, skies ranged from clear to partly cloudy. It was 78 at Bloomington, 75 at Moline, 77 at Galesburg, 75 at Lakin, and 78 at Macomb. Quincy reported 81, Springfield reported 82, Lincoln reported 81, and Pontiac reported 74. And once again at 11 p.m. in Peoria, under clear skies, the temperature was 79, and the heat index was 83. Looking elsewhere around the Midwest at 11 p.m., Chicago was mostly cloudy, and 76. Indianapolis was cloudy, and 82. St. Louis was partly cloudy, and 86. Kansas City was partly cloudy, and 78. Des Moines was partly cloudy, and 81. Milwaukee was mostly cloudy, and 72. Here is a statement on the heat wave for the following counties in Illinois, Fulton and Mason. Heat advisory remains in effect from noon to 8 p.m. Tuesday. What? Heat index values up to 102 expected. Where? Logan, Macon, Mason, Coles, Moultrie, and Fulton counties. When? From noon to 8 p.m. Tuesday. The following impacts are expected. Hot temperatures and high humidity may cause heat illnesses. The following is a summary of watches, warnings, and advisories in effect. For the WXJ71 listening area, a heat advisory remains in effect from noon Tuesday until 8 p.m. Tuesday for the following counties, Fulton and Mason. The time is currently 11:27 p.m. Central Daylight Time. 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Now for the official National Weather Service forecast for Peoria and surrounding areas of central Illinois. Rest of tonight, partly cloudy. A slight chance of showers and thunderstorms after midnight. Lows in the mid-70s. South winds around 5 miles an hour. Chance of rain 20%. Tuesday, partly sunny. A chance of showers and thunderstorms, mainly in the morning. Humid with highs in the upper 80s. South winds 5 to 10 miles an hour with gusts up to 20 miles an hour. Chance of rain 50%. Tuesday night, partly cloudy with a chance of showers and thunderstorms. Humid with lows in the lower 70s. Southeast winds 5 to 10 miles an hour. Chance of rain 40%. Wednesday, showers and thunderstorms likely. Humid with highs in the upper 80s. Southeast winds around 5 miles an hour, becoming southwest around 5 miles an hour in the afternoon. Chance of rain 70%. Heat index values up to 100. Wednesday night, partly cloudy until midnight, then becoming mostly cloudy. A chance of showers and thunderstorms. Humid with lows around 70. East winds around 5 miles an hour. Chance of rain 50%. Thursday, showers and thunderstorms likely. Highs in the lower 80s. Chance of rain 70%. Thursday night, showers with a chance of thunderstorms. Lows in the upper 60s. Chance of rain 90%. Friday, mostly cloudy. A chance of showers and thunderstorms in the morning. Highs in the lower 80s. Chance of rain 50%. Friday night and Saturday, mostly cloudy. A chance of showers. Lows in the upper 60s. Highs in the mid 80s. Chance of rain 50%. Saturday night, partly cloudy with a chance of showers. Lows in the lower 70s. Chance of rain 50%. Sunday, partly sunny with a chance of showers. A chance of thunderstorms in the afternoon. Highs in the mid-80s. Chance of rain 50%. Sunday night, partly cloudy with a chance of showers. Lows in the mid-60s. Chance of rain 30%. Monday, partly sunny.
highs in the upper 70s. Again, the forecast for Peoria and surrounding areas of central Illinois for the rest of tonight, partly cloudy. A slight chance of showers and thunderstorms after midnight. Lows in the mid-70s. South winds around 5 miles an hour. Chance of rain 20%. At 11 p.m. in Peoria, skies were clear. The temperature was 79 degrees, the dew point was 75, and the relative humidity was 87%. The heat index was 83. The wind was southwest at 5 miles an hour. The pressure was 29.96 inches and rising. Around central and western Illinois, skies ranged from clear to partly cloudy. It was 78 at Bloomington, 75 at Moline, 77 at Galesburg, 75 at Lakin, and 78 at Macomb. Quincy reported 81, Springfield reported 82, Lincoln reported 81, and Pontiac reported 74. And once again at 11 p.m. in Peoria, under clear skies, the temperature was 79, and the heat index was 83. Looking elsewhere around the Midwest at 11 p.m., Chicago was mostly cloudy, and 76. Indianapolis was cloudy, and 82. St. Louis was partly cloudy, and 86. Kansas City was partly cloudy, and 78. Des Moines was partly cloudy, and 81. Milwaukee was mostly cloudy, and 72. Here is a statement on the heat wave for the following counties in Illinois, Fulton and Mason. Heat advisory remains in effect from noon to 8 p.m. Tuesday. What? Heat index values up to 102 expected. Where? Logan, Macon, Mason, Coles, Moultrie, and Fulton counties. When? From noon to 8 p.m. Tuesday. The following impacts are expected. Hot temperatures and high humidity may cause heat illnesses. The following is a summary of watches, warnings, and advisories in effect. For the WXJ71 listening area, a heat advisory remains in effect from noon Tuesday until 8 p.m. Tuesday for the following counties, Fulton and Mason. The time is currently 11:32 p.m. Central Daylight Time. 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Now for the official National Weather Service forecast for Peoria and surrounding areas of central Illinois. Rest of tonight, partly cloudy. A slight chance of showers and thunderstorms after midnight. Lows in the mid-70s. South winds around 5 miles an hour. Chance of rain 20%. Tuesday, partly sunny. A chance of showers and thunderstorms, mainly in the morning. Humid with highs in the Tuesday, partly sunny. A chance of showers and thunderstorms, mainly in the morning. Humid with highs in the upper 80s. South winds 5 to 10 miles an hour with gusts up to 20 miles an hour. Chance of rain 50%. Tuesday night, partly cloudy with a chance of showers and thunderstorms. Humid with lows in the lower 70s. Southeast winds 5 to 10 miles an hour. Chance of rain 40%. Wednesday, showers and thunderstorms likely. Humid with highs in the upper 80s. Southeast winds around 5 miles an hour, becoming southwest around 5 miles an hour in the afternoon. Chance of rain 70%. Heat index values up to 100. Wednesday night, partly cloudy until midnight, then becoming mostly cloudy. A chance of showers and thunderstorms. Humid with lows around 70. East winds around 5 miles an hour. Chance of rain 50%. Thursday, showers and thunderstorms likely. Highs in the lower 80s. Chance of rain 70%. Thursday night, showers with a chance of thunderstorms. Lows in the upper 60s. Chance of rain 90%. Friday, mostly cloudy. A chance of showers and thunderstorms in the morning. Highs in the lower 80s. Chance of rain 50%. Friday night and Saturday, mostly cloudy. A chance of showers. Lows in the upper 60s. Highs in the mid 80s. Chance of rain 50%. Saturday night, partly cloudy with a chance of showers. Lows in the lower 70s. Chance of rain 50%. Sunday, partly sunny with a chance of showers. A chance of thunderstorms in the afternoon. Highs in the mid 80s.
chance of rain.

50%. Sunday night, partly cloudy with a chance of showers. Lows in the mid-60s. Chance of rain 30%. Monday, partly sunny. Highs in the upper 70s. Again, the forecast for Peoria and surrounding areas of central Illinois for the rest of tonight, partly cloudy. A slight chance of showers and thunderstorms after midnight. Lows in the mid-70s. South winds around 5 miles an hour. Chance of rain 20%. At 11 p.m. in Peoria, skies were clear. The temperature was 79 degrees, the dew point was 75, and the relative humidity was 87%. The heat index was 83. The wind was southwest at 5 miles an hour. The pressure was 29.96 inches and rising. Around central and western Illinois, skies ranged from clear to partly cloudy. It was 78 at Bloomington, 75 at Moline, 77 at Galesburg, 75 at Lakin, and 78 at Macomb. Quincy reported 81, Springfield reported 82, Lincoln reported 81, and Pontiac reported 74. And once again at 11 p.m. in Peoria, under clear skies, the temperature was 79, and the heat index was 83. Looking elsewhere around the Midwest at 11 p.m., Chicago was mostly cloudy, and 76. Indianapolis was cloudy, and 82. St. Louis was partly cloudy, and 86. Kansas City was partly cloudy, and 78. Des Moines was partly cloudy, and 81. Milwaukee was mostly cloudy, and 72. Here is a statement on the heat wave for the following counties in Illinois, Fulton and Mason. Heat advisory remains in effect from noon to 8 p.m. Tuesday. What? Heat index values up to 102 expected. Where? Logan, Macon, Mason, Coles, Moultrie, and Fulton counties. When? From noon to 8 p.m. Tuesday. The following impacts are expected. Hot temperatures and high humidity may cause heat illnesses. The following is a summary of watches, warnings, and advisories in effect. For the WXJ71 listening area, a heat advisory remains in effect from noon Tuesday until 8 p.m. Tuesday for the following counties, Fulton and Mason. The time is currently 11:37 p.m. Central Daylight Time. 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Now for the official National Weather Service forecast for Peoria and surrounding areas of central Illinois. Rest of tonight, partly cloudy. A slight chance of showers and thunderstorms after midnight. Lows in the mid-70s. South winds around 5 miles an hour. Chance of rain 20%. Tuesday, partly sunny. A chance of showers and thunderstorms, mainly in the morning. Humid with highs in the upper 80s. South winds 5 to 10 miles an hour with gusts up to 20 miles an hour. Chance of rain 50%. Tuesday night, partly cloudy with a chance of showers and thunderstorms. Humid with lows in the lower 70s. Southeast winds 5 to 10 miles an hour. Chance of rain 40%. Wednesday, showers and thunderstorms likely. Humid with highs in the upper 80s. Southeast winds around 5 miles an hour, becoming southwest around 5 miles an hour in the afternoon. Chance of rain 70%. Heat index values up to 100. Wednesday night, partly cloudy until midnight, then becoming mostly cloudy. A chance of showers and thunderstorms. Humid with lows around 70. East winds around 5 miles an hour. Chance of rain 50%. Thursday, showers and thunderstorms likely. Highs in the lower 80s. Chance of rain 70%. Thursday night, showers with a chance of thunderstorms. Lows in the upper 60s. Chance of rain 90%. Friday, mostly cloudy. A chance of showers and thunderstorms in the morning. Highs in the lower 80s. Chance of rain 50%. Friday night and Saturday, mostly cloudy. A chance of showers. Lows in the upper 60s. Highs in the mid 80s. Chance of rain 50%. Saturday night, partly cloudy with a chance of showers. Lows in the lower 70s. Chance of rain 50%. Sunday, partly sunny with a chance of showers.
a chance of thunderstorms in the afternoon. Highs in the mid-80s. Chance of rain 50%. Sunday night, partly cloudy with a chance of showers. Lows in the mid-60s. Chance of rain 30%. Monday, partly sunny. Highs in the upper 70s. Again, the forecast for Peoria and surrounding areas of central Illinois for the rest of tonight, partly cloudy. A slight chance of showers and thunderstorms after midnight. Lows in the mid-70s. South winds around 5 miles an hour. Chance of rain 20%. At 11 p.m. in Peoria, skies were clear. The temperature was 79 degrees, the dew point was 75, and the relative humidity was 87%. The heat index was 83. The wind was southwest at 5 miles an hour. The pressure was 29.96 inches and rising. Around central and western Illinois, skies ranged from clear to partly cloudy. It was 78 at Bloomington, 75 at Moline, 77 at Galesburg, 75 at Lakin, and 78 at Macomb. Quincy reported 81, Springfield reported 82, Lincoln reported 81, and Pontiac reported 74. And once again at 11 p.m. in Peoria, under clear skies, the temperature was 79, and the heat index was 83. Looking elsewhere around the Midwest at 11 p.m., Chicago was mostly cloudy, and 76. Indianapolis was cloudy, and 82. St. Louis was partly cloudy, and 86. Kansas City was partly cloudy, and 78. Des Moines was partly cloudy, and 81. Milwaukee was mostly cloudy, and 72. Here is a statement on the heat wave for the following counties in Illinois, Fulton and Mason. Heat advisory remains in effect from noon to 8 p.m. Tuesday. What? Heat index values up to 102 expected. Where? Logan, Macon, Mason, Coles, Moultrie, and Fulton counties. When? From noon to 8 p.m. Tuesday. The following impacts are expected. Hot temperatures and high humidity may cause heat illnesses. The following is a summary of watches, warnings, and advisories in effect. For the WXJ71 listening area, a heat advisory remains in effect from noon Tuesday until 8 p.m. Tuesday for the following counties, Fulton and Mason. The time is currently 11:42 p.m. Central Daylight Time. 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Now for the official National Weather Service forecast for Peoria and surrounding areas of central Illinois. Rest of tonight, partly cloudy. A slight chance of showers and thunderstorms after midnight. Lows in the mid-70s. South winds around 5 miles an hour. Chance of rain 20%. Tuesday, partly sunny. A chance of showers and thunderstorms, mainly in the morning. Humid with highs in the upper 80s. South winds 5 to 10 miles an hour with gusts up to 20 miles an hour. Chance of rain 50%. Tuesday night, partly cloudy with a chance of showers and thunderstorms. Humid with lows in the lower 70s. Southeast winds 5 to 10 miles an hour. Chance of rain 40%. Wednesday, showers and thunderstorms likely. Humid with highs in the upper 80s. Southeast winds around 5 miles an hour, becoming southwest around 5 miles an hour in the afternoon. Chance of rain 70%. Heat index values up to 100. Wednesday night, partly cloudy until midnight, then becoming mostly cloudy. A chance of showers and thunderstorms. Humid with lows around 70. East winds around 5 miles an hour. Chance of rain 50%. Thursday, showers and thunderstorms likely. Highs in the lower 80s. Chance of rain 70%. Thursday night, showers with a chance of thunderstorms. Lows in the upper 60s. Chance of rain 90%. Friday, mostly cloudy. A chance of showers and thunderstorms in the morning. Highs in the lower 80s. Chance of rain 50%. Friday night and Saturday, mostly cloudy. A chance of showers. Lows in the upper 60s. Highs in the mid 80s. Chance of rain 50%. Saturday night, partly cloudy with a chance of showers. Lows in the lower 70s.
chance of rain 50%. Sunday.

partly sunny with a chance of showers. A chance of thunderstorms in the afternoon. Highs in the mid-80s. Chance of rain 50%. Sunday night, partly cloudy with a chance of showers. Lows in the mid-60s. Chance of rain 30%. Monday, partly sunny. Highs in the upper 70s. Again, the forecast for Peoria and surrounding areas of central Illinois for the rest of tonight, partly cloudy. A slight chance of showers and thunderstorms after midnight. Lows in the mid-70s. South winds around 5 miles an hour. Chance of rain 20%. At 11 p.m. in Peoria, skies were clear. The temperature was 79 degrees, the dew point was 75, and the relative humidity was 87%. The heat index was 83. The wind was southwest at 5 miles an hour. The pressure was 29.96 inches and rising. Around central and western Illinois, skies ranged from clear to partly cloudy. It was 78 at Bloomington, 75 at Moline, 77 at Galesburg, 75 at Lakin, and 78 at Macomb. Quincy reported 81, Springfield reported 82, Lincoln reported 81, and Pontiac reported 74. And once again at 11 p.m. in Peoria, under clear skies, the temperature was 79, and the heat index was 83. Looking elsewhere around the Midwest at 11 p.m., Chicago was mostly cloudy, and 76. Indianapolis was cloudy, and 82. St. Louis was partly cloudy, and 86. Kansas City was partly cloudy, and 78. Des Moines was partly cloudy, and 81. Milwaukee was mostly cloudy, and 72. Here is a statement on the heat wave for the following counties in Illinois, Fulton and Mason. Heat advisory remains in effect from noon to 8 p.m. Tuesday. What? Heat index values up to 102 expected. Where? Logan, Macon, Mason, Coles, Moultrie, and Fulton counties. When? From noon to 8 p.m. Tuesday. The following impacts are expected. Hot temperatures and high humidity may cause heat illnesses. The following is a summary of watches, warnings, and advisories in effect. For the WXJ71 listening area, a heat advisory remains in effect from noon Tuesday until 8 p.m. Tuesday for the following counties, Fulton and Mason. The time is currently 11:47 p.m. Central Daylight Time. 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Now for the official National Weather Service forecast for Peoria and surrounding areas of central Illinois. Rest of tonight, partly cloudy. A slight chance of showers and thunderstorms after midnight. Lows in the mid-70s. South winds around 5 miles an hour. Chance of rain 20%. Tuesday, partly sunny. A chance of showers and thunderstorms, mainly in the morning. Humid with highs in the upper 80s. South winds 5 to 10 miles an hour with gusts up to 20 miles an hour. Chance of rain 50%. Tuesday night, partly cloudy with a chance of showers and thunderstorms. Humid with lows in the lower 70s. Southeast winds 5 to 10 miles an hour. Chance of rain 40%. Wednesday, showers and thunderstorms likely. Humid with highs in the upper 80s. Southeast winds around 5 miles an hour, becoming southwest around 5 miles an hour in the afternoon. Chance of rain 70%. Heat index values up to 100. Wednesday night, partly cloudy until midnight, then becoming mostly cloudy. A chance of showers and thunderstorms. Humid with lows around 70. East winds around 5 miles an hour. Chance of rain 50%. Thursday, showers and thunderstorms likely. Highs in the lower 80s. Chance of rain 70%. Thursday night, showers with a chance of thunderstorms. Lows in the upper 60s. Chance of rain 90%. Friday, mostly cloudy. A chance of showers and thunderstorms in the morning. Highs in the lower 80s. Chance of rain 50%. Friday night and Saturday, mostly cloudy. A chance of showers. Lows in the upper 60s. Highs in the mid 80s. Chance of rain 50%. Saturday night, partly cloudy with a chance of showers. Lows in the

lower 70s. Chance of rain 50%. Sunday, partly sunny with a chance of showers. A chance of thunderstorms in the afternoon. Highs in the mid-80s. Chance of rain 50%. Sunday night, partly cloudy with a chance of showers. Lows in the mid-60s. Chance of rain 30%. Monday, partly sunny. Highs in the upper 70s. Again, the forecast for Peoria and surrounding areas of central Illinois for the rest of tonight, partly cloudy. A slight chance of showers and thunderstorms after midnight. Lows in the mid-70s. South winds around 5 miles an hour. Chance of rain 20%. At 11 p.m. in Peoria, skies were clear. The temperature was 79 degrees, the dew point was 75, and the relative humidity was 87%. The heat index was 83. The wind was southwest at 5 miles an hour. The pressure was 29.96 inches and rising. Around central and western Illinois, skies ranged from clear to partly cloudy. It was 78 at Bloomington, 75 at Moline, 77 at Galesburg, 75 at Lakin, and 78 at Macomb. Quincy reported 81, Springfield reported 82, Lincoln reported 81, and Pontiac reported 74. And once again at 11 p.m. in Peoria, under clear skies, the temperature was 79, and the heat index was 83. Looking elsewhere around the Midwest at 11 p.m., Chicago was mostly cloudy, and 76. Indianapolis was cloudy, and 82. St. Louis was partly cloudy, and 86. Kansas City was partly cloudy, and 78. Des Moines was partly cloudy, and 81. Milwaukee was mostly cloudy, and 72. Here is a statement on the heat wave for the following counties in Illinois, Fulton and Mason. Heat advisory remains in effect from noon to 8 p.m. Tuesday. What? Heat index values up to 102 expected. Where? Logan, Macon, Mason, Coles, Moultrie, and Fulton counties. When? From noon to 8 p.m. Tuesday. The following impacts are expected. Hot temperatures and high humidity may cause heat illnesses. The following is a summary of watches, warnings, and advisories in effect. For the WXJ71 listening area, a heat advisory remains in effect from noon Tuesday until 8 p.m. Tuesday for the following counties, Fulton and Mason. The time is currently 11:52 p.m. Central Daylight Time. 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Now for the official National Weather Service forecast for Peoria and surrounding areas of central Illinois. Rest of tonight, partly cloudy. A slight chance of showers and thunderstorms after midnight. Lows in the mid-70s. South winds around 5 miles an hour. Chance of rain 20%. Tuesday, partly sunny. A chance of showers and thunderstorms, mainly in the morning. Humid with highs in the upper 80s. South winds 5 to 10 miles an hour with gusts up to 20 miles an hour. Chance of rain 50%. Tuesday night, partly cloudy with a chance of showers and thunderstorms. Humid with lows in the lower 70s. Southeast winds 5 to 10 miles an hour. Chance of rain 40%. Wednesday, showers and thunderstorms likely. Humid with highs in the upper 80s. Southeast winds around 5 miles an hour, becoming southwest around 5 miles an hour in the afternoon. Chance of rain 70%. Heat index values up to 100. Wednesday night, partly cloudy until midnight, then becoming mostly cloudy. A chance of showers and thunderstorms. Humid with lows around 70. East winds around 5 miles an hour. Chance of rain 50%. Thursday, showers and thunderstorms likely. Highs in the lower 80s. Chance of rain 70%. Thursday night, showers with a chance of thunderstorms. Lows in the upper 60s. Chance of rain 90%. Friday, mostly cloudy. A chance of showers and thunderstorms in the morning. Highs in the lower 80s. Chance of rain 50%. Friday night and Saturday, mostly cloudy. A chance of showers. Lows in the upper 60s. Highs in the mid 80s. Chance of rain 50%.

Saturday night, partly cloudy with a chance of showers. Lows in the lower 70s. Chance of rain 50%. Sunday, partly sunny with a chance of showers. A chance of thunderstorms in the afternoon. Highs in the mid-80s. Chance of rain 50%. Sunday night, partly cloudy with a chance of showers. Lows in the mid-60s. Chance of rain 30%. Monday, partly sunny. Highs in the upper 70s. Again, the forecast for Peoria and surrounding areas of central Illinois for the rest of tonight, partly cloudy. A slight chance of showers and thunderstorms after midnight. Lows in the mid-70s. South winds around 5 miles an hour. Chance of rain 20%. At 11 p.m. in Peoria, skies were clear. The temperature was 79 degrees, the dew point was 75, and the relative humidity was 87%. The heat index was 83. The wind was southwest at 5 miles an hour. The pressure was 29.96 inches and rising. Around central and western Illinois, skies ranged from clear to partly cloudy. It was 78 at Bloomington, 75 at Moline, 77 at Galesburg, 75 at Lakin, and 78 at Macomb. Quincy reported 81, Springfield reported 82, Lincoln reported 81, and Pontiac reported 74. And once again at 11 p.m. in Peoria, under clear skies, the temperature was 79, and the heat index was 83. Looking elsewhere around the Midwest at 11 p.m., Chicago was mostly cloudy, and 76. Indianapolis was cloudy, and 82. St. Louis was partly cloudy, and 86. Kansas City was partly cloudy, and 78. Des Moines was partly cloudy, and 81. Milwaukee was mostly cloudy, and 72. Here is a statement on the heat wave for the following counties in Illinois, Fulton and Mason. Heat advisory remains in effect from noon to 8 p.m. Tuesday. What? Heat index values up to 102 expected. Where? Logan, Macon, Mason, Coles, Moultrie, and Fulton counties. When? From noon to 8 p.m. Tuesday. The following impacts are expected. Hot temperatures and high humidity may cause heat illnesses. The following is a summary of watches, warnings, and advisories in effect. For the WXJ71 listening area, a heat advisory remains in effect from noon Tuesday until 8 p.m. Tuesday for the following counties, Fulton and Mason. The time is currently 11:57 p.m. Central Daylight Time. 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Now for the official National Weather Service forecast for Peoria and surrounding areas of central Illinois. Rest of tonight, partly cloudy. A slight chance of showers and thunderstorms after midnight. Lows in the mid-70s. South winds around 5 miles an hour. Chance of rain 20%. Tuesday, partly sunny. A chance of showers and thunderstorms, mainly in the morning. Humid with highs in the upper 80s. South winds 5 to 10 miles an hour with gusts up to 20 miles an hour. Chance of rain 50%. Tuesday night, partly cloudy with a chance of showers and thunderstorms. Humid with lows in the lower 70s. Southeast winds 5 to 10 miles an hour. Chance of rain 40%. Wednesday, showers and thunderstorms likely. Humid with highs in the upper 80s. Southeast winds around 5 miles an hour, becoming southwest around 5 miles an hour in the afternoon. Chance of rain 70%. Heat index values up to 100. Wednesday night, partly cloudy until midnight, then becoming mostly cloudy. A chance of showers and thunderstorms. Humid with lows around 70. East winds around 5 miles an hour. Chance of rain 50%. Thursday, showers and thunderstorms likely. Highs in the lower 80s. Chance of rain 70%. Thursday night, showers with a chance of thunderstorms. Lows in the upper 60s. Chance of rain 90%. Friday, mostly cloudy. A chance of showers and thunderstorms in the morning. Highs in the lower 80s. Chance of rain 50%. Friday night and Saturday, mostly cloudy. A chance of showers. Lows in the upper 60s.

Highs in the mid-80s. Chance of rain 50%. Saturday night, partly cloudy with a chance of showers. Lows in the lower 70s. Chance of rain 50%. Sunday, partly sunny with a chance of showers. A chance of thunderstorms in the afternoon. Highs in the mid-80s. Chance of rain 50%. Sunday night, partly cloudy with a chance of showers. Lows in the mid-60s. Chance of rain 30%. Monday, partly sunny. Highs in the upper 70s. Again, the forecast for Peoria and surrounding areas of central Illinois for the rest of tonight, partly cloudy. A slight chance of showers and thunderstorms after midnight. Lows in the mid-70s. South winds around 5 miles an hour. Chance of rain 20%. Here is a statement on the heat wave for the following counties in Illinois, Fulton and Mason. Heat advisory remains in effect from noon to 8 p.m. Tuesday. What? Heat index values up to 102 expected. Where? Logan, Macon, Mason, Coles, Moultrie, and Fulton counties. When? From noon to 8 p.m. Tuesday. The following impacts are expected. Hot temperatures and high humidity may cause heat illnesses. The following is a summary of watches, warnings, and advisories in effect. For the WXJ71 listening area, a heat advisory remains in effect from noon until 8 p.m. for the following counties, Fulton and Mason. The time is currently 12:01 a.m. Central Daylight Time. 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Now for the official National Weather Service forecast for Peoria and surrounding areas of central Illinois. Rest of tonight, partly cloudy. A slight chance of showers and thunderstorms after midnight. Lows in the mid-70s. South winds around 5 miles an hour. Chance of rain 20%. Tuesday, partly sunny. A chance of showers and thunderstorms, mainly in the morning. Humid with highs in the upper 80s. South winds 5 to 10 miles an hour with gusts up to 20 miles an hour. Chance of rain 50%. Tuesday night, partly cloudy with a chance of showers and thunderstorms. Humid with lows in the lower 70s. Southeast winds 5 to 10 miles an hour. Chance of rain 40%. Wednesday, showers and thunderstorms likely. Humid with highs in the upper 80s. Southeast winds around 5 miles an hour, becoming southwest around 5 miles an hour in the afternoon. Chance of rain 70%. Heat index values up to 100. Wednesday night, partly cloudy until midnight, then becoming mostly cloudy. A chance of showers and thunderstorms. Humid with lows around 70. East winds around 5 miles an hour. Chance of rain 50%. Thursday, showers and thunderstorms likely. Highs in the lower 80s. Chance of rain 70%. Thursday night, showers with a chance of thunderstorms. Lows in the upper 60s. Chance of rain 90%. Friday, mostly cloudy. A chance of showers and thunderstorms in the morning. Highs in the lower 80s. Chance of rain 50%. Friday night and Saturday, mostly cloudy. A chance of showers. Lows in the upper 60s. Highs in the mid 80s. Chance of rain 50%. Saturday night, partly cloudy with a chance of showers. Lows in the lower 70s. Chance of rain 50%. Sunday, partly sunny with a chance of showers. A chance of thunderstorms in the afternoon. Highs in the mid-80s. Chance of rain 50%. Sunday night, partly cloudy with a chance of showers. Lows in the mid-60s. Chance of rain 30%. Monday, partly sunny. Highs in the upper 70s. Again, the forecast for Peoria and surrounding areas of central Illinois for the rest of tonight, partly cloudy. A slight chance of showers and thunderstorms after midnight. Lows in the mid-70s. South winds around 5 miles an hour. Chance of rain 20%. At midnight, the report from Peoria was not available. Around central and western Illinois, at Bloomington, Moline, Quincy, and Springfield, the weather conditions were not available. And once again at midnight, the report from Peoria was not available. Here is a statement on the heat wave for

The following counties in Illinois, Fulton and Mason. Heat advisory remains in effect from noon to 8 p.m. Tuesday. What? Heat index values up to 102 expected. Where? Logan, Macon, Mason, Coles, Moultrie, and Fulton counties. When? From noon to 8 p.m. Tuesday. The following impacts are expected. Hot temperatures and high humidity may cause heat illnesses. The following is a summary of watches, warnings, and advisories in effect. For the WXJ71 listening area, a heat advisory remains in effect from noon until 8 p.m. for the following counties, Fulton and Mason. The time is currently 12:05 a.m. Central Daylight Time. 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Now for the official National Weather Service forecast for Peoria and surrounding areas of central Illinois. Rest of tonight, partly cloudy. A slight chance of showers and thunderstorms after midnight. Lows in the mid-70s. South winds around 5 miles an hour. Chance of rain 20%. Tuesday, partly sunny. A chance of showers and thunderstorms, mainly in the morning. Humid with highs in the upper 80s. South winds 5 to 10 miles an hour with gusts up to 20 miles an hour. Chance of rain 50%. Tuesday night, partly cloudy with a chance of showers and thunderstorms. Humid with lows in the lower 70s. Southeast winds 5 to 10 miles an hour. Chance of rain 40%. Wednesday, showers and thunderstorms likely. Humid with highs in the upper 80s. Southeast winds around 5 miles an hour, becoming southwest around 5 miles an hour in the afternoon. Chance of rain 70%. Heat index values up to 100. Wednesday night, partly cloudy until midnight, then becoming mostly cloudy. A chance of showers and thunderstorms. Humid with lows around 70. East winds around 5 miles an hour. Chance of rain 50%. Thursday, showers and thunderstorms likely. Highs in the lower 80s. Chance of rain 70%. Thursday night, showers with a chance of thunderstorms. Lows in the upper 60s. Chance of rain 90%. Friday, mostly cloudy. A chance of showers and thunderstorms in the morning. Highs in the lower 80s. Chance of rain 50%. Friday night and Saturday, mostly cloudy. A chance of showers. Lows in the upper 60s. Highs in the mid 80s. Chance of rain 50%. Saturday night, partly cloudy with a chance of showers. Lows in the lower 70s. Chance of rain 50%. Sunday, partly sunny with a chance of showers. A chance of thunderstorms in the afternoon. Highs in the mid 80s. Chance of rain 50%. Sunday night, partly cloudy with a chance of showers. Lows in the mid-60s. Chance of rain 30%. Monday, partly sunny. Highs in the upper 70s. Again, the forecast for Peoria and surrounding areas of central Illinois for the rest of tonight, partly cloudy. A slight chance of showers and thunderstorms after midnight. Lows in the mid-70s. South winds around 5 miles an hour. Chance of rain 20%. At midnight, the report from Peoria was not available. Around central and western Illinois, at Bloomington, Moline, Quincy, and Springfield, the weather conditions were not available. And once again at midnight, the report from Peoria was not available. Looking elsewhere around the Midwest at midnight, the report from Chicago was not available. The report from Indianapolis was not available. The report from St. Louis was not available. Kansas City was partly cloudy, and 81. Des Moines was partly cloudy, and 80. The report from Milwaukee was not available. Here is a statement on the heat wave for the following counties in Illinois, Fulton and Mason. Heat advisory remains in effect from noon to 8 p.m. Tuesday. What? Heat index values up to 102 expected. Where? Logan, Macon, Mason, Coles, Moultrie, and Fulton counties. When? From noon to 8 p.m. Tuesday. The following impacts are expected. Hot temperatures and high humidity may cause heat illnesses. The following is a summary of watches, warnings, and advisories in effect. For the WXJ

chance of rain 50%. Tuesday night, partly cloudy with a chance of showers and thunderstorms. Humid with lows in the lower 70s. Southeast winds 5 to 10 miles an hour. Chance of rain 40%. Wednesday, showers and thunderstorms likely. Humid with highs in the upper 80s. Southeast winds around 5 miles an hour, becoming southwest around 5 miles an hour in the afternoon. Chance of rain 70%. Heat index values up to 100. Wednesday night, partly cloudy until midnight, then becoming mostly cloudy. A chance of showers and thunderstorms. Humid with lows around 70. East winds around 5 miles an hour. Chance of rain 50%. Thursday, showers and thunderstorms likely. Highs in the lower 80s. Chance of rain 70%. Thursday night, showers with a chance of thunderstorms. Lows in the upper 60s. Chance of rain 90%. Friday, mostly cloudy. A chance of showers and thunderstorms in the morning. Highs in the lower 80s. Chance of rain 50%. Friday night and Saturday, mostly cloudy. A chance of showers. Lows in the upper 60s. Highs in the mid 80s. Chance of rain 50%. Saturday night, partly cloudy with a chance of showers. Lows in the lower 70s. Chance of rain 50%. Sunday, partly sunny with a chance of showers. A chance of thunderstorms in the afternoon. Highs in the mid 80s. Chance of rain 50%. Sunday night, partly cloudy with a chance of showers. Lows in the mid 60s. Chance of rain 30%. Monday, partly sunny. Highs in the upper 70s. Again, the forecast for Peoria and surrounding areas of central Illinois for the rest of tonight, partly cloudy. A slight chance of showers and thunderstorms after midnight. Lows in the mid 70s. South winds around 5 miles an hour. Chance of rain 20%. Now for the official National Weather Service forecast for Peoria and surrounding areas of central Illinois. Rest of tonight, partly cloudy with a slight chance of showers and thunderstorms. Near steady temperature in the mid-70s. South winds around 5 miles an hour. Chance of rain 20%. Tuesday, partly sunny with a chance of showers and thunderstorms. Humid with highs around 90. Southwest winds 10 to 15 miles an hour with gusts up to 25 miles an hour. Chance of rain 50%. Heat index values up to 102 in the afternoon. Tuesday night, partly cloudy with a slight chance of showers and thunderstorms. Humid with lows in the lower 70s. East winds around 5 miles an hour. Chance of rain 20%. Wednesday, partly sunny. Showers and thunderstorms likely in the afternoon. Humid with highs in the upper 80s. Southeast winds around 5 miles an hour, becoming southwest around 5 miles an hour in the afternoon. Chance of rain 70%. Heat index values up to 100. Wednesday night, partly cloudy until midnight, then becoming mostly cloudy. A chance of showers and thunderstorms. Humid with lows around 70. East winds around 5 miles an hour. Chance of rain 50%. Thursday, showers and thunderstorms likely. Highs in the lower 80s. Chance of rain 70%. Thursday night, showers with a chance of thunderstorms. Lows in the upper 60s. Chance of rain 90%. Friday, mostly cloudy. A chance of showers and thunderstorms in the morning. Highs in the lower 80s. Chance of rain 50%. Friday night and Saturday, mostly cloudy. A chance of showers. Lows in the upper 60s. Highs in the mid 80s. Chance of rain 50%. Saturday night, partly cloudy with a chance of showers. Lows in the lower 70s. Chance of rain 50%. Sunday, partly sunny with a chance of showers. A chance of thunderstorms in the afternoon. Highs in the mid 80s. Chance of rain 50%. Sunday night, partly cloudy with a chance of showers. Lows in the mid 60s. Chance of rain 30%. Monday, partly sunny. Highs in the upper 70s. Again, the forecast for Peoria and surrounding areas of central Illinois for the rest of tonight, partly cloudy with a slight chance

of showers and thunderstorms. Near steady temperature in the mid-70s. South winds around 5 miles an hour. Chance of rain 20%. 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At midnight, the report from Peoria was not available. Around central and western Illinois, at Bloomington, Moline, Quincy, and Springfield, the weather conditions were not available. And once again at midnight, the report from Peoria was not available. Looking elsewhere around the Midwest at midnight, the report from Chicago was not available. The report from Indianapolis was not available. The report from St. Louis was not available. Kansas City was partly cloudy and 81. Des Moines was partly cloudy and 80. The report from Milwaukee was not available. Here is a statement on the heat wave for the following counties in Illinois, Fulton and Mason. Heat advisory remains in effect from noon to 8 p.m. Tuesday. What? Heat index values up to 102 expected. Where? Logan, Macon, Mason, Coles, Moultrie, and Fulton counties. When? From noon to 8 p.m. Tuesday. The following impacts are expected. Hot temperatures and high humidity may cause heat illnesses. The following is a summary of watches, warnings, and advisories in effect. For the WXJ71 listening area, a heat advisory remains in effect from noon until 8 p.m. for the following counties, Fulton and Mason. The time is currently 12:18 a.m. Central Daylight Time. 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Now for the official National Weather Service forecast for Peoria and surrounding areas of central Illinois. Rest of tonight, partly cloudy with a slight chance of showers and thunderstorms. Near steady temperature in the mid-70s. South winds around 5 miles an hour. Chance of rain 20%. Tuesday, partly sunny with a chance of showers and thunderstorms. Humid with highs around 90. Southwest winds 10 to 15 miles an hour with gusts up to 25 miles an hour. Chance of rain 50%. Heat index values up to 102 in the afternoon. Tuesday night, partly cloudy with a slight chance of showers and thunderstorms. Humid with lows in the lower 70s. East winds around 5 miles an hour. Chance of rain 20%. Wednesday, partly sunny. Showers and thunderstorms likely in the afternoon. Humid with highs in the upper 80s. Southeast winds around 5 miles an hour, becoming southwest around 5 miles an hour in the afternoon. Chance of rain 70%. Heat index values up to 100. Wednesday night, partly cloudy until midnight, then becoming mostly cloudy. A chance of showers and thunderstorms. Humid with lows around 70. East winds around 5 miles an hour. Chance of rain 50%. Thursday, showers and thunderstorms likely. Highs in the lower 80s. Chance of rain 70%. Thursday night, showers with a chance of thunderstorms. Lows in the upper 60s. Chance of rain 90%. Friday, mostly cloudy. A chance of showers and thunderstorms in the morning. Highs in the lower 80s. Chance of rain 50%. Friday night and Saturday, mostly cloudy. A chance of showers. Lows in the upper 60s. Highs in the mid 80s. Chance of rain 50%. Saturday night, partly cloudy with a chance of showers. Lows in the lower 70s. Chance of rain 50%. Sunday, partly sunny with a chance of showers. A chance of thunderstorms in the afternoon. Highs in the mid 80s. Chance of rain 50%. Sunday night, partly cloudy with a chance of showers. Lows in the mid 60s. Chance of rain 30%. Monday, partly sunny. Highs in the upper 70s.
Again, the forecast for Peoria and surrounding areas of central Illinois for the rest of tonight, partly cloudy with a slight chance of showers and thunderstorms. Near steady temperature in the mid-70s. South winds around 5 miles an hour. Chance of rain 20%. At midnight, the report from Peoria was not available. Around central and western Illinois, at Bloomington, Moline, Quincy, and Springfield, the weather conditions were not available. And once again at midnight, the report from Peoria was not available. At midnight, the report from Peoria was not available. Around central and western Illinois, at Bloomington, Moline, Quincy, and Springfield, the weather conditions were not available. And once again at midnight, the report from Peoria was not available. Looking elsewhere around the Midwest at midnight, the report from Chicago was not available. The report from Indianapolis was not available. The report from St. Louis was not available. Kansas City was partly cloudy, and 81. Des Moines was partly cloudy, and 80. The report from Milwaukee was not available. Here is a statement on the heat wave for the following counties in Illinois, Fulton and Mason. Heat advisory remains in effect from noon to 8 p.m. Tuesday. What? Heat index values up to 102 expected. Where? Logan, Macon, Mason, Coles, Moultrie, and Fulton counties. When? From noon to 8 p.m. Tuesday. The following impacts are expected. Hot temperatures and high humidity may cause heat illnesses. The following is a summary of watches, warnings, and advisories in effect. For the WXJ71 listening area, a heat advisory remains in effect from noon until 8 p.m. for the following counties, Fulton and Mason. The time is currently 12:23 a.m. Central Daylight Time. 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Now for the official National Weather Service forecast for Peoria and surrounding areas of central Illinois. Rest of tonight, partly cloudy with a slight chance of showers and thunderstorms. Near steady temperature in the mid-70s. South winds around 5 miles an hour. Chance of rain 20%. Tuesday, partly sunny with a chance of showers and thunderstorms. Humid with highs around 90. Southwest winds 10 to 15 miles an hour with gusts up to 25 miles an hour. Chance of rain 50%. Heat index values up to 102 in the afternoon. Tuesday night, partly cloudy with a slight chance of showers and thunderstorms. Humid with lows in the lower 70s. East winds around 5 miles an hour. Chance of rain 20%. Wednesday, partly sunny. Showers and thunderstorms likely in the afternoon. Humid with highs in the upper 80s. Southeast winds around 5 miles an hour, becoming southwest around 5 miles an hour in the afternoon. Chance of rain 70%. Heat index values up to 100. Wednesday night, partly cloudy until midnight, then becoming mostly cloudy. A chance of showers and thunderstorms. Humid with lows around 70. East winds around 5 miles an hour. Chance of rain 50%. Thursday, showers and thunderstorms likely. Highs in the lower 80s. Chance of rain 70%. Thursday night, showers with a chance of thunderstorms. Lows in the upper 60s. Chance of rain 90%. Friday, mostly cloudy. A chance of showers and thunderstorms in the morning. Highs in the lower 80s. Chance of rain 50%. Friday night and Saturday, mostly cloudy. A chance of showers. Lows in the upper 60s. Highs in the mid 80s. Chance of rain 50%. Saturday night, partly cloudy with a chance of showers. Lows in the lower 70s. Chance of rain 50%. Sunday, partly sunny with a chance of showers. A chance of thunderstorms in the afternoon. Highs in the mid-80s. Chance of rain 50%. Sunday night, partly cloudy with a chance of showers. Lows in the mid-60s. Chance of rain 30%. Monday, partly sunny. Highs in the upper 70s. Again, the forecast for Peoria and surrounding areas of central Illinois for the rest of tonight, partly cloudy with a slight chance of showers and thunderstorms. Near steady temperature in the mid-70s. South winds around 5 miles an hour.

chance of rain 20%. At midnight, the report from Peoria was not available. Around central and western Illinois, at Bloomington, Moline, Quincy, and Springfield, the weather conditions were not available. And once again at midnight, the report from Peoria was not available. Looking elsewhere around the Midwest at midnight, the report from Chicago was not available. The report from Indianapolis was not available. The report from St. Louis was not available. Kansas City was partly cloudy, and 81. Des Moines was partly cloudy, and 80. The report from Milwaukee was not available. Here is a statement on the heat wave for the following counties in Illinois, Fulton and Mason. Heat advisory remains in effect from noon to 8 p.m. Tuesday. What? Heat index values up to 102 expected. Where? Logan, Macon, Mason, Coles, Moultrie, and Fulton counties. When? From noon to 8 p.m. Tuesday. The following impacts are expected. Hot temperatures and high humidity may cause heat illnesses. The following is a summary of watches, warnings, and advisories in effect. For the WXJ71 listening area, a heat advisory remains in effect from noon until 8 p.m. for the following counties, Fulton and Mason. The time is currently 12:27 a.m. Central Daylight Time. 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Now for the official National Weather Service forecast for Peoria and surrounding areas of central Illinois. Rest of tonight, partly cloudy with a slight chance of showers and thunderstorms. Near steady temperature in the mid-70s. South winds around 5 miles an hour. Chance of rain 20%. Tuesday, partly sunny with a chance of showers and thunderstorms. Humid with highs around 90. Southwest winds 10 to 15 miles an hour with gusts up to 25 miles an hour. Chance of rain 50%. Heat index values up to 102 in the afternoon. Tuesday night, partly cloudy with a slight chance of showers and thunderstorms. Humid with lows in the lower 70s. East winds around 5 miles an hour. Chance of rain 20%. Wednesday, partly sunny. Showers and thunderstorms likely in the afternoon. Humid with highs in the upper 80s. Southeast winds around 5 miles an hour, becoming southwest around 5 miles an hour in the afternoon. Chance of rain 70%. Heat index values up to 100. Wednesday night, partly cloudy until midnight, then becoming mostly cloudy. A chance of showers and thunderstorms. Humid with lows around 70. East winds around 5 miles an hour. Chance of rain 50%. Thursday, showers and thunderstorms likely. Highs in the lower 80s. Chance of rain 70%. Thursday night, showers with a chance of thunderstorms. Lows in the upper 60s. Chance of rain 90%. Friday, mostly cloudy. A chance of showers and thunderstorms in the morning. Highs in the lower 80s. Chance of rain 50%. Friday night and Saturday, mostly cloudy. A chance of showers. Lows in the upper 60s. Highs in the mid 80s. Chance of rain 50%. Saturday night, partly cloudy with a chance of showers. Lows in the lower 70s. Chance of rain 50%. Sunday, partly sunny with a chance of showers. A chance of thunderstorms in the afternoon. Highs in the mid-80s. Chance of rain 50%. Sunday night, partly cloudy with a chance of showers. Lows in the mid-60s. Chance of rain 30%. Monday, partly sunny. Highs in the upper 70s. Again, the forecast for Peoria and surrounding areas of central Illinois for the rest of tonight, partly cloudy with a slight chance of showers and thunderstorms. Near steady temperature in the mid-70s. South winds around 5 miles an hour. Chance of rain 20%. At midnight, the report from Peoria was not available. Around central and western Illinois, at Bloomington, Moline, Quincy, and Springfield, the weather conditions were not available. And once again at midnight, the report from Peoria was not available. Looking elsewhere around the Midwest at midnight, the report from Chicago was not available. The report from Indianapolis was not available. The report from St. Louis was not available.
Kansas City was partly cloudy, and 81. Des Moines was partly cloudy, and 80. The report from Milwaukee was not available. Here is a statement on the heat wave for the following counties in Illinois, Fulton and Mason. Heat advisory remains in effect from noon to 8 p.m. Tuesday. What? Heat index values up to 102 expected. Where? Logan, Macon, Mason, Coles, Moultrie, and Fulton counties. When? From noon to 8 p.m. Tuesday. The following impacts are expected. Hot temperatures and high humidity may cause heat illnesses. The following is a summary of watches, warnings, and advisories in effect. For the WXJ71 listening area, a heat advisory remains in effect from noon until 8 p.m. for the following counties, Fulton and Mason. The time is currently 12:31 a.m. Central Daylight Time. 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Now for the official National Weather Service forecast for Peoria and surrounding areas of central Illinois. Rest of tonight, partly cloudy with a slight chance of showers and thunderstorms. Near steady temperature in the mid-70s. South winds around 5 miles an hour. Chance of rain 20%. Tuesday, partly sunny with a chance of showers and thunderstorms. Humid with highs around 90. Southwest winds 10 to 15 miles an hour with gusts up to 25 miles an hour. Chance of rain 50%. Heat index values up to 102 in the afternoon. Tuesday night, partly cloudy with a slight chance of showers and thunderstorms. Humid with lows in the lower 70s. East winds around 5 miles an hour. Chance of rain 20%. Wednesday, partly sunny. Showers and thunderstorms likely in the afternoon. Humid with highs in the upper 80s. Southeast winds around 5 miles an hour, becoming southwest around 5 miles an hour in the afternoon. Humid with highs in the upper 80s. Southeast winds around 5 miles an hour, becoming southwest around 5 miles an hour in the afternoon. Chance of rain 70%. Heat index values up to 100. Wednesday night, partly cloudy until midnight, then becoming mostly cloudy. A chance of showers and thunderstorms. Humid with lows around 70. East winds around 5 miles an hour. Chance of rain 50%. Thursday, showers and thunderstorms likely. Highs in the lower 80s. Chance of rain 70%. Thursday night, showers with a chance of thunderstorms. Lows in the upper 60s. Chance of rain 90%. Friday, mostly cloudy. A chance of showers and thunderstorms in the morning. Highs in the lower 80s. Chance of rain 50%. Friday night and Saturday, mostly cloudy. A chance of showers. Lows in the upper 60s. Highs in the mid 80s. Chance of rain 50%. Saturday night, partly cloudy with a chance of showers. Lows in the lower 70s. Chance of rain 50%. Sunday, partly sunny with a chance of showers. A chance of thunderstorms in the afternoon. Highs in the mid-80s. Chance of rain 50%. Sunday night, partly cloudy with a chance of showers. Lows in the mid-60s. Chance of rain 30%. Monday, partly sunny. Highs in the upper 70s. Again, the forecast for Peoria and surrounding areas of central Illinois for the rest of tonight, partly cloudy with a slight chance of showers and thunderstorms. Near steady temperature in the mid-70s. South winds around 5 miles an hour. Chance of rain 20%. At midnight, the report from Peoria was not available. Around central and western Illinois, at Bloomington, Moline, Quincy, and Springfield, the weather conditions were not available. And once again at midnight, the report from Peoria was not available. Looking elsewhere around the Midwest at midnight, the report from Chicago was not available. The report from Indianapolis was not available. The report from St. Louis was not available. Kansas City was partly cloudy, and 81. Des Moines was partly cloudy, and 80. The report from Milwaukee was not available. Here is a statement on the heat wave for the following counties in Illinois, Fulton and Mason. Heat advisory remains in effect from noon to 8 p.m. Tuesday.

5 miles an hour. Chance of rain 20%. Tuesday, partly sunny with a chance of showers and thunderstorms. Humid with highs around 90. Southwest winds 10 to 15 miles an hour with gusts up to 25 miles an hour. Chance of rain 50%. Heat index values up to 102 in the afternoon. Tuesday night, partly cloudy with a slight chance of showers and thunderstorms. Humid with lows in the lower 70s. East winds around 5 miles an hour. Chance of rain 20%. Wednesday, partly sunny. Showers and thunderstorms likely in the afternoon. Humid with highs in the upper 80s. Southeast winds around 5 miles an hour, becoming southwest around 5 miles an hour in the afternoon. Chance of rain 70%. Heat index values up to 100. Wednesday night, partly cloudy until midnight, then becoming mostly cloudy. A chance of showers and thunderstorms. Humid with lows around 70. East winds around 5 miles an hour. Chance of rain 50%. Thursday, showers and thunderstorms likely. Highs in the lower 80s. Chance of rain 70%. Thursday night, showers with a chance of thunderstorms. Lows in the upper 60s. Chance of rain 90%. Friday, mostly cloudy. A chance of showers and thunderstorms in the morning. Highs in the lower 80s. Chance of rain 50%. Friday night and Saturday, mostly cloudy. A chance of showers. Lows in the upper 60s. Highs in the mid 80s. Chance of rain 50%. Saturday night, partly cloudy with a chance of showers. Lows in the lower 70s. Chance of rain 50%. Sunday, partly sunny with a chance of showers. A chance of thunderstorms in the afternoon. Highs in the mid 80s. Chance of rain 50%. Sunday night, partly cloudy with a chance of showers. Lows in the mid 60s. Chance of rain 30%. Monday, partly sunny. Highs in the upper 70s. Again, the forecast for Peoria and surrounding areas of central Illinois for the rest of tonight, partly cloudy with a slight chance of showers and thunderstorms. Near steady temperature in the mid 70s. South winds around 5 miles an hour. Chance of rain 20%. At midnight, the report from Peoria was not available. Around central and western Illinois, at Bloomington, Moline, Quincy, and Springfield, the weather conditions were not available. And once again at midnight, the report from Peoria was not available. Looking elsewhere around the Midwest at midnight, the report from Chicago was not available. The report from Indianapolis was not available. The report from St. Louis was not available. Kansas City was partly cloudy, and 81. Des Moines was partly cloudy, and 80. The report from Milwaukee was not available. Here is a statement on the heat wave for the following counties in Illinois, Fulton and Mason. Heat advisory remains in effect from noon to 8 p.m. Tuesday. What? Heat index values up to 102 expected. Where? Logan, Macon, Mason, Coles, Moultrie, and Fulton counties. When? From noon to 8 p.m. Tuesday. The following impacts are expected. Hot temperatures and high humidity may cause heat illnesses. The following is a summary of watches, warnings, and advisories in effect. For the WXJ71 listening area, a heat advisory remains in effect from noon until 8 p.m. for the following counties, Fulton and Mason. The time is currently 12:49 a.m. Central Daylight Time. 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Now for the official National Weather Service forecast for Peoria and surrounding areas of central Illinois. Rest of tonight, partly cloudy with a slight chance of showers and thunderstorms. Near steady temperature in the mid-70s. South winds around 5 miles an hour. Chance of rain 20%. Tuesday, partly sunny with a chance of showers and thunderstorms. Humid with highs around 90. Southwest winds 10 to 15 miles an hour with gusts up to 25 miles an hour. Chance of rain 50%. Heat index values up to 102 in the afternoon. Tuesday night, partly cloudy with a slight chance of showers and thunderstorms. Humid with lows in the lower 70s. East winds

highs in the lower 80s. Chance of rain 50%. Friday night and Saturday, mostly cloudy. A chance of showers. Lows in the upper 60s. Highs in the mid 80s. Chance of rain 50%. Saturday night, partly cloudy with a chance of showers. Lows in the lower 70s. Chance of rain 50%. Sunday, partly sunny with a chance of showers. A chance of thunderstorms in the afternoon. Highs in the mid 80s. Chance of rain 50%. Sunday night, partly cloudy with a chance of showers. Lows in the mid 60s. Chance of rain 30%. Monday, partly sunny. Highs in the upper 70s. Again, the forecast for Peoria and surrounding areas of central Illinois for the rest of tonight, partly cloudy with a slight chance of showers and thunderstorms. Near steady temperature in the mid-70s. South winds around 5 miles an hour. Chance of rain 20%. Here is a statement on the heat wave for the following counties in Illinois, Fulton and Mason. Heat advisory remains in effect from noon to 8 p.m. Tuesday. What? Heat index values up to 102 expected. Where? Logan, Macon, Mason, Coles, Moultrie, and Fulton counties. When? From noon to 8 p.m. Tuesday. The following impacts are expected. Hot temperatures and high humidity may cause heat illnesses. The following is a summary of watches, warnings, and advisories in effect. For the WXJ71 listening area, a heat advisory remains in effect from noon until 8 p.m. for the following counties, Fulton and Mason. The time is currently 1:02 a.m. Central Daylight Time. 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Now for the official National Weather Service forecast for Peoria and surrounding areas of central Illinois. Rest of tonight, partly cloudy with a slight chance of showers and thunderstorms. Near steady temperature in the mid-70s. South winds around 5 miles an hour. Chance of rain 20%. Tuesday, partly sunny with a chance of showers and thunderstorms. Humid with highs around 90. Southwest winds 10 to 15 miles an hour with gusts up to 25 miles an hour. Chance of rain 50%. Heat index values up to 102 in the afternoon. Tuesday night, partly cloudy with a slight chance of showers and thunderstorms. Humid with lows in the lower 70s. East winds around 5 miles an hour. Chance of rain 20%. Wednesday, partly sunny. Showers and thunderstorms likely in the afternoon. Humid with highs in the upper 80s. Southeast winds around 5 miles an hour, becoming southwest around 5 miles an hour in the afternoon. Chance of rain 70%. Heat index values up to 100. Wednesday night, partly cloudy until midnight, then becoming mostly cloudy. A chance of showers and thunderstorms. Humid with lows around 70. East winds around 5 miles an hour. Chance of rain 50%. Thursday, showers and thunderstorms likely. Highs in the lower 80s. Chance of rain 70%. Thursday night, showers with a chance of thunderstorms. Lows in the upper 60s. Chance of rain 90%. Friday, mostly cloudy. A chance of showers and thunderstorms in the morning. Highs in the lower 80s. Chance of rain 50%. Friday night and Saturday, mostly cloudy. A chance of showers. Lows in the upper 60s. Highs in the mid 80s. Chance of rain 50%. Saturday night, partly cloudy with a chance of showers. Lows in the lower 70s. Chance of rain 50%. Sunday, partly sunny with a chance of showers. A chance of thunderstorms in the afternoon. Highs in the mid 80s. Chance of rain 50%. Sunday night, partly cloudy with a chance of showers. Lows in the mid-60s. Chance of rain 30%. Monday, partly sunny. Highs in the upper 70s. Again, the forecast for Peoria and surrounding areas of central Illinois for the rest of tonight, partly cloudy with a slight chance of showers and thunderstorms. Near steady temperature in the mid-70s. South winds around 5 miles an hour. Chance of rain 20%. At 1 a.m. in Peoria, skies were clear.

The temperature was 79 degrees, the dew point was 76, and the relative humidity was 90%. The heat index was 83. The wind was south at 5 miles an hour. The pressure was 29.95 inches and falling. Around central and western Illinois, it was clear, with a temperature of 76 at Bloomington, 76 at Moline, and 75 at Galesburg. Under clear skies, Macomb reported 79, Springfield reported 81, and Lincoln reported 79. At Quincy, it was partly cloudy, with a temperature of 79. At Lakin, it was mostly cloudy, with a temperature of 76. At Pontiac, it was cloudy, with a temperature of 75. And once again at 1 a.m. in Peoria, under clear skies, the temperature was 79, and the heat index was 83. Here is a statement on the heat wave for the following counties in Illinois, Fulton and Mason. Heat advisory remains in effect from noon to 8 p.m. Tuesday. What? Heat index values up to 102 expected. Where? Logan, Macon, Mason, Coles, Moultrie, and Fulton counties. When? From noon to 8 p.m. Tuesday. The following impacts are expected. Hot temperatures and high humidity may cause heat illnesses. The following is a summary of watches, warnings, and advisories in effect. For the WXJ71 listening area, a heat advisory remains in effect from noon until 8 p.m. for the following counties, Fulton and Mason. The time is currently 1:07 a.m. Central Daylight Time. 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Now for the official National Weather Service forecast for Peoria and surrounding areas of central Illinois. Rest of tonight, partly cloudy with a slight chance of showers and thunderstorms. Near steady temperature in the mid-70s. South winds around 5 miles an hour. Chance of rain 20%. Tuesday, partly sunny with a chance of showers and thunderstorms. Humid with highs around 90. Southwest winds 10 to 15 miles an hour with gusts up to 25 miles an hour. Chance of rain 50%. Heat index values up to 102 in the afternoon. Tuesday night, partly cloudy with a slight chance of showers and thunderstorms. Humid with lows in the lower 70s. East winds around 5 miles an hour. Chance of rain 20%. Wednesday, partly sunny. Showers and thunderstorms likely in the afternoon. Humid with highs in the upper 80s. Southeast winds around 5 miles an hour, becoming southwest around 5 miles an hour in the afternoon. Chance of rain 70%. Heat index values up to 100. Wednesday night, partly cloudy until midnight, then becoming mostly cloudy. A chance of showers and thunderstorms. Humid with lows around 70. East winds around 5 miles an hour. Chance of rain 50%. Thursday, showers and thunderstorms likely. Highs in the lower 80s. Chance of rain 70%. Thursday night, showers with a chance of thunderstorms. Lows in the upper 60s. Chance of rain 90%. Friday, mostly cloudy. A chance of showers and thunderstorms in the morning. Highs in the lower 80s. Chance of rain 50%. Friday night and Saturday, mostly cloudy. A chance of showers. Lows in the upper 60s. Highs in the mid 80s. Chance of rain 50%. Saturday night, partly cloudy with a chance of showers. Lows in the lower 70s. Chance of rain 50%. Sunday, partly sunny with a chance of showers. A chance of thunderstorms in the afternoon. Highs in the mid 80s. Chance of rain 50%. Sunday night, partly cloudy with a chance of showers. Lows in the mid-60s. Chance of rain 30%. Monday, partly sunny. Highs in the upper 70s. Again, the forecast for Peoria and surrounding areas of central Illinois for the rest of tonight, partly cloudy with a slight chance of showers and thunderstorms. Near steady temperature in the mid-70s. South winds around 5 miles an hour. Chance of rain 20%. At 1 a.m. in Peoria, skies were clear. The temperature was 79 degrees, the dew point was 76, and the relative humidity was 90%. The heat index was 83. The wind was south at

central and western Illinois, it was clear, with a temperature of 76 at Bloomington, 76 at Moline, 75 at Galesburg, and 79 at Macomb. Under clear skies, Quincy reported 79, Springfield reported 81, and Lincoln reported 79. At Lakin, it was mostly cloudy, with a temperature of 76. At Pontiac, it was cloudy, with a temperature of 75. And once again at 1 a.m. in Peoria, under clear skies, the temperature was 79, and the heat index was 83. Looking elsewhere around the Midwest at 1 a.m., Chicago was mostly cloudy, and 75. Indianapolis was mostly cloudy, and 81. St. Louis was mostly cloudy, and 83. Kansas City was clear, and 82. Des Moines was partly cloudy, and 80. Milwaukee was mostly cloudy, and 73. Here is a statement on the heat wave for the following counties in Illinois, Fulton and Mason. Heat advisory remains in effect from noon to 8 p.m. Tuesday. What? Heat index values up to 102 expected. Where? Logan, Macon, Mason, Coles, Moultrie, and Fulton counties. When? From noon to 8 p.m. Tuesday. The following impacts are expected. Hot temperatures and high humidity may cause heat illnesses. 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The following is a summary of watches, warnings, and advisories in effect. For the WXJ71 listening area, a heat advisory remains in effect from noon until 8 p.m. for the following counties, Fulton and Mason. The time is currently 1:14 a.m. Central Daylight Time. 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Now for the official National Weather Service forecast for Peoria and surrounding areas of central Illinois. Rest of tonight, partly cloudy with a slight chance of showers and thunderstorms. Near steady temperature in the mid-70s. South winds around 5 miles an hour. Chance of rain 20%. Tuesday, partly sunny with a chance of showers and thunderstorms. Humid with highs around 90. Southwest winds 10 to 15 miles an hour with gusts up to 25 miles an hour. Chance of rain 50%. Heat index values up to 102 in the afternoon. Tuesday night, partly cloudy with a slight chance of showers and thunderstorms. Humid with lows in the lower 70s. East winds around 5 miles an hour. Chance of rain 20%. Wednesday, partly sunny. Showers and thunderstorms likely in the afternoon. Humid with highs in the upper 80s. Southeast winds around 5 miles an hour, becoming southwest around 5 miles an hour in the afternoon. Chance of rain 70%. Heat index values up to 100. Wednesday night, partly cloudy until midnight, then becoming mostly cloudy. A chance of showers and thunderstorms. Humid with lows around 70. East winds around 5 miles an hour. Chance of rain 50%. Thursday, showers and thunderstorms likely. Highs in the lower 80s. Chance of rain 70%. Thursday night, showers with a chance of thunderstorms. Lows in the upper 60s. Chance of rain 90%. Friday, mostly cloudy. A chance of showers and thunderstorms in the morning. Highs in the lower 80s. Chance of rain 50%. Friday night and Saturday, mostly cloudy. A chance of showers. Lows in the upper 60s. Highs in the mid 80s. Chance of rain 50%. Saturday night, partly cloudy with a chance of showers. Lows in the lower 70s. Chance of rain 50%. Sunday, partly sunny with a chance of showers. A chance of thunderstorms in the afternoon. Highs in the mid 80s. Chance of rain 50%. Sunday night, partly cloudy with a chance of showers.

lows in the mid-60s. Chance of rain 30%. Monday, partly sunny. Highs in the upper 70s. Again, the forecast for Peoria and surrounding areas of central Illinois for the rest of tonight, partly cloudy with a slight chance of showers and thunderstorms. Near steady temperature in the mid-70s. South winds around 5 miles an hour. Chance of rain 20%. Now for the official National Weather Service forecast for Peoria and surrounding areas of central Illinois. Rest of tonight, mostly clear. Near steady temperature in the mid-70s. South winds around 5 miles an hour. Tuesday, partly sunny. A chance of showers and thunderstorms, mainly in the morning. Humid with highs in the upper 80s. Southwest winds 5 to 10 miles an hour with gusts up to 25 miles an hour. Chance of rain 50%. Heat index values up to 101. Tuesday night, partly cloudy with a slight chance of showers and thunderstorms. Humid with lows around 70. East winds 5 to 10 miles an hour. Chance of rain 20%. Wednesday, partly sunny. A chance of showers in the afternoon. Humid with highs in the upper 80s. Southeast winds 5 to 10 miles an hour. Chance of rain 50%. Wednesday night, partly cloudy until midnight, then becoming mostly cloudy. A chance of showers and thunderstorms. Humid with lows around 70. East winds around 5 miles an hour. Chance of rain 50%. Thursday, showers and thunderstorms likely. Highs in the lower 80s. Chance of rain 70%. Thursday night, showers with a chance of thunderstorms. Lows in the upper 60s. Chance of rain 90%. Friday, mostly cloudy. A chance of showers and thunderstorms in the morning. Highs in the lower 80s. Chance of rain 50%. Friday night and Saturday, mostly cloudy. A chance of showers. Lows in the upper 60s. Highs in the mid 80s. Chance of rain 50%. Saturday night, partly cloudy with a chance of showers. Lows in the lower 70s. Chance of rain 50%. Sunday, partly sunny with a chance of showers. A chance of thunderstorms in the afternoon. Highs in the mid 80s. Chance of rain 50%. Sunday night, partly cloudy with a chance of showers. Lows in the mid-60s. Chance of rain 30%. Monday, partly sunny. Highs in the upper 70s. Again, the forecast for Peoria and surrounding areas of central Illinois for the rest of tonight, mostly clear. Near steady temperature in the mid-70s. South winds around 5 miles an hour. At 1 a.m. in Peoria, skies were clear. The temperature was 79 degrees, the dew point was 76, and the relative humidity was 90%. The heat index was 83. The wind was south at 5 miles an hour. The pressure was 29.95 inches and falling. Around central and western Illinois, it was clear, with a temperature of 76 at Bloomington, 76 at Moline, 75 at Galesburg, and 79 at Macomb. Under clear skies, Quincy reported 79, Springfield reported 81, and Lincoln reported 79. At Lakin, it was mostly cloudy, with a temperature of 76. At Pontiac, it was cloudy, with a temperature of 75. And once again at 1 a.m. in Peoria, under clear skies, the temperature was 79, and the heat index was 83. Looking elsewhere around the Midwest at 1 a.m., Chicago was mostly cloudy, and 75. Indianapolis was mostly cloudy, and 81. St. Louis was mostly cloudy, and 83. Kansas City was clear, and 82. Des Moines was partly cloudy, and 80. Milwaukee was mostly cloudy, and 73. Here is a statement on the heat wave for the following counties in Illinois, Fulton and Mason. Heat advisory remains in effect from noon to 8 p.m. Tuesday. What? Heat index values up to 102 expected. Where? Logan, Macon, Mason, Coles, Moultrie, and Fulton counties. When? From noon to 8 p.m. Tuesday. The following impacts are expected. Hot temperatures and high humidity may cause heat illnesses. The following is a summary of watches, warnings, and advisories in effect.

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A heat advisory remains in effect from noon until 8 p.m. for the following counties, Fulton and Mason. The time is currently 1:22 a.m. Central Daylight Time. 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Now for the official National Weather Service forecast for Peoria and surrounding areas of central Illinois. Rest of tonight, mostly clear. Near steady temperature in the mid-70s. South winds around 5 miles an hour. Tuesday, partly sunny. A chance of showers and thunderstorms, mainly in the morning. Humid with highs in the upper 80s. Southwest winds 5 to 10 miles an hour with gusts up to 25 miles an hour. Chance of rain 50%. Heat index values up to 101. Tuesday night, partly cloudy with a slight chance of showers and thunderstorms. Humid with lows around 70. East winds 5 to 10 miles an hour. Chance of rain 20%. Wednesday, partly sunny. A chance of showers in the afternoon. Humid with highs in the upper 80s. Southeast winds 5 to 10 miles an hour. Chance of rain 50%. Wednesday night, partly cloudy until midnight, then becoming mostly cloudy. A chance of showers and thunderstorms. Humid with lows around 70. East winds around 5 miles an hour. Chance of rain 50%. Thursday, showers and thunderstorms likely. Highs in the lower 80s. Chance of rain 70%. Thursday night, showers with a chance of thunderstorms. Lows in the upper 60s. Chance of rain 90%. Friday, mostly cloudy. A chance of showers and thunderstorms in the morning. Highs in the lower 80s. Chance of rain 50%. Friday night and Saturday, mostly cloudy. A chance of showers. Lows in the upper 60s. Highs in the mid 80s. Chance of rain 50%. Saturday night, partly cloudy with a chance of showers. Lows in the lower 70s. Chance of rain 50%. Sunday, partly sunny with a chance of showers. A chance of thunderstorms in the afternoon. Highs in the mid 80s. Chance of rain 50%. Sunday night, partly cloudy with a chance of showers. Lows in the mid 60s. Chance of rain 30%. Monday, partly sunny. Highs in the upper 70s. Again, the forecast for Peoria and surrounding areas of central Illinois for the rest of tonight, mostly clear. Near steady temperature in the mid-70s. South winds around 5 miles an hour. At 1 a.m. in Peoria, skies were clear. The temperature was 79 degrees, the dew point was 76, and the relative humidity was 90%. The heat index was 83. The wind was south at 5 miles an hour. The pressure was 29.95 inches and falling. Around central and western Illinois, it was clear, with a temperature of 76 at Bloomington, 76 at Moline, 75 at Galesburg, and 79 at Macomb. Under clear skies, Quincy reported 79, Springfield reported 81, and Lincoln reported 79. At Lakin, it was mostly cloudy, with a temperature of 76. At Pontiac, it was cloudy, with a temperature of 75. And once again at 1 a.m. in Peoria, under clear skies, the temperature was 79, and the heat index was 83. Looking elsewhere around the Midwest at 1 a.m., Chicago was mostly cloudy, and 75. Indianapolis was mostly cloudy, and 81. St. Louis was mostly cloudy, and 83. Kansas City was clear, and 82. Des Moines was partly cloudy, and 80. Milwaukee was mostly cloudy, and 73. Here is a statement on the heat wave for the following counties in Illinois, Fulton and Mason. Heat advisory remains in effect from noon to 8 p.m. Tuesday. What? Heat index values up to 102 expected. Where? Logan, Macon, Mason, Coles, Moultrie, and Fulton counties. When? From noon to 8 p.m. Tuesday. The following impacts are expected. Hot temperatures and high humidity may cause heat illnesses. The following is a summary of watches, warnings, and advisories in effect. For the WXJ71 listening area, a heat advisory remains in effect

from noon until 8 p.m. for the following counties, Fulton and Mason. The time is currently 1:27 a.m. Central Daylight Time. 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Now for the official National Weather Service forecast for Peoria and surrounding areas of central Illinois. Rest of tonight, mostly clear. Near steady temperature in the mid-70s. South winds around 5 miles an hour. Tuesday, partly sunny. A chance of showers and thunderstorms, mainly in the morning. Humid with highs in the upper 80s. Southwest winds 5 to 10 miles an hour with gusts up to 25 miles an hour. Chance of rain 50%. Heat index values up to 101. Tuesday night, partly cloudy with a slight chance of showers and thunderstorms. Humid with lows around 70. East winds 5 to 10 miles an hour. Chance of rain 20%. Wednesday, partly sunny. A chance of showers in the afternoon. Humid with highs in the upper 80s. Southeast winds 5 to 10 miles an hour. Chance of rain 50%. Wednesday night, partly cloudy until midnight, then becoming mostly cloudy. A chance of showers and thunderstorms. Humid with lows around 70. East winds around 5 miles an hour. Chance of rain 50%. Thursday, showers and thunderstorms likely. Highs in the lower 80s. Chance of rain 70%. Thursday night, showers with a chance of thunderstorms. Lows in the upper 60s. Chance of rain 90%. Friday, mostly cloudy. A chance of showers and thunderstorms in the morning. Highs in the lower 80s. Chance of rain 50%. Friday night and Saturday, mostly cloudy. A chance of showers. Lows in the upper 60s. Highs in the mid 80s. Chance of rain 50%. Saturday night, partly cloudy with a chance of showers. Lows in the lower 70s. Chance of rain 50%. Sunday, partly sunny with a chance of showers. A chance of thunderstorms in the afternoon. Highs in the mid 80s. Chance of rain 50%. Sunday night, partly cloudy with a chance of showers. Lows in the mid 60s. Chance of rain 30%. Monday, partly sunny. Highs in the upper 70s. Again, the forecast for Peoria and surrounding areas of central Illinois for the rest of tonight, mostly clear. Near steady temperature in the mid-70s. South winds around 5 miles an hour. At 1 a.m. in Peoria, skies were clear. The temperature was 79 degrees, the dew point was 76, and the relative humidity was 90%. The heat index was 83. The wind was south at 5 miles an hour. The pressure was 29.95 inches and falling. Around central and western Illinois, it was clear, with a temperature of 76 at Bloomington, 76 at Moline, 75 at Galesburg, and 79 at Macomb. Under clear skies, Quincy reported 79, Springfield reported 81, and Lincoln reported 79. At Lakin, it was mostly cloudy, with a temperature of 76. At Pontiac, it was cloudy, with a temperature of 75. And once again at 1 a.m. in Peoria, under clear skies, the temperature was 79, and the heat index was 83. Looking elsewhere around the Midwest at 1 a.m., Chicago was mostly cloudy, and 75. Indianapolis was mostly cloudy, and 81. St. Louis was mostly cloudy, and 83. Kansas City was clear, and 82. Des Moines was partly cloudy, and 80. Milwaukee was mostly cloudy, and 73. Here is a statement on the heat wave for the following counties in Illinois, Fulton and Mason. Heat advisory remains in effect from noon to 8 p.m. Tuesday. What? Heat index values up to 102 expected. Where? Logan, Macon, Mason, Coles, Moultrie, and Fulton counties. When? From noon to 8 p.m. Tuesday. The following impacts are expected. Hot temperatures and high humidity may cause heat illnesses. The following is a summary of watches, warnings, and advisories in effect. For the WXJ71 listening area, a heat advisory remains in effect from noon until 8 p.m. for the following counties, Fulton and Mason.

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Now for the official National Weather Service forecast for Peoria and surrounding areas of central Illinois. Rest of tonight, mostly clear. Near steady temperature in the mid-70s. South winds around 5 miles an hour. Tuesday, partly sunny. A chance of showers and thunderstorms, mainly in the morning. Humid with highs in the upper 80s. Southwest winds 5 to 10 miles an hour with gusts up to 25 miles an hour. Chance of rain 50%. Heat index values up to 101. Tuesday night, partly cloudy with a slight chance of showers and thunderstorms. Humid with lows around 70. East winds 5 to 10 miles an hour. Chance of rain 20%. Wednesday, partly sunny. A chance of showers in the afternoon. Humid with highs in the upper 80s. Southeast winds 5 to 10 miles an hour. Chance of rain 50%. Wednesday night, partly cloudy until midnight, then becoming mostly cloudy. A chance of showers and 50%. Wednesday night, partly cloudy until midnight, then becoming mostly cloudy. A chance of showers and thunderstorms. Humid with lows around 70. East winds around 5 miles an hour. Chance of rain 50%. Thursday, showers and thunderstorms likely. Highs in the lower 80s. Chance of rain 70%. Thursday night, showers with a chance of thunderstorms. Lows in the upper 60s. Chance of rain 90%. Friday, mostly cloudy. A chance of showers and thunderstorms in the morning. Highs in the lower 80s. Chance of rain 50%. Friday night and Saturday, mostly cloudy. A chance of showers. Lows in the upper 60s. Highs in the mid-80s. Chance of rain 50%. Saturday night, partly cloudy with a chance of showers. Lows in the lower 70s. Chance of rain 50%. Sunday, partly sunny with a chance of showers. A chance of thunderstorms in the afternoon. Highs in the mid-80s. Chance of rain 50%. Sunday night, partly cloudy with a chance of showers. Lows in the mid-60s. Chance of rain 30%. Monday, partly sunny. Highs in the upper 70s. Again, the forecast for Peoria and surrounding areas of central Illinois for the rest of tonight, mostly clear. Near steady temperature in the mid-70s. South winds around 5 miles an hour. At 1 a.m. in Peoria, skies were clear. The temperature was 79 degrees, the dew point was 76, and the relative humidity was 90%. The heat index was 83. The wind was south at 5 miles an hour. The pressure was 29.95 inches and falling. Around central and western Illinois, it was clear, with a temperature of 76 at Bloomington, 76 at Moline, 75 at Galesburg, and 79 at Macomb. Under clear skies, Quincy reported 79, Springfield reported 81, and Lincoln reported 79. At Lakin, it was mostly cloudy, with a temperature of 76. At Pontiac, it was cloudy, with a temperature of 75. And once again at 1 a.m. in Peoria, under clear skies, the temperature was 79, and the heat index was 83. Looking elsewhere around the Midwest at 1 a.m., Chicago was mostly cloudy, and 75. Indianapolis was mostly cloudy, and 81. St. Louis was mostly cloudy, and 83. Kansas City was clear, and 82. Des Moines was partly cloudy, and 80. Milwaukee was mostly cloudy, and 73. Here is a statement on the heat wave for the following counties in Illinois, Fulton and Mason. Heat advisory remains in effect from noon to 8 p.m. Tuesday. What? Heat index values up to 102 expected. Where? Logan, Macon, Mason, Coles, Moultrie, and Fulton counties. When? From noon to 8 p.m. Tuesday. The following impacts are expected. Hot temperatures and high humidity may cause heat illnesses. The following is a summary of watches, warnings, and advisories in effect. For the WXJ71 listening area, a heat advisory remains in effect from noon until 8 p.m. for the following

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The time is currently 1:36 a.m. Central Daylight Time. 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Now for the official National Weather Service forecast for Peoria and surrounding areas of central Illinois. Rest of tonight, mostly clear. Near steady temperature in the mid-70s. South winds around 5 miles an hour. Tuesday, partly sunny. A chance of showers and thunderstorms, mainly in the morning. Humid with highs in the upper 80s. Southwest winds 5 to 10 miles an hour with gusts up to 25 miles an hour. Chance of rain 50%. Heat index values up to 101. Tuesday night, partly cloudy with a slight chance of showers and thunderstorms. Humid with lows around 70. East winds 5 to 10 miles an hour. Chance of rain 20%. Wednesday, partly sunny. A chance of showers in the afternoon. Humid with highs in the upper 80s. Southeast winds 5 to 10 miles an hour. Chance of rain 50%. Wednesday night, partly cloudy until midnight, then becoming mostly cloudy. A chance of showers and thunderstorms. Humid with lows around 70. East winds around 5 miles an hour. Chance of rain 50%. Thursday, showers and thunderstorms likely. Highs in the lower 80s. Chance of rain 70%. Thursday night, showers with a chance of thunderstorms. Lows in the upper 60s. Chance of rain 90%. Friday, mostly cloudy. A chance of showers and thunderstorms in the morning. Highs in the lower 80s. Chance of rain 50%. Friday night and Saturday, mostly cloudy. A chance of showers. Lows in the upper 60s. Highs in the mid 80s. Chance of rain 50%. Saturday night, partly cloudy with a chance of showers. Lows in the lower 70s. Chance of rain 50%. Sunday, partly sunny with a chance of showers. A chance of thunderstorms in the afternoon. Highs in the mid 80s. Chance of rain 50%. Sunday night, partly cloudy with a chance of showers. Lows in the mid 60s. Chance of rain 30%. Monday, partly sunny. Highs in the upper 70s. Again, the forecast for Peoria and surrounding areas of central Illinois for the rest of tonight, mostly clear. Near steady temperature in the mid-70s. South winds around 5 miles an hour. At 1 a.m. in Peoria, skies were clear. The temperature was 79 degrees, the dew point was 76, and the relative humidity was 90%. The heat index was 83. The wind was south at 5 miles an hour. The pressure was 29.95 inches and falling. Around central and western Illinois, it was clear, with a temperature of 76 at Bloomington, 76 at Moline, 75 at Galesburg, and 79 at Macomb. Under clear skies, Quincy reported 79, Springfield reported 81, and Lincoln reported 79. At Lakin, it was mostly cloudy, with a temperature of 76. At Pontiac, it was cloudy, with a temperature of 75. And once again at 1 a.m. in Peoria, under clear skies, the temperature was 79, and the heat index was 83. Looking elsewhere around the Midwest at 1 a.m., Chicago was mostly cloudy, and 75. Indianapolis was mostly cloudy, and 81. St. Louis was mostly cloudy, and 83. Kansas City was clear, and 82. Des Moines was partly cloudy, and 80. Milwaukee was mostly cloudy, and 73. Here is a statement on the heat wave for the following counties in Illinois, Fulton and Mason. Heat advisory remains in effect from noon to 8 p.m. Tuesday. What? Heat index values up to 102 expected. Where? Logan, Macon, Mason, Coles, Moultrie, and Fulton counties. When? From noon to 8 p.m. Tuesday. The following impacts are expected. Hot temperatures and high humidity may cause heat illnesses. The following is a summary of watches, warnings, and advisories in effect. For the WXJ71 listening area, a heat advisory remains in effect from noon until 8 p.m. for the following counties, Fulton and Mason. The time is currently 1:40.

now for the official National Weather Service forecast for Peoria and surrounding areas of central Illinois. Rest of tonight, mostly clear. Near steady temperature in the mid-70s. South winds around 5 miles an hour. Tuesday, partly sunny. A chance of showers and thunderstorms, mainly in the morning. Humid with highs in the upper 80s. Southwest winds 5 to 10 miles an hour with gusts up to 25 miles an hour. Chance of rain 50%. Heat index values up to 101. Tuesday night, partly cloudy with a slight chance of showers and thunderstorms. Humid with lows around 70. East winds 5 to 10 miles an hour. Chance of rain 20%. Wednesday, partly sunny. A chance of showers in the afternoon. Humid with highs in the upper 80s. Southeast winds 5 to 10 miles an hour. Chance of rain 50%. Wednesday night, partly cloudy until midnight, then becoming mostly cloudy. A chance of showers and thunderstorms. Humid with lows around 70. East winds around 5 miles an hour. Chance of rain 50%. Thursday, showers and thunderstorms likely. Highs in the lower 80s. Chance of rain 70%. Thursday night, showers with a chance of thunderstorms. Lows in the upper 60s. Chance of rain 90%. Friday, mostly cloudy. A chance of showers and thunderstorms in the morning. Highs in the lower 80s. Chance of rain 50%. Friday night and Saturday, mostly cloudy. A chance of showers. Lows in the upper 60s. Highs in the mid 80s. Chance of rain 50%. Saturday night, partly cloudy with a chance of showers. Lows in the lower 70s. Chance of rain 50%. Sunday, partly sunny with a chance of showers. A chance of thunderstorms in the afternoon. Highs in the mid 80s. Chance of rain 50%. Sunday night, partly cloudy with a chance of showers. Lows in the mid 60s. Chance of rain 30%. Monday, partly sunny. Highs in the upper 70s. Again, the forecast for Peoria and surrounding areas of central Illinois for the rest of tonight, mostly clear. Near steady temperature in the mid-70s. South winds around 5 miles an hour. At 1 a.m. in Peoria, skies were clear. The temperature was 79 degrees, the dew point was 76, and the relative humidity was 90%. The heat index was 83. The wind was south at 5 miles an hour. The pressure was 29.95 inches and falling. Around central and western Illinois, it was clear, with a temperature of 76 at Bloomington, 76 at Moline, 75 at Galesburg, and 79 at Macomb. Under clear skies, Quincy reported 79, Springfield reported 81, and Lincoln reported 79. At Lakin, it was mostly cloudy, with a temperature of 76. At Pontiac, it was cloudy, with a temperature of 75. And once again at 1 a.m. in Peoria, under clear skies, the temperature was 79, and the heat index was 83. Looking elsewhere around the Midwest at 1 a.m., Chicago was mostly cloudy, and 75. Indianapolis was mostly cloudy, and 81. St. Louis was mostly cloudy, and 83. Kansas City was clear, and 82. Des Moines was partly cloudy, and 80. Milwaukee was mostly cloudy, and 73. Here is a statement on the heat wave for the following counties in Illinois, Fulton and Mason. Heat advisory remains in effect from noon to 8 p.m. Tuesday. What? Heat index values up to 102 expected. Where? Logan, Macon, Mason, Coles, Moultrie, and Fulton counties. When? From noon to 8 p.m. Tuesday. The following impacts are expected. Hot temperatures and high humidity may cause heat illnesses. The following is a summary of watches, warnings, and advisories in effect. For the WXJ71 listening area, a heat advisory remains in effect from noon until 8 p.m. for the following counties, Fulton and Mason. The time is currently 1:56 a.m. Central Daylight Time. 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
Now for the official National Weather Service forecast for Peoria and surrounding areas of central Illinois. Rest of tonight, mostly clear. Near steady temperature in the mid-70s. South winds around 5 miles an hour. Tuesday, partly sunny. A chance of showers and thunderstorms, mainly in the morning. Humid with highs in the upper 80s. Southwest winds 5 to 10 miles an hour with gusts up to 25 miles an hour. Chance of rain 50%. Heat index values up to 101. Tuesday night, partly cloudy with a slight chance of showers and thunderstorms. Humid with lows around 70. East winds 5 to 10 miles an hour. Chance of rain 20%. Wednesday, partly sunny. A chance of showers in the afternoon. Humid with highs in the upper 80s. Southeast winds 5 to 10 miles an hour. Chance of rain 50%. Wednesday night, partly cloudy until midnight, then becoming mostly cloudy. A chance of showers and thunderstorms. Humid with lows around 70. East winds around 5 miles an hour. Chance of rain 50%. Thursday, showers and thunderstorms likely. Highs in the lower 80s. Chance of rain 70%. Thursday night, showers with a chance of thunderstorms. Lows in the upper 60s. Chance of rain 90%. Friday, mostly cloudy. A chance of showers and thunderstorms in the morning. Highs in the lower 80s. Chance of rain 50%. Friday night and Saturday, mostly cloudy. A chance of showers. Lows in the upper 60s. Highs in the mid 80s. Chance of rain 50%. Saturday night, partly cloudy with a chance of showers. Lows in the lower 70s. Chance of rain 50%. Sunday, partly sunny with a chance of showers. A chance of thunderstorms in the afternoon. Highs in the mid 80s. Chance of rain 50%. Sunday night, partly cloudy with a chance of showers. Lows in the mid 60s. Chance of rain 30%. Monday, partly sunny. Highs in the upper 70s. Again, the forecast for Peoria and surrounding areas of central Illinois for the rest of tonight, mostly clear. Near steady temperature in the mid-70s. South winds around 5 miles an hour. At 1 a.m. in Peoria, skies were clear. The temperature was 79 degrees, the dew point was 76, and the relative humidity was 90%. The heat index was 83. The wind was south at 5 miles an hour. The pressure was 29.95 inches and falling. Around central and western Illinois, it was clear, with a temperature of 76 at Bloomington, 76 at Moline, 75 at Galesburg, and 79 at Macomb. Under clear skies, Quincy reported 79, Springfield reported 81, and Lincoln reported 79. At Lakin, it was mostly cloudy, with a temperature of 76. At Pontiac, it was cloudy, with a temperature of 75. And once again at 1 a.m. in Peoria, under clear skies, the temperature was 79, and the heat index was 83. Here is a statement on the heat wave for the following counties in Illinois, Fulton and Mason. Heat advisory remains in effect from noon to 8 p.m. Tuesday. What? Heat index values up to 102 expected. Where? Logan, Macon, Mason, Coles, Moultrie, and Fulton counties. When? From noon to 8 p.m. Tuesday. The following impacts are expected. Hot temperatures and high humidity may cause heat illnesses. The following is a summary of watches, warnings, and advisories in effect. For the WXJ71 listening area, a heat advisory remains in effect from noon until 8 p.m. for the following counties, Fulton and Mason. The time is currently 2:01 a.m. Central Daylight Time. 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Now for the official National Weather Service forecast for Peoria and surrounding areas of central Illinois. Rest of tonight, mostly clear. Near steady temperature in the mid-70s. South winds around 5 miles an hour. Tuesday, partly sunny. A chance of showers and thunderstorms, mainly in the morning. Humid with highs in the upper 80s. Southwest winds 5 to 10 miles an hour with gusts up to 25 miles an hour.
chance of rain 50%. Heat index values up to 101.

Tuesday night, partly cloudy with a slight chance of showers and thunderstorms. Humid with lows around 70. East winds 5 to 10 miles an hour. Chance of rain 20%. Wednesday, partly sunny. A chance of showers in the afternoon. Humid with highs in the upper 80s. Southeast winds 5 to 10 miles an hour. Chance of rain 50%. Wednesday night, partly cloudy until midnight, then becoming mostly cloudy. A chance of showers and thunderstorms. Humid with lows around 70. East winds around 5 miles an hour. Chance of rain 50%. Thursday, showers and thunderstorms likely. Highs in the lower 80s. Chance of rain 70%. Thursday night, showers with a chance of thunderstorms. Lows in the upper 60s. Chance of rain 90%. Friday, mostly cloudy. A chance of showers and thunderstorms in the morning. Highs in the lower 80s. Chance of rain 50%. Friday night and Saturday, mostly cloudy. A chance of showers. Lows in the upper 60s. Highs in the mid 80s. Chance of rain 50%. Saturday night, partly cloudy with a chance of showers. Lows in the lower 70s. Chance of rain 50%. Sunday, partly sunny with a chance of showers. A chance of thunderstorms in the afternoon. Highs in the mid 80s. Chance of rain 50%. Sunday night, partly cloudy with a chance of showers. Lows in the mid 60s. Chance of rain 30%. Monday, partly sunny. Highs in the upper 70s. Again, the forecast for Peoria and surrounding areas of central Illinois for the rest of tonight, mostly clear. Near steady temperature in the mid 70s. South winds around 5 miles an hour. At 2 a.m. in Peoria, skies were clear. The temperature was 78 degrees, the dew point was 75, and the relative humidity was 90%. The heat index was 81. The wind was south at 5 miles an hour. The pressure was 29.94 inches and falling. Around central and western Illinois, temperatures were around 80 degrees. It was clear at Bloomington, Moline, Galesburg, and Macomb. At Quincy, Springfield, and Lincoln, it was clear. At Lakin, it was partly cloudy. At Pontiac, it was cloudy. And once again at 2 a.m. in Peoria, under clear skies, the temperature was 78, and the heat index was 81. Here is a statement on the heat wave for the following counties in Illinois, Fulton and Mason. Heat advisory remains in effect from noon to 8 p.m. Tuesday. What? Heat index values up to 102 expected. Where? Logan, Macon, Mason, Coles, Moultrie, and Fulton counties. When? From noon to 8 p.m. Tuesday. The following impacts are expected. Hot temperatures and high humidity may cause heat illnesses. The following is a summary of watches, warnings, and advisories in effect. For the WXJ71 listening area, a heat advisory remains in effect from noon until 8 p.m. for the following counties, Fulton and Mason. The time is currently 2:05 a.m. Central Daylight Time. 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Now for the official National Weather Service forecast for Peoria and surrounding areas of central Illinois. Rest of tonight, mostly clear. Near steady temperature in the mid-70s. South winds around 5 miles an hour. Tuesday, partly sunny. A chance of showers and thunderstorms, mainly in the morning. Humid with highs in the upper 80s. Southwest winds 5 to 10 miles an hour with gusts up to 25 miles an hour. Chance of rain 50%. Heat index values up to 101. Tuesday night, partly cloudy with a slight chance of showers and thunderstorms. Humid with lows around 70. East winds 5 to 10 miles an hour. Chance of rain 20%. Wednesday, partly sunny. A chance of showers in the afternoon. Humid with highs in the upper 80s. Southeast winds 5 to 10 miles an hour. Chance of rain 50%. Wednesday night, partly cloudy until midnight, then becoming mostly cloudy. A chance of showers and thunderstorms. Humid with lows around 70.
East winds around 5 miles an hour. Chance of rain 50%. Thursday, showers and thunderstorms likely. Highs in the lower 80s. Chance of rain 70%. Thursday night, showers with a chance of thunderstorms. Lows in the upper 60s. Chance of rain 90%. Friday, mostly cloudy. A chance of showers and thunderstorms in the morning. Highs in the lower 80s. Chance of rain 50%. Friday night and Saturday, mostly cloudy. A chance of showers. Lows in the upper 60s. Highs in the mid 80s. Chance of rain 50%. Saturday night, partly cloudy with a chance of showers. Lows in the lower 70s. Chance of rain 50%. Sunday, partly sunny with a chance of showers. A chance of thunderstorms in the afternoon. Highs in the mid 80s. Chance of rain 50%. Sunday night, partly cloudy with a chance of showers. Lows in the mid 60s. Chance of rain 30%. Monday, partly sunny. Highs in the upper 70s. Again, the forecast for Peoria and surrounding areas of central Illinois for the rest of tonight, mostly clear. Near steady temperature in the mid 70s. South winds around 5 miles an hour. At 2 a.m. in Peoria, skies were clear. The temperature was 78 degrees, the dew point was 75, and the relative humidity was 90%. The heat index was 81. The wind was south at 5 miles an hour. The pressure was 29.94 inches and falling. Around central and western Illinois, temperatures were around 80 degrees. It was clear at Bloomington, Moline, Galesburg, and Macomb. At Quincy, Springfield, and Lincoln, it was clear. At Lakin, it was partly cloudy. At Pontiac, it was cloudy. And once again at 2 a.m. in Peoria, under clear skies, the temperature was 78, and the heat index was 81. Looking elsewhere around the Midwest at 2 a.m., Chicago was mostly cloudy, and 76. Indianapolis was cloudy, and 80. St. Louis was mostly cloudy, and 83. Kansas City was partly cloudy, and 83. Des Moines was mostly cloudy, and 78. Milwaukee was mostly cloudy, and 72. Here is a statement on the heat wave for the following counties in Illinois, Fulton and Mason. Heat advisory remains in effect from noon to 8 p.m. Tuesday. What? Heat index values up to 102 expected. Where? Logan, Macon, Mason, Coles, Moultrie, and Fulton counties. When? From noon to 8 p.m. Tuesday. The following impacts are expected. Hot temperatures and high humidity may cause heat illnesses. The following is a summary of watches, warnings, and advisories in effect. For the WXJ71 listening area, a heat advisory remains in effect from noon until 8 p.m. for the following counties, Fulton and Mason. The time is currently 2:10 a.m. Central Daylight Time. 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Now for the official National Weather Service forecast for Peoria and surrounding areas of central Illinois. Rest of tonight, mostly clear. Near steady temperature in the mid-70s. South winds around 5 miles an hour. Tuesday, partly sunny. A chance of showers and thunderstorms, mainly in the morning. Humid with highs in the upper 80s. Southwest winds 5 to 10 miles an hour with gusts up to 25 miles an hour. Chance of rain 50%. Heat index values up to 101. Tuesday night, partly cloudy with a slight chance of showers and thunderstorms. Humid with lows around 70. East winds 5 to 10 miles an hour. Chance of rain 20%. Wednesday, partly sunny. A chance of showers in the afternoon. Humid with highs in the upper 80s. Southeast winds 5 to 10 miles an hour. Chance of rain 50%. Wednesday night, partly cloudy until midnight, then becoming mostly cloudy. A chance of showers and thunderstorms. Humid with lows around 70. East winds around 5 miles an hour. Chance of rain 50%. Thursday, showers and thunderstorms likely. Highs in the lower 80s. Chance of rain 70%. Thursday night,
showers with a chance of

Monday, partly sunny. Highs in the upper 70s. Again, the forecast for Peoria and surrounding areas of central Illinois for the rest of tonight, mostly clear. Near steady temperature in the mid-70s. South winds around 5 miles an hour. 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At 2 a.m. in Peoria, skies were clear. The temperature was 78 degrees, the dew point was 75, and the relative humidity was 90%. The heat index was 81. The wind was south at 5 miles an hour. The pressure was 29.94 inches and falling. Around central and western Illinois, temperatures were around 80 degrees. It was clear at Bloomington, Moline, Galesburg, and Macomb. At Quincy, Springfield, and Lincoln, it was clear. At Lakin, it was partly cloudy. At Pontiac, it was cloudy. And once again at 2 a.m. in Peoria, under clear skies, the temperature was 78, and the heat index was 81. Looking elsewhere around the Midwest at 2 a.m., Chicago was mostly cloudy, and 76. Indianapolis was cloudy, and 80. St. Louis was mostly cloudy, and 83. Kansas City was partly cloudy, and 83. Des Moines was mostly cloudy, and 78. Milwaukee was mostly cloudy, and 72. Here is a statement on the heat wave for the following counties in Illinois, Fulton and Mason. Heat advisory remains in effect from noon to 8 p.m. Tuesday. What? Heat index values up to 102 expected. Where? Logan, Macon, Mason, Coles, Moultrie, and Fulton counties. When? From noon to 8 p.m. Tuesday. The following impacts are expected. Hot temperatures and high humidity may cause heat illnesses. The following is a summary of watches, warnings, and advisories in effect. For the WXJ71 listening area, a heat advisory remains in effect from noon until 8 p.m. for the following counties, Fulton and Mason. The time is currently 2:15 a.m. Central Daylight Time. 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Now for the official National Weather Service forecast for Peoria and surrounding areas of central Illinois. Rest of tonight, mostly clear. Near steady temperature in the mid-70s. South winds around 5 miles an hour. Tuesday, partly sunny. A chance of showers and thunderstorms, mainly in the morning. Humid with highs in the upper 80s. Southwest winds 5 to 10 miles an hour with gusts up to 25 miles an hour. Chance of rain 50%. Heat index values up to 101. Tuesday night, partly cloudy with a slight chance of showers and thunderstorms. Humid with lows around 70. East winds 5 to 10 miles an hour. Chance of rain 20%. Wednesday, partly sunny. A chance of showers in the afternoon. Humid with highs in the upper 80s. Southeast winds 5 to 10 miles an hour. Chance of rain 50%. Wednesday night, partly cloudy until midnight, then becoming mostly cloudy. A chance of showers and thunderstorms. Humid with lows around 70. East winds around 5 miles an hour. Chance of rain 50%. Thursday, showers and thunderstorms likely. Highs in the lower 80s. Chance of rain 70%. Thursday night, showers with a chance of thunderstorms. Lows in the upper 60s. Chance of rain 90%. Friday, mostly cloudy. A chance of showers and thunderstorms in the morning. Highs in the lower 80s. Chance of rain 50%. Friday night and Saturday, mostly cloudy. A chance of showers. Lows in the upper 60s. Highs in the mid 80s. Chance of rain 50%. Saturday night, partly cloudy with a chance

of showers. Lows in the lower 70s. Chance of rain 50%. Sunday, partly sunny with a chance of showers. A chance of thunderstorms in the afternoon. Highs in the mid-80s. Chance of rain 50%. Sunday night, partly cloudy with a chance of showers. Lows in the mid-60s. Chance of rain 30%. Monday, partly sunny. Highs in the upper 70s. Again, the forecast for Peoria and surrounding areas of central Illinois for the rest of tonight, mostly clear. Near steady temperature in the mid-70s. South winds around 5 miles an hour. At 2 a.m. in Peoria, skies were clear. The temperature was 78 degrees, the dew point was 75, and the relative humidity was 90%. The heat index was 81. The wind was south at 5 miles an hour. The pressure was 29.94 inches and falling. Around central and western Illinois, temperatures were around 80 degrees. It was clear at Bloomington, Moline, Galesburg, and Macomb. At Quincy, Springfield, and Lincoln, it was clear. At Lakin, it was partly cloudy. At Pontiac, it was cloudy. And once again at 2 a.m. in Peoria, under clear skies, the temperature was 78, and the heat index was 81. Looking elsewhere around the Midwest at 2 a.m., Chicago was mostly cloudy, and 76. Indianapolis was cloudy, and 80. St. Louis was mostly cloudy, and 83. Kansas City was partly cloudy, and 83. Des Moines was mostly cloudy, and 78. Milwaukee was mostly cloudy, and 72. Here is a statement on the heat wave for the following counties in Illinois, Fulton and Mason. Heat advisory remains in effect from noon to 8 p.m. Tuesday. What? Heat index values up to 102 expected. Where? Logan, Macon, Mason, Coles, Moultrie, and Fulton counties. When? From noon to 8 p.m. Tuesday. The following impacts are expected. Hot temperatures and high humidity may cause heat illnesses. The following is a summary of watches, warnings, and advisories in effect. For the WXJ71 listening area, a heat advisory remains in effect from noon until 8 p.m. for the following counties, Fulton and Mason. The time is currently 2:20 a.m. Central Daylight Time. 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Now for the official National Weather Service forecast for Peoria and surrounding areas of central Illinois. Rest of tonight, mostly clear. Near steady temperature in the mid-70s. South winds around 5 miles an hour. Tuesday, partly sunny. A chance of showers and thunderstorms, mainly in the morning. Humid with highs in the upper 80s. Southwest winds 5 to 10 miles an hour with gusts up to 25 miles an hour. Chance of rain 50%. Heat index values up to 101. Tuesday night, partly cloudy with a slight chance of showers and thunderstorms. Humid with lows around 70. East winds 5 to 10 miles an hour. Chance of rain 20%. Wednesday, partly sunny. A chance of showers in the afternoon. Humid with highs in the upper 80s. Southeast winds 5 to 10 miles an hour. Chance of rain 50%. Wednesday night, partly cloudy until midnight, then becoming mostly cloudy. A chance of showers and thunderstorms. Humid with lows around 70. East winds around 5 miles an hour. Chance of rain 50%. Thursday, showers and thunderstorms likely. Highs in the lower 80s. Chance of rain 70%. Thursday night, showers with a chance of thunderstorms. Lows in the upper 60s. Chance of rain 90%. Friday, mostly cloudy. A chance of showers and thunderstorms in the morning. Highs in the lower 80s. Chance of rain 50%. Friday night and Saturday, mostly cloudy. A chance of showers. Lows in the upper 60s. Highs in the mid 80s. Chance of rain 50%. Saturday night, partly cloudy with a chance of showers. Lows in the lower 70s. Chance of rain 50%. Sunday, partly sunny with a chance of showers. A chance of thunderstorms in the afternoon. Highs in the mid-80s.
chance of rain 50%. Sunday night, partly cloudy with a chance of showers. Lows in the mid-60s. Chance of rain 30%. Monday, partly sunny. Highs in the upper 70s. Again, the forecast for Peoria and surrounding areas of central Illinois for the rest of tonight, mostly clear. Near steady temperature in the mid-70s. South winds around 5 miles an hour. At 2 a.m. in Peoria, skies were clear. The temperature was 78 degrees, the dew point was 75, and the relative humidity was 90%. The heat index was 81. The wind was south at 5 miles an hour. The pressure was 29.94 inches and falling. Around central and western Illinois, temperatures were around 80 degrees. It was clear at Bloomington, Moline, Galesburg, and Lakin. At Macomb, Quincy, Springfield, and Lincoln, it was clear. At Pontiac, it was cloudy. And once again at 2 a.m. in Peoria, under clear skies, the temperature was 78, and the heat index was 81. Looking elsewhere around the Midwest at 2 a.m., Chicago was mostly cloudy, and 76. Indianapolis was cloudy, and 80. St. Louis was mostly cloudy, and 83. Kansas City was partly cloudy, and 83. Des Moines was mostly cloudy, and 78. Milwaukee was mostly cloudy, and 72. Here is a statement on the heat wave for the following counties in Illinois, Fulton and Mason. Heat advisory remains in effect from noon to 8 p.m. Tuesday. What? Heat index values up to 102 expected. Where? Logan, Macon, Mason, Coles, Moultrie, and Fulton counties. When? From noon to 8 p.m. Tuesday. The following impacts are expected. Hot temperatures and high humidity may cause heat illnesses. The following is a summary of watches, warnings, and advisories in effect. For the WXJ71 listening area, a heat advisory remains in effect from noon until 8 p.m. for the following counties, Fulton and Mason. The time is currently 2:25 a.m. Central Daylight Time. 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Now for the official National Weather Service forecast for Peoria and surrounding areas of central Illinois. Rest of tonight, mostly clear. Near steady temperature in the mid-70s. South winds around 5 miles an hour. Tuesday, partly sunny. A chance of showers and thunderstorms, mainly in the morning. Humid with highs in the upper 80s. Southwest winds 5 to 10 miles an hour with gusts up to 25 miles an hour. Chance of rain 50%. Heat index values up to 101. Tuesday night, partly cloudy with a slight chance of showers and thunderstorms. Humid with lows around 70. East winds 5 to 10 miles an hour. Chance of rain 20%. Wednesday, partly sunny. A chance of showers in the afternoon. Humid with highs in the upper 80s. Southeast winds 5 to 10 miles an hour. Chance of rain 50%. Wednesday night, partly cloudy until midnight, then becoming mostly cloudy. A chance of showers and thunderstorms. Humid with lows around 70. East winds around 5 miles an hour. Chance of rain 50%. Thursday, showers and thunderstorms likely. Highs in the lower 80s. Chance of rain 70%. Thursday night, showers with a chance of thunderstorms. Lows in the upper 60s. Chance of rain 90%. Friday, mostly cloudy. A chance of showers and thunderstorms in the morning. Highs in the lower 80s. Chance of rain 50%. Friday night and Saturday, mostly cloudy. A chance of showers. Lows in the upper 60s. Highs in the mid 80s. Chance of rain 50%. Saturday night, partly cloudy with a chance of showers. Lows in the lower 70s. Chance of rain 50%. Sunday, partly sunny with a chance of showers. A chance of thunderstorms in the afternoon. Highs in the mid 80s. Chance of rain 50%. Sunday night, partly cloudy with a chance of showers. Lows in the mid 60s. Chance of rain 30%. Monday, partly sunny. Highs in the upper 70s. Again, the forecast

For Peoria and surrounding areas of central Illinois for the rest of tonight, mostly clear. Near steady temperature in the mid-70s. South winds around 5 miles an hour. At 2 a.m. in Peoria, skies were clear. The temperature was 78 degrees, the dew point was 75, and the relative humidity was 90%. The heat index was 81. The wind was south at 5 miles an hour. The pressure was 29.94 inches and falling. Around central and western Illinois, temperatures were around 80 degrees. It was clear at Bloomington, Moline, Galesburg, and Lakin. At Macomb, Quincy, Springfield, and Lincoln, it was clear. At Pontiac, it was cloudy. And once again at 2 a.m. in Peoria, under clear skies, the temperature was 78, and the heat index was 81. Looking elsewhere around the Midwest at 2 a.m., Chicago was mostly cloudy, and 76. Indianapolis was cloudy, and 80. St. Louis was mostly cloudy, and 83. Kansas City was partly cloudy, and 83. Des Moines was mostly cloudy, and 78. Milwaukee was mostly cloudy, and 72. Here is a statement on the heat wave for the following counties in Illinois, Fulton and Mason. Heat advisory remains in effect from noon to 8 p.m. Tuesday. What? Heat index values up to 102 expected. Where? Logan, Macon, Mason, Coles, Moultrie, and Fulton counties. When? From noon to 8 p.m. Tuesday. The following impacts are expected. Hot temperatures and high humidity may cause heat illnesses. The following is a summary of watches, warnings, and advisories in effect. For the WXJ71 listening area, a heat advisory remains in effect from noon until 8 p.m. for the following counties, Fulton and Mason. The time is currently 2:29 a.m. Central Daylight Time. 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Now for the official National Weather Service forecast for Peoria and surrounding areas of central Illinois. Rest of tonight, mostly clear. Near steady temperature in the mid-70s. South winds around 5 miles an hour. Tuesday, partly sunny. A chance of showers and thunderstorms, mainly in the morning. Humid with highs in the upper 80s. Southwest winds 5 to 10 miles an hour with gusts up to 25 miles an hour. Chance of rain 50%. Heat index values up to 101. Tuesday night, partly cloudy with a slight chance of showers and thunderstorms. Humid with lows around 70. East winds 5 to 10 miles an hour. Chance of rain 20%. Wednesday, partly sunny. A chance of showers in the afternoon. Humid with highs in the upper 80s. Southeast winds 5 to 10 miles an hour. Chance of rain 50%. Wednesday night, partly cloudy until midnight, then becoming mostly cloudy. A chance of showers and thunderstorms. Humid with lows around 70. East winds around 5 miles an hour. Chance of rain 50%. Thursday, showers and thunderstorms likely. Highs in the lower 80s. Chance of rain 70%. Thursday night, showers with a chance of thunderstorms. Lows in the upper 60s. Chance of rain 90%. Friday, mostly cloudy. A chance of showers and thunderstorms in the morning. Highs in the lower 80s. Chance of rain 50%. Friday night and Saturday, mostly cloudy. A chance of showers. Lows in the upper 60s. Highs in the mid 80s. Chance of rain 50%. Saturday night, partly cloudy with a chance of showers. Lows in the lower 70s. Chance of rain 50%. Sunday, partly sunny with a chance of showers. A chance of thunderstorms in the afternoon. Highs in the mid 80s. Chance of rain 50%. Sunday night, partly cloudy with a chance of showers. Lows in the mid-60s. Chance of rain 30%. Monday, partly sunny. Highs in the upper 70s. Again, the forecast for Peoria and surrounding areas of central Illinois for the rest of tonight, mostly clear. Near steady temperature in the mid-70s. South winds around 5 miles an hour. At 2 a.m. in Peoria, skies were clear.
The temperature was 78 degrees, the dew point was 75, and the relative humidity was 90%. The heat index was 81. The wind was south at 5 miles an hour. The pressure was 29.94 inches and falling. Around central and western Illinois, temperatures were around 80 degrees. It was clear at Bloomington, Moline, Galesburg, and Lakin. At Macomb, Quincy, Springfield, and Lincoln, it was clear. At Pontiac, it was cloudy. And once again at 2 a.m. in Peoria, under Springfield, and Lincoln, it was clear. At Pontiac, it was cloudy. And once again at 2 a.m. in Peoria, under clear skies, the temperature was 78, and the heat index was 81. Looking elsewhere around the Midwest at 2 a.m., Chicago was mostly cloudy, and 76. Indianapolis was cloudy, and 80. St. Louis was mostly cloudy, and 83. Kansas City was partly cloudy, and 83. Des Moines was mostly cloudy, and 78. Milwaukee was mostly cloudy, and 72. Here is a statement on the heat wave for the following counties in Illinois, Fulton and Mason. Heat advisory remains in effect from noon to 8 p.m. Tuesday. What? Heat index values up to 102 expected. Where? Logan, Macon, Mason, Coles, Moultrie, and Fulton counties. When? From noon to 8 p.m. Tuesday. The following impacts are expected. Hot temperatures and high humidity may cause heat illnesses. The following is a summary of watches, warnings, and advisories in effect. For the WXJ71 listening area, a heat advisory remains in effect from noon until 8 p.m. for the following counties, Fulton and Mason. The time is currently 2:34 a.m. Central Daylight Time. 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Now for the official National Weather Service forecast for Peoria and surrounding areas of central Illinois. Rest of tonight, mostly clear. Near steady temperature in the mid-70s. South winds around 5 miles an hour. Tuesday, partly sunny. A chance of showers and thunderstorms, mainly in the morning. Humid with highs in the upper 80s. Southwest winds 5 to 10 miles an hour with gusts up to 25 miles an hour. Chance of rain 50%. Heat index values up to 101. Tuesday night, partly cloudy with a slight chance of showers and thunderstorms. Humid with lows around 70. East winds 5 to 10 miles an hour. Chance of rain 20%. Wednesday, partly sunny. A chance of showers in the afternoon. Humid with highs in the upper 80s. Southeast winds 5 to 10 miles an hour. Chance of rain 50%. Wednesday night, partly cloudy until midnight, then becoming mostly cloudy. A chance of showers and thunderstorms. Humid with lows around 70. East winds around 5 miles an hour. Chance of rain 50%. Thursday, showers and thunderstorms likely. Highs in the lower 80s. Chance of rain 70%. Thursday night, showers with a chance of thunderstorms. Lows in the upper 60s. Chance of rain 90%. Friday, mostly cloudy. A chance of showers and thunderstorms in the morning. Highs in the lower 80s. Chance of rain 50%. Friday night and Saturday, mostly cloudy. A chance of showers. Lows in the upper 60s. Highs in the mid 80s. Chance of rain 50%. Saturday night, partly cloudy with a chance of showers. Lows in the lower 70s. Chance of rain 50%. Sunday, partly sunny with a chance of showers. A chance of thunderstorms in the afternoon. Highs in the mid 80s. Chance of rain 50%. Sunday night, partly cloudy with a chance of showers. Lows in the mid 60s. Chance of rain 30%. Monday, partly sunny. Highs in the upper 70s. Again, the forecast for Peoria and surrounding areas of central Illinois for the rest of tonight, mostly clear. Near steady temperature in the mid-70s. South winds around 5 miles an hour. At 2 a.m. in Peoria, skies were clear. The temperature was 78 degrees, the dew point was 75, and the relative humidity was 90%.
The heat index was 81.

The wind was south at 5 miles an hour. The pressure was 29.94 inches and falling. Around central and western Illinois, temperatures were around 80 degrees. It was clear at Bloomington, Moline, Galesburg, and Lakin. At Macomb, Quincy, Springfield, and Lincoln, it was clear. At Pontiac, it was cloudy. And once again at 2 a.m. in Peoria, under clear skies, the temperature was 78, and the heat index was 81. Looking elsewhere around the Midwest at 2 a.m., Chicago was mostly cloudy, and 76. Indianapolis was cloudy, and 80. St. Louis was mostly cloudy, and 83. Kansas City was partly cloudy, and 83. Des Moines was mostly cloudy, and 78. Milwaukee was mostly cloudy, and 72. Here is a statement on the heat wave for the following counties in Illinois, Fulton and Mason. Heat advisory remains in effect from noon to 8 p.m. Tuesday. What? Heat index values up to 102 expected. Where? Logan, Macon, Mason, Coles, Moultrie, and Fulton counties. When? From noon to 8 p.m. Tuesday. The following impacts are expected. Hot temperatures and high humidity may cause heat illnesses. The following is a summary of watches, warnings, and advisories in effect. For the WXJ71 listening area, a heat advisory remains in effect from noon until 8 p.m. for the following counties, Fulton and Mason. The time is currently 2:39 a.m. Central Daylight Time. 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Now for the official National Weather Service forecast for Peoria and surrounding areas of central Illinois. Rest of tonight, mostly clear. Near steady temperature in the mid-70s. South winds around 5 miles an hour. Tuesday, partly sunny. A chance of showers and thunderstorms, mainly in the morning. Humid with highs in the upper 80s. Southwest winds 5 to 10 miles an hour with gusts up to 25 miles an hour. Chance of rain 50%. Heat index values up to 101. Tuesday night, partly cloudy with a slight chance of showers and thunderstorms. Humid with lows around 70. East winds 5 to 10 miles an hour. Chance of rain 20%. Wednesday, partly sunny. A chance of showers in the afternoon. Humid with highs in the upper 80s. Southeast winds 5 to 10 miles an hour. Chance of rain 50%. Wednesday night, partly cloudy until midnight, then becoming mostly cloudy. A chance of showers and thunderstorms. Humid with lows around 70. East winds around 5 miles an hour. Chance of rain 50%. Thursday, showers and thunderstorms likely. Highs in the lower 80s. Chance of rain 70%. Thursday night, showers with a chance of thunderstorms. Lows in the upper 60s. Chance of rain 90%. Friday, mostly cloudy. A chance of showers and thunderstorms in the morning. Highs in the lower 80s. Chance of rain 50%. Friday night and Saturday, mostly cloudy. A chance of showers. Lows in the upper 60s. Highs in the mid 80s. Chance of rain 50%. Saturday night, partly cloudy with a chance of showers. Lows in the lower 70s. Chance of rain 50%. Sunday, partly sunny with a chance of showers. A chance of thunderstorms in the afternoon. Highs in the mid-80s. Chance of rain 50%. Sunday night, partly cloudy with a chance of showers. Lows in the mid-60s. Chance of rain 30%. Monday, partly sunny. Highs in the upper 70s. Again, the forecast for Peoria and surrounding areas of central Illinois for the rest of tonight, mostly clear. Near steady temperature in the mid-70s. South winds around 5 miles an hour. At 2 a.m. in Peoria, skies were clear. The temperature was 78 degrees, the dew point was 75, and the relative humidity was 90%. The heat index was 81. The wind was south at 5 miles an hour. The pressure was 29.94 inches and falling. Around central and western Illinois, temperatures were around 80 degrees. It was clear at Bloomington, Moline, Galesburg, and Lakin.

Des Moines was mostly cloudy and 78. Milwaukee was mostly cloudy and 72. Here is a statement on the heat wave for the following counties in Illinois, Fulton and Mason. Heat advisory remains in effect from noon to 8 p.m. Tuesday. What? Heat index values up to 102 expected. Where? Logan, Macon, Mason, Coles, Moultrie, and Fulton counties. When? From noon to 8 p.m. Tuesday. The following impacts are expected. Hot temperatures and high humidity may cause heat illnesses. The following is a summary of watches, warnings, and advisories in effect. For the WXJ71 listening area, a heat advisory remains in effect from noon until 8 p.m. for the following counties, Fulton and Mason. The time is currently 2:53 a.m. Central Daylight Time. 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Now for the official National Weather Service forecast for Peoria and surrounding areas of central Illinois. Rest of tonight, mostly clear. Near steady temperature in the mid-70s. South winds around 5 miles an hour. Tuesday, partly sunny. A chance of showers and thunderstorms, mainly in the morning. Humid with highs in the upper 80s. Southwest winds 5 to 10 miles an hour with gusts up to 25 miles an hour. Chance of rain 50%. Heat index values up to 101. Tuesday night, partly cloudy with a slight chance of showers and thunderstorms. Humid with lows around 70. East winds 5 to 10 miles an hour. Chance of rain 20%. Wednesday, partly sunny. A chance of showers in the afternoon. Humid with highs in the upper 80s. Southeast winds 5 to 10 miles an hour. Chance of rain 50%. Wednesday night, partly cloudy until midnight, then becoming mostly cloudy. A chance of showers and thunderstorms. Humid with lows around 70. East winds around 5 miles an hour. Chance of rain 50%. Thursday, showers and thunderstorms likely. Highs in the lower 80s. Chance of rain 70%. Thursday night, showers with a chance of thunderstorms. Lows in the upper 60s. Chance of rain 90%. Friday, mostly cloudy. A chance of showers and thunderstorms in the morning. Highs in the lower 80s. Chance of rain 50%. Friday night and Saturday, mostly cloudy. A chance of showers. Lows in the upper 60s. Highs in the mid 80s. Chance of rain 50%. Saturday night, partly cloudy with a chance of showers. Lows in the lower 70s. Chance of rain 50%. Sunday, partly sunny with a chance of showers. A chance of thunderstorms in the afternoon. Highs in the mid-80s. Chance of rain 50%. Sunday night, partly cloudy with a chance of showers. Lows in the mid-60s. Chance of rain 30%. Monday, partly sunny. Highs in the upper 70s. Again, the forecast for Peoria and surrounding areas of central Illinois for the rest of tonight, mostly clear. Near steady temperature in the mid-70s. South winds around 5 miles an hour. At 2 a.m. in Peoria, skies were clear. The temperature was 78 degrees, the dew point was 75, and the relative humidity was 90%. The heat index was 81. The wind was south at 5 miles an hour. The pressure was 29.94 inches and falling. Around central and western Illinois, temperatures were around 80 degrees. It was clear at Bloomington, Moline, Galesburg, and Lakin. At Macomb, Quincy, Springfield, and Lincoln, it was clear. At Pontiac, it was cloudy. And once again at 2 a.m. in Peoria, under clear skies, the temperature was 78, and the heat index was 81. Looking elsewhere around the Midwest at 2 a.m., Chicago was mostly cloudy, and 76. Indianapolis was cloudy, and 80. St. Louis was mostly cloudy, and 83. Kansas City was partly cloudy, and 83. Des Moines was mostly cloudy, and 78. Milwaukee was mostly cloudy, and 72. Here is a statement on the heat wave for the following counties in Illinois, Fulton and Mason.
Heat advisory remains in effect from noon to 8 p.m. Tuesday. What? Heat index values up to 102 expected. Where? Logan, Macon, Mason, Coles, Moultrie, and Fulton counties. When? From noon to 8 p.m. Tuesday. The following impacts are expected. Hot temperatures and high humidity may cause heat illnesses. The following is a summary of watches, warnings, and advisories in effect. For the WXJ71 listening area, a heat advisory remains in effect from noon until 8 p.m. for the following counties, Fulton and Mason. The time is currently 2:58 a.m. Central Daylight Time. 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Now for the official National Weather Service forecast for Peoria and surrounding areas of central Illinois. Rest of tonight, mostly clear. Near steady temperature in the mid-70s. South winds around 5 miles an hour. Tuesday, partly sunny. A chance of showers and thunderstorms, mainly in the morning. Humid with highs in the upper 80s. Southwest winds 5 to 10 miles an hour with gusts up to 25 miles an hour. Chance of rain 50%. Heat index values up to 101. Tuesday night, partly cloudy with a slight chance of showers and thunderstorms. Humid with lows around 70. East winds 5 to 10 miles an hour. Chance of rain 20%. Wednesday, partly sunny. A chance of showers in the afternoon. Humid with highs in the upper 80s. Southeast winds 5 to 10 miles an hour. Chance of rain 50%. Wednesday night, partly cloudy until midnight, then becoming mostly cloudy. A chance of showers and thunderstorms. Humid with lows around 70. East winds around 5 miles an hour. Chance of rain 50%. Thursday, showers and thunderstorms likely. Highs in the lower 80s. Chance of rain 70%. Thursday night, showers with a chance of thunderstorms. Lows in the upper 60s. Chance of rain 90%. Friday, mostly cloudy. A chance of showers and thunderstorms in the morning. Highs in the lower 80s. Chance of rain 50%. Friday night and Saturday, mostly cloudy. A chance of showers. Lows in the upper 60s. Highs in the mid 80s. Chance of rain 50%. Saturday night, partly cloudy with a chance of showers. Lows in the lower 70s. Chance of rain 50%. Sunday, partly sunny with a chance of showers. A chance of thunderstorms in the afternoon. Highs in the mid-80s. Chance of rain 50%. Sunday night, partly cloudy with a chance of showers. Lows in the mid-60s. Chance of rain 30%. Monday, partly sunny. Highs in the upper 70s. Again, the forecast for Peoria and surrounding areas of central Illinois for the rest of tonight, mostly clear. Near steady temperature in the mid-70s. South winds around 5 miles an hour. Here is a statement on the heat wave for the following counties in Illinois, Fulton and Mason. Heat advisory remains in effect from noon to 8 p.m. Tuesday. What? Heat index values up to 102 expected. Where? Logan, Macon, Mason, Coles, Moultrie, and Fulton counties. When? From noon to 8 p.m. Tuesday. The following impacts are expected. Hot temperatures and high humidity may cause heat illnesses. The following is a summary of watches, warnings, and advisories in effect. For the WXJ71 listening area, a heat advisory remains in effect from noon until 8 p.m. for the following counties, Fulton and Mason. The time is currently 3:01 a.m. Central Daylight Time. 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Now for the official National Weather Service forecast for Peoria and surrounding areas of central Illinois. Rest of tonight, mostly clear. Near steady temperature in the mid-70s. South winds around 5 miles an hour. Tuesday, partly sunny. A chance of showers and thunderstorms, mainly in the morning. Humid with highs in the upper 80s. Southwest winds 5 to 10 miles an hour with gusts up to 25 miles an hour. Chance of rain 50%.
heat index values up to 101. Tuesday night.

partly cloudy with a slight chance of showers and thunderstorms. Humid with lows around 70. East winds 5 to 10 miles an hour. Chance of rain 20%. Wednesday, partly sunny. A chance of showers in the afternoon. Humid with highs in the upper 80s. Southeast winds 5 to 10 miles an hour. Chance of rain 50%. Wednesday night, partly cloudy until midnight, then becoming mostly cloudy. A chance of showers and thunderstorms. Humid with lows around 70. East winds around 5 miles an hour. Chance of rain 50%. Thursday, showers and thunderstorms likely. Highs in the lower 80s. Chance of rain 70%. Thursday night, showers with a chance of thunderstorms. Lows in the upper 60s. Chance of rain 90%. Friday, mostly cloudy. A chance of showers and thunderstorms in the morning. Highs in the lower 80s. Chance of rain 50%. Friday night and Saturday, mostly cloudy. A chance of showers. Lows in the upper 60s. Highs in the mid 80s. Chance of rain 50%. Saturday night, partly cloudy with a chance of showers. Lows in the lower 70s. Chance of rain 50%. Sunday, partly sunny with a chance of showers. A chance of thunderstorms in the afternoon. Highs in the mid 80s. Chance of rain 50%. Sunday night, partly cloudy with a chance of showers. Lows in the mid 60s. Chance of rain 30%. Monday, partly sunny. Highs in the upper 70s. Again, the forecast for Peoria and surrounding areas of central Illinois for the rest of tonight, mostly clear. Near steady temperature in the mid 70s. South winds around 5 miles an hour. At 3 a.m. in Peoria, skies were clear. The temperature was 77 degrees, the dew point was 76, and the relative humidity was 96%. The wind was southwest at 6 miles an hour. The pressure was 29.92 inches and falling. Around central and western Illinois, temperatures were in the mid to upper 70s. It was clear at Bloomington, Moline, Galesburg, and Lakin. At Macomb, Quincy, Springfield, and Lincoln, it was clear. At Pontiac, it was mostly cloudy. And once again at 3 a.m. in Peoria, under clear skies, the temperature was 77. Here is a statement on the heat wave for the following counties in Illinois, Fulton and Mason. Heat advisory remains in effect from noon to 8 p.m. Tuesday. What? Heat index values up to 102 expected. Where? Logan, Macon, Mason, Coles, Moultrie, and Fulton counties. When? From noon to 8 p.m. Tuesday. The following impacts are expected. Hot temperatures and high humidity may cause heat illnesses. The following is a summary of watches, warnings, and advisories in effect. For the WXJ71 listening area, a heat advisory remains in effect from noon until 8 p.m. for the following counties, Fulton and Mason. The time is currently 3:06 a.m. Central Daylight Time. 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Now for the official National Weather Service forecast for Peoria and surrounding areas of central Illinois. Rest of tonight, mostly clear. Near steady temperature in the mid-70s. South winds around 5 miles an hour. Tuesday, partly sunny. A chance of showers and thunderstorms, mainly in the morning. Humid with highs in the upper 80s. Southwest winds 5 to 10 miles an hour with gusts up to 25 miles an hour. Chance of rain 50%. Heat index values up to 101. Tuesday night, partly cloudy with a slight chance of showers and thunderstorms. Humid with lows around 70. East winds 5 to 10 miles an hour. Chance of rain 20%. Wednesday, partly sunny. A chance of showers in the afternoon. Humid with highs in the upper 80s. Southeast winds 5 to 10 miles an hour. Chance of rain 50%. Wednesday night, partly cloudy until midnight, then becoming mostly cloudy. A chance of showers and thunderstorms. Humid with lows around 70. East winds around 5 miles an hour. Chance of rain 50%. Thursday, showers and thunderstorms.

storms likely. Highs in the lower 80s. Chance of rain 70%. Thursday night, showers with a chance of thunderstorms. Lows in the upper 60s. Chance of rain 90%. Friday, mostly cloudy. A chance of showers and thunderstorms in the morning. Highs in the lower 80s. Chance of rain 50%. Friday night and Saturday, mostly cloudy. A chance of showers. Lows in the upper 60s. Highs in the mid 80s. Chance of rain 50%. Saturday night, partly cloudy with a chance of showers. Lows in the lower 70s. Chance of rain 50%. Sunday, partly sunny with a chance of showers. A chance of thunderstorms in the afternoon. Highs in the mid 80s. Chance of rain 50%. Sunday night, partly cloudy with a chance of showers. Lows in the mid 60s. Chance of rain 30%. Monday, partly sunny. Highs in the upper 70s. Again, the forecast for Peoria and surrounding areas of central Illinois for the rest of tonight, mostly clear. Near steady temperature in the mid-70s. South winds around 5 miles an hour. At 3 a.m. in Peoria, skies were clear. The temperature was 77 degrees, the dew point was 76, and the relative humidity was 96%. The wind was southwest at 6 miles an hour. The pressure was 29.92 inches and falling. Around central and western Illinois, temperatures were in the mid to upper 70s. It was clear at Bloomington, Moline, Galesburg, and Lakin. At Macomb, Quincy, Springfield, and Lincoln, it was clear. At Pontiac, it was mostly cloudy. And once again at 3 a.m. in Peoria, under clear skies, the temperature was 77. Looking elsewhere around the Midwest at 3 a.m., Chicago was mostly cloudy, and 75. Indianapolis was partly cloudy, and 79. St. Louis was mostly cloudy, and 83. Kansas City was partly cloudy, and 82. Des Moines was mostly cloudy, and 77. Milwaukee was cloudy, and 72. Here is a statement on the heat wave for the following counties in Illinois, Fulton and Mason. Heat advisory remains in effect from noon to 8 p.m. Tuesday. What? Heat index values up to 102 expected. Where? Logan, Macon, Mason, Coles, Moultrie, and Fulton counties. When? From noon to 8 p.m. Tuesday. The following impacts are expected. Hot temperatures and high humidity may cause heat illnesses. The following is a summary of watches, warnings, and advisories in effect. For the WXJ71 listening area, a heat advisory remains in effect from noon until 8 p.m. for the following counties, Fulton and Mason. The time is currently 3:10 a.m. Central Daylight Time. 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Now for the official National Weather Service forecast for Peoria and surrounding areas of central Illinois. Rest of tonight, mostly clear. Near steady temperature in the mid-70s. South winds around 5 miles an hour. Tuesday, partly sunny. A chance of showers and thunderstorms, mainly in the morning. Humid with highs in the upper 80s. Southwest winds 5 to 10 miles an hour with gusts up to 25 miles an hour. Chance of rain 50%. Heat index values up to 101. Tuesday night, partly cloudy with a slight chance of showers and thunderstorms. Humid with lows around 70. East winds 5 to 10 miles an hour. Chance of rain 20%. Wednesday, partly sunny. A chance of showers in the afternoon. Humid with highs in the upper 80s. Southeast winds 5 to 10 miles an hour. Chance of rain 50%. Wednesday night, partly cloudy until midnight, then becoming mostly cloudy. A chance of showers and thunderstorms. Humid with lows around 70. East winds around 5 miles an hour. Chance of rain 50%. Thursday, showers and thunderstorms likely. Highs in the lower 80s. Chance of rain 70%. Thursday night, showers with a chance of thunderstorms. Lows in the upper 60s. Chance of rain 90%. Friday, mostly cloudy. A chance of showers and

near steady temperature in the mid-70s. South winds around 5 miles an hour. 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At 3 a.m. in Peoria, skies were clear. The temperature was 77 degrees, the dew point was 76, and the relative humidity was 96%. The wind was southwest at 6 miles an hour. The pressure was 29.92 inches and falling. Around central and western Illinois, temperatures were in the mid to upper 70s. It was clear at Bloomington, Moline, Galesburg, and Lakin. At Macomb, Quincy, Springfield, and Lincoln, it was clear. At Pontiac, it was mostly cloudy. And once again at 3 a.m. in Peoria, under clear skies, the temperature was 77. Looking elsewhere around the Midwest at 3 a.m., Chicago was mostly cloudy and 75. Indianapolis was partly cloudy and 79. St. Louis was mostly cloudy and 83. Kansas City was partly cloudy and 82. Des Moines was mostly cloudy and 77. Milwaukee was cloudy and 72. Here is a statement on the heat wave for the following counties in Illinois: Fulton and Mason. Heat advisory remains in effect from noon to 8 p.m. Tuesday. What? Heat index values up to 102 expected. Where? Logan, Macon, Mason, Coles, Moultrie, and Fulton counties. When? From noon to 8 p.m. Tuesday. The following impacts are expected: hot temperatures and high humidity may cause heat illnesses. The following is a summary of watches, warnings, and advisories in effect. For the WXJ71 listening area, a heat advisory remains in effect from noon until 8 p.m. for the following counties: Fulton and Mason. The time is currently 3:16 a.m. Central Daylight Time. 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Now for the official National Weather Service forecast for Peoria and surrounding areas of central Illinois. Rest of tonight, mostly clear. Near steady temperature in the mid-70s. South winds around 5 miles an hour. Tuesday, partly sunny. A chance of showers and thunderstorms, mainly in the morning. Humid with highs in the upper 80s. Southwest winds 5 to 10 miles an hour with gusts up to 25 miles an hour. Chance of rain 50%. Heat index values up to 101. Tuesday night, partly cloudy with a slight chance of showers and thunderstorms. Humid with lows around 70. East winds 5 to 10 miles an hour. Chance of rain 20%. Wednesday, partly sunny. A chance of showers in the afternoon. Humid with highs in the upper 80s. Southeast winds 5 to 10 miles an hour. Chance of rain 50%. Wednesday night, partly cloudy until midnight, then becoming mostly cloudy. A chance of showers and thunderstorms. Humid with lows around 70. East winds around 5 miles an hour. Chance of rain 50%. Thursday, showers and thunderstorms likely. Highs in the lower 80s. Chance of rain 70%. Thursday night, showers with a chance of thunderstorms. Lows in the upper 60s. Chance of rain 90%. Friday, mostly cloudy. A chance of showers and thunderstorms in the morning. Highs in the lower 80s. Chance of rain 50%. Friday night and Saturday, mostly cloudy. A chance of showers. Lows in the upper 60s. Highs in the mid 80s. Chance of rain 50%. Saturday night, partly cloudy with a chance of showers. Lows in the lower 70s. Chance of rain 50%. Sunday, partly sunny with a chance of showers. A chance of thunderstorms in the afternoon. Highs in the mid 80s. Chance of rain 50%.

Sunday night, partly cloudy with a chance of showers. Lows in the mid-60s. Chance of rain 30%. Monday, partly sunny. Highs in the upper 70s. Again, the forecast for Peoria and surrounding areas of central Illinois for the rest of tonight, mostly clear. Near steady temperature in the mid-70s. South winds around 5 miles an hour. At 3 a.m. in Peoria, skies were clear. The temperature was 77 degrees, the dew point was 76, and the relative humidity was 96%. The wind was southwest at 6 miles an hour. The pressure was 29.92 inches and falling. Around central and western Illinois, temperatures were in the mid to upper 70s. It was clear at Bloomington, Moline, Galesburg, and Lakin. At Macomb, Quincy, Springfield, and Lincoln, it was clear. At Pontiac, it was mostly cloudy. And once again at 3 a.m. in Peoria, under clear skies, the temperature was 77. Looking elsewhere around the Midwest at 3 a.m., Chicago was mostly cloudy, and 75. Indianapolis was partly cloudy, and 79. St. Louis was mostly cloudy, and 83. Kansas City was partly cloudy, and 82. Des Moines was mostly cloudy, and 77. Milwaukee was cloudy, and 72. Here is a statement on the heat wave for the following counties in Illinois, Fulton and Mason. Heat advisory remains in effect from noon to 8 p.m. Tuesday. What? Heat index values up to 102 expected. Where? Logan, Macon, Mason, Coles, Moultrie, and Fulton counties. When? From noon to 8 p.m. Tuesday. The following impacts are expected. Hot temperatures and high humidity may cause heat illnesses. The following is a summary of watches, warnings, and advisories in effect. For the WXJ71 listening area, a heat advisory remains in effect from noon until 8 p.m. for the following counties, Fulton and Mason. The time is currently 3:20 a.m. Central Daylight Time. 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Now for the official National Weather Service forecast for Peoria and surrounding areas of central Illinois. Rest of tonight, mostly clear. Near steady temperature in the mid-70s. South winds around 5 miles an hour. Tuesday, partly sunny. A chance of showers and thunderstorms, mainly in the morning. Humid with highs in the upper 80s. Southwest winds 5 to 10 miles an hour with gusts up to 25 miles an hour. Chance of rain 50%. Heat index values up to 101. Tuesday night, partly cloudy with a slight chance of showers and thunderstorms. Humid with lows around 70. East winds 5 to 10 miles an hour. Chance of rain 20%. Wednesday, partly sunny. A chance of showers in the afternoon. Humid with highs in the upper 80s. Southeast winds 5 to 10 miles an hour. Chance of rain 50%. Wednesday night, partly cloudy until midnight, then becoming mostly cloudy. A chance of showers and thunderstorms. Humid with lows around 70. East winds around 5 miles an hour. Chance of rain 50%. Thursday, showers and thunderstorms likely. Highs in the lower 80s. Chance of rain 70%. Thursday night, showers with a chance of thunderstorms. Lows in the upper 60s. Chance of rain 90%. Friday, mostly cloudy. A chance of showers and thunderstorms in the morning. Highs in the lower 80s. Chance of rain 50%. Friday night and Saturday, mostly cloudy. A chance of showers. Lows in the upper 60s. Highs in the mid 80s. Chance of rain 50%. Saturday night, partly cloudy with a chance of showers. Lows in the lower 70s. Chance of rain 50%. Sunday, partly sunny with a chance of showers. A chance of thunderstorms in the afternoon. Highs in the mid 80s. Chance of rain 50%. Sunday night, partly cloudy with a chance of showers. Lows in the mid 60s. Chance of rain 30%. Monday, partly sunny. Highs in the upper 70s.
Again, the forecast for Peoria and surrounding areas of central Illinois for the rest of tonight, mostly clear. Near steady temperature in the mid-70s. South winds around 5 miles an hour. At 3 a.m. in Peoria, skies were clear. The temperature was 77 degrees, the dew point was 76, and the relative humidity was 96%. The wind was southwest at 6 miles an hour. The pressure was 29.92 inches and falling. Around central and western Illinois, temperatures were in the mid to upper 70s. It was clear at Bloomington, Moline, Galesburg, and Lakin. At Macomb, Quincy, Springfield, and Lincoln, it was clear. At Pontiac, it was mostly cloudy. And once again at 3 a.m. in Peoria, under clear skies, the temperature was 77. Looking elsewhere around the Midwest at 3 a.m., Chicago was mostly cloudy, and 75. Indianapolis was partly cloudy, and 79. St. Louis was mostly cloudy, and 83. Kansas City was partly cloudy, and 82. Des Moines was mostly cloudy, and 77. Milwaukee was cloudy, and 72. Here is a statement on the heat wave for the following counties in Illinois, Fulton and Mason. Heat advisory remains in effect from noon to 8 p.m. Tuesday. What? Heat index values up to 102 expected. Where? Logan, Macon, Mason, Coles, Moultrie, and Fulton counties. When? From noon to 8 p.m. Tuesday. The following impacts are expected. Hot temperatures and high humidity may cause heat illnesses. The following is a summary of watches, warnings, and advisories in effect. For the WXJ71 listening area, a heat advisory remains in effect from noon until 8 p.m. for the following counties, Fulton and Mason. The time is currently 3:25 a.m. Central Daylight Time. 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Now for the official National Weather Service forecast for Peoria and surrounding areas of central Illinois. Rest of tonight, mostly clear. Near steady temperature in the mid-70s. South winds around 5 miles an hour. Tuesday, partly sunny. A chance of showers and thunderstorms, mainly in the morning. Humid with highs in the upper 80s. Southwest winds 5 to 10 miles an hour with gusts up to 25 miles an hour. Chance of rain 50%. Heat index values up to 101. Tuesday night, partly cloudy with a slight chance of showers and thunderstorms. Humid with lows around 70. East winds 5 to 10 miles an hour. Chance of rain 20%. Wednesday, partly sunny. A chance of showers in the afternoon. Humid with highs in the upper 80s. Southeast winds 5 to 10 miles an hour. Chance of rain 50%. Wednesday night, partly cloudy until midnight, then becoming mostly cloudy. A chance of showers and thunderstorms. Humid with lows around 70. East winds around 5 miles an hour. Chance of rain 50%. Thursday, showers and thunderstorms likely. Highs in the lower 80s. Chance of rain 70%. Thursday night, showers with a chance of thunderstorms. Lows in the upper 60s. Chance of rain 90%. Friday, mostly cloudy. A chance of showers and thunderstorms in the morning. Highs in the lower 80s. Chance of rain 50%. Friday night and Saturday, mostly cloudy. A chance of showers. Lows in the upper 60s. Highs in the mid 80s. Chance of rain 50%. Saturday night, partly cloudy with a chance of showers. Lows in the lower 70s. Chance of rain 50%. Sunday, partly sunny with a chance of showers. A chance of thunderstorms in the afternoon. Highs in the mid 80s. Chance of rain 50%. Sunday night, partly cloudy with a chance of showers. Lows in the mid-60s. Chance of rain 30%. Monday, partly sunny. Highs in the upper 70s. Again, the forecast for Peoria and surrounding areas of central Illinois for the rest of tonight, mostly clear. Near steady temperature in the mid-70s. South winds around 5 miles an hour. At 3 a.m. in Peoria, skies were clear.
The temperature was 77 degrees, the dew point was 76, and the relative humidity was 96%.

6%. The wind was southwest at 6 miles an hour. The pressure was 29.92 inches and falling. Around central and western Illinois, temperatures were in the mid to upper 70s. It was clear at Bloomington, Moline, Galesburg, and Lakin. At Macomb, Quincy, Springfield, and Lincoln, it was clear. At Pontiac, it was mostly cloudy. And once again at 3 a.m. in Peoria, under clear skies, the temperature was 77. Looking elsewhere around the Midwest at 3 a.m., Chicago was mostly cloudy, and 75. Indianapolis was partly cloudy, and 79. St. Louis was mostly cloudy, and 83. Kansas City was partly cloudy, and 82. Des Moines was mostly cloudy, and 77. Milwaukee was cloudy, and 72. Here is a statement on the heat wave for the following counties in Illinois, Fulton and Mason. Heat advisory remains in effect from noon to 8 p.m. Tuesday. What? Heat index values up to 102 expected. Where? Logan, Macon, Mason, Coles, Moultrie, and Fulton counties. When? From noon to 8 p.m. Tuesday. The following impacts are expected. Hot temperatures and high humidity may cause heat illnesses. The following is a summary of watches, warnings, and advisories in effect. For the WXJ71 listening area, a heat advisory remains in effect from noon until 8 p.m. for the following counties, Fulton and Mason. The time is currently 3:30 a.m. Central Daylight Time. 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Now for the official National Weather Service forecast for Peoria and surrounding areas of central Illinois. Rest of tonight, mostly clear. Near steady temperature in the mid-70s. South winds around 5 miles an hour. Tuesday, partly sunny. A chance of showers and thunderstorms, mainly in the morning. Humid with highs in the upper 80s. Southwest winds 5 to 10 miles an hour with gusts up to 25 miles an hour. Chance of rain 50%. Heat index values up to 101. Tuesday night, partly cloudy with a slight chance of showers and thunderstorms. Humid with lows around 70. East winds 5 to 10 miles an hour. Chance of rain 20%. Wednesday, partly sunny. A chance of showers in the afternoon. Humid with highs in the upper 80s. Southeast winds 5 to 10 miles an hour. Chance of rain 50%. Wednesday night, partly cloudy until midnight, then becoming mostly cloudy. A chance of showers and thunderstorms. Humid with lows around 70. East winds around 5 miles an hour. Chance of rain 50%. Thursday, showers and thunderstorms likely. Highs in the lower 80s. Chance of rain 70%. Thursday night, showers with a chance of thunderstorms. Lows in the upper 60s. Chance of rain 90%. Friday, mostly cloudy. A chance of showers and thunderstorms in the morning. Highs in the lower 80s. Chance of rain 50%. Friday night and Saturday, mostly cloudy. A chance of showers. Lows in the upper 60s. Highs in the mid 80s. Chance of rain 50%. Saturday night, partly cloudy with a chance of showers. Lows in the lower 70s. Chance of rain 50%. Sunday, partly sunny with a chance of showers. A chance of thunderstorms in the afternoon. Highs in the mid-80s. Chance of rain 50%. Sunday night, partly cloudy with a chance of showers. Lows in the mid-60s. Chance of rain 30%. Monday, partly sunny. Highs in the upper 70s. Again, the forecast for Peoria and surrounding areas of central Illinois for the rest of tonight, mostly clear. Near steady temperature in the mid-70s. South winds around 5 miles an hour. At 3 a.m. in Peoria, skies were clear. The temperature was 77 degrees, the dew point was 76, and the relative humidity was 96%. The wind was southwest at 6 miles. The temperature was 77 degrees, the dew point was 76, and the relative humidity was 96%. The wind was southwest at 6 miles an hour. The pressure was 29.92 inches and falling.

around central and western Illinois, temperatures were in the mid to upper 70s. It was clear at Bloomington, Moline, Galesburg, and Lakin. At Macomb, Quincy, Springfield, and Lincoln, it was clear. At Pontiac, it was mostly cloudy. And once again at 3 a.m. in Peoria, under clear skies, the temperature was 77. Looking elsewhere around the Midwest at 3 a.m., Chicago was mostly cloudy, and 75. Indianapolis was partly cloudy, and 79. St. Louis was mostly cloudy, and 83. Kansas City was partly cloudy, and 82. Des Moines was mostly cloudy, and 77. Milwaukee was cloudy, and 72. Here is a statement on the heat wave for the following counties in Illinois, Fulton and Mason. Heat advisory remains in effect from noon to 8 p.m. Tuesday. What? Heat index values up to 102 expected. Where? Logan, Macon, Mason, Coles, Moultrie, and Fulton counties. When? From noon to 8 p.m. Tuesday. The following impacts are expected. Hot temperatures and high humidity may cause heat illnesses. The following is a summary of watches, warnings, and advisories in effect. For the WXJ71 listening area, a heat advisory remains in effect from noon until 8 p.m. for the following counties, Fulton and Mason. The time is currently 3:34 a.m. Central Daylight Time. 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Now for the official National Weather Service forecast for Peoria and surrounding areas of central Illinois. Rest of tonight, mostly clear. Near steady temperature in the mid-70s. South winds around 5 miles an hour. Tuesday, partly sunny. A chance of showers and thunderstorms, mainly in the morning. Humid with highs in the upper 80s. Southwest winds 5 to 10 miles an hour with gusts up to 25 miles an hour. Chance of rain 50%. Heat index values up to 101. Tuesday night, partly cloudy with a slight chance of showers and thunderstorms. Humid with lows around 70. East winds 5 to 10 miles an hour. Chance of rain 20%. Wednesday, partly sunny. A chance of showers in the afternoon. Humid with highs in the upper 80s. Southeast winds 5 to 10 miles an hour. Chance of rain 50%. Wednesday night, partly cloudy until midnight, then becoming mostly cloudy. A chance of showers and thunderstorms. Humid with lows around 70. East winds around 5 miles an hour. Chance of rain 50%. Thursday, showers and thunderstorms likely. Highs in the lower 80s. Chance of rain 70%. Thursday night, showers with a chance of thunderstorms. Lows in the upper 60s. Chance of rain 90%. Friday, mostly cloudy. A chance of showers and thunderstorms in the morning. Highs in the lower 80s. Chance of rain 50%. Friday night and Saturday, mostly cloudy. A chance of showers. Lows in the upper 60s. Highs in the mid 80s. Chance of rain 50%. Saturday night, partly cloudy with a chance of showers. Lows in the lower 70s. Chance of rain 50%. Sunday, partly sunny with a chance of showers. A chance of thunderstorms in the afternoon. Highs in the mid-80s. Chance of rain 50%. Sunday night, partly cloudy with a chance of showers. Lows in the mid-60s. Chance of rain 30%. Monday, partly sunny. Highs in the upper 70s. Again, the forecast for Peoria and surrounding areas of central Illinois for the rest of tonight, mostly clear. Near steady temperature in the mid-70s. South winds around 5 miles an hour. At 3 a.m. in Peoria, skies were clear. The temperature was 77 degrees, the dew point was 76, and the relative humidity was 96%. The wind was southwest at 6 miles an hour. The pressure was 29.92 inches and falling. Around central and western Illinois, temperatures were in the mid to upper 70s. It was clear at Bloomington, Moline, Galesburg, and Lakin. At Macomb, Quincy, Springfield, and Lincoln, it was clear. At Pontiac, it was mostly cloudy,

and once again at 3 a.m. in Peoria, under clear skies, the temperature was 77. Looking elsewhere around the Midwest at 3 a.m., Chicago was mostly cloudy, and 75. Indianapolis was partly cloudy, and 79. St. Louis was mostly cloudy, and 83. Kansas City was partly cloudy, and 82. Des Moines was mostly cloudy, and 77. Milwaukee was cloudy, and 72. Here is a statement on the heat wave for the following counties in Illinois, Fulton and Mason. Heat advisory remains in effect from noon to 8 p.m. Tuesday. What? Heat index values up to 102 expected. Where? Logan, Macon, Mason, Coles, Moultrie, and Fulton counties. When? From noon to 8 p.m. Tuesday. The following impacts are expected. Hot temperatures and high humidity may cause heat illnesses. The following is a summary of watches, warnings, and advisories in effect. For the WXJ71 listening area, a heat advisory remains in effect from noon until 8 p.m. for the following counties, Fulton and Mason. The time is currently 3:39 a.m. Central Daylight Time. 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Now for the official National Weather Service forecast for Peoria and surrounding areas of central Illinois. Rest of tonight, mostly clear. Near steady temperature in the mid-70s. South winds around 5 miles an hour. Tuesday, partly sunny. A chance of showers and thunderstorms, mainly in the morning. Humid with highs in the upper 80s. Southwest winds 5 to 10 miles an hour with gusts up to 25 miles an hour. Chance of rain 50%. Heat index values up to 101. Tuesday night, partly cloudy with a slight chance of showers and thunderstorms. Humid with lows around 70. East winds 5 to 10 miles an hour. Chance of rain 20%. Wednesday, partly sunny. A chance of showers in the afternoon. Humid with highs in the upper 80s. Southeast winds 5 to 10 miles an hour. Chance of rain 50%. Wednesday night, partly cloudy until midnight, then becoming mostly cloudy. A chance of showers and thunderstorms. Humid with lows around 70. East winds around 5 miles an hour. Chance of rain 50%. Thursday, showers and thunderstorms likely. Highs in the lower 80s. Chance of rain 70%. Thursday night, showers with a chance of thunderstorms. Lows in the upper 60s. Chance of rain 90%. Friday, mostly cloudy. A chance of showers and thunderstorms in the morning. Highs in the lower 80s. Chance of rain 50%. Friday night and Saturday, mostly cloudy. A chance of showers. Lows in the upper 60s. Highs in the mid 80s. Chance of rain 50%. Saturday night, partly cloudy with a chance of showers. Lows in the lower 70s. Chance of rain 50%. Sunday, partly sunny with a chance of showers. A chance of thunderstorms in the afternoon. Highs in the mid-80s. Chance of rain 50%. Sunday night, partly cloudy with a chance of showers. Lows in the mid-60s. Chance of rain 30%. Monday, partly sunny. Highs in the upper 70s. Again, the forecast for Peoria and surrounding areas of central Illinois for the rest of tonight, mostly clear. Near steady temperature in the mid-70s. South winds around 5 miles an hour. At 3 a.m. in Peoria, skies were clear. The temperature was 77 degrees, the dew point was 76, and the relative humidity was 96%. The wind was southwest at 6 miles an hour. The pressure was 29.92 inches and falling. Around central and western Illinois, temperatures were in the mid to upper 70s. It was clear at Bloomington, Moline, Galesburg, and Lakin. At Macomb, Quincy, Springfield, and Lincoln, it was clear. At Pontiac, it was mostly cloudy. And once again at 3 a.m. in Peoria, under clear skies, the temperature was 77. Looking elsewhere around the Midwest at 3 a.m., Chicago was mostly cloudy, and 75. Indianapolis was partly cloudy, and 79. St. Louis was mostly

following impacts are expected. Hot temperatures and high humidity may cause heat illnesses. The following is a summary of watches, warnings, and advisories in effect. For the WXJ71 listening area, a heat advisory remains in effect from noon until 8 p.m. for the following counties, Fulton and Mason. The time is currently 3:53 a.m. Central Daylight Time. 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Now for the official National Weather Service forecast for Peoria and surrounding areas of central Illinois. Rest of tonight, mostly clear. Near steady temperature in the mid-70s. South winds around 5 miles an hour. Tuesday, partly sunny. A chance of showers and thunderstorms, mainly in the morning. Humid with highs in the upper 80s. Southwest winds 5 to 10 miles an hour with gusts up to 25 miles an hour. Chance of rain 50%. Heat index values up to 101. Tuesday night, partly cloudy with a slight chance of showers and thunderstorms. Humid with lows around 70. East winds 5 to 10 miles an hour. Chance of rain 20%. Wednesday, partly sunny. A chance of showers in the afternoon. Humid with highs in the upper 80s. Southeast winds 5 to 10 miles an hour. Chance of rain 50%. Wednesday night, partly cloudy until midnight, then becoming mostly cloudy. A chance of showers and thunderstorms. Humid with lows around 70. East winds around 5 miles an hour. Chance of rain 50%. Thursday, showers and thunderstorms likely. Highs in the lower 80s. Chance of rain 70%. Thursday night, showers with a chance of thunderstorms. Lows in the upper 60s. Chance of rain 90%. Friday, mostly cloudy. A chance of showers and thunderstorms in the morning. Highs in the lower 80s. Chance of rain 50%. Friday night and Saturday, mostly cloudy. A chance of showers. Lows in the upper 60s. Highs in the mid 80s. Chance of rain 50%. Saturday night, partly cloudy with a chance of showers. Lows in the lower 70s. Chance of rain 50%. Sunday, partly sunny with a chance of showers. A chance of thunderstorms in the afternoon. Highs in the mid 80s. Chance of rain 50%. Sunday night, partly cloudy with a chance of showers. Lows in the mid 60s. Chance of rain 30%. Monday, partly sunny. Highs in the upper 70s. Again, the forecast for Peoria and surrounding areas of central Illinois for the rest of tonight, mostly clear. Near steady temperature in the mid-70s. South winds around 5 miles an hour. Now for the official National Weather Service forecast for Peoria and surrounding areas of central Illinois. Today, partly sunny. A chance of showers and thunderstorms, mainly this morning. Highs in the upper 80s. Southwest winds 5 to 10 miles an hour with gusts up to 25 miles an hour. Chance of rain 50%. Heat index values up to 101. Tonight, partly cloudy with a slight chance of showers and thunderstorms. Humid with lows around 70. East winds 5 to 10 miles an hour. Chance of rain 20%. Wednesday, partly sunny with a slight chance of thunderstorms. A slight chance of showers in the morning, then a chance of showers in the afternoon. Humid with highs in the upper 80s. Southeast winds 5 to 10 miles an hour. Chance of rain 50%. Wednesday night, showers likely with a chance of thunderstorms until midnight, then showers likely after midnight. Humid with lows around 70. East winds around 5 miles an hour. Chance of rain 70%. Thursday, showers with highs in the mid-80s. Northeast winds around 5 miles an hour. Chance of rain 80%. Thursday night, a chance of thunderstorms. Showers. Lows in the upper 60s. Chance of rain 80%. Friday, a chance of showers in the morning. Mostly cloudy. Highs in the lower 80s. Chance of rain 50%. Friday night and Saturday, mostly cloudy. A chance of showers and thunderstorms. Lows in the upper 60s. Highs in the upper 80s.
chance of rain 50%. Saturday night, partly cloudy. A chance of showers and thunderstorms after midnight. Lows in the lower 70s. Chance of rain 50%. Sunday, a chance of showers in the morning. Partly sunny. Highs in the mid-80s. Chance of rain 50%. Sunday night, a chance of showers until midnight. Partly cloudy. Lows in the upper 60s. Chance of rain 30%. Monday, mostly sunny. Highs around 80. Again, the forecast for Peoria and surrounding areas of central Illinois for today, partly sunny. A chance of showers and thunderstorms, mainly this morning. Highs in the upper 80s. Southwest winds 5 to 10 miles an hour with gusts up to 25 miles an hour. Chance of rain 50%. Heat index values up to 101. At 3 a.m. in Peoria, skies were clear. The temperature was 77 degrees, the dew point was 76, and the relative humidity was 96%. The wind was southwest at 6 miles an hour. The pressure was 29.92 inches and falling. Around central and western Illinois, temperatures were in the mid to upper 70s. It was clear at Bloomington, Moline, Galesburg, and Lakin. At Macomb, Quincy, Springfield, and Lincoln, it was clear. At Pontiac, it was mostly cloudy. And once again at 3 a.m. in Peoria, under clear skies, the temperature was 77. Here is a statement on the heat wave for the following counties in Illinois, Fulton and Mason. Heat advisory remains in effect from noon today to 8 p.m. this evening. What? Heat index values up to 105. Where? Portions of central, east central, southeast, and west central Illinois. When? From noon today to 8 p.m. this evening. The following impacts are expected. Hot temperatures and high humidity may cause heat illnesses. The following is a summary of watches, warnings, and advisories in effect. For the WXJ71 listening area, a heat advisory remains in effect from noon until 8 p.m. for the following counties, Fulton and Mason. The time is currently 4 a.m. Central Daylight Time. 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Now for the official National Weather Service forecast for Peoria and surrounding areas of central Illinois. Today, partly sunny. A chance of showers and thunderstorms, mainly this morning. Highs in the upper 80s. Southwest winds 5 to 10 miles an hour with gusts up to 25 miles an hour. Chance of rain 50%. Heat index values up to 101. Tonight, partly cloudy with a slight chance of showers and thunderstorms. Humid with lows around 70. East winds 5 to 10 miles an hour. Chance of rain 20%. Wednesday, partly sunny with a slight chance of thunderstorms. A slight chance of showers in the morning, then a chance of showers in the afternoon. Humid with highs in the upper 80s. Southeast winds 5 to 10 miles an hour. Chance of rain 50%. Wednesday night, showers likely with a chance of thunderstorms until midnight, then showers likely after midnight. Humid with lows around 70. East winds around 5 miles an hour. Chance of rain 70%. Thursday, showers with highs in the mid-80s. Northeast winds around 5 miles an hour. Chance of rain 80%. Thursday night, a chance of thunderstorms. Showers. Lows in the upper 60s. Chance of rain 80%. Friday, a chance of showers in the morning. Mostly cloudy. Highs in the lower 80s. Chance of rain 50%. Friday night and Saturday, mostly cloudy. A chance of showers and thunderstorms. Lows in the upper 60s. Highs in the upper 80s. Chance of rain 50%. Saturday night, partly cloudy. A chance of showers and thunderstorms after midnight. Lows in the lower 70s. Chance of rain 50%. Sunday, a chance of showers in the morning. Partly sunny. Highs in the mid-80s. Chance of rain 50%. Sunday night, a chance of showers until midnight. Partly cloudy. Lows in the upper 60s. Chance of rain 30%. Monday, mostly sunny. Highs around

Again, the forecast for Peoria and surrounding areas of central Illinois for today, partly sunny. A chance of showers and thunderstorms, mainly this morning. Highs in the upper 80s. Southwest winds 5 to 10 miles an hour with gusts up to 25 miles an hour. Chance of rain 50%. Heat index values up to 101. At 4 a.m. in Peoria, skies were clear. The temperature was 77 degrees, the dew point was 75, and the relative humidity was 93%. The wind was southwest at 6 miles an hour. The pressure was 29.91 inches and falling. Around central and western Illinois, temperatures were in the mid to upper 70s. It was clear at Bloomington, Moline, Galesburg, and Lakin. At Macomb, Quincy, Springfield, and Lincoln, it was clear. At Pontiac, it was cloudy. And once again at 4 a.m. in Peoria, under clear skies, the temperature was 77. Here is a statement on the heat wave for the following counties in Illinois, Fulton and Mason. Heat advisory remains in effect from noon today to 8 p.m. this evening. What? Heat index values up to 105. Where? Portions of central, east central, southeast, and west central Illinois. When? From noon today to 8 p.m. this evening. The following impacts are expected. Hot temperatures and high humidity may cause heat illnesses. The following is a summary of watches, warnings, and advisories in effect. For the WXJ71 listening area, a heat advisory remains in effect from noon until 8 p.m. for the following counties, Fulton and Mason. The time is currently 4:05 a.m. Central Daylight Time. 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Now for the official National Weather Service forecast for Peoria and surrounding areas of central Illinois. Today, partly sunny. A chance of showers and thunderstorms, mainly this morning. Highs in the upper 80s. Southwest winds 5 to 10 miles an hour with gusts up to 25 miles an hour. Chance of rain 50%. Heat index values up to 101. Tonight, partly cloudy with a slight chance of showers and thunderstorms. Humid with lows around 70. East winds 5 to 10 miles an hour. Chance of rain 20%. Wednesday, partly sunny with a slight chance of thunderstorms. A slight chance of showers in the morning, then a chance of showers in the afternoon. Humid with highs in the upper 80s. Southeast winds 5 to 10 miles an hour. Chance of rain 50%. Wednesday night, showers likely with a chance of thunderstorms until midnight, then showers likely after midnight. Humid with lows around 70. East winds around 5 miles an hour. Chance of rain 70%. Thursday, showers with highs in the mid-80s. Northeast winds around 5 miles an hour. Chance of rain 80%. Thursday night, a chance of thunderstorms. Showers. Lows in the upper 60s. Chance of rain 80%. Friday, a chance of showers in the morning. Mostly cloudy. Highs in the lower 80s. Chance of rain 50%. Friday night and Saturday, mostly cloudy. A chance of showers and thunderstorms. Lows in the upper 60s. Highs in the upper 80s. Chance of rain 50%. Saturday night, partly cloudy. A chance of showers and thunderstorms after midnight. Lows in the lower 70s. Chance of rain 50%. Sunday, a chance of showers in the morning. Partly sunny. Highs in the mid-80s. Chance of rain 50%. Sunday night, a chance of showers until midnight. Partly cloudy. Lows in the upper 60s. Chance of rain 30%. Monday, mostly sunny. Highs around 80. Again, the forecast for Peoria and surrounding areas of central Illinois for today, partly sunny. A chance of showers and thunderstorms, mainly this morning. Highs in the upper 80s. Southwest winds 5 to 10 miles an hour with gusts up to 25 miles an hour. Chance of rain 50%. Heat index values up to 101. At 4 a.m. in Peoria, skies were clear. The temperature was 77 degrees, the dew point was 75, and the relative humidity was 93%.

The wind was southwest at 6 miles an hour. The pressure was 29.91 inches and falling. Around central and western Illinois, temperatures were in the mid to upper 70s. It was clear at Bloomington, Moline, Galesburg, and Lakin. At Macomb, Quincy, Springfield, and Lincoln, it was clear. At Pontiac, it was cloudy. And once again at 4 a.m. in Peoria, under clear skies, the temperature was 77. Looking elsewhere around the Midwest at 4 a.m., Chicago was mostly cloudy, and 75. Indianapolis was clear, and 79. St. Louis was partly cloudy, and 81. Kansas City was cloudy, and 81. Des Moines was mostly cloudy, and 77. Milwaukee was cloudy, and 71. Here is a statement on the heat wave for the following counties in Illinois, Fulton and Mason. Heat advisory remains in effect from noon today to 8 p.m. this evening. What? Heat index values up to 105. Where? Portions of central, east central, southeast, and west central Illinois. When? From noon today to 8 p.m. this evening. The following impacts are expected. Hot temperatures and high humidity may cause heat illnesses. The following is a summary of watches, warnings, and advisories in effect. For the WXJ71 listening area, a heat advisory remains in effect from noon until 8 p.m. for the following counties, Fulton and Mason. The time is currently 4:10 a.m. Central Daylight Time. 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Now for the official National Weather Service forecast for Peoria and surrounding areas of central Illinois. Today, partly sunny. A chance of showers and thunderstorms, mainly this morning. Highs in the upper 80s. Southwest winds 5 to 10 miles an hour with gusts up to 25 miles an hour. Chance of rain 50%. Heat index values up to 101. Tonight, partly cloudy with a slight chance of showers and thunderstorms. Humid with lows around 70. East winds 5 to 10 miles an hour. Chance of rain 20%. Wednesday, partly sunny with a slight chance of thunderstorms. A slight chance of showers in the morning, then a chance of showers in the afternoon. Humid with highs in the upper 80s. Southeast winds 5 to 10 miles an hour. Chance of rain 50%. Wednesday night, showers likely with a chance of thunderstorms until midnight, then showers likely after midnight. Humid with lows around 70. East winds around 5 miles an hour. Chance of rain 70%. Thursday, showers with highs in the mid-80s. Northeast winds around 5 miles an hour. Chance of rain 80%. Thursday night, a chance of thunderstorms. Showers. Lows in the upper 60s. Chance of rain 80%. Friday, a chance of showers in the morning. Mostly cloudy. Highs in the lower 80s. Chance of rain 50%. Friday night and Saturday, mostly cloudy. A chance of showers and thunderstorms. Lows in the upper 60s. Highs in the upper 80s. Chance of rain 50%. Saturday night, partly cloudy. A chance of showers and thunderstorms after midnight. Lows in the lower 70s. Chance of rain 50%. Sunday, a chance of showers in the morning. Partly sunny. Highs in the mid-80s. Chance of rain 50%. Sunday night, a chance of showers until midnight. Partly cloudy. Lows in the upper 60s. Chance of rain 30%. Monday, mostly sunny. Highs around 80. Again, the forecast for Peoria and surrounding areas of central Illinois for today, partly sunny. A chance of showers and thunderstorms, mainly this morning. Highs in the upper 80s. Southwest winds 5 to 10 miles an hour with gusts up to 25 miles an hour. Chance of rain 50%. Heat index values up to 101. At 4 a.m. in Peoria, skies were clear. The temperature was 77 degrees, the dew point was 75, and the relative humidity was 93%. The wind was southwest at 6 miles an hour. The pressure was 29.91 inches and falling. Around central and western Illinois, temperatures were in the mid to upper 70s.

was clear and 79. St. Louis was partly cloudy and 81. Kansas City was cloudy and 81. Des Moines was mostly cloudy and 77. Milwaukee was cloudy and 71. Here is a statement on the heat wave for the following counties in Illinois, Fulton and Mason. Heat advisory remains in effect from noon today to 8 p.m. this evening. What? Heat index values up to 105. Where? Portions of central, east central, southeast, and west central Illinois. When? From noon today to 8 p.m. this evening. The following impacts are expected. Hot temperatures and high humidity may cause heat illnesses. The following is a summary of watches, warnings, and advisories in effect. For the WXJ71 listening area, a heat advisory remains in effect from noon until 8 p.m. for the following counties, Fulton and Mason. The time is currently 4:15 a.m. Central Daylight Time. 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Now for the official National Weather Service forecast for Peoria and surrounding areas of central Illinois. Today, partly sunny. A chance of showers and thunderstorms, mainly this morning. Highs in the upper 80s. Southwest winds 5 to 10 miles an hour with gusts up to 25 miles an hour. Chance of rain 50%. Heat index values up to 101. Tonight, partly cloudy with a slight chance of showers and thunderstorms. Humid with lows around 70. East winds 5 to 10 miles an hour. Chance of rain 20%. Wednesday, partly sunny with a slight chance of thunderstorms. A slight chance of showers in the morning, then a chance of showers in the afternoon. Humid with highs in the upper 80s. Southeast winds 5 to 10 miles an hour. Chance of rain 50%. Wednesday night, showers likely with a chance of thunderstorms until midnight, then showers likely after midnight. Humid with lows around 70. East winds around 5 miles an hour. Chance of rain 70%. Thursday, showers with highs in the mid-80s. Northeast winds around 5 miles an hour. Chance of rain 80%. Thursday night, a chance of thunderstorms. Showers. Lows in the upper 60s. Chance of rain 80%. Friday, a chance of showers in the morning. Mostly cloudy. Highs in the lower 80s. Chance of rain 50%. Friday night and Saturday, mostly cloudy. A chance of showers and thunderstorms. Lows in the upper 60s. Highs in the upper 80s. Chance of rain 50%. Saturday night, partly cloudy. A chance of showers and thunderstorms after midnight. Lows in the lower 70s. Chance of rain 50%. Sunday, a chance of showers in the morning. Partly sunny. Highs in the mid-80s. Chance of rain 50%. Sunday night, a chance of showers until midnight. Partly cloudy. Lows in the upper 60s. Chance of rain 30%. Monday, mostly sunny. Highs around 80. Again, the forecast for Peoria and surrounding areas of central Illinois for today, partly sunny. A chance of showers and thunderstorms, mainly this morning. Highs in the upper 80s. Southwest winds 5 to 10 miles an hour with gusts up to 25 miles an hour. Chance of rain 50%. Heat index values up to 101. At 4 a.m. in Peoria, skies were clear. The temperature was 77 degrees, the dew point was 75, and the relative humidity was 93%. The wind was southwest at 6 miles an hour. The pressure was 29.91 inches and falling. Around central and western Illinois, temperatures were in the mid to upper 70s. It was clear at Bloomington, Moline, Galesburg, and Lakin. At Macomb, Quincy, Springfield, and Lincoln, it was clear. At Pontiac, it was cloudy. And once again at 4 a.m. in Peoria, under clear skies, the temperature was 77. Looking elsewhere around the Midwest at 4 a.m., Chicago was mostly cloudy, and 75. Indianapolis was clear, and 79. St. Louis was mostly cloudy, and 81. Kansas City was cloudy, and 81. Des Moines was mostly cloudy, and 77.

Milwaukee was cloudy and 71. Here is a statement on the heat wave for the following counties in Illinois, Fulton and Mason. Heat advisory remains in effect from noon today to 8 p.m. this evening. What? Heat index values up to 105. Where? Portions of central, east central, southeast, and west central Illinois. When? From noon today to 8 p.m. this evening. The following impacts are expected. Hot temperatures and high humidity may cause heat illnesses. The following is a summary of watches, warnings, and advisories in effect. For the WXJ71 listening area, a heat advisory remains in effect from noon until 8 p.m. for the following counties, Fulton and Mason. The time is currently 4:20 a.m. Central Daylight Time. 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Now for the official National Weather Service forecast for Peoria and surrounding areas of central Illinois. Today, partly sunny. A chance of showers and thunderstorms, mainly this morning. Highs in the upper 80s. Southwest winds 5 to 10 miles an hour with gusts up to 25 miles an hour. Chance of rain 50%. Heat index values up to 101. Tonight, partly cloudy with a slight chance of showers and thunderstorms. Humid with lows around 70. East winds 5 to 10 miles an hour. Chance of rain 20%. Wednesday, partly sunny with a slight chance of thunderstorms. A slight chance of showers in the morning, then a chance of showers in the afternoon. Humid with highs in the upper 80s. Southeast winds 5 to 10 miles an hour. Chance of rain 50%. Wednesday night, showers likely with a chance of thunderstorms until midnight, then showers likely after midnight. Humid with lows around 70. East winds around 5 miles an hour. Chance of rain 70%. Thursday, showers with highs in the mid-80s. Northeast winds around 5 miles an hour. Chance of rain 80%. Thursday night, a chance of thunderstorms. Showers. Lows in the upper 60s. Chance of rain 80%. Friday, a chance of showers in the morning. Mostly cloudy. Highs in the lower 80s. Chance of rain 50%. Friday night and Saturday, mostly cloudy. A chance of showers and thunderstorms. Lows in the upper 60s. Highs in the upper 80s. Chance of rain 50%. Saturday night, partly cloudy. A chance of showers and thunderstorms after midnight. Lows in the lower 70s. Chance of rain 50%. Sunday, a chance of showers in the morning. Partly sunny. Highs in the mid-80s. Chance of rain 50%. Sunday night, a chance of showers until midnight. Partly cloudy. Lows in the upper 60s. Chance of rain 30%. Monday, mostly sunny. Highs around 80. Again, the forecast for Peoria and surrounding areas of central Illinois for today, partly sunny. A chance of showers and thunderstorms, mainly this morning. Highs in the upper 80s. Southwest winds 5 to 10 miles an hour with gusts up to 25 miles an hour. Chance of rain 50%. Heat index values up to 101. At 4 a.m. in Peoria, skies were clear. The temperature was 77 degrees, the dew point was 75, and the relative humidity was 93%. The wind was southwest at 6 miles an hour. The pressure was 29.91 inches and falling. Around central and western Illinois, temperatures were in the mid to upper 70s. It was clear at Bloomington, Moline, Galesburg, and Lakin. At Macomb, Quincy, Springfield, and Lincoln, it was clear. At Pontiac, it was cloudy. And once again at 4 a.m. in Peoria, under clear skies, the temperature was 77. Looking elsewhere around the Midwest at 4 a.m., Chicago was mostly cloudy, and 75. Indianapolis was clear, and 79. St. Louis was mostly cloudy, and 81. Kansas City was cloudy, and 81. Des Moines was mostly cloudy, and 77. Milwaukee was cloudy, and 71. Here is a statement on the heat wave for the following counties in Illinois, Fulton and Mason. Heat advisory remains.

remains in effect from noon today to 8 p.m. this evening. What? Heat index values up to 105. Where? Portions of central, east central, southeast, and west central Illinois. When? From noon today to 8 p.m. this evening. The following impacts are expected. Hot temperatures and high humidity may cause heat illnesses. The following is a summary of watches, warnings, and advisories in effect. For the WXJ71 listening area, a heat advisory remains in effect from noon until 8 p.m. for the following counties, Fulton and Mason. And now a discussion of hazardous weather conditions for the following counties in Illinois, Fulton, Knox, Marshall, Mason, McLean, Peoria, Stark, Tazewell, and Woodford. This hazardous weather outlook is for Central Illinois, East Central Illinois, Southeast Illinois, and West Central Illinois. For today and tonight, heat indices of 95 to 105 are expected this afternoon, which could result in heat-related illness with extended exposure. A conditional threat for severe thunderstorms exists from late morning into afternoon. Damaging winds gusts potentially in excess of 75 miles per hour and locally heavy rain are the main hazards, though a couple tornadoes cannot be ruled out. Additional storms are possible later tonight, though the coverage and intensity will be lower. For Wednesday through Monday, heat indices of 95 to 105 degrees are expected Wednesday afternoon. Daily chances for thunderstorms and heavy rain exist through the weekend. Some of these storms could be severe through at least Thursday. Spotter information statement. Spotter activation will may be needed later this morning through afternoon. The time is currently 4:26 a.m. Central Daylight Time. 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Now for the official National Weather Service forecast for Peoria and surrounding areas of Central Illinois. Today, partly sunny. A chance of showers and thunderstorms, mainly this morning. Highs in the upper 80s. Southwest winds 5 to 10 miles an hour with gusts up to 25 miles an hour. Chance of rain 50%. Heat index values up to 101. Tonight, partly cloudy with a slight chance of showers and thunderstorms. Humid with lows around 70. East winds 5 to 10 miles an hour. Chance of rain 20%. Wednesday, partly sunny with a slight chance of thunderstorms. A slight chance of showers in the morning, then a chance of showers in the afternoon. Humid with highs in the upper 80s. Southeast winds 5 to 10 miles an hour. Chance of rain 50%. Wednesday night, showers likely with a chance of thunderstorms until midnight, then showers likely after midnight. Humid with lows around 70. East winds around 5 miles an hour. Chance of rain 70%. Thursday, showers with highs in the mid-80s. Northeast winds around 5 miles an hour. Chance of rain 80%. Thursday night, a chance of thunderstorms. Showers. Lows in the upper 60s. Chance of rain 80%. Friday, a chance of showers in the morning. Mostly cloudy. Highs in the lower 80s. Chance of rain 50%. Friday night and Saturday, mostly cloudy. A chance of showers and thunderstorms. Lows in the upper 60s. Highs in the upper 80s. Chance of rain 50%. Saturday night, partly cloudy. A chance of showers and thunderstorms after midnight. Lows in the lower 70s. Chance of rain 50%. Sunday, a chance of showers in the morning. Partly sunny. Highs in the mid-80s. Chance of rain 50%. Sunday night, a chance of showers until midnight. Partly cloudy. Lows in the upper 60s. Chance of rain 30%. Monday, mostly sunny. Highs around 80. Again, the forecast for Peoria and surrounding areas of Central Illinois for today, partly sunny. A chance of showers and thunderstorms, mainly this morning. Highs in the upper 80s. Southwest winds 5 to 10 miles an hour with gusts up to 25 miles an hour. Chance of rain 50%. Heat index values up to 101. At 4 a.m. in Peoria, skies were clear. The temperature was 77 degrees, the dew point was 75, and the relative humidity was 93%. The wind was southwest at 7.

miles an hour. The pressure was 29.91 inches and falling. Around central and western Illinois, temperatures were in the mid to upper 70s. It was clear at Bloomington, Moline, Galesburg, and Lakin. At Macomb, Quincy, Springfield, and Lincoln, it was clear. At Pontiac, it was cloudy. And once again at 4 a.m. in Peoria, under clear skies, the temperature was 77. Looking elsewhere around the Midwest at 4 a.m., Chicago was mostly cloudy, and 75. Indianapolis was clear, and 79. St. Louis was partly cloudy, and 81. Kansas City was cloudy, and 81. Des Moines was mostly cloudy, and 77. Milwaukee was cloudy, and 71. Here is a statement on the heat wave for the following counties in Illinois, Fulton and Mason. Heat advisory remains in effect from noon today to 8 p.m. this evening. What? Heat index values up to 105. Where? Portions of central, east central, southeast, and west central Illinois. When? From noon today to 8 p.m. this evening. The following impacts are expected. Hot temperatures and high humidity may cause heat illnesses. The following is a summary of watches, warnings, and advisories in effect. For the WXJ71 listening area, a heat advisory remains in effect from noon until 8 p.m. for the following counties, Fulton and Mason. And now a discussion of hazardous weather conditions for the following counties in Illinois, Fulton, Knox, Marshall, Mason, McLean, Peoria, Stark, Tazewell, and Woodford. This hazardous weather outlook is for central Illinois, east central Illinois, southeast Illinois, and west central Illinois. For today and tonight, heat indices of 95 to 105 are expected this afternoon, which could result in heat-related illness with extended exposure. A conditional threat for severe thunderstorms exists from late morning into afternoon. Damaging winds gusts potentially in excess of 75 miles per hour and locally heavy rain are the main hazards, though a couple tornadoes cannot be ruled out. Additional storms are possible later tonight, though the coverage and intensity will be lower. For Wednesday through Monday, heat indices of 95 to 105 degrees are expected Wednesday afternoon. Daily chances for thunderstorms and heavy rain exist through the weekend. Some of these storms could be severe through at least Thursday. Spotter information statement, spotter activation will may be needed later this morning through afternoon. The time is currently 4:32 a.m. Central Daylight Time. 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Now for the official National Weather Service forecast for Peoria and surrounding areas of central Illinois. Today, partly sunny. A chance of showers and thunderstorms, mainly this morning. Highs in the upper 80s. Southwest winds 5 to 10 miles an hour with gusts up to 25 miles an hour. Chance of rain 50%. Heat index values up to 101. Tonight, partly cloudy with a slight chance of showers and thunderstorms. Humid with lows around 70. East winds 5 to 10 miles an hour. Chance of rain 20%. Wednesday, partly sunny with a slight chance of thunderstorms. A slight chance of showers in the morning, then a chance of showers in the afternoon. Humid with highs in the upper 80s. Southeast winds 5 to 10 miles an hour. Chance of rain 50%. Wednesday night, showers afternoon. Humid with highs in the upper 80s. Southeast winds 5 to 10 miles an hour. Chance of rain 50%. Wednesday night, showers likely with a chance of thunderstorms until midnight, then showers likely after midnight. Humid with lows around 70. East winds around 5 miles an hour. Chance of rain 70%. Thursday, showers with highs in the mid-80s. Northeast winds around 5 miles an hour. Chance of rain 80%. Thursday night, a chance of thunderstorms. Showers. Lows in the upper 60s. Chance of rain 80%. Friday, a chance of showers in the morning. Mostly cloudy. Highs in the lower 80s. Chance of rain 50%. Friday night and Saturday, mostly cloudy. A chance of showers and thunderstorms. Lows in the upper 60s. Highs in the upper 80s. Chance of rain 50%.

Saturday night, partly cloudy. A chance of showers and thunderstorms after midnight. Lows in the lower 70s. Chance of rain 50%. Sunday, a chance of showers in the morning. Partly sunny. Highs in the mid-80s. Chance of rain 50%. Sunday night, a chance of showers until midnight. Partly cloudy. Lows in the upper 60s. Chance of rain 30%. Monday, mostly sunny. Highs around 80. Again, the forecast for Peoria and surrounding areas of central Illinois for today, partly sunny. A chance of showers and thunderstorms, mainly this morning. Highs in the upper 80s. Southwest winds 5 to 10 miles an hour with gusts up to 25 miles an hour. Chance of rain 50%. Heat index values up to 101. At 4 a.m. in Peoria, skies were clear. The temperature was 77 degrees, the dew point was 75, and the relative humidity was 93%. The wind was southwest at 6 miles an hour. The pressure was 29.91 inches and falling. Around central and western Illinois, temperatures were in the mid to upper 70s. It was clear at Bloomington, Moline, Galesburg, and Lakin. At Macomb, Quincy, Springfield, and Lincoln, it was clear. At Pontiac, it was cloudy. And once again at 4 a.m. in Peoria, under clear skies, the temperature was 77. Looking elsewhere around the Midwest at 4 a.m., Chicago was mostly cloudy, and 75. Indianapolis was clear, and 79. St. Louis was partly cloudy, and 81. Kansas City was cloudy, and 81. Des Moines was mostly cloudy, and 77. Milwaukee was cloudy, and 71. Here is a statement on the heat wave for the following counties in Illinois, Fulton and Mason. Heat advisory remains in effect from noon today to 8 p.m. this evening. What? Heat index values up to 105. Where? Portions of central, east central, southeast, and west central Illinois. When? From noon today to 8 p.m. this evening. The following impacts are expected. Hot temperatures and high humidity may cause heat illnesses. The following is a summary of watches, warnings, and advisories in effect. For the WXJ71 listening area, a heat advisory remains in effect from noon until 8 p.m. for the following counties, Fulton and Mason. And now a discussion of hazardous weather conditions for the following counties in Illinois, Fulton, Knox, Marshall, Mason, McLean, Peoria, Stark, Tazewell, and Woodford. This hazardous weather outlook is for central Illinois, east central Illinois, southeast Illinois, and west central Illinois. For today and tonight, heat indices of 95 to 105 are expected this afternoon, which could result in heat-related illness with extended exposure. A conditional threat for severe thunderstorms exists from late morning into afternoon. Damaging winds gusts potentially in excess of 75 miles per hour and locally heavy rain are the main hazards, though a couple tornadoes cannot be ruled out. Additional storms are possible later tonight, though the coverage and intensity will be lower. For Wednesday through Monday, heat indices of 95 to 105 degrees are expected Wednesday afternoon. Daily chances for thunderstorms and heavy rain exist through the weekend. Some of these storms could be severe through at least Thursday. Spotter information statement, spotter activation will may be needed later this morning through afternoon. The time is currently 4:38 a.m. Central Daylight Time. 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Now for the official National Weather Service forecast for Peoria and surrounding areas of central Illinois. Today, partly sunny. A chance of showers and thunderstorms, mainly this morning. Highs in the upper 80s. Southwest winds 5 to 10 miles an hour with gusts up to 25 miles an hour. Chance of rain 50%. Heat index values up to 101. Tonight, partly cloudy with a slight chance of showers and thunderstorms. Humid with lows around 70. East winds 5 to 10 miles an hour. Chance of rain 20%. Wednesday, partly sunny with a slight chance of thunderstorms. A slight chance of showers in the morning, then a chance of showers in the afternoon. Humid with highs in the upper 80s. Southeast winds 5

to 10 miles an hour. Chance of rain 50%. Wednesday night, showers likely with a chance of thunderstorms until midnight, then showers likely after midnight. Humid with lows around 70. East winds around 5 miles an hour. Chance of rain 70%. Thursday, showers with highs in the mid-80s. Northeast winds around 5 miles an hour. Chance of rain 80%. Thursday night, a chance of thunderstorms. Showers. Lows in the upper 60s. Chance of rain 80%. Friday, a chance of showers in the morning. Mostly cloudy. Highs in the lower 80s. Chance of rain 50%. Friday night and Saturday, mostly cloudy. A chance of showers and thunderstorms. Lows in the upper 60s. Highs in the upper 80s. Chance of rain 50%. Saturday night, partly cloudy. A chance of showers and thunderstorms after midnight. Lows in the lower 70s. Chance of rain 50%. Sunday, a chance of showers in the morning. Partly sunny. Highs in the mid-80s. Chance of rain 50%. Sunday night, a chance of showers until midnight. Partly cloudy. Lows in the upper 60s. Chance of rain 30%. Monday, mostly sunny. Highs around 80. Again, the forecast for Peoria and surrounding areas of central Illinois for today, partly sunny. A chance of showers and thunderstorms, mainly this morning. Highs in the upper 80s. Southwest winds 5 to 10 miles an hour with gusts up to 25 miles an hour. Chance of rain 50%. Heat index values up to 101. At 4 a.m. in Peoria, skies were clear. The temperature was 77 degrees, the dew point was 75, and the relative humidity was 93%. The wind was southwest at 6 miles an hour. The pressure was 29.91 inches and falling. Around central and western Illinois, temperatures were in the mid to upper 70s. It was clear at Bloomington, Moline, Galesburg, and Lakin. At Macomb, Quincy, Springfield, and Lincoln, it was clear. At Pontiac, it was cloudy. And once again at 4 a.m. in Peoria, under clear skies, the temperature was 77. Looking elsewhere around the Midwest at 4 a.m., Chicago was mostly cloudy, and 75. Indianapolis was clear, and 79. St. Louis was partly cloudy, and 81. Kansas City was cloudy, and 81. Des Moines was mostly cloudy, and 77. Milwaukee was cloudy, and 71. Here is a statement on the heat wave for the following counties in Illinois, Fulton and Mason. Heat advisory remains in effect from noon today to 8 p.m. this evening. What? Heat index values up to 105. Where? Portions of central, east central, southeast, and west central Illinois. When? From noon today to 8 p.m. this evening. The following impacts are expected. Hot temperatures and high humidity may cause heat illnesses. The following is a summary of watches, warnings, and advisories in effect. For the WXJ71 listening area, a heat advisory remains in effect from noon until 8 p.m. for the following counties, Fulton and Mason. And now a discussion of hazardous weather conditions for the following counties in Illinois, Fulton, Knox, Marshall, Mason, McLean, Peoria, Stark, Tazewell, and Woodford. This hazardous weather outlook is for central Illinois, east central Illinois, southeast Illinois, and west central Illinois. For today and tonight, heat indices of 95 to 105 are expected this afternoon, which could result in heat-related illness with extended exposure. A conditional threat for severe thunderstorms exists from late morning into afternoon. Damaging winds gusts potentially in excess of 75 miles per hour and locally heavy rain are the main hazards, though a couple tornadoes cannot be ruled out. Additional storms are possible later tonight, though the coverage and intensity will be lower. For Wednesday through Monday, heat indices of 95 to 105 degrees are expected Wednesday afternoon. Daily chances for thunderstorms and heavy rain exist through the weekend. Some of these storms could be severe through at least Thursday. Spotter information statement, spotter activation will may be needed later this morning through afternoon. The time is currently 4:44 a.m. Central Daylight Time.

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Now for the official National Weather Service forecast for Peoria and surrounding areas of central Illinois. Today, partly sunny. A chance of showers and thunderstorms, mainly this morning. Highs in the upper 80s. Southwest winds 5 to 10 miles an hour with gusts up to 25 miles an hour. Chance of rain 50%. Heat index values up to 101. Tonight, partly cloudy with a slight chance of showers and thunderstorms. Humid with lows around 70. East winds 5 to 10 miles an hour. Chance of rain 20%. Wednesday, partly sunny with a slight chance of thunderstorms. A slight chance of showers in the morning, then a chance of showers in the afternoon. Humid with highs in the upper 80s. Southeast winds 5 to 10 miles an hour. Chance of rain 50%. Wednesday night, showers likely with a chance of thunderstorms until midnight, then showers likely after midnight. Humid with lows around 70. East winds around 5 miles an hour. Chance of rain 70%. Thursday, showers with highs in the mid-80s. Northeast winds around 5 miles an hour. Chance of rain 80%. Thursday night, a chance of thunderstorms. Showers. Lows in the upper 60s. Chance of rain 80%. Friday, a chance of showers in the morning. Mostly cloudy. Highs in the lower 80s. Chance of rain 50%. Friday night and Saturday, mostly cloudy. A chance of showers and thunderstorms. Lows in the upper 60s. Highs in the upper 80s. Chance of rain 50%. Saturday night, partly cloudy. A chance of showers and thunderstorms after midnight. Lows in the lower 70s. Chance of rain 50%. Sunday, a chance of showers in the morning. Partly sunny. Highs in the mid-80s. Chance of rain 50%. Sunday night, a chance of showers until midnight. Partly cloudy. Lows in the upper 60s. Chance of rain 30%. Monday, mostly sunny. Highs around 80. Again, the forecast for Peoria and surrounding areas of central Illinois for today, partly sunny. A chance of showers and thunderstorms, mainly this morning. Highs in the upper 80s. Southwest winds 5 to 10 miles an hour with gusts up to 25 miles an hour. Chance of rain 50%. Heat index values up to 101. At 4 a.m. in Peoria, skies were clear. The temperature was 77 degrees, the dew point was 75, and the relative humidity was 93%. The wind was southwest at 6 miles an hour. The pressure was 29.91 inches and falling. Around central and western Illinois, temperatures were in the mid to upper 70s. It was clear at Bloomington, Moline, Galesburg, and Lakin. At Macomb, Quincy, Springfield, and Lincoln, it was clear. At Pontiac, it was cloudy. And once again at 4 a.m. in Peoria, under clear skies, the temperature was 77. Looking elsewhere around the Midwest at 4 a.m., Chicago was mostly cloudy, and 75. Indianapolis was clear, and 79. St. Louis was partly cloudy, and 81. Kansas City was cloudy, and 81. Des Moines was mostly cloudy, and 77. Milwaukee was cloudy, and 71. Here is a statement on the heat wave for the following counties in Illinois, Fulton and Mason. Heat advisory remains in effect from noon today to 8 p.m. this evening. What? Heat index values up to 105. Where? Portions of central, east central, southeast, and west central Illinois. When? From noon today to 8 p.m. this evening. The following impacts are expected. Hot temperatures and high humidity may cause heat illnesses. The following is a summary of watches, warnings, and advisories in effect. For the WXJ71 listening area, a heat advisory remains in effect from noon until 8 p.m. for the following counties, Fulton and Mason. And now a discussion of hazardous weather conditions for the following counties in Illinois, Fulton, Knox, Marshall, Mason, McLean, Peoria, Stark, Tazewell, and Woodford. This hazardous weather outlook is for central Illinois, east central Illinois,
southeast Illinois, and west central Illinois. For today and tonight, heat indices of 95 to 105 are expected this afternoon, which could result in heat-related illness with extended exposure. A conditional threat for severe thunderstorms exists from late morning into afternoon. Damaging winds gusts potentially in excess of 75 miles per hour and locally heavy rain are the main hazards, though a couple tornadoes cannot be ruled out. Additional storms are possible later tonight, though the coverage and intensity will be lower. For Wednesday through Monday, heat indices of 95 to 105 degrees are expected Wednesday afternoon. Daily chances for thunderstorms and heavy rain exist through the weekend. Some of these storms could be severe through at least Thursday. Spotter information statement. Spotter activation will may be needed later this morning through afternoon. The time is currently 4:50 a.m. Central Daylight Time. 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Now for the official National Weather Service forecast for Peoria and surrounding areas of central Illinois. Today, partly sunny. A chance of showers and thunderstorms, mainly this morning. Highs in the upper 80s. Southwest winds 5 to 10 miles an hour with gusts up to 25 miles an hour. Chance of rain 50%. Heat index values up to 101. Tonight, partly cloudy with a slight chance of showers and thunderstorms. Humid with lows around 70. East winds 5 to 10 miles an hour. Chance of rain 20%. Wednesday, partly sunny with a slight chance of thunderstorms. A slight chance of showers in the morning, then a chance of showers in the afternoon. Humid with highs in the upper 80s. Southeast winds 5 to 10 miles an hour. Chance of rain 50%. Wednesday night, showers likely with a chance of thunderstorms until midnight, then showers likely after midnight. Humid with lows around 70. East winds around 5 miles an hour. Chance of rain 70%. Thursday, showers with highs in the mid-80s. Northeast winds around 5 miles an hour. Chance of rain 80%. Thursday night, a chance of thunderstorms. Showers. Lows in the upper 60s. Chance of rain 80%. Friday, a chance of showers in the morning. Mostly cloudy. Highs in the lower 80s. Chance of rain 50%. Friday night and Saturday, mostly cloudy. A chance of showers and thunderstorms. Lows in the upper 60s. Highs in the upper 80s. Chance of rain 50%. Saturday night, partly cloudy. A chance of showers and thunderstorms after midnight. Lows in the lower 70s. Chance of rain 50%. Sunday, a chance of showers in the morning. Partly sunny. Highs in the mid-80s. Chance of rain 50%. Sunday night, a chance of showers until midnight. Partly cloudy. Lows in the upper 60s. Chance of rain 30%. Monday, mostly sunny. Highs around 80. Again, the forecast for Peoria and surrounding areas of central Illinois for today, partly sunny. A chance of showers and thunderstorms, mainly this morning. Highs in the upper 80s. Southwest winds 5 to 10 miles an hour with gusts up to 25 miles an hour. Chance of rain 50%. Heat index values up to 101. At 4 a.m. in Peoria, skies were clear. The temperature was 77 degrees, the dew point was 75, and the relative humidity was 93%. The wind was southwest at 6 miles an hour. The pressure was 29.91 inches and falling. Around central and western Illinois, temperatures were in the mid to upper 70s. It was clear at Bloomington, Moline, Galesburg, and Lakin. At Macomb, Quincy, Springfield, and Lincoln, it was clear. At Pontiac, it was cloudy. And once again at 4 a.m. in Peoria, under clear skies, the temperature was 77. Looking elsewhere around the Midwest at 4 a.m., Chicago was mostly cloudy, and 75. Indianapolis was clear, and 79. St. Louis was partly cloudy, and 81. Kansas City was cloudy, and 81. Des Moines was mostly cloudy, and 77. Milwaukee was cloudy, and 71. Here is a statement on the heat wave,

for the following counties in Illinois, Fulton and Mason. Heat advisory remains in effect from noon today to 8 p.m. this evening. What? Heat index values up to 105. Where? Portions of central, east central, southeast, and west central Illinois. When? From noon today to 8 p.m. this evening. The following impacts are expected. Hot temperatures and high humidity may cause heat illnesses. The following is a summary of watches, warnings, and advisories in effect. For the WXJ71 listening area, a heat advisory remains in effect from noon until 8 p.m. for the following counties, Fulton and Mason. And now a discussion of hazardous weather conditions for the following counties in Illinois, Fulton, Knox, Marshall, Mason, McLean, Peoria, Stark, Tazewell, and Woodford. This hazardous weather outlook is for Central Illinois, East Central Illinois, Southeast Illinois, and West Central Illinois. For today and tonight, heat indices of 95 to 105 are expected this afternoon, which could result in heat-related illness with extended exposure. A conditional threat for severe thunderstorms exists from late morning into afternoon. Damaging winds gusts potentially in excess of 75 miles per hour and locally heavy rain are the main hazards, though a couple tornadoes cannot be ruled out. Additional storms are possible later tonight, though the coverage and intensity will be lower. For Wednesday through Monday, heat indices of 95 to 105 degrees are expected Wednesday afternoon. Daily chances for thunderstorms and heavy rain exist through the weekend. Some of these storms could be severe through at least Thursday. Spotter information statement. Spotter activation will may be needed later this morning through afternoon. The time is currently 4:56 a.m. Central Daylight Time. 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Now for the official National Weather Service forecast for Peoria and surrounding areas of Central Illinois. Today, partly sunny. A chance of showers and thunderstorms, mainly this morning. Highs in the upper 80s. Southwest winds 5 to 10 miles an hour with gusts up to 25 miles an hour. Chance of rain 50%. Heat index values up to 101. Tonight, partly cloudy with a slight chance of showers and thunderstorms. Humid with lows around 70. East winds 5 to 10 miles an hour. Chance of rain 20%. Wednesday, partly sunny with a slight chance of thunderstorms. A slight chance of showers in the morning, then a chance of showers in the afternoon. Humid with highs in the upper 80s. Southeast winds 5 to 10 miles an hour. Chance of rain 50%. Wednesday night, showers likely with a chance of thunderstorms until midnight, then showers likely after midnight. Humid with lows around 70. East winds around 5 miles an hour. Chance of rain 70%. Thursday, showers with highs in the mid-80s. Northeast winds around 5 miles an hour. Chance of rain 80%. Thursday night, a chance of thunderstorms. Showers. Lows in the upper 60s. Chance of rain 80%. Friday, a chance of showers in the morning. Mostly cloudy. Highs in the lower 80s. Chance of rain 50%. Friday night and Saturday, mostly cloudy. A chance of showers and thunderstorms. Lows in the upper 60s. Highs in the upper 80s. Chance of rain 50%. Saturday night, partly cloudy. A chance of showers and thunderstorms after midnight. Lows in the lower 70s. Chance of rain 50%. Sunday, a chance of showers in the morning. Partly sunny. Highs in the mid-80s. Chance of rain 50%. Sunday night, a chance of showers until midnight. Partly cloudy. Lows in the upper 60s. Chance of rain 30%. Monday, mostly sunny. Highs around 80. Again, the forecast for Peoria and surrounding areas of Central Illinois for today, partly sunny. A chance of showers and thunderstorms, mainly this morning. Highs in the upper 80s. Southwest winds 5 to 10 miles an hour with gusts up to 25 miles an hour. Chance of rain 50%. Heat index values up to 101. At 4 a.m. in Peoria, skies were clear. The temperature was 77 degrees,
the dew point was 75, and the relative humidity was 93%. The wind was southwest at 6 miles an hour. The pressure was 29.91 inches and falling. Around central and western Illinois, temperatures were in the mid to upper 70s. It was clear at Bloomington, Moline, Galesburg, and Lakin. At Macomb, Quincy, Springfield, and Lincoln, it was clear. At Pontiac, it was cloudy. And once again at 4 a.m. in Peoria, under clear skies, the temperature was 77. Looking elsewhere around the Midwest at 4 a.m., Chicago was mostly cloudy, and 75. Indianapolis was clear, and 79. St. Louis was partly cloudy, and 81. Kansas City was cloudy, and 81. Des Moines was mostly cloudy, and 77. Milwaukee was cloudy, and 71. The Peoria, Illinois climate summary for yesterday, August 10, 2026. Yesterday's high temperature of 93 degrees occurred at 12:37 p.m. The normal high is 85. Yesterday's low temperature of 77 degrees occurred at 5:52 a.m. The normal low is 65. A trace of precipitation fell yesterday, which brings the monthly total to 0.50 inches. This is 0.46 inches below the normal amount of 0.96 inches for August. The total precipitation for the year now stands at 24.71 inches, which is 1.07 inches above normal. There were 20 cooling degree days yesterday, which is 10 above normal. This brings the monthly total to 102, which is minus 4 below normal. The yearly total since January 1st is 811, which is 5 above normal. Yesterday the maximum wind observed was 16 miles an hour from the southwest. The highest wind gust observed was 21 miles per hour from the southwest, which occurred at 2:35 p.m. Yesterday the average wind speed was 8 miles per hour. The normal high temperature for today is 85 degrees, and the normal low is 65. The record high for today is 101, which occurred in 1941, and the record low is 49, which occurred in 2004. Sunrise today is at 6:05 a.m. and sunset is at 8:02 p.m. Here is a statement on the heat wave for the following counties in Illinois, Fulton and Mason. Heat advisory remains in effect from noon today to 8 p.m. this evening. What? Heat index values up to 105. Where? Portions of central, east central, southeast, and west central Illinois. When? From noon today to 8 p.m. this evening. The following impacts are expected. Hot temperatures and high humidity may cause heat illnesses. And now a discussion of hazardous weather conditions for the following counties in Illinois: Fulton, Knox, Marshall, Mason, McLean, Peoria, Stark, Tazewell, and Woodford. This hazardous weather outlook is for central Illinois, east central Illinois, southeast Illinois, and west central Illinois. For today and tonight, heat indices of 95 to 105 are expected this afternoon, which could result in heat-related illness with extended exposure. A conditional threat for severe thunderstorms exists from late morning into afternoon. Damaging winds gusts potentially in excess of 75 miles per hour and locally heavy rain are the main hazards, though a couple tornadoes cannot be ruled out. Additional storms are possible later tonight, though the coverage and intensity will be lower. For Wednesday through Monday, heat indices of 95 to 105 degrees are expected Wednesday afternoon. Daily chances for thunderstorms and heavy rain exist through the weekend. Some of these storms could be severe through at least Thursday. Spotter information statement. Spotter activation will may be needed later this morning through afternoon. The time is currently 5:03 a.m. Central Daylight Time. 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Now for the official National Weather Service forecast for Peoria and surrounding areas of central Illinois. Today, partly sunny. A chance of showers and thunderstorms, mainly this morning. Highs in the upper 80s. Southwest winds 5 to 10 miles an hour with gusts up to 25 miles an hour. Chance of rain 50%. Heat index values up to 101. Tonight, partly cloudy with a slight chance of showers and thunderstorms. Humid with lows around 70. East winds 5 to 10 miles an hour. Chance of rain 20%.
Wednesday, partly sunny with a slight chance.

the thunderstorms. A slight chance of showers in the morning, then a chance of showers in the afternoon. Humid with highs in the upper 80s. Southeast winds 5 to 10 miles an hour. Chance of rain 50%. Wednesday night, showers likely with a chance of thunderstorms until midnight, then showers likely after midnight. Humid with lows around 70. East winds around 5 miles an hour. Chance of rain 70%. Thursday, showers with highs in the mid-80s. Northeast winds around 5 miles an hour. Chance of rain 80%. Thursday night, a chance of thunderstorms. Showers. Lows in the upper 60s. Chance of rain 80%. Friday, a chance of showers in the morning. Mostly cloudy. Highs in the lower 80s. Chance of rain 50%. Friday night and Saturday, mostly cloudy. A chance of showers and thunderstorms. Lows in the upper 60s. Highs in the upper 80s. Chance of rain 50%. Saturday night, partly cloudy. A chance of showers and thunderstorms after midnight. Lows in the lower 70s. Chance of rain 50%. Sunday, a chance of showers in the morning. Partly sunny. Highs in the mid-80s. Chance of rain 50%. Sunday night, a chance of showers until midnight. Partly cloudy. Lows in the upper 60s. Chance of rain 30%. Monday, mostly sunny. Highs around 80. Again, the forecast for Peoria and surrounding areas of central Illinois for today, partly sunny. A chance of showers and thunderstorms, mainly this morning. Highs in the upper 80s. Southwest winds 5 to 10 miles an hour with gusts up to 25 miles an hour. Chance of rain 50%. Heat index values up to 101. At 5 a.m. in Peoria, skies were clear. The temperature was 76 degrees, the dew point was 75, and the relative humidity was 97%. The wind was southwest at 6 miles an hour. The pressure was 29.90 inches and falling. Around central and western Illinois, temperatures were in the mid to upper 70s. It was clear at Bloomington, Moline, Galesburg, and Lakin. At Macomb, Quincy, Springfield, and Lincoln, it was clear. At Pontiac, it was cloudy. And once again at 5 a.m. in Peoria, under clear skies, the temperature was 76. Here is a statement on the heat wave for the following counties in Illinois, Fulton and Mason. Heat advisory remains in effect from noon today to 8 p.m. this evening. What? Heat index values up to 105. Where? Portions of central, east central, southeast, and west central Illinois. When? From noon today to 8 p.m. this evening. The following impacts are expected. Hot temperatures and high humidity may cause heat illnesses. And now a discussion of hazardous weather conditions for the following counties in Illinois, Fulton, Knox, Marshall, Mason, McLean, Peoria, Stark, Tazewell, and Woodford. This hazardous weather outlook is for central Illinois, east central Illinois, southeast Illinois, and west central Illinois. For today and tonight, heat indices of 95 to 105 are expected this afternoon, which could result in heat-related illness with extended exposure. A conditional threat for severe thunderstorms exists from late morning into afternoon. Damaging winds gusts potentially in excess of 75 miles per hour and locally heavy rain are the main hazards, though a couple tornadoes cannot be ruled out. Additional storms are possible later tonight, though the coverage and intensity will be lower. For Wednesday through Monday, heat indices of 95 to 105 degrees are expected Wednesday afternoon. Daily chances for thunderstorms and heavy rain exist through the weekend. Some of these storms could be severe through at least Thursday. Spotter information statement, spotter activation will may be needed later this morning through afternoon. The time is currently 5:08 a.m. Central Daylight Time. 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Now for the official National Weather Service forecast for Peoria and surrounding areas of central Illinois. Today, partly sunny. A chance of showers and thunderstorms, mainly this morning. Highs in the upper 80s. Southwest winds 5 to 10 miles an hour with gusts up to 25 miles an hour.

50%. Heat index values up to 101. Tonight, partly cloudy with a slight chance of showers and thunderstorms. Humid with lows around 70. East winds 5 to 10 miles an hour. Chance of rain 20%. Wednesday, partly sunny with a slight chance of thunderstorms. A slight chance of showers in the morning, then a chance of showers in the afternoon. Humid with highs in the upper 80s. Southeast winds 5 to 10 miles an hour. Chance of rain 50%. Wednesday night, showers likely with a chance of thunderstorms until midnight, then showers likely after midnight. Humid with lows around 70. East winds around 5 miles an hour. Chance of rain 70%. Thursday, showers with highs in the mid-80s. Northeast winds around 5 miles an hour. Chance of rain 80%. Thursday night, a chance of thunderstorms. Showers. Lows in the upper 60s. Chance of rain 80%. Friday, a chance of showers in the morning. Mostly cloudy. Highs in the lower 80s. Chance of rain 50%. Friday night and Saturday, mostly cloudy. A chance of showers and thunderstorms. Lows in the upper 60s. Highs in the upper 80s. Chance of rain 50%. Saturday night, partly cloudy. A chance of showers and thunderstorms after midnight. Lows in the lower 70s. Chance of rain 50%. Sunday, a chance of showers in the morning. Partly sunny. Highs in the mid-80s. Chance of rain 50%. Sunday night, a chance of showers until midnight. Partly cloudy. Lows in the upper 60s. Chance of rain 30%. Monday, mostly sunny. Highs around 80. Again, the forecast for Peoria and surrounding areas of central Illinois for today, partly sunny. A chance of showers and thunderstorms, mainly this morning. Highs in the upper 80s. Southwest winds 5 to 10 miles an hour with gusts up to 25 miles an hour. Chance of rain 50%. Heat index values up to 101. At 5 a.m. in Peoria, skies were clear. The temperature was 76 degrees, the dew point was 75, and the relative humidity was 97%. The wind was southwest at 6 miles an hour. The pressure was 29.90 inches and falling. Around central and western Illinois, temperatures were in the mid to upper 70s. It was clear at Bloomington, Moline, Galesburg, and Lakin. At Macomb, Quincy, Springfield, and Lincoln, it was clear. At Pontiac, it was cloudy. And once again at 5 a.m. in Peoria, under clear skies, the temperature was 76. At 5 a.m. in Peoria, skies were clear. The temperature was 76 degrees, the dew point was 75, and the relative humidity was 97%. The wind was southwest at 6 miles an hour. The pressure was 29.90 inches and falling. Around central and western Illinois, temperatures were in the mid to upper 70s. It was clear at Bloomington, Moline, Galesburg, and Lakin. At Macomb, Quincy, Springfield, and Lincoln, it was clear. At Pontiac, it was cloudy. And once again at 5 a.m. in Peoria, under clear skies, the temperature was 76. Looking elsewhere around the Midwest at 5 a.m., Chicago was mostly cloudy, and 75. Indianapolis was clear, and 78. St. Louis was mostly cloudy, and 81. Kansas City was mostly cloudy, and 79. Des Moines was cloudy, and 78. Milwaukee reported fog and 71. Here is a statement on the heat wave for the following counties in Illinois, Fulton and Mason. Heat advisory remains in effect from noon today to 8 p.m. this evening. What? Heat index values up to 105. Where? Portions of central, east central, southeast, and west central Illinois. When? From noon today to 8 p.m. this evening. The following impacts are expected. Hot temperatures and high humidity may cause heat illnesses. 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

the main hazards, though a couple tornadoes cannot be ruled out. Additional storms are possible later tonight, though the coverage and intensity will be lower. For Wednesday through Monday, heat indices of 95 to 105 degrees are expected Wednesday afternoon. Daily chances for thunderstorms and heavy rain exist through the weekend. Some of these storms could be severe through at least Thursday. Spotter information statement. Spotter activation will may be needed later this morning through afternoon. The Peoria, Illinois climate summary for yesterday, August 10, 2026. Yesterday's high temperature of 93 degrees occurred at 12:37 p.m. The normal high is 85. Yesterday's low temperature of 77 degrees occurred at 5:52 a.m. The normal low is 65. A trace of precipitation fell yesterday, which brings the monthly total to 0.50 inches. This is 0.46 inches below the normal amount of 0.96 inches for August. The total precipitation for the year now stands at 24.71 inches, which is 1.07 inches above normal. There were 20 cooling degree days yesterday, which is 10 above normal. This brings the monthly total to 102, which is minus 4 below normal. The yearly total since January 1st is 811, which is 5 above normal. Yesterday the maximum wind observed was 16 miles an hour from the southwest. The highest wind gust observed was 21 miles per hour from the southwest, which occurred at 2:35 p.m. Yesterday the average wind speed was 8 miles per hour. The normal high temperature for today is 85 degrees, and the normal low is 65. The record high for today is 101, which occurred in 1941, and the record low is 49, which occurred in 2004. Sunrise today is at 6:05 a.m. and sunset is at 8:02 p.m. The time is currently 5:17 a.m. Central Daylight Time. 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Now for the official National Weather Service forecast for Peoria and surrounding areas of central Illinois. Today, partly sunny. A chance of showers and thunderstorms, mainly this morning. Highs in the upper 80s. Southwest winds 5 to 10 miles an hour with gusts up to 25 miles an hour. Chance of rain 50%. Heat index values up to 101. Tonight, partly cloudy with a slight chance of showers and thunderstorms. Humid with lows around 70. East winds 5 to 10 miles an hour. Chance of rain 20%. Wednesday, partly sunny with a slight chance of thunderstorms. A slight chance of showers in the morning, then a chance of showers in the afternoon. Humid with highs in the upper 80s. Southeast winds 5 to 10 miles an hour. Chance of rain 50%. Wednesday night, showers likely with a chance of thunderstorms until midnight, then showers likely after midnight. Humid with lows around 70. East winds around 5 miles an hour. Chance of rain 70%. Thursday, showers with highs in the mid-80s. Northeast winds around 5 miles an hour. Chance of rain 80%. Thursday night, a chance of thunderstorms. Showers. Lows in the upper 60s. Chance of rain 80%. Friday, a chance of showers in the morning. Mostly cloudy. Highs in the lower 80s. Chance of rain 50%. Friday night and Saturday, mostly cloudy. A chance of showers and thunderstorms. Lows in the upper 60s. Highs in the upper 80s. Chance of rain 50%. Saturday night, partly cloudy. A chance of showers and thunderstorms after midnight. Lows in the lower 70s. Chance of rain 50%. Sunday, a chance of showers in the morning. Partly sunny. Highs in the mid-80s. Chance of rain 50%. Sunday night, a chance of showers until midnight. Partly cloudy. Lows in the upper 60s. Chance of rain 30%. Monday, mostly sunny. Highs around 80. Again, the forecast for Peoria and surrounding areas of central Illinois for today, partly sunny. A chance of showers and thunderstorms, mainly this morning. Highs in the upper 80s. Southwest winds 5 to 10 miles an hour with gusts up to 25 miles an hour. Chance of rain 50%. Heat index values up to 101.

At 5 a.m. in Peoria, skies were clear. The temperature was 76 degrees, the dew point was 75, and the relative humidity was 97%. The wind was southwest at 6 miles an hour. The pressure was 29.90 inches and falling. Around central and western Illinois, temperatures were in the mid to upper 70s. It was clear at Bloomington, Moline, Galesburg, and Lakin. At Macomb, Quincy, Springfield, and Lincoln, it was clear. At Pontiac, it was cloudy. And once again at 5 a.m. in Peoria, under clear skies, the temperature was 76. Looking elsewhere around the Midwest at 5 a.m., Chicago was mostly cloudy, and 75. Indianapolis was clear, and 78. St. Louis was mostly cloudy, and 81. Kansas City was mostly cloudy, and 79. Des Moines was cloudy, and 78. Milwaukee had light rain, and 71. Here is a statement on the heat wave for the following counties in Illinois, Fulton and Mason. Heat advisory remains in effect from noon today to 8 p.m. this evening. What? Heat index values up to 105. Where? Portions of central, east central, southeast, and west central Illinois. When? From noon today to 8 p.m. this evening. The following impacts are expected. Hot temperatures and high humidity may cause heat illnesses. And now a discussion of hazardous weather conditions for the following counties in Illinois, Fulton, Knox, Marshall, Mason, McLean, Peoria, Stark, Tazewell, and Woodford. This hazardous weather outlook is for central Illinois, east central Illinois, southeast Illinois, and west central Illinois. For today and tonight, heat indices of 95 to 105 are expected this afternoon, which could result in heat-related illness with extended exposure. A conditional threat for severe thunderstorms exists from late morning into afternoon. Damaging winds gusts potentially in excess of 75 miles per hour and locally heavy rain are the main hazards, though a couple tornadoes cannot be ruled out. Additional storms are possible later tonight, though the coverage and intensity will be lower. For Wednesday through Monday, heat indices of 95 to 105 degrees are expected Wednesday afternoon. Daily chances for thunderstorms and heavy rain exist through the weekend. Some of these storms could be severe through at least Thursday. Spotter information statement, spotter activation will may be needed later this morning through afternoon. The time is currently 5:22 a.m. Central Daylight Time. 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Now for the official National Weather Service forecast for Peoria and surrounding areas of central Illinois. Today, partly sunny. A chance of showers and thunderstorms, mainly this morning. Highs in the upper 80s. Southwest winds 5 to 10 miles an hour with gusts up to 25 miles an hour. Chance of rain 50%. Heat index values up to 101. Tonight, partly cloudy with a slight chance of showers and thunderstorms. Humid with lows around 70. East winds 5 to 10 miles an hour. Chance of rain 20%. Wednesday, partly sunny with a slight chance of thunderstorms. A slight chance of showers in the morning, then a chance of showers in the afternoon. Humid with highs in the upper 80s. Southeast winds 5 to 10 miles an hour. Chance of rain 50%. Wednesday night, showers likely with a chance of thunderstorms until midnight, then showers likely after midnight. Humid with lows around 70. East winds around 5 miles an hour. Chance of rain 70%. Thursday, showers with highs in the mid-80s. Northeast winds around 5 miles an hour. Chance of rain 80%. Thursday night, a chance of thunderstorms. Showers. Lows in the upper 60s. Chance of rain 80%. Friday, a chance of showers in the morning. Mostly cloudy. Highs in the lower 80s. Chance of rain 50%. Friday night and Saturday, mostly cloudy. A chance of showers and thunderstorms. Lows in the upper 60s. Highs in the upper 80s. Chance of rain 50%. Saturday night, partly cloudy. A chance of showers and thunderstorms after midnight. Lows in the lower 70s. Chance of rain 50%. Sunday, a chance of showers in the morning.
partly sunny. Highs in the mid-80s. Chance of rain 50%. Sunday night, a chance of showers until midnight. Partly cloudy. Lows in the upper 60s. Chance of rain 30%. Monday, mostly sunny. Highs around 80. Again, the forecast for Peoria and surrounding areas of central Illinois for today, partly sunny. A chance of showers and thunderstorms, mainly this morning. Highs in the upper 80s. Southwest winds 5 to 10 miles an hour with gusts up to 25 miles an hour. Chance of rain 50%. Heat index values up to 101. At 5 a.m. in Peoria, skies were clear. The temperature was 76 degrees, the dew point was 75, and the relative humidity was 97%. The wind was southwest at 6 miles an hour. The pressure was 29.90 inches and falling. Around central and western Illinois, temperatures were in the mid to upper 70s. It was clear at Bloomington, Moline, Galesburg, and Lakin. At Macomb, Quincy, Springfield, and Lincoln, it was clear. At Pontiac, it was cloudy. And once again at 5 a.m. in Peoria, under clear skies, the temperature was 76. Looking elsewhere around the Midwest at 5 a.m., Chicago was mostly cloudy, and 75. Indianapolis was clear, and 78. St. Louis was mostly cloudy, and 81. Kansas City was mostly cloudy, and 79. Des Moines was cloudy, and 78. Milwaukee was cloudy, and 72. Here is a statement on the heat wave for the following counties in Illinois, Fulton and Mason. Heat advisory remains in effect from noon today to 8 p.m. this evening. What? Heat index values up to 105. Where? Portions of central, east central, southeast, and west central Illinois. When? From noon today to 8 p.m. this evening. The following impacts are expected. Hot temperatures and high humidity may cause heat illnesses. And now a discussion of hazardous weather conditions for the following counties in Illinois, Fulton, Knox, Marshall, Mason, McLean, Peoria, Stark, Tazewell, and Woodford. This hazardous weather outlook is for central Illinois, east central Illinois, southeast Illinois, and west central Illinois. For today and tonight, heat indices of 95 to 105 are expected this afternoon, which could result in heat-related illness with extended exposure. A conditional threat for severe thunderstorms exists from late morning into afternoon. Damaging winds gusts potentially in excess of 75 miles per hour and locally heavy rain are the main hazards, though a couple tornadoes cannot be ruled out. Additional storms are possible later tonight, though the coverage and intensity will be lower. For Wednesday through Monday, heat indices of 95 to 105 degrees are expected Wednesday afternoon. Daily chances for thunderstorms and heavy rain exist through the weekend. Some of these storms could be severe through at least Thursday. Spotter information statement. Spotter activation will may be needed later this morning through afternoon. The time is currently 5:28 a.m. Central Daylight Time. 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Now for the official National Weather Service forecast for Peoria and surrounding areas of central Illinois. Today, partly sunny. A chance of showers and thunderstorms, mainly this morning. Highs in the upper 80s. Southwest winds 5 to 10 miles an hour with gusts up to 25 miles an hour. Chance of rain 50%. Heat index values up to 101. Tonight, partly cloudy with a slight chance of showers and thunderstorms. Humid with lows around 70. East winds 5 to 10 miles an hour. Chance of rain 20%. Wednesday, partly sunny with a slight chance of thunderstorms. A slight chance of showers in the morning, then a chance of showers in the afternoon. Humid with highs in the upper 80s. Southeast winds 5 to 10 miles an hour. Chance of rain 50%. Wednesday night, showers likely with a chance of thunderstorms until midnight, then showers likely after midnight. Humid with lows around 70. East winds around 5 miles an hour. Chance of rain 70%. Thursday, showers with highs in the mid-80s. Northeast winds around 5 miles an hour. Chance of rain 80%. Thursday night.

chance of thunderstorms. Showers. Lows in the upper 60s. Chance of rain 80%. Friday, a chance of showers in the morning. Mostly cloudy. Highs in the lower 80s. Chance of rain 50%. Friday night and Saturday, mostly cloudy. A chance of showers and thunderstorms. Lows in the upper 60s. Highs in the upper 80s. Chance of rain 50%. Saturday night, partly cloudy. A chance of showers and thunderstorms after midnight. Lows in the lower 70s. Chance of rain 50%. Sunday, a chance of showers in the morning. Partly sunny. Highs in the mid 80s. Chance of rain 50%. Sunday night, a chance of showers until midnight. Partly cloudy. Lows in the upper 60s. Chance of rain 30%. Monday, mostly sunny. Highs around 80. Again, the forecast for Peoria and surrounding areas of central Illinois for today, partly sunny. A chance of showers and thunderstorms, mainly this morning. Highs in the upper 80s. Southwest winds 5 to 10 miles an hour with gusts up to 25 miles an hour. Chance of rain 50%. Heat index values up to 101. The Peoria, Illinois climate summary for yesterday, August 10, 2026. Yesterday's high temperature of 93 degrees occurred at 12:37 p.m. The normal high is 85. Yesterday's low temperature of 77 degrees occurred at 5:52 a.m. The normal low is 65. A trace of precipitation fell yesterday, which brings the monthly total to 0.50 inches. This is 0.46 inches below the normal amount of 0.96 inches for August. The total precipitation for the year now stands at 24.71 inches, which is 1.07 inches above normal. There were 20 cooling degree days yesterday, which is 10 above normal. This brings the monthly total to 102, which is minus 4 below normal. The yearly total since January 1st is 811, which is 5 above normal. Yesterday the maximum wind observed was 16 miles an hour from the southwest. The highest wind gust observed was 21 miles per hour from the southwest, which occurred at 2:35 p.m. Yesterday the average wind speed was 8 miles per hour. The normal high temperature for today is 85 degrees, and the normal low is 65. The record high for today is 101, which occurred in 1941, and the record low is 49, which occurred in 2004. Sunrise today is at 6:05 a.m. and sunset is at 8:02 p.m. At 5 a.m. in Peoria, skies were clear. The temperature was 76 degrees, the dew point was 75, and the relative humidity 8:02 p.m. At 5 a.m. in Peoria, skies were clear. The temperature was 76 degrees, the dew point was 75, and the relative humidity was 97%. The wind was southwest at 6 miles an hour. The pressure was 29.90 inches and falling. Around central and western Illinois, temperatures were in the mid to upper 70s. It was clear at Bloomington, Moline, Galesburg, and Lakin. At Macomb, Quincy, Springfield, and Lincoln, it was clear. At Pontiac, it was cloudy. And once again at 5 a.m. in Peoria, under clear skies, the temperature was 76. Looking elsewhere around the Midwest at 5 a.m., Chicago was mostly cloudy, and 75. Indianapolis was clear, and 78. St. Louis was mostly cloudy, and 81. Kansas City was mostly cloudy, and 79. Des Moines was cloudy, and 78. Milwaukee was cloudy, and 72. Here is a statement on the heat wave for the following counties in Illinois, Fulton and Mason. Heat advisory remains in effect from noon today to 8 p.m. this evening. What? Heat index values up to 105. Where? Portions of central, east central, southeast, and west central Illinois. When? From noon today to 8 p.m. this evening. The following impacts are expected. Hot temperatures and high humidity may cause heat illnesses. And now a discussion of hazardous weather conditions for the following counties in Illinois: Fulton, Knox, Marshall, Mason, McLean, Peoria, Stark, Tazewell, and Woodford. This hazardous weather outlook is for central Illinois, east central Illinois,

southeast Illinois and west central Illinois. For today and tonight, heat indices of 95 to 105 are expected this afternoon, which could result in heat-related illness with extended exposure. A conditional threat for severe thunderstorms exists from late morning into afternoon. Damaging winds gusts potentially in excess of 75 miles per hour and locally heavy rain are the main hazards, though a couple tornadoes cannot be ruled out. Additional storms are possible later tonight, though the coverage and intensity will be lower. For Wednesday through Monday, heat indices of 95 to 105 degrees are expected Wednesday afternoon. Daily chances for thunderstorms and heavy rain exist through the weekend. Some of these storms could be severe through at least Thursday. Spotter information statement. Spotter activation will may be needed later this morning through afternoon. The time is currently 5:35 a.m. Central Daylight Time. 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Now for the official National Weather Service forecast for Peoria and surrounding areas of central Illinois. Today, partly sunny. A chance of showers and thunderstorms, mainly this morning. Highs in the upper 80s. Southwest winds 5 to 10 miles an hour with gusts up to 25 miles an hour. Chance of rain 50%. Heat index values up to 101. Tonight, partly cloudy with a slight chance of showers and thunderstorms. Humid with lows around 70. East winds 5 to 10 miles an hour. Chance of rain 20%. Wednesday, partly sunny with a slight chance of thunderstorms. A slight chance of showers in the morning, then a chance of showers in the afternoon. Humid with highs in the upper 80s. Southeast winds 5 to 10 miles an hour. Chance of rain 50%. Wednesday night, showers likely with a chance of thunderstorms until midnight, then showers likely after midnight. Humid with lows around 70. East winds around 5 miles an hour. Chance of rain 70%. Thursday, showers with highs in the mid-80s. Northeast winds around 5 miles an hour. Chance of rain 80%. Thursday night, a chance of thunderstorms. Showers. Lows in the upper 60s. Chance of rain 80%. Friday, a chance of showers in the morning. Mostly cloudy. Highs in the lower 80s. Chance of rain 50%. Friday night and Saturday, mostly cloudy. A chance of showers and thunderstorms. Lows in the upper 60s. Highs in the upper 80s. Chance of rain 50%. Saturday night, partly cloudy. A chance of showers and thunderstorms after midnight. Lows in the lower 70s. Chance of rain 50%. Sunday, a chance of showers in the morning. Partly sunny. Highs in the mid-80s. Chance of rain 50%. Sunday night, a chance of showers until midnight. Partly cloudy. Lows in the upper 60s. Chance of rain 30%. Monday, mostly sunny. Highs around 80. Again, the forecast for Peoria and surrounding areas of central Illinois for today, partly sunny. A chance of showers and thunderstorms, mainly this morning. Highs in the upper 80s. Southwest winds 5 to 10 miles an hour with gusts up to 25 miles an hour. Chance of rain 50%. Heat index values up to 101. At 5 a.m. in Peoria, skies were clear. The temperature was 76 degrees. The dew point was 75, and the relative humidity was 97%. The wind was southwest at 6 miles an hour. The pressure was 29.90 inches and falling. Around central and western Illinois, temperatures were in the mid to upper 70s. It was clear at Bloomington, Moline, Galesburg, and Lakin. At Macomb, Quincy, Springfield, and Lincoln, it was clear. At Pontiac, it was cloudy. And once again at 5 a.m. in Peoria, under clear skies, the temperature was 76. Looking elsewhere around the Midwest at 5 a.m., Chicago was mostly cloudy, and 75. Indianapolis was clear, and 78. St. Louis was mostly cloudy, and 81. Kansas City was mostly cloudy, and 79. Des Moines was cloudy, and 78. Milwaukee was cloudy, and 72. Here is a statement on the heat wave for the following.

in counties in Illinois, Fulton and Mason. Heat advisory remains in effect from noon today to 8 p.m. this evening. What? Heat index values up to 105. Where? Portions of central, east central, southeast, and west central Illinois. When? From noon today to 8 p.m. this evening. The following impacts are expected. Hot temperatures and high humidity may cause heat illnesses. And now a discussion of hazardous weather conditions for the following counties in Illinois: Fulton, Knox, Marshall, Mason, McLean, Peoria, Stark, Tazewell, and Woodford. This hazardous weather outlook is for central Illinois, east central Illinois, southeast Illinois, and west central Illinois. For today and tonight, heat indices of 95 to 105 are expected this afternoon, which could result in heat-related illness with extended exposure. A conditional threat for severe thunderstorms exists from late morning into afternoon. Damaging winds gusts potentially in excess of 75 miles per hour and locally heavy rain are the main hazards, though a couple tornadoes cannot be ruled out. Additional storms are possible later tonight, though the coverage and intensity will be lower. For Wednesday through Monday, heat indices of 95 to 105 degrees are expected Wednesday afternoon. Daily chances for thunderstorms and heavy rain exist through the weekend. Some of these storms could be severe through at least Thursday. Spotter information statement. Spotter activation will may be needed later this morning through afternoon. The time is currently 5:41 a.m. Central Daylight Time. 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Now for the official National Weather Service forecast for Peoria and surrounding areas of central Illinois. Today, partly sunny. A chance of showers and thunderstorms, mainly this morning. Highs in the upper 80s. Southwest winds 5 to 10 miles an hour with gusts up to 25 miles an hour. Chance of rain 50%. Heat index values up to 101. Tonight, partly cloudy with a slight chance of showers and thunderstorms. Humid with lows around 70. East winds 5 to 10 miles an hour. Chance of rain 20%. Wednesday, partly sunny with a slight chance of thunderstorms. A slight chance of showers in the morning, then a chance of showers in the afternoon. Humid with highs in the upper 80s. Southeast winds 5 to 10 miles an hour. Chance of rain 50%. Wednesday night, showers likely with a chance of thunderstorms until midnight, then showers likely after midnight. Humid with lows around 70. East winds around 5 miles an hour. Chance of rain 70%. Thursday, showers with highs in the mid-80s. Northeast winds around 5 miles an hour. Chance of rain 80%. Thursday night, a chance of thunderstorms. Showers. Lows in the upper 60s. Chance of rain 80%. Friday, a chance of showers in the morning. Mostly cloudy. Highs in the lower 80s. Chance of rain 50%. Friday night and Saturday, mostly cloudy. A chance of showers and thunderstorms. Lows in the upper 60s. Highs in the upper 80s. Chance of rain 50%. Saturday night, partly cloudy. A chance of showers and thunderstorms after midnight. Lows in the lower 70s. Chance of rain 50%. Sunday, a chance of showers in the morning. Partly sunny. Highs in the mid-80s. Chance of rain 50%. Sunday night, a chance of showers until midnight. Partly cloudy. Lows in the upper 60s. Chance of rain 30%. Monday, mostly sunny. Highs around 80. Again, the forecast for Peoria and surrounding areas of central Illinois for today, partly sunny. A chance of showers and thunderstorms, mainly this morning. Highs in the upper 80s. Southwest winds 5 to 10 miles an hour with gusts up to 25 miles an hour. Chance of rain 50%. Heat index values up to 101. At 5 a.m. in Peoria, skies were clear. The temperature was 76 degrees, the dew point was 75, and the relative humidity was 97%. The wind was southwest at 6 miles an hour. The pressure was 29.90 inches and falling. Around central and western Illinois, temperatures were in the mid to upper 70s. It was clear at

Bloomington, Moline, Galesburg, and Lakin. At Macomb, Quincy, Springfield, and Lincoln, it was clear. At Pontiac, it was cloudy. And once again at 5 a.m. in Peoria, under clear skies, the temperature was 76. The Peoria, Illinois climate summary for yesterday, August 10, 2026. Yesterday's high temperature of 93 degrees occurred at 12:37 p.m. The normal high is 85. Yesterday's low temperature of 77 degrees occurred at 5:52 a.m. The normal low is 65. A trace of precipitation fell yesterday, which brings the monthly total to 0.50 inches. This is 0.46 inches below the normal amount of 0.96 inches for August. The total precipitation for the year now stands at 24.71 inches, which is 1.07 inches above normal. There were 20 cooling degree days yesterday, which is 10 above normal. This brings the monthly total to 102, which is minus 4 below normal. The yearly total since January 1st is 811, which is 5 above normal. Yesterday the maximum wind observed was 16 miles an hour from the southwest. The highest wind gust observed was 21 miles per hour from the southwest, which occurred at 2:35 p.m. Yesterday the average wind speed was 8 miles per hour. The normal high temperature for today is 85 degrees, and the normal low is 65. The record high for today is 101, which occurred in 1941, and the record low is 49, which occurred in 2004. Sunrise today is at 6:05 a.m. and sunset is at 8:02 p.m. Looking elsewhere around the Midwest at 5 a.m., Chicago was mostly cloudy, and 75. Indianapolis was clear, and 78. St. Louis was mostly cloudy, and 81. Kansas City was mostly cloudy, and 79. Des Moines was cloudy, and 78. Milwaukee was cloudy, and 72. Here is a statement on the heat wave for the following counties in Illinois, Fulton and Mason. Heat advisory remains in effect from noon today to 8 p.m. this evening. What? Heat index values up to 105. Where? Portions of central, east central, southeast, and west central Illinois. When? From noon today to 8 p.m. this evening. The following impacts are expected. Hot temperatures and high humidity may cause heat illnesses. And now a discussion of hazardous weather conditions for the following counties in Illinois: Fulton, Knox, Marshall, Mason, McLean, Peoria, Stark, Tazewell, and Woodford. This hazardous weather outlook is for central Illinois, east central Illinois, southeast Illinois, and west central Illinois. For today and tonight, heat indices of 95 to 105 are expected this afternoon, which could result in heat-related illness with extended exposure. A conditional threat for severe thunderstorms exists from late morning into afternoon. Damaging winds gusts potentially in excess of 75 miles per hour and locally heavy rain are the main hazards, though a couple tornadoes cannot be ruled out. Additional storms are possible later tonight, though the coverage and intensity will be lower. For Wednesday through Monday, heat indices of 95 to 105 degrees are expected Wednesday afternoon. Daily chances for thunderstorms and heavy rain exist through the weekend. Some of these storms could be severe through at least Thursday. Spotter information statement. Spotter activation will may be needed later this morning through afternoon. The time is currently 5:48 a.m. Central Daylight Time. 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Now for the official National Weather Service forecast for Peoria and surrounding areas of central Illinois. Today, partly sunny. A chance of showers and thunderstorms, mainly this morning. Highs in the upper 80s. Southwest winds 5 to 10 miles an hour with gusts up to 25 miles an hour. Chance of rain 50%. Heat index values up to 101. Tonight, partly cloudy with a slight chance of showers and thunderstorms. Humid with lows around 70. East winds 5 to 10 miles an hour. Chance of rain 20%. Wednesday, partly sunny with a slight chance of thunderstorms. A slight chance of showers in the morning, then a chance of showers in the afternoon. Humid with highs in the upper 80s. Southeast winds 5 to 10 miles an hour. Chance of rain 50%. Wednesday night,

showers likely with a chance of thunderstorms until midnight, then showers likely after midnight. Humid with lows around 70. East winds around 5 miles an hour. Chance of rain 70%. Thursday, showers with highs in the mid-80s. Northeast winds around 5 miles an hour. Chance of rain 80%. Thursday night, a chance of thunderstorms. Showers. Lows in the upper 60s. Chance of rain 80%. Friday, a chance of showers in the morning. Mostly cloudy. Highs in the lower 80s. Chance of rain 50%. Friday night and Saturday, mostly cloudy. A chance of showers and thunderstorms. Lows in the upper 60s. Highs in the upper 80s. Chance of rain 50%. Saturday night, partly cloudy. A chance of showers and thunderstorms after midnight. Lows in the lower 70s. Chance of rain 50%. Sunday, a chance of showers in the morning. Partly sunny. Highs in the mid-80s. Chance of rain 50%. Sunday night, a chance of showers until midnight. Partly cloudy. Lows in the upper 60s. Chance of rain 30%. Monday, mostly sunny. Highs around 80. Again, the forecast for Peoria and surrounding areas of central Illinois for today, partly sunny. A chance of showers and thunderstorms, mainly this morning. Highs in the upper 80s. Southwest winds 5 to 10 miles an hour with gusts up to 25 miles an hour. Chance of rain 50%. Heat index values up to 101. At 5 a.m. in Peoria, skies were clear. The temperature was 76 degrees, the dew point was 75, and the relative humidity was 97%. The wind was southwest at 6 miles an hour. The pressure was 29.90 inches and falling. Around central and western Illinois, temperatures were in the mid to upper 70s. It was clear at Bloomington, Moline, Galesburg, and Lakin. At Macomb, Quincy, Springfield, and Lincoln, it was clear. At Pontiac, it was cloudy. And once again at 5 a.m. in Peoria, under clear skies, the temperature was 76. Looking elsewhere around the Midwest at 5 a.m., Chicago was mostly cloudy, and 75. Indianapolis was clear, and 78. St. Louis was mostly cloudy, and 81. Kansas City was mostly cloudy, and 79. Des Moines was cloudy, and 78. Milwaukee was cloudy, and 72. Here is a statement on the heat wave for the following counties in Illinois, Fulton and Mason. Heat advisory remains in effect from noon today to 8 p.m. this evening. What? Heat index values up to 105. Where? Portions of central, east central, southeast, and west central Illinois. When? From noon today to 8 p.m. this evening. The following impacts are expected. Hot temperatures and high humidity may cause heat illnesses. And now a discussion of hazardous weather conditions for the following counties in Illinois, Fulton, Knox, Marshall, Mason, McLean, Peoria, Stark, Tazewell, and Woodford. This hazardous weather outlook is for central Illinois, east central Illinois, southeast Illinois, and west central Illinois. For today and tonight, heat indices of 95 to 105 are expected this afternoon, which could result in heat-related illness with extended exposure. A conditional threat for severe thunderstorms exists from late morning into afternoon. Damaging winds gusts potentially in excess of 75 miles per hour and locally heavy rain are the main hazards, though a couple tornadoes cannot be ruled out. Additional storms are possible later tonight, though the coverage and intensity will be lower. For Wednesday through Monday, heat indices of 95 to 105 degrees are expected Wednesday afternoon. Daily chances for thunderstorms and heavy rain exist through the weekend. Some of these storms could be severe through at least Thursday. Spotter information statement, spotter activation will may be needed later this morning through afternoon. The time is currently 5:54 a.m. Central Daylight Time. 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Now for the official National Weather Service forecast for Peoria and surrounding areas of central Illinois. Today, partly sunny. A chance of showers and thunderstorms, mainly this morning.

Highs in the upper 80s. Southwest winds 5 to 10 miles an hour with gusts up to 25 miles an hour. Chance of rain 50%. Heat index values up to 101. Tonight, partly cloudy with a slight chance of showers and thunderstorms. Humid with lows around 70. East winds 5 to 10 miles an hour. Chance of rain 20%. Wednesday, partly sunny with a slight chance of thunderstorms. A slight chance of showers in the morning, then a chance of showers in the afternoon. Humid with highs in the upper 80s. Southeast winds 5 to 10 miles an hour. Chance of rain 50%. Wednesday night, showers likely with a chance of thunderstorms until midnight, then showers likely after midnight. Humid with lows around 70. East winds around 5 miles an hour. Chance of rain 70%. Thursday, showers with highs in the mid-80s. Northeast winds around 5 miles an hour. Chance of rain 80%. Thursday night, a chance of thunderstorms. Showers. Lows in the upper 60s. Chance of rain 80%. Friday, a chance of showers in the morning. Mostly cloudy. Highs in the lower 80s. Chance of rain 50%. Friday night and Saturday, mostly cloudy. A chance of showers and thunderstorms. Lows in the upper 60s. Highs in the upper 80s. Chance of rain 50%. Saturday night, partly cloudy. A chance of showers and thunderstorms after midnight. Lows in the lower 70s. Chance of rain 50%. Sunday, a chance of showers in the morning. Partly sunny. Highs in the mid-80s. Chance of rain 50%. Sunday night, a chance of showers until midnight. Partly cloudy. Lows in the upper 60s. Chance of rain 30%. Monday, mostly sunny. Highs around 80. Again, the forecast for Peoria and surrounding areas of central Illinois for today, partly sunny. A chance of showers and thunderstorms, mainly this morning. Highs in the upper 80s. Southwest winds 5 to 10 miles an hour with gusts up to 25 miles an hour. Chance of rain 50%. Heat index values up to 101. At 5 a.m. in Peoria, skies were clear. The temperature was 76 degrees, the dew point was 75, and the relative humidity was 97%. The wind was southwest at 6 miles an hour. The pressure was 29.90 inches and falling. Around central and western Illinois, temperatures were in the mid to upper 70s. It was clear at Bloomington, Moline, Galesburg, and Lakin. At Macomb, Quincy, Springfield, and Lincoln, it was clear. At Pontiac, it was cloudy. And once again at 5 a.m. in Peoria, under clear skies, the temperature was 76. Looking elsewhere around the Midwest at 5 a.m., Chicago was mostly cloudy, and 75. Indianapolis was clear, and 78. St. Louis was mostly cloudy, and 81. Kansas City was mostly cloudy, and 79. Des Moines was cloudy, and 78. Milwaukee was cloudy, and 72. Here is a statement on the heat wave for the following counties in Illinois, Fulton and Mason. Heat advisory remains in effect from noon today to 8 p.m. this evening. What? Heat index values up to 105. Where? Portions of central, east central, southeast, and west central Illinois. When? From noon today to 8 p.m. this evening. The following impacts are expected. Hot temperatures and high humidity may cause heat illnesses. And now a discussion of hazardous weather conditions for the following counties in Illinois: Fulton, Knox, Marshall, Mason, McLean, Peoria, Stark, Tazewell, and Woodford. This hazardous weather outlook is for central Illinois, east central Illinois, southeast Illinois, and west central Illinois. For today and tonight, heat indices of 95 to 105 are expected this afternoon, which could result in heat-related illness with extended exposure. A conditional threat for severe thunderstorms exists from late morning into afternoon. Damaging winds gusts potentially in excess of 75 miles per hour and locally heavy rain are the main hazards, though a couple tornadoes cannot be ruled out. Additional storms are possible later tonight, though the coverage and intensity will be lower. For Wednesday through Monday, heat indices of 90.

5 to 105 degrees are expected Wednesday afternoon. Daily chances for thunderstorms and heavy rain exist through the weekend. Some of these storms could be severe through at least Thursday. Spotter information statement. Spotter activation will may be needed later this morning through afternoon. The Peoria, Illinois climate summary for yesterday, August 10, 2026. Yesterday's high temperature of 93 degrees occurred at 12:37 p.m. The normal high is 85. Yesterday's low temperature of 77 degrees occurred at 5:52 a.m. The normal low is 65. A trace of precipitation fell yesterday, which brings the monthly total to 0.50 inches. This is 0.46 inches below the normal amount of 0.96 inches for August. The total precipitation for the year now stands at 24.71 inches, which is 1.07 inches above normal. There were 20 cooling degree days yesterday, which is 10 above normal. This brings the monthly total to 102, which is minus 4 below normal. The yearly total since January 1st is 811, which is 5 above normal. Yesterday the maximum wind observed was 16 miles an hour from the southwest. The highest wind gust observed was 21 miles per hour from the southwest, which occurred at 2:35 p.m. Yesterday the average wind speed was 8 miles per hour. The normal high temperature for today is 85 degrees, and the normal low is 65. The record high for today is 101, which occurred in 1941, and the record low is 49, which occurred in 2004. Sunrise today is at 6:05 a.m. and sunset is at 8:02 p.m. The time is currently 6:01 a.m. Central Daylight Time. 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Now for the official National Weather Service forecast for Peoria and surrounding areas of central Illinois. Today, partly sunny. A chance of showers and thunderstorms, mainly this morning. Highs in the upper 80s. Southwest winds 5 to 10 miles an hour with gusts up to 25 miles an hour. Chance of rain 50%. Heat index values up to 101. Tonight, partly cloudy with a slight chance of showers and thunderstorms. Humid with lows around 70. East winds 5 to 10 miles an hour. Chance of rain 20%. Wednesday, partly sunny with a slight chance of thunderstorms. A slight chance of showers in the morning, then a chance of showers in the afternoon. Humid with highs in the upper 80s. Southeast winds 5 to 10 miles an hour. Chance of rain 50%. Wednesday night, showers likely with a chance of thunderstorms until midnight, then showers likely after midnight. Humid with lows around 70. East winds around 5 miles an hour. Chance of rain 70%. Thursday, showers with highs in the mid-80s. Northeast winds around 5 miles an hour. Chance of rain 80%. Thursday night, a chance of thunderstorms. Showers. Lows in the upper 60s. Chance of rain 80%. Friday, a chance of showers in the morning. Mostly cloudy. Highs in the lower 80s. Chance of rain 50%. Friday night and Saturday, mostly cloudy. A chance of showers and thunderstorms. Lows in the upper 60s. Highs in the upper 80s. Chance of rain 50%. Saturday night, partly cloudy. A chance of showers and thunderstorms after midnight. Lows in the lower 70s. Chance of rain 50%. Sunday, a chance of showers in the morning. Partly sunny. Highs in the mid-80s. Chance of rain 50%. Sunday night, a chance of showers until midnight. Partly cloudy. Lows in the upper 60s. Chance of rain 30%. Monday, mostly sunny. Highs around 80. Again, the forecast for Peoria and surrounding areas of central Illinois for today, partly sunny. A chance of showers and thunderstorms, mainly this morning. Highs in the upper 80s. Southwest winds 5 to 10 miles an hour with gusts up to 25 miles an hour. Chance of rain 50%. Heat index values up to 101. Here is a statement on the heat wave for the following counties in Illinois, Fulton and Mason. Heat advisory remains in effect from noon today to 8 p.m. this evening.
What? Heat index values up to 105. Where? Portions of central, east central, southeast, and west central Illinois. When? From noon today to 8 p.m. this evening. The following impacts are expected. Hot temperatures and high humidity may cause heat illnesses. And now a discussion of hazardous weather conditions for the following counties in Illinois: Fulton, Knox, Marshall, Mason, McLean, Peoria, Stark, Tazewell, and Woodford. This hazardous weather outlook is for central Illinois, east central Illinois, southeast Illinois, and west central Illinois. For today and tonight, heat indices of 95 to 105 are expected this afternoon, which could result in heat-related illness with extended exposure. A conditional threat for severe thunderstorms exists from late morning into afternoon. Damaging winds gusts potentially in excess of 75 miles per hour and locally heavy rain are the main hazards, though a couple tornadoes cannot be ruled out. Additional storms are possible later tonight, though the coverage and intensity will be lower. For Wednesday through Monday, heat indices of 95 to 105 degrees are expected Wednesday afternoon. Daily chances for thunderstorms and heavy rain exist through the weekend. Some of these storms could be severe through at least Thursday. Spotter information statement. Spotter activation will may be needed later this morning through afternoon. The time is currently 6:06 a.m. Central Daylight Time. 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Now for the official National Weather Service forecast for Peoria and surrounding areas of central Illinois. Today, partly sunny. A chance of showers and thunderstorms, mainly this morning. Highs in the upper 80s. Southwest winds 5 to 10 miles an hour with gusts up to 25 miles an hour. Chance of rain 50%. Heat index values up to 101. Tonight, partly cloudy with a slight chance of showers and thunderstorms. Humid with lows around 70. East winds 5 to 10 miles an hour. Chance of rain 20%. Wednesday, partly sunny with a slight chance of thunderstorms. A slight chance of showers in the morning, then a chance of showers in the afternoon. Humid with highs in the upper 80s. Southeast winds 5 to 10 miles an hour. Chance of rain 50%. Wednesday night, showers likely with a chance of thunderstorms until midnight, then showers likely after midnight. Humid with lows around 70. East winds around 5 miles an hour. Chance of rain 70%. Thursday, showers with highs in the mid-80s. Northeast winds around 5 miles an hour. Chance of rain 80%. Thursday night, a chance of thunderstorms. Showers. Lows in the upper 60s. Chance of rain 80%. Friday, a chance of showers in the morning. Mostly cloudy. Highs in the lower 80s. Chance of rain 50%. Friday night and Saturday, mostly cloudy. A chance of showers and thunderstorms. Lows in the upper 60s. Highs in the upper 80s. Chance of rain 50%. Saturday night, partly cloudy. A chance of showers and thunderstorms after midnight. Lows in the lower 70s. Chance of rain 50%. Sunday, a chance of showers in the morning. Partly sunny. Highs in the mid-80s. Chance of rain 50%. Sunday night, a chance of showers until midnight. Partly cloudy. Lows in the upper 60s. Chance of rain 30%. Monday, mostly sunny. Highs around 80. Again, the forecast for Peoria and surrounding areas of central Illinois for today, partly sunny. A chance of showers and thunderstorms, mainly this morning. Highs in the upper 80s. Southwest winds 5 to 10 miles an hour with gusts up to 25 miles an hour. Chance of rain 50%. Heat index values up to 101. At 6 a.m. in Peoria, skies were clear. The temperature was 76 degrees, the dew point was 74, and the relative humidity was 93%. The wind was southwest at 7 miles an hour. The pressure was 29.90 inches and steady. Around central and western Illinois, it was clear, and temperatures were in the lower to upper 70s. And once again at 6 a.m. in Peoria, under clear skies, the temperature was 76.
looking elsewhere around the Midwest at

6 a.m., Chicago was mostly cloudy, and 74. Indianapolis was partly cloudy, and 78. St. Louis was partly cloudy, and 81. Kansas City was partly cloudy, and 78. Des Moines was cloudy, and 78. Milwaukee was mostly cloudy, and 70. Here is a statement on the heat wave for the following counties in Illinois, Fulton and Mason. Heat advisory remains in effect from noon today to 8 p.m. this evening. What? Heat index values up to 105. Where? Portions of central, east central, southeast, and west central Illinois. When? From noon today to 8 p.m. this evening. The following impacts are expected. Hot temperatures and high humidity may cause heat illnesses. And now a discussion of hazardous weather conditions for the following counties in Illinois, Fulton, Knox, Marshall, Mason, McLean, Peoria, Stark, Tazewell, and Woodford. This hazardous weather outlook is for central Illinois, east central Illinois, southeast Illinois, and west central Illinois. For today and tonight, heat indices of 95 to 105 are expected this afternoon, which could result in heat-related illness with extended exposure. A conditional threat for severe thunderstorms exists from late morning into afternoon. Damaging winds gusts potentially in excess of 75 miles per hour and locally heavy rain are the main hazards, though a couple tornadoes cannot be ruled out. Additional storms are possible later tonight, though the coverage and intensity will be lower. For Wednesday through Monday, heat indices of 95 to 105 degrees are expected Wednesday afternoon. Daily chances for thunderstorms and heavy rain exist through the weekend. Some of these storms could be severe through at least Thursday. Spotter information statement. Spotter activation will may be needed later this morning through afternoon. The time is currently 6:12 a.m. Central Daylight Time. 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Now for the official National Weather Service forecast for Peoria and surrounding areas of central Illinois. Today, partly sunny. A chance of showers and thunderstorms, mainly this morning. Highs in the upper 80s. Southwest winds 5 to 10 miles an hour with gusts up to 25 miles an hour. Chance of rain 50%. Heat index values up to 101. Tonight, partly cloudy with a slight chance of showers and thunderstorms. Humid with lows around 70. East winds 5 to 10 miles an hour. Chance of rain 20%. Wednesday, partly sunny with a slight chance of thunderstorms. A slight chance of showers in the morning, then a chance of showers in the afternoon. Humid with highs in the upper 80s. Southeast winds 5 to 10 miles an hour. Chance of rain 50%. Wednesday night, showers likely with a chance of thunderstorms until midnight, then showers likely after midnight. Humid with lows around 70. East winds around 5 miles an hour. Chance of rain 70%. Thursday, showers with highs in the mid-80s. Northeast winds around 5 miles an hour. Chance of rain 80%. Thursday night, a chance of thunderstorms. Showers. Lows in the upper 60s. Chance of rain 80%. Friday, a chance of showers in the morning. Mostly cloudy. Highs in the lower 80s. Chance of rain 50%. Friday night and Saturday, mostly cloudy. A chance of showers and thunderstorms. Lows in the upper 60s. Highs in the upper 80s. Chance of rain 50%. Saturday night, partly cloudy. A chance of showers and thunderstorms after midnight. Lows in the lower 70s. Chance of rain 50%. Sunday, a chance of showers in the morning. Partly sunny. Highs in the mid-80s. Chance of rain 50%. Sunday night, a chance of showers until midnight. Partly cloudy. Lows in the upper 60s. Chance of rain 30%. Monday, mostly sunny. Highs around 80. Again, the forecast for Peoria and surrounding areas of central Illinois for today, partly sunny. A chance of showers and thunderstorms, mainly this morning. Highs in the upper 80s. Southwest winds 5 to 10 miles an hour with gusts up to 25 miles an hour. Chance of rain 50%. Heat index values up to 101.

A trace of precipitation fell yesterday, which brings the monthly total to 0.50 inches. This is 0.46 inches below the normal amount of 0.96 inches for August. The total precipitation for the year now stands at 24.71 inches, which is 1.07 inches above normal. There were 20 cooling degree days yesterday, which is 10 above normal. This brings the monthly total to 102, which is minus 4 below normal. The yearly total since January 1st is 811, which is 5 above normal. Yesterday the maximum wind observed was 16 miles an hour from the southwest. The highest wind gust observed was 21 miles per hour from the southwest, which occurred at 2:35 p.m. Yesterday the average wind speed was 8 miles per hour. The normal high temperature for today is 85 degrees, and the normal low is 65. The record high for today is 101, which occurred in 1941, and the record low is 49, which occurred in 2004. Sunrise today is at 6:05 a.m. and sunset is at 8:02 p.m. At 6 a.m. in Peoria, skies were clear. The temperature was 76 degrees, the dew point was 74, and the relative humidity was 93%. The wind was southwest at 7 miles an hour. The pressure was 29.90 inches and steady. Around central and western Illinois, it was clear, and temperatures were in the lower to upper 70s. And once again at 6 a.m. in Peoria, under clear skies, the temperature was 76. Looking elsewhere around the Midwest at 6 a.m., Chicago was mostly cloudy, and 74. Indianapolis was partly cloudy, and 78. St. Louis was partly cloudy, and 81. Kansas City was partly cloudy, and 78. Des Moines was cloudy, and 78. Milwaukee reported fog and 71. Here is a statement on the heat wave for the following counties in Illinois, Fulton and Mason. Heat advisory remains in effect from noon today to 8 p.m. this evening. What? Heat index values up to 105. Where? Portions of central, east central, southeast, and west central Illinois. When? From noon today to 8 p.m. this evening. The following impacts are expected. Hot temperatures and high humidity may cause heat illnesses. And now a discussion of hazardous weather conditions for the following counties in Illinois, Fulton, Knox, Marshall, Mason, McLean, Peoria, Stark, Tazewell, and Woodford. This hazardous weather outlook is for central Illinois, east central Illinois, southeast Illinois, and west central Illinois. For today and tonight, heat indices of 95 to 105 are expected this afternoon, which could result in heat-related illness with extended exposure. A conditional threat for severe thunderstorms exists from late morning into afternoon. Damaging winds gusts potentially in excess of 75 miles per hour and locally heavy rain are the main hazards, though a couple tornadoes cannot be ruled out. Additional storms are possible later tonight, though the coverage and intensity will be lower. For Wednesday through Monday, heat indices of 95 to 105 degrees are expected Wednesday afternoon. Daily chances for thunderstorms and heavy rain exist through the weekend. Some of these storms could be severe through at least Thursday. Spotter information statement. Spotter activation will may be needed later this morning through afternoon. The time is currently 6:19 a.m. Central Daylight Time. 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Now for the official National Weather Service forecast for Peoria and surrounding areas of central Illinois. Today, partly sunny. A chance of showers and thunderstorms, mainly this morning. Highs in the upper 80s. Southwest winds 5 to 10 miles an hour with gusts up to 25 miles an hour. Chance of rain 50%. Heat index values up to 101. Tonight, partly cloudy with a slight chance of showers and thunderstorms. Humid with lows around 70. East winds 5 to 10 miles an hour. Chance of rain 20%. Wednesday, partly sunny with a slight chance of thunderstorms. A slight chance of showers in the morning, then a chance of showers in the afternoon. Humid with highs in the upper 80s. Southeast winds 5 to 10 miles an hour. Chance of rain 50%. Wednesday night, showers likely with a chance of thunderstorms until midnight, then showers likely after midnight. Humid with lows

around 70. East winds around 5 miles an hour. Chance of rain 70%. Thursday, showers with highs in the mid-80s. Northeast winds around 5 miles an hour. Chance of rain 80%. Thursday night, a chance of thunderstorms. Showers. Lows in the upper 60s. Chance of rain 80%. Friday, a chance of showers in the morning. Mostly cloudy. Highs in the lower 80s. Chance of rain 50%. Friday night and Saturday, mostly cloudy. A chance of showers and thunderstorms. Lows in the upper 60s. Highs in the upper 80s. Chance of rain 50%. Saturday night, partly cloudy. A chance of showers and thunderstorms after midnight. Lows in the lower 70s. Chance of rain 50%. Sunday, a chance of showers in the morning. Partly sunny. Highs in the mid-80s. Chance of rain 50%. Sunday night, a chance of showers until midnight. Partly cloudy. Lows in the upper 60s. Chance of rain 30%. Monday, mostly sunny. Highs around 80. Again, the forecast for Peoria and surrounding areas of central Illinois for today, partly sunny. A chance of showers and thunderstorms, mainly this morning. Highs in the upper 80s. Southwest winds 5 to 10 miles an hour with gusts up to 25 miles an hour. Chance of rain 50%. Heat index values up to 101. At 6 a.m. in Peoria, skies were clear. The temperature was 76 degrees, the dew point was 74, and the relative humidity was 93%. The wind was southwest at 7 miles an hour. The pressure was 29.90 inches and steady. Around central and western Illinois, skies ranged from clear to partly cloudy, and temperatures were in the lower to upper 70s. And once again at 6 a.m. in Peoria, under clear skies, the temperature was 76. Looking elsewhere around the Midwest at 6 a.m., Chicago was mostly cloudy, and 74. Indianapolis was partly cloudy, and 78. St. Louis was partly cloudy, and 81. Kansas City was partly cloudy, and 78. Des Moines was cloudy, and 78. Milwaukee reported fog and 71. Here is a statement on the heat wave for the following counties in Illinois, Fulton and Mason. Heat advisory remains in effect from noon today to 8 p.m. this evening. What? Heat index values up to 105. Where? Portions of central, east central, southeast, and west central Illinois. When? From noon today to 8 p.m. this evening. The following impacts are expected. Hot temperatures and high humidity may cause heat illnesses. And now a discussion of hazardous weather conditions for the following counties in Illinois, Fulton, Knox, Marshall, Mason, McLean, Peoria, Stark, Tazewell, and Woodford. This hazardous weather outlook is for central Illinois, east central Illinois, southeast Illinois, and west central Illinois. For today and tonight, heat indices of 95 to 105 are expected this afternoon, which could result in heat-related illness with extended exposure. A conditional threat for severe thunderstorms exists from late morning into afternoon. Damaging winds gusts potentially in excess of 75 miles per hour and locally heavy rain are the main hazards, though a couple tornadoes cannot be ruled out. Additional storms are possible later tonight, though the coverage and intensity will be lower. For Wednesday through Monday, heat indices of 95 to 105 degrees are expected Wednesday afternoon. Daily chances for thunderstorms and heavy rain exist through the weekend. Some of these storms could be severe through at least Thursday. Spotter information statement. Spotter activation will may be needed later this morning through afternoon. The time is currently 6:25 a.m. Central Daylight Time. 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Now for the official National Weather Service forecast for Peoria and surrounding areas of central Illinois. Today, partly sunny. A chance of showers and thunderstorms, mainly this morning. Highs in the upper 80s. Southwest winds 5 to 10 miles an hour with gusts up to 25 miles an hour. Chance of rain 50%. Heat index values up to 101. Tonight, partly cloudy with a

Light chance of showers and thunderstorms. Humid with lows around 70. East winds 5 to 10 miles an hour. Chance of rain 20%. Wednesday, partly sunny with a slight chance of thunderstorms. A slight chance of showers in the morning, then a chance of showers in the afternoon. Humid with highs in the upper 80s. Southeast winds 5 to 10 miles an hour. Chance of rain 50%. Wednesday night, showers likely with a chance of thunderstorms until midnight, then showers likely after midnight. Humid with lows around 70. East winds around 5 miles an hour. Chance of rain 70%. Thursday, showers with highs in the mid-80s. Northeast winds around 5 miles an hour. Chance of rain 80%. Thursday night, a chance of thunderstorms. Showers. Lows in the upper 60s. Chance of rain 80%. Friday, a chance of showers in the morning. Mostly cloudy. Highs in the lower 80s. Chance of rain 50%. Friday night and Saturday, mostly cloudy. A chance of showers and thunderstorms. Lows in the upper 60s. Highs in the upper 80s. Chance of rain 50%. Saturday night, partly cloudy. A chance of showers and thunderstorms after midnight. Lows in the lower 70s. Chance of rain 50%. Sunday, a chance of showers in the morning. Partly sunny. Highs in the mid-80s. Chance of rain 50%. Sunday night, a chance of showers until midnight. Partly cloudy. Lows in the upper 60s. Chance of rain 30%. Monday, mostly sunny. Highs around 80. Again, the forecast for Peoria and surrounding areas of central Illinois for today, partly sunny. A chance of showers and thunderstorms, mainly this morning. Highs in the upper 80s. Southwest winds 5 to 10 miles an hour with gusts up to 25 miles an hour. Chance of rain 50%. Heat index values up to 101. At 6 a.m. in Peoria, skies were clear. The temperature was 76 degrees, the dew point was 74, and the relative humidity was 93%. The wind was southwest at 7 miles an hour. The pressure was 29.90 inches and steady. Around central and western Illinois, skies ranged from clear to partly cloudy, and temperatures were in the lower to upper 70s. And once again at 6 a.m. in Peoria, under clear skies, the temperature was 76. Looking elsewhere around the Midwest at 6 a.m., Chicago was mostly cloudy, and 74. Indianapolis was partly cloudy, and 78. St. Louis was partly cloudy, and 81. Kansas City was partly cloudy, and 78. Des Moines was cloudy, and 78. Milwaukee reported fog, and 71. Here is a statement on the heat wave for the following counties in Illinois, Fulton and Mason. Heat advisory remains in effect from noon today to 8 p.m. this evening. What? Heat index values up to 105. Where? Portions of central, east central, southeast, and west central Illinois. When? From noon today to 8 p.m. this evening. The following impacts are expected. Hot temperatures and high humidity may cause heat illnesses. And now a discussion of hazardous weather conditions for the following counties in Illinois, Fulton, Knox, Marshall, Mason, McLean, Peoria, Stark, Tazewell, and Woodford. This hazardous weather outlook is for central Illinois, east central Illinois, southeast Illinois, and west central Illinois. For today and tonight, heat indices of 95 to 105 are expected this afternoon, which could result in heat-related illness with extended exposure. A conditional threat for severe thunderstorms exists from late morning into afternoon. Damaging winds gusts potentially in excess of 75 miles per hour and locally heavy rain are the main hazards, though a couple tornadoes cannot be ruled out. Additional storms are possible later tonight, though the coverage and intensity will be lower. For Wednesday through Monday, heat indices of 95 to 105 degrees are expected Wednesday afternoon. Daily chances for thunderstorms and heavy rain exist through the weekend. Some of these storms could be severe through at least Thursday. Spotter information statement. Spotter activation will may be needed later this morning through afternoon. The Peoria, Illinois climate summary for yesterday, August 10, 2026.

Yesterday's high temperature of 93 degrees occurred at 12:37 p.m. The normal high is 85. Yesterday's low temperature of 77 degrees occurred at 5:52 a.m. The normal low is 65. A trace of precipitation fell yesterday, which brings the monthly total to 0.50 inches. This is 0.46 inches below the normal amount of 0.96 inches for August. The total precipitation for the year now stands at 24.71 inches, which is 1.07 inches above normal. There were 20 cooling degree days yesterday, which is 10 above normal. This brings the monthly total to 102, which is minus 4 below normal. The yearly total since January 1st is 811, which is 5 above normal. Yesterday the maximum wind observed was 16 miles an hour from the southwest. The highest wind gust observed was 21 miles per hour from the southwest, which occurred at 2:35 p.m. Yesterday the average wind speed was 8 miles per hour. The normal high temperature for today is 85 degrees, and the normal low is 65. The record high for today is 101, which occurred in 1941, and the record low is 49, which occurred in 2004. Sunrise today is at 6:05 a.m. and sunset is at 8:02 p.m. The time is currently 6:32 a.m. Central Daylight Time. 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Now for the official National Weather Service forecast for Peoria and surrounding areas of central Illinois. Today, partly sunny. A chance of showers and thunderstorms, mainly this morning. Highs in the upper 80s. Southwest winds 5 to 10 miles an hour with gusts up to 25 miles an hour. Chance of rain 50%. Heat index values up to 101. Tonight, partly cloudy with a slight chance of showers and thunderstorms. Humid with lows around 70. East winds 5 to 10 miles an hour. Chance of rain 20%. Wednesday, partly sunny was around 70. East winds 5 to 10 miles an hour. Chance of rain 20%. Wednesday, partly sunny with a slight chance of thunderstorms. A slight chance of showers in the morning, then a chance of showers in the afternoon. Humid with highs in the upper 80s. Southeast winds 5 to 10 miles an hour. Chance of rain 50%. Wednesday night, showers likely with a chance of thunderstorms until midnight, then showers likely after midnight. Humid with lows around 70. East winds around 5 miles an hour. Chance of rain 70%. Thursday, showers with highs in the mid-80s. Northeast winds around 5 miles an hour. Chance of rain 80%. Thursday night, a chance of thunderstorms. Showers. Lows in the upper 60s. Chance of rain 80%. Friday, a chance of showers in the morning. Mostly cloudy. Highs in the lower 80s. Chance of rain 50%. Friday night and Saturday, mostly cloudy. A chance of showers and thunderstorms. Lows in the upper 60s. Highs in the upper 80s. Chance of rain 50%. Saturday night, partly cloudy. A chance of showers and thunderstorms after midnight. Lows in the lower 70s. Chance of rain 50%. Sunday, a chance of showers in the morning. Partly sunny. Highs in the mid-80s. Chance of rain 50%. Sunday night, a chance of showers until midnight. Partly cloudy. Lows in the upper 60s. Chance of rain 30%. Monday, mostly sunny. Highs around 80. Again, the forecast for Peoria and surrounding areas of central Illinois for today, partly sunny. A chance of showers and thunderstorms, mainly this morning. Highs in the upper 80s. Southwest winds 5 to 10 miles an hour with gusts up to 25 miles an hour. Chance of rain 50%. Heat index values up to 101. At 6 a.m. in Peoria, skies were clear. The temperature was 76 degrees, the dew point was 74, and the relative humidity was 93%. The wind was southwest at 7 miles an hour. The pressure was 29.90 inches and steady. Around central and western Illinois, skies ranged from clear to partly cloudy, and temperatures were in the lower to upper 70s. And

again at 6 a.m. in Peoria, under clear skies, the temperature was 76. Looking elsewhere around the Midwest at 6 a.m., Chicago was mostly cloudy, and 74. Indianapolis was partly cloudy, and 78. St. Louis was partly cloudy, and 81. Kansas City was partly cloudy, and 78. Des Moines was cloudy, and 78. Milwaukee reported fog and 71. Here is a statement on the heat wave for the following counties in Illinois, Fulton and Mason. Heat advisory remains in effect from noon today to 8 p.m. this evening. What? Heat index values up to 105. Where? Portions of central, east central, southeast, and west central Illinois. When? From noon today to 8 p.m. this evening. The following impacts are expected. Hot temperatures and high humidity may cause heat illnesses. And now a discussion of hazardous weather conditions for the following counties in Illinois, Fulton, Knox, Marshall, Mason, McLean, Peoria, Stark, Tazewell, and Woodford. This hazardous weather outlook is for central Illinois, east central Illinois, southeast Illinois, and west central Illinois. For today and tonight, heat indices of 95 to 105 are expected this afternoon, which could result in heat-related illness with extended exposure. A conditional threat for severe thunderstorms exists from late morning into afternoon. Damaging winds gusts potentially in excess of 75 miles per hour and locally heavy rain are the main hazards, though a couple tornadoes cannot be ruled out. Additional storms are possible later tonight, though the coverage and intensity will be lower. For Wednesday through Monday, heat indices of 95 to 105 degrees are expected Wednesday afternoon. Daily chances for thunderstorms and heavy rain exist through the weekend. Some of these storms could be severe through at least Thursday. Spotter information statement, spotter activation will may be needed later this morning through afternoon. The time is currently 6:38 a.m. Central Daylight Time. 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Now for the official National Weather Service forecast for Peoria and surrounding areas of central Illinois. Today, partly sunny. A chance of showers and thunderstorms, mainly this morning. Highs in the upper 80s. Southwest winds 5 to 10 miles an hour with gusts up to 25 miles an hour. Chance of rain 50%. Heat index values up to 101. Tonight, partly cloudy with a slight chance of showers and thunderstorms. Humid with lows around 70. East winds 5 to 10 miles an hour. Chance of rain 20%. Wednesday, partly sunny with a slight chance of thunderstorms. A slight chance of showers in the morning, then a chance of showers in the afternoon. Humid with highs in the upper 80s. Southeast winds 5 to 10 miles an hour. Chance of rain 50%. Wednesday night, showers likely with a chance of thunderstorms until midnight, then showers likely after midnight. Humid with lows around 70. East winds around 5 miles an hour. Chance of rain 70%. Thursday, showers with highs in the mid-80s. Northeast winds around 5 miles an hour. Chance of rain 80%. Thursday night, a chance of thunderstorms. Showers. Lows in the upper 60s. Chance of rain 80%. Friday, a chance of showers in the morning. Mostly cloudy. Highs in the lower 80s. Chance of rain 50%. Friday night and Saturday, mostly cloudy. A chance of showers and thunderstorms. Lows in the upper 60s. Highs in the upper 80s. Chance of rain 50%. Saturday night, partly cloudy. A chance of showers and thunderstorms after midnight. Lows in the lower 70s. Chance of rain 50%. Sunday, a chance of showers in the morning. Partly sunny. Highs in the mid-80s. Chance of rain 50%. Sunday night, a chance of showers until midnight. Partly cloudy. Lows in the upper 60s. Chance of rain 30%. Monday, mostly sunny. Highs around 80. Again, the forecast for Peoria and surrounding areas of central Illinois for today, partly sunny. A chance of showers and thunderstorms, mainly this morning. Highs in the upper 80s. Southwest winds 5 to 10 miles an hour.

or with gusts up to 25 miles an hour. Chance of rain 50%. Heat index values up to 101. At 6 a.m. in Peoria, skies were clear. The temperature was 76 degrees, the dew point was 74, and the relative humidity was 93%. The wind was southwest at 7 miles an hour. The pressure was 29.90 inches and steady. Around central and western Illinois, skies ranged from clear to partly cloudy, and temperatures were in the lower to upper 70s. And once again at 6 a.m. in Peoria, under clear skies, the temperature was 76. Looking elsewhere around the Midwest at 6 a.m., Chicago was mostly cloudy, and 74. Indianapolis was partly cloudy, and 78. St. Louis was partly cloudy, and 81. Kansas City was partly cloudy, and 78. Des Moines was cloudy, and 78. Milwaukee reported fog, and 71. Here is a statement on the heat wave for the following counties in Illinois, Fulton and Mason. Heat advisory remains in effect from noon today to 8 p.m. this evening. What? Heat index values up to 105. Where? Portions of central, east central, southeast, and west central Illinois. When? From noon today to 8 p.m. this evening. The following impacts are expected. Hot temperatures and high humidity may cause heat illnesses. And now a discussion of hazardous weather conditions for the following counties in Illinois, Fulton, Knox, Marshall, Mason, McLean, Peoria, Stark, Tazewell, and Woodford. This hazardous weather outlook is for central Illinois, east central Illinois, southeast Illinois, and west central Illinois. For today and tonight, heat indices of 95 to 105 are expected this afternoon, which could result in heat-related illness with extended exposure. A conditional threat for severe thunderstorms exists from late morning into afternoon. Damaging winds gusts potentially in excess of 75 miles per hour and locally heavy rain are the main hazards, though a couple tornadoes cannot be ruled out. Additional storms are possible later tonight, though the coverage and intensity will be lower. For Wednesday through Monday, heat indices of 95 to 105 degrees are expected Wednesday afternoon. Daily chances for thunderstorms and heavy rain exist through the weekend. Some of these storms could be severe through at least Thursday. Spotter information statement. Spotter activation will may be needed later this morning through afternoon. The time is currently 6:43 a.m. Central Daylight Time. 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Now for the official National Weather Service forecast for Peoria and surrounding areas of central Illinois. Today, partly sunny. A chance of showers and thunderstorms, mainly this morning. Highs in the upper 80s. Southwest winds 5 to 10 miles an hour with gusts up to 25 miles an hour. Chance of rain 50%. Heat index values up to 101. Tonight, partly cloudy with a slight chance of showers and thunderstorms. Humid with lows around 70. East winds 5 to 10 miles an hour. Chance of rain 20%. Wednesday, partly sunny with a slight chance of thunderstorms. A slight chance of showers in the morning, then a chance of showers in the afternoon. Humid with highs in the upper 80s. Southeast winds 5 to 10 miles an hour. Chance of rain 50%. Wednesday night, showers likely with a chance of thunderstorms until midnight, then showers likely after midnight. Humid with lows around 70. East winds around 5 miles an hour. Chance of rain 70%. Thursday, showers with highs in the mid-80s. Northeast winds around 5 miles an hour. Chance of rain 80%. Thursday night, a chance of thunderstorms. Showers. Lows in the upper 60s. Chance of rain 80%. Friday, a chance of showers in the morning. Mostly cloudy. Highs in the lower 80s. Chance of rain 50%. Friday night and Saturday, mostly cloudy. A chance of showers and thunderstorms. Lows in the upper 60s. Highs in the upper 80s. Chance of rain 50%. Saturday night, partly cloudy. A chance of showers and thunderstorms after midnight. Lows in the lower 70s. Chance of rain 50%. Sunday, a chance of showers in the morning.

partly sunny. Highs in the mid-80s. Chance of rain 50%. Sunday night, a chance of showers until midnight. Partly cloudy. Lows in the upper 60s. Chance of rain 30%. Monday, mostly sunny. Highs around 80. Again, the forecast for Peoria and surrounding areas of central Illinois for today, partly sunny. A chance of showers and thunderstorms, mainly this morning. Highs in the upper 80s. Southwest winds 5 to 10 miles an hour with gusts up to 25 miles an hour. Chance of rain 50%. Heat index values up to 101. The Peoria, Illinois climate summary for yesterday, August 10, 2026. Yesterday's high temperature of 93 degrees occurred at 12:37 p.m. The normal high is 85. Yesterday's low temperature of 77 degrees occurred at 5:52 a.m. The normal low is 65. A trace of precipitation fell yesterday, which brings the monthly total to 0.50 inches. This is 0.46 inches below the normal amount of 0.96 inches for August. The total precipitation for the year now stands at 24.71 inches, which is 1.07 inches above normal. There were 20 cooling degree days yesterday, which is 10 above normal. This brings the monthly total to 102, which is minus 4 below normal. The yearly total since January 1st is 811, which is 5 above normal. Yesterday the maximum wind observed was 16 miles an hour from the southwest. The highest wind gust observed was 21 miles per hour from the southwest, which occurred at 2:35 p.m. Yesterday the average wind speed was 8 miles per hour. The normal high temperature for today is 85 degrees, and the normal low is 65. The record high for today is 101, which occurred in 1941, and the record low is 49, which occurred in 2004. Sunrise today is at 6:05 a.m. and sunset is at 8:02 p.m. At 6 a.m. in Peoria, skies were clear. The temperature was 76 degrees, the dew point was 74, and the relative humidity was 93%. The wind was southwest at 7 miles an hour. The pressure was 29.90 inches and steady. Around central and western Illinois, skies ranged from clear to partly cloudy, and temperatures were in the lower to upper 70s. And once again at 6 a.m. in Peoria, under clear skies, the temperature was 76. Looking elsewhere around the Midwest at 6 a.m., Chicago was mostly cloudy, and 74. Indianapolis was partly cloudy, and 78. St. Louis was partly cloudy, and 81. Kansas City was partly cloudy, and 78. Des Moines was cloudy, and 78. Milwaukee reported fog and 71. Here is a statement on the heat wave for the following counties in Illinois, Fulton and Mason. Heat advisory remains in effect from noon today to 8 p.m. this evening. What? Heat index values up to 105. Where? Portions of central, east central, southeast, and west central Illinois. When? From noon today to 8 p.m. this evening. The following impacts are expected. Hot temperatures and high humidity may cause heat illnesses. And now a discussion of hazardous weather conditions for the following counties in Illinois, Fulton, Knox, Marshall, Mason, McLean, Peoria, Stark, Tazewell, and Woodford. This hazardous weather outlook is for central Illinois, east central Illinois, southeast Illinois, and west central Illinois. For today and tonight, heat indices of 95 to 105 are expected this afternoon, which could result in heat-related illness with extended exposure. A conditional threat for severe thunderstorms exists from late morning into afternoon. Damaging winds gusts potentially in excess of 75 miles per hour and locally heavy rain are the main hazards, though a couple tornadoes cannot be ruled out. Additional storms are possible later tonight, though the coverage and intensity will be lower. For Wednesday through Monday, heat indices of 95 to 105 degrees are expected Wednesday afternoon. Daily chances for thunderstorms and heavy rain exist through the weekend. Some of these storms could be severe through at least Thursday. Spotter information statement, spotter activation will may be needed later this morning through afternoon. The time is currently 6:50 a.m. Central Daylight Time. 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

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Now for the official National Weather Service forecast for Peoria and surrounding areas of central Illinois. Today, partly sunny. A chance of showers and thunderstorms, mainly this morning. Highs in the upper 80s. Southwest winds 5 to 10 miles an hour with gusts up to 25 miles an hour. Chance of rain 50%. Heat index values up to 101. Tonight, partly cloudy with a slight chance of showers and thunderstorms. Humid with lows around 70. East winds 5 to 10 miles an hour. Chance of rain 20%. Wednesday, partly sunny with a slight chance of thunderstorms. A slight chance of showers in the morning, then a chance of showers in the afternoon. Humid with highs in the upper 80s. Southeast winds 5 to 10 miles an hour. Chance of rain 50%. Wednesday night, showers likely with a chance of thunderstorms until midnight, then showers likely after midnight. Humid with lows around 70. East winds around 5 miles an hour. Chance of rain 70%. Thursday, showers with highs in the mid-80s. Northeast winds around 5 miles an hour. Chance of rain 80%. Thursday night, a chance of thunderstorms. Showers. Lows in the upper 60s. Chance of rain 80%. Friday, a chance of showers in the morning. Mostly cloudy. Highs in the lower 80s. Chance of rain 50%. Friday night and Saturday, mostly cloudy. A chance of showers and thunderstorms. Lows in the upper 60s. Highs in the upper 80s. Chance of rain 50%. Saturday night, partly cloudy. A chance of showers and thunderstorms after midnight. Lows in the lower 70s. Chance of rain 50%. Sunday, a chance of showers in the morning. Partly sunny. Highs in the mid-80s. Chance of rain 50%. Sunday night, a chance of showers until midnight. Partly cloudy. Lows in the upper 60s. Chance of rain 30%. Monday, mostly sunny. Highs around 80. Again, the forecast for Peoria and surrounding areas of central Illinois for today, partly sunny. A chance of showers and thunderstorms, mainly this morning. Highs in the upper 80s. Southwest winds 5 to 10 miles an hour with gusts up to 25 miles an hour. Chance of rain 50%. Heat index values up to 101. At 6 a.m. in Peoria, skies were clear. The temperature was 76 degrees, the dew point was 74, and the relative humidity was 93%. The wind was southwest at 7 miles an hour. The pressure was 29.90 inches and steady. Around central and western Illinois, skies ranged from clear to partly cloudy, and temperatures were in the lower to upper 70s. And once again at 6 a.m. in Peoria, under clear skies, the temperature was 76. Looking elsewhere around the Midwest at 6 a.m., Chicago was mostly cloudy, and 74. Indianapolis was partly cloudy, and 78. St. Louis was partly cloudy, and 81. Kansas City was partly cloudy, and 78. Des Moines was cloudy, and 78. Milwaukee reported fog and 71. Here is a statement on the heat wave for the following counties in Illinois, Fulton and Mason. Heat advisory remains in effect from noon today to 8 p.m. this evening. What? Heat index values up to 105. Where? Portions of central, east central, southeast, and west central Illinois. When? From noon today to 8 p.m. this evening. The following impacts are expected. Hot temperatures and high humidity may cause heat illnesses. And now a discussion of hazardous weather conditions for the following counties in Illinois, Fulton, Knox, Marshall, Mason, McLean, Peoria, Stark, Tazewell, and Woodford. This hazardous weather outlook is for central Illinois, east central Illinois, southeast Illinois, and west central Illinois. For today and tonight, heat indices of 95 to 105 are expected this afternoon, which could result in heat-related illness with extended exposure. A conditional threat for severe thunderstorms exists from late morning into afternoon. Damaging winds gusts potentially in excess of 75 miles per hour and locally heavy rain are the main hazards, though a couple tornadoes cannot be ruled out.

regional storms are possible later tonight, though the coverage and intensity will be lower. For Wednesday through Monday, heat indices of 95 to 105 degrees are expected Wednesday afternoon. Daily chances for thunderstorms and heavy rain exist through the weekend. Some of these storms could be severe through at least Thursday. Spotter information statement. Spotter activation will may be needed later this morning through afternoon. The time is currently 6:56 a.m. Central Daylight Time. 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Now for the official National Weather Service forecast for Peoria and surrounding areas of central Illinois. Today, partly sunny. A chance of showers and thunderstorms, mainly this morning. Highs in the upper 80s. Southwest winds 5 to 10 miles an hour with gusts up to 25 miles an hour. Chance of rain 50%. Heat index values up to 101. Tonight, partly cloudy with a slight chance of showers and thunderstorms. Humid with lows around 70. East winds 5 to 10 miles an hour. Chance of rain 20%. Wednesday, partly sunny with a slight chance of thunderstorms. A slight chance of showers in the morning, then a chance of showers in the afternoon. Humid with highs in the upper 80s. Southeast winds 5 to 10 miles an hour. Chance of rain 50%. Wednesday night, showers likely with a chance of thunderstorms until midnight, then showers likely after midnight. Humid with lows around 70. East winds around 5 miles an hour. Chance of rain 70%. Thursday, showers with highs in the mid-80s. Northeast winds around 5 miles an hour. Chance of rain 80%. Thursday night, a chance of thunderstorms. Showers. Lows in the upper 60s. Chance of rain 80%. Friday, a chance of showers in the morning. Mostly cloudy. Highs in the lower 80s. Chance of rain 50%. Friday night and Saturday, mostly cloudy. A chance of showers and thunderstorms. Lows in the upper 60s. Highs in the upper 80s. Chance of rain 50%. Saturday night, partly cloudy. A chance of showers and thunderstorms after midnight. Lows in the lower 70s. Chance of rain 50%. Sunday, a chance of showers in the morning. Partly sunny. Highs in the mid-80s. Chance of rain 50%. Sunday night, a chance of showers until midnight. Partly cloudy. Lows in the upper 60s. Chance of rain 30%. Monday, mostly sunny. Highs around 80. Again, the forecast for Peoria and surrounding areas of central Illinois for today, partly sunny. A chance of showers and thunderstorms, mainly this morning. Highs in the upper 80s. Southwest winds 5 to 10 miles an hour with gusts up to 25 miles an hour. Chance of rain 50%. Heat index values up to 101. At 6 a.m. in Peoria, skies were clear. The temperature was 76 degrees, the dew point was 74, and the relative humidity was 93%. The wind was southwest at 7 miles an hour. The pressure was 29.90 inches and steady. Around central and western Illinois, skies ranged from clear to partly cloudy, and temperatures were in the lower to upper 70s. And once again at 6 a.m. in Peoria, under clear skies, the temperature was 76. Looking elsewhere around the Midwest at 6 a.m., Chicago was mostly cloudy, and 74. Indianapolis was partly cloudy, and 78. St. Louis was partly cloudy, and 81. Kansas City was partly cloudy, and 78. Des Moines was cloudy, and 78. Milwaukee reported fog and 71. The Peoria, Illinois climate summary for yesterday, August 10, 2026. Yesterday's high temperature of 93 degrees occurred at 12:37 p.m. The normal high is 85. Yesterday's low temperature of 77 degrees occurred at 5:52 a.m. The normal low is 65. A trace of precipitation fell yesterday, which brings the monthly total to 0.50 inches. This is 0.46 inches below the normal amount of 0.96 inches for August. The total precipitation for the year now stands at 24.71 inches, which is 1.0.

7 inches above normal. There were 20 cooling degree days yesterday, which is 10 above normal. This brings the monthly total to 102, which is minus 4 below normal. The yearly total since January 1st is 811, which is 5 above normal. Yesterday the maximum wind observed was 16 miles an hour from the southwest. The highest wind gust observed was 21 miles per hour from the southwest, which occurred at 2:35 p.m. Yesterday the average wind speed was 8 miles per hour. The normal high temperature for today is 85 degrees, and the normal low is 65. The record high for today is 101, which occurred in 1941, and the record low is 49, which occurred in 2004. Sunrise today is at 6:05 a.m. and sunset is at 8:02 p.m. Here is a statement on the heat wave for the following counties in Illinois, Fulton and Mason. Heat advisory remains in effect from noon today to 8 p.m. this evening. What? Heat index values up to 105. Where? Portions of central, east central, southeast, and west central Illinois. When? From noon today to 8 p.m. this evening. The following impacts are expected: hot temperatures and high humidity may cause heat illnesses. And now a discussion of hazardous weather conditions for the following counties in Illinois: Fulton, Knox, Marshall, Mason, McLean, Peoria, Stark, Tazewell, and Woodford. This hazardous weather outlook is for central Illinois, east central Illinois, southeast Illinois, and west central Illinois. For today and tonight, heat indices of 95 to 105 are expected this afternoon, which could result in heat-related illness with extended exposure. A conditional threat for severe thunderstorms exists from late morning into afternoon. Damaging winds gusts potentially in excess of 75 miles per hour and locally heavy rain are the main hazards, though a couple tornadoes cannot be ruled out. Additional storms are possible later tonight, though the coverage and intensity will be lower. For Wednesday through Monday, heat indices of 95 to 105 degrees are expected Wednesday afternoon. Daily chances for thunderstorms and heavy rain exist through the weekend. Some of these storms could be severe through at least Thursday. Spotter information statement: spotter activation will may be needed later this morning through afternoon. The time is currently 7:03 a.m. Central Daylight Time. 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Now for the official National Weather Service forecast for Peoria and surrounding areas of central Illinois. Today, partly sunny. A chance of showers and thunderstorms, mainly this morning. Highs in the upper 80s. Southwest winds 5 to 10 miles an hour with gusts up to 25 miles an hour. Chance of rain 50%. Heat index values up to 101. Tonight, partly cloudy with a slight chance of showers and thunderstorms. Humid with lows around 70. East winds 5 to 10 miles an hour. Chance of rain 20%. Wednesday, partly sunny with a slight chance of thunderstorms. A slight chance of showers in the morning, then a chance of showers in the afternoon. Humid with highs in the upper 80s. Southeast winds 5 to 10 miles an hour. Chance of rain 50%. Wednesday night, showers likely with a chance of thunderstorms until midnight, then showers likely after midnight. Humid with lows around 70. East winds around 5 miles an hour. Chance of rain 70%. Thursday, showers with highs in the mid-80s. Northeast winds around 5 miles an hour. Chance of rain 80%. Thursday night, a chance of thunderstorms. Showers. Lows in the upper 60s. Chance of rain 80%. Friday, a chance of showers in the morning. Mostly cloudy. Highs in the lower 80s. Chance of rain 50%. Friday night and Saturday, mostly cloudy. A chance of showers and thunderstorms. Lows in the upper 60s. Highs in the upper 80s. Chance of rain 50%. Saturday night, partly cloudy. A chance of showers and thunderstorms after midnight. Lows in the lower 70s. Chance of rain 50%. Sunday, a chance of showers in the morning. Partly sunny. Highs in the mid-80s. Chance of rain 50%. Sunday night, a chance of showers until midnight. Partly cloudy. Lows in the upper 60s.

60s. Chance of rain 30%. Monday, mostly sunny. Highs around 80. Again, the forecast for Peoria and surrounding areas of central Illinois for today, partly sunny. A chance of showers and thunderstorms, mainly this morning. Highs in the upper 80s. Southwest winds 5 to 10 miles an hour with gusts up to 25 miles an hour. Chance of rain 50%. Heat index values up to 101. At 7 a.m. in Peoria, skies were clear. The temperature was 76 degrees, the dew point was 74, and the relative humidity was 93%. The wind was southwest at 5 miles an hour. The pressure was 29.92 inches and rising. Around central and western Illinois, skies ranged from clear to partly cloudy, and temperatures were in the lower to upper 70s. And once again at 7 a.m. in Peoria, under clear skies, the temperature was 76. Here is a statement on the heat wave for the following counties in Illinois, Fulton and Mason. Heat advisory remains in effect from noon today to 8 p.m. this evening. What? Heat index values up to 105. Where? Portions of central, east central, southeast, and west central Illinois. When? From noon today to 8 p.m. this evening. The following impacts are expected. Hot temperatures and high humidity may cause heat illnesses. And now a discussion of hazardous weather conditions for the following counties in Illinois, Fulton, Knox, Marshall, Mason, McLean, Peoria, Stark, Tazewell, and Woodford. This hazardous weather outlook is for central Illinois, east central Illinois, southeast Illinois, and west central Illinois. For today and tonight, heat indices of 95 to 105 are expected this afternoon, which could result in heat-related illness with extended exposure. A conditional threat for severe thunderstorms exists from late morning into afternoon. Damaging winds gusts potentially in excess of 75 miles per hour and locally heavy rain are the main hazards, though a couple tornadoes cannot be ruled out. Additional storms are possible later tonight, though the coverage and intensity will be lower. For Wednesday through Monday, heat indices of 95 to 105 degrees are expected Wednesday afternoon. Daily chances for thunderstorms and heavy rain exist through the weekend. Some of these storms could be severe through at least Thursday. Spotter information statement. Spotter activation will may be needed later this morning through afternoon. The time is currently 7:08 a.m. Central Daylight Time. 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Now for the official National Weather Service forecast for Peoria and surrounding areas of central Illinois. Today, partly sunny. A chance of showers and thunderstorms, mainly this morning. Highs in the upper 80s. Southwest winds 5 to 10 miles an hour with gusts up to 25 miles an hour. Chance of rain 50%. Heat index values up to 101. Tonight, partly cloudy with a slight chance of showers and thunderstorms. Humid with lows around 70. East winds 5 to 10 miles an hour. Chance of rain 20%. Wednesday, partly sunny with a slight chance of thunderstorms. A slight chance of showers in the morning, then a chance of showers in the afternoon. Humid with highs in the upper 80s. Southeast winds 5 to 10 miles an hour. Chance of rain 50%. Wednesday night, showers likely with a chance of thunderstorms until midnight, then showers likely after midnight. Humid with lows around 70. East winds around 5 miles an hour. Chance of rain 70%. Thursday, showers with highs in the mid-80s. Northeast winds around 5 miles an hour. Chance of rain 80%. Thursday night, a chance of thunderstorms. Showers. Lows in the upper 60s. Chance of rain 80%. Friday, a chance of showers in the morning. Mostly cloudy. Highs in the lower 80s. Chance of rain 50%. Friday night and Saturday, mostly cloudy. A chance of showers and thunderstorms. Lows in the upper 60s. Highs in the upper 80s. Chance of rain 50%. Saturday night, partly cloudy. A chance of showers and thunderstorms after midnight. Lows in the lower 70s. Chance of rain 50%. Sunday, a chance of showers in the morning. Partly sunny.

Highs in the mid-80s. Chance of rain 50%. Sunday night, a chance of showers until midnight. Partly cloudy. Lows in the upper 60s. Chance of rain 30%. Monday, mostly sunny. Highs around 80. Again, the forecast for Peoria and surrounding areas of central Illinois for today, partly sunny. A chance of showers and thunderstorms, mainly this morning. Highs in the upper 80s. Southwest winds 5 to 10 miles an hour with gusts up to 25 miles an hour. Chance of rain 50%. Heat index values up to 101. At 7 a.m. in Peoria, skies were clear. The temperature was 76 degrees, the dew point was 74, and the relative humidity was 93%. The wind was southwest at 5 miles an hour. The pressure was 29.92 inches and rising. Around central and western Illinois, skies ranged from clear to partly cloudy, and temperatures were in the lower to upper 70s. And once again at 7 a.m. in Peoria, under clear skies, the temperature was 76. Looking elsewhere around the Midwest at 7 a.m., Chicago was partly sunny, and 75. Indianapolis was partly sunny, and 78. St. Louis was partly cloudy, and 81. Kansas City was mostly cloudy, and 78. Des Moines was cloudy, and 79. Milwaukee reported fog, and 71. Here is a statement on the heat wave for the following counties in Illinois, Fulton and Mason. Heat advisory remains in effect from noon today to 8 p.m. this evening. What? Heat index values up to 105. Where? Portions of central, east central, southeast, and west central Illinois. When? From noon today to 8 p.m. this evening. The following impacts are expected. Hot temperatures and high humidity may cause heat illnesses. And now a discussion of hazardous weather conditions for the following counties in Illinois, Fulton, Knox, Marshall, Mason, McLean, Peoria, Stark, Tazewell, and Woodford. This hazardous weather outlook is for central Illinois, east central Illinois, southeast Illinois, and west central Illinois. For today and tonight, heat indices of 95 to 105 are expected this afternoon, which could result in heat-related illness with extended exposure. A conditional threat for severe thunderstorms exists from late morning into afternoon. Damaging winds gusts potentially in excess of 75 miles per hour and locally heavy rain are the main hazards, though a couple tornadoes cannot be ruled out. Additional storms are possible later tonight, though the coverage and intensity will be lower. For Wednesday through Monday, heat indices of 95 to 105 degrees are expected Wednesday afternoon. Daily chances for thunderstorms and heavy rain exist through the weekend. Some of these storms could be severe through at least Thursday. Spotter information statement. Spotter activation will may be needed later this morning through afternoon. 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Now for the official National Weather Service forecast for Peoria and surrounding areas of central Illinois. Today, partly sunny. A chance of showers and thunderstorms, mainly this morning. Highs in the upper 80s. Southwest winds 5 to 10 miles an hour with gusts up to 25 miles an hour. Chance of rain 50%. Heat index values up to 101. Tonight, partly cloudy with a slight chance of showers and thunderstorms. Humid with lows around 70. East winds 5 to 10 miles an hour. Chance of rain 20%. Wednesday, partly sunny with a slight chance of thunderstorms. A slight chance of showers in the morning, then a chance of showers in the afternoon. Humid with highs in the upper 80s. Southeast winds 5 to 10 miles an hour.

chance of rain 50%. Saturday night, partly cloudy. A chance of showers and thunderstorms after midnight. Lows in the lower 70s. Chance of rain 50%. Sunday, a chance of showers in the morning. Partly sunny. Highs in the mid-80s. Chance of rain 50%. Sunday night, a chance of showers until midnight. Partly cloudy. Lows in the upper 60s. Chance of rain 30%. Monday, mostly sunny. Highs around 80. Again, the forecast for Peoria and surrounding areas of central Illinois for today, partly sunny. A chance of showers and thunderstorms, mainly this morning. Highs in the upper 80s. Southwest winds 5 to 10 miles an hour with gusts up to 25 miles an hour. Chance of rain 50%. Heat index values up to 101. The Peoria, Illinois climate summary for yesterday, August 10, 2026. Yesterday's high temperature of 93 degrees occurred at 12:37 p.m. The normal high is 85. Yesterday's low temperature of 77 degrees occurred at 5:52 a.m. The normal low is 65. A trace of precipitation fell yesterday, which brings the monthly total to 0.50 inches. This is 0.46 inches below the normal amount of 0.96 inches for August. The total precipitation for the year now stands at 24.71 inches, which is 1.07 inches above normal. There were 20 cooling degree days yesterday, which is 10 above normal. This brings the monthly total to 102, which is minus 4 below normal. The yearly total since January 1st is 811, which is 5 above normal. Yesterday the maximum wind observed was 16 miles an hour from the southwest. The highest wind gust observed was 21 miles per hour from the southwest, which occurred at 2:35 p.m. Yesterday the average wind speed was 8 miles per hour. The normal high temperature for today is 85 degrees, and the normal low is 65. The record high for today is 101, which occurred in 1941, and the record low is 49, which occurred in 2004. Sunrise today is at 6:05 a.m. and sunset is at 8:02 p.m. At 7 a.m. in Peoria, skies were clear. The temperature was 76 degrees, the dew point was 74, and the relative humidity was 93%. The wind was southwest at 5 miles an hour. The pressure was 29.92 inches and rising. Around central and western Illinois, skies ranged from clear to partly cloudy, and temperatures were in the lower to upper 70s. And once again at 7 a.m. in Peoria, under clear skies, the temperature was 76. Looking elsewhere around the Midwest at 7 a.m., Chicago was partly sunny, and 75. Indianapolis was partly sunny, and 78. St. Louis was partly cloudy, and 81. Kansas City was mostly cloudy, and 78. Des Moines was cloudy, and 79. Milwaukee reported fog and 71. Here is a statement on the heat wave for the following counties in Illinois, Fulton and Mason. Heat advisory remains in effect from noon today to 8 p.m. this evening. What? Heat index values up to 105. Where? Portions of central, east central, southeast, and west central Illinois. When? From noon today to 8 p.m. this evening. The following impacts are expected. Hot temperatures and high humidity may cause heat illnesses. And now a discussion of hazardous weather conditions for the following counties in Illinois, Fulton, Knox, Marshall, Mason, McLean, Peoria, Stark, Tazewell, and Woodford. This hazardous weather outlook is for central Illinois, east central Illinois, southeast Illinois, and west central Illinois. For today and tonight, heat indices of 95 to 105 are expected this afternoon, which could result in heat-related illness with extended exposure. A conditional threat for severe thunderstorms exists from late morning into afternoon. Damaging winds gusts potentially in excess of 75 miles per hour and locally heavy rain are the main hazards, though a couple tornadoes cannot be ruled out. Additional storms are possible later tonight, though the coverage and intensity will be lower. For Wednesday through Monday, heat indices of 95 to 105 degrees are expected Wednesday afternoon. Daily chances for thunderstorms and heavy rain exist through the weekend. Some of these storms could be severe through at least Thursday,

National Weather Service has issued severe thunderstorm watch number 563, effective until 2 p.m. This watch includes the following counties in Illinois: Knox, Marshall, McLean, Peoria, Stark, Tazewell, and Woodford. Remember, a severe thunderstorm watch means the conditions are favorable for the development of severe weather, including large hail and damaging winds, in and close to the watch area. While severe weather may not be imminent, persons should remain alert for rapidly changing weather conditions and listen for later statements and possible warnings. 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Now for the official National Weather Service forecast for Peoria and surrounding areas of central Illinois. Today, partly sunny. A chance of showers and thunderstorms, mainly this morning. Highs in the upper 80s. Southwest winds 5 to 10 miles an hour with gusts up to 25 miles an hour. Chance of rain 50%. Heat index values up to 101. Tonight, partly cloudy with a slight chance of showers and thunderstorms. Humid with lows around 70. East winds 5 to 10 miles an hour. Chance of rain 20%. Wednesday, partly sunny with a slight chance of thunderstorms. A slight chance of showers in the morning, then a chance of showers in the afternoon. Humid with highs in the upper 80s. Southeast winds 5 to 10 miles an hour. Chance of rain 50%. Wednesday night, showers likely with a chance of thunderstorms until midnight, then showers likely after midnight. Humid with lows around 70. East winds around 5 miles an hour. Chance of rain 70%. Thursday, showers with highs in the mid-80s. Northeast winds around 5 miles an hour. Chance of rain 80%. Thursday night, a chance of thunderstorms. Showers. Lows in the upper 60s. Chance of rain 80%. Friday, a chance of showers in the morning. Mostly cloudy. Highs in the lower 80s. Chance of rain 50%. Friday night and Saturday, mostly cloudy. A chance of showers and thunderstorms. Lows in the upper 60s. Highs in the upper 80s. Chance of rain 50%. Saturday night, partly cloudy. A chance of showers and thunderstorms after midnight. Lows in the lower 70s. Chance of rain 50%. Sunday, a chance of showers in the morning. Partly sunny. Highs in the mid-80s. Chance of rain 50%. Sunday night, a chance of showers until midnight. Partly cloudy. Lows in the upper 60s. Chance of rain 30%. Monday, mostly sunny. Highs around 80. Again, the forecast for Peoria and surrounding areas of central Illinois for today, partly sunny. A chance of showers and thunderstorms, mainly this morning. Highs in the upper 80s. Southwest winds 5 to 10 miles an hour with gusts up to 25 miles an hour. Chance of rain 50%. Heat index values up to 101. The following is a summary of watches, warnings and advisories in effect. For the WXJ71 listening area, severe thunderstorm watch number 563 has been issued until 2 p.m. for the following counties: Knox, Marshall, McLean, Peoria, Stark, Tazewell and Woodford. A heat advisory remains in effect from noon until 8 p.m. for the following counties: Fulton and Mason. At 7 a.m. in Peoria, skies were partly cloudy. The temperature was 76 degrees, the dew point was 74, and the relative humidity was 93%. The wind was southwest at 5 miles an hour. The pressure was 29.92 inches and rising. Around central and western Illinois, temperatures were in the lower to upper 70s. At Bloomington,

It was clear. It was partly cloudy at Lakin, Quincy, Springfield, Lincoln, and Pontiac. It was mostly cloudy at Moline, Galesburg, and Macomb. And once again at 7 a.m. in Peoria, under partly cloudy skies, the temperature was 76. The National Weather Service has issued severe thunderstorm watch number 563, effective until 2 p.m. This watch includes the following counties in Illinois: Knox, Marshall, McLean, Peoria, Stark, Tazewell, and Woodford. Remember, a severe thunderstorm watch means the conditions are favorable for the development of severe weather, including large hail and damaging winds in and close to the watch area. While severe weather may not be imminent, persons should remain alert for rapidly changing weather conditions and listen for later statements and possible warnings. Stay tuned to NOAA Weather Radio, commercial radio and television outlets, or internet sources for the latest severe weather information. During severe weather, keep these safety rules in mind. Move to a reinforced shelter ahead of the storm and stay away from windows and doors. Mobile homes and vehicles should be abandoned for a sturdy shelter. If the storm is producing tornadoes or extremely high winds, take cover in a basement or interior room on the lowest floor. If outside, avoid isolated, tall objects and flimsy buildings such as sheds and picnic shelters. Thunderstorms can produce flash flooding, so avoid driving across flooded roadways. Remember that tornadoes can occur before a warning has been issued. The time is currently 7:28 a.m. Central Daylight Time. 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Now for the official National Weather Service forecast for Peoria and surrounding areas of central Illinois. Today, partly sunny. A chance of showers and thunderstorms, mainly this morning. Highs in the upper 80s. Southwest winds 5 to 10 miles an hour with gusts up to 25 miles an hour. Chance of rain 50%. Heat index values up to 101. Tonight, partly cloudy with a slight chance of showers and thunderstorms. Humid with lows around 70. East winds 5 to 10 miles an hour. Chance of rain 20%. Wednesday, partly sunny with a slight chance of thunderstorms. A slight chance of showers in the morning, then a chance of showers in the afternoon. Humid with highs in the upper 80s. Southeast winds 5 to 10 miles an hour. Chance of rain 50%. Wednesday night, showers likely with a chance of thunderstorms until midnight, then showers likely after midnight. Humid with lows around 70. East winds around 5 miles an hour. Chance of rain 70%. Thursday, showers with highs in the mid-80s. Northeast winds around 5 miles an hour. Chance of rain 80%. Thursday night, a chance of thunderstorms. Showers. Lows in the upper 60s. Chance of rain 80%. Friday, a chance of showers in the morning. Mostly cloudy. Highs in the lower 80s. Chance of rain 50%. Friday night and Saturday, mostly cloudy. A chance of showers and thunderstorms. Lows in the upper 60s. Highs in the upper 80s. Chance of rain 50%. Saturday night, partly cloudy. A chance of showers and thunderstorms after midnight. Lows in the lower 70s. Chance of rain 50%. Sunday, a chance of showers in the morning. Partly sunny. Highs in the mid-80s. Chance of rain 50%. Sunday night, a chance of showers until midnight. Partly cloudy. Lows in the upper 60s. Chance of rain 30%. Monday, mostly sunny. Highs around 80. Again, the forecast for Peoria and surrounding areas of central Illinois for today, partly sunny. A chance of showers and thunderstorms, mainly this morning. Highs in the upper 80s. Southwest winds 5 to 10 miles an hour with gusts up to 25 miles an hour. Chance of rain 50%. Heat index values up to 101. Now for the official National Weather Service forecast for Peoria and surrounding areas of central Illinois. Rest of today, partly sunny. A chance of showers and thunderstorms, mainly this morning. Highs in the upper 80s. Southwest winds 5 to 10 miles an hour with gusts up to 25 miles an hour.

hour. Chance of rain 50%. Heat index values up to 101. Tonight, partly cloudy with a slight chance of showers and thunderstorms. Humid with lows around 70. East winds 5 to 10 miles an hour. Chance of rain 20%. Wednesday, partly sunny with a slight chance of thunderstorms. A slight chance of showers in the morning, then a chance of showers in the afternoon. Humid with highs in the upper 80s. Southeast winds 5 to 10 miles an hour. Chance of rain 50%. Wednesday night, showers likely with a chance of thunderstorms until midnight, then showers likely after midnight. Humid with lows around 70. East winds around 5 miles an hour. Chance of rain 70%. Thursday, showers with highs in the mid-80s. Northeast winds around 5 miles an hour. Chance of rain 80%. Thursday night, a chance of thunderstorms. Showers. Lows in the upper 60s. Chance of rain 80%. Friday, a chance of showers in the morning. Mostly cloudy. Highs in the lower 80s. Chance of rain 50%. Friday night and Saturday, mostly cloudy. A chance of showers and thunderstorms. Lows in the upper 60s. Highs in the upper 80s. Chance of rain 50%. Saturday night, partly cloudy. A chance of showers and thunderstorms. Lows in the upper 60s. Highs in the upper 80s. Chance of rain 50%. Saturday night, partly cloudy. A chance of showers and thunderstorms after midnight. Lows in the lower 70s. Chance of rain 50%. Sunday, a chance of showers in the morning. Partly sunny. Highs in the mid-80s. Chance of rain 50%. Sunday night, a chance of showers until midnight. Partly cloudy. Lows in the upper 60s. Chance of rain 30%. Monday, mostly sunny. Highs around 80. Again, the forecast for Peoria and surrounding areas of central Illinois for the rest of today, partly sunny. A chance of showers and thunderstorms, mainly this morning. Highs in the upper 80s. Southwest winds 5 to 10 miles an hour with gusts up to 25 miles an hour. Chance of rain 50%. Heat index values up to 101. The following is a summary of watches, warnings and advisories in effect. For the WXJ71 listening area, severe thunderstorm watch number 563 has been issued until 2 p.m. for the following counties: Knox, Marshall, McLean, Peoria, Stark, Tazewell and Woodford. A heat advisory remains in effect from noon until 8 p.m. for the following counties: Fulton and Mason. At 7 a.m. in Peoria, skies were partly cloudy. The temperature was 76 degrees, the dew point was 74, and the relative humidity was 93%. The wind was southwest at 5 miles an hour. The pressure was 29.92 inches and rising. Around central and western Illinois, temperatures were in the lower to upper 70s. At Bloomington, it was clear. It was partly cloudy at Lakin, Quincy, Springfield, Lincoln, and Pontiac. It was mostly cloudy at Moline, Galesburg, and Macomb. And once again at 7 a.m. in Peoria, under partly cloudy skies, the temperature was 76. The National Weather Service has issued severe thunderstorm watch number 563, effective until 2 p.m. This watch includes the following counties: in Illinois, Knox, Marshall, McLean, Peoria, Stark, Tazewell, and Woodford. Remember, a severe thunderstorm watch means the conditions are favorable for the development of severe weather, including large hail and damaging winds, in and close to the watch area. While severe weather may not be imminent, persons should remain alert for rapidly changing weather conditions and listen for later statements and possible warnings. Stay tuned to NOAA Weather Radio, commercial radio and television outlets, or internet sources for the latest severe weather information. During severe weather, keep these safety rules in mind. Move to a reinforced shelter ahead of the storm, and stay away from windows and doors. Mobile homes and vehicles should be abandoned for a sturdy shelter. If the storm is producing tornadoes or extremely high winds, take cover in a basement or interior room on the lowest floor. If outside, avoid isolated, tall objects, and flimsy buildings.

such as sheds and picnic shelters. Thunderstorms can produce flash flooding, so avoid driving across flooded roadways. Remember that tornadoes can occur before a warning has been issued. The time is currently 7:36 a.m. Central Daylight Time. 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Now for the official National Weather Service forecast for Peoria and surrounding areas of central Illinois. Rest of today, partly sunny. A chance of showers and thunderstorms, mainly this morning. Highs in the upper 80s. Southwest winds 5 to 10 miles an hour with gusts up to 25 miles an hour. Chance of rain 50%. Heat index values up to 101. Tonight, partly cloudy with a slight chance of showers and thunderstorms. Humid with lows around 70. East winds 5 to 10 miles an hour. Chance of rain 20%. Wednesday, partly sunny with a slight chance of thunderstorms. A slight chance of showers in the morning, then a chance of showers in the afternoon. Humid with highs in the upper 80s. Southeast winds 5 to 10 miles an hour. Chance of rain 50%. Wednesday night, showers likely with a chance of thunderstorms until midnight, then showers likely after midnight. Humid with lows around 70. East winds around 5 miles an hour. Chance of rain 70%. Thursday, showers with highs in the mid-80s. Northeast winds around 5 miles an hour. Chance of rain 80%. Thursday night, a chance of thunderstorms. Showers. Lows in the upper 60s. Chance of rain 80%. Friday, a chance of showers in the morning. Mostly cloudy. Highs in the lower 80s. Chance of rain 50%. Friday night and Saturday, mostly cloudy. A chance of showers and thunderstorms. Lows in the upper 60s. Highs in the upper 80s. Chance of rain 50%. Saturday night, partly cloudy. A chance of showers and thunderstorms after midnight. Lows in the lower 70s. Chance of rain 50%. Sunday, a chance of showers in the morning. Partly sunny. Highs in the mid-80s. Chance of rain 50%. Sunday night, a chance of showers until midnight. Partly cloudy. Lows in the upper 60s. Chance of rain 30%. Monday, mostly sunny. Highs around 80. Again, the forecast for Peoria and surrounding areas of central Illinois for the rest of today, partly sunny. A chance of showers and thunderstorms, mainly this morning. Highs in the upper 80s. Southwest winds 5 to 10 miles an hour with gusts up to 25 miles an hour. Chance of rain 50%. Heat index values up to 101. The following is a summary of watches, warnings and advisories in effect. For the WXJ71 listening area, severe thunderstorm watch number 563 has been issued until 2 p.m. for the following counties: Knox, Marshall, McLean, Peoria, Stark, Tazewell and Woodford. A heat advisory remains in effect from noon until 8 p.m. for the following counties: Fulton and Mason. At 7 a.m. in Peoria, skies were partly cloudy. The temperature was 76 degrees, the dew point was 74, and the relative humidity was 93%. The wind was southwest at 5 miles an hour. The pressure was 29.92 inches and rising. Around central and western Illinois, temperatures were in the lower to upper 70s. At Bloomington, it was clear. It was partly cloudy at Lakin, Quincy, Springfield, Lincoln, and Pontiac. It was mostly cloudy at Moline, Galesburg, and Macomb. And once again at 7 a.m. in Peoria, under partly cloudy skies, the temperature was 76. The National Weather Service has issued severe thunderstorm watch number 563, effective until 2 p.m. This watch includes the following counties: in Illinois, Knox, Marshall, McLean, Peoria, Stark, Tazewell, and Woodford. Remember, a severe thunderstorm watch means the conditions are favorable for the development of severe weather, including large hail and damaging winds, in and close to the watch area. While severe weather may not be imminent, persons should remain alert for rapidly changing weather conditions and listen for later statements and possible warnings. 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

commercial radio and television outlets or internet sources for the latest severe weather information. During severe weather, keep these safety rules in mind. Move to a reinforced shelter ahead of the storm and stay away from windows and doors. Mobile homes and vehicles should be abandoned for a sturdy shelter. If the storm is producing tornadoes or extremely high winds, take cover in a basement or interior room on the lowest floor. If outside, avoid isolated, tall objects and flimsy buildings such as sheds and picnic shelters. Thunderstorms can produce flash flooding, so avoid driving across flooded roadways. Remember that tornadoes can occur before a warning has been issued. The time is currently 7:42 a.m. Central Daylight Time. 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Now for the official National Weather Service forecast for Peoria and surrounding areas of central Illinois. Rest of today, partly sunny. A chance of showers and thunderstorms, mainly this morning. Highs in the upper 80s. Southwest winds 5 to 10 miles an hour with gusts up to 25 miles an hour. Chance of rain 50%. Heat index values up to 101. Tonight, partly cloudy with a slight chance of showers and thunderstorms. Humid with lows around 70. East winds 5 to 10 miles an hour. Chance of rain 20%. Wednesday, partly sunny with a slight chance of thunderstorms. A slight chance of showers in the morning, then a chance of showers in the afternoon. Humid with highs in the upper 80s. Southeast winds 5 to 10 miles an hour. Chance of rain 50%. Wednesday night, showers likely with a chance of thunderstorms until midnight, then showers likely after midnight. Humid with lows around 70. East winds around 5 miles an hour. Chance of rain 70%. Thursday, showers with highs in the mid-80s. Northeast winds around 5 miles an hour. Chance of rain 80%. Thursday night, a chance of thunderstorms. Showers. Lows in the upper 60s. Chance of rain 80%. Friday, a chance of showers in the morning. Mostly cloudy. Highs in the lower 80s. Chance of rain 50%. Friday night and Saturday, mostly cloudy. A chance of showers and thunderstorms. Lows in the upper 60s. Highs in the upper 80s. Chance of rain 50%. Saturday night, partly cloudy. A chance of showers and thunderstorms after midnight. Lows in the lower 70s. Chance of rain 50%. Sunday, a chance of showers in the morning. Partly sunny. Highs in the mid-80s. Chance of rain 50%. Sunday night, a chance of showers until midnight. Partly cloudy. Lows in the upper 60s. Chance of rain 30%. Monday, mostly sunny. Highs around 80. Again, the forecast for Peoria and surrounding areas of central Illinois for the rest of today, partly sunny. A chance of showers and thunderstorms, mainly this morning. Highs in the upper 80s. Southwest winds 5 to 10 miles an hour with gusts up to 25 miles an hour. Chance of rain 50%. Heat index values up to 101. The following is a summary of watches, warnings and advisories in effect. For the WXJ71 listening area, severe thunderstorm watch number 563 has been issued until 2 p.m. for the following counties: Knox, Marshall, McLean, Peoria, Stark, Tazewell and Woodford. A heat advisory remains in effect from noon until 8 p.m. for the following counties: Fulton and Mason. At 7 a.m. in Peoria, skies were partly cloudy. The temperature was 76 degrees, the dew point was 74, and the relative humidity was 93%. The wind was southwest at 5 miles an hour. The pressure was 29.92 inches and rising. Around central and western Illinois, temperatures were in the lower to upper 70s. At Bloomington, it was clear. It was partly cloudy at Lakin, Quincy, Springfield, Lincoln, and Pontiac. It was mostly cloudy at Moline, Galesburg, and Macomb. And once again at 7 a.m. in Peoria, under partly cloudy skies, the temperature was 76. The National Weather Service has issued severe thunderstorm watch number 563, effective until 2.

p.m. This watch includes the following counties in Illinois: Knox, Marshall, McLean, Peoria, Stark, Tazewell, and Woodford. Remember, a severe thunderstorm watch means the conditions are favorable for the development of severe weather, including large hail and damaging winds in and close to the watch area. While severe weather may not be imminent, persons should remain alert for rapidly changing weather conditions and listen for later statements and possible warnings. Stay tuned to NOAA Weather Radio, commercial radio and television outlets, or internet sources for the latest severe weather information. During severe weather, keep these safety rules in mind. Move to a reinforced shelter ahead of the storm and stay away from windows and doors. Mobile homes and vehicles should be abandoned for a sturdy shelter. If the storm is producing tornadoes or extremely high winds, take cover in a basement or interior room on the lowest floor. If outside, avoid isolated, tall objects and flimsy buildings such as sheds and picnic shelters. Thunderstorms can produce flash flooding, so avoid driving across flooded roadways. Remember that tornadoes can occur before a warning has been issued. The time is currently 7:47 a.m. Central Daylight Time. 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Now for the official National Weather Service forecast for Peoria and surrounding areas of central Illinois. Rest of today, partly sunny. A chance of showers and thunderstorms, mainly this morning. Highs in the upper 80s. Southwest winds 5 to 10 miles an hour with gusts up to 25 miles an hour. Chance of rain 50%. Heat index values up to 101. Tonight, partly cloudy with a slight chance of showers and thunderstorms. Humid with lows around 70. East winds 5 to 10 miles an hour. Chance of rain 20%. Wednesday, partly sunny with a slight chance of thunderstorms. A slight chance of showers in the morning, then a chance of showers in the afternoon. Humid with highs in the upper 80s. Southeast winds 5 to 10 miles an hour. Chance of rain 50%. Wednesday night, showers likely with a chance of thunderstorms until midnight, then showers likely after midnight. Humid with lows around 70. East winds around 5 miles an hour. Chance of rain 70%. Thursday, showers with highs in the mid-80s. Northeast winds around 5 miles an hour. Chance of rain 80%. Thursday night, a chance of thunderstorms. Showers. Lows in the upper 60s. Chance of rain 80%. Friday, a chance of showers in the morning. Mostly cloudy. Highs in the lower 80s. Chance of rain 50%. Friday night and Saturday, mostly cloudy. A chance of showers and thunderstorms. Lows in the upper 60s. Highs in the upper 80s. Chance of rain 50%. Saturday night, partly cloudy. A chance of showers and thunderstorms after midnight. Lows in the lower 70s. Chance of rain 50%. Sunday, a chance of showers in the morning. Partly sunny. Highs in the mid-80s. Chance of rain 50%. Sunday night, a chance of showers until midnight. Partly cloudy. Lows in the upper 60s. Chance of rain 30%. Monday, mostly sunny. Highs around 80. Again, the forecast for Peoria and surrounding areas of central Illinois for the rest of today, partly sunny. A chance of showers and thunderstorms, mainly this morning. Highs in the upper 80s. Southwest winds 5 to 10 miles an hour with gusts up to 25 miles an hour. Chance of rain 50%. Heat index values up to 101. The following is a summary of watches, warnings, and advisories in effect. For the WXJ71 listening area, severe thunderstorm watch number 563 has been issued until 2 p.m. for the following counties: Knox, Marshall, McLean, Peoria, Stark, Tazewell, and Woodford. A heat advisory remains in effect from noon until 8 p.m. for the following counties: Fulton and Mason. At 7 a.m. in Peoria, skies were partly cloudy. The temperature was 76 degrees, the dew point was 74, and the relative humidity was 93%. The wind was southwest at 5 miles an hour. The pressure was 29.92 inches.

and rising. Around central and western Illinois, temperatures were in the lower to upper 70s. At Bloomington, it was clear. It was partly cloudy at Lakin, Quincy, Springfield, Lincoln, and Pontiac. It was mostly cloudy at Moline, Galesburg, and Macomb. And once again at 7 a.m. in Peoria, under partly cloudy skies, the temperature was 76. The National Weather Service has issued severe thunderstorm watch number 563, effective until 2 p.m. This watch includes the following counties in Illinois: Knox, Marshall, McLean, Peoria, Stark, Tazewell, and Woodford. Remember, a severe thunderstorm watch means the conditions are favorable for the development of severe weather, including large hail and damaging winds in and close to the watch area. While severe weather may not be imminent, persons should remain alert for rapidly changing weather conditions and listen for later statements and possible warnings. Stay tuned to NOAA Weather Radio, commercial radio and television outlets, or internet sources for the latest severe weather information. During severe weather, keep these safety rules in mind. Move to a reinforced shelter ahead of the storm and stay away from windows and doors. Mobile homes and vehicles should be abandoned for a sturdy shelter. If the storm is producing tornadoes or extremely high winds, take cover in a basement or interior room on the lowest floor. If outside, avoid isolated, tall objects and flimsy buildings such as sheds and picnic shelters. Thunderstorms can produce flash flooding, so avoid driving across flooded roadways. Remember that tornadoes can occur before a warning has been issued. The time is currently 7:53 a.m. Central Daylight Time. 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Now for the official National Weather Service forecast for Peoria and surrounding areas of central Illinois. Rest of today, partly sunny. A chance of showers and thunderstorms, mainly this morning. Highs in the upper 80s. Southwest winds 5 to 10 miles an hour with gusts up to 25 miles an hour. Chance of rain 50%. Heat index values up to 101. Tonight, partly cloudy with a slight chance of showers and thunderstorms. Humid with lows around 70. East winds 5 to 10 miles an hour. Chance of rain 20%. Wednesday, partly sunny with a slight chance of thunderstorms. A slight chance of showers in the morning, then a chance of showers in the afternoon. Humid with highs in the upper 80s. Southeast winds 5 to 10 miles an hour. Chance of rain 50%. Wednesday night, showers likely with a chance of thunderstorms until midnight, then showers likely after midnight. Humid with lows around 70. East winds around 5 miles an hour. Chance of rain 70%. Thursday, showers with highs in the mid-80s. Northeast winds around 5 miles an hour. Chance of rain 80%. Thursday night, a chance of thunderstorms. Showers. Lows in the upper 60s. Chance of rain 80%. Friday, a chance of showers in the morning. Mostly cloudy. Highs in the lower 80s. Chance of rain 50%. Friday night and Saturday, mostly cloudy. A chance of showers and thunderstorms. Lows in the upper 60s. Highs in the upper 80s. Chance of rain 50%. Saturday night, partly cloudy. A chance of showers and thunderstorms after midnight. Lows in the lower 70s. Chance of rain 50%. Sunday, a chance of showers in the morning. Partly sunny. Highs in the mid-80s. Chance of rain 50%. Sunday night, a chance of showers until midnight. Partly cloudy. Lows in the upper 60s. Chance of rain 30%. Monday, mostly sunny. Highs around 80. Again, the forecast for Peoria and surrounding areas of central Illinois for the rest of today, partly sunny. A chance of showers and thunderstorms, mainly this morning. Highs in the upper 80s. Southwest winds 5 to 10 miles an hour with gusts up to 25 miles an hour. Chance of rain 50%. Heat index values up to 101. The following is a summary of watches, warnings, and advisories in effect. For the WXJ71 listening area, severe thunderstorm watch number 563 has been issued.

until 2 p.m. for the following counties: Knox, Marshall, McLean, Peoria, Stark, Tazewell, and Woodford. A heat advisory remains in effect from noon until 8 p.m. for the following counties: Fulton and Mason. At 7 a.m. in Peoria, skies were partly cloudy. The temperature was 76 degrees, the dew point was 74, and the relative humidity was 93%. The wind was southwest at 5 miles an hour. The pressure was 29.92 inches and rising. Around central and western Illinois, temperatures were in the lower to upper 70s. At Bloomington, it was clear. It was partly cloudy at Lakin, Quincy, Springfield, Lincoln, and Pontiac. It was mostly cloudy at Moline, Galesburg, and Macomb. And once again at 7 a.m. in Peoria, under partly cloudy skies, the temperature was 76. The National Weather Service has issued severe thunderstorm watch number 563, effective until 2 p.m. This watch includes the following counties: in Illinois, Knox, Marshall, McLean, Peoria, Stark, Tazewell, and Woodford. Remember, a severe thunderstorm watch means the conditions are favorable for the development of severe weather, including large hail and damaging winds, in and close to the watch area. While severe weather may not be imminent, persons should remain alert for rapidly changing weather conditions and listen for later statements and possible warnings. Stay tuned to NOAA Weather Radio, commercial radio and television outlets, or internet sources for the latest severe weather information. During severe weather, keep these safety rules in mind. Move to a reinforced shelter ahead of the storm and stay away from windows and doors. Mobile homes and vehicles should be abandoned for a sturdy shelter. If the storm is producing tornadoes or extremely high winds, take cover in a basement or interior room on the lowest floor. If outside, avoid isolated, tall objects and flimsy buildings such as sheds and picnic shelters. Thunderstorms can produce flash flooding, so avoid driving across flooded roadways. Remember that tornadoes can occur before a warning has been issued. The time is currently 7:58 a.m. Central Daylight Time. 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Now for the official National Weather Service forecast for Peoria and surrounding areas of central Illinois. Rest of today, partly sunny. A chance of showers and thunderstorms, mainly this morning. Highs in the upper 80s. Southwest winds 5 to 10 miles an hour with gusts up to 25 miles an hour. Chance of rain 50%. Heat index values up to 101. Tonight, partly cloudy with a slight chance of showers and thunderstorms. Humid with lows around 70. East winds 5 to 10 miles an hour. Chance of rain 20%. Wednesday, partly sunny with a slight chance of thunderstorms. A slight chance of showers in the morning, then a chance of showers in the afternoon. Humid with highs in the upper 80s. Southeast winds 5 to 10 miles an hour. Chance of rain 50%. Wednesday night, showers likely with a chance of thunderstorms until midnight, then showers likely after midnight. Humid with lows around 70. East winds around 5 miles an hour. Chance of rain 70%. Thursday, showers with highs in the mid-80s. Northeast winds around 5 miles an hour. Chance of rain 80%. Thursday night, a chance of thunderstorms. Showers. Lows in the upper 60s. Chance of rain 80%. Friday, a chance of showers in the morning. Mostly cloudy. Highs in the lower 80s. Chance of rain 50%. Friday night and Saturday, mostly cloudy. A chance of showers and thunderstorms. Lows in the upper 60s. Highs in the upper 80s. Chance of rain 50%. Saturday night, partly cloudy. A chance of showers and thunderstorms after midnight. Lows in the lower 70s. Chance of rain 50%. Sunday, a chance of showers in the morning. Partly sunny. Highs in the mid-80s. Chance of rain 50%. Sunday night, a chance of showers until midnight. Partly cloudy. Lows in the upper 60s. Chance of rain 30%. Monday, mostly sunny. Highs around 80. Again, the forecast for Peoria and surrounding areas of central

Illinois for the rest of today, partly sunny. A chance of showers and thunderstorms, mainly this morning. Highs in the upper 80s. Southwest winds 5 to 10 miles an hour with gusts up to 25 miles an hour. Chance of rain 50%. Heat index values up to 101. The following is a summary of watches, warnings, and advisories in effect. For the WXJ71 listening area, severe thunderstorm watch number 563 has been issued until 2 p.m. for the following counties: Knox, Marshall, McLean, Peoria, Stark, Tazewell, and Woodford. A heat advisory remains in effect from noon until 8 p.m. for the following counties: Fulton and Mason. The National Weather Service has issued severe thunderstorm watch number 563, effective until 2 p.m. This watch includes the following counties in Illinois: Knox, Marshall, McLean, Peoria, Stark, Tazewell, and Woodford. Remember, a severe thunderstorm watch means the conditions are favorable for the development of severe weather, including large hail and damaging winds in and close to the watch area. While severe weather may not be imminent, persons should remain alert for rapidly changing weather conditions and listen for later statements and possible warnings. Stay tuned to NOAA Weather Radio, commercial radio and television outlets, or internet sources for the latest severe weather information. During severe weather, keep these safety rules in mind. Move to a reinforced shelter ahead of the storm and stay away from windows and doors. Mobile homes and vehicles should be abandoned for a sturdy shelter. If the storm is producing tornadoes or extremely high winds, take cover in a basement or interior room on the lowest floor. If outside, avoid isolated, tall objects and flimsy buildings such as sheds and picnic shelters. Thunderstorms can produce flash flooding, so avoid driving across flooded roadways. Remember that tornadoes can occur before a warning has been issued. The time is currently 8:03 a.m. Central Daylight Time. 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Now for the official National Weather Service forecast for Peoria and surrounding areas of central Illinois. Rest of today, partly sunny. A chance of showers and thunderstorms, mainly this morning. Highs in the upper 80s. Southwest winds 5 to 10 miles an hour with gusts up to 25 miles an hour. Chance of rain 50%. Heat index values up to 101. Tonight, partly cloudy with a slight chance of showers and thunderstorms. Humid with lows around 70. East winds 5 to 10 miles an hour. Chance of rain 20%. Wednesday, partly sunny with a slight chance of thunderstorms. A slight chance of showers in the morning, then a chance of showers in the afternoon. Humid with highs in the upper 80s. Southeast winds 5 to 10 miles an hour. Chance of rain 50%. Wednesday night, showers likely with a chance of thunderstorms until midnight, then showers likely after midnight. Humid with lows around 70. East winds around 5 miles an hour. Chance of rain 70%. Thursday, showers with highs in the mid-80s. Northeast winds around 5 miles an hour. Chance of rain 80%. Thursday night, a chance of thunderstorms. Showers. Lows in the upper 60s. Chance of rain 80%. Friday, a chance of showers in the morning. Mostly cloudy. Highs in the lower 80s. Chance of rain 50%. Friday night and Saturday, mostly cloudy. A chance of showers and thunderstorms. Lows in the upper 60s. Highs in the upper 80s. Chance of rain 50%. Saturday night, partly cloudy. A chance of showers and thunderstorms after midnight. Lows in the lower 70s. Chance of rain 50%. Sunday, a chance of showers in the morning. Partly sunny. Highs in the mid-80s. Chance of rain 50%. Sunday night, a chance of showers until midnight. Partly cloudy. Lows in the upper 60s. Chance of rain 30%. Monday, mostly sunny. Highs around 80. Again, the forecast for Peoria and surrounding areas of central Illinois for the rest of today, partly sunny. A chance of showers and thunderstorms, mainly this morning. Highs in the upper 80s.
Southwest winds 5 to 10 miles an hour with gusts up to 25 miles an hour. Chance of rain 50%. Heat index values up to 101. The following is a summary of watches, warnings, and advisories in effect. For the WXJ71 listening area, severe thunderstorm watch number 563 has been issued until 2 p.m. for the following counties: Knox, Marshall, McLean, Peoria, Stark, Tazewell, and Woodford. A heat advisory remains in effect from noon until 8 p.m. for the following counties: Fulton and Mason. At 8 a.m. in Peoria, skies were mostly sunny. The temperature was 78 degrees, the dew point was 75, and the relative humidity was 90%. The heat index was 81. The wind was southwest at 5 miles an hour. The pressure was 29.91 inches and falling. Around central and western Illinois, temperatures were around 80 degrees. At Bloomington, it was sunny. It was mostly sunny at Lakin, Quincy, Springfield, Lincoln, and Pontiac. It was partly sunny at Moline, Galesburg, and Macomb. And once again at 8 a.m. in Peoria, under mostly sunny skies, the temperature was 78, and the heat index was 81. The National Weather Service has issued severe thunderstorm watch number 563, effective until 2 p.m. This watch includes the following counties: in Illinois, Knox, Marshall, McLean, Peoria, Stark, Tazewell, and Woodford. Remember, a severe thunderstorm watch means the conditions are favorable for the development of severe weather, including large hail and damaging winds, in and close to the watch area. While severe weather may not be imminent, persons should remain alert for rapidly changing weather conditions and listen for later statements and possible warnings. Stay tuned to NOAA Weather Radio, commercial radio and television outlets, or internet sources for the latest severe weather information. During severe weather, keep these safety rules in mind. Move to a reinforced shelter ahead of the storm and stay away from windows and doors. Mobile homes and vehicles should be abandoned for a sturdy shelter. If the storm is producing tornadoes or extremely high winds, take cover in a basement or interior room on the lowest floor. If outside, avoid isolated, tall objects and flimsy buildings such as sheds and picnic shelters. Thunderstorms can produce flash flooding, so avoid driving across flooded roadways. Remember that tornadoes can occur before a warning has been issued. The time is currently 8:09 a.m. Central Daylight Time. 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Now for the official National Weather Service forecast for Peoria and surrounding areas of central Illinois. Rest of today, partly sunny. A chance of showers and thunderstorms, mainly this morning. Highs in the upper 80s. Southwest winds 5 to 10 miles an hour with gusts up to 25 miles an hour. Chance of rain 50%. Heat index values up to 101. Tonight, partly cloudy with a slight chance of showers and thunderstorms. Humid with lows around 70. East winds 5 to 10 miles an hour. Chance of rain 20%. Wednesday, partly sunny with a slight chance of thunderstorms. A slight chance of showers in the morning, then a chance of showers in the afternoon. Humid with highs in the upper 80s. Southeast winds 5 to 10 miles an hour. Chance of rain 50%. Wednesday night, showers likely with a chance of thunderstorms until midnight, then showers likely after midnight. Humid with lows around 70. East winds around 5 miles an hour. Chance of rain 70%. Thursday, showers with highs in the mid-80s. Northeast winds around 5 miles an hour. Chance of rain 80%. Thursday night, a chance of thunderstorms. Showers. Lows in the upper 60s. Chance of rain 80%. Friday, a chance of showers in the morning. Mostly cloudy. Highs in the lower 80s. Chance of rain 50%. Friday night and Saturday, mostly cloudy. A chance of showers and thunderstorms. Lows in the upper 60s. Highs in the upper 80s. Chance of rain 50%. Saturday night, partly cloudy. A chance of showers and thunderstorms after midnight. Lows in the lower 70s. Chance of rain 50%.
Sunday, a chance of showers in the morning. Partly

Sunny. Highs in the mid-80s. Chance of rain 50%. Sunday night, a chance of showers until midnight. Partly cloudy. Lows in the upper 60s. Chance of rain 30%. Monday, mostly sunny. Highs around 80. Again, the forecast for Peoria and surrounding areas of central Illinois for the rest of today, partly sunny. A chance of showers and thunderstorms, mainly this morning. Highs in the upper 80s. Southwest winds 5 to 10 miles an hour with gusts up to 25 miles an hour. Chance of rain 50%. Heat index values up to 101. The following is a summary of watches, warnings, and advisories in effect. For the WXJ71 listening area, severe thunderstorm watch number 563 has been issued until 2 p.m. for the following counties: Knox, Marshall, McLean, Peoria, Stark, Tazewell, and Woodford. A heat advisory remains in effect from noon until 8 p.m. for the following counties: Fulton and Mason. At 8 a.m. in Peoria, skies were sunny. The temperature was 78 degrees, the dew point was 75, and the relative humidity was 90%. The heat index was 81. The wind was southwest at 5 miles an hour. The pressure was 29.91 inches and falling. Around central and western Illinois, temperatures were around 80 degrees. It was sunny at Bloomington, Lincoln, and Pontiac. It was mostly sunny at Galesburg, Lakin, Macomb, Quincy, and Springfield. At Moline, it was partly sunny. And once again at 8 a.m. in Peoria, under sunny skies, the temperature was 78, and the heat index was 81. 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The station serves the following counties: Fulton, Knox, Marshall, Mason, McLean, Peoria, Stark, Tazewell, and Woodford. 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The National Weather Service has issued severe thunderstorm watch number 563, effective until 2 p.m. This watch includes the following counties: in Illinois, Knox, Marshall, McLean, Peoria, Stark, Tazewell, and Woodford. Remember, a severe thunderstorm watch means the conditions are favorable for the development of severe weather, including large hail and damaging winds, in and close to the watch area. While severe weather may not be imminent, persons should remain alert for rapidly changing weather conditions and listen for later statements and possible warnings. Stay tuned to NOAA Weather Radio, commercial radio and television outlets, or internet sources for the latest severe weather information. During severe weather, keep these safety rules in mind. Move to a reinforced shelter ahead of the storm, and stay away from windows and doors. Mobile homes and vehicles should be abandoned for a sturdy shelter. If the storm is producing tornadoes or extremely high winds, take cover in a basement or interior room on the lowest floor. If outside, avoid isolated, tall objects and flimsy buildings such as sheds and picnic shelters. Thunderstorms can produce flash flooding, so avoid driving across flooded roadways. Remember that tornadoes can occur before a warning has been issued. The time is currently 8:15 a.m. Central Daylight Time. 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Now for the official National Weather Service forecast for Peoria and surrounding areas of central Illinois. Rest of today, partly sunny. A chance of showers and thunderstorms, mainly this morning. Highs in the upper 80s. Southwest winds 5 to 10 miles an hour with gusts up to 25 miles an hour. Chance of rain 50%. Heat index values up to 101. Tonight, partly cloudy with a slight chance of showers and thunderstorms. Humid with lows around 70. East winds 5 to 10 miles an hour. Chance of rain 20%. Wednesday, partly sunny with a slight chance of thunderstorms. A slight chance of showers in the morning, then a chance of showers in the afternoon. Humid with highs in the upper 80s. Southeast winds 5 to 10 miles an hour. Chance of rain.

Cloudy. A chance of showers and thunderstorms after midnight. Lows in the lower 70s. Chance of rain 50%. Sunday, a chance of showers in the morning. Partly sunny. Highs in the mid-80s. Chance of rain 50%. Sunday night, a chance of showers until midnight. Partly cloudy. Lows in the upper 60s. Chance of rain 30%. Monday, mostly sunny. Highs around 80. Again, the forecast for Peoria and surrounding areas of central Illinois for the rest of today, partly sunny. A chance of showers and thunderstorms, mainly this morning. Highs in the upper 80s. Southwest winds 5 to 10 miles an hour with gusts up to 25 miles an hour. Chance of rain 50%. Heat index values up to 101. The following is a summary of watches, warnings and advisories in effect. For the WXJ71 listening area, severe thunderstorm watch number 563 has been issued until 2 p.m. for the following counties: Knox, Marshall, McLean, Peoria, Stark, Tazewell and Woodford. A heat advisory remains in effect from noon until 8 p.m. for the following counties: Fulton and Mason. At 8 a.m. in Peoria, skies were sunny. The temperature was 78 degrees, the dew point was 75, and the relative humidity was 90%. The heat index was 81. The wind was southwest at 5 miles an hour. The pressure was 29.91 inches and falling. Around central and western Illinois, temperatures were around 80 degrees. It was sunny at Bloomington, Lincoln, and Pontiac. It was mostly sunny at Galesburg, Lakin, Macomb, Quincy, and Springfield. At Moline, it was partly sunny. And once again at 8 a.m. in Peoria, under sunny skies, the temperature was 78, and the heat index was 81. The National Weather Service has issued severe thunderstorm watch number 563, effective until 2 p.m. This watch includes the following counties: in Illinois, Knox, Marshall, McLean, Peoria, Stark, Tazewell, and Woodford. Remember, a severe thunderstorm watch means the conditions are favorable for the development of severe weather, including large hail and damaging winds, in and close to the watch area. While severe weather may not be imminent, persons should remain alert for rapidly changing weather conditions and listen for later statements and possible warnings. Stay tuned to NOAA Weather Radio, commercial radio and television outlets, or internet sources for the latest severe weather information. During severe weather, keep these safety rules in mind. Move to a reinforced shelter ahead of the storm and stay away from windows and doors. Mobile homes and vehicles should be abandoned for a sturdy shelter. If the storm is producing tornadoes or extremely high winds, take cover in a basement or interior room on the lowest floor. If outside, avoid isolated, tall objects and flimsy buildings such as sheds and picnic shelters. Thunderstorms can produce flash flooding, so avoid driving across flooded roadways. Remember that tornadoes can occur before a warning has been issued. The time is currently 8:21 a.m. Central Daylight Time. 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Now for the official National Weather Service forecast for Peoria and surrounding areas of central Illinois. Rest of today, partly sunny with a slight chance of showers and thunderstorms. Highs in the upper 80s. Southwest winds 5 to 10 miles an hour with gusts up to 20 miles an hour. Chance of rain 20%. Heat index values up to 103 this afternoon. Tonight, partly cloudy with a slight chance of showers and thunderstorms. Humid with lows around 70. East winds 5 to 10 miles an hour. Chance of rain 20%. Wednesday, partly sunny with a slight chance of thunderstorms. A slight chance of showers in the morning, then a chance of showers in the afternoon. Humid with highs in the upper 80s. Southeast winds 5 to 10 miles an hour. Chance of rain 50%. Wednesday night, showers likely with a chance of thunderstorms until midnight, then showers likely after midnight. Humid with lows around 70. East winds around 5 miles an hour. Chance of rain 70%. Thursday, showers with highs in the mid-80s. Northeast winds around 5 miles an hour. Chance of rain 80%.

Thursday night, a chance of thunderstorms. Showers. Lows in the upper 60s. Chance of rain 80%. Friday, a chance of showers in the morning. Mostly cloudy. Highs in the lower 80s. Chance of rain 50%. Friday night and Saturday, mostly cloudy. A chance of showers and thunderstorms. Lows in the upper 60s. Highs in the upper 80s. Chance of rain 50%. Saturday night, partly cloudy. A chance of showers and thunderstorms after midnight. Lows in the lower 70s. Chance of rain 50%. Sunday, a chance of showers in the morning. Partly sunny. Highs in the mid 80s. Chance of rain 50%. Sunday night, a chance of showers until midnight. Partly cloudy. Lows in the upper 60s. Chance of rain 30%. Monday, mostly sunny. Highs around 80. Again, the forecast for Peoria and surrounding areas of central Illinois for the rest of today, partly sunny with a slight chance of showers and thunderstorms. Highs in the upper 80s. Southwest winds 5 to 10 miles an hour with gusts up to 20 miles an hour. Chance of rain 20%. Heat index values up to 103 this afternoon. The following is a summary of watches, warnings, and advisories in effect. For the WXJ71 listening area, severe thunderstorm watch number 563 has been issued until 2 p.m. for the following counties: Knox, Marshall, McLean, Peoria, Stark, Tazewell, and Woodford. A heat advisory remains in effect from noon until 8 p.m. for the following counties: Fulton and Mason. At 8 a.m. in Peoria, skies were mostly sunny. The temperature was 78 degrees, the dew point was 75, and the relative humidity was 90%. The heat index was 81. The wind was southwest at 5 miles an hour. The pressure was 29.91 inches and falling. Around central and western Illinois, skies ranged from mostly sunny to partly sunny, and temperatures were around 80 degrees. And once again at 8 a.m. in Peoria, under mostly sunny skies, the temperature was 78, and the heat index was 81. The National Weather Service has issued severe thunderstorm watch number 563, effective until 2 p.m. This watch includes the following counties: in Illinois, Knox, Marshall, McLean, Peoria, Stark, Tazewell, and Woodford. Remember, a severe thunderstorm watch means the conditions are favorable for the development of severe weather, including large hail and damaging winds, in and close to the watch area. While severe weather may not be imminent, persons should remain alert for rapidly changing weather conditions and listen for later statements and possible warnings. Stay tuned to NOAA Weather Radio, commercial radio and television outlets, or internet sources for the latest severe weather information. During severe weather, keep these safety rules in mind. Move to a reinforced shelter ahead of the storm, and stay away from windows and doors. Mobile homes and vehicles should be abandoned for a sturdy shelter. If the storm is producing tornadoes or extremely high winds, take cover in a basement or interior room on the lowest floor. If outside, avoid isolated, tall objects and flimsy buildings such as sheds and picnic shelters. Thunderstorms can produce flash flooding, so avoid driving across flooded roadways. Remember that tornadoes can occur before a warning has been issued. The time is currently 8:26 a.m. Central Daylight Time. 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Now for the official National Weather Service forecast for Peoria and surrounding areas of central Illinois. Rest of today, partly sunny with a slight chance of showers and thunderstorms. Highs in the upper 80s. Southwest winds 5 to 10 miles an hour with gusts up to 20 miles an hour. Chance of rain 20%. Heat index values up to 103 this afternoon. Tonight, partly cloudy with a slight chance of showers and thunderstorms. Humid with lows around 70. East winds 5 to 10 miles an hour. Chance of rain 20%. Wednesday, partly sunny with a slight chance of thunderstorms. A slight chance of showers in the morning, then a chance of showers in the afternoon. Humid with highs in the upper 80s. Southeast winds 5 to 10 miles an hour. Chance of rain 50%.

Day night, showers likely with a chance of thunderstorms until midnight, then showers likely after midnight. Humid with lows around 70. East winds around 5 miles an hour. Chance of rain 70%. Thursday, showers with highs in the mid-80s. Northeast winds around 5 miles an hour. Chance of rain 80%. Thursday night, a chance of thunderstorms. Showers. Lows in the upper 60s. Chance of rain 80%. Friday, a chance of showers in the morning. Mostly cloudy. Highs in the lower 80s. Chance of rain 50%. Friday night and Saturday, mostly cloudy. A chance of showers and thunderstorms. Lows in the upper 60s. Highs in the upper 80s. Chance of rain 50%. Saturday night, partly cloudy. A chance of showers and thunderstorms after midnight. Lows in the lower 70s. Chance of rain 50%. Sunday, a chance of showers in the morning. Partly sunny. Highs in the mid-80s. Chance of rain 50%. Sunday night, a chance of showers until midnight. Partly cloudy. Lows in the upper 60s. Chance of rain 30%. Monday, mostly sunny. Highs around 80. Again, the forecast for Peoria and surrounding areas of central Illinois for the rest of today, partly sunny with a slight chance of showers and thunderstorms. Highs in the upper 80s. Southwest winds 5 to 10 miles an hour with gusts up to 20 miles an hour. Chance of rain 20%. Heat index values up to 103 this afternoon. The following is a summary of watches, warnings and advisories in effect. For the WXJ71 listening area, severe thunderstorm watch number 563 has been issued until 2 p.m. for the following counties: Knox, Marshall, McLean, Peoria, Stark, Tazewell and Woodford. A heat advisory remains in effect from noon until 8 p.m. for the following counties: Fulton and Mason. At 8 a.m. in Peoria, skies were mostly sunny. The temperature was 78 degrees, the dew point was 75, and the relative humidity was 90%. The heat index was 81. The wind was southwest at 5 miles an hour. The pressure was 29.91 inches and falling. Around central and western Illinois, skies ranged from mostly sunny to partly sunny, and temperatures were around 80 degrees. And once again at 8 a.m. in Peoria, under mostly sunny skies, the temperature was 78, and the heat index was 81. The National Weather Service has issued severe thunderstorm watch number 563, effective until 2 p.m. This watch includes the following counties: in Illinois, Knox, Marshall, McLean, Peoria, Stark, Tazewell, and Woodford. Remember, a severe thunderstorm watch means the conditions are favorable for the development of severe weather, including large hail and damaging winds, in and close to the watch area. While severe weather may not be imminent, persons should remain alert for rapidly changing weather conditions and listen for later statements and possible warnings. Stay tuned to NOAA Weather Radio, commercial radio and television outlets, or internet sources for the latest severe weather information. During severe weather, keep these safety rules in mind. Move to a reinforced shelter ahead of the storm, and stay away from windows and doors. Mobile homes and vehicles should be abandoned for a sturdy shelter. If the storm is producing tornadoes or extremely high winds, take cover in a basement or interior room on the lowest floor. If outside, avoid isolated, tall objects and flimsy buildings such as sheds and picnic shelters. Thunderstorms can produce flash flooding, so avoid driving across flooded roadways. Remember that tornadoes can occur before a warning has been issued. 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Now for the official National Weather Service forecast for Peoria and surrounding areas of central Illinois. Rest of today, partly sunny with a slight chance of showers and thunderstorms. Highs in the upper 80s. Southwest winds 5 to 10 miles an hour with gusts up to 20 miles an hour. Chance of rain 20%. Heat index values up to 103 this afternoon. Tonight, partly cloudy with a slight chance of showers and thunderstorms. Humid with lows around 70.

East winds 5 to 10 miles an hour. Chance of rain 20%. Wednesday, partly sunny with a slight chance of thunderstorms. A slight chance of showers in the morning, then a chance of showers in the afternoon. Humid with highs in the upper 80s. Southeast winds 5 to 10 miles an hour. Chance of rain 50%. Wednesday night, showers likely with a chance of thunderstorms until midnight, then showers likely after midnight. Humid with lows around 70. East winds around 5 miles an hour. Chance of rain 70%. Thursday, showers with highs in the mid-80s. Northeast winds around 5 miles an hour. Chance of rain 80%. Thursday night, a chance of thunderstorms with highs in the mid-80s. Northeast winds around 5 miles an hour. Chance of rain 80%. Thursday night, a chance of thunderstorms. Showers. Lows in the upper 60s. Chance of rain 80%. Friday, a chance of showers in the morning. Mostly cloudy. Highs in the lower 80s. Chance of rain 50%. Friday night and Saturday, mostly cloudy. A chance of showers and thunderstorms. Lows in the upper 60s. Highs in the upper 80s. Chance of rain 50%. Saturday night, partly cloudy. A chance of showers and thunderstorms after midnight. Lows in the lower 70s. Chance of rain 50%. Sunday, a chance of showers in the morning. Partly sunny. Highs in the mid-80s. Chance of rain 50%. Sunday night, a chance of showers until midnight. Partly cloudy. Lows in the upper 60s. Chance of rain 30%. Monday, mostly sunny. Highs around 80. Again, the forecast for Peoria and surrounding areas of central Illinois for the rest of today, partly sunny with a slight chance of showers and thunderstorms. Highs in the upper 80s. Southwest winds 5 to 10 miles an hour with gusts up to 20 miles an hour. Chance of rain 20%. Heat index values up to 103 this afternoon. The following is a summary of watches, warnings and advisories in effect. For the WXJ71 listening area, severe thunderstorm watch number 563 has been issued until 2 p.m. for the following counties: Knox, Marshall, McLean, Peoria, Stark, Tazewell and Woodford. A heat advisory remains in effect from noon until 8 p.m. for the following counties: Fulton and Mason. At 8 a.m. in Peoria, skies were mostly sunny. The temperature was 78 degrees, the dew point was 75, and the relative humidity was 90%. The heat index was 81. The wind was southwest at 5 miles an hour. The pressure was 29.91 inches and falling. Around central and western Illinois, skies ranged from mostly sunny to partly sunny, and temperatures were around 80 degrees. And once again at 8 a.m. in Peoria, under mostly sunny skies, the temperature was 78, and the heat index was 81. The National Weather Service has issued severe thunderstorm watch number 563, effective until 2 p.m. This watch includes the following counties: in Illinois, Knox, Marshall, McLean, Peoria, Stark, Tazewell, and Woodford. Remember, a severe thunderstorm watch means the conditions are favorable for the development of severe weather, including large hail and damaging winds, in and close to the watch area. While severe weather may not be imminent, persons should remain alert for rapidly changing weather conditions and listen for later statements and possible warnings. Stay tuned to NOAA Weather Radio, commercial radio and television outlets, or internet sources for the latest severe weather information. During severe weather, keep these safety rules in mind. Move to a reinforced shelter ahead of the storm, and stay away from windows and doors. Mobile homes and vehicles should be abandoned for a sturdy shelter. If the storm is producing tornadoes or extremely high winds, take cover in a basement or interior room on the lowest floor. If outside, avoid isolated, tall objects and flimsy buildings such as sheds and picnic shelters. Thunderstorms can produce flash flooding, so avoid driving across flooded roadways. Remember that tornadoes can occur before a warning has been issued. The time is currently 8:37 a.m. Central Daylight Time. 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

now for the official National Weather Service forecast for Peoria and surrounding areas of central Illinois. Rest of today, partly sunny with a slight chance of showers and thunderstorms. Highs in the upper 80s. Southwest winds 5 to 10 miles an hour with gusts up to 20 miles an hour. Chance of rain 20%. Heat index values up to 103 this afternoon. Tonight, partly cloudy with a slight chance of showers and thunderstorms. Humid with lows around 70. East winds 5 to 10 miles an hour. Chance of rain 20%. Wednesday, partly sunny with a slight chance of thunderstorms. A slight chance of showers in the morning, then a chance of showers in the afternoon. Humid with highs in the upper 80s. Southeast winds 5 to 10 miles an hour. Chance of rain 50%. Wednesday night, showers likely with a chance of thunderstorms until midnight, then showers likely after midnight. Humid with lows around 70. East winds around 5 miles an hour. Chance of rain 70%. Thursday, showers with highs in the mid-80s. Northeast winds around 5 miles an hour. Chance of rain 80%. Thursday night, a chance of thunderstorms. Showers. Lows in the upper 60s. Chance of rain 80%. Friday, a chance of showers in the morning. Mostly cloudy. Highs in the lower 80s. Chance of rain 50%. Friday night and Saturday, mostly cloudy. A chance of showers and thunderstorms. Lows in the upper 60s. Highs in the upper 80s. Chance of rain 50%. Saturday night, partly cloudy. A chance of showers and thunderstorms after midnight. Lows in the lower 70s. Chance of rain 50%. Sunday, a chance of showers in the morning. Partly sunny. Highs in the mid-80s. Chance of rain 50%. Sunday night, a chance of showers until midnight. Partly cloudy. Lows in the upper 60s. Chance of rain 30%. Monday, mostly sunny. Highs around 80. Again, the forecast for Peoria and surrounding areas of central Illinois for the rest of today, partly sunny with a slight chance of showers and thunderstorms. Highs in the upper 80s. Southwest winds 5 to 10 miles an hour with gusts up to 20 miles an hour. Chance of rain 20%. Heat index values up to 103 this afternoon. The following is a summary of watches, warnings, and advisories in effect. For the WXJ71 listening area, severe thunderstorm watch number 563 has been issued until 2 p.m. for the following counties: Knox, Marshall, McLean, Peoria, Stark, Tazewell, and Woodford. A heat advisory remains in effect from noon until 8 p.m. for the following counties: Fulton and Mason. At 8 a.m. in Peoria, skies were mostly sunny. The temperature was 78 degrees, the dew point was 75, and the relative humidity was 90%. The heat index was 81. The wind was southwest at 5 miles an hour. The pressure was 29.91 inches and falling. Around central and western Illinois, skies ranged from mostly sunny to partly sunny, and temperatures were around 80 degrees. And once again at 8 a.m. in Peoria, under mostly sunny skies, the temperature was 78, and the heat index was 81. The National Weather Service has issued severe thunderstorm watch number 563, effective until 2 p.m. This watch includes the following counties: in Illinois, Knox, Marshall, McLean, Peoria, Stark, Tazewell, and Woodford. Remember, a severe thunderstorm watch means the conditions are favorable for the development of severe weather, including large hail and damaging winds, in and close to the watch area. While severe weather may not be imminent, persons should remain alert for rapidly changing weather conditions and listen for later statements and possible warnings. Stay tuned to NOAA Weather Radio, commercial radio and television outlets, or internet sources for the latest severe weather information. During severe weather, keep these safety rules in mind. Move to a reinforced shelter ahead of the storm, and stay away from windows and doors. Mobile homes and vehicles should be abandoned for a sturdy shelter. If the storm is producing tornadoes or extremely high winds, take cover in a basement or interior room on the lowest floor. If outside, avoid isolated, tall objects and flimsy buildings.

such as sheds and picnic shelters. Thunderstorms can produce flash flooding, so avoid driving across flooded roadways. Remember that tornadoes can occur before a warning has been issued. The time is currently 8:42 a.m. Central Daylight Time. 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Now for the official National Weather Service forecast for Peoria and surrounding areas of central Illinois. Rest of today, partly sunny with a slight chance of showers and thunderstorms. Highs in the upper 80s. Southwest winds 5 to 10 miles an hour with gusts up to 20 miles an hour. Chance of rain 20%. Heat index values up to 103 this afternoon. Tonight, partly cloudy with a slight chance of showers and thunderstorms. Humid with lows around 70. East winds 5 to 10 miles an hour. Chance of rain 20%. Wednesday, partly sunny with a slight chance of thunderstorms. A slight chance of showers in the morning, then a chance of showers in the afternoon. Humid with highs in the upper 80s. Southeast winds 5 to 10 miles an hour. Chance of rain 50%. Wednesday night, showers likely with a chance of thunderstorms until midnight, then showers likely after midnight. Humid with lows around 70. East winds around 5 miles an hour. Chance of rain 70%. Thursday, showers with highs in the mid-80s. Northeast winds around 5 miles an hour. Chance of rain 80%. Thursday night, a chance of thunderstorms. Showers. Lows in the upper 60s. Chance of rain 80%. Friday, a chance of showers in the morning. Mostly cloudy. Highs in the lower 80s. Chance of rain 50%. Friday night and Saturday, mostly cloudy. A chance of showers and thunderstorms. Lows in the upper 60s. Highs in the upper 80s. Chance of rain 50%. Saturday night, partly cloudy. A chance of showers and thunderstorms after midnight. Lows in the lower 70s. Chance of rain 50%. Sunday, a chance of showers in the morning. Partly sunny. Highs in the mid-80s. Chance of rain 50%. Sunday night, a chance of showers until midnight. Partly cloudy. Lows in the upper 60s. Chance of rain 30%. Monday, mostly sunny. Highs around 80. Again, the forecast for Peoria and surrounding areas of central Illinois for the rest of today, partly sunny with a slight chance of showers and thunderstorms. Highs in the upper 80s. Southwest winds 5 to 10 miles an hour with gusts up to 20 miles an hour. Chance of rain 20%. Heat index values up to 103 this afternoon. The following is a summary of watches, warnings, and advisories in effect. For the WXJ71 listening area, severe thunderstorm watch number 563 has been issued until 2 p.m. for the following counties: Knox, Marshall, McLean, Peoria, Stark, Tazewell, and Woodford. A heat advisory remains in effect from noon until 8 p.m. for the following counties: Fulton and Mason. At 8 a.m. in Peoria, skies were mostly sunny. The temperature was 78 degrees, the dew point was 75, and the relative humidity was 90%. The heat index was 81. The wind was southwest at 5 miles an hour. The pressure was 29.91 inches and falling. Around central and western Illinois, skies ranged from mostly sunny to partly sunny, and temperatures were around 80 degrees. And once again at 8 a.m. in Peoria, under mostly sunny skies, the temperature was 78, and the heat index was 81. The National Weather Service has issued severe thunderstorm watch number 563, effective until 2 p.m. This watch includes the following counties: in Illinois, Knox, Marshall, McLean, Peoria, Stark, Tazewell, and Woodford. Remember, a severe thunderstorm watch means the conditions are favorable for the development of severe weather, including large hail and damaging winds, in and close to the watch area. While severe weather may not be imminent, persons should remain alert for rapidly changing weather conditions and listen for later statements and possible warnings. Stay tuned to NOAA Weather Radio, commercial radio and television outlets, or internet sources for the latest severe weather information.
During severe weather, keep these safety rules in mind. Move to a reinforced shelter ahead of the storm, and stay away from windows and doors. Mobile homes and vehicles should be abandoned for a sturdy shelter. If the storm is producing tornadoes or extremely high winds, take cover in a basement or interior room on the lowest floor. If outside, avoid isolated, tall objects and flimsy buildings such as sheds and picnic shelters. Thunderstorms can produce flash flooding, so avoid driving across flooded roadways. Remember that tornadoes can occur before a warning has been issued. The time is currently 8:47 a.m. Central Daylight Time. 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Now for the official National Weather Service forecast for Peoria and surrounding areas of central Illinois. Rest of today, partly sunny with a slight chance of showers and thunderstorms. Highs in the upper 80s. Southwest winds 5 to 10 miles an hour with gusts up to 20 miles an hour. Chance of rain 20%. Heat index values up to 103 this afternoon. Tonight, partly cloudy with a slight chance of showers and thunderstorms. Humid with lows around 70. East winds 5 to 10 miles an hour. Chance of rain 20%. Wednesday, partly sunny with a slight chance of thunderstorms. A slight chance of showers in the morning, then a chance of showers in the afternoon. Humid with highs in the upper 80s. Southeast winds 5 to 10 miles an hour. Chance of rain 50%. Wednesday night, showers likely with a chance of thunderstorms until midnight, then showers likely after midnight. Humid with lows around 70. East winds around 5 miles an hour. Chance of rain 70%. Thursday, showers with highs in the mid-80s. Northeast winds around 5 miles an hour. Chance of rain 80%. Thursday night, a chance of thunderstorms. Showers. Lows in the upper 60s. Chance of rain 80%. Friday, a chance of showers in the morning. Mostly cloudy. Highs in the lower 80s. Chance of rain 50%. Friday night and Saturday, mostly cloudy. A chance of showers and thunderstorms. Lows in the upper 60s. Highs in the upper 80s. Chance of rain 50%. Saturday night, partly cloudy. A chance of showers and thunderstorms after midnight. Lows in the lower 70s. Chance of rain 50%. Sunday, a chance of showers in the morning. Partly sunny. Highs in the mid-80s. Chance of rain 50%. Sunday night, a chance of showers until midnight. Partly cloudy. Lows in the upper 60s. Chance of rain 30%. Monday, mostly sunny. Highs around 80. Again, the forecast for Peoria and surrounding areas of central Illinois for the rest of today, partly sunny with a slight chance of showers and thunderstorms. Highs in the upper 80s. Southwest winds 5 to 10 miles an hour with gusts up to 20 miles an hour. Chance of rain 20%. Heat index values up to 103 this afternoon. The following is a summary of watches, warnings and advisories in effect. For the WXJ71 listening area, severe thunderstorm watch number 563 has been issued until 2 p.m. for the following counties: Knox, Marshall, McLean, Peoria, Stark, Tazewell and Woodford. A heat advisory remains in effect from noon until 8 p.m. for the following counties: Fulton and Mason. At 8 a.m. in Peoria, skies were mostly sunny. The temperature was 78 degrees. The dew point was 75, and the relative humidity was 90%. The heat index was 81. The wind was southwest at 5 miles an hour. The pressure was 29.91 inches and falling. Around central and western Illinois, skies ranged from mostly sunny to partly sunny, and temperatures were around 80 degrees. And once again at 8 a.m. in Peoria, under mostly sunny skies, the temperature was 78, and the heat index was 81. The National Weather Service has issued severe thunderstorm watch number 563, effective until 2 p.m. This watch includes the following counties: in Illinois, Knox, Marshall, McLean, Peoria, Stark, Tazewell, and Woodford. Remember, a severe thunderstorm watch,
means the conditions are favorable for the development of severe weather, including large hail and

damaging winds in and close to the watch area. While severe weather may not be imminent, persons should remain alert for rapidly changing weather conditions and listen for later statements and possible warnings. Stay tuned to NOAA Weather Radio, commercial radio and television outlets, or internet sources for the latest severe weather information. During severe weather, keep these safety rules in mind. Move to a reinforced shelter ahead of the storm and stay away from windows and doors. Mobile homes and vehicles should be abandoned for a sturdy shelter. If the storm is producing tornadoes or extremely high winds, take cover in a basement or interior room on the lowest floor. If outside, avoid isolated, tall objects and flimsy buildings such as sheds and picnic shelters. Thunderstorms can produce flash flooding, so avoid driving across flooded roadways. Remember that tornadoes can occur before a warning has been issued. The time is currently 8:53 a.m. Central Daylight Time. 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Now for the official National Weather Service forecast for Peoria and surrounding areas of central Illinois. Rest of today, partly sunny with a slight chance of showers and thunderstorms. Highs in the upper 80s. Southwest winds 5 to 10 miles an hour with gusts up to 20 miles an hour. Chance of rain 20%. Heat index values up to 103 this afternoon. Tonight, partly cloudy with a slight chance of showers and thunderstorms. Humid with lows around 70. East winds 5 to 10 miles an hour. Chance of rain 20%. Wednesday, partly sunny with a slight chance of thunderstorms. A slight chance of showers in the morning, then a chance of showers in the afternoon. Humid with highs in the upper 80s. Southeast winds 5 to 10 miles an hour. Chance of rain 50%. Wednesday night, showers likely with a chance of thunderstorms until midnight, then showers likely after midnight. Humid with lows around 70. East winds around 5 miles an hour. Chance of rain 70%. Thursday, showers with highs in the mid-80s. Northeast winds around 5 miles an hour. Chance of rain 80%. Thursday night, a chance of thunderstorms. Showers. Lows in the upper 60s. Chance of rain 80%. Friday, a chance of showers in the morning. Mostly cloudy. Highs in the lower 80s. Chance of rain 50%. Friday night and Saturday, mostly cloudy. A chance of showers and thunderstorms. Lows in the upper 60s. Highs in the upper 80s. Chance of rain 50%. Saturday night, partly cloudy. A chance of showers and thunderstorms after midnight. Lows in the lower 70s. Chance of rain 50%. Sunday, a chance of showers in the morning. Partly sunny. Highs in the mid-80s. Chance of rain 50%. Sunday night, a chance of showers until midnight. Partly cloudy. Lows in the upper 60s. Chance of rain 30%. Monday, mostly sunny. Highs around 80. Again, the forecast for Peoria and surrounding areas of central Illinois for the rest of today, partly sunny with a slight chance of showers and thunderstorms. Highs in the upper 80s. Southwest winds 5 to 10 miles an hour with gusts up to 20 miles an hour. Chance of rain 20%. Heat index values up to 103 this afternoon. The following is a summary of watches, warnings and advisories in effect. For the WXJ71 listening area, severe thunderstorm watch number 563 has been issued until 2 p.m. for the following counties: Knox, Marshall, McLean, Peoria, Stark, Tazewell and Woodford. A heat advisory remains in effect from noon until 8 p.m. for the following counties: Fulton and Mason. At 8 a.m. in Peoria, skies were mostly sunny. The temperature was 78 degrees, the dew point was 75, and the relative humidity was 90%. The heat index was 81. The wind was southwest at 5 miles an hour. The pressure was 29.91 inches and falling. Around central and western Illinois, skies ranged from mostly sunny to partly sunny, and temperatures were around 80 degrees. And once again at 8 a.m. in Peoria, under mostly sunny skies, the temperature was 78, and the heat index was 81.

National Weather Service has issued severe thunderstorm watch number 563, effective until 2 p.m. This watch includes the following counties in Illinois: Knox, Marshall, McLean, Peoria, Stark, Tazewell, and Woodford. Remember, a severe thunderstorm watch means the conditions are favorable for the development of severe weather, including large hail and damaging winds in and close to the watch area. While severe weather may not be imminent, persons should remain alert for rapidly changing weather conditions and listen for later statements and possible warnings. Stay tuned to NOAA Weather Radio, commercial radio and television outlets, or internet sources for the latest severe weather information. During severe weather, keep these safety rules in mind. Move to a reinforced shelter ahead of the storm and stay away from windows and doors. Mobile homes and vehicles should be abandoned for a sturdy shelter. If the storm is producing tornadoes or extremely high winds, take cover in a basement or interior room on the lowest floor. If outside, avoid isolated, tall objects and flimsy buildings such as sheds and picnic shelters. Thunderstorms can produce flash flooding, so avoid driving across flooded roadways. Remember that tornadoes can occur before a warning has been issued. The time is currently 8:58 a.m. Central Daylight Time. 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Now for the official National Weather Service forecast for Peoria and surrounding areas of central Illinois. Rest of today, partly sunny with a slight chance of showers and thunderstorms. Highs in the upper 80s. Southwest winds 5 to 10 miles an hour with gusts up to 20 miles an hour. Chance of rain 20%. Heat index values up to 103 this afternoon. Tonight, partly cloudy with a slight chance of showers and thunderstorms. Humid with lows around 70. East winds 5 to 10 miles an hour. Chance of rain 20%. Wednesday, partly sunny with a slight chance of thunderstorms. A slight chance of showers in the morning, then a chance of showers in the afternoon. Humid with highs in the upper 80s. Southeast winds 5 to 10 miles an hour. Chance of rain 50%. Wednesday night, showers likely with a chance of thunderstorms until midnight, then showers likely after midnight. Humid with lows around 70. East winds around 5 miles an hour. Chance of rain 70%. Thursday, showers with highs in the mid-80s. Northeast winds around 5 miles an hour. Chance of rain 80%. Thursday night, a chance of thunderstorms. Showers. Lows in the upper 60s. Chance of rain 80%. Friday, a chance of showers in the morning. Mostly cloudy. Highs in the lower 80s. Chance of rain 50%. Friday night and Saturday, mostly cloudy. A chance of showers and thunderstorms. Lows in the upper 60s. Highs in the upper 80s. Chance of rain 50%. Saturday night, partly cloudy. A chance of showers and thunderstorms after midnight. Lows in the lower 70s. Chance of rain 50%. Sunday, a chance of showers in the morning. Partly sunny. Highs in the mid-80s. Chance of rain 50%. Sunday night, a chance of showers until midnight. Partly cloudy. Lows in the upper 60s. Chance of rain 30%. Monday, mostly sunny. Highs around 80. Again, the forecast for Peoria and surrounding areas of central Illinois for the rest of today, partly sunny with a slight chance of showers and thunderstorms. Highs in the upper 80s. Southwest winds 5 to 10 miles an hour with gusts up to 20 miles an hour. Chance of rain 20%. Heat index values up to 103 this afternoon. The following is a summary of watches, warnings, and advisories in effect. For the WXJ71 listening area, severe thunderstorm watch number 563 has been issued until 2 p.m. for the following counties: Knox, Marshall, McLean, Peoria, Stark, Tazewell, and Woodford. A heat advisory remains in effect from noon until 8 p.m. for the following counties: Fulton and Mason. The National Weather Service has issued severe thunderstorm watch number 563, effective until 2 p.m. This watch includes the following counties in Illinois: Knox, Marshall, McLean, Peoria,

Stark, Tazewell, and Woodford. Remember, a severe thunderstorm watch means the conditions are favorable for the development of severe weather, including large hail and damaging winds in and close to the watch area. While severe weather may not be imminent, persons should remain alert for rapidly changing weather conditions and listen for later statements and possible warnings. Stay tuned to NOAA Weather Radio, commercial radio and television outlets, or internet sources for the latest severe weather information. During severe weather, keep these safety rules in mind. Move to a reinforced shelter ahead of the storm and stay away from windows and doors. Mobile homes and vehicles should be abandoned for a sturdy shelter. If the storm is producing tornadoes or extremely high winds, take cover in a basement or interior room on the lowest floor. If outside, avoid isolated, tall objects and flimsy buildings such as sheds and picnic shelters. Thunderstorms can produce flash flooding, so avoid driving across flooded roadways. Remember that tornadoes can occur before a warning has been issued. The time is currently 9:03 a.m. Central Daylight Time. 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Now for the official National Weather Service forecast for Peoria and surrounding areas of central Illinois. Rest of today, partly sunny with a slight chance of showers and thunderstorms. Highs in the upper 80s. Southwest winds 5 to 10 miles an hour with gusts up to 20 miles an hour. Chance of rain 20%. Heat index values up to 103 this afternoon. Tonight, partly cloudy with a slight chance of showers and thunderstorms. Humid with lows around 70. East winds 5 to 10 miles an hour. Chance of rain 20%. Wednesday, partly sunny with a slight chance of thunderstorms. A slight chance of showers in the morning, then a chance of showers in the afternoon. Humid with highs in the upper 80s. Southeast winds 5 to 10 miles an hour. Chance of rain 50%. Wednesday night, showers likely with a chance of thunderstorms until midnight, then showers likely after midnight. Humid with lows around 70. East winds around 5 miles an hour. Chance of rain 70%. Thursday, showers with highs in the mid-80s. Northeast winds around 5 miles an hour. Chance of rain 80%. Thursday night, a chance of thunderstorms. Showers. Lows in the upper 60s. Chance of rain 80%. Friday, a chance of showers in the morning. Mostly cloudy. Highs in the lower 80s. Chance of rain 50%. Friday night and Saturday, mostly cloudy. A chance of showers and thunderstorms. Lows in the upper 60s. Highs in the upper 80s. Chance of rain 50%. Saturday night, partly cloudy. A chance of showers and thunderstorms after midnight. Lows in the lower 70s. Chance of rain 50%. Sunday, a chance of showers in the morning. Partly sunny. Highs in the mid-80s. Chance of rain 50%. Sunday night, a chance of showers until midnight. Partly cloudy. Lows in the upper 60s. Chance of rain 30%. Monday, mostly sunny. Highs around 80. Again, the forecast for Peoria and surrounding areas of central Illinois for the rest of today, partly sunny with a slight chance of showers and thunderstorms. Highs in the upper 80s. Southwest winds 5 to 10 miles an hour with gusts up to 20 miles an hour. Chance of rain 20%. Heat index values up to 103 this afternoon. The following is a summary of watches, warnings and advisories in effect. For the WXJ71 listening area, severe thunderstorm watch number 563 has been issued until 2 p.m. for the following counties: Knox, Marshall, McLean, Peoria, Stark, Tazewell and Woodford. A heat advisory remains in effect from noon until 8 p.m. for the following counties: Fulton and Mason. At 9 a.m. in Peoria, skies were mostly sunny. The temperature was 82 degrees, the dew point was 74, and the relative humidity was 76%. The heat index was 88. The wind was southwest at 10 miles an hour. The pressure was 29.91 inches and steady. Around central and western Illinois, at Moline, a thunderstorm was reported, with a temperature of 77.
It was mostly sunny, with a temperature of 81 at Bloomington, 83 at Springfield, and 84 at Lincoln. It was partly sunny, with a temperature of 77 at Galesburg, 79 at Macomb, 81 at Quincy, and 82 at Pontiac. At Lincoln, it was cloudy, with a temperature of 80. And once again at 9 a.m. in Peoria, under mostly sunny skies, the temperature was 82, and the heat index was 88. The National Weather Service has issued severe thunderstorm watch number 563, effective until 2 p.m. This watch includes the following counties in Illinois: Knox, Marshall, McLean, Peoria, Stark, Tazewell, and Woodford. Remember, a severe thunderstorm watch means the conditions are favorable for the development of severe weather, including large hail and damaging winds in and close to the watch area. While severe weather may not be imminent, persons should remain alert for rapidly changing weather conditions and listen for later statements and possible warnings. Stay tuned to NOAA Weather Radio, commercial radio and television outlets, or internet sources for the latest severe weather information. During severe weather, keep these safety rules in mind. Move to a reinforced shelter ahead of the storm and stay away from windows and doors. Mobile homes and vehicles should be abandoned for a sturdy shelter. If the storm is producing tornadoes or extremely high winds, take cover in a basement or interior room on the lowest floor. If outside, avoid isolated, tall objects and flimsy buildings such as sheds and picnic shelters. Thunderstorms can produce flash flooding, so avoid driving across flooded roadways. Remember that tornadoes can occur before a warning has been issued. The time is currently 9:09 a.m. Central Daylight Time. 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Now for the official National Weather Service forecast for Peoria and surrounding area. For Illinois, rest of today partly sunny with a slight chance of showers and thunderstorms. Highs in the upper 80s. Southwest winds 5 to 10 miles an hour with gusts up to 20 miles an hour. Chance of rain 20%. Heat index values up to 103 this afternoon. Tonight, partly cloudy with a slight chance of showers and thunderstorms. Humid with lows around 70. East winds 5 to 10 miles an hour. Chance of rain 20%. Wednesday, partly sunny with a slight chance of thunderstorms. A slight chance of showers in the morning, then a chance of showers in the afternoon. Humid with highs in the upper 80s. Southeast winds 5 to 10 miles an hour. Chance of rain 50%. Wednesday night, showers likely with a chance of thunderstorms until midnight, then showers likely after midnight. Humid with lows around 70. East winds around 5 miles an hour. Chance of rain 70%. Thursday, showers with highs in the mid-80s. Northeast winds around 5 miles an hour. Chance of rain 80%. Thursday night, a chance of thunderstorms. Showers. Lows in the upper 60s. Chance of rain 80%. Friday, a chance of showers in the morning. Mostly cloudy. Highs in the lower 80s. Chance of rain 50%. Friday night and Saturday, mostly cloudy. A chance of showers and thunderstorms. Lows in the upper 60s. Highs in the upper 80s. Chance of rain 50%. Saturday night, partly cloudy. A chance of showers and thunderstorms after midnight. Lows in the lower 70s. Chance of rain 50%. Sunday, a chance of showers in the morning. Partly sunny. Highs in the mid-80s. Chance of rain 50%. Sunday night, a chance of showers until midnight. Partly cloudy. Lows in the upper 60s. Chance of rain 30%. Monday, mostly sunny. Highs around 80. Again, the forecast for Peoria and surrounding areas of central Illinois for the rest of today, partly sunny with a slight chance of showers and thunderstorms. Highs in the upper 80s. Southwest winds 5 to 10 miles an hour with gusts up to 20 miles an hour. Chance of rain 20%. Heat index values up to 103 this afternoon. The following is a summary of watches, warnings, and advisories in effect. For the WXJ71 listening area, severe thunderstorm watch number 563.

has been issued until 2 p.m. for the following counties: Knox, Marshall, McLean, Peoria, Stark, Tazewell, and Woodford. A heat advisory remains in effect from noon until 8 p.m. for the following counties: Fulton and Mason. At 9 a.m. in Peoria, skies were sunny. The temperature was 82 degrees, the dew point was 74, and the relative humidity was 76%. The heat index was 88. The wind was southwest at 10 miles an hour. The pressure was 29.91 inches and steady. Around central and western Illinois, at Moline, a thunderstorm was reported, with a temperature of 77. It was mostly sunny, with a temperature of 81 at Bloomington, 81 at Quincy, 83 at Springfield, and 84 at Lincoln. It was partly sunny, with a temperature of 77 at Galesburg, 79 at Macomb, and 82 at Pontiac. At Lincoln, it was cloudy, with a temperature of 80. And once again at 9 a.m. in Peoria, under sunny skies, the temperature was 82, and the heat index was 88. 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The station serves the following counties: Fulton, Knox, Marshall, Mason, McLean, Peoria, Stark, Tazewell, and Woodford. 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The National Weather Service has issued Severe Thunderstorm Watch number 563, effective until 2 p.m. This watch includes the following counties: in Illinois, Knox, Marshall, McLean, Peoria, Stark, Tazewell, and Woodford. Remember, a severe thunderstorm watch means the conditions are favorable for the development of severe weather, including large hail and damaging winds, in and close to the watch area. While severe weather may not be imminent, persons should remain alert for rapidly changing weather conditions and listen for later statements and possible warnings. Stay tuned to NOAA Weather Radio, commercial radio and television outlets, or internet sources for the latest severe weather information. During severe weather, keep these safety rules in mind. Move to a reinforced shelter ahead of the storm, and stay away from windows and doors. Mobile homes and vehicles should be abandoned for a sturdy shelter. If the storm is producing tornadoes or extremely high winds, take cover in a basement or interior room on the lowest floor. If outside, avoid isolated, tall objects and flimsy buildings such as sheds and picnic shelters. Thunderstorms can produce flash flooding, so avoid driving across flooded roadways. Remember that tornadoes can occur before a warning has been issued. The time is currently 9:15 a.m. Central Daylight Time. 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Now for the official National Weather Service forecast for Peoria and surrounding areas of central Illinois. Rest of today, partly sunny with a slight chance of showers and thunderstorms. Highs in the upper 80s. Southwest winds 5 to 10 miles an hour with gusts up to 20 miles an hour. Chance of rain 20%. Heat index values up to 103 this afternoon. Tonight, partly cloudy with a slight chance of showers and thunderstorms. Humid with lows around 70. East winds 5 to 10 miles an hour. Chance of rain 20%. Wednesday, partly sunny with a slight chance of thunderstorms. A slight chance of showers in the morning, then a chance of showers in the afternoon. Humid with highs in the upper 80s. Southeast winds 5 to 10 miles an hour. Chance of rain 50%. Wednesday night, showers likely with a chance of thunderstorms until midnight, then showers likely after midnight. Humid with lows around 70. East winds around 5 miles an hour. Chance of rain 70%. Thursday, showers with highs in the mid-80s. Northeast winds around 5 miles an hour. Chance of rain 80%. Thursday night, a chance of thunderstorms. Showers. Lows in the upper 60s. Chance of rain 80%. Friday, a chance of showers in the morning. Mostly cloudy. Highs in the lower 80s. Chance of rain 50%. Friday night and Saturday, most

an hour with gusts up to 20 miles an hour. Chance of rain 20%. Heat index values up to 103 this afternoon. The following is a summary of watches, warnings, and advisories in effect. For the WXJ71 listening area, severe thunderstorm watch number 563 has been issued until 2 p.m. for the following counties: Knox, Marshall, McLean, Peoria, Stark, Tazewell, and Woodford. A heat advisory remains in effect from noon until 8 p.m. for the following counties: Fulton and Mason. At 9 a.m. in Peoria, skies were sunny. The temperature was 82 degrees, the dew point was 74, and the relative humidity was 76%. The heat index was 88. The wind was southwest at 10 miles an hour. The pressure was 29.91 inches and steady. Around central and western Illinois, at Moline, a thunderstorm was reported, with a temperature of 77. It was mostly sunny, with a temperature of 81 at Bloomington, 81 at Quincy, 83 at Springfield, and 84 at Lincoln. It was partly sunny, with a temperature of 77 at Galesburg, 79 at Macomb, and 82 at Pontiac. At Lincoln, it was cloudy, with a temperature of 80. And once again at 9 a.m. in Peoria, under sunny skies, the temperature was 82, and the heat index was 88. The National Weather Service has issued severe thunderstorm watch number 563, effective until 2 p.m. This watch includes the following counties: in Illinois, Knox, Marshall, McLean, Peoria, Stark, Tazewell, and Woodford. Remember, a severe thunderstorm watch means the conditions are favorable for the development of severe weather, including large hail and damaging winds, in and close to the watch area. While severe weather may not be imminent, persons should remain alert for rapidly changing weather conditions and listen for later statements and possible warnings. Stay tuned to NOAA Weather Radio, commercial radio and television outlets, or internet sources for the latest severe weather information. During severe weather, keep these safety rules in mind. Move to a reinforced shelter ahead of the storm, and stay away from windows and doors. Mobile homes and vehicles should be abandoned for a sturdy shelter. If the storm is producing tornadoes or extremely high winds, take cover in a basement or interior room on the lowest floor. If outside, avoid isolated, tall objects and flimsy buildings such as sheds and picnic shelters. Thunderstorms can produce flash flooding, so avoid driving across flooded roadways. Remember that tornadoes can occur before a warning has been issued. The time is currently 9:21 a.m. Central Daylight Time. 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Now for the official National Weather Service forecast for Peoria and surrounding areas of central Illinois. Rest of today, partly sunny with a slight chance of showers and thunderstorms. Highs in the upper 80s. Southwest winds 5 to 10 miles an hour with gusts up to 20 miles an hour. Chance of rain 20%. Heat index values up to 103 this afternoon. Tonight, partly cloudy with a slight chance of thunderstorms. A slight chance of showers. Humid with lows around 70. East winds 5 to 10 miles an hour. Chance of rain 20%. Wednesday, partly sunny with a slight chance of thunderstorms. A slight chance of showers in the morning, then a chance of showers in the afternoon. Humid with highs in the upper 80s. Southeast winds 5 to 10 miles an hour. Chance of rain 50%. Wednesday night, showers likely with a chance of thunderstorms until midnight, then showers likely after midnight. Humid with lows around 70. East winds around 5 miles an hour. Chance of rain 70%. Thursday, showers with highs in the mid-80s. Northeast winds around 5 miles an hour. Chance of rain 80%. Thursday night, a chance of thunderstorms. Showers. Lows in the upper 60s. Chance of rain 80%. Friday, a chance of showers in the morning. Mostly cloudy. Highs in the lower 80s. Chance of rain 50%. Friday night and Saturday, mostly cloudy. A chance of showers and thunderstorms. Lows in the upper 60s. Highs in the upper 80s. Chance of rain 50%. Saturday night, partly cloudy. A chance of showers and

Thunderstorms after midnight. Lows in the lower 70s. Chance of rain 50%. Sunday, a chance of showers in the morning. Partly sunny. Highs in the mid-80s. Chance of rain 50%. Sunday night, a chance of showers until midnight. Partly cloudy. Lows in the upper 60s. Chance of rain 30%. Monday, mostly sunny. Highs around 80. Again, the forecast for Peoria and surrounding areas of central Illinois for the rest of today, partly sunny with a slight chance of showers and thunderstorms. Highs in the upper 80s. Southwest winds 5 to 10 miles an hour with gusts up to 20 miles an hour. Chance of rain 20%. Heat index values up to 103 this afternoon. The following is a summary of watches, warnings and advisories in effect. For the WXJ71 listening area, severe thunderstorm watch number 563 has been issued until 2 p.m. for the following counties: Knox, Marshall, McLean, Peoria, Stark, Tazewell and Woodford. A heat advisory remains in effect from noon until 8 p.m. for the following counties: Fulton and Mason. At 9 a.m. in Peoria, skies were partly sunny. The temperature was 82 degrees, the dew point was 74, and the relative humidity was 76%. The heat index was 88. The wind was southwest at 10 miles an hour. The pressure was 29.91 inches and steady. Around central and western Illinois, at Moline, rain was falling, with a temperature of 75. It was mostly sunny, with a temperature of 81 at Quincy, 83 at Springfield, and 85 at Lincoln. It was partly sunny, with a temperature of 81 at Bloomington, and 82 at Pontiac. It was cloudy, with a temperature of 77 at Galesburg, 79 at Lakin, and 79 at Macomb. And once again at 9 a.m. in Peoria, under partly sunny skies, the temperature was 82, and the heat index was 88. The National Weather Service has issued severe thunderstorm watch number 563, effective until 2 p.m. This watch includes the following counties: in Illinois, Knox, Marshall, McLean, Peoria, Stark, Tazewell, and Woodford. Remember, a severe thunderstorm watch means the conditions are favorable for the development of severe weather, including large hail and damaging winds, in and close to the watch area. While severe weather may not be imminent, persons should remain alert for rapidly changing weather conditions and listen for later statements and possible warnings. Stay tuned to NOAA Weather Radio, commercial radio and television outlets, or internet sources for the latest severe weather information. During severe weather, keep these safety rules in mind. Move to a reinforced shelter ahead of the storm, and stay away from windows and doors. Mobile homes and vehicles should be abandoned for a sturdy shelter. If the storm is producing tornadoes or extremely high winds, take cover in a basement or interior room on the lowest floor. If outside, avoid isolated, tall objects and flimsy buildings such as sheds and picnic shelters. Thunderstorms can produce flash flooding, so avoid driving across flooded roadways. Remember that tornadoes can occur before a warning has been issued. The time is currently 9:26 a.m. Central Daylight Time. 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Now for the official National Weather Service forecast for Peoria and surrounding areas of central Illinois. Rest of today, partly sunny with a slight chance of showers and thunderstorms. Highs in the upper 80s. Southwest winds 5 to 10 miles an hour with gusts up to 20 miles an hour. Chance of rain 20%. Heat index values up to 103 this afternoon. Tonight, partly cloudy with a slight chance of thunderstorms. A slight chance of showers. Humid with lows around 70. East winds 5 to 10 miles an hour. Chance of rain 20%. Wednesday, partly sunny with a slight chance of thunderstorms. A slight chance of showers in the morning, then a chance of showers in the afternoon. Humid with highs in the upper 80s. Southeast winds 5 to 10 miles an hour. Chance of rain 50%. Wednesday night, showers likely with a chance of thunderstorms until midnight, then showers likely after midnight. Humid with lows around 70. East winds around 5 miles an hour. Chance of rain 70%. Thursday.

showers with highs in the mid-80s. Northeast winds around 5 miles an hour. Chance of rain 80%. Thursday night, a chance of thunderstorms. Showers. Lows in the upper 60s. Chance of rain 80%. Friday, a chance of showers in the morning. Mostly cloudy. Highs in the lower 80s. Chance of rain 50%. Friday night and Saturday, mostly cloudy. A chance of showers and thunderstorms. Lows in the upper 60s. Highs in the upper 80s. Chance of rain 50%. Saturday night, partly cloudy. A chance of showers and thunderstorms after midnight. Lows in the lower 70s. Chance of rain 50%. Sunday, a chance of showers in the morning. Partly sunny. Highs in the mid-80s. Chance of rain 50%. Sunday night, a chance of showers until midnight. Partly cloudy. Lows in the upper 60s. Chance of rain 30%. Monday, mostly sunny. Highs around 80. Again, the forecast for Peoria and surrounding areas of central Illinois for the rest of today, partly sunny with a slight chance of showers and thunderstorms. Highs in the upper 80s. Southwest winds 5 to 10 miles an hour with gusts up to 20 miles an hour. Chance of rain 20%. Heat index values up to 103 this afternoon. The following is a summary of watches, warnings, and advisories in effect. For the WXJ71 listening area, severe thunderstorm watch number 563 has been issued until 2 p.m. for the following counties: Knox, Marshall, McLean, Peoria, Stark, Tazewell, and Woodford. A heat advisory remains in effect from noon until 8 p.m. for the following counties: Fulton and Mason. At 9 a.m. in Peoria, skies were partly sunny. Severe thunderstorm watch number 563 remains in effect until 2 p.m. for the following counties: in Illinois, Knox, Marshall, McLean, Peoria, Stark, Tazewell, and Woodford. Remember, a severe thunderstorm watch means the conditions are favorable for the development of severe weather, including large hail and damaging winds, in and close to the watch area. While severe weather may not be imminent, persons should remain alert for rapidly changing weather conditions and listen for later statements and possible warnings. Stay tuned to NOAA Weather Radio, commercial radio and television outlets, or internet sources for the latest severe weather information. At 9 a.m. in Peoria, skies were partly sunny. The temperature was 82 degrees, the dew point was 74, and the relative humidity was 76%. The heat index was 88. The wind was southwest at 10 miles an hour. The pressure was 29.91 inches and steady. Around central and western Illinois, at Moline, rain was falling, with a temperature of 75. It was mostly sunny, with a temperature of 81 at Quincy, 83 at Springfield, and 85 at Lincoln. It was partly sunny, with a temperature of 81 at Bloomington, and 82 at Pontiac. It was cloudy, with a temperature of 77 at Galesburg, 79 at Lakin, and 79 at Macomb. And once again at 9 a.m. in Peoria, under partly sunny skies, the temperature was 82, and the heat index was 88. Severe thunderstorm watch number 563 remains in effect until 2 p.m. for the following counties: in Illinois, Knox, Marshall, McLean, Peoria, Stark, Tazewell, and Woodford. Remember, a severe thunderstorm watch means the conditions are favorable for the development of severe weather, including large hail and damaging winds, in and close to the watch area. While severe weather may not be imminent, persons should remain alert for rapidly changing weather conditions and listen for later statements and possible warnings. Stay tuned to NOAA Weather Radio, commercial radio and television outlets, or internet sources for the latest severe weather information. During severe weather, keep these safety rules in mind. Move to a reinforced shelter ahead of the storm, and stay away from windows and doors. Mobile homes and vehicles should be abandoned for a sturdy shelter. If the storm is producing tornadoes or extremely high winds, take cover in a basement or interior room on the lowest floor. If outside, avoid isolated, tall objects and flimsy buildings such as sheds and picnic shelters. Thunderstorms can produce flash flooding, so avoid driving across flooded roadways. Remember that tornadoes can occur before a warning has been issued.

The time is currently 9:33, so avoid driving across flooded roadways. Remember that tornadoes can occur before a warning has been issued. The time is currently 9:33 a.m. Central Daylight Time. 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Now for the official National Weather Service forecast for Peoria and surrounding areas of central Illinois. Rest of today, partly sunny with a slight chance of showers and thunderstorms. Highs in the upper 80s. Southwest winds 5 to 10 miles an hour with gusts up to 20 miles an hour. Chance of rain 20%. Heat index values up to 103 this afternoon. Tonight, partly cloudy with a slight chance of thunderstorms. A slight chance of showers. Humid with lows around 70. East winds 5 to 10 miles an hour. Chance of rain 20%. Wednesday, partly sunny with a slight chance of thunderstorms. A slight chance of showers in the morning, then a chance of showers in the afternoon. Humid with highs in the upper 80s. Southeast winds 5 to 10 miles an hour. Chance of rain 50%. Wednesday night, showers likely with a chance of thunderstorms until midnight, then showers likely after midnight. Humid with lows around 70. East winds around 5 miles an hour. Chance of rain 70%. Thursday, showers with highs in the mid-80s. Northeast winds around 5 miles an hour. Chance of rain 80%. Thursday night, a chance of thunderstorms. Showers. Lows in the upper 60s. Chance of rain 80%. Friday, a chance of showers in the morning. Mostly cloudy. Highs in the lower 80s. Chance of rain 50%. Friday night and Saturday, mostly cloudy. A chance of showers and thunderstorms. Lows in the upper 60s. Highs in the upper 80s. Chance of rain 50%. Saturday night, partly cloudy. A chance of showers and thunderstorms after midnight. Lows in the lower 70s. Chance of rain 50%. Sunday, a chance of showers in the morning. Partly sunny. Highs in the mid-80s. Chance of rain 50%. Sunday night, a chance of showers until midnight. Partly cloudy. Lows in the upper 60s. Chance of rain 30%. Monday, mostly sunny. Highs around 80. Again, the forecast for Peoria and surrounding areas of central Illinois for the rest of today, partly sunny with a slight chance of showers and thunderstorms. Highs in the upper 80s. Southwest winds 5 to 10 miles an hour with gusts up to 20 miles an hour. Chance of rain 20%. Heat index values up to 103 this afternoon. The following is a summary of watches, warnings, and advisories in effect. For the WXJ71 listening area, severe thunderstorm watch number 563 remains in effect until 2 p.m. for the following counties: Knox, Marshall, McLean, Peoria, Stark, Tazewell, and Woodford. A heat advisory remains in effect from noon until 8 p.m. for the following counties: Fulton and Mason. At 9 a.m. in Peoria, skies were partly sunny. The temperature was 82 degrees, the dew point was 74, and the relative humidity was 76%. The heat index was 88. The wind was southwest at 10 miles an hour. The pressure was 29.91 inches and steady. Around central and western Illinois, at Moline, rain was falling, with a temperature of 75. It was mostly sunny, with a temperature of 81 at Quincy, 83 at Springfield, and 85 at Lincoln. It was partly sunny, with a temperature of 81 at Bloomington, and 82 at Pontiac. It was cloudy, with a temperature of 77 at Galesburg, 79 at Lakin, and 79 at Macomb. And once again at 9 a.m. in Peoria, under partly sunny skies, the temperature was 82, and the heat index was 88. Severe thunderstorm watch number 563 remains in effect until 2 p.m. for the following counties: in Illinois, Knox, Marshall, McLean, Peoria, Stark, Tazewell, and Woodford. Remember, a severe thunderstorm watch means the conditions are favorable for the development of severe weather, including large hail and damaging winds, in and close to the watch area. While severe weather may not be imminent, persons should remain alert for rapidly changing weather.

the conditions and listen for later statements and possible warnings. Stay tuned to NOAA Weather Radio, commercial radio and television outlets, or internet sources for the latest severe weather information. During severe weather, keep these safety rules in mind. Move to a reinforced shelter ahead of the storm and stay away from windows and doors. Mobile homes and vehicles should be abandoned for a sturdy shelter. If the storm is producing tornadoes or extremely high winds, take cover in a basement or interior room on the lowest floor. If outside, avoid isolated, tall objects and flimsy buildings such as sheds and picnic shelters. Thunderstorms can produce flash flooding, so avoid driving across flooded roadways. Remember that tornadoes can occur before a warning has been issued. The time is currently 9:39 a.m. Central Daylight Time. 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Now for the official National Weather Service forecast for Peoria and surrounding areas of central Illinois. Rest of today, partly sunny with a slight chance of showers and thunderstorms. Highs in the upper 80s. Southwest winds 5 to 10 miles an hour with gusts up to 20 miles an hour. Chance of rain 20%. Heat index values up to 103 this afternoon. Tonight, partly cloudy with a slight chance of thunderstorms. A slight chance of showers. Humid with lows around 70. East winds 5 to 10 miles an hour. Chance of rain 20%. Wednesday, partly sunny with a slight chance of thunderstorms. A slight chance of showers in the morning, then a chance of showers in the afternoon. Humid with highs in the upper 80s. Southeast winds 5 to 10 miles an hour. Chance of rain 50%. Wednesday night, showers likely with a chance of thunderstorms until midnight, then showers likely after midnight. Humid with lows around 70. East winds around 5 miles an hour. Chance of rain 70%. Thursday, showers with highs in the mid-80s. Northeast winds around 5 miles an hour. Chance of rain 80%. Thursday night, a chance of thunderstorms. Showers. Lows in the upper 60s. Chance of rain 80%. Friday, a chance of showers in the morning. Mostly cloudy. Highs in the lower 80s. Chance of rain 50%. Friday night and Saturday, mostly cloudy. A chance of showers and thunderstorms. Lows in the upper 60s. Highs in the upper 80s. Chance of rain 50%. Saturday night, partly cloudy. A chance of showers and thunderstorms after midnight. Lows in the lower 70s. Chance of rain 50%. Sunday, a chance of showers in the morning. Partly sunny. Highs in the mid-80s. Chance of rain 50%. Sunday night, a chance of showers until midnight. Partly cloudy. Lows in the upper 60s. Chance of rain 30%. Monday, mostly sunny. Highs around 80. Again, the forecast for Peoria and surrounding areas of central Illinois for the rest of today, partly sunny with a slight chance of showers and thunderstorms. Highs in the upper 80s. Southwest winds 5 to 10 miles an hour with gusts up to 20 miles an hour. Chance of rain 20%. Heat index values up to 103 this afternoon. The following is a summary of watches, warnings and advisories in effect. For the WXJ71 listening area, severe thunderstorm watch number 563 remains in effect until 2 p.m. for the following counties: Knox, Marshall, McLean, Peoria, Stark, Tazewell and Woodford. A heat advisory remains in effect from noon until 8 p.m. for the following counties: Fulton and Mason. At 9 a.m. in Peoria, skies were partly sunny. The temperature was 82 degrees, the dew point was 74, and the relative humidity was 76%. The heat index was 88. The wind was southwest at 10 miles an hour. The pressure was 29.91 inches and steady. Around central and western Illinois, at Moline, rain was falling, with a temperature of 75. It was mostly sunny, with a temperature of 81 at Quincy, 83 at Springfield, and 85 at Lincoln. It was partly sunny, with a temperature of 81 at Bloomington, and 82 at Pontiac. It was cloudy, with a temperature of 77 at Galesburg, 79 at Lincoln.

and 79 at Macomb. And once again at 9 a.m. in Peoria, under partly sunny skies, the temperature was 82 and the heat index was 88. Severe thunderstorm watch number 563 remains in effect until 2 p.m. for the following counties: in Illinois, Knox, Marshall, McLean, Peoria, Stark, Tazewell, and Woodford. Remember, a severe thunderstorm watch means the conditions are favorable for the development of severe weather, including large hail and damaging winds, in and close to the watch area. While severe weather may not be imminent, persons should remain alert for rapidly changing weather conditions and listen for later statements and possible warnings. Stay tuned to NOAA Weather Radio, commercial radio and television outlets, or internet sources for the latest severe weather information. During severe weather, keep these safety rules in mind. Move to a reinforced shelter ahead of the storm and stay away from windows and doors. Mobile homes and vehicles should be abandoned for a sturdy shelter. If the storm is producing tornadoes or extremely high winds, take cover in a basement or interior room on the lowest floor.

National Weather Service in Lincoln has issued a severe thunderstorm warning for Central Marshall County until 10:30 a.m. At 9:44 a.m., a severe thunderstorm was located near Bureau Junction, or near Hennepin, moving east at 35 miles per hour. Expected hazards include 70 miles per hour wind gusts. This is a radar-indicated threat. The following impacts are expected. Expect considerable tree damage. Damage is likely to mobile homes, roofs, and outbuildings. This severe thunderstorm will remain over mainly rural areas of central Marshall County, including the following locations: Lake Wildwood and Marshall Putnam County Fairgrounds. This includes Interstate 39 between mile markers 31 and 40. 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The National Weather Service in Lincoln has issued a severe thunderstorm warning for Central Marshall County until 10:30 a.m. At 9:44 a.m., a severe thunderstorm was located near Bureau Junction, or near Hennepin, moving east at 35 miles per hour. Expected hazards include 70 miles per hour wind gusts. This is a radar-indicated threat. The following impacts are expected. Expect considerable tree damage. Damage is likely to mobile homes, roofs, and outbuildings. This severe thunderstorm will remain over mainly rural areas of central Marshall County, including the following locations: Lake Wildwood and Marshall Putnam County Fairgrounds. This includes Interstate 39 between mile markers 31 and 40. The following is a summary of watches, warnings, and advisories in effect. For the WXJ71 listening area, a severe thunderstorm warning has been issued until 10:30 a.m. for the following county: Marshall, Illinois. Severe thunderstorm watch number 563 remains in effect until 2 p.m. for the following counties: Knox, Marshall, McLean, Peoria, Stark, Tazewell, and Woodford. A heat advisory remains in effect from noon until 8 p.m. for the following counties: Fulton and Mason. At 9 a.m. in Peoria, skies were partly sunny. The temperature was 82 degrees, the dew point was 74, and the relative humidity was 76%. The heat index was 88. The wind was southwest at 10 miles an hour. The pressure was 29.91 inches and steady. Around central and western Illinois, at Moline, rain was falling, with a temperature of 75. It was mostly sunny, with a temperature of 81 at Quincy, 83 at Springfield, and 85 at Lincoln. It was partly sunny, with a temperature of 81 at Bloomington, and 82 at Pontiac. It was cloudy, with a temperature of 77 at Galesburg, 79 at Lakin, and 79 at Macomb. And once again at 9 a.m. in Peoria, under partly sunny skies, the temperature was 82, and the heat index was 88. During severe weather, keep these safety rules in mind. Move to a reinforced shelter ahead of the storm, and stay away from windows and doors. Mobile homes and vehicles should be abandoned for a sturdy shelter. If the storm is producing tornadoes or extremely high winds, take cover in a basement or interior room on the lowest floor. If outside, avoid isolated, tall objects and flimsy buildings such as sheds and picnic shelters. Thunderstorms can produce flash flooding, so avoid driving across flooded roadways. Remember that tornadoes can occur before a warning has been issued. The time is currently 9:48 a.m. Central Daylight Time. 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The National Weather Service in Lincoln has issued a severe thunderstorm warning for Central Marshall County until 10:30 a.m. At 9:44 a.m., a severe thunderstorm was located near Bureau Junction, or near Hennepin, moving east at 35 miles per hour. Expected hazards include 70 miles per hour wind gusts. This is a radar-indicated threat. The following impacts are expected. Expect considerable tree damage. Damage is likely to mobile homes, roofs, and outbuildings. This severe thunderstorm will remain over mainly rural areas of central Marshall County, including the following locations: Lake Wildwood and Marshall Putnam County Fairgrounds. This includes Interstate 39 between mile markers 31 and 40. The following is a summary of watches, warnings, and advisories in effect.
for the WXJ71 listening area. A severe thunderstorm warning has been issued until 10:30 a.m. for the following county: Marshall, Illinois. Severe thunderstorm watch number 563 remains in effect until 2 p.m. for the following counties: Knox, Marshall, McLean, Peoria, Stark, Tazewell, and Woodford. A heat advisory remains in effect from noon until 8 p.m. for the following counties: Fulton and Mason. At 9 a.m. in Peoria, skies were partly sunny. The temperature was 82 degrees, the dew point was 74, and the relative humidity was 76%. The heat index was 88. The wind was southwest at 10 miles an hour. The pressure was 29.91 inches and steady. Around central and western Illinois, at Moline, rain was falling, with a temperature of 75. It was mostly sunny, with a temperature of 81 at Quincy, 83 at Springfield, and 85 at Lincoln. It was partly sunny, with a temperature of 81 at Bloomington, and 82 at Pontiac. It was cloudy, with a temperature of 77 at Galesburg, 79 at Lakin, and 79 at Macomb. And once again at 9 a.m. in Peoria, under partly sunny skies, the temperature was 82, and the heat index was 88. During severe weather, keep these safety rules in mind. Move to a reinforced shelter ahead of the storm, and stay away from windows and doors. Mobile homes and vehicles should be abandoned for a sturdy shelter. If the storm is producing tornadoes or extremely high winds, take cover in a basement or interior room on the lowest floor. If outside, avoid isolated, tall objects and flimsy buildings such as sheds and picnic shelters. Thunderstorms can produce flash flooding, so avoid driving across flooded roadways. Remember that tornadoes can occur before a warning has been issued. The time is currently 9:51 a.m. Central Daylight Time. 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The National Weather Service in Lincoln has issued a severe thunderstorm warning for Central Marshall County until 10:30 a.m. At 9:44 a.m., a severe thunderstorm was located near Bureau Junction, or near Hennepin, moving east at 35 miles per hour. Expected hazards include 70 miles per hour wind gusts. This is a radar-indicated threat. The following impacts are expected: expect considerable tree damage. Damage is likely to mobile homes, roofs, and outbuildings. This severe thunderstorm will remain over mainly rural areas of central Marshall County, including the following locations: Lake Wildwood and Marshall Putnam County Fairgrounds. This includes Interstate 39 between mile markers 31 and 40. The following is a summary of watches, warnings, and advisories in effect. For the WXJ71 listening area, a severe thunderstorm warning has been issued until 10:30 a.m. for the following county: Marshall, Illinois. Severe thunderstorm watch number 563 remains in effect until 2 p.m. for the following counties: Knox, Marshall, McLean, Peoria, Stark, Tazewell, and Woodford. A heat advisory remains in effect from noon until 8

p.m. for the following counties, Fulton and Mason. At 9 a.m. in Peoria, skies were partly sunny. The temperature was 82 degrees, the dew point was 74, and the relative humidity was 76%. The heat index was 88. The wind was southwest at 10 miles an hour. The pressure was 29.91 inches and steady. Around central and western Illinois, at Moline, rain was falling, with a temperature of 75. It was mostly sunny, with a temperature of 81 at Quincy, 83 at Springfield, and 85 at Lincoln. It was partly sunny, with a temperature of 81 at Bloomington, and 82 at Pontiac. It was cloudy, with a temperature of 77 at Galesburg, 79 at Lakin, and 79 at Macomb. And once again at 9 a.m. in Peoria, under partly sunny skies, the temperature was 82, and the heat index was 88. During severe weather, keep these safety rules in mind. Move to a reinforced shelter ahead of the storm, and stay away from windows and doors. Mobile homes and vehicles should be abandoned for a sturdy shelter. If the storm is producing tornadoes or extremely high winds, take cover in a basement or interior room on the lowest floor. If outside, avoid isolated, tall objects and flimsy buildings such as sheds and picnic shelters. Thunderstorms can produce flash flooding, so avoid driving across flooded roadways. Remember that tornadoes can occur before a warning has been issued. The time is currently 9:54 a.m. Central Daylight Time. 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The National Weather Service in Lincoln has issued a severe thunderstorm warning for Central Marshall County until 10:30 a.m. At 9:44 a.m., a severe thunderstorm was located near Bureau Junction or near Hennepin, moving east at 35 miles per hour. Expected hazards include 70 miles per hour wind gusts. This is a radar-indicated threat. The following impacts are expected. Expect considerable tree damage. Damage is likely to mobile homes, roofs, and outbuildings. This severe thunderstorm will remain over mainly rural areas of central Marshall County, including the following locations: Lake Wildwood and Marshall Putnam County Fairgrounds. This includes Interstate 39 between mile markers 31 and 40. The following is a summary of watches, warnings, and advisories in effect. For the WXJ71 listening area, a severe thunderstorm warning has been issued until 10:30 a.m. for the following county: Marshall, Illinois. Severe thunderstorm watch number 563 remains in effect until 2 p.m. for the following counties: Knox, Marshall, McLean, Peoria, Stark, Tazewell, and Woodford. A heat advisory remains in effect from noon until 8 p.m. for the following counties: Fulton and Mason. At 9 a.m. in Peoria, skies were partly sunny. The temperature was 82 degrees, the dew point was 74, and the relative humidity was 76%. The heat index was 88. The wind was southwest at 10 miles an hour. The pressure was 29.91 inches and steady. Around central and western Illinois, at Moline, rain was falling, with a temperature of 75. It was mostly sunny, with a temperature of 81 at Quincy, 83 at Springfield, and 85 at Lincoln. It was partly sunny, with a temperature of 81 at Bloomington, and 82 at Pontiac. It was cloudy, with a temperature of 77 at Galesburg, 79 at Lakin, and 79 at Macomb. And once again at 9 a.m. in Peoria, under partly sunny skies, the temperature was 82, and the heat index was 88. During severe weather, keep these safety rules in mind. Move to a reinforced shelter ahead of the storm, and stay away from windows and doors. Mobile homes and vehicles should be abandoned for a sturdy shelter. If the storm is producing tornadoes or extremely high winds, take cover in a basement or interior room on the lowest floor. If outside, avoid isolated, tall objects and flimsy buildings such as sheds and picnic shelters. Thunderstorms can produce flash flooding, so avoid driving across flooded roadways. Remember that tornadoes can occur before a warning has been issued. The time is currently 9:57 a.m. Central Daylight Time. 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The National Weather Service in Lincoln has issued a severe thunderstorm warning for

for Marshall County until 10:30 a.m. At 9:44 a.m., a severe thunderstorm was located near Bureau Junction, or near Hennepin, moving east at 35 miles per hour. Expected hazards include 70 miles per hour wind gusts. This is a radar-indicated threat. The following impacts are expected. Expect considerable tree damage. Damage is likely to mobile homes, roofs, and outbuildings. This severe thunderstorm will remain over mainly rural areas of central Marshall County, including the following locations: Lake Wildwood and Marshall Putnam County Fairgrounds. This includes Interstate 39 between mile markers 31 and 40. The following is a summary of watches, warnings, and advisories in effect. For the WXJ71 listening area, a severe thunderstorm warning has been issued until 10:30 a.m. for the following county: Marshall, Illinois. Severe thunderstorm watch number 563 remains in effect until 2 p.m. for the following counties: Knox, Marshall, McLean, Peoria, Stark, Tazewell, and Woodford. A heat advisory remains in effect from noon until 8 p.m. for the following counties: Fulton and Mason. At 9 a.m. in Peoria, skies were partly sunny. The temperature was 82 degrees, the dew point was 74, and the relative humidity was 76%. The heat index was 88. The wind was southwest at 10 miles an hour. The pressure was 29.91 inches and steady. Around central and western Illinois, at Moline, rain was falling, with a temperature of 75. It was mostly sunny, with a temperature of 81 at Quincy, 83 at Springfield, and 85 at Lincoln. It was partly sunny, with a temperature of 81 at Bloomington, and 82 at Pontiac. It was cloudy, with a temperature of 77 at Galesburg, 79 at Lakin, and 79 at Macomb. And once again at 9 a.m. in Peoria, under partly sunny skies, the temperature was 82, and the heat index was 88. During severe weather, keep these safety rules in mind. Move to a reinforced shelter ahead of the storm, and stay away from windows and doors. Mobile homes and vehicles should be abandoned for a sturdy shelter. If the storm is producing tornadoes or extremely high winds, take cover in a basement or interior room on the lowest floor. If outside, avoid isolated, tall objects and flimsy buildings such as sheds and picnic shelters. Thunderstorms can produce flash flooding, so avoid driving across flooded roadways. Remember that tornadoes can occur before a warning has been issued. The time is currently 10 a.m. Central Daylight Time. 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The National Weather Service in Lincoln has issued a severe thunderstorm for central Marshall County until 10:30 a.m. At 9:44 a.m., a severe thunderstorm was located near Bureau Junction, or near Hennepin, moving east at 35 miles per hour. Expected hazards include 70 miles per hour wind gusts. This is a radar-indicated threat. The following impacts are expected. Expect considerable tree damage. Damage is likely to mobile homes, roofs, and outbuildings. This severe thunderstorm will remain over mainly rural areas of central Marshall County, including the following locations: Lake Wildwood and Marshall Putnam County Fairgrounds. This includes Interstate 39 between mile markers 31 and 40. The following is a summary of watches, warnings, and advisories in effect. For the WXJ71 listening area, a severe thunderstorm warning has been issued until 10:30 a.m. for the following county: Marshall, Illinois. Severe thunderstorm watch number 563 remains in effect until 2 p.m. for the following counties: Knox, Marshall, McLean, Peoria, Stark, Tazewell, and Woodford. A heat advisory remains in effect from noon until 8 p.m. for the following counties: Fulton and Mason. During severe weather, keep these safety rules in mind. Move to a reinforced shelter ahead of the storm, and stay away from windows and doors. Mobile homes and vehicles should be abandoned for a sturdy shelter. If the storm is producing tornadoes or extremely high winds, take cover in a basement or interior room on the lowest floor. If outside, avoid isolated, tall objects and flimsy buildings such as sheds and picnic shelters. Thunderstorms can produce flash flooding, so avoid driving across flooded roadways. Remember that tornadoes can occur before a warning has been issued.

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The National Weather Service in Lincoln has issued a severe thunderstorm warning for Central Marshall County until 10:30 a.m. At 9:44 a.m., a severe thunderstorm was located near Bureau Junction, or near Hennepin, moving east at 35 miles per hour. Expected hazards include 70 miles per hour wind gusts. This is a radar-indicated threat. The following impacts are expected. Expect considerable tree damage. Damage is likely. Roofs and outbuildings. This severe thunderstorm will remain over mainly rural areas of central Marshall County, including the following locations: Lake Wildwood and Marshall Putnam County Fairgrounds. This includes Interstate 39 between mile markers 31 and 40. The following is a summary of watches, warnings, and advisories in effect. For the WXJ71 listening area, a severe thunderstorm warning has been issued until 10:30 a.m. for the following county: Marshall, Illinois. Severe thunderstorm watch number 563 remains in effect until 2 p.m. for the following counties: Knox, Marshall, McLean, Peoria, Stark, Tazewell, and Woodford. A heat advisory remains in effect from noon until 8 p.m. for the following counties: Fulton and Mason. At 10 a.m. in Peoria, skies were partly sunny. The temperature was 82 degrees, the dew point was 73, and the relative humidity was 74%. The heat index was 87. The wind was west at 8 miles an hour. The pressure was 29.91 inches and steady. Around central and western Illinois, at Moline, rain was falling, with a temperature of 71. It was mostly sunny, with a temperature of 83 at Quincy, 85 at Springfield, and 86 at Lincoln. It was partly sunny, with a temperature of 82 at Bloomington, and 81 at Pontiac. It was cloudy, with a temperature of 77 at Galesburg, 78 at Lakin, and 80 at Macomb. And once again at 10 a.m. in Peoria, under partly sunny skies, the temperature was 82, and the heat index was 87. During severe weather, keep these safety rules in mind. Move to a reinforced shelter ahead of the storm, and stay away from windows and doors. Mobile homes and vehicles should be abandoned for a sturdy shelter. If the storm is producing tornadoes or extremely high winds, take cover in a basement or interior room on the lowest floor. If outside, avoid isolated, tall objects and flimsy buildings such as sheds and picnic shelters. Thunderstorms can produce flash flooding, so avoid driving across flooded roadways. Remember that tornadoes can occur before a warning has been issued. The time is currently 10:06 a.m. Central Daylight Time. 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The National Weather Service in Lincoln has issued a severe thunderstorm warning for Central Marshall County until 10:30 a.m. At 9:44 a.m., a severe thunderstorm was located near Bureau Junction, or near Hennepin, moving east at 35 miles per hour. Expected hazards include 70 miles per hour wind gusts. This is a radar-indicated threat. The following impacts are expected. Expect considerable tree damage. Damage is likely to mobile homes, roofs, and outbuildings. This severe thunderstorm will remain over mainly rural areas of central Marshall County, including the following locations: Lake Wildwood and Marshall Putnam County Fairgrounds. This includes Interstate 39 between mile markers 31 and 40. The following is a summary of watches, warnings, and advisories in effect. For the WXJ71 listening area, a severe thunderstorm warning has been issued until 10:30 a.m. for the following county: Marshall, Illinois. Severe thunderstorm watch number 563 remains in effect until 2 p.m. for the following counties: Knox, Marshall, McLean, Peoria, Stark, Tazewell, and Woodford. A heat advisory remains in effect from noon until 8 p.m. for the following counties: Fulton and Mason. At 10 a.m. in Peoria, skies were partly sunny. The temperature was 82 degrees, the dew point was 73, and the relative humidity was 74%. The heat index was 87. The wind was west at 8 miles an hour. The pressure was 29.91 inches and steady.

around central and western Illinois, at Moline, rain was falling, with a temperature of 71. It was mostly sunny, with a temperature of 83 at Quincy, 85 at Springfield, and 86 at Lincoln. It was partly sunny, with a temperature of 82 at Bloomington, and 81 at Pontiac. It was cloudy, with a temperature of 77 at Galesburg, 78 at Lakin, and 80 at Macomb. And once again at 10 a.m. in Peoria, under partly sunny skies, the temperature was 82, and the heat index was 87. During severe weather, keep these safety rules in mind. Move to a reinforced shelter ahead of the storm, and stay away from windows and doors. Mobile homes and vehicles should be abandoned for a sturdy shelter. If the storm is producing tornadoes or extremely high winds, take cover in a basement or interior room on the lowest floor. If outside, avoid isolated, tall objects and flimsy buildings such as sheds and picnic shelters. Thunderstorms can produce flash flooding, so avoid driving across flooded roadways. Remember that tornadoes can occur before a warning has been issued. The time is currently 10:09 a.m. Central Daylight Time. 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The National Weather Service in Lincoln has issued a severe thunderstorm warning for Central Marshall County until 10:30 a.m. At 9:44 a.m., a severe thunderstorm was located near Bureau Junction, or near Hennepin, moving east at 35 miles per hour. Expected hazards include 70 miles per hour wind gusts. This is a radar-indicated threat. The following impacts are expected. Expect considerable tree damage. Damage is likely to mobile homes, roofs, and out. A severe thunderstorm warning remains in effect until 10:30 a.m. for northeastern Marshall County. At 10:09 a.m., a severe thunderstorm was located near Varna, or 9 miles northeast of Lakin, moving east at 40 miles per hour. Expected hazards include 70 miles per hour wind gusts. This is a radar-indicated threat. The following impacts are expected. Expect considerable tree damage. Damage is likely to mobile homes, roofs, and outbuildings. Locations impacted include Toluca, Winona, Varna, and Lake Wildwood. This includes Interstate 39 between mile markers 31 and 40. The following is a summary of watches, warnings, and advisories in effect. For the WXJ71 listening area, a severe thunderstorm warning remains in effect until 10:30 a.m. for the following county, Marshall, Illinois. Severe thunderstorm watch number 563 remains in effect until 2 p.m. for the following counties, Knox, Marshall, McLean, Peoria, Stark, Tazewell, and Woodford. A heat advisory remains in effect from noon until 8 p.m. for the following counties, Fulton and Mason. At 10 a.m. in Peoria, skies were partly sunny. The temperature was 82 degrees, the dew point was 73, and the relative humidity was 74%. The heat index was 87. The wind was west at 8 miles an hour. The pressure was 29.91 inches and steady. Around central and western Illinois, at Moline, rain was falling, with a temperature of 71. It was mostly sunny, with a temperature of 83 at Quincy, 85 at Springfield, and 86 at Lincoln. It was partly sunny, with a temperature of 82 at Bloomington, and 81 at Pontiac. It was cloudy, with a temperature of 77 at Galesburg, 78 at Lakin, and 80 at Macomb. And once again at 10 a.m. in Peoria, under partly sunny skies, the temperature was 82, and the heat index was 87. At 10 a.m. in Peoria, skies were partly sunny. The temperature was 82 degrees, the dew point was 73, and the relative humidity was 74%. The heat index was 87. The wind was west at 8 miles an hour. The pressure was 29.91 inches and steady. Around central and western Illinois, at Moline, rain was falling, with a temperature of 71. It was mostly sunny, with a temperature of 83 at Quincy, 85 at Springfield, and 86 at Lincoln. It was partly sunny, with a temperature of 82 at Bloomington, and 81 at Pontiac. It was cloudy, with a temperature of 77 at Galesburg, 78 at Lakin, and 80 at Macomb. And once again at 10 a.m. in Peoria, under partly sunny skies, the temperature was 82, and the heat index was 87.
During severe weather, keep these safety rules in mind. Move to a reinforced shelter ahead of the storm, and stay away from windows and doors. Mobile homes and vehicles should be abandoned for a sturdy shelter. If the storm is producing tornadoes or extremely high winds, take cover in a basement or interior room on the lowest floor. If outside, avoid isolated, tall objects and flimsy buildings such as sheds and picnic shelters. Thunderstorms can produce flash flooding, so avoid driving across flooded roadways. Remember that tornadoes can occur before a warning has been issued. The time is currently 10:13 a.m. Central Daylight Time. 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A severe thunderstorm warning remains in effect until 10:30 a.m. for northeastern Marshall County. At 10:09 a.m., a severe thunderstorm was located near Varna, or 9 miles northeast of Lakin, moving east at 40 miles per hour. Expected hazards include 70 miles per hour wind gusts. This is a radar-indicated threat. The following impacts are expected. Expect considerable tree damage. Damage is likely to mobile homes, roofs, and outbuildings. Locations impacted include Toluca, Winona, Varna, and Lake Wildwood. This includes Interstate 39 between mile markers 31 and 40. The following is a summary of watches, warnings, and advisories in effect. For the WXJ71 listening area, a severe thunderstorm warning remains in effect until 10:30 a.m. for the following county: Marshall, Illinois. Severe thunderstorm watch number 563 remains in effect until 2 p.m. for the following counties: Knox, Marshall, McLean, Peoria, Stark, Tazewell, and Woodford. A heat advisory remains in effect from noon until 8 p.m. for the following counties: Fulton and Mason. At 10 a.m. in Peoria, skies were partly sunny. The temperature was 82 degrees, the dew point was 73, and the relative humidity was 74%. The heat index was 87. The wind was west at 8 miles an hour. The pressure was 29.91 inches and steady. Around central and western Illinois, at Moline, rain was falling, with a temperature of 71. It was mostly sunny, with a temperature of 83 at Quincy, 85 at Springfield, and 86 at Lincoln. It was partly sunny, with a temperature of 82 at Bloomington, and 81 at Pontiac. It was cloudy, with a temperature of 77 at Galesburg, 78 at Lakin, and 80 at Macomb. And once again at 10 a.m. in Peoria, under partly sunny skies, the temperature was 82, and the heat index was 87. During severe weather, keep these safety rules in mind. Move to a reinforced shelter ahead of the storm, and stay away from windows and doors. Mobile homes and vehicles should be abandoned for a sturdy shelter. If the storm is producing tornadoes or extremely high winds, take cover in a basement or interior room on the lowest floor. If outside, avoid isolated, tall objects and flimsy buildings such as sheds and picnic shelters. Thunderstorms can produce flash flooding, so avoid driving across flooded roadways. Remember that tornadoes can occur before a warning has been issued. The time is currently 10:16 a.m. Central Daylight Time. 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A severe thunderstorm warning remains in effect until 10:30 a.m. for northeastern Marshall County. At 10:09 a.m., a severe thunderstorm was located near Varna, or 9 miles northeast of Lakin, moving east at 40 miles per hour. Expected hazards include 70 miles per hour wind gusts. This is a radar-indicated threat. The following impacts are expected. Expect considerable tree damage. Damage is likely to mobile homes, roofs, and outbuildings. Locations impacted include Toluca, Winona, Varna, and Lake Wildwood. This includes Interstate 39 between mile markers 31 and 40. The following is a summary of watches, warnings, and advisories in effect. For the WXJ71 listening area, a severe thunderstorm warning remains in effect until 10:30 a.m. for the following county: Marshall, Illinois. Severe thunderstorm watch number 563 remains in effect until 2 p.m. for the following counties: Knox, Marshall, McLean, Peoria, Stark, Tazewell, and Woodford. A heat advisory remains in effect from noon until

index was 87. During severe weather, keep these safety rules in mind. Move to a reinforced shelter ahead of the storm, and stay away from windows and doors. Mobile homes and vehicles should be abandoned for a sturdy shelter. If the storm is producing tornadoes or extremely high winds, take cover in a basement or interior room on the lowest floor. If outside, avoid isolated, tall objects and flimsy buildings such as sheds and picnic shelters. Thunderstorms can produce flash flooding, so avoid driving across flooded roadways. Remember that tornadoes can occur before a warning has been issued. The time is currently 10:19 a.m. Central Daylight Time. 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A severe thunderstorm warning remains in effect until 10:30 a.m. for northeastern Marshall County. At 10:09 a.m., a severe thunderstorm was located near Varna, or 9 miles northeast of Lakin, moving east at 40 miles per hour. Expected hazards include 70 miles per hour wind gusts. This is a radar-indicated threat. The following impacts are expected. Expect considerable tree damage. Damage is likely to mobile homes, roofs, and outbuildings. Locations impacted include Toluca, Winona, Varna, and Lake Wildwood. This includes Interstate 39 between mile markers 31 and 40. The following is a summary of watches, warnings, and areas in effect. For the WXJ71 listening area, a severe thunderstorm warning remains in effect until 10:30 a.m. for the following county, Marshall, Illinois. Severe thunderstorm watch number 563 remains in effect until 2 p.m. for the following counties, Knox, Marshall, McLean, Peoria, Stark, Tazewell, and Woodford. A heat advisory remains in effect from noon until 8 p.m. for the following counties, Fulton and Mason. At 10 a.m. in Peoria, skies were partly sunny. The temperature was 82 degrees, the dew point was 73, and the relative humidity was 74%. The heat index was 87. The wind was west at 8 miles an hour. The pressure was 29.91 inches and steady. Around central and western Illinois, at Moline, rain was falling, with a temperature of 71. It was mostly sunny, with a temperature of 83 at Quincy, 85 at Springfield, and 86 at Lincoln. It was partly sunny, with a temperature of 82 at Bloomington, and 81 at Pontiac. It was cloudy, with a temperature of 77 at Galesburg, 78 at Lakin, and 80 at Macomb. And once again at 10 a.m. in Peoria, under partly sunny skies, the temperature was 82, and the heat index was 87. At 10 a.m. in Peoria, skies were cloudy. The temperature was 82 degrees, the dew point was 73, and the relative humidity was 74%. The heat index was 87. The wind was west at 8 miles an hour. The pressure was 29.91 inches and steady. Around central and western Illinois, skies ranged from partly sunny to cloudy. It was 82 at Bloomington, 71 at Moline, 77 at Galesburg, 78 at Lakin, and 81 at Macomb. Quincy reported 83, Springfield reported 85, Lincoln reported 87, and Pontiac reported 81. And once again at 10 a.m. in Peoria, under cloudy skies, the temperature was 82, and the heat index was 87. During severe weather, keep these safety rules in mind. Move to a reinforced shelter ahead of the storm, and stay away from windows and doors. Mobile homes and vehicles should be abandoned for a sturdy shelter. If the storm is producing tornadoes or extremely high winds, take cover in a basement or interior room on the lowest floor. If outside, avoid isolated, tall objects and flimsy buildings such as sheds and picnic shelters. Thunderstorms can produce flash flooding, so avoid driving across flooded roadways. Remember that tornadoes can occur before a warning has been issued. The time is currently 10:23 a.m. Central Daylight Time. 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A severe thunderstorm warning remains in effect until 10:30 a.m. for northeastern Marshall County. At 10:09 a.m., a severe thunderstorm was located near Varna, or 9 miles northeast of Lakin, moving east at 40 miles per hour. Expected hazards include 70 miles per hour wind gusts. This is a

star indicated threat. The following impacts are expected. Expect considerable tree damage. Damage is likely to mobile homes, roofs, and outbuildings. Locations impacted include Toluca, Winona, Varna, and Lake Wildwood. This includes Interstate 39 between mile markers 31 and 40. The following is a summary of watches, warnings, and advisories in effect. For the WXJ71 listening area, a severe thunderstorm warning remains in effect until 10:30 a.m. for the following county: Marshall, Illinois. Severe thunderstorm watch number 563 remains in effect until 2 p.m. for the following counties: Knox, Marshall, McLean, Peoria, Stark, Tazewell, and Woodford. A heat advisory remains in effect from noon until 8 p.m. for the following The severe thunderstorm warning for northeastern Marshall County will expire at 10:30 a.m. The storm which prompted the warning has moved out of the area. Therefore, the warning will be allowed to expire. A severe thunderstorm watch remains in effect until 2 p.m. for central Illinois. At 10 a.m. in Peoria, skies were cloudy. The temperature was 82 degrees, the dew point was 73, and the relative humidity was 74%. The heat index was 87. The wind was west at 8 miles an hour. The pressure was 29.91 inches and steady. Around central and western Illinois, skies ranged from partly sunny to cloudy. It was 82 at Bloomington, 71 at Moline, 77 at Galesburg, 78 at Lakin, and 81 at Macomb. Quincy reported 83, Springfield reported 85, Lincoln reported 87, and Pontiac reported 81. And once again at 10 a.m. in Peoria, under cloudy skies, the temperature was 82, and the heat index was 87. During severe weather, keep these safety rules in mind. Move to a reinforced shelter ahead of the storm, and stay away from windows and doors. Mobile homes and vehicles should be abandoned for a sturdy shelter. If the storm is producing tornadoes or extremely high winds, take cover in a basement or interior room on the lowest floor. If outside, avoid isolated, tall objects and flimsy buildings such as sheds and picnic shelters. Thunderstorms can produce flash flooding, so avoid driving across flooded roadways. Remember that tornadoes can occur before a warning has been issued. The time is currently 10:26 a.m. Central Daylight Time. 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The severe thunderstorm warning for northeastern Marshall County will expire at 10:30 a.m. The storm which prompted the warning has moved out of the area. Therefore, the warning will be allowed to expire. A severe thunderstorm watch remains in effect until 2 p.m. for central Illinois. The following is a summary of watches, warnings, and advisories in effect. For the WXJ71 listening area, severe thunderstorm watch number 563 remains in effect until 2 p.m. for the following counties: Knox, Marshall, McLean, Peoria, Stark, Tazewell, and Woodford. A heat advisory remains in effect from noon until 8 p.m. for the following counties: Fulton and Mason. At 10 a.m. in Peoria, skies were cloudy. The temperature was 82 degrees, the dew point was 73, and the relative humidity was 74%. The heat index was 87. The wind was west at 8 miles an hour. The pressure was 29.91 inches and steady. Around central and western Illinois, skies ranged from partly sunny to cloudy. It was 82 at Bloomington, 71 at Moline, 77 at Galesburg, 78 at Lakin, and 81 at Macomb. Quincy reported 83, Springfield reported 85, Lincoln reported 87, and Pontiac reported 81. And once again at 10 a.m. in Peoria, under cloudy skies, the temperature was 82, and the heat index was 87. During severe weather, keep these safety rules in mind. Move to a reinforced shelter ahead of the storm, and stay away from windows and doors. Mobile homes and vehicles should be abandoned for a sturdy shelter. If the storm is producing tornadoes or extremely high winds, take cover in a basement or interior room on the lowest floor. If outside, avoid isolated, tall objects and flimsy buildings such as sheds and picnic shelters. Thunderstorms can produce flash flooding, so avoid driving across flooded roadways. Remember that tornadoes can occur before a warning has been issued.

The time is currently 10:29 a.m. Central Daylight Time. 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The severe thunderstorm warning for northeastern Marshall County will expire at 10:30 a.m. The storm which prompted the warning has moved out of the area. Therefore, the warning will be allowed to expire. A severe thunderstorm watch remains in effect until 2 p.m. for central Illinois. The following is a summary of watches, warnings, and advisories in effect. For the WXJ71 listening area, severe thunderstorm watch number 563 remains in effect until 2 p.m. for the following counties: Knox, Marshall, McLean, Peoria, Stark, Tazewell, and Woodford. A heat advisory remains in effect from noon until 8 p.m. for the following counties: Fulton and Mason. At 10 a.m. in Peoria, skies were cloudy. The temperature was 82 degrees, the dew point was 73, and the relative humidity was 74%. The heat index was 87. The wind was west at 8 miles an hour. The pressure was 29.91 inches and steady. Around central and western Illinois, skies ranged from partly sunny to cloudy. It was 82 at Bloomington, 71 at Moline, 77 at Galesburg, 78 at Lakin, and 81 at Macomb. Quincy reported 83, Springfield reported 85, Lincoln reported 87, and Pontiac reported 81. And once again at 10 a.m. in Peoria, under cloudy skies, the temperature was 82, and the heat index was 87. During severe weather, keep these safety rules in mind. Move to a reinforced shelter ahead of the storm, and stay away from windows and doors. Mobile homes and vehicles should be abandoned for a sturdy shelter. If the storm is producing tornadoes or extremely high winds, take cover in a basement or interior room on the lowest floor. If outside, avoid isolated, tall objects and flimsy buildings such as sheds and picnic shelters. Thunderstorms can produce flash flooding, so avoid driving across flooded roadways. Remember that tornadoes can occur before a warning has been issued. The time is currently 10:31 a.m. Central Daylight Time. 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The severe thunderstorm warning for northeastern Marshall County will expire at 10:30 a.m. The storm which prompted the warning has moved out of the area. Therefore, the warning will be allowed to expire. A severe thunderstorm watch remains in effect until 2 p.m. for central Illinois. The following is a summary of watches, warnings, and advisories in effect. For the WXJ71 listening area, severe thunderstorm watch number 563 remains in effect until 2 p.m. for the following counties: Knox, Marshall, McLean, Peoria, Stark, Tazewell, and Woodford. A heat advisory remains in effect from noon until 8 p.m. for the following counties: Fulton and Mason. At 10 a.m. in Peoria, skies were cloudy. The temperature was 82 degrees, the dew point was 73, and the relative humidity was 74%. The heat index was 87. The wind was west at 8 miles an hour. The pressure was 29.91 inches and steady. Around central and western Illinois, skies ranged from partly sunny to cloudy. It was 82 at Bloomington, 71 at Moline, 77 at Galesburg, 78 at Lakin, and 81 at Macomb. Quincy reported 83, Springfield reported 85, Lincoln reported 87, and Pontiac reported 81. And once again at 10 a.m. in Peoria, under cloudy skies, the temperature was 82, and the heat index was 87. During severe weather, keep these safety rules in mind. Move to a reinforced shelter. Heat index was 87. During severe weather, keep these safety rules in mind. Move to a reinforced shelter ahead of the storm, and stay away from windows and doors. Mobile homes and vehicles should be abandoned for a sturdy shelter. If the storm is producing tornadoes or extremely high winds, take cover in a basement or interior room on the lowest floor. If outside, avoid isolated, tall objects and flimsy buildings such as sheds and picnic shelters. Thunderstorms can produce flash flooding, so avoid driving across flooded roadways. Remember that tornadoes can occur before a warning has been issued. The time is currently 10:33 a.m. Central Daylight Time.

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Now for the official National Weather Service forecast for Peoria and surrounding areas of central Illinois. Rest of today, partly sunny with a slight chance of showers and thunderstorms. Highs in the upper 80s. Southwest winds 5 to 10 miles an hour with gusts up to 20 miles an hour. Chance of rain 20%. Heat index values up to 103 this afternoon. Tonight, partly cloudy with a slight chance of thunderstorms. A slight chance of showers. Humid with lows around 70. East winds 5 to 10 miles an hour. Chance of rain 20%. Wednesday, partly sunny with a slight chance of thunderstorms. A slight chance of showers in the morning, then a chance of showers in the afternoon. Humid with highs in the upper 80s. Southeast winds 5 to 10 miles an hour. Chance of rain 50%. Wednesday night, showers likely with a chance of thunderstorms until midnight, then showers likely after midnight. Humid with lows around 70. East winds around 5 miles an hour. Chance of rain 70%. Thursday, showers with highs in the mid-80s. Northeast winds around 5 miles an hour. Chance of rain 80%. Thursday night, a chance of thunderstorms. Showers. Lows in the upper 60s. Chance of rain 80%. Friday, a chance of showers in the morning. Mostly cloudy. Highs in the lower 80s. Chance of rain 50%. Friday night and Saturday, mostly cloudy. A chance of showers and thunderstorms. Lows in the upper 60s. Highs in the upper 80s. Chance of rain 50%. Saturday night, partly cloudy. A chance of showers and thunderstorms after midnight. Lows in the lower 70s. Chance of rain 50%. Sunday, a chance of showers in the morning. Partly sunny. Highs in the mid-80s. Chance of rain 50%. Sunday night, a chance of showers until midnight. Partly cloudy. Lows in the upper 60s. Chance of rain 30%. Monday, mostly sunny. Highs around 80. Again, the forecast for Peoria and surrounding areas of central Illinois for the rest of today, partly sunny with a slight chance of showers and thunderstorms. Highs in the upper 80s. Southwest winds 5 to 10 miles an hour with gusts up to 20 miles an hour. Chance of rain 20%. Heat index values up to 103 this afternoon. The following is a summary of watches, warnings and advisories in effect. For the WXJ71 listening area, severe thunderstorm watch number 563 remains in effect until 2 p.m. for the following counties: Knox, Marshall, McLean, Peoria, Stark, Tazewell and Woodford. A heat advisory remains in effect from noon until 8 p.m. for the following counties: Fulton and Mason. At 10 a.m. in Peoria, skies were cloudy. The temperature was 82 degrees, the dew point was 73, and the relative humidity was 74%. The heat index was 87. The wind was west at 8 miles an hour. The pressure was 29.91 inches and steady. Around central and western Illinois, skies ranged from partly sunny to cloudy. It was 82 at Bloomington, 71 at Moline, 77 at Galesburg, 78 at Lakin, and 81 at Macomb. Quincy reported 83, Springfield reported 85, Lincoln reported 87, and Pontiac reported 81. And once again at 10 a.m. in Peoria, under cloudy skies, the temperature was 82, and the heat index was 87. Severe thunderstorm watch number 563 remains in effect until 2 p.m. for the following counties:
in Illinois, Knox, Marshall, McLean, Peoria, Stark, Tazewell, and Woodford. Remember, a severe thunderstorm watch means the conditions are favorable for the development of severe weather, including large hail and damaging winds in and close to the watch area. While severe weather may not be imminent, persons should remain alert for rapidly changing weather conditions and listen for later statements and possible warnings. Stay tuned to NOAA Weather Radio, commercial radio and television outlets, or internet sources for the latest severe weather information. During severe weather, keep these safety rules in mind. Move to a reinforced shelter ahead of the storm and stay away from windows and doors. Mobile homes and vehicles should be abandoned for a sturdy shelter. If the storm is producing tornadoes or extremely high winds, take cover in a basement or interior room on the lowest floor. If outside, avoid isolated, tall objects and flimsy buildings such as sheds and picnic shelters. Thunderstorms can produce flash flooding, so avoid driving across flooded roadways. Remember that tornadoes can occur before a warning has been issued. The time is currently 10:40 a.m. Central Daylight Time. 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Now for the official National Weather Service forecast for Peoria and surrounding areas of central Illinois. Rest of today, partly sunny with a chance of showers and thunderstorms. Highs in the upper 80s. Southwest winds 5 to 10 miles an hour with gusts up to 20 miles an hour. Chance of rain 50%. Heat index values up to 103 this afternoon. Tonight, partly cloudy. A slight chance of showers and thunderstorms until midnight, then a chance of showers and thunderstorms after midnight. Humid with lows in the lower 70s. South winds 5 to 10 miles an hour, becoming southeast after midnight. Chance of rain 50%. Wednesday, partly sunny with a chance of showers. A chance of thunderstorms, mainly in the morning. Humid with highs in the upper 80s. Southeast winds 5 to 10 miles an hour. Chance of rain 50%. Wednesday night, showers likely with a chance of thunderstorms until midnight, then showers likely after midnight. Humid with lows around 70. East winds around 5 miles an hour. Chance of rain 70%. Thursday, showers with highs in the mid 80s. Northeast winds around 5 miles an hour. Chance of rain 80%. Thursday night, a chance of thunderstorms. Showers. Lows in the upper 60s. Chance of rain 80%. Friday, a chance of showers in the morning. Mostly cloudy. Highs in the lower 80s. Chance of rain 50%. Friday night and Saturday, mostly cloudy. A chance of showers and thunderstorms. Lows in the upper 60s. Highs in the upper 80s. Chance of rain 50%. Saturday night, partly cloudy. A chance of showers and thunderstorms after midnight. Lows in the lower 70s. Chance of rain 50%. Sunday, a chance of showers in the morning. Partly sunny. Highs in the mid 80s. Chance of rain 50%. Sunday night, a chance of showers until midnight. Partly cloudy. Lows in the upper 60s. Chance of rain 30%. Monday, mostly sunny. Highs around 80. Again, the forecast for Peoria and surrounding areas of central Illinois for the rest of today, partly sunny with a chance of showers and thunderstorms. Highs in the upper 80s. Southwest winds 5 to 10 miles an hour with gusts up to 20 miles an hour. Chance of rain 50%. Heat index values up to 103 this afternoon. The following is a summary of watches, warnings, and advisories in effect. For the WXJ71 listening area, severe thunderstorm watch number 563 remains in effect until 2 p.m. for the following counties: Knox, Marshall, McLean, Peoria, Stark, Tazewell, and Woodford. A heat advisory remains in effect from noon until 8 p.m. for the following counties: Fulton and Mason. At 10 a.m. in Peoria, skies were cloudy. The temperature was 82 degrees, the dew point was 73, and the relative humidity was 74%. The heat index was 87. The wind was west at 8 miles an hour. The pressure was 29.91 inches and steady.

around central and western Illinois, skies ranged from partly sunny to cloudy. It was 82 at Bloomington, 71 at Moline, 77 at Galesburg, 78 at Lakin, and 81 at Macomb. Quincy reported 83, Springfield reported 85, Lincoln reported 87, and Pontiac reported 81. And once again at 10 a.m. in Peoria, under cloudy skies, the temperature was 82, and the heat index was 87. Severe thunderstorm watch number 563 remains in effect until 2 p.m. for the following counties: in Illinois, Knox, Marshall, McLean, Peoria, Stark, Tazewell, and Woodford. Remember, a severe thunderstorm watch means the conditions are favorable for the development of severe weather, including large hail and damaging winds, in and close to the watch area. While severe weather may not be imminent, persons should remain alert for rapidly changing weather conditions and listen for later statements and possible warnings. Stay tuned to NOAA Weather Radio, commercial radio and television outlets, or internet sources for the latest severe weather information. During severe weather, keep these safety rules in mind. Move to a reinforced shelter ahead of the storm and stay away from windows and doors. Mobile homes and vehicles should be abandoned for a sturdy shelter. If the storm is producing tornadoes or extremely high winds, take cover in a basement or interior room on the lowest floor. If outside, avoid isolated, tall objects and flimsy buildings such as sheds and picnic shelters. Thunderstorms can produce flash flooding, so avoid driving across flooded roadways. Remember that tornadoes can occur before a warning has been issued. The time is currently 10:45 a.m. Central Daylight Time. 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Now for the official National Weather Service forecast for Peoria and surrounding areas of central Illinois. Rest of today, partly sunny with a chance of showers and thunderstorms. Highs in the upper 80s. Southwest winds 5 to 10 miles an hour with gusts up to 20 miles an hour. Chance of rain 50%. Heat index values up to 103 this afternoon. Tonight, partly cloudy. A slight chance of showers and thunderstorms until midnight, then a chance of showers and thunderstorms after midnight. Humid with lows in the lower 70s. South winds 5 to 10 miles an hour, becoming southeast after midnight. Chance of rain 50%. Wednesday, partly sunny with a chance of showers. A chance of thunderstorms, mainly in the morning. Humid with highs in the upper 80s. Southeast winds 5 to 10 miles an hour. Chance of rain 50%. Wednesday night, showers likely with a chance of thunderstorms until midnight, then showers likely after midnight. Humid with lows around 70. East winds around 5 miles an hour. Chance of rain 70%. Thursday, showers with highs in the mid-80s. Northeast winds around 5 miles an hour. Chance of rain 80%. Thursday night, a chance of thunderstorms. Showers. Lows in the upper 60s. Chance of rain 80%. Friday, a chance of showers in the morning. Mostly cloudy. Highs in the lower 80s. Chance of rain 50%. Friday night and Saturday, mostly cloudy. A chance of showers and thunderstorms. Lows in the upper 60s. Highs in the upper 80s. Chance of rain 50%. Saturday night, partly cloudy. A chance of showers and thunderstorms after midnight. Lows in the lower 70s. Chance of rain 50%. Sunday, a chance of showers in the morning. Partly sunny. Highs in the mid-80s. Chance of rain 50%. Sunday night, a chance of showers until midnight. Partly cloudy. Lows in the upper 60s. Chance of rain 30%. Monday, mostly sunny. Highs around 80. Again, the forecast for Peoria and surrounding areas of central Illinois for the rest of today, partly sunny with a chance of showers and thunderstorms. Highs in the upper 80s. Southwest winds 5 to 10 miles an hour with gusts up to 20 miles an hour. Chance of rain 50%. Heat index values up to 103 this afternoon. The following is a summary of watches, warnings and advisories in effect. For the WXJ71 listening area,
Severe thunderstorm watch number 563 remains in effect until 2 p.m. for the following counties: Knox, Marshall, McLean, Peoria, Stark, Tazewell, and Woodford. A heat advisory remains in effect from noon until 8 p.m. for the following counties: Fulton and Mason. At 10 a.m. in Peoria, skies were cloudy. The temperature was 82 degrees, the dew point was 73, and the relative humidity was 74%. The heat index was 87. The wind was west at 8 miles an hour. The pressure was 29.91 inches and steady. Around central and western Illinois, skies ranged from partly sunny to cloudy. It was 82 at Bloomington, 71 at Moline, 77 at Galesburg, 78 at Lakin, and 81 at Macomb. Quincy reported 83, Springfield reported 85, Lincoln reported 87, and Pontiac reported 81. And once again at 10 a.m. in Peoria, under cloudy skies, the temperature was 82, and the heat index was 87. Severe thunderstorm watch number 563 remains in effect until 2 p.m. for the following counties: in Illinois, Knox, Marshall, McLean, Peoria, Stark, Tazewell, and Woodford. Remember, a severe thunderstorm watch means the conditions are favorable for the development of severe weather, including large hail and damaging winds, in and close to the watch area. While severe weather may not be imminent, persons should remain alert for rapidly changing weather conditions and listen for later statements and possible warnings. Stay tuned to NOAA Weather Radio, commercial radio and television outlets, or internet sources for the latest severe weather information. During severe weather, keep these safety rules in mind. Move to a reinforced shelter ahead of the storm and stay away from windows and doors. Mobile homes and vehicles should be abandoned for a sturdy shelter. If the storm is producing tornadoes or extremely high winds, take cover in a basement or interior room on the lowest floor. If outside, avoid isolated, tall objects and flimsy buildings such as sheds and picnic shelters. Thunderstorms can produce flash flooding, so avoid driving across flooded roadways. Remember that tornadoes can occur before a warning has been issued. The time is currently 10:51 a.m. Central Daylight Time. 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Now for the official National Weather Service forecast for Peoria and surrounding areas of central Illinois. Rest of today, partly sunny with a chance of showers and thunderstorms. Highs in the upper 80s. Southwest winds 5 to 10 miles an hour with gusts up to 20 miles an hour. Chance of rain 50%. Heat index values up to 103 this afternoon. Tonight, partly cloudy. A slight chance of showers and thunderstorms until midnight, then a chance of showers and thunderstorms after midnight. Humid with lows in the lower 70s. South winds 5 to 10 miles an hour, becoming southeast after midnight. Chance of rain 50%. Wednesday, partly sunny with a chance of showers. A chance of thunderstorms, mainly in the morning. Humid with highs in the upper 80s. Southeast winds 5 to 10 miles an hour. Chance of rain 50%. Wednesday night, showers likely with a chance of thunderstorms until midnight, then showers likely after midnight. Humid with lows around 70. East winds around 5 miles an hour. Chance of rain 70%. Thursday, showers with highs in the mid-80s. Northeast winds around 5 miles an hour. Chance of rain 80%. Thursday night, a chance of thunderstorms. Showers. Lows in the upper 60s. Chance of rain 80%. Friday, a chance of showers in the morning. Mostly cloudy. Highs in the lower 80s. Chance of rain 50%. Friday night and Saturday, mostly cloudy. A chance of showers and thunderstorms. Lows in the upper 60s. Highs in the upper 80s. Chance of rain 50%. Saturday night, partly cloudy. A chance of showers and thunderstorms after midnight. Lows in the lower 70s. Chance of rain 50%. Sunday, a chance of showers in the morning. Partly sunny. Highs in the mid-80s. Chance of rain 50%. Sunday night, a chance of showers until midnight. Partly cloudy. Lows in the upper 60s.
chance of rain 30%. Monday,

mostly sunny. Highs around 80. Again, the forecast for Peoria and surrounding areas of central Illinois for the rest of today, partly sunny with a chance of showers and thunderstorms. Highs in the upper 80s. Southwest winds 5 to 10 miles an hour with gusts up to 20 miles an hour. Chance of rain 50%. Heat index values up to 103 this afternoon. The following is a summary of watches, warnings, and advisories in effect. For the WXJ71 listening area, severe thunderstorm watch number 563 remains in effect until 2 p.m. for the following counties: Knox, Marshall, McLean, Peoria, Stark, Tazewell, and Woodford. A heat advisory remains in effect from noon until 8 p.m. for the following counties: Fulton and Mason. At 10 a.m. in Peoria, skies were cloudy. The temperature was 82 degrees, the dew point was 73, and the relative humidity was 74%. The heat index was 87. The wind was west at 8 miles an hour. The pressure was 29.91 inches and steady. Around central and western Illinois, skies ranged from partly sunny to cloudy. It was 82 at Bloomington, 71 at Moline, 77 at Galesburg, 78 at Lakin, and 81 at Macomb. Quincy reported 83, Springfield reported 85, Lincoln reported 87, and Pontiac reported 81. And once again at 10 a.m. in Peoria, under cloudy skies, the temperature was 82, and the heat index was 87. Severe thunderstorm watch number 563 remains in effect until 2 p.m. for the following counties: in Illinois, Knox, Marshall, McLean, Peoria, Stark, Tazewell, and Woodford. Remember, a severe thunderstorm watch means the conditions are favorable for the development of severe weather, including large hail and damaging winds, in and close to the watch area. While severe weather may not be imminent, persons should remain alert for rapidly changing weather conditions and listen for later statements and possible warnings. Stay tuned to NOAA Weather Radio, commercial radio and television outlets, or internet sources for the latest severe weather information. During severe weather, keep these safety rules in mind. Move to a reinforced shelter ahead of the storm, and stay away from windows and doors. Mobile homes and vehicles should be abandoned for a sturdy shelter. If the storm is producing tornadoes or extremely high winds, take cover in a basement or interior room on the lowest floor. If outside, avoid isolated, tall objects and flimsy buildings such as sheds and picnic shelters. Thunderstorms can produce flash flooding, so avoid driving across flooded roadways. Remember that tornadoes can occur before a warning has been issued. The time is currently 10:56 a.m. Central Daylight Time. 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Now for the official National Weather Service forecast for Peoria and surrounding areas of central Illinois. Rest of today, partly sunny with a chance of showers and thunderstorms. Highs in the upper 80s. Southwest winds 5 to 10 miles an hour with gusts up to 20 miles an hour. Chance of rain 50%. Heat index values up to 103 this afternoon. Tonight, partly cloudy. A slight chance of showers and thunderstorms until midnight, then a chance of showers and thunderstorms after midnight. Humid with lows in the lower 70s. South winds 5 to 10 miles an hour, becoming southeast after midnight. Chance of rain 50%. Wednesday, partly sunny with a chance of showers. A chance of thunderstorms, mainly in the morning. Humid with highs in the upper 80s. Southeast winds 5 to 10 miles an hour. Chance of rain 50%. Wednesday night, showers likely with a chance of thunderstorms until midnight, then showers likely after midnight. Humid with lows around 70. East winds around 5 miles an hour. Chance of rain 70%. Thursday, showers with highs in the mid-80s. Northeast winds around 5 miles an hour. Chance of rain 80%. Thursday night, a chance of thunderstorms. Showers. Lows in the upper 60s. Chance of rain 80%. Friday, a chance of showers in the morning. Mostly cloudy. Highs in the lower 80s. Chance of rain 50%. Friday night and Saturday, mostly cloudy. A chance of showers and thunderstorms.

in the upper 60s. Highs in the upper 80s. Chance of rain 50%. Saturday night, partly cloudy. A chance of showers and thunderstorms after midnight. Lows in the lower 70s. Chance of rain 50%. Sunday, a chance of showers in the morning. Partly sunny. Highs in the mid-80s. Chance of rain 50%. Sunday night, a chance of showers until midnight. Partly cloudy. Lows in the upper 60s. Chance of rain 30%. Monday, mostly sunny. Highs around 80. Again, the forecast for Peoria and surrounding areas of central Illinois for the rest of today, partly sunny with a chance of showers and thunderstorms. Highs in the upper 80s. Southwest winds 5 to 10 miles an hour with gusts up to 20 miles an hour. Chance of rain 50%. Heat index values up to 103 this afternoon. The following is a summary of watches, warnings, and advisories in effect. For the WXJ71 listening area, severe thunderstorm watch number 563 remains in effect until 2 p.m. for the following counties: Knox, Marshall, McLean, Peoria, Stark, Tazewell, and Woodford. A heat advisory remains in effect from noon until 8 p.m. for the following counties: Fulton and Mason. Severe thunderstorm watch number 563 remains in effect until 2 p.m. for the following counties in Illinois: Knox, Marshall, McLean, Peoria, Stark, Tazewell, and Woodford. Remember, a severe thunderstorm watch means the conditions are favorable for the development of severe weather, including large hail and damaging winds in and close to the watch area. While severe weather may not be imminent, persons should remain alert for rapidly changing weather conditions and listen for later statements and possible warnings. Stay tuned to NOAA Weather Radio, commercial radio and television outlets, or internet sources for the latest severe weather information. During severe weather, keep these safety rules in mind. Move to a reinforced shelter ahead of the storm and stay away from windows and doors. Mobile homes and vehicles should be abandoned for a sturdy shelter. If the storm is producing tornadoes or extremely high winds, take cover in a basement or interior room on the lowest floor. If outside, avoid isolated, tall objects and flimsy buildings such as sheds and picnic shelters. Thunderstorms can produce flash flooding, so avoid driving across flooded roadways. Remember that tornadoes can occur before a warning has been issued. The time is currently 11:01 a.m. Central Daylight Time. 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Now for the official National Weather Service forecast for Peoria and surrounding areas of central Illinois. Rest of today, partly sunny with a chance of showers and thunderstorms. Highs in the upper 80s. Southwest winds 5 to 10 miles an hour with gusts up to 20 miles an hour. Chance of rain 50%. Heat index values up to 103 this afternoon. Tonight, partly cloudy. A slight chance of showers and thunderstorms until midnight, then a chance of showers and thunderstorms after midnight. Humid with lows in the lower 70s. South winds 5 to 10 miles an hour, becoming southeast after midnight. Chance of rain 50%. Wednesday, partly sunny with a chance of showers. A chance of thunderstorms, mainly in the morning. Humid with highs in the upper 80s. Southeast winds 5 to 10 miles an hour. Chance of rain 50%. Wednesday night, showers likely with a chance of thunderstorms until midnight, then showers likely after midnight. Humid with lows around 70. East winds around 5 miles an hour. Chance of rain 70%. Thursday, showers with highs in the mid-80s. Northeast winds around 5 miles an hour. Chance of rain 80%. Thursday night, a chance of thunderstorms. Showers. Lows in the upper 60s. Chance of rain 80%. Friday, a chance of showers in the morning. Mostly cloudy. Highs in the lower 80s. Chance of rain 50%. Friday night and Saturday, mostly cloudy. A chance of showers and thunderstorms. Lows in the upper 60s. Highs in the upper 80s. Chance of rain 50%. Saturday night, partly cloudy. A chance of showers and thunderstorms after midnight.

lows in the lower 70s. Chance of rain 50%. Sunday, a chance of showers in the morning. Partly sunny. Highs in the mid-80s. Chance of rain 50%. Sunday night, a chance of showers until midnight. Partly cloudy. Lows in the upper 60s. Chance of rain 30%. Monday, mostly sunny. Highs around 80. Again, the forecast for Peoria and surrounding areas of central Illinois for the rest of today, partly sunny with a chance of showers and thunderstorms. Highs in the upper 80s. Southwest winds 5 to 10 miles an hour with gusts up to 20 miles an hour. Chance of rain 50%. Heat index values up to 103 this afternoon. The following is a summary of watches, warnings, and advisories in effect. For the WXJ71 listening area, severe thunderstorm watch number 563 remains in effect until 2 p.m. for the following counties: Knox, Marshall, McLean, Peoria, Stark, Tazewell, and Woodford. A heat advisory remains in effect from noon until 8 p.m. for the following counties: Fulton and Mason. At 11 a.m. the report from Peoria was not available. Around central and western Illinois, at Bloomington, Moline, Quincy, and Springfield, the weather conditions were not available. And once again at 11 a.m. the report from Peoria was not available. Severe thunderstorm watch number 563 remains in effect until 2 p.m. for the following counties: in Illinois, Knox, Marshall, McLean, Peoria, Stark, Tazewell, and Woodford. Remember, a severe thunderstorm watch means the conditions are favorable for the development of severe weather, including large hail and damaging winds, in and close to the watch area. While severe weather may not be imminent, persons should remain alert for rapidly changing weather conditions and listen for later statements and possible warnings. Stay tuned to NOAA Weather Radio, commercial radio and television outlets, or internet sources for the latest severe weather information. During severe weather, keep these safety rules in mind. Move to a reinforced shelter ahead of the storm, and stay away from windows and doors. Mobile homes and vehicles should be abandoned for a sturdy shelter. If the storm is producing tornadoes or extremely high winds, take cover in a basement or interior room on the lowest floor. If outside, avoid isolated, tall objects and flimsy buildings such as sheds and picnic shelters. Thunderstorms can produce flash flooding, so avoid driving across flooded roadways. Remember that tornadoes can occur before a warning has been issued. The time is currently 11:06 a.m. Central Daylight Time. 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Now for the official National Weather Service forecast for Peoria and surrounding areas of central Illinois. Rest of today, partly sunny with a chance of showers and thunderstorms. Highs in the upper 80s. Southwest winds 5 to 10 miles an hour with gusts up to 20 miles an hour. Chance of rain 50%. Heat index values up to 103 this afternoon. Tonight, partly cloudy. A slight chance of showers and thunderstorms until midnight, then a chance of showers and thunderstorms after midnight. Humid with lows in the lower 70s. South winds 5 to 10 miles an hour, becoming southeast after midnight. Chance of rain 50%. Wednesday, partly sunny with a chance of showers. A chance of thunderstorms, mainly in the morning. Humid with highs in the upper 80s. Southeast winds 5 to 10 miles an hour. Chance of rain 50%. Wednesday night, showers likely with a chance of thunderstorms until midnight, then showers likely after midnight. Humid with lows around 70. East winds around 5 miles an hour. Chance of rain 70%. Thursday, showers with highs in the mid-80s. Northeast winds around 5 miles an hour. Chance of rain 80%. Thursday night, a chance of thunderstorms. Showers. Lows in the upper 60s. Chance of rain 80%. Friday, a chance of showers in the morning. Mostly cloudy. Highs in the lower 80s. Chance of rain 50%. Friday night and Saturday, mostly cloudy. A chance of showers and thunderstorms. Lows in the upper 60s. Highs in the upper 80s. Chance of rain 50%. Saturday night, partly cloudy.

a chance of showers and thunderstorms after midnight. Lows in the lower 70s. Chance of rain 50%. Sunday, a chance of showers in the morning. Partly sunny. Highs in the mid-80s. Chance of rain 50%. Sunday night, a chance of showers until midnight. Partly cloudy. Lows in the upper 60s. Chance of rain 30%. Monday, mostly sunny. Highs around 80. Again, the forecast for Peoria and surrounding areas of central Illinois for the rest of today, partly sunny with a chance of showers and thunderstorms. Highs in the upper 80s. Southwest winds 5 to 10 miles an hour with gusts up to 20 miles an hour. Chance of rain 50%. Heat index values up to 103 this afternoon. The following is a summary of watches, warnings, and advisories in effect. For the WXJ71 listening area, severe thunderstorm watch number 563 remains in effect until 2 p.m. for the following counties: Knox, Marshall, McLean, Peoria, Stark, Tazewell, and Woodford. A heat advisory remains in effect from noon until 8 p.m. for the following counties: Fulton and Mason. At 11 a.m. the report from Peoria was not available. Around central and western Illinois, at Bloomington, Moline, Quincy, and Springfield, the weather conditions were not available. And once again at 11 a.m. the report from Peoria was not available. Severe thunderstorm watch number 563 remains in effect until 2 p.m. for the following counties: in Illinois, Knox, Marshall, McLean, Peoria, Stark, Tazewell, and Woodford. Remember, a severe thunderstorm watch means the conditions are favorable for the development of severe weather, including large hail and damaging winds, in and close to the watch area. While severe weather may not be imminent, persons should remain alert for rapidly changing weather conditions and listen for later statements and possible warnings. Stay tuned to NOAA Weather Radio, commercial radio and television outlets, or internet sources for the latest severe weather information. During severe weather, keep these safety rules in mind. Move to a reinforced shelter ahead of the storm and stay away from windows and doors. Mobile homes and vehicles should be abandoned for a sturdy shelter. If the storm is producing tornadoes or extremely high winds, take cover in a basement or interior room on the lowest floor. If outside, avoid isolated, tall objects and flimsy buildings such as sheds and picnic shelters. Thunderstorms can produce flash flooding, so avoid driving across flooded roadways. Remember that tornadoes can occur before a warning has been issued. The time is currently 11:11 a.m. Central Daylight Time. 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Now for the official National Weather Service forecast for Peoria and surrounding areas of central Illinois. Rest of today, partly sunny with a chance of showers and thunderstorms. Highs in the upper 80s. Southwest winds 5 to 10 miles an hour with gusts up to 20 miles an hour. Chance of rain 50%. Heat index values up to 103 this afternoon. Tonight, partly cloudy. A slight chance of showers and thunderstorms until midnight, then a chance of showers and thunderstorms after midnight. Humid with lows in the lower 70s. South winds 5 to 10 miles an hour, becoming southeast after midnight. Chance of rain 50%. Wednesday, partly sunny with a chance of showers. A chance of thunderstorms, mainly in the morning. Humid with highs in the upper 80s. Southeast winds 5 to 10 miles an hour. Chance of rain 50%. Wednesday night, showers likely with a chance of thunderstorms until midnight, then showers likely after midnight. Humid with lows around 70. East winds around 5 miles an hour. Chance of rain 70%. Thursday, showers with highs in the mid-80s. Northeast winds around 5 miles an hour. Chance of rain 80%. Thursday night, a chance of thunderstorms. Showers. Lows in the upper 60s. Chance of rain 80%. Friday, a chance of showers in the morning. Mostly cloudy. Highs in the lower 80s. Chance of rain 50%. Friday night and Saturday, mostly cloudy. A chance of showers and thunderstorms. Lows in the upper 60s. Highs in the upper 80s. Chance of rain

50%. Saturday night, partly cloudy. A chance of showers and thunderstorms after midnight. Lows in the lower 70s. Chance of rain 50%. Sunday, a chance of showers in the morning. Partly sunny. Highs in the mid-80s. Chance of rain 50%. Sunday night, a chance of showers until midnight. Partly cloudy. Lows in the upper 60s. Chance of rain 30%. Monday, mostly sunny. Highs around 80. Again, the forecast for Peoria and surrounding areas of central Illinois for the rest of today, partly sunny with a chance of showers and thunderstorms. Highs in the upper 80s. Southwest winds 5 to 10 miles an hour with gusts up to 20 miles an hour. Chance of rain 50%. Heat index values up to 103 this afternoon. 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The following is a summary of watches, warnings, and advisories in effect. For the WXJ71 listening area, severe thunderstorm watch number 563 remains in effect until 2 p.m. for the following counties: Knox, Marshall, McLean, Peoria, Stark, Tazewell, and Woodford. A heat advisory remains in effect from noon until 8 p.m. for the following counties: Fulton and Mason. At 11 a.m. in Peoria, skies were cloudy. The temperature was 81 degrees, the dew point was 73, and the relative humidity was 76%. The heat index was 86. The wind was west at 6 miles an hour, gusting to 20. The pressure was 29.93 inches and rising. Around central and western Illinois, at Springfield, it was mostly sunny, with a temperature of 86. It was partly sunny, with a temperature of 73 at Lakin, 84 at Quincy, 89 at Lincoln, and 73 at Pontiac. It was cloudy, with a temperature of 82 at Bloomington, 71 at Moline, 76 at Galesburg, and 83 at Macomb. And once again at 11 a.m. in Peoria, under cloudy skies, the temperature was 81, and the heat index was 86. Severe thunderstorm watch number 563 remains in effect until 2 p.m. for the following counties: in Illinois, Knox, Marshall, McLean, Peoria, Stark, Tazewell, and Woodford. Remember, a severe thunderstorm watch means the conditions are favorable for the development of severe weather, including large hail and damaging winds, in and close to the watch area. While severe weather may not be imminent, persons should remain alert for rapidly changing weather conditions and listen for later statements and possible warnings. Stay tuned to NOAA Weather Radio, commercial radio and television outlets, or internet sources for the latest severe weather information. During severe weather, keep these safety rules in mind. Move to a reinforced shelter ahead of the storm and stay away from windows and doors. Mobile homes and vehicles should be abandoned for a sturdy shelter. If the storm is producing tornadoes or extremely high winds, take cover in a basement or interior room on the lowest floor. If outside, avoid isolated, tall objects and flimsy buildings such as sheds and picnic shelters. Thunderstorms can produce flash flooding, so avoid driving across flooded roadways. Remember that tornadoes can occur before a warning has been issued. The time is currently 11:18 a.m. Central Daylight Time. 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Now for the official National Weather Service forecast for Peoria and surrounding areas of central Illinois. Rest of today, partly sunny with a chance of showers and thunderstorms. Highs in the upper 80s. Southwest winds 5 to 10 miles an hour with gusts up to 20 miles an hour. Chance of rain 50%. Heat index values up to 103 this afternoon. Tonight, partly cloudy. A slight chance of showers and thunderstorms until midnight, then a chance of showers and thunderstorms after midnight.

upper 60s. Chance of rain 80%. Friday, a chance of showers in the morning. Mostly cloudy. Highs in the lower 80s. Chance of rain 50%. Friday night and Saturday, mostly cloudy. A chance of showers and thunderstorms. Lows in the upper 60s. Highs in the upper 80s. Chance of rain 50%. Saturday night, partly cloudy. A chance of showers and thunderstorms after midnight. Lows in the lower 70s. Chance of rain 50%. Sunday, a chance of showers in the morning. Partly sunny. Highs in the mid-80s. Chance of rain 50%. Sunday night, a chance of showers until midnight. Partly cloudy. Lows in the upper 60s. Chance of rain 30%. Monday, mostly sunny. Highs around 80. Again, the forecast for Peoria and surrounding areas of central Illinois for the rest of today, partly sunny with a chance of showers and thunderstorms. Highs in the upper 80s. Southwest winds 5 to 10 miles an hour with gusts up to 20 miles an hour. Chance of rain 50%. Heat index values up to 103 this afternoon. The following is a summary of watches, warnings, and advisories in effect. For the WXJ71 listening area, severe thunderstorm watch number 563 remains in effect until 2 p.m. for the following counties: Knox, Marshall, McLean, Peoria, Stark, Tazewell, and Woodford. A heat advisory remains in effect from noon until 8 p.m. for the following counties: Fulton and Mason. At 11 a.m. in Peoria, skies were cloudy. The temperature was 81 degrees, the dew point was 73, and the relative humidity was 76%. The heat index was 86. The wind was west at 6 miles an hour, gusting to 20. The pressure was 29.93 inches and rising. Around central and western Illinois, at Springfield, it was mostly sunny, with a temperature of 86. It was partly sunny, with a temperature of 73 at Lakin, 84 at Quincy, 89 at Lincoln, and 73 at Pontiac. It was cloudy, with a temperature of 82 at Bloomington, 71 at Moline, 76 at Galesburg, and 83 at Macomb. And once again at 11 a.m. in Peoria, under cloudy skies, the temperature was 81, and the heat index was 86. At 11 a.m. in Peoria, skies were cloudy. The temperature was 81 degrees, the dew point was 73, and the relative humidity was 76%. The heat index was 86. The wind was west at 6 miles an hour, gusting to 20. The pressure was 29.93 inches and rising. Around central and western Illinois, at Springfield, it was mostly sunny, with a temperature of 86. It was partly sunny, with a temperature of 71 at Lakin, 84 at Quincy, 89 at Lincoln, and 71 at Pontiac. It was cloudy, with a temperature of 82 at Bloomington, 71 at Moline, 77 at Galesburg. Severe thunderstorm watch number 563 remains in effect until 2 p.m. for the following counties: in Illinois, Knox, Marshall, McLean, Peoria, Stark, Tazewell, and Woodford. Remember, a severe thunderstorm watch means the conditions are favorable for the development of severe weather, including large hail and damaging winds, in and close to the watch area. While severe weather may not be imminent, persons should remain alert for rapidly changing weather conditions and listen for later statements and possible warnings. Stay tuned to NOAA Weather Radio, commercial radio and television outlets, or internet sources for the latest severe weather information. At 11 a.m. in Peoria, skies were cloudy. The temperature was 81 degrees, the dew point was 73, and the relative humidity was 76%. The heat index was 86. The wind was west at 6 miles an hour, gusting to 20. The pressure was 29.93 inches and rising. Around central and western Illinois, at Springfield, it was mostly sunny, with a temperature of 86. It was partly sunny, with a temperature of 71 at Lakin, 84 at Quincy, 89 at Lincoln, and 71 at Pontiac. It was cloudy, with a temperature of 82 at Bloomington, 71 at Moline, 77 at Galesburg, and 84 at Macomb. And once again at 11 a.m. in Peoria, under cloudy skies, the temperature was 81, and the heat index was 86.

Severe thunderstorm watch number 563 remains in effect until 2 p.m. for the following counties: in Illinois, Knox, Marshall, McLean, Peoria, Stark, Tazewell, and Woodford. Remember, a severe thunderstorm watch means the conditions are favorable for the development of severe weather, including large hail and damaging winds, in and close to the watch area. While severe weather may not be imminent, persons should remain alert for rapidly changing weather conditions and listen for later statements and possible warnings. Stay tuned to NOAA Weather Radio, commercial radio and television outlets, or internet sources for the latest severe weather information. During severe weather, keep these safety rules in mind. Move to a reinforced shelter ahead of the storm and stay away from windows and doors. Mobile homes and vehicles should be abandoned for a sturdy shelter. If the storm is producing tornadoes or extremely high winds, take cover in a basement or interior room on the lowest floor. If outside, avoid isolated, tall objects and flimsy buildings such as sheds and picnic shelters. Thunderstorms can produce flash flooding, so avoid driving across flooded roadways. Remember that tornadoes can occur before a warning has been issued. The time is currently 11:26 a.m. Central Daylight Time. 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Now for the official National Weather Service forecast for Peoria and surrounding areas of central Illinois. Rest of today, partly sunny with a chance of showers and thunderstorms. Highs in the upper 80s. Southwest winds 5 to 10 miles an hour with gusts up to 20 miles an hour. Chance of rain 50%. Heat index values up to 103 this afternoon. Tonight, partly cloudy. A slight chance of showers and thunderstorms until midnight, then a chance of showers and thunderstorms after midnight. Humid with lows in the lower 70s. South winds 5 to 10 miles an hour, becoming southeast after midnight. Chance of rain 50%. Wednesday, partly sunny with a chance of showers. A chance of thunderstorms, mainly in the morning. Humid with highs in the upper 80s. Southeast winds 5 to 10 miles an hour. Chance of rain 50%. Wednesday night, showers likely with a chance of thunderstorms until midnight, then showers likely after midnight. Humid with lows around 70. East winds around 5 miles an hour. Chance of rain 70%. Thursday, showers with highs in the mid-80s. Northeast winds around 5 miles an hour. Chance of rain 80%. Thursday night, a chance of thunderstorms. Showers. Lows in the upper 60s. Chance of rain 80%. Friday, a chance of showers in the morning. Mostly cloudy. Highs in the lower 80s. Chance of rain 50%. Friday night and Saturday, mostly cloudy. A chance of showers and thunderstorms. Lows in the upper 60s. Highs in the upper 80s. Chance of rain 50%. Saturday night, partly cloudy. A chance of showers and thunderstorms after midnight. Lows in the lower 70s. Chance of rain 50%. Sunday, a chance of showers in the morning. Partly sunny. Highs in the mid-80s. Chance of rain 50%. Sunday night, a chance of showers until midnight. Partly cloudy. Lows in the upper 60s. Chance of rain 30%. Monday, mostly sunny. Highs around 80. Again, the forecast for Peoria and surrounding areas of central Illinois for the rest of today, partly sunny with a chance of showers and thunderstorms. Highs in the upper 80s. Southwest winds 5 to 10 miles an hour with gusts up to 20 miles an hour. Chance of rain 50%. Heat index values up to 103 this afternoon. The following is a summary of watches, warnings and advisories in effect. For the WXJ71 listening area, severe thunderstorm watch number 563 remains in effect until 2 p.m. for the following counties: Knox, Marshall, McLean, Peoria, Stark, Tazewell, and Woodford. A heat advisory remains in effect from noon until 8 p.m. for the following counties: Fulton and Mason. At 11 a.m. in Peoria, skies were cloudy. The temperature was 81 degrees, the dew point was 73, and the relative humidity was 76%. The heat index was 86.

The wind was west at 6 miles an hour, gusting to 20. The pressure was 29.93 inches and rising. Around central and western Illinois, at Springfield, it was mostly sunny, with a temperature of 86. It was partly sunny, with a temperature of 71 at Lakin, 84 at Quincy, 89 at Lincoln, and 71 at Pontiac. It was cloudy, with a temperature of 82 at Bloomington, 71 at Moline, 77 at Galesburg, and 84 at Macomb. And once again at 11 a.m. in Peoria, under cloudy skies, the temperature was 81, and the heat index was 86. Severe thunderstorm watch number 563 remains in effect until 2 p.m. for the following counties: in Illinois, Knox, Marshall, McLean, Peoria, Stark, Tazewell, and Woodford. Remember, a severe thunderstorm watch means the conditions are favorable for the development of severe weather, including large hail and damaging winds, in and close to the watch area. While severe weather may not be imminent, persons should remain alert for rapidly changing weather conditions and listen for later statements and possible warnings. Stay tuned to NOAA Weather Radio, commercial radio and television outlets, or internet sources for the latest severe weather information. During severe weather, keep these safety rules in mind. Move to a reinforced shelter ahead of the storm, and stay away from windows and doors. Mobile homes and vehicles should be abandoned for a sturdy shelter. If the storm is producing tornadoes or extremely high winds, take cover in a basement or interior room on the lowest floor. If outside, avoid isolated, tall objects and flimsy buildings such as sheds and picnic shelters. Thunderstorms can produce flash flooding, so avoid driving across flooded roadways. Remember that tornadoes can occur before a warning has been issued. The time is currently 11:31 a.m. Central Daylight Time. 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Now for the official National Weather Service forecast for Peoria and surrounding areas of central Illinois. Rest of today, partly sunny with a chance of showers and thunderstorms. Highs in the upper 80s. Southwest winds 5 to 10 miles an hour with gusts up to 20 miles an hour. Chance of rain 50%. Heat index values up to 103 this afternoon. Tonight, partly cloudy. A slight chance of showers and thunderstorms until midnight, then a chance of showers and thunderstorms after midnight. Humid with lows in the lower 70s. South winds 5 to 10 miles an hour, becoming southeast after midnight. Chance of rain 50%. Wednesday, partly sunny with a chance of showers. A chance of thunderstorms, mainly in the morning. Humid with highs in the upper 80s. Southeast winds 5 to 10 miles an hour. Chance of rain 50%. Wednesday night, showers likely with a chance of thunderstorms until midnight, then showers likely after midnight. Humid with lows around 70. East winds around 5 miles an hour. Chance of rain 70%. Thursday, showers with highs in the mid-80s. Northeast winds around 5 miles an hour. Chance of rain 80%. Around 5 miles an hour. Chance of rain 70%. Thursday, showers with highs in the mid-80s. Northeast winds around 5 miles an hour. Chance of rain 80%. Thursday night, a chance of thunderstorms. Showers. Lows in the upper 60s. Chance of rain 80%. Friday, a chance of showers in the morning. Mostly cloudy. Highs in the lower 80s. Chance of rain 50%. Friday night and Saturday, mostly cloudy. A chance of showers and thunderstorms. Lows in the upper 60s. Highs in the upper 80s. Chance of rain 50%. Saturday night, partly cloudy. A chance of showers and thunderstorms after midnight. Lows in the lower 70s. Chance of rain 50%. Sunday, a chance of showers in the morning. Partly sunny. Highs in the mid-80s. Chance of rain 50%. Sunday night, a chance of showers until midnight. Partly cloudy. Lows in the upper 60s. Chance of rain 30%. Monday, mostly sunny. Highs around 80. Again, the forecast for Peoria and surrounding areas of central Illinois for the rest of today, partly sunny with a chance of showers and thunderstorms.

highs in the upper 80s. Southwest winds 5 to 10 miles an hour with gusts up to 20 miles an hour. Chance of rain 50%. Heat index values up to 103 this afternoon. The following is a summary of watches, warnings, and advisories in effect. For the WXJ71 listening area, severe thunderstorm watch number 563 remains in effect until 2 p.m. for the following counties: Knox, Marshall, McLean, Peoria, Stark, Tazewell, and Woodford. A heat advisory remains in effect from noon until 8 p.m. for the following counties: Fulton and Mason. At 11 a.m. in Peoria, skies were cloudy. The temperature was 81 degrees, the dew point was 73, and the relative humidity was 76%. The heat index was 86. The wind was west at 6 miles an hour, gusting to 20. The pressure was 29.93 inches and rising. Around central and western Illinois, at Springfield, it was mostly sunny, with a temperature of 86. It was partly sunny, with a temperature of 71 at Lakin, 84 at Quincy, 89 at Lincoln, and 71 at Pontiac. It was cloudy, with a temperature of 82 at Bloomington, 71 at Moline, 77 at Galesburg, and 84 at Macomb. And once again at 11 a.m. in Peoria, under cloudy skies, the temperature was 81, and the heat index was 86. Severe thunderstorm watch number 563 remains in effect until 2 p.m. for the following counties: in Illinois, Knox, Marshall, McLean, Peoria, Stark, Tazewell, and Woodford. Remember, a severe thunderstorm watch means the conditions are favorable for the development of severe weather, including large hail and damaging winds, in and close to the watch area. While severe weather may not be imminent, persons should remain alert for rapidly changing weather conditions and listen for later statements and possible warnings. Stay tuned to NOAA Weather Radio, commercial radio and television outlets, or internet sources for the latest severe weather information. During severe weather, keep these safety rules in mind. Move to a reinforced shelter ahead of the storm and stay away from windows and doors. Mobile homes and vehicles should be abandoned for a sturdy shelter. If the storm is producing tornadoes or extremely high winds, take cover in a basement or interior room on the lowest floor. If outside, avoid isolated, tall objects and flimsy buildings such as sheds and picnic shelters. Thunderstorms can produce flash flooding, so avoid driving across flooded roadways. Remember that tornadoes can occur before a warning has been issued. The time is currently 11:37 a.m. Central Daylight Time. 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Now for the official National Weather Service forecast for Peoria and surrounding areas of central Illinois. Rest of today, partly sunny with a chance of showers and thunderstorms. Highs in the upper 80s. Southwest winds 5 to 10 miles an hour with gusts up to 20 miles an hour. Chance of rain 50%. Heat index values up to 103 this afternoon. Tonight, partly cloudy. A slight chance of showers and thunderstorms until midnight, then a chance of showers and thunderstorms after midnight. Humid with lows in the lower 70s. South winds 5 to 10 miles an hour, becoming southeast after midnight. Chance of rain 50%. Wednesday, partly sunny with a chance of severe thunderstorm watch number 563 remains in effect until 2 p.m. for the following counties: in Illinois, Knox, Marshall, McLean, Peoria, Stark, Tazewell, and Woodford. Remember, a severe thunderstorm watch means the conditions are favorable for the development of severe weather, including large hail and damaging winds, in and close to the watch area. While severe weather may not be imminent, persons should remain alert for rapidly changing weather conditions and listen for later statements and possible warnings. Stay tuned to NOAA Weather Radio, commercial radio and television outlets, or internet sources for the latest severe weather information. Now for the official National Weather Service forecast for Peoria and surrounding areas of central Illinois. Rest of today, partly sunny with a chance of showers and thunderstorms. Highs in the upper 80s. Southwest winds 5 to 10 miles an hour with gusts up to 20 miles an hour. Chance of rain 50%. Heat index values up to 103 this afternoon. Tonight, partly cloudy. A slight
chance of showers and thunderstorms until midnight, then a chance of showers and thunderstorms after midnight. Humid with lows in the lower 70s. South winds 5 to 10 miles an hour, becoming southeast after midnight. Chance of rain 50%. Wednesday, partly sunny with a chance of showers. A chance of thunderstorms, mainly in the morning. Humid with highs in the upper 80s. Southeast winds 5 to 10 miles an hour. Chance of rain 50%. Wednesday night, showers likely with a chance of thunderstorms until midnight, then showers likely after midnight. Humid with lows around 70. East winds around 5 miles an hour. Chance of rain 70%. Thursday, showers with highs in the mid-80s. Northeast winds around 5 miles an hour. Chance of rain 80%. Thursday night, a chance of thunderstorms. Showers. Lows in the upper 60s. Chance of rain 80%. Friday, a chance of showers in the morning. Mostly cloudy. Highs in the lower 80s. Chance of rain 50%. Friday night and Saturday, mostly cloudy. A chance of showers and thunderstorms. Lows in the upper 60s. Highs in the upper 80s. Chance of rain 50%. Saturday night, partly cloudy. A chance of showers and thunderstorms after midnight. Lows in the lower 70s. Chance of rain 50%. Sunday, a chance of showers in the morning. Partly sunny. Highs in the mid-80s. Chance of rain 50%. Sunday night, a chance of showers until midnight. Partly cloudy. Lows in the upper 60s. Chance of rain 30%. Monday, mostly sunny. Highs around 80. Again, the forecast for Peoria and surrounding areas of central Illinois for the rest of today, partly sunny with a chance of showers and thunderstorms. Highs in the upper 80s. Southwest winds 5 to 10 miles an hour with gusts up to 20 miles an hour. Chance of rain 50%. Heat index values up to 103 this afternoon. The following is a summary of watches, warnings and advisories in effect. For the WXJ71 listening area, severe thunderstorm watch number 563 remains in effect until 2 p.m. for the following counties: Knox, Marshall, McLean, Peoria, Stark, Tazewell and Woodford. A heat advisory remains in effect from noon until 8 p.m. for the following counties: Fulton and Mason. At 11 a.m. in Peoria, skies were cloudy. The temperature was 81 degrees, the dew point was 73, and the relative humidity was 76%. The heat index was 86. The wind was west at 6 miles an hour, gusting to 20. The pressure was 29.93 inches and rising. Around central and western Illinois, at Springfield, it was mostly sunny, with a temperature of 86. It was partly sunny, with a temperature of 71 at Lakin, 84 at Quincy, 89 at Lincoln, and 71 at Pontiac. It was cloudy, with a temperature of 82 at Bloomington, 71 at Moline, 77 at Galesburg, and 84 at Macomb. And once again at 11 a.m. in Peoria, under cloudy skies, the temperature was 81, and the heat index was 86. Severe thunderstorm watch number 563 remains in effect until 2 p.m. for the following counties: in Illinois, Knox, Marshall, McLean, Peoria, Stark, Tazewell, and Woodford. Remember, a severe thunderstorm watch means the conditions are favorable for the development of severe weather, including large hail and damaging winds, in and close to the watch area. While severe weather may not be imminent, persons should remain alert for rapidly changing weather conditions and listen for later statements and possible warnings. Stay tuned to NOAA Weather Radio, commercial radio and television outlets, or internet sources for the latest severe weather information. During severe weather, keep these safety rules in mind. Move to a reinforced shelter ahead of the storm and stay away from windows and doors. Mobile homes and vehicles should be abandoned for a sturdy shelter. If the storm is producing tornadoes or extremely high winds, take cover in a basement or interior room on the lowest floor. If outside, avoid isolated, tall objects and flimsy buildings such as sheds and picnic shelters. Thunderstorms can produce flash flooding, so avoid driving across flooded roadways. Remember that tornadoes can occur before a warning has been issued.

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Now for the official National Weather Service forecast for Peoria and surrounding areas of central Illinois. Rest of today, partly sunny with a chance of showers and thunderstorms. Highs in the upper 80s. Southwest winds 5 to 10 miles an hour with gusts up to 20 miles an hour. Chance of rain 50%. Heat index values up to 103 this afternoon. Tonight, partly cloudy. A slight chance of showers and thunderstorms until midnight, then a chance of showers and thunderstorms after midnight. Humid with lows in the lower 70s. South winds 5 to 10 miles an hour, becoming southeast after midnight. Chance of rain 50%. Wednesday, partly sunny with a chance of showers. A chance of thunderstorms, mainly in the morning. Humid with highs in the upper 80s. Southeast winds 5 to 10 miles an hour. Chance of rain 50%. Wednesday night, showers likely with a chance of thunderstorms until midnight, then showers likely after midnight. Humid with lows around 70. East winds around 5 miles an hour. Chance of rain 70%. Thursday, showers with highs in the mid-80s. Northeast winds around 5 miles an hour. Chance of rain 80%. Thursday night, a chance of thunderstorms. Showers. Lows in the upper 60s. Chance of rain 80%. Friday, a chance of showers in the morning. Mostly cloudy. Highs in the lower 80s. Chance of rain 50%. Friday night and Saturday, mostly cloudy. A chance of showers and thunderstorms. Lows in the upper 60s. Highs in the upper 80s. Chance of rain 50%. Saturday night, partly cloudy. A chance of showers and thunderstorms after midnight. Lows in the lower 70s. Chance of rain 50%. Sunday, a chance of showers in the morning. Partly sunny. Highs in the mid-80s. Chance of rain 50%. Sunday night, a chance of showers until midnight. Partly cloudy. Lows in the upper 60s. Chance of rain 30%. Monday, mostly sunny. Highs around 80. Again, the forecast for Peoria and surrounding areas of central Illinois for the rest of today, partly sunny with a chance of showers and thunderstorms. Highs in the upper 80s. Southwest winds 5 to 10 miles an hour with gusts up to 20 miles an hour. Chance of rain 50%. Heat index values up to 103 this afternoon. The following is a summary of watches, warnings and advisories in effect. For the WXJ71 listening area, severe thunderstorm watch number 563 remains in effect until 2 p.m. for the following counties: Knox, Marshall, McLean, Peoria, Stark, Tazewell and Woodford. A heat advisory remains in effect from noon until 8 p.m. for the following counties: Fulton and Mason. At 11 a.m. in Peoria, skies were cloudy. The temperature was 81 degrees, the dew point was 73, and the relative humidity was 76%. The heat index was 86. The wind was west at 6 miles an hour, gusting to 20. The pressure was 29.93 inches and rising. Around central and western Illinois, at Springfield, it was mostly sunny, with a temperature of 86. It was partly sunny, with a temperature of 71 at Lakin, 84 at Quincy, 89 at Lincoln, and 71 at Pontiac. It was cloudy, with a temperature of 82 at Bloomington, 71 at Moline, 77 at Galesburg, and 84 at Macomb. And once again at 11 a.m. in Peoria, under cloudy skies, the temperature was 81, and the heat index was 86. Severe thunderstorm watch number 563 remains in effect until 2 p.m. for the following counties: in Illinois, Knox, Marshall, McLean, Peoria, Stark, Tazewell and Woodford. Remember, a severe thunderstorm watch means the conditions are favorable for the development of severe weather, including large hail and damaging winds, in and close to the watch area. While severe weather may not be imminent, persons should remain alert for rapidly changing weather conditions and listen for later statements and possible warnings. Stay tuned to NOAA Weather Radio,
commercial radio and television outlets, or internet sources for the latest severe weather information. During severe weather, keep these safety rules in mind. Move to a reinforced shelter ahead of the storm, and stay away from windows and doors. Mobile homes and vehicles should be abandoned for a sturdy shelter. If the storm is producing tornadoes or extremely high winds, take cover in a basement or interior room on the lowest floor. If outside, avoid isolated, tall objects and flimsy buildings such as sheds and picnic shelters. Thunderstorms can produce flash flooding, so avoid driving across flooded roadways. Remember that tornadoes can occur before a warning has been issued. The time is currently 11:50 a.m. Central Daylight Time. 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Now for the official National Weather Service forecast for Peoria and surrounding areas of central Illinois. Rest of today, partly sunny with a chance of showers and thunderstorms. Highs in the upper 80s. Southwest winds 5 to 10 miles an hour with gusts up to 20 miles an hour. Chance of rain 50%. Heat index values up to 103 this afternoon. Tonight, partly cloudy. A slight chance of showers and thunderstorms until midnight, then a chance of showers and thunderstorms after midnight. Humid with lows in the lower 70s. South winds 5 to 10 miles an hour, becoming southeast after midnight. Chance of rain 50%. Wednesday, partly sunny with a chance of showers. A chance of thunderstorms, mainly in the morning. Humid with highs in the upper 80s. Southeast winds 5 to 10 miles an hour. Chance of rain 50%. Wednesday night, showers likely with a chance of thunderstorms until midnight, then showers likely after midnight. Humid with lows around 70. East winds around 5 miles an hour. Chance of rain 70%. Thursday, showers with highs in the mid-80s. Northeast winds around 5 miles an hour. Chance of rain 80%. Thursday night, a chance of thunderstorms. Showers. Lows in the upper 60s. Chance of rain 80%. Friday, a chance of showers in the morning. Mostly cloudy. Highs in the lower 80s. Chance of rain 50%. Friday night and Saturday, mostly cloudy. A chance of showers and thunderstorms. Lows in the upper 60s. Highs in the upper 80s. Chance of rain 50%. Saturday night, partly cloudy. A chance of showers and thunderstorms after midnight. Lows in the lower 70s. Chance of rain 50%. Sunday, a chance of showers in the morning. Partly sunny. Highs in the mid-80s. Chance of rain 50%. Sunday night, a chance of showers until midnight. Partly cloudy. Lows in the upper 60s. Chance of rain 30%. Monday, mostly sunny. Highs around 80. Again, the forecast for Peoria and surrounding areas of central Illinois for the rest of today, partly sunny with a chance of showers and thunderstorms. Highs in the upper 80s. Southwest winds 5 to 10 miles an hour with gusts up to 20 miles an hour. Chance of rain 50%. Heat index values up to 103 this afternoon. The following is a summary of watches, warnings and advisories in effect. For the WXJ71 listening area, severe thunderstorm watch number 563 remains in effect until 2 p.m. for the following counties: Knox, Marshall, McLean, Peoria, Stark, Tazewell and Woodford. A heat advisory remains in effect from noon until 8 p.m. for the following counties: Fulton and Mason. At 11 a.m. in Peoria, skies were cloudy. The temperature was 81 degrees, the dew point was 73, and the relative humidity was 76%. The heat index was 86. The wind was west at 6 miles an hour, gusting to 20. The pressure was 29.93 inches and rising. Around central and western Illinois, at Springfield, it was mostly sunny, with a temperature of 86. It was partly sunny, with a temperature of 71 at Lakin, 84 at Quincy, 89 at Lincoln, and 71 at Pontiac. It was cloudy, with a temperature of 82 at Bloomington, 71 at Moline, 77 at Galesburg, and 84 at Macomb.
and once again at 11 a.m. in Peoria, under cloudy skies.

temperature was 81 and the heat index was 86. Severe thunderstorm watch number 563 remains in effect until 2 p.m. for the following counties in Illinois: Knox, Marshall, McLean, Peoria, Stark, Tazewell, and Woodford. Remember, a severe thunderstorm watch means the conditions are favorable for the development of severe weather, including large hail and damaging winds in and close to the watch area. While severe weather may not be imminent, persons should remain alert for rapidly changing weather conditions and listen for later statements and possible warnings. Stay tuned to NOAA Weather Radio, commercial radio and television outlets, or internet sources for the latest severe weather information. During severe weather, keep these safety rules in mind. Move to a reinforced shelter ahead of the storm and stay away from windows and doors. Mobile homes and vehicles should be abandoned for a sturdy shelter. If the storm is producing tornadoes or extremely high winds, take cover in a basement or interior room on the lowest floor. If outside, avoid isolated, tall objects and flimsy buildings such as sheds and picnic shelters. Thunderstorms can produce flash flooding, so avoid driving across flooded roadways. Remember that tornadoes can occur before a warning has been issued. The time is currently 11:56 a.m. Central Daylight Time. 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Now for the official National Weather Service forecast for Peoria and surrounding areas of central Illinois. Rest of today, partly sunny with a chance of showers and thunderstorms. Highs in the upper 80s. Southwest winds 5 to 10 miles an hour with gusts up to 20 miles an hour. Chance of rain 50%. Heat index values up to 103 this afternoon. Tonight, partly cloudy. A slight chance of showers and thunderstorms until midnight, then a chance of showers and thunderstorms after midnight. Humid with lows in the lower 70s. South winds 5 to 10 miles an hour, becoming southeast after midnight. Chance of rain 50%. Wednesday, partly sunny with a chance of showers. A chance of thunderstorms, mainly in the morning. Humid with highs in the upper 80s. Southeast winds 5 to 10 miles an hour. Chance of rain 50%. Wednesday night, showers likely with a chance of thunderstorms until midnight, then showers likely after midnight. Humid with lows around 70. East winds around 5 miles an hour. Chance of rain 70%. Thursday, showers with highs in the mid-80s. Northeast winds around 5 miles an hour. Chance of rain 80%. Thursday night, a chance of thunderstorms. Showers. Lows in the upper 60s. Chance of rain 80%. Friday, a chance of showers in the morning. Mostly cloudy. Highs in the lower 80s. Chance of rain 50%. Friday night and Saturday, mostly cloudy. A chance of showers and thunderstorms. Lows in the upper 60s. Highs in the upper 80s. Chance of rain 50%. Saturday night, partly cloudy. A chance of showers and thunderstorms after midnight. Lows in the lower 70s. Chance of rain 50%. Sunday, a chance of showers in the morning. Partly sunny. Highs in the mid-80s. Chance of rain 50%. Sunday night, a chance of showers until midnight. Partly cloudy. Lows in the upper 60s. Chance of rain 30%. Monday, mostly sunny. Highs around 80. Again, the forecast for Peoria and surrounding areas of central Illinois for the rest of today, partly sunny with a chance of showers and thunderstorms. Highs in the upper 80s. Southwest winds 5 to 10 miles an hour with gusts up to 20 miles an hour. Chance of rain 50%. Heat index values up to 103 this afternoon. The following is a summary of watches, warnings and advisories in effect. For the WXJ71 listening area, severe thunderstorm watch number 563 remains in effect until 2 p.m. for the following counties: Knox, Marshall, McLean, Peoria, Stark, Tazewell, and Woodford. A heat advisory remains in effect from noon until 8 p.m. for the following counties: Fulton and Mason. At 11 a.m. in Peoria, skies were cloudy. The temperature was 81 degrees, the dew point was 73, and the relative

humidity was 76%. The heat index was 86. The wind was west at 6 miles an hour, gusting to 20. The pressure was 29.93 inches and rising. Around central and western Illinois, at Springfield, it was mostly sunny, with a temperature of 86. It was partly sunny, with a temperature of 71 at Lakin, 84 at Quincy, 89 at Lincoln, and 71 at Pontiac. It was cloudy, with a temperature of 82 at Bloomington, 71 at Moline, 77 at Galesburg, and 84 at Macomb. And once again at 11 a.m. in Peoria, under cloudy skies, the temperature was 81, and the heat index was 86. The following is a summary of watches, warnings, and advisories in effect. For the WXJ71 listening area, severe thunderstorm watch number 563 remains in effect until 2 p.m. for the following counties: Knox, Marshall, McLean, Peoria, Stark, Tazewell, and Woodford. A heat advisory remains in effect until 8 p.m. for the following counties: Fulton and Mason. Severe thunderstorm watch number 563 remains in effect until 2 p.m. for the following counties: in Illinois, Knox, Marshall, McLean, Peoria, Stark, Tazewell, and Woodford. Remember, a severe thunderstorm watch means the conditions are favorable for the development of severe weather, including large hail and damaging winds, in and close to the watch area. While severe weather may not be imminent, persons should remain alert for rapidly changing weather conditions and listen for later statements and possible warnings. Stay tuned to NOAA Weather Radio, commercial radio and television outlets, or internet sources for the latest severe weather information. During severe weather, keep these safety rules in mind. Move to a reinforced shelter ahead of the storm and stay away from windows and doors. Mobile homes and vehicles should be abandoned for a sturdy shelter. If the storm is producing tornadoes or extremely high winds, take cover in a basement or interior room on the lowest floor. If outside, avoid isolated, tall objects and flimsy buildings such as sheds and picnic shelters. Thunderstorms can produce flash flooding, so avoid driving across flooded roadways. Remember that tornadoes can occur before a warning has been issued. The time is currently 12:02 p.m. Central Daylight Time. 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Now for the official National Weather Service forecast for Peoria and surrounding areas of central Illinois. Rest of today, partly sunny with a chance of showers and thunderstorms. Highs in the upper 80s. Southwest winds 5 to 10 miles an hour with gusts up to 20 miles an hour. Chance of rain 50%. Heat index values up to 103 this afternoon. Tonight, partly cloudy. A slight chance of showers and thunderstorms until midnight, then a chance of showers and thunderstorms after midnight. Humid with lows in the lower 70s. South winds 5 to 10 miles an hour, becoming southeast after midnight. Chance of rain 50%. Wednesday, partly sunny with a chance of showers. A chance of thunderstorms, mainly in the morning. Humid with highs in the upper 80s. Southeast winds 5 to 10 miles an hour. Chance of rain 50%. Wednesday night, showers likely with a chance of thunderstorms until midnight, then showers likely after midnight. Humid with lows around 70. East winds around 5 miles an hour. Chance of rain 70%. Thursday, showers with highs in the mid-80s. Northeast winds around 5 miles an hour. Chance of rain 80%. Thursday night, a chance of thunderstorms. Showers. Lows in the upper 60s. Chance of rain 80%. Friday, a chance of showers in the morning. Mostly cloudy. Highs in the lower 80s. Chance of rain 50%. Friday night and Saturday, mostly cloudy. A chance of showers and thunderstorms. Lows in the upper 60s. Highs in the upper 80s. Chance of rain 50%. Saturday night, partly cloudy. A chance of showers and thunderstorms after midnight. Lows in the lower 70s. Chance of rain 50%. Sunday, a chance of showers in the morning. Partly sunny. Highs in the mid-80s. Chance of rain 50%. Sunday night, a chance of showers until midnight. Partly cloudy.
Lows in the upper 60s. Chance of rain 30%. Monday, mostly sunny. Highs around 80. Again, the forecast for Peoria and surrounding areas of central Illinois for the rest of today, partly sunny with a chance of showers and thunderstorms. Highs in the upper 80s. Southwest winds 5 to 10 miles an hour with gusts up to 20 miles an hour. Chance of rain 50%. Heat index values up to 103 this afternoon. The following is a summary of watches, warnings, and advisories in effect. For the WXJ71 listening area, severe thunderstorm watch number 563 remains in effect until 2 p.m. for the following counties: Knox, Marshall, McLean, Peoria, Stark, Tazewell, and Woodford. A heat advisory remains in effect until 8 p.m. for the following counties: Fulton and Mason. At noon in Peoria, skies were cloudy. The temperature was 82 degrees, the dew point was 71, and the relative humidity was 69%. The heat index was 86. The wind was south at 5 miles an hour. The pressure was 29.91 inches and falling. Around central and western Illinois, it was partly sunny, with a temperature of 86 at Macomb, 88 at Quincy, and 88 at Springfield. It was cloudy, with a temperature of 83 at Bloomington and 74 at Moline. And once again at noon in Peoria, under cloudy skies, the temperature was 82 and the heat index was 86. Severe thunderstorm watch number 563 remains in effect until 2 p.m. for the following counties: in Illinois, Knox, Marshall, McLean, Peoria, Stark, Tazewell, and Woodford. Remember, a severe thunderstorm watch means the conditions are favorable for the development of severe weather, including large hail and damaging winds, in and close to the watch area. While severe weather may not be imminent, persons should remain alert for rapidly changing weather conditions and listen for later statements and possible warnings. Stay tuned to NOAA Weather Radio, commercial radio and television outlets, or internet sources for the latest severe weather information. During severe weather, keep these safety rules in mind. Move to a reinforced shelter ahead of the storm, and stay away from windows and doors. Mobile homes and vehicles should be abandoned for a sturdy shelter. If the storm is producing tornadoes or extremely high winds, take cover in a basement or interior room on the lowest floor. If outside, avoid isolated, tall objects and flimsy buildings such as sheds and picnic shelters. Thunderstorms can produce flash flooding, so avoid driving across flooded roadways. Remember that tornadoes can occur before a warning has been issued. The time is currently 12:07 p.m. Central Daylight Time. 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Now for the official National Weather Service forecast for Peoria and surrounding areas of central Illinois. Rest of today, partly sunny with a chance of showers and thunderstorms. Highs in the upper 80s. Southwest winds 5 to 10 miles an hour with gusts up to 20 miles an hour. Chance of rain 50%. Heat index values up to 103 this afternoon. Tonight, partly cloudy. A slight chance of showers and thunderstorms until midnight, then a chance of showers and thunderstorms after midnight. Humid with lows in the lower 70s. South winds 5 to 10 miles an hour, becoming southeast after midnight. Chance of rain 50%. Wednesday, partly sunny with a chance of showers. A chance of thunderstorms, mainly in the morning. Humid with highs in the upper 80s. Southeast winds 5 to 10 miles an hour. Chance of rain 50%. Wednesday night, showers likely with a chance of thunderstorms until midnight, then showers likely after midnight. Humid with lows around 70. East winds around 5 miles an hour. Chance of rain 70%. Thursday, showers with highs in the mid-80s. Northeast winds around 5 miles an hour. Chance of rain 80%. Thursday night, a chance of thunderstorms. Showers. Lows in the upper 60s. Chance of rain 80%. Friday, a chance of showers in the morning. Mostly cloudy. Highs in the lower 80s. Chance of rain 50%. Friday night and Saturday, mostly cloudy. A chance of showers and thunderstorms. Lows in the upper 60s. Highs in the

upper 80s. Chance of rain 50%. Saturday night, partly cloudy. A chance of showers and thunderstorms after midnight. Lows in the lower 70s. Chance of rain 50%. Sunday, a chance of showers in the morning. Partly sunny. Highs in the mid-80s. Chance of rain 50%. Sunday night, a chance of showers until midnight. Partly cloudy. Lows in the upper 60s. Chance of rain 30%. Monday, mostly sunny. Highs around 80. Again, the forecast for Peoria and surrounding areas of central Illinois for the rest of today, partly sunny with a chance of showers and thunderstorms. Highs in the upper 80s. Southwest winds 5 to 10 miles an hour with gusts up to 20 miles an hour. Chance of rain 50%. Heat index values up to 103 this afternoon. The following is a summary of watches, warnings and advisories in effect. For the WXJ71 listening area, severe thunderstorm watch number 563 remains in effect until 2 p.m. for the following counties: Knox, Marshall, McLean, Peoria, Stark, Tazewell and Woodford. A heat advisory remains in effect until 8 p.m. for the following counties: Fulton and Mason. At noon in Peoria, skies were cloudy. The temperature was 82 degrees, the dew point was 71, and the relative humidity was 69%. The heat index was 86. The wind was south at 5 miles an hour. The pressure was 29.91 inches and falling. Around central and western Illinois, it was partly sunny, with a temperature of 86 at Macomb, 88 at Quincy, and 88 at Springfield. It was cloudy, with a temperature of 83 at Bloomington, and 74 at Moline. And once again at noon in Peoria, under cloudy skies, the temperature was 82, and the heat index was 86. Severe thunderstorm watch number 563 remains in effect until 2 p.m. for the following counties: in Illinois, Knox, Marshall, McLean, Peoria, Stark, Tazewell, and Woodford. Remember, a severe thunderstorm watch means the conditions are favorable for the development of severe weather, including large hail and damaging winds, in and close to the watch area. While severe weather may not be imminent, persons should remain alert for rapidly changing weather conditions and listen for later statements and possible warnings. Stay tuned to NOAA Weather Radio, commercial radio and television outlets, or internet sources for the latest severe weather information. During severe weather, keep these safety rules in mind. Move to a reinforced shelter ahead of the storm, and stay away from windows and doors. Mobile homes and vehicles should be abandoned for a sturdy shelter. If the storm is producing tornadoes or extremely high winds, take cover in a basement or interior room on the lowest floor. If outside, avoid isolated, tall objects and flimsy buildings such as sheds and picnic shelters. Thunderstorms can produce flash flooding, so avoid driving across flooded roadways. Remember that tornadoes can occur before a warning has been issued. 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Now for the official National Weather Service forecast for Peoria and surrounding areas of central Illinois. Rest of today, partly sunny with a chance of showers and thunderstorms. Highs in the upper 80s. Southwest winds 5 to 10 miles an hour with gusts up to 20 miles an hour. Chance of rain 50%. Heat index values up to 103 this afternoon. Tonight, partly cloudy. A slight chance of showers and thunderstorms until midnight, then a chance of showers and thunderstorms after midnight. Humid with lows in the lower 70s. South winds 5 to 10 miles an hour, becoming southeast after midnight. Chance of rain 50%.

partly sunny with a chance of showers. A chance of thunderstorms, mainly in the morning. Humid with highs in the upper 80s. Southeast winds 5 to 10 miles an hour. Chance of rain 50%. Wednesday night, showers likely with a chance of thunderstorms until midnight, then showers likely after midnight. Humid with lows around 70. East winds around 5 miles an hour. Chance of rain 70%. Thursday, showers with highs in the mid-80s. Northeast winds around 5 miles an hour. Chance of rain 80%. Thursday night, a chance of thunderstorms. Showers. Lows in the upper 60s. Chance of rain 80%. Friday, a chance of showers in the morning. Mostly cloudy. Highs in the lower 80s. Chance of rain 50%. Friday night and Saturday, mostly cloudy. A chance of showers and thunderstorms. Lows in the upper 60s. Highs in the upper 80s. Chance of rain 50%. Saturday night, partly cloudy. A chance of showers and thunderstorms after midnight. Lows in the lower 70s. Chance of rain 50%. Sunday, a chance of showers in the morning. Partly sunny. Highs in the mid-80s. Chance of rain 50%. Sunday night, a chance of showers until midnight. Partly cloudy. Lows in the upper 60s. Chance of rain 30%. Monday, mostly sunny. Highs around 80. Again, the forecast for Peoria and surrounding areas of central Illinois for the rest of today, partly sunny with a chance of showers and thunderstorms. Highs in the upper 80s. Southwest winds 5 to 10 miles an hour with gusts up to 20 miles an hour. Chance of rain 50%. Heat index values up to 103 this afternoon. The following is a summary of watches, warnings and advisories in effect. For the WXJ71 listening area, severe thunderstorm watch number 563 remains in effect until 2 p.m. for the following counties: Knox, Marshall, McLean, Peoria, Stark, Tazewell and Woodford. A heat advisory remains in effect until 8 p.m. for the following counties: Fulton and Mason. At noon in Peoria, skies were cloudy. The temperature was 83 degrees, the dew point was 71, and the relative humidity was 67%. The heat index was 87. The wind was calm. The pressure was 29.92 inches and falling. Around central and western Illinois, at Pontiac, rain was falling, with a temperature of 71. At Quincy, it was mostly sunny, with a temperature of 88. It was partly sunny, with a temperature of 86 at Macomb, and 88 at Springfield. It was cloudy, with a temperature of 83 at Bloomington, and 74 at Moline. And once again at noon in Peoria, under cloudy skies, the temperature was 83, and the heat index was 87. Severe thunderstorm watch number 563 remains in effect until 2 p.m. for the following counties: in Illinois, Knox, Marshall, McLean, Peoria, Stark, Tazewell and Woodford. Remember, a severe thunderstorm watch means the conditions are favorable for the development of severe weather, including large hail and damaging winds, in and close to the watch area. While severe weather may not be imminent, persons should remain alert for rapidly changing weather conditions and listen for later statements and possible warnings. Stay tuned to NOAA Weather Radio, commercial radio and television outlets, or internet sources for the latest severe weather information. During severe weather, keep these safety rules in mind. Move to a reinforced shelter ahead of the storm, and stay away from windows and doors. Mobile homes and vehicles should be abandoned for a sturdy shelter. If the storm is producing tornadoes or extremely high winds, take cover in a basement or interior room on the lowest floor. If outside, avoid isolated, tall objects and flimsy buildings such as sheds and picnic shelters. Thunderstorms can produce flash flooding, so avoid driving across flooded roadways. Remember that tornadoes can occur before a warning has been issued. The time is currently 12:19 p.m. Central Daylight Time. 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Now for the official National Weather Service forecast for Peoria and surrounding areas of central Illinois. Rest of today, partly sunny with a chance of showers and

of an hour. Chance of rain 70%. Thursday, showers with highs in the mid-80s. Northeast winds around 5 miles an hour. Chance of rain 80%. Thursday night, a chance of thunderstorms. Showers. Lows in the upper 60s. Chance of rain 80%. Friday, a chance of showers in the morning. Mostly cloudy. Highs in the lower 80s. Chance of rain 50%. Friday night and Saturday, mostly cloudy. A chance of showers and thunderstorms. Lows in the upper 60s. Highs in the upper 80s. Chance of rain 50%. Saturday night, partly cloudy. A chance of showers and thunderstorms after midnight. Lows in the lower 70s. Chance of rain 50%. Sunday, a chance of showers in the morning. Partly sunny. Highs in the mid-80s. Chance of rain 50%. Sunday night, a chance of showers until midnight. Partly cloudy. Lows in the upper 60s. Chance of rain 30%. Monday, mostly sunny. Highs around 80. Again, the forecast for Peoria and surrounding areas of central Illinois for the rest of today, partly sunny with a chance of showers and thunderstorms. Highs in the upper 80s. Southwest winds 5 to 10 miles an hour with gusts up to 20 miles an hour. Chance of rain 50%. Heat index values up to 103 this afternoon. The following is a summary of watches, warnings and advisories in effect. For the WXJ71 listening area, severe thunderstorm watch number 563 remains in effect until 2 p.m. for the following counties: Knox, Marshall, McLean, Peoria, Stark, Tazewell and Woodford. A heat advisory remains in effect until 8 p.m. for the following counties: Fulton and Mason. At noon in Peoria, skies were partly sunny. The temperature was 83 degrees, the dew point was 71, and the relative humidity was 67%. The heat index was 87. The wind was calm. The pressure was 29.92 inches and falling. Around central and western Illinois, at Pontiac, rain was falling, with a temperature of 71. It was mostly sunny, with a temperature of 86 at Macomb and 88 at Quincy. It was partly sunny, with a temperature of 74 at Moline and 88 at Springfield. At Bloomington, it was cloudy, with a temperature of 83. And once again at noon in Peoria, under partly sunny skies, the temperature was 83 and the heat index was 87. Severe thunderstorm watch number 563 remains in effect until 2 p.m. for the following counties: in Illinois, Knox, Marshall, McLean, Peoria, Stark, Tazewell, and Woodford. Remember, a severe thunderstorm watch means the conditions are favorable for the development of severe weather, including large hail and damaging winds, in and close to the watch area. While severe weather may not be imminent, persons should remain alert for rapidly changing weather conditions and listen for later statements and possible warnings. Stay tuned to NOAA Weather Radio, commercial radio and television outlets, or internet sources for the latest severe weather information. During severe weather, keep these safety rules in mind. Move to a reinforced shelter ahead of the storm and stay away from windows and doors. Mobile homes and vehicles should be abandoned for a sturdy shelter. If the storm is producing tornadoes or extremely high winds, take cover in a basement or interior room on the lowest floor. If outside, avoid isolated, tall objects and flimsy buildings such as sheds and picnic shelters. Thunderstorms can produce flash flooding, so avoid driving across flooded roadways. Remember that tornadoes can occur before a warning has been issued. The time is currently 12:24 p.m. Central Daylight Time. 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Now for the official National Weather Service forecast for Peoria and surrounding areas of central Illinois. Rest of today, partly sunny with a chance of showers and thunderstorms. Highs in the upper 80s. Southwest winds 5 to 10 miles an hour with gusts up to 20 miles an hour. Chance of rain 50%. Heat index values up to 103 this afternoon. Tonight, partly cloudy. A slight chance of showers and thunderstorms until midnight, then a chance of showers and thunderstorms after midnight.

humid with lows in the lower 70s. South winds 5 to 10 miles an hour, becoming southeast after midnight. Chance of rain 50%. Wednesday, partly sunny with a chance of showers. A chance of thunderstorms, mainly in the morning. Humid with highs in the upper 80s. Southeast winds 5 to 10 miles an hour. Chance of rain 50%. Wednesday night, showers likely with a chance of thunderstorms until midnight, then showers likely after midnight. Humid with lows around 70. East winds around 5 miles an hour. Chance of rain 70%. Thursday, showers with highs in the mid-80s. Northeast winds around 5 miles an hour. Chance of rain 80%. Thursday night, a chance of thunderstorms. Showers. Lows in the upper 60s. Chance of rain 80%. Friday, a chance of showers in the morning. Mostly cloudy. Highs in the lower 80s. Chance of rain 50%. Friday night and Saturday, mostly cloudy. A chance of showers and thunderstorms. Lows in the upper 60s. Highs in the upper 80s. Chance of rain 50%. Saturday night, partly cloudy. A chance of showers and thunderstorms after midnight. Lows in the lower 70s. Chance of rain 50%. Sunday, a chance of showers in the morning. Partly sunny. Highs in the mid-80s. Chance of rain 50%. Sunday night, a chance of showers until midnight. Partly cloudy. Lows in the upper 60s. Chance of rain 30%. Monday, mostly sunny. Highs around 80. Again, the forecast for Peoria and surrounding areas of central Illinois for the rest of today, partly sunny with a chance of showers and thunderstorms. Highs in the upper 80s. Southwest winds 5 to 10 miles an hour with gusts up to 20 miles an hour. Chance of rain 50%. Heat index values up to 103 this afternoon. The following is a summary of watches, warnings and advisories in effect. For the WXJ71 listening area, severe thunderstorm watch number 563 remains in effect until 2 p.m. for the following counties: Knox, Marshall, McLean, Peoria, Stark, Tazewell and Woodford. A heat advisory remains in effect until 8 p.m. for the following counties: Fulton and Mason. At noon in Peoria, skies were partly sunny. The temperature was 83 degrees, the dew point was 71, and the relative humidity was 67%. The heat index was 87. The wind was calm. The pressure was 29.92 inches and falling. Around central and western Illinois, at Pontiac, rain was falling, with a temperature of 71. It was mostly sunny, with a temperature of 86 at Macomb, and 88 at Quincy. It was partly sunny, with a temperature of 74 at Moline, and 88 at Springfield. At Bloomington, it was cloudy, with a temperature of 83. And once again at noon in Peoria, under partly sunny skies, the temperature was 83, and the heat index was 87. Severe thunderstorm watch number 563 remains in effect until 2 p.m. for the following counties: in Illinois, Knox, Marshall, McLean, Peoria, Stark, Tazewell and Woodford. Remember, a severe thunderstorm watch means the conditions are favorable for the development of severe weather, including large hail and damaging winds, in and close to the watch area. While severe weather may not be imminent, persons should remain alert for rapidly changing weather conditions and listen for later statements and possible warnings. Stay tuned to NOAA Weather Radio, commercial radio and television outlets, or internet sources for the latest severe weather information. During severe weather, keep these safety rules in mind. Move to a reinforced shelter ahead of the storm and stay away from windows and doors. Mobile homes and vehicles should be abandoned for a sturdy shelter. If the storm is producing tornadoes or extremely high winds, take cover in a basement or interior room on the lowest floor. If outside, avoid isolated, tall objects and flimsy buildings such as sheds and picnic shelters. Thunderstorms can produce flash flooding, so avoid driving across flooded roadways. Remember that tornadoes can occur before a warning has been issued. The time is currently 12:30 p.m. Central Daylight Time. 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

Now for the official National Weather Service forecast for Peoria and surrounding areas of central Illinois. Rest of today, partly sunny with a chance of showers and thunderstorms. Highs in the upper 80s. Southwest winds 5 to 10 miles an hour with gusts up to 20 miles an hour. Chance of rain 50%. Heat index values up to 103 this afternoon. Tonight, partly cloudy. A slight chance of showers and thunderstorms until midnight, then a chance of showers and thunderstorms after midnight. Humid with lows in the lower 70s. South winds 5 to 10 miles an hour, becoming southeast after midnight. Chance of rain 50%. Wednesday, partly sunny with a chance of showers. A chance of thunderstorms, mainly in the morning. Humid with highs in the upper 80s. Southeast winds 5 to 10 miles an hour. Chance of rain 50%. Wednesday night, showers likely with a chance of thunderstorms until midnight, then showers likely after midnight. Humid with lows around 70. East winds around 5 miles an hour. Chance of rain 70%. Thursday, showers with highs in the mid-80s. Northeast winds around 5 miles an hour. Chance of rain 80%. Thursday night, a chance of thunderstorms. Showers. Lows in the upper 60s. Chance of rain 80%. Friday, a chance of showers in the morning. Mostly cloudy. Highs in the lower 80s. Chance of rain 50%. Friday night and Saturday, mostly cloudy. A chance of showers and thunderstorms. Lows in the upper 60s. Highs in the upper 80s. Chance of rain 50%. Saturday night, partly cloudy. A chance of showers and thunderstorms after midnight. Lows in the lower 70s. Chance of rain 50%. Sunday, a chance of showers in the morning. Partly sunny. Highs in the mid-80s. Chance of rain 50%. Sunday night, a chance of showers until midnight. Partly cloudy. Lows in the upper 60s. Chance of rain 30%. Monday, mostly sunny. Highs around 80. Again, the forecast for Peoria and surrounding areas of central Illinois for the rest of today, partly sunny with a chance of showers and thunderstorms. Highs in the upper 80s. South surrounding areas of central Illinois for the rest of today, partly sunny with a chance of showers and thunderstorms. Highs in the upper 80s. Southwest winds 5 to 10 miles an hour with gusts up to 20 miles an hour. Chance of rain 50%. Heat index values up to 103 this afternoon. Now for the official National Weather Service forecast for Peoria and surrounding areas of central Illinois. Rest of today, partly sunny with a slight chance of showers and thunderstorms. Highs in the upper 80s. Southwest winds 5 to 10 miles an hour with gusts up to 20 miles an hour. Chance of rain 20%. Heat index values up to 103. Tonight, partly cloudy. A slight chance of showers and thunderstorms until midnight. Humid with lows in the lower 70s. South winds 5 to 10 miles an hour, becoming southeast after midnight. Chance of rain 20%. Wednesday, partly sunny with a chance of showers and thunderstorms. Humid with highs in the upper 80s. South winds around 5 miles an hour. Chance of rain 50%. Wednesday night, partly cloudy until midnight, then mostly cloudy with showers likely with a chance of thunderstorms after midnight. Humid with lows around 70. East winds around 5 miles an hour. Chance of rain 70%. Thursday, showers with highs in the mid-80s. Northeast winds around 5 miles an hour. Chance of rain 80%. Thursday night, a chance of thunderstorms. Showers. Lows in the upper 60s. Chance of rain 80%. Friday, a chance of showers in the morning. Mostly cloudy. Highs in the lower 80s. Chance of rain 50%. Friday night and Saturday, mostly cloudy. A chance of showers and thunderstorms. Lows in the upper 60s. Highs in the upper 80s. Chance of rain 50%. Saturday night, partly cloudy. A chance of showers and thunderstorms after midnight. Lows in the lower 70s. Chance of rain 50%.

Sunday, a chance of showers in the morning. Partly sunny. Highs in the mid-80s. Chance of rain 50%. Sunday night, a chance of showers until midnight. Partly cloudy. Lows in the upper 60s. Chance of rain 30%. Monday, mostly sunny. Highs around 80. Again, the forecast for Peoria and surrounding areas of central Illinois for the rest of today, partly sunny with a slight chance of showers and thunderstorms. Highs in the upper 80s. Southwest winds 5 to 10 miles an hour with gusts up to 20 miles an hour. Chance of rain 20%. Heat index values up to 103. The following is a summary of watches, warnings, and advisories in effect. For the WXJ71 listening area, severe thunderstorm watch number 563 remains in effect until 2 p.m. for the following counties: Knox, Marshall, McLean, Peoria, Stark, Tazewell, and Woodford. A heat advisory remains in effect until 8 p.m. for the following counties: Fulton and Mason. At noon in Peoria, skies were partly sunny. The temperature was 83 degrees, the dew point was 71, and the relative humidity was 67%. The heat index was 87. The wind was calm. The pressure was 29.92 inches and falling. Around central and western Illinois, at Pontiac, rain was falling, with a temperature of 71. It was mostly sunny, with a temperature of 86 at Macomb and 88 at Quincy. It was partly sunny, with a temperature of 74 at Moline and 88 at Springfield. At Bloomington, it was cloudy, with a temperature of 83. And once again at noon in Peoria, under partly sunny skies, the temperature was 83 and the heat index was 87. Severe thunderstorm watch number 563 remains in effect until 2 p.m. for the following counties: in Illinois, Knox, Marshall, McLean, Peoria, Stark, Tazewell, and Woodford. Remember, a severe thunderstorm watch means the conditions are favorable for the development of severe weather, including large hail and damaging winds, in and close to the watch area. While severe weather may not be imminent, persons should remain alert for rapidly changing weather conditions and listen for later statements and possible warnings. Stay tuned to NOAA Weather Radio, commercial radio and television outlets, or internet sources for the latest severe weather information. During severe weather, keep these safety rules in mind. Move to a reinforced shelter ahead of the storm and stay away from windows and doors. Mobile homes and vehicles should be abandoned for a sturdy shelter. If the storm is producing tornadoes or extremely high winds, take cover in a basement or interior room on the lowest floor. If outside, avoid isolated, tall objects and flimsy buildings such as sheds and picnic shelters. Thunderstorms can produce flash flooding, so avoid driving across flooded roadways. Remember that tornadoes can occur before a warning has been issued. The time is currently 12:38 p.m. Central Daylight Time. 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Now for the official National Weather Service forecast for Peoria and surrounding areas of central Illinois. Rest of today, partly sunny with a slight chance of showers and thunderstorms. Highs in the upper 80s. Southwest winds 5 to 10 miles an hour with gusts up to 20 miles an hour. Chance of rain 20%. Heat index values up to 103. Tonight, partly cloudy. A slight chance of showers and thunderstorms until midnight. Humid with lows in the lower 70s. South winds 5 to 10 miles an hour, becoming southeast after midnight. Chance of rain 20%. Wednesday, partly sunny with a chance of showers and thunderstorms. Humid with highs in the upper 80s. South winds around 5 miles an hour. Chance of rain 50%. Wednesday night, partly cloudy until midnight, then mostly cloudy with showers likely with a chance of thunderstorms after midnight. Humid with lows around 70. East winds around 5 miles an hour. Chance of rain 70%. Thursday, showers with highs in the mid-80s. Northeast winds around 5 miles an hour. Chance of rain 80%. Thursday night, a chance of thunderstorms. Showers. Lows in the upper 60s. Chance of rain 80%. Friday, a chance of showers in the morning.
mostly cloudy. Highs in the lower 80s. Chance of rain 50%. Friday night and Saturday, mostly cloudy. A chance of showers and thunderstorms. Lows in the upper 60s. Highs in the upper 80s. Chance of rain 50%. Saturday night, partly cloudy. A chance of showers and thunderstorms after midnight. Lows in the lower 70s. Chance of rain 50%. Sunday, a chance of showers in the morning. Partly sunny. Highs in the mid-80s. Chance of rain 50%. Sunday night, a chance of showers until midnight. Partly cloudy. Lows in the upper 60s. Chance of rain 30%. Monday, mostly sunny. Highs around 80. Again, the forecast for Peoria and surrounding areas of central Illinois for the rest of today, partly sunny with a slight chance of showers and thunderstorms. Highs in the upper 80s. Southwest winds 5 to 10 miles an hour with gusts up to 20 miles an hour. Chance of rain 20%. Heat index values up to 103. The following is a summary of watches, warnings, and advisories in effect. For the WXJ71 listening area, severe thunderstorm watch number 563 remains in effect until 2 p.m. for the following counties: Knox, Marshall, McLean, Peoria, Stark, Tazewell, and Woodford. A heat advisory remains in effect until 8 p.m. for the following counties: Fulton and Mason. At noon in Peoria, skies were partly sunny. The temperature was 83 degrees, the dew point was 71, and the relative humidity was 67%. The heat index was 87. The wind was calm. The pressure was 29.92 inches and falling. Around central and western Illinois, at Pontiac, rain was falling, with a temperature of 71. It was mostly sunny, with a temperature of 86 at Macomb and 88 at Quincy. It was partly sunny, with a temperature of 74 at Moline and 88 at Springfield. At Bloomington, it was cloudy, with a temperature of 83. And once again at noon in Peoria, under partly sunny skies, the temperature was 83 and the heat index was 87. Severe thunderstorm watch number 563 remains in effect until 2 p.m. for the following counties: in Illinois, Knox, Marshall, McLean, Peoria, Stark, Tazewell, and Woodford. Remember, a severe thunderstorm watch means the conditions are favorable for the development of severe weather, including large hail and damaging winds, in and close to the watch area. While severe weather may not be imminent, persons should remain alert for rapidly changing weather conditions and listen for later statements and possible warnings. Stay tuned to NOAA Weather Radio, commercial radio and television outlets, or internet sources for the latest severe weather information. During severe weather, keep these safety rules in mind. Move to a reinforced shelter ahead of the storm and stay away from windows and doors. Mobile homes and vehicles should be abandoned for a sturdy shelter. If the storm is producing tornadoes or extremely high winds, take cover in a basement or interior room on the lowest floor. If outside, avoid isolated, tall objects and flimsy buildings such as sheds and picnic shelters. Thunderstorms can produce flash flooding, so avoid driving across flooded roadways. Remember that tornadoes can occur before a warning has been issued. The time is currently 12:44 p.m. Central Daylight Time. 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Now for the official National Weather Service forecast for Peoria and surrounding areas of central Illinois. Rest of today, partly sunny with a slight chance of showers and thunderstorms. Highs in the upper 80s. Southwest winds 5 to 10 miles an hour with gusts up to 20 miles an hour. Chance of rain 20%. Heat index values up to 103. Tonight, partly cloudy. A slight chance of showers and thunderstorms until midnight. Humid with lows in the lower 70s. South winds 5 to 10 miles an hour, becoming southeast after midnight. Chance of rain 20%. Wednesday, partly sunny with a chance of showers and thunderstorms. Humid with highs in the upper 80s. South winds around 5 miles an hour. Chance of rain 50%. Wednesday night, partly cloudy until midnight, then mostly cloudy with showers likely.

with a chance of thunderstorms after midnight. Humid with lows around 70. East winds around 5 miles an hour. Chance of rain 70%. Thursday, showers with highs in the mid-80s. Northeast winds around 5 miles an hour. Chance of rain 80%. Thursday night, a chance of thunderstorms. Showers. Lows in the upper 60s. Chance of rain 80%. Friday, a chance of showers in the morning. Mostly cloudy. Highs in the lower 80s. Chance of rain 50%. Friday night and Saturday, mostly cloudy. A chance of showers and thunderstorms. Lows in the upper 60s. Highs in the upper 80s. Chance of rain 50%. Saturday night, partly cloudy. A chance of showers and thunderstorms after midnight. Lows in the lower 70s. Chance of rain 50%. Sunday, a chance of showers in the morning. Partly sunny. Highs in the mid-80s. Chance of rain 50%. Sunday night, a chance of showers until midnight. Partly cloudy. Lows in the upper 60s. Chance of rain 30%. Monday, mostly sunny. Highs around 80. Again, the forecast for Peoria and surrounding areas of central Illinois for the rest of today, partly sunny with a slight chance of showers and thunderstorms. Highs in the upper 80s. Southwest winds 5 to 10 miles an hour with gusts up to 20 miles an hour. Chance of rain 20%. Heat index values up to 103. The following is a summary of watches, warnings, and advisories in effect. For the WXJ71 listening area, severe thunderstorm watch number 563 remains in effect until 2 p.m. for the following counties: Knox, Marshall, McLean, Peoria, Stark, Tazewell, and Woodford. A heat advisory remains in effect until 8 p.m. for the following counties: Fulton and Mason. At noon in Peoria, skies were partly sunny. The temperature was 83 degrees, the dew point was 71, and the relative humidity was 67%. The heat index was 87. The wind was calm. The pressure was 29.92 inches and falling. Around central and western Illinois, at Pontiac, rain was falling, with a temperature of 71. It was mostly sunny, with a temperature of 86 at Macomb and 88 at Quincy. It was partly sunny, with a temperature of 74 at Moline and 88 at Springfield. At Bloomington, it was cloudy, with a temperature of 83. And once again at noon in Peoria, under partly sunny skies, the temperature was 83 and the heat index was 87. Severe thunderstorm watch number 563 remains in effect until 2 p.m. for the following counties: in Illinois, Knox, Marshall, McLean, Peoria, Stark, Tazewell, and Woodford. Remember, a severe thunderstorm watch means the conditions are favorable for the development of severe weather, including large hail and damaging winds in and close to the watch area. While severe weather may not be imminent, persons should remain alert for rapidly changing weather conditions and listen for later statements and possible warnings. Stay tuned to NOAA Weather Radio, commercial radio and television outlets, or internet sources for the latest severe weather information. During severe weather, keep these safety rules in mind. Move to a reinforced shelter ahead of the storm and stay away from windows and doors. Mobile homes and vehicles should be abandoned for a sturdy shelter. If the storm is producing tornadoes or extremely high winds, take cover in a basement or interior room on the lowest floor. If outside, avoid isolated, tall objects and flimsy buildings such as sheds and picnic shelters. Thunderstorms can produce flash flooding, so avoid driving across flooded roadways. Remember that tornadoes can occur before a warning has been issued. The time is currently 12:49 p.m. Central Daylight Time. 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Now for the official National Weather Service forecast for Peoria and surrounding areas of central Illinois. Rest of today, partly sunny with a slight chance of showers and thunderstorms. Highs in the upper 80s. Southwest winds 5 to 10 miles an hour with gusts up to 20 miles an hour. Chance of rain 20%. Heat index values up to 103. Tonight, partly cloudy.
A slight chance of showers and thunderstorms until midnight. Humid with lows in the lower 70s. South winds 5 to 10 miles an hour, becoming southeast after midnight. Chance of rain 20%. Wednesday, partly sunny with a chance of showers and thunderstorms. Humid with highs in the upper 80s. South winds around 5 miles an hour. Chance of rain 50%. Wednesday night, partly cloudy until midnight, then mostly cloudy with showers likely with a chance of thunderstorms after midnight. Humid with lows around 70. East winds around 5 miles an hour. Chance of rain 70%. Thursday, showers with highs in the mid-80s. Northeast winds around 5 miles an hour. Chance of rain 80%. Thursday night, a chance of thunderstorms. Showers. Lows in the upper 60s. Chance of rain 80%. Friday, a chance of showers in the morning. Mostly cloudy. Highs in the lower 80s. Chance of rain 50%. Friday night and Saturday, mostly cloudy. A chance of showers and thunderstorms. Lows in the upper 60s. Highs in the upper 80s. Chance of rain 50%. Saturday night, partly cloudy. A chance of showers and thunderstorms after midnight. Lows in the lower 70s. Chance of rain 50%. Sunday, a chance of showers in the morning. Partly sunny. Highs in the mid-80s. Chance of rain 50%. Sunday night, a chance of showers until midnight. Partly cloudy. Lows in the upper 60s. Chance of rain 30%. Monday, mostly sunny. Highs around 80. Again, the forecast for Peoria and surrounding areas of central Illinois for the rest of today, partly sunny with a slight chance of showers and thunderstorms. Highs in the upper 80s. Southwest winds 5 to 10 miles an hour with gusts up to 20 miles an hour. Chance of rain 20%. Heat index values up to 103. The following is a summary of watches, warnings and advisories in effect. For the WXJ71 listening area, severe thunderstorm watch number 563 remains in effect until 2 p.m. for the following counties: Knox, Marshall, McLean, Peoria, Stark, Tazewell and Woodford. A heat advisory remains in effect until 8 p.m. for the following counties: Fulton and Mason. At noon in Peoria, skies were partly sunny. The temperature was 83 degrees, the dew point was 71, and the relative humidity was 67%. The heat index was 87. The wind was calm. The pressure was 29.92 inches and falling. Around central and western Illinois, at Pontiac, rain was falling, with a temperature of 71. It was mostly sunny, with a temperature of 86 at Macomb, and 88 at Quincy. It was partly sunny, with a temperature of 74 at Moline, and 88 at Springfield. At Bloomington, it was cloudy, with a temperature of 83. And once again at noon in Peoria, under partly sunny skies, the temperature was 83, and the heat index was 87. Severe thunderstorm watch number 563 remains in effect until 2 p.m. for the following counties: in Illinois, Knox, Marshall, McLean, Peoria, Stark, Tazewell and Woodford. Remember, a severe thunderstorm watch means the conditions are favorable for the development of severe weather, including large hail and damaging winds, in and close to the watch area. While severe weather may not be imminent, persons should remain alert for rapidly changing weather conditions and listen for later statements and possible warnings. Stay tuned to NOAA Weather Radio, commercial radio and television outlets, or internet sources for the latest severe weather information. During severe weather, keep these safety rules in mind. Move to a reinforced shelter ahead of the storm and stay away from windows and doors. Mobile homes and vehicles should be abandoned for a sturdy shelter. If the storm is producing tornadoes or extremely high winds, take cover in a basement or interior room on the lowest floor. If outside, avoid isolated, tall objects and flimsy buildings such as sheds and picnic shelters. Thunderstorms can produce flash flooding, so avoid driving across flooded roadways. Remember that tornadoes can occur before a warning has been issued. The time is currently 12:55 p.m. Central Daylight Time. 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

Station WXJ71 in Peoria. Now for the official National Weather Service forecast for Peoria and surrounding areas of central Illinois. Rest of today, partly sunny with a slight chance of showers and thunderstorms. Highs in the upper 80s. Southwest winds 5 to 10 miles an hour with gusts up to 20 miles an hour. Chance of rain 20%. Heat index values up to 103. Tonight, partly cloudy. A slight chance of showers and thunderstorms until midnight. Humid with lows in the lower 70s. South winds 5 to 10 miles an hour, becoming southeast after midnight. Chance of rain 20%. Wednesday, partly sunny with a chance of showers and thunderstorms. Humid with highs in the upper 80s. South winds around 5 miles an hour. Chance of rain 50%. Wednesday night, partly cloudy until midnight, then mostly cloudy with showers likely with a chance of thunderstorms after midnight. Humid with lows around 70. East winds around 5 miles an hour. Chance of rain 70%. Thursday, showers with highs in the mid-80s. Northeast winds around 5 miles an hour. Chance of rain 80%. Thursday night, a chance of thunderstorms. Showers. Lows in the upper 60s. Chance of rain 80%. Friday, a chance of showers in the morning. Mostly cloudy. Highs in the lower 80s. Chance of rain 50%. Friday night and Saturday, mostly cloudy. A chance of showers and thunderstorms. Lows in the upper 60s. Highs in the upper 80s. Chance of rain 50%. Saturday night, partly cloudy. A chance of showers and thunderstorms after midnight. Lows in the lower 70s. Chance of rain 50%. Sunday, a chance of showers in the morning. Partly sunny. Highs in the mid-80s. Chance of rain 50%. Sunday night, a chance of showers until midnight. Partly cloudy. Lows in the upper 60s. Chance of rain 30%. Monday, mostly sunny. Highs around 80. Again, the forecast for Peoria and surrounding areas of central Illinois for the rest of today, partly sunny with a slight chance of showers and thunderstorms. Highs in the upper 80s. Southwest winds 5 to 10 miles an hour with gusts up to 20 miles an hour. Chance of rain 20%. Heat index values up to 103. The following is a summary of watches, warnings, and advisories in effect. For the WXJ71 listening area, severe thunderstorm watch number 563 remains in effect until 2 p.m. for the following counties: Knox, Marshall, McLean, Peoria, Stark, Tazewell, and Woodford. A heat advisory remains in effect until 8 p.m. for the following counties: Fulton and Mason. At noon in Peoria, skies were partly sunny. The temperature was 83 degrees, the dew point was 71, and the relative humidity was 67%. The heat index was 87. The wind was calm. The pressure was 29.92 inches and falling. Around central and western Illinois, at Pontiac, rain was falling, with a temperature of 71. It was mostly sunny, with a temperature of 86 at Macomb and 88 at Quincy. It was partly sunny, with a temperature of 74 at Moline and 88 at Springfield. At Bloomington, it was cloudy, with a temperature of 83. And once again at noon in Peoria, under partly sunny skies, the temperature was 83 and the heat index was 87. Severe thunderstorm watch number 563 remains in effect until 2 p.m. for the following counties: in Illinois, Knox, Marshall, McLean, Peoria, Stark, Tazewell, and Woodford. Remember, a severe thunderstorm watch means the conditions are favorable for the development of severe weather, including large hail and damaging winds, in and close to the watch area. While severe weather may not be imminent, persons should remain alert for rapidly changing weather conditions and listen for later statements and possible warnings. Stay tuned to NOAA Weather Radio, commercial radio and television outlets, or internet sources for the latest severe weather information. During severe weather, keep these safety rules in mind. Move to a reinforced shelter ahead of the storm and stay away from windows and doors. Mobile homes and vehicles should be abandoned for a sturdy shelter. If the storm is producing tornadoes or extremely

high winds, take cover in a basement or interior room on the lowest floor. If outside, avoid isolated, tall objects and flimsy buildings such as sheds and picnic shelters. Thunderstorms can produce flash flooding, so avoid driving across flooded roadways. Remember that tornadoes can occur before a warning has been issued. The time is currently 1 p.m. Central Daylight Time. 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Now for the official National Weather Service forecast for Peoria and surrounding areas of central Illinois. Rest of today, partly sunny with a slight chance of showers and thunderstorms. Highs in the upper 80s. Southwest winds 5 to 10 miles an hour with gusts up to 20 miles an hour. Chance of rain 20%. Heat index values up to 103. Tonight, partly cloudy. A slight chance of showers and thunderstorms until midnight. Humid with lows in the lower 70s. South winds 5 to 10 miles an hour, becoming southeast after midnight. Chance of rain 20%. Wednesday, partly sunny with a chance of showers and thunderstorms. Humid with highs in the upper 80s. South winds around 5 miles an hour. Chance of rain 50%. Wednesday night, partly cloudy until midnight, then mostly cloudy with showers likely with a chance of thunderstorms after midnight. Humid with lows around 70. East winds around 5 miles an hour. Chance of rain 70%. Thursday, showers with highs in the mid-80s. Northeast winds around 5 miles an hour. Chance of rain 80%. Thursday night, a chance of thunderstorms. Showers. Lows in the upper 60s. Chance of rain 80%. Friday, a chance of showers in the morning. Mostly cloudy. Highs in the lower 80s. Chance of rain 50%. Friday night and Saturday, mostly cloudy. A chance of showers and thunderstorms. Lows in the upper 60s. Highs in the upper 80s. Chance of rain 50%. Saturday night, partly cloudy. A chance of showers and thunderstorms after midnight. Lows in the lower 70s. Chance of rain 50%. Sunday, a chance of showers in the morning. Partly sunny. Highs in the mid-80s. Chance of rain 50%. Sunday night, a chance of showers until midnight. Partly cloudy. Lows in the upper 60s. Chance of rain 30%. Monday, mostly sunny. Highs around 80. Again, the forecast for Peoria and surrounding areas of central Illinois for the rest of today, partly sunny with a slight chance of showers and thunderstorms. Highs in the upper 80s. Southwest winds 5 to 10 miles an hour with gusts up to 20 miles an hour. Chance of rain 20%. Heat index values up to 103. The following is a summary of watches, warnings, and advisories in effect. For the WXJ71 listening area, severe thunderstorm watch number 563 remains in effect until 2 p.m. for the following counties: Knox, Marshall, McLean, Peoria, Stark, Tazewell, and Woodford. A heat advisory remains in effect until 8 p.m. for the following counties: Fulton and Mason. At 1 p.m. in Peoria, skies were partly sunny. The temperature was 84 degrees, the dew point was 73, and the relative humidity was 69%. The heat index was 90. The wind was southwest at 6 miles an hour. The pressure was 29.92 inches and steady. Around central and western Illinois, at Galesburg, rain was falling, with a temperature of 77. At Quincy, it was mostly sunny, with a temperature of 90. It was partly sunny, with a temperature of 76 at Moline, 74 at Lakin, 89 at Springfield, and 90 at Lincoln. It was cloudy, with a temperature of 83 at Bloomington, and 71 at Pontiac. And once again at 1 p.m. in Peoria, under partly sunny skies, the temperature was 84, and the heat index was 90. Severe thunderstorm watch number 563 remains in effect until 2 p.m. for the following counties: in Illinois, Knox, Marshall, McLean, Peoria, Stark, Tazewell, and Woodford. Remember, a severe thunderstorm watch means the conditions are favorable for the development of severe weather, including large hail and damaging winds, in and close to the watch area.
While severe weather may not be imminent, persons should remain alert for rapidly changing weather conditions and listen for later statements and possible warnings. Stay tuned to NOAA Weather Radio, commercial radio and television outlets, or internet sources for the latest severe weather information. During severe weather, keep these safety rules in mind. Move to a reinforced shelter ahead of the storm and stay away from windows and doors. Mobile homes and vehicles should be abandoned for a sturdy shelter. If the storm is producing tornadoes or extremely high winds, take cover in a basement or interior room on the lowest floor. If outside, avoid isolated, tall objects and flimsy buildings such as sheds and picnic shelters. Thunderstorms can produce flash flooding, so avoid driving across flooded roadways. Remember that tornadoes can occur before a warning has been issued. The time is currently 1:06 p.m. Central Daylight Time. 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Now for the official National Weather Service forecast for Peoria and surrounding areas of Central Illinois. Rest of today, partly sunny with a slight chance of showers and thunderstorms. Highs in the upper 80s. Southwest winds 5 to 10 miles an hour with gusts up to 20 miles an hour. Chance of rain 20%. Heat index values up to 103. Tonight, partly cloudy. A slight chance of showers and thunderstorms until midnight. Humid with lows in the lower 70s. South winds 5 to 10 miles an hour, becoming southeast after midnight. Chance of rain 20%. Wednesday, partly sunny with a chance of showers and thunderstorms. Humid with highs in the upper 80s. South winds around 5 miles an hour. Chance of rain 50%. Wednesday night, partly cloudy until midnight, then mostly cloudy with showers likely with a chance of thunderstorms after midnight. Humid with lows around 70. East winds around 5 miles an hour. Chance of rain 70%. Thursday, showers with highs in the mid-80s. Northeast winds around 5 miles an hour. Chance of rain 80%. Thursday night, a chance of thunderstorms. Showers. Lows in the upper 60s. Chance of rain 80%. Friday, a chance of showers in the morning. Mostly cloudy. Highs in the lower 80s. Chance of rain 50%. Friday night and Saturday, mostly cloudy. A chance of showers and thunderstorms. Lows in the upper 60s. Highs in the upper 80s. Chance of rain 50%. Saturday night, partly cloudy. A chance of showers and thunderstorms after midnight. Lows in the lower 70s. Chance of rain 50%. Sunday, a chance of showers in the morning. Partly sunny. Highs in the mid-80s. Chance of rain 50%. Sunday night, a chance of showers until midnight. Partly cloudy. Lows in the upper 60s. Chance of rain 30%. Monday, mostly sunny. Highs around 80. Again, the forecast for Peoria and surrounding areas of Central Illinois for the rest of today, partly sunny with a slight chance of showers and thunderstorms. Highs in the upper 80s. Southwest winds 5 to 10 miles an hour with gusts up to 20 miles an hour. Chance of rain 20%. Heat index values up to 103. The following is a summary of watches, warnings and advisories in effect. For the WXJ71 listening area, severe thunderstorm watch number 563 remains in effect until 2 p.m. for the following counties: Knox, Marshall, McLean, Peoria, Stark, Tazewell and Woodford. A heat advisory remains in effect until 8 p.m. for the following counties: Fulton and Mason. At 1 p.m. in Peoria, skies were partly sunny. The temperature was 84 degrees, the dew point was 73, and the relative humidity was 69%. The heat index was 90. The wind was southwest at 6 miles an hour. The pressure was 29.92 inches and steady. Around central and western Illinois, at Galesburg, rain was falling, with a temperature of 77. At Quincy, it was mostly sunny, with a temperature of 90. It was partly sunny, with a temperature of 76 at Moline, 74 at Lakin, 89 at Springfield, and 90 at Lincoln. It was cloudy, with a temperature of 83.

at Bloomington, and 71 at Pontiac. And once again at 1 p.m. in Peoria, under partly sunny skies, the temperature was 84, and the heat index was 90. Severe thunderstorm watch number 563 remains in effect until 2 p.m. for the following counties: in Illinois, Knox, Marshall, McLean, Peoria, Stark, Tazewell, and Woodford. Remember, a severe thunderstorm watch means the conditions are favorable for the development of severe weather, including large hail and damaging winds, in and close to the watch area. While severe weather may not be imminent, persons should remain alert for rapidly changing weather conditions and listen for later statements and possible warnings. Stay tuned to NOAA Weather Radio, commercial radio and television outlets, or internet sources for the latest severe weather information. During severe weather, keep these safety rules in mind. Move to a reinforced shelter ahead of the storm and stay away from windows and doors. Mobile homes and vehicles should be abandoned for a sturdy shelter. If the storm is producing tornadoes or extremely high winds, take cover in a basement or interior room on the lowest floor. If outside, avoid isolated, tall objects and flimsy buildings such as sheds and picnic shelters. Thunderstorms can produce flash flooding, so avoid driving across flooded roadways. Remember that tornadoes can occur before a warning has been issued. The time is currently 1:11 p.m. Central Daylight Time. 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Now for the official National Weather Service forecast for Peoria and surrounding areas of central Illinois. Rest of today, partly sunny with a slight chance of showers and thunderstorms. Highs in the upper 80s. Southwest winds 5 to 10 miles an hour with gusts up to 20 miles an hour. Chance of rain 20%. Heat index values up to 103. Tonight, partly cloudy. A slight chance of showers and thunderstorms until midnight. Humid with lows in the lower 70s. South winds 5 to 10 miles an hour, becoming southeast after midnight. Chance of rain 20%. Wednesday, partly sunny with a chance of showers and thunderstorms. Humid with highs in the upper 80s. South winds around 5 miles an hour. Chance of rain 50%. Wednesday night, partly cloudy until midnight, then mostly cloudy with showers likely with a chance of thunderstorms after midnight. Humid with lows around 70. East winds around 5 miles an hour. Chance of rain 70%. Thursday, showers with highs in the mid-80s. Northeast winds around 5 miles an hour. Chance of rain 80%. Thursday night, a chance of thunderstorms. Showers. Lows in the upper 60s. Chance of rain 80%. Friday, a chance of showers in the morning. Mostly cloudy. Highs in the lower 80s. Chance of rain 50%. Friday night and Saturday, mostly cloudy. A chance of showers and thunderstorms. Lows in the upper 60s. Highs in the upper 80s. Chance of rain 50%. Saturday night, partly cloudy. A chance of showers and thunderstorms after midnight. Lows in the lower 70s. Chance of rain 50%. Sunday, a chance of showers in the morning. Partly sunny. Highs in the mid-80s. Chance of rain 50%. Sunday night, a chance of showers until midnight. Partly cloudy. Lows in the upper 60s. Chance of rain 30%. Monday, mostly sunny. Highs around 80. Again, the forecast for Peoria and surrounding areas of central Illinois for the rest of today, partly sunny with a slight chance of showers and thunderstorms. Highs in the upper 80s. Southwest winds 5 to 10 miles an hour with gusts up to 20 miles an hour. Chance of rain 20%. Heat index values up to 103. 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
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The following is a summary of watches, warnings, and advisories in effect. For the WXJ 71 listening area, severe thunderstorm watch number 563 remains in effect until 2 p.m. for the following counties: Knox, Marshall, McLean, Peoria, Stark, Tazewell, and Woodford. A heat advisory remains in effect until 8 p.m. for the following counties: Fulton and Mason. At 1 p.m. in Peoria, skies were partly sunny. The temperature was 84 degrees, the dew point was 73, and the relative humidity was 69%. The heat index was 90. The wind was southwest at 6 miles an hour. The pressure was 29.92 inches and steady. Around central and western Illinois, at Galesburg, rain was falling, with a temperature of 77. At Quincy, it was sunny, with a temperature of 90. It was partly sunny, with a temperature of 74 at Lakin, 89 at Springfield, and 71 at Pontiac. It was cloudy, with a temperature of 83 at Bloomington, 76 at Moline, and 90 at Lincoln. And once again at 1 p.m. in Peoria, under partly sunny skies, the temperature was 84, and the heat index was 90. Severe thunderstorm watch number 563 remains in effect until 2 p.m. for the following counties: in Illinois, Knox, Marshall, McLean, Peoria, Stark, Tazewell, and Woodford. Remember, a severe thunderstorm watch means the conditions are favorable for the development of severe weather, including large hail and damaging winds, in and close to the watch area. While severe weather may not be imminent, persons should remain alert for rapidly changing weather conditions and listen for later statements and possible warnings. Stay tuned to NOAA Weather Radio, commercial radio and television outlets, or internet sources for the latest severe weather information. During severe weather, keep these safety rules in mind. Move to a reinforced shelter ahead of the storm and stay away from windows and doors. Mobile homes and vehicles should be abandoned for a sturdy shelter. If the storm is producing tornadoes or extremely high winds, take cover in a basement or interior room on the lowest floor. If outside, avoid isolated, tall objects and flimsy buildings such as sheds and picnic shelters. Thunderstorms can produce flash flooding, so avoid driving across flooded roadways. Remember that tornadoes can occur before a warning has been issued. The time is currently 1:18 p.m. Central Daylight Time. 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Severe Thunderstorm Watch number 563 remains in effect until 2 p.m. for the following counties: in Illinois, Knox, Marshall, McLean, Peoria, Stark, Tazewell, and Woodford. Remember, a severe thunderstorm watch means the conditions are favorable for the development of severe weather, including large hail and damaging winds, in and close to the watch area. While severe weather may not be imminent, persons should remain alert for rapidly changing weather conditions and listen for later statements and possible warnings. 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Now for the official National Weather Service forecast for Peoria and surrounding areas of central Illinois. Rest of today, partly sunny with a slight chance of showers and thunderstorms. Highs in the upper 80s. Southwest winds 5 to 10 miles an hour with gusts up to 20 miles an hour. Chance of rain 20%. Heat index values up to 103. Tonight, partly cloudy. A slight chance of showers and thunderstorms until midnight. Humid with lows in the lower 70s. South winds 5 to 10 miles an hour, becoming southeast after midnight. Chance of rain 20%. Wednesday, partly sunny with a chance of showers and thunderstorms. Humid with highs in the upper 80s. South winds around 5 miles an hour. Chance of rain 50%. Wednesday night, partly cloudy until midnight, then mostly cloudy with showers likely with a chance of thunderstorms after midnight. Humid with lows around 70. East winds around 5 miles an hour. Chance of rain 70%. Thursday, showers with highs in the mid-80s. Northeast winds around 5 miles an hour. Chance of rain 80%. Thursday night,
a chance of thunderstorms.

chance of rain 30%. Monday, mostly sunny. Highs around 80. Again, the forecast for Peoria and surrounding areas of central Illinois for the rest of today, partly sunny with a slight chance of showers and thunderstorms. Highs in the upper 80s. Southwest winds 5 to 10 miles an hour with gusts up to 20 miles an hour. Chance of rain 20%. Heat index values up to 103. The following is a summary of watches, warnings, and advisories in effect. For the WXJ71 listening area, severe thunderstorm watch number 563 remains in effect until 2 p.m. for the following counties: Knox, Marshall, McLean, Peoria, Stark, Tazewell, and Woodford. A heat advisory remains in effect until 8 p.m. for the following counties: Fulton and Mason. At 1 p.m. in Peoria, skies were partly sunny. The temperature was 84 degrees, the dew point was 73, and the relative humidity was 69%. The heat index was 90. The wind was southwest at 6 miles an hour. The pressure was 29.92 inches and steady. Around central and western Illinois, at Galesburg, rain was falling, with a temperature of 77. It was mostly sunny, with a temperature of 76 at Moline, 90 at Quincy, and 89 at Springfield. It was partly sunny, with a temperature of 83 at Bloomington, 74 at Lakin, 87 at Macomb, 90 at Lincoln, and 71 at Pontiac. And once again at 1 p.m. in Peoria, under partly sunny skies, the temperature was 84, and the heat index was 90. Severe thunderstorm watch number 563 remains in effect until 2 p.m. for the following counties: in Illinois, Knox, Marshall, McLean, Peoria, Stark, Tazewell, and Woodford. Remember, a severe thunderstorm watch means the conditions are favorable for the development of severe weather, including large hail and damaging winds, in and close to the watch area. While severe weather may not be imminent, persons should remain alert for rapidly changing weather conditions and listen for later statements and possible warnings. Stay tuned to NOAA Weather Radio, commercial radio and television outlets, or internet sources for the latest severe weather information. During severe weather, keep these safety rules in mind. Move to a reinforced shelter ahead of the storm and stay away from windows and doors. Mobile homes and vehicles should be abandoned for a sturdy shelter. If the storm is producing tornadoes or extremely high winds, take cover in a basement or interior room on the lowest floor. If outside, avoid isolated, tall objects and flimsy buildings such as sheds and picnic shelters. Thunderstorms can produce flash flooding, so avoid driving across flooded roadways. Remember that tornadoes can occur before a warning has been issued. The time is currently 1:24 p.m. Central Daylight Time. 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Now for the official National Weather Service forecast for Peoria and surrounding areas of central Illinois. Rest of today, partly sunny with a slight chance of showers and thunderstorms. Highs in the upper 80s. Southwest winds 5 to 10 miles an hour with gusts up to 20 miles an hour. Chance of rain 20%. Heat index values up to 103. Tonight, partly cloudy. A slight chance of showers and thunderstorms until midnight. Humid with lows in the lower 70s. South winds 5 to 10 miles an hour, becoming southeast after midnight. Chance of rain 20%. Wednesday, partly sunny with a chance of showers and thunderstorms. Humid with highs in the upper 80s. South winds around 5 miles an hour. Chance of rain 50%. Wednesday night, partly cloudy until midnight, then mostly cloudy with showers likely with a chance of thunderstorms after midnight. Humid with lows around 70. East winds around 5 miles an hour. Chance of rain 70%. Thursday, showers with highs in the mid-80s. Northeast winds around 5 miles an hour. Chance of rain 80%. Thursday night, a chance of thunderstorms. Showers. Lows in the upper 60s. Chance of rain 80%. Friday, a chance of showers in the morning. Mostly cloudy. Highs in the lower 80s. Chance of rain 50%. Friday night and Saturday, mostly cloudy. A chance of showers and thunderstorms.

Lows in the upper 60s. Highs in the upper 80s. Chance of rain 50%. Saturday night, partly cloudy. A chance of showers and thunderstorms after midnight. Lows in the lower 70s. Chance of rain 50%. Sunday, a chance of showers in the morning. Partly sunny. Highs in the mid-80s. Chance of rain 50%. Sunday night, a chance of showers until midnight. Partly cloudy. Lows in the upper 60s. Chance of rain 30%. Monday, mostly sunny. Highs around 80. Again, the forecast for Peoria and surrounding areas of central Illinois for the rest of today, partly sunny with a slight chance of showers and thunderstorms. Highs in the upper 80s. Southwest winds 5 to 10 miles an hour with gusts up to 20 miles an hour. Chance of rain 20%. Heat index values up to 103. The following is a summary of watches, warnings, and advisories in effect. For the WXJ71 listening area, severe thunderstorm watch number 563 remains in effect until 2 p.m. for the following counties: Marshall, McLean, Peoria, Stark, Tazewell, and Hurd. A heat advisory remains in effect until 8 p.m. for the following counties: Fulton and Mason. At 1 p.m. in Peoria, skies were partly sunny. The temperature was 84 degrees, the dew point was 73, and the relative humidity was 69%. The heat index was 90. The wind was southwest at 6 miles an hour. The pressure was 29.92 inches and steady. Around central and western Illinois, at Galesburg, rain was falling, with a temperature of 77. It was mostly sunny, with a temperature of 76 at Moline, 90 at Quincy, and 89 at Springfield. It was partly sunny, with a temperature of 83 at Bloomington, 74 at Lakin, 87 at Macomb, 90 at Lincoln, and 71 at Pontiac. And once again at 1 p.m. in Peoria, under partly sunny skies, the temperature was 84, and the heat index was 90. Severe thunderstorm watch number 563 remains in effect until 2 p.m. for the following counties: in Illinois, Knox, Marshall, McLean, Peoria, Stark, Tazewell, and Woodford. Remember, a severe thunderstorm watch means the conditions are favorable for the development of severe weather, including large hail and damaging winds, in and close to the watch area. While severe weather may not be imminent, persons should remain alert for rapidly changing weather conditions and listen for later statements and possible warnings. Stay tuned to NOAA Weather Radio, commercial radio and television outlets, or Internet. Severe thunderstorm watch number 563 has been canceled for the following counties: in Illinois, Knox, Marshall, McLean, Peoria, Stark, Tazewell, and Woodford. During severe weather, keep these safety rules in mind. Move to a reinforced shelter ahead of the storm, and stay away from windows and doors. Mobile homes and vehicles should be abandoned for a sturdy shelter. If the storm is producing tornadoes or extremely high winds, take cover in a basement or interior room on the lowest floor. If outside, avoid isolated, tall objects and flimsy buildings such as sheds and picnic shelters. Thunderstorms can produce flash flooding, so avoid driving across flooded roadways. Remember that tornadoes can occur before a warning has been issued. The time is currently 1:30 p.m. Central Daylight Time. 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Now for the official National Weather Service forecast for Peoria and surrounding areas of central Illinois. Rest of today, partly sunny with a slight chance of showers and thunderstorms. Highs in the upper 80s. Southwest winds 5 to 10 miles an hour with gusts up to 20 miles an hour. Chance of rain 20%. Heat index values up to 103. Tonight, partly cloudy. A slight chance of showers and thunderstorms until midnight. Humid with lows in the lower 70s. South winds 5 to 10 miles an hour, becoming southeast after midnight. Chance of rain 20%. Wednesday, partly sunny with a chance of showers and thunderstorms. Humid with highs in the upper 80s. South winds around 5 miles an hour. Chance of rain 50%. Wednesday night, partly cloudy until midnight, then mostly cloudy with showers likely with a chance of thunderstorms after midnight.

Humid with lows around 70. East winds around 5 miles an hour. Chance of rain 70%. Thursday, showers with highs in the mid-80s. Northeast winds around 5 miles an hour. Chance of rain 80%. Thursday night, a chance of thunderstorms. Showers. Lows in the upper 60s. Chance of rain 80%. Friday, a chance of showers in the morning. Mostly cloudy. Highs in the lower 80s. Chance of rain 50%. Friday night and Saturday, mostly cloudy. A chance of showers and thunderstorms. Lows in the upper 60s. Highs in the upper 80s. Chance of rain 50%. Saturday night, partly cloudy. A chance of showers and thunderstorms after midnight. Lows in the lower 70s. Chance of rain 50%. Sunday, a chance of showers in the morning. Partly sunny. Highs in the mid-80s. Chance of rain 50%. Sunday night, a chance of showers until midnight. Partly cloudy. Lows in the upper 60s. Chance of rain 30%. Monday, mostly sunny. Highs around 80. Again, the forecast for Peoria and surrounding areas of central Illinois for the rest of today, partly sunny with a slight chance of showers and thunderstorms. Highs in the upper 80s. Southwest winds 5 to 10 miles an hour with gusts up to 20 miles an hour. Chance of rain 20%. Heat index values up to 103. The following is a summary of watches, warnings and advisories in effect. For the WXJ71 listening area, a heat advisory remains in effect until 8 p.m. The following is a summary of watches, warnings and advisories in effect. For the WXJ71 listening area, a heat advisory remains in effect until 8 p.m. for the following counties, Fulton and Mason. At 1 p.m. in Peoria, skies were partly sunny. The temperature was 84 degrees, the dew point was 73, and the relative humidity was 69%. The heat index was 90. The wind was southwest at 6 miles an hour. The pressure was 29.92 inches and steady. Around central and western Illinois, at Galesburg, rain was falling, with a temperature of 77. It was mostly sunny, with a temperature of 76 at Moline, 90 at Quincy, and 89 at Springfield. It was partly sunny, with a temperature of 83 at Bloomington, 74 at Lakin, 87 at Macomb, 90 at Lincoln, and 71 at Pontiac. And once again at 1 p.m. in Peoria, under partly sunny skies, the temperature was 84, and the heat index was 90. Severe thunderstorm watch number 563 has been canceled for the following counties, in Illinois, Knox, Marshall, McLean, Peoria, Stark, Tazewell, and Woodford. During severe weather, keep these safety rules in mind. Move to a reinforced shelter ahead of the storm, and stay away from windows and doors. Mobile homes and vehicles should be abandoned for a sturdy shelter. If the storm is producing tornadoes or extremely high winds, take cover in a basement or interior room on the lowest floor. If outside, avoid isolated, tall objects and flimsy buildings such as sheds and picnic shelters. Thunderstorms can produce flash flooding, so avoid driving across flooded roadways. Remember that tornadoes can occur before a warning has been issued. The time is currently 1:35 p.m. Central Daylight Time. 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Now for the official National Weather Service forecast for Peoria and surrounding areas of central Illinois. Rest of today, partly sunny with a slight chance of showers and thunderstorms. Highs in the upper 80s. Southwest winds 5 to 10 miles an hour with gusts up to 20 miles an hour. Chance of rain 20%. Heat index values up to 103. Tonight, partly cloudy. A slight chance of showers and thunderstorms until midnight. Humid with lows in the lower 70s. South winds 5 to 10 miles an hour, becoming southeast after midnight. Chance of rain 20%. Wednesday, partly sunny with a chance of showers and thunderstorms. Humid with highs in the upper 80s. South winds around 5 miles an hour. Chance of rain 50%. Wednesday night, partly cloudy until midnight.

Night, then mostly cloudy with showers likely with a chance of thunderstorms after midnight. Humid with lows around 70. East winds around 5 miles an hour. Chance of rain 70%. Thursday, showers with highs in the mid-80s. Northeast winds around 5 miles an hour. Chance of rain 80%. Thursday night, a chance of thunderstorms. Showers. Lows in the upper 60s. Chance of rain 80%. Friday, a chance of showers in the morning. Mostly cloudy. Highs in the lower 80s. Chance of rain 50%. Friday night and Saturday, mostly cloudy. A chance of showers and thunderstorms. Lows in the upper 60s. Highs in the upper 80s. Chance of rain 50%. Saturday night, partly cloudy. A chance of showers and thunderstorms after midnight. Lows in the lower 70s. Chance of rain 50%. Sunday, a chance of showers in the morning. Partly sunny. Highs in the mid-80s. Chance of rain 50%. Sunday night, a chance of showers until midnight. Partly cloudy. Lows in the upper 60s. Chance of rain 30%. Monday, mostly sunny. Highs around 80. Again, the forecast for Peoria and surrounding areas of central Illinois for the rest of today, partly sunny with a slight chance of showers and thunderstorms. Highs in the upper 80s. Southwest winds 5 to 10 miles an hour with gusts up to 20 miles an hour. Chance of rain 20%. Heat index values up to 103. Now for the official National Weather Service forecast for Peoria and surrounding areas of central Illinois. Rest of today, partly sunny with a chance of showers and thunderstorms. Near steady temperature in the upper 80s. Southwest winds 5 to 10 miles an hour with gusts up to 20 miles an hour. Chance of rain 40%. Heat index values up to 103. Tonight, partly cloudy. A slight chance of showers and thunderstorms until midnight. Humid with lows in the lower 70s. South winds 5 to 10 miles an hour, becoming southeast after midnight. Chance of rain 20%. Wednesday, partly sunny. A chance of showers and thunderstorms in the morning, then showers and thunderstorms likely in the afternoon. Humid with highs in the mid-80s. South winds around 5 miles an hour. Chance of rain 70%. Wednesday night, partly cloudy until midnight, then mostly cloudy with a chance of showers and thunderstorms after midnight. Humid with lows around 70. East winds around 5 miles an hour. Chance of rain 50%. Thursday, showers with thunderstorms likely in the morning, then showers likely in the afternoon. Humid with highs in the lower 80s. Southeast winds around 5 miles an hour. Chance of rain 90%. Thursday night, a chance of thunderstorms. Showers. Lows in the upper 60s. Chance of rain 80%. Friday, mostly cloudy in the morning, then becoming partly sunny. A chance of showers. Highs in the mid-80s. Chance of rain 40%. Friday night, mostly cloudy until midnight, then partly cloudy with a chance of showers and thunderstorms after midnight. Lows around 70. Chance of rain 50%. Saturday, mostly sunny. A chance of showers and thunderstorms in the morning. Highs in the upper 80s. Chance of rain 50%. Heat index values up to 105 in the afternoon. Saturday night, mostly clear until midnight, then becoming partly cloudy. A chance of showers after midnight. Lows in the lower 70s. Chance of rain 40%. Sunday and Sunday night, partly cloudy. Highs in the upper 80s. Lows in the upper 60s. Monday, mostly sunny. Highs in the lower 80s. Again, the forecast for Peoria and surrounding areas of central Illinois for the rest of today, partly sunny with a chance of showers and thunderstorms. Near steady temperature in the upper 80s. Southwest winds 5 to 10 miles an hour with gusts up to 20 miles an hour. Chance of rain 40%. Heat index values up to 103. The time is currently 1:41 p.m. Central Daylight Time. 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
Now for the official National Weather Service forecast for Peoria and surrounding areas of central Illinois. Rest of today, partly sunny with a chance of showers and thunderstorms. Near steady temperature in the upper 80s. Southwest winds 5 to 10 miles an hour with gusts up to 20 miles an hour. Chance of rain 40%. Heat index values up to 103. Tonight, partly cloudy. A slight chance of showers and thunderstorms until midnight. Humid with lows in the lower 70s. South winds 5 to 10 miles an hour, becoming southeast after midnight. Chance of rain 20%. Wednesday, partly sunny. A chance of showers and thunderstorms in the morning, then showers and thunderstorms likely in the afternoon. Humid with highs in the mid-80s. South winds around 5 miles an hour. Chance of rain 70%. Wednesday night, partly cloudy until midnight, then mostly cloudy with a chance of showers and thunderstorms after midnight. Humid with lows around 70. East winds around 5 miles an hour. Chance of rain 50%. Thursday, showers with thunderstorms likely in the morning, then showers likely in the afternoon. Humid with highs in the lower 80s. Southeast winds around 5 miles an hour. Chance of rain 90%. Thursday night, a chance of thunderstorms. Showers. Lows in the upper 60s. Chance of rain 80%. Friday, mostly cloudy in the morning, then becoming partly sunny. A chance of showers. Highs in the mid-80s. Chance of rain 40%. Friday night, mostly cloudy until midnight, then partly cloudy with a chance of showers and thunderstorms after midnight. Lows around 70. Chance of rain 50%. Saturday, mostly sunny. A chance of showers and thunderstorms in the morning. Highs in the upper 80s. Chance of rain 50%. Heat index values up to 105 in the afternoon. Saturday night, mostly clear until midnight, then becoming partly cloudy. A chance of showers after midnight. Lows in the lower 70s. Chance of rain 40%. Sunday and Sunday night, partly cloudy. Highs in the upper 80s. Lows in the upper 60s. Monday, mostly sunny. Highs in the lower 80s. Again, the forecast for Peoria and surrounding areas of central Illinois for the rest of today, partly sunny with a chance of showers and thunderstorms. Near steady temperature in the upper 80s. Southwest winds 5 to 10 miles an hour with gusts up to 20 miles an hour. Chance of rain 40%. Heat index values up to 103. At 1 p.m. in Peoria, skies were partly sunny. The temperature was 84 degrees, the dew point was 73, and the relative humidity was 69%. The heat index was 90. The wind was southwest at 6 miles an hour. The pressure was 29.92 inches and steady. Around central and western Illinois, at Galesburg, rain was falling, with a temperature of 77. It was mostly sunny, with a temperature of 76 at Moline, 90 at Quincy, and 89 at Springfield. It was partly sunny, with a temperature of 83 at Bloomington, 74 at Lakin, 87 at Macomb, 90 at Lincoln, and 71 at Pontiac. And once again at 1 p.m. in Peoria, under partly sunny skies, the temperature was 84, and the heat index was 90. Looking elsewhere around the Midwest at 1 p.m., Chicago was cloudy, and 72. Indianapolis reported a squall, and 83. St. Louis was mostly sunny, and 92. Kansas City was partly sunny, and 87. Des Moines was mostly sunny, and 88. Milwaukee was cloudy, and 74. Here is a statement on the heat wave for the following counties in Illinois, Fulton and Mason. Heat advisory remains in effect from noon today to 8 p.m. this evening. What? Heat index values up to 105. Where? Portions of central, east central, southeast, and west central Illinois. When? From noon today to 8 p.m. this evening. The following impacts are expected. Hot temperatures and high humidity may cause heat illnesses. The following is a summary of watches, warnings, and advisories in effect. For the WXJ71 listening area, a heat advisory remains in effect until 8 p.m. for the following counties, Fulton and Mason,

And now a discussion of hazardous weather conditions for the following counties in Illinois: Fulton, Knox, Marshall, Mason, McLean, Peoria, Stark, Tazewell, and Woodford. This hazardous weather outlook is for central Illinois and west central Illinois, mainly along and west of Interstate 55. For this afternoon and tonight, scattered thunderstorms are expected into the evening hours, mainly along and north of Interstate 74. A few of these may contain damaging winds, though the severe weather threat is not as high as earlier. Heat index values of 100 to 105 degrees are expected today, primarily south of Interstate 74. For Wednesday through Monday, heat indices of 95 to 105 degrees are expected Wednesday afternoon. Daily chances for thunderstorms and heavy rain exist through the weekend. Some of these storms could be severe through at least Thursday. Spotter information statement: spotter activation may be needed through sunset. The time is currently 1:47 p.m. Central Daylight Time. 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Now for the official National Weather Service forecast for Peoria and surrounding areas of central Illinois. Rest of today, partly sunny with a chance of showers and thunderstorms. Near steady temperature in the upper 80s. Southwest winds 5 to 10 miles an hour with gusts up to 20 miles an hour. Chance of rain 40%. Heat index values up to 103. Tonight, partly cloudy. A slight chance of showers and thunderstorms until midnight. Humid with lows in the lower 70s. South winds 5 to 10 miles an hour, becoming southeast after midnight. Chance of rain 20%. Wednesday, partly sunny. A chance of showers and thunderstorms in the morning, then showers and thunderstorms likely in the afternoon. Humid with highs in the mid-80s. South winds around 5 miles an hour. Chance of rain 70%. Wednesday night, partly cloudy until midnight, then mostly cloudy with a chance of showers and thunderstorms after midnight. Humid with lows around 70. East winds around 5 miles an hour. Chance of rain 50%. Thursday, showers with thunderstorms likely in the morning, then showers likely in the afternoon. Humid with highs in the lower 80s. Southeast winds around 5 miles an hour. Chance of rain 90%. Thursday night, a chance of thunderstorms. Showers. Lows in the upper 60s. Chance of rain 80%. Friday, mostly cloudy in the morning, then becoming partly sunny. A chance of showers. Highs in the mid-80s. Chance of rain 40%. Friday night, mostly cloudy until midnight, then partly cloudy with a chance of showers and thunderstorms after midnight. Lows around 70. Chance of rain 50%. Saturday, mostly sunny. A chance of showers and thunderstorms in the morning. Highs in the upper 80s. Chance of rain 50%. Heat index values up to 105 in the afternoon. Saturday night, mostly clear until midnight, then becoming partly cloudy. A chance of showers after midnight. Lows in the lower 70s. Chance of rain 40%. Sunday and Sunday night, partly cloudy. Highs in the upper 80s. Lows in the upper 60s. Monday, mostly sunny. Highs in the lower 80s. Again, the forecast for Peoria and surrounding areas of central Illinois for the rest of today, partly sunny with a chance of showers and thunderstorms. Near steady temperature in the upper 80s. Southwest winds 5 to 10 miles an hour with gusts up to 20 miles an hour. Chance of rain 40%. Heat index values up to 103. At 1 p.m. in Peoria, skies were partly sunny. The temperature was 84 degrees, the dew point was 73, and the relative humidity was 69%. The heat index was 90. The wind was southwest at 6 miles an hour. The pressure was 29.92 inches and steady. Around central and western Illinois, at Galesburg, rain was falling, with a temperature of 77. It was mostly sunny, with a temperature of 76 at Moline, 90 at Quincy, and 89 at Springfield. It was partly sunny, with a temperature of 83 at Bloomington, 74 at Lakin, 87 at Macomb, 90 at Lincoln, and 71 at Pontiac. And once again at 1 p.m. in Peoria, under partly

Sunny skies, the temperature was 84, and the heat index was 90. Looking elsewhere around the Midwest at 1 p.m., Chicago was cloudy, and 72. Indianapolis reported a squall, and 83. St. Louis was mostly sunny, and 92. Kansas City was partly sunny, and 87. Des Moines was mostly sunny, and 88. Milwaukee was cloudy, and 74. Here is a statement on the heat wave for the following counties in Illinois, Fulton and Mason. Heat advisory remains in effect from noon today to 8 p.m. this evening. What? Heat index values up to 105. Where? Portions of central, east central, southeast, and west central Illinois. When? From noon today to 8 p.m. this evening. The following impacts are expected. Hot temperatures and high humidity may cause heat illnesses. The following is a summary of watches, warnings, and advisories in effect. For the WXJ71 listening area, a heat advisory remains in effect until 8 p.m. for the following counties, Fulton and Mason. And now a discussion of hazardous weather conditions for the following counties in Illinois, Fulton, Knox, Marshall, Mason, McLean, Peoria, Stark, Tazewell, and Woodford. This hazardous weather outlook is for central Illinois and west central Illinois, mainly along and west of Interstate 55. For this afternoon and tonight, scattered thunderstorms are expected into the evening hours, mainly along and north of Interstate 74. A few of these may contain damaging winds, though the severe weather threat is not as high as earlier. Heat index values of 100 to 105 degrees are expected today, primarily south of Interstate 74. For Wednesday through Monday, heat indices of 95 to 105 degrees are expected Wednesday afternoon. Daily chances for thunderstorms and heavy rain exist through the weekend. Some of these storms could be severe through at least Thursday. Spotter information statement, spotter activation may be needed through sunset. The time is currently 1:53 p.m. Central Daylight Time. 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Now for the official National Weather Service forecast for Peoria and surrounding areas of central Illinois. Rest of today, partly sunny with a chance of showers and thunderstorms. Near steady temperature in the upper 80s. Southwest winds 5 to 10 miles an hour with gusts up to 20 miles an hour. Chance of rain 40%. Heat index values up to 103. Tonight, partly cloudy. A slight chance of showers and thunderstorms until midnight. Humid with lows in the lower 70s. South winds 5 to 10 miles an hour, becoming southeast after midnight. Chance of rain 20%. Wednesday, partly sunny. A chance of showers and thunderstorms in the morning, then showers and thunderstorms likely in the afternoon. Humid with highs in the mid-80s. South winds around 5 miles an hour. Chance of rain 70%. Wednesday night, partly cloudy until midnight, then mostly cloudy with a chance of showers and thunderstorms after midnight. Humid with lows around 70. East winds around 5 miles an hour. Chance of rain 50%. Thursday, showers with thunderstorms likely in the morning, then showers likely in the afternoon. Humid with highs in the lower 80s. Southeast winds around 5 miles an hour. Chance of rain 90%. Thursday night, a chance of thunderstorms. Showers. Lows in the upper 60s. Chance of rain 80%. Friday, mostly cloudy in the morning, then becoming partly sunny. A chance of showers. Highs in the mid-80s. Chance of rain 40%. Friday night, mostly cloudy until midnight, then partly cloudy with a chance of showers and thunderstorms after midnight. Lows around 70. Chance of rain 50%. Saturday, mostly sunny. A chance of showers and thunderstorms in the morning. Highs in the upper 80s. Chance of rain 50%. Heat index values up to 105 in the afternoon. Saturday night, mostly clear until midnight, then becoming partly cloudy. A chance of showers after midnight. Lows in the lower 70s. Chance of rain 40%. Sunday and Sunday night, partly cloudy. Highs in the upper 80s. Lows in the upper 60s.
Monday, mostly sunny. Highs in the lower 80s. Again, the forecast for Peoria and surrounding areas of central Illinois for the rest of today, partly sunny with a chance of showers and thunderstorms. Near steady temperature in the upper 80s. Southwest winds 5 to 10 miles an hour with gusts up to 20 miles an hour. Chance of rain 40%. Heat index values up to 103. At 1 p.m. in Peoria, skies were partly sunny. The temperature was 84 degrees, the dew point was 73, and the relative humidity was 69%. The heat index was 90. The wind was southwest at 6 miles an hour. The pressure was 29.92 inches and steady. Around central and western Illinois, at Galesburg, rain was falling, with a temperature of 77. It was mostly sunny, with a temperature of 76 at Moline, 90 at Quincy, and 89 at Springfield. It was partly sunny, with a temperature of 83 at Bloomington, 74 at Lakin, 87 at Macomb, 90 at Lincoln, and 71 at Pontiac. And once again at 1 p.m. in Peoria, under partly sunny skies, the temperature was 84, and the heat index was 90. Looking elsewhere around the Midwest at 1 p.m., Chicago was cloudy, and 72. Indianapolis reported a squall, and 83. St. Louis was mostly sunny, and 92. Kansas City was partly sunny, and 87. Des Moines was mostly sunny, and 88. Milwaukee was cloudy, and 74. Here is a statement on the heat wave for the following counties in Illinois, Fulton and Mason. Heat advisory remains in effect from noon today to 8 p.m. this evening. What? Heat index values up to 105. Where? Portions of central, east central, southeast, and west central Illinois. When? From noon today to 8 p.m. this evening. The following impacts are expected. Hot temperatures and high humidity may cause heat illnesses. The following is a summary of watches, warnings, and advisories in effect. For the WXJ71 listening area, a heat advisory remains in effect until 8 p.m. for the following counties, Fulton and Mason. And now a discussion of hazardous weather conditions for the following counties in Illinois, Fulton, Knox, Marshall, Mason, McLean, Peoria, Stark, Tazewell, and Woodford. This hazardous weather outlook is for central Illinois and west central Illinois, mainly along and west of Interstate 55. For this afternoon and tonight, scattered thunderstorms are expected into the evening hours, mainly along and north of Interstate 74. A few of these may contain damaging winds, though the severe weather threat is not as high as earlier. Heat index values of 100 to 105 degrees are expected today, primarily south of Interstate 74. For Wednesday through Monday, heat indices of 95 to 105 degrees are expected Wednesday afternoon. Daily chances for thunderstorms and heavy rain exist through the weekend. Some of these storms could be severe through at least Thursday. Spotter information statement, spotter activation may be needed through sunset. The time is currently 1:59 p.m. Central Daylight Time. 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Station WXJ71 in Peoria. Now for the official National Weather Service forecast for Peoria and surrounding areas of central Illinois. Rest of today, partly sunny with a chance of showers and thunderstorms. Near steady temperature in the upper 80s. Southwest winds 5 to 10 miles an hour with gusts up to 20 miles an hour. Chance of rain 40%. Heat index values up to 103. Tonight, partly cloudy. A slight chance of showers and thunderstorms until midnight. Humid with lows in the lower 70s. South winds 5 to 10 miles an hour, becoming southeast after midnight. Chance of rain 20%. Wednesday, partly sunny. A chance of showers and thunderstorms in the morning, then showers and thunderstorms likely in the afternoon. Humid with highs in the mid-80s. South winds around 5 miles an hour. Chance of rain 70%. Wednesday night, partly cloudy until midnight, then mostly cloudy with a chance of showers and thunderstorms after midnight. Humid with lows around 70. East winds around 5 miles an hour. Chance of rain 50%. Thursday, showers with thunderstorms likely in the morning, then showers likely in the afternoon.
humid with highs in the low

80s. Southeast winds around 5 miles an hour. Chance of rain 90%. Thursday night, a chance of thunderstorms. Showers. Lows in the upper 60s. Chance of rain 80%. Friday, mostly cloudy in the morning, then becoming partly sunny. A chance of showers. Highs in the mid-80s. Chance of rain 40%. Friday night, mostly cloudy until midnight, then partly cloudy with a chance of showers and thunderstorms after midnight. Lows around 70. Chance of rain 50%. Saturday, mostly sunny. A chance of showers and thunderstorms in the morning. Highs in the upper 80s. Chance of rain 50%. Heat index values up to 105 in the afternoon. Saturday night, mostly clear until midnight, then becoming partly cloudy. A chance of showers after midnight. Lows in the lower 70s. Chance of rain 40%. Sunday and Sunday night, partly cloudy. Highs in the upper 80s. Lows in the upper 60s. Monday, mostly sunny. Highs in the lower 80s. Again, the forecast for Peoria and surrounding areas of central Illinois for the rest of today, partly sunny with a chance of showers and thunderstorms. Near steady temperature in the upper 80s. Southwest winds 5 to 10 miles an hour with gusts up to 20 miles an hour. Chance of rain 40%. Heat index values up to 103. Here is a statement on the heat wave for the following counties in Illinois, Fulton and Mason. Heat advisory remains in effect from noon today to 8 p.m. this evening. What? Heat index values up to 105. Where? Portions of central, east central, southeast, and west central Illinois. When? From noon today to 8 p.m. this evening. The following impacts are expected. Hot temperatures and high humidity may cause heat illnesses. The following is a summary of watches, warnings, and advisories in effect. For the WXJ71 listening area, a heat advisory remains in effect until 8 p.m. for the following counties, Fulton and Mason. And now a discussion of hazardous weather conditions for the following counties in Illinois, Fulton, Knox, Marshall, Mason, McLean, Peoria, Stark, Tazewell, and Woodford. This hazardous weather outlook is for central Illinois and west central Illinois, mainly along and west of Interstate 55. For this afternoon and tonight, scattered thunderstorms are expected into the evening hours, mainly along and north of Interstate 74. A few of these may contain damaging winds, though the severe weather threat is not as high as earlier. Heat index values of 100 to 105 degrees are expected today, primarily south of Interstate 74. For Wednesday through Monday, heat indices of 95 to 105 degrees are expected Wednesday afternoon. Daily chances for thunderstorms and heavy rain exist through the weekend. Some of these storms could be severe through at least Thursday. Spotter information statement. Spotter activation may be needed through sunset. The time is currently 2:04 p.m. Central Daylight Time. 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Now for the official National Weather Service forecast for Peoria and surrounding areas of central Illinois. Rest of today, partly sunny with a chance of showers and thunderstorms. Near steady temperature in the upper 80s. Southwest winds 5 to 10 miles an hour with gusts up to 20 miles an hour. Chance of rain 40%. Heat index values up to 103. Tonight, partly cloudy. A slight chance of showers and thunderstorms until midnight. Humid with lows in the lower 70s. South winds 5 to 10 miles an hour, becoming southeast after midnight. Chance of rain 20%. Wednesday, partly sunny. A chance of showers and thunderstorms in the morning, then showers and thunderstorms likely in the afternoon. Humid with highs in the mid-80s. South winds around 5 miles an hour. Chance of rain 70%. Wednesday night, partly cloudy until midnight, then mostly cloudy with a chance of showers and thunderstorms after midnight. Humid with lows around 70. East winds around 5 miles an hour. Chance of rain 50%. Thursday, showers with thunderstorms likely in the morning, then showers likely in the afternoon. Humid with highs in the lower 80s.
Southeast winds around 5 miles an hour. Chance of rain 90%. Thursday night, a chance of thunderstorms. Showers. Lows in the upper 60s. Chance of rain 80%. Friday, mostly cloudy in the morning, then becoming partly sunny. A chance of showers. Highs in the mid-80s. Chance of rain 40%. Friday night, mostly cloudy until midnight, then partly cloudy with a chance of showers and thunderstorms after midnight. Lows around 70. Chance of rain 50%. Saturday, mostly sunny. A chance of showers and thunderstorms in the morning. Highs in the upper 80s. Chance of rain 50%. Heat index values up to 105 in the afternoon. Saturday night, mostly clear until midnight, then becoming partly cloudy. A chance of showers after midnight. Lows in the lower 70s. Chance of rain 40%. Sunday and Sunday night, partly cloudy. Highs in the upper 80s. Lows in the upper 60s. Monday, mostly sunny. Highs in the lower 80s. Again, the forecast for Peoria and surrounding areas of central Illinois for the rest of today, partly sunny with a chance of showers and thunderstorms. Near steady temperature in the upper 80s. Southwest winds 5 to 10 miles an hour with gusts up to 20 miles an hour. Chance of rain 40%. Heat index values up to 103. Now for the official National Weather Service forecast for Peoria and surrounding areas of central Illinois. Rest of today, mostly sunny with a chance of showers and thunderstorms. Near steady temperature in the upper 80s. Southwest winds 5 to 10 miles an hour with gusts up to 20 miles an hour. Chance of rain 50%. Heat index values up to 103. Tonight, partly cloudy. A slight chance of showers and thunderstorms until midnight. Humid with lows in the lower 70s. South winds 5 to 10 miles an hour, becoming southeast after midnight. Chance of rain 20%. Wednesday, partly sunny. A chance of showers and thunderstorms in the morning, then showers and thunderstorms likely in the afternoon. Humid with highs in the mid-80s. South winds around 5 miles an hour. Chance of rain 70%. Wednesday night, partly cloudy until midnight, then mostly cloudy with a chance of showers and thunderstorms after midnight. Humid with lows around 70. East winds around 5 miles an hour. Chance of rain 50%. Thursday, a chance of thunderstorms. Showers with highs in the lower 80s. Southeast winds around 5 miles an hour. Chance of rain 90%. Thursday night, a chance of thunderstorms. Showers. Lows in the upper 60s. Chance of rain 80%. Friday, mostly cloudy in the morning, then becoming partly sunny. A chance of showers. Highs in the mid-80s. Chance of rain 40%. Friday night, mostly cloudy until midnight, then partly cloudy with a chance of showers and thunderstorms after midnight. Lows around 70. Chance of rain 50%. Saturday, mostly sunny. A chance of showers and thunderstorms in the morning. Highs in the upper 80s. Chance of rain 50%. Heat index values up to 105 in the afternoon. Saturday night, mostly clear until midnight, then becoming partly cloudy. A chance of showers after midnight. Lows in the lower 70s. Chance of rain 40%. Sunday and Sunday night, partly cloudy. Highs in the upper 80s. Lows in the upper 60s. Monday, mostly sunny. Highs in the lower 80s. Again, the forecast for Peoria and surrounding areas of central Illinois for the rest of today, mostly sunny with a chance of showers and thunderstorms. Near steady temperature in the upper 80s. Southwest winds 5 to 10 miles an hour with gusts up to 20 miles an hour. Chance of rain 50%. Heat index values up to 103. At 2 p.m. in Peoria, heavy rain was falling. Visibility was 6 miles. The temperature was 82 degrees, the dew point was 72, and the relative humidity was 71%. The heat index was 87. The wind was west at 14 miles an hour, gusting to 22. The pressure was 29.97 inches and rising.
around central and western Illinois. At Bloomington,

rain was falling, with a temperature of 80. It was mostly sunny, with a temperature of 81 at Moline, 82 at Galesburg, 89 at Quincy, and 88 at Springfield. It was partly sunny, with a temperature of 74 at Lakin, 88 at Macomb, and 91 at Lincoln. And once again at 2 p.m. in Peoria, with heavy rain, the temperature was 82, and the heat index was 87. At 2 p.m. in Peoria, heavy rain was falling. Visibility was 6 miles. The temperature was 82 degrees, the dew point was 72, and the relative humidity was 71%. The heat index was 87. The wind was west at 14 miles an hour, gusting to 22. The pressure was 29.97 inches and rising. Around central and western Illinois, at Bloomington, rain was falling, with a temperature of 80. At Quincy, it was mostly sunny, with a temperature of 89. It was partly sunny, with a temperature of 81 at Moline, 82 at Galesburg, 88 at Macomb, 88 at Springfield, and 91 at Lincoln. It was cloudy, with a temperature of 74 at Lakin, and 75 at Pontiac. And once again at 2 p.m. in Peoria, with heavy rain, the temperature was 82, and the heat index was 87. Looking elsewhere around the Midwest at 2 p.m., Chicago was cloudy, and 75. Indianapolis was cloudy, and 69. St. Louis was partly sunny, and 94. Kansas City was partly sunny, and 90. Des Moines was mostly sunny, and 90. Milwaukee was partly sunny, and 76. Here is a statement on the heat wave for the following counties in Illinois, Fulton and Mason. Heat advisory remains in effect from noon today to 8 p.m. this evening. What? Heat index values up to 105. Where? Portions of central, east central, southeast, and west central Illinois. When? From noon today to 8 p.m. this evening. The following impacts are expected. Hot temperatures and high humidity may cause heat illnesses. 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The following is a summary of watches, warnings, and advisories in effect. For the WXJ71 listening area, a heat advisory remains in effect until 8 p.m. for the following counties, Fulton and Mason. And now a discussion of hazardous weather conditions for the following counties in Illinois, Fulton, Knox, Marshall, Mason, McLean, Peoria, Stark, Tazewell, and Woodford. This hazardous weather outlook is for central Illinois and west central Illinois, mainly along and west of Interstate 55. For this afternoon and tonight, scattered thunderstorms are expected into the evening hours, mainly along and north of Interstate 74. A few of these may contain damaging winds, though the severe weather threat is not as high as earlier. Heat index values of 100 to 105 degrees are expected today, primarily south of Interstate 74. For Wednesday through Monday, heat indices of 95 to 105 degrees are expected Wednesday afternoon. Daily chances for thunderstorms and heavy rain exist through the weekend. Some of these storms could be severe through at least Thursday. Spotter information statement. Spotter activation may be needed through sunset. The time is currently 2:15 p.m. Central Daylight Time. 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Now for the official National Weather Service forecast for Peoria and surrounding areas of central Illinois. Rest of today, mostly sunny with a chance of showers and thunderstorms. Near steady temperature in the upper 80s. Southwest winds 5 to 10 miles an hour with gusts up to 20 miles an hour. Chance of rain 50%. Heat index values up to 103. Tonight, partly cloudy. A slight chance of showers and thunderstorms until midnight. Humid with lows in the lower 70s. South winds 5 to 10 miles an hour, becoming southeast after

chance of rain 20%. Wednesday, partly sunny. A chance of shower storms in the morning, then showers and thunderstorms likely in the afternoon. Humid with highs in the mid-80s. South winds around 5 miles an hour. Chance of rain 70%. Wednesday night, partly cloudy until midnight, then mostly cloudy with a chance of showers and thunderstorms after midnight. Humid with lows around 70. East winds around 5 miles an hour. Chance of rain 50%. Thursday, a chance of thunderstorms. Showers with highs in the lower 80s. Southeast winds around 5 miles an hour. Chance of rain 90%. Thursday night, a chance of thunderstorms. Showers. Lows in the upper 60s. Chance of rain 80%. Friday, mostly cloudy in the morning, then becoming partly sunny. A chance of showers. Highs in the mid-80s. Chance of rain 40%. Friday night, mostly cloudy until midnight, then partly cloudy with a chance of showers and thunderstorms after midnight. Lows around 70. Chance of rain 50%. Saturday, mostly sunny. A chance of showers and thunderstorms in the morning. Highs in the upper 80s. Chance of rain 50%. Heat index values up to 105 in the afternoon. Saturday night, mostly clear until midnight, then becoming partly cloudy. A chance of showers after midnight. Lows in the lower 70s. Chance of rain 40%. Sunday and Sunday night, partly cloudy. Highs in the upper 80s. Lows in the upper 60s. Monday, mostly sunny. Highs in the lower 80s. Again, the forecast for Peoria and surrounding areas of central Illinois for the rest of today, mostly sunny with a chance of showers and thunderstorms. Near steady temperature in the upper 80s. Southwest winds 5 to 10 miles an hour with gusts up to 20 miles an hour. Chance of rain 50%. Heat index values up to 103. At 2 p.m. in Peoria, heavy rain was falling. Visibility was 6 miles. The temperature was 82 degrees, the dew point was 72, and the relative humidity was 71%. The heat index was 87. The wind was west at 14 miles an hour, gusting to 22. The pressure was 29.97 inches and rising. Around central and western Illinois, at Bloomington, rain was falling, with a temperature of 80. At Quincy, it was mostly sunny, with a temperature of 89. It was partly sunny, with a temperature of 81 at Moline, 82 at Galesburg, 88 at Macomb, 88 at Springfield, and 91 at Lincoln. It was cloudy, with a temperature of 74 at Lakin, and 75 at Pontiac. And once again at 2 p.m. in Peoria, with heavy rain, the temperature was 82, and the heat index was 87. Looking elsewhere around the Midwest at 2 p.m., Chicago was cloudy, and 75. Indianapolis was cloudy, and 69. St. Louis was partly sunny, and 94. Kansas City was partly sunny, and 90. Des Moines was mostly sunny, and 90. Milwaukee was cloudy, and 76. Here is a statement on the heat wave for the following counties in Illinois, Fulton and Mason. Heat advisory remains in effect from noon today to 8 p.m. this evening. What? Heat index values up to 105. Where? Portions of central, east central, southeast, and west central Illinois. When? From noon today to 8 p.m. this evening. The following impacts are expected. Hot temperatures and high humidity may cause heat illnesses. The following is a summary of watches, warnings, and advisories in effect. For the WXJ71 listening area, a heat advisory remains in effect until 8 p.m. for the following counties, Fulton and Mason. And now a discussion of hazardous weather conditions for the following counties in Illinois, Fulton, Knox, Marshall, Mason, McLean, Peoria, Stark, Tazewell, and Woodford. This hazardous weather outlook is for central Illinois and west central Illinois, mainly along and west of Interstate 55. For this afternoon and tonight, scattered thunderstorms are expected into the evening hours, mainly along and north of Interstate 74. A few of these may contain damping winds, though the severe weather threat is not as high as earlier. Heat index values of 100 to 105 degrees.

heat index values up to 103. Tonight, partly cloudy. A slight chance of showers and thunderstorms until midnight. Humid with lows in the lower 70s. South winds 5 to 10 miles an hour, becoming southeast after midnight. Chance of rain 20%. Wednesday, partly sunny. A chance of showers and thunderstorms in the morning, then showers and thunderstorms likely in the afternoon. Humid with highs in the mid-80s. South winds around 5 miles an hour. Chance of rain 70%. Wednesday night, partly cloudy until midnight, then mostly cloudy with a chance of showers and thunderstorms after midnight. Humid with lows around 70. East winds around 5 miles an hour. Chance of rain 50%. Thursday, a chance of thunderstorms. Showers with highs in the lower 80s. Southeast winds around 5 miles an hour. Chance of rain 90%. Thursday night, a chance of thunderstorms. Showers. Lows in the upper 60s. Chance of rain 80%. Friday, mostly cloudy in the morning, then becoming partly sunny. A chance of showers. Highs in the mid-80s. Chance of rain 40%. Friday night, mostly cloudy until midnight, then partly cloudy with a chance of showers and thunderstorms after midnight. Lows around 70. Chance of rain 50%. Saturday, mostly sunny. A chance of showers and thunderstorms in the morning. Highs in the upper 80s. Chance of rain 50%. Heat index values up to 105 in the afternoon. Saturday night, mostly clear until midnight, then becoming partly cloudy. A chance of showers after midnight. Lows in the lower 70s. Chance of rain 40%. Sunday and Sunday night, partly cloudy. Highs in the upper 80s. Lows in the upper 60s. Monday, mostly sunny. Highs in the lower 80s. Again, the forecast for Peoria and surrounding areas of central Illinois for the rest of today, mostly sunny with a chance of showers and thunderstorms. Near steady temperature in the upper 80s. Southwest winds 5 to 10 miles an hour with gusts up to 20 miles an hour. Chance of rain 50%. Heat index values up to 103. At 2 p.m. in Peoria, light rain was falling. The temperature was 79 degrees, the dew point was 73, and the relative humidity was 82%. The heat index was 82. The wind was east at 14 miles an hour. The pressure was 29.89 inches and falling. Around central and western Illinois, at Bloomington, rain was falling, with a temperature of 80. It was mostly sunny, with a temperature of 81 at Moline, 82 at Galesburg, 86 at Macomb, and 89 at Quincy. It was partly sunny, with a temperature of 74 at Lakin, 88 at Springfield, 91 at Lincoln, and 75 at Pontiac. And once again at 2 p.m. in Peoria, with light rain, the temperature was 79, and the heat index was 82. Looking elsewhere around the Midwest at 2 p.m., Chicago was cloudy, and 75. Indianapolis was cloudy, and 69. St. Louis was partly sunny, and 94. Kansas City was partly sunny, and 90. Des Moines was mostly sunny, and 90. Milwaukee was partly sunny, and 76. Here is a statement on the heat wave for the following counties in Illinois, Fulton and Mason. Heat advisory remains in effect from noon today to 8 p.m. this evening. What? Heat index values up to 105. Where? Portions of central, east central, southeast, and west central Illinois. When? From noon today to 8 p.m. this evening. The following impacts are expected. Hot temperatures and high humidity may cause heat illnesses. The following is a summary of watches, warnings and advisories in effect. For the WXJ71 listening area, a heat advisory remains in effect until 8 p.m. for the following counties, Fulton and Mason. And now a discussion of hazardous weather conditions for the following counties in Illinois, Fulton, Knox, Marshall, Mason, McLean, Peoria, Stark, Tazewell, and Woodford. This hazardous weather outlook is for central Illinois and west central Illinois, mainly along and west of Interstate 55. For this afternoon and tonight, scattered thunderstorms are expected into the evening hours, mainly along and north of

Interstate 74. A few of these may contain damaging winds, though the severe weather threat is not as high as earlier. Heat index values of 100 to 105 degrees are expected today, primarily south of Interstate 74. For Wednesday through Monday, heat indices of 95 to 105 degrees are expected Wednesday afternoon. Daily chances for thunderstorms and heavy rain exist through the weekend. Some of these storms could be severe through at least Thursday. Spotter information statement. Spotter activation may be needed through sunset. The time is currently 2:27 p.m. Central Daylight Time. 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Now for the official National Weather Service forecast for Peoria and surrounding areas of central Illinois. Rest of today, mostly sunny with a chance of showers and thunderstorms. Near steady temperature in the upper 80s. Southwest winds 5 to 10 miles an hour with gusts up to 20 miles an hour. Chance of rain 50%. Heat index values up to 103. Tonight, partly cloudy. A slight chance of showers and thunderstorms until midnight. Humid with lows in the lower 70s. South winds 5 to 10 miles an hour, becoming southeast after midnight. Chance of rain 20%. Wednesday, partly sunny. A chance of showers and thunderstorms in the morning, then showers and thunderstorms likely in the afternoon. Humid with highs in the mid-80s. South winds around 5 miles an hour. Chance of rain 70%. Wednesday night, partly cloudy until midnight, then mostly cloudy with a chance of showers and thunderstorms after midnight. Humid with lows around 70. East winds around 5 miles an hour. Chance of rain 50%. Thursday, a chance of thunderstorms. Showers with highs in the lower 80s. Southeast winds around 5 miles an hour. Chance of rain 90%. Thursday night, a chance of thunderstorms. Showers. Lows in the upper 60s. Chance of rain 80%. Friday, mostly cloudy in the morning, then becoming partly sunny. A chance of showers. Highs in the mid-80s. Chance of rain 40%. Friday night, mostly cloudy until midnight, then partly cloudy with a chance of showers and thunderstorms after midnight. Lows around 70. Chance of rain 50%. Saturday, mostly sunny. A chance of showers and thunderstorms in the morning. Highs in the upper 80s. Chance of rain 50%. Heat index values up to 105 in the afternoon. Saturday night, mostly clear until midnight, then becoming partly cloudy. A chance of showers after midnight. Lows in the lower 70s. Chance of rain 40%. Sunday and Sunday night, partly cloudy. Highs in the upper 80s. Lows in the upper 60s. Monday, mostly sunny. Highs in the lower 80s. Again, the forecast for Peoria and surrounding areas of central Illinois for the rest of today, mostly sunny with a chance of showers and thunderstorms. Near steady temperature in the upper 80s. Southwest winds 5 to 10 miles an hour with gusts up to 20 miles an hour. Chance of rain 50%. Heat index values up to 103. At 2 p.m. in Peoria, light rain was falling. The temperature was 79 degrees. The dew point was 73, and the relative humidity was 82%. The heat index was 82. The wind was east at 14 miles an hour. The pressure was 29.89 inches and falling. Around central and western Illinois, at Bloomington, rain was falling, with a temperature of 80. It was mostly sunny, with a temperature of 81 at Moline, 82 at Galesburg, 86 at Macomb, and 89 at Quincy. It was partly sunny, with a temperature of 74 at Lakin, 88 at Springfield, 91 at Lincoln, and 75 at Pontiac. And once again at 2 p.m. in Peoria, with light rain, the temperature was 79, and the heat index was 82. Looking elsewhere around the Midwest at 2 p.m., Chicago was cloudy, and 75. Indianapolis was cloudy, and 69. St. Louis was partly sunny, and 94. Kansas City was partly sunny, and 90. Des Moines was mostly sunny, and 90. Milwaukee was partly sunny, and 76.
Here is a statement on the heat wave for the following counties in Illinois, Fulton and Mason. Heat advisory remains in effect from noon today to 8 p.m. this evening. What? Heat index values up to 105. Where? Portions of central, east central, southeast, and west central Illinois. When? From noon today to 8 p.m. this evening. The following impacts are expected. Hot temperatures and high humidity may cause heat illnesses. The following is a summary of watches, warnings, and advisories in effect. For the WXJ71 listening area, a heat advisory remains in effect until 8 p.m. for the following counties, Fulton and Mason. And now a discussion of hazardous weather conditions for the following counties in Illinois, Fulton, Knox, Marshall, Mason, McLean, Peoria, Stark, Tazewell, and Woodford. This hazardous weather outlook is for central Illinois and west central Illinois, mainly along and west of Interstate 55. For this afternoon and tonight, scattered thunderstorms are expected into the evening hours, mainly along and north of Interstate 74, mainly along and west of Interstate 55. For this afternoon and tonight, scattered thunderstorms are expected into the evening hours, mainly along and north of Interstate 74. A few of these may contain damaging winds, though the severe weather threat is not as high as earlier. Heat index values of 100 to 105 degrees are expected today, primarily south of Interstate 74. For Wednesday through Monday, heat indices of 95 to 105 degrees are expected Wednesday afternoon. Daily chances for thunderstorms and heavy rain exist through the weekend. Some of these storms could be severe through at least Thursday. Spotter information statement. Spotter activation may be needed through sunset. The time is currently 2:33 p.m. Central Daylight Time. 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Now for the official National Weather Service forecast for Peoria and surrounding areas of central Illinois. Rest of today, mostly sunny with a chance of showers and thunderstorms. Near steady temperature in the upper 80s. Southwest winds 5 to 10 miles an hour with gusts up to 20 miles an hour. Chance of rain 50%. Heat index values up to 103. Tonight, partly cloudy. A slight chance of showers and thunderstorms until midnight. Humid with lows in the lower 70s. South winds 5 to 10 miles an hour, becoming southeast after midnight. Chance of rain 20%. Wednesday, partly sunny. A chance of showers and thunderstorms in the morning, then showers and thunderstorms likely in the afternoon. Humid with highs in the mid-80s. South winds around 5 miles an hour. Chance of rain 70%. Wednesday night, partly cloudy until midnight, then mostly cloudy with a chance of showers and thunderstorms after midnight. Humid with lows around 70. East winds around 5 miles an hour. Chance of rain 50%. Thursday, a chance of thunderstorms. Showers with highs in the lower 80s. Southeast winds around 5 miles an hour. Chance of rain 90%. Thursday night, a chance of thunderstorms. Showers. Lows in the upper 60s. Chance of rain 80%. Friday, mostly cloudy in the morning, then becoming partly sunny. A chance of showers. Highs in the mid-80s. Chance of rain 40%. Friday night, mostly cloudy until midnight, then partly cloudy with a chance of showers and thunderstorms after midnight. Lows around 70. Chance of rain 50%. Saturday, mostly sunny. A chance of showers and thunderstorms in the morning. Highs in the upper 80s. Chance of rain 50%. Heat index values up to 105 in the afternoon. Saturday night, mostly clear until midnight, then becoming partly cloudy. A chance of showers after midnight. Lows in the lower 70s. Chance of rain 40%. Sunday and Sunday night, partly cloudy. Highs in the upper 80s. Lows in the upper 60s. Monday, mostly sunny. Highs in the lower 80s. Again, the forecast for Peoria and surrounding areas of central Illinois for the rest of today, mostly sunny with a chance of showers and thunderstorms. Near steady temperature in the upper 80s. Southwest winds 5 to 10 miles an hour with gusts up to 20 miles an hour.
chance of rain 50%.

heat index values up to 103. At 2 p.m. in Peoria, light rain was falling. The temperature was 79 degrees, the dew point was 73, and the relative humidity was 82%. The heat index was 82. The wind was east at 14 miles an hour. The pressure was 29.89 inches and falling. Around central and western Illinois, at Bloomington, rain was falling, with a temperature of 80. It was mostly sunny, with a temperature of 81 at Moline, 82 at Galesburg, 86 at Macomb, and 89 at Quincy. It was partly sunny, with a temperature of 74 at Lakin, 88 at Springfield, 91 at Lincoln, and 75 at Pontiac. And once again at 2 p.m. in Peoria, with light rain, the temperature was 79, and the heat index was 82. Looking elsewhere around the Midwest at 2 p.m., Chicago was cloudy, and 75. Indianapolis was cloudy, and 69. St. Louis was partly sunny, and 94. Kansas City was partly sunny, and 90. Des Moines was mostly sunny, and 90. Milwaukee was partly sunny, and 76. Here is a statement on the heat wave for the following counties in Illinois, Fulton and Mason. Heat advisory remains in effect from noon today to 8 p.m. this evening. What? Heat index values up to 105. Where? Portions of central, east central, southeast, and west central Illinois. When? From noon today to 8 p.m. this evening. The following impacts are expected. Hot temperatures and high humidity may cause heat illnesses. The following is a summary of watches, warnings, and advisories in effect. For the WXJ71 listening area, a heat advisory remains in effect until 8 p.m. for the following counties, Fulton and Mason. And now a discussion of hazardous weather conditions for the following counties in Illinois, Fulton, Knox, Marshall, Mason, McLean, Peoria, Stark, Tazewell, and Woodford. This hazardous weather outlook is for central Illinois and west central Illinois, mainly along and west of Interstate 55. For this afternoon and tonight, scattered thunderstorms are expected into the evening hours, mainly along and north of Interstate 74. A few of these may contain damaging winds, though the severe weather threat is not as high as earlier. Heat index values of 100 to 105 degrees are expected today, primarily south of Interstate 74. For Wednesday through Monday, heat indices of 95 to 105 degrees are expected Wednesday afternoon. Daily chances for thunderstorms and heavy rain exist through the weekend. Some of these storms could be severe through at least Thursday. Spotter information statement. Spotter activation may be needed through sunset. The time is currently 2:40 p.m. Central Daylight Time. 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Now for the official National Weather Service forecast for Peoria and surrounding areas of central Illinois. Rest of today, mostly sunny with a chance of showers and thunderstorms. Near steady temperature in the upper 80s. Southwest winds 5 to 10 miles an hour with gusts up to 20 miles an hour. Chance of rain 50%. Heat index values up to 103. Tonight, partly cloudy. A slight chance of showers and thunderstorms until midnight. Humid with lows in the lower 70s. South winds 5 to 10 miles an hour, becoming southeast after midnight. Chance of rain 20%. Wednesday, partly sunny. A chance of showers and thunderstorms in the morning, then showers and thunderstorms likely in the afternoon. Humid with highs in the mid-80s. South winds around 5 miles an hour. Chance of rain 70%. Wednesday night, partly cloudy until midnight, then mostly cloudy with a chance of showers and thunderstorms after midnight. Humid with lows around 70. East winds around 5 miles an hour. Chance of rain 50%. Thursday, a chance of thunderstorms. Showers with highs in the lower 80s. Southeast winds around 5 miles an hour. Chance of rain 90%. Thursday night, a chance of thunderstorms. Showers. Lows in the upper 60s. Chance of rain 80%. Friday, mostly cloudy in the morning, then becoming partly sunny. A chance of showers. Highs in the mid-80s. Chance of rain 40%.

Friday night, mostly cloudy until midnight, then partly cloudy with a chance of showers and thunderstorms after midnight. Lows around 70. Chance of rain 50%. Saturday, mostly sunny. A chance of showers and thunderstorms in the morning. Highs in the upper 80s. Chance of rain 50%. Heat index values up to 105 in the afternoon. Saturday night, mostly clear until midnight, then becoming partly cloudy. A chance of showers after midnight. Lows in the lower 70s. Chance of rain 40%. Sunday and Sunday night, partly cloudy. Highs in the upper 80s. Lows in the upper 60s. Monday, mostly sunny. Highs in the lower 80s. Again, the forecast for Peoria and surrounding areas of central Illinois for the rest of today, mostly sunny with a chance of showers and thunderstorms. Near steady temperature in the upper 80s. Southwest winds 5 to 10 miles an hour with gusts up to 20 miles an hour. Chance of rain 50%. Heat index values up to 103. At 2 p.m. in Peoria, light rain was falling. The temperature was 79 degrees, the dew point was 73, and the relative humidity was 82%. The heat index was 82. The wind was east at 14 miles an hour. The pressure was 29.89 inches and falling. Around central and western Illinois, at Bloomington, rain was falling, with a temperature of 80. It was mostly sunny, with a temperature of 81 at Moline, 82 at Galesburg, 86 at Macomb, and 89 at Quincy. It was partly sunny, with a temperature of 74 at Lakin, 88 at Springfield, 91 at Lincoln, and 75 at Pontiac. And once again at 2 p.m. in Peoria, with light rain, the temperature was 79, and the heat index was 82. Looking elsewhere around the Midwest at 2 p.m., Chicago was cloudy, and 75. Indianapolis was cloudy, and 69. St. Louis was partly sunny, and 94. Kansas City was partly sunny, and 90. Des Moines was mostly sunny, and 90. Milwaukee was partly sunny, and 76. Here is a statement on the heat wave for the following counties in Illinois, Fulton and Mason. Heat advisory remains in effect from noon today to 8 p.m. this evening. What? Heat index values up to 105. Where? Portions of central, east central, southeast, and west central Illinois. When? From noon today to 8 p.m. this evening. The following impacts are expected. Hot temperatures and high humidity may cause heat illnesses. The following is a summary of watches, warnings, and advisories in effect. For the WXJ71 listening area, a heat advisory remains in effect until 8 p.m. for the following counties, Fulton and Mason. And now a discussion of hazardous weather conditions for the following counties in Illinois, Fulton, Knox, Marshall, Mason, McLean, Peoria, Stark, Tazewell, and Woodford. This hazardous weather outlook is for central Illinois and west central Illinois, mainly along and west of Interstate 55. For this afternoon and tonight, scattered thunderstorms are expected into the evening hours, mainly along and north of Interstate 74. A few of these may contain damaging winds, though the severe weather threat is not as high as earlier. Heat index values of 100 to 105 degrees are expected today, primarily south of Interstate 74. For Wednesday through Monday, heat indices of 95 to 105 degrees are expected Wednesday afternoon. Daily chances for thunderstorms and heavy rain exist through the weekend. Some of these storms could be severe through at least Thursday. Spotter information statement, spotter activation may be needed through sunset. The time is currently 2:46 p.m. Central Daylight Time. 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Now for the official National Weather Service forecast for Peoria and surrounding areas of central Illinois. Rest of today, mostly sunny with a chance of showers and thunderstorms. Near steady temperature in the upper 80s. Southwest winds 5 to 10 miles an hour with gusts up to 20 miles an hour. Chance of rain 50%. Heat index values up to 103. Tonight, partly cloudy. A slight chance of showers and thunderstorms until midnight. Humid with lows in the lower 70s.

Winds 5 to 10 miles an hour, becoming southeast after midnight. Chance of rain 20%. Wednesday, partly sunny. A chance of showers and thunderstorms in the morning, then showers and thunderstorms likely in the afternoon. Humid with highs in the mid-80s. South winds around 5 miles an hour. Chance of rain 70%. Wednesday night, partly cloudy until midnight, then mostly cloudy with a chance of showers and thunderstorms after midnight. Humid with lows around 70. East winds around 5 miles an hour. Chance of rain 50%. Thursday, a chance of thunderstorms. Showers with highs in the lower 80s. Southeast winds around 5 miles an hour. Chance of rain 90%. Thursday night, a chance of thunderstorms. Showers. Lows in the upper 60s. Chance of rain 80%. Friday, mostly cloudy in the morning, then becoming partly sunny. A chance of showers. Highs in the mid-80s. Chance of rain 40%. Friday night, mostly cloudy until midnight, then partly cloudy with a chance of showers and thunderstorms after midnight. Lows around 70. Chance of rain 50%. Saturday, mostly sunny. A chance of showers and thunderstorms in the morning. Highs in the upper 80s. Chance of rain 50%. Heat index values up to 105 in the afternoon. Saturday night, mostly clear until midnight, then becoming partly cloudy. A chance of showers after midnight. Lows in the lower 70s. Chance of rain 40%. Sunday and Sunday night, partly cloudy. Highs in the upper 80s. Lows in the upper 60s. Monday, mostly sunny. Highs in the lower 80s. Again, the forecast for Peoria and surrounding areas of central Illinois for the rest of today, mostly sunny with a chance of showers and thunderstorms. Near steady temperature in the upper 80s. Southwest winds 5 to 10 miles an hour with gusts up to 20 miles an hour. Chance of rain 50%. Heat index values up to 103. At 2 p.m. in Peoria, light rain was falling. The temperature was 79 degrees, the dew point was 73, and the relative humidity was 82%. The heat index was 82. The wind was east at 14 miles an hour. The pressure was 29.89 inches and falling. Around central and western Illinois, at Bloomington, rain was falling, with a temperature of 80. It was mostly sunny, with a temperature of 81 at Moline, 82 at Galesburg, 86 at Macomb, and 89 at Quincy. It was partly sunny, with a temperature of 74 at Lakin, 88 at Springfield, 91 at Lincoln, and 75 at Pontiac. And once again at 2 p.m. in Peoria, with light rain, the temperature was 79, and the heat index was 82. Looking elsewhere around the Midwest at 2 p.m., Chicago was cloudy, and 75. Indianapolis was cloudy, and 69. St. Louis was partly sunny, and 94. Kansas City was partly sunny, and 90. Des Moines was mostly sunny, and 90. Milwaukee was partly sunny, and 76. Here is a statement on the heat wave for the following counties in Illinois, Fulton and Mason. Heat advisory remains in effect from noon today to 8 p.m.

National Weather Service in Lincoln has issued a severe thunderstorm warning for northern Piatt County, northeastern Owyt County, south central McLean County until 3:30 p.m. At 2:50 p.m., a severe thunderstorm was located over Hayworth, or 11 miles north of Clinton, moving east at 45 miles per hour. Expected hazards include 60 miles per hour wind gusts and nickel-size hail. This is a radar-indicated threat. The following impacts are expected. Expect damage to roofs, siding, and trees. This severe thunderstorm will be near Farmer City around 3:05 p.m. Other locations in the path of the severe thunderstorm include Mansfield. This includes the following highways: Interstate 72 between mile markers 167 and 173. Interstate 74 between mile markers 146 and 168. This also

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The National Weather Service in Lincoln has issued a severe thunderstorm warning for northern Piatt County, northeastern Owyt County, south central McLean County, until 3:30 p.m. At 2:50 p.m., a severe thunderstorm was located over Hayworth, or 11 miles north of Clinton, moving east at 45 miles per hour. Expected hazards include 60 miles per hour wind gusts and nickel-size hail. This is a radar-indicated threat. The following impacts are expected. Expect damage to roofs, siding, and trees. This severe thunderstorm will be near Farmer City around 3:05 p.m. Other locations in the path of the severe thunderstorm include Mansfield. This includes the following highways: Interstate 72 between mile markers 167 and 173. Interstate 74 between mile markers 146 and 168. This also includes Clinton Lake State Recreation Area. The following is a summary of watches, warnings, and advisories in effect. For the WXJ71 listening area, a severe thunderstorm warning has been issued until 3:30 p.m. for the following county: McLean, Illinois. A heat advisory remains in effect until 8 p.m. for the following counties: Fulton and Mason. At 2 p.m. in Peoria, light rain was falling. The temperature was 79 degrees, the dew point was 73, and the relative humidity was 82%. The heat index was 82. The wind was east at 14 miles an hour. The pressure was 29.89 inches and falling. Around central and western Illinois, at Bloomington, rain was falling, with a temperature of 80. It was mostly sunny, with a temperature of 81 at Moline, 82 at Galesburg, 86 at Macomb, and 89 at Quincy. It was partly sunny, with a temperature of 74 at Lakin, 88 at Springfield, 91 at Lincoln, and 75 at Pontiac. And once again at 2 p.m. in Peoria, with light rain, the temperature was 79, and the heat index was 82. During severe weather, keep these safety rules in mind. Move to a reinforced shelter ahead of the storm, and stay away from windows and doors. Mobile homes and vehicles should be abandoned for a sturdy shelter. If the storm is producing tornadoes or extremely high winds, take cover in a basement or interior room on the lowest floor. If outside, avoid isolated, tall objects and flimsy buildings such as sheds and picnic shelters. Thunderstorms can produce flash flooding, so avoid driving across flooded roadways. Remember that tornadoes can occur before a warning has been issued. The time is currently 2:55 p.m. Central Daylight Time. 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The National Weather Service in Lincoln has issued a severe thunderstorm warning for northern Piatt County, northeastern Owyt County, south central McLean County, until 3:30 p.m. At 2:50 p.m., a severe thunderstorm was located over Hayworth, or 11 miles north of Clinton, moving east at 45 miles per hour. Expected hazards include 60 miles per hour wind gusts and nickel-size hail. This is a radar expect damage to roof, siding, and trees. This severe thunderstorm will be near Farmer City around 3:05 p.m. Other locations in the path of the severe thunderstorm include Mansfield. This includes the following highways: Interstate 72 between mile markers 167 and 173. Interstate 74 between mile markers 146 and 168. This also includes Clinton Lake State Recreation Area. The following is a summary of watches, warnings, and advisories in effect. For the WXJ71 listening area, a severe thunderstorm warning has been issued until 3:30 p.m. for the following county: McLean, Illinois. A heat advisory remains in effect until 8 p.m. for the following counties: Fulton and Mason. At 2 p.m. in Peoria, light rain was falling. The temperature was 79 degrees, the dew point was 73, and the relative humidity was 82%. The heat index was 82. The wind was east at 14 miles an hour.
the pressure was 29.89 inches and falling. Around central and western Illinois, at Bloomington, rain was falling, with a temperature of 80. It was mostly sunny, with a temperature of 81 at Moline, 82 at Galesburg, 86 at Macomb, and 89 at Quincy. It was partly sunny, with a temperature of 74 at Lakin, 88 at Springfield, 91 at Lincoln, and 75 at Pontiac. And once again at 2 p.m. in Peoria, with light rain, the temperature was 79, and the heat index was 82. During severe weather, keep these safety rules in mind. Move to a reinforced shelter ahead of the storm, and stay away from windows and doors. Mobile homes and vehicles should be abandoned for a sturdy shelter. If the storm is producing tornadoes or extremely high winds, take cover in a basement or interior room on the lowest floor. If outside, avoid isolated, tall objects and flimsy buildings such as sheds and picnic shelters. Thunderstorms can produce flash flooding, so avoid driving across flooded roadways. Remember that tornadoes can occur before a warning has been issued. The time is currently 2:58 p.m. Central Daylight Time. 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The National Weather Service in Lincoln has issued a severe thunderstorm warning for northern Piatt County, northeastern Owyt County, south central McLean County, until 3:30 p.m. At 2:50 p.m., a severe thunderstorm was located over Hayworth, or 11 miles north of Clinton, moving east at 45 miles per hour. Expected hazards include 60 miles per hour wind gusts and nickel-sized hail. This is a radar-indicated threat. The following impacts are expected: expect damage to roofs, siding, and trees. This severe thunderstorm will be near Farmer City around 3:05 p.m. Other locations in the path of this severe thunderstorm include Mansfield. This includes the following highways: Interstate 72 between mile markers 167 and 173. Interstate 74 between mile markers 146 and 168. This also includes Clinton Lake State Recreation Area. The following is a summary of watches, warnings, and advisories in effect. For the WXJ71 listening area, a severe thunderstorm warning has been issued until 3:30 p.m. for the following county: McLean, Illinois. A heat advisory remains in effect until 8 p.m. for the following counties: Fulton and Mason. At 2 p.m. in Peoria, light rain was falling. The temperature was 79 degrees, the dew point was 73, and the relative humidity was 82%. The heat index was 82. The wind was east at 14 miles an hour. The pressure was 29.89 inches and falling. Around central and western Illinois, at Bloomington, rain was falling, with a temperature of 80. It was mostly sunny, with a temperature of 81 at Moline, 82 at Galesburg, 86 at Macomb, and 89 at Quincy. It was partly sunny, with a temperature of 74 at Lakin, 88 at Springfield, 91 at Lincoln, and 75 at Pontiac. And once again at 2 p.m. in Peoria, with light rain, the temperature was 79, and the heat index was 82. During severe weather, keep these safety rules in mind. Move to a reinforced shelter ahead of the storm, and stay away from windows and doors. Mobile homes and vehicles should be abandoned for a sturdy shelter. If the storm is producing tornadoes or extremely high winds, take cover in a basement or interior room on the lowest floor. If outside, avoid isolated, tall objects and flimsy buildings such as sheds and picnic shelters. Thunderstorms can produce flash flooding, so avoid driving across flooded roadways. Remember that tornadoes can occur before a warning has been issued. The time is currently 3:01 p.m. Central Daylight Time. 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The National Weather Service in Lincoln has issued a severe thunderstorm warning for northern Piatt County, northeastern Owyt County, south central McLean County, until 3:30 p.m. At 2:50 p.m., a severe thunderstorm was located over Hayworth, or 11 miles north of Clinton, moving east at 45 miles per hour. Expected hazards include 60 miles per hour wind gusts and nickel-sized hail. This is a radar-indicated threat.
The following impacts are expected: damage to roofs, siding, and trees.

This severe thunderstorm will be near Farmer City around 3:05 p.m. Other locations in the path of the severe thunderstorm include Mansfield. This includes the following highways: Interstate 72 between mile markers 167 and 173. Interstate 74 between mile markers 146 and 168. This also includes Clinton Lake State Recreation Area. The following is a summary of watches, warnings, and advisories in effect. For the WXJ71 listening area, a severe thunderstorm warning has been issued until 3:30 p.m. for the following county: McLean, Illinois. A heat advisory remains in effect until 8 p.m. for the following counties: Fulton and Mason. During severe weather, keep these safety rules in mind. Move to a reinforced shelter ahead of the storm and stay away from windows and doors. Mobile homes and vehicles should be abandoned for a sturdy shelter. If the storm is producing tornadoes or extremely high winds, take cover in a basement or interior room on the lowest floor. If outside, avoid isolated, tall objects and flimsy buildings such as sheds and picnic shelters. Thunderstorms can produce flash flooding, so avoid driving across flooded roadways. Remember that tornadoes can occur before a warning has been issued. The time is currently 3:03 p.m. Central Daylight Time. 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The National Weather Service in Lincoln has issued a severe thunderstorm warning for northern Piatt County, northeastern Owyt County, south central McLean County, until 3:30 p.m. At 2:50 p.m., a severe thunderstorm was located over Hayworth, or 11 miles north of Clinton, moving east at 45 miles per hour. Expected hazards include 60 miles per hour wind gusts and nickel-size hail. This is a radar-indicated threat. The following impacts are expected: expect damage to roofs, siding, and trees. This severe thunderstorm will be near Farmer City around 3:05 p.m. Other locations in the path of the severe thunderstorm include Mansfield. This includes the following highways: Interstate 72 between mile markers 167 and 173. Interstate 74 between mile markers 146 and 168. This also includes Clinton Lake State Recreation Area. The following is a summary of watches, warnings, and advisories in effect. For the WXJ71 listening area, a severe thunderstorm warning has been issued until 3:30 p.m. for the following county: McLean, Illinois. A heat advisory remains in effect until 8 p.m. for the following counties: Fulton and Mason. At 3 p.m. in Peoria, skies were mostly sunny. The temperature was 82 degrees, the dew point was 76, and the relative humidity was 81%. The heat index was 89. The wind was southwest at 3 miles an hour. The pressure was 29.87 falling. Around central and west Illinois, at Bloomington, rain was falling with a temperature of 78. At Lincoln, thunder was reported with a temperature of 91. It was mostly sunny with a temperature of 84 at Moline, 86 at Galesburg, 85 at Macomb, and 91 at Quincy. It was partly sunny with a temperature of 78 at Lakin, 92 at Springfield, and 80 at Pontiac. And once again at 3 p.m. in Peoria, under mostly sunny skies, the temperature was 82 and the heat index was 89. During severe weather, keep these safety rules in mind. Move to a reinforced shelter ahead of the storm and stay away from windows and doors. Mobile homes and vehicles should be abandoned for a sturdy shelter. If the storm is producing tornadoes or extremely high winds, take cover in a basement or interior room on the lowest floor. If outside, avoid isolated, tall objects and flimsy buildings such as sheds and picnic shelters. Thunderstorms can produce flash flooding, so avoid driving across flooded roadways. Remember that tornadoes can occur before a warning has been issued. The time is currently 3:06 p.m. Central Daylight Time. 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The National Weather Service in Lincoln has issued a severe thunderstorm warning for northern Piatt County, northeastern Owyt County, south central McLean County, until 3:30 p.m.
At 2:50 p.m., a severe thunderstorm was located over Hayworth, or 11 miles north of Clinton, moving east at 45 miles per hour. Expected hazards include 60 miles per hour wind gusts and nickel-size hail. This is a radar-indicated threat. The following impacts are expected: expect damage to roofs, siding, and trees. This severe thunderstorm will be near Farmer City around 3:05 p.m. Other locations in the path of this severe thunderstorm include Mansfield. This includes the following highways: Interstate 72 between mile markers 167 and 173. Interstate 74 between mile markers 146 and 168. This also includes Clinton Lake State Recreation Area. The following is a summary of watches, warnings, and advisories in effect. For the WXJ71 listening area, a severe thunderstorm warning has been issued until 3:30 p.m. for the following county: McLean, Illinois. A severe thunderstorm warning remains in effect until 3:30 p.m. for northern Piatt, northeastern DeWitt, and southeastern McLean counties. At 3:07 p.m., a severe thunderstorm was located over Farmer City, or 14 miles north of Monticello, moving southeast at 50 miles per hour. Expected hazards include 60 miles per hour wind gusts and nickel-size hail. This is a radar-indicated threat. The following impacts are expected: expect damage to roofs, siding, and trees. This severe storm will be near Mansfield around 3:15 p.m. Other locations impacted by the severe thunderstorm include DeWitt, Galesville, Lodge, and Clinton Power Station. This also includes Clinton Lake State Recreation Area. This includes the following highways: Interstate 72 between mile markers 167 and 173. Interstate 74 between mile markers 153 and 168. At 3 p.m. in Peoria, skies were mostly sunny. The temperature was 82 degrees, the dew point was 76, and the relative humidity was 81%. The heat index was 89. The wind was southwest at 3 miles an hour. The pressure was 29.87 inches and falling. Around central and western Illinois, at Bloomington, rain was falling, with a temperature of 78. At Lincoln, thunder was reported, with a temperature of 91. It was mostly sunny, with a temperature of 84 at Moline, 86 at Galesburg, 85 at Macomb, and 91 at Quincy. It was partly sunny, with a temperature of 78 at Lakin, 92 at Springfield, and 80 at Pontiac. And once again at 3 p.m. in Peoria, under mostly sunny skies, the temperature was 82, and the heat index was 89. During severe weather, keep these safety rules in mind. Move to a reinforced shelter ahead of the storm, and stay away from windows and doors. Mobile homes and vehicles should be abandoned for a sturdy shelter. If the storm is producing tornadoes or extremely high winds, take cover in a basement or interior room on the lowest floor. If outside, avoid isolated, tall objects and flimsy buildings such as sheds and picnic shelters. Thunderstorms can produce flash flooding, so avoid driving across flooded roadways. Remember that tornadoes can occur before a warning has been issued. The time is currently 3:10 p.m. Central Daylight Time. 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A severe thunderstorm warning remains in effect until 3:30 p.m. for northern Piatt, northeastern DeWitt, and southeastern McLean counties. At 3:07 p.m., a severe thunderstorm was located over Farmer City, or 14 miles north of Monticello, moving southeast at 50 miles per hour. Expected hazards include 60 miles per hour wind gusts and nickel-size hail. This is a radar-indicated threat. The following impacts are expected: expect damage to roofs, siding, and trees. This severe storm will be near Mansfield around 3:15 p.m. Other locations impacted by the severe thunderstorm include DeWitt, Galesville, Lodge, and Clinton Power Station. This also includes Clinton Lake State Recreation Area. This includes the following highways: Interstate 72 between mile markers 167 and 173. Interstate 74 between mile markers 153 and 168. The following is a summary of watches, warnings, and advisories in effect.
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71 listening area. A severe thunderstorm warning remains in effect until 3:30 p.m. for the following county, McLean, Illinois. A heat advisory remains in effect until 8 p.m. for the following counties, Fulton and Mason. At 3 p.m. in Peoria, skies were partly sunny. The temperature was 82 degrees, the dew point was 76, and the relative humidity was 81%. The heat index was 89. The wind was southwest at 3 miles an hour. The pressure was 29.87 inches and falling. Around central and western Illinois, at Bloomington, rain was falling, with a temperature of 78. At Lincoln, thunder was reported, with a temperature of 91. It was mostly sunny, with a temperature of 84 at Moline and 85 at Macomb. It was partly sunny, with a temperature of 86 at Galesburg, 78 at Lakin, 91 at Quincy, and 92 at Springfield. At Pontiac, it was cloudy, with a temperature of 80. And once again at 3 p.m. in Peoria, under partly sunny skies, the temperature was 82, and the heat index was 89. During severe weather, keep these safety rules in mind. Move to a reinforced shelter ahead of the storm, and stay away from windows and doors. Mobile homes and vehicles should be abandoned for a sturdy shelter. If the storm is producing tornadoes or extremely high winds, take cover in a basement or interior room on the lowest floor. If outside, avoid isolated, tall objects and flimsy buildings such as sheds and picnic shelters. Thunderstorms can produce flash flooding, so avoid driving across flooded roadways. Remember that tornadoes can occur before a warning has been issued. The time is currently 3:13 p.m. Central Daylight Time. 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A severe thunderstorm warning remains in effect until 3:30 p.m. for northern Piatt, northeastern DeWitt, and southeastern McLean counties. At 3:07 p.m., a severe thunderstorm was located over Farmer City, or 14 miles north of Monticello, moving southeast at 50 miles per hour. Expected hazards include 60 miles per hour wind gusts and nickel-size hail. This is a radar-indicated threat. The following impacts are expected: expect damage to roofs, siding, and trees. This severe storm will be near Mansfield around 3:15 p.m. Other locations impacted by the severe thunderstorm include DeWitt, Galesville, Lodge, and Clinton Power Station. This also includes Clinton Lake State Recreation Area. This includes the following highways: Interstate 72 between mile markers 167 and 173. Interstate 74 between mile markers 153 and 168. The following is a summary of watches, warnings, and advisories in effect. For the WXJ71 listening area, a severe thunderstorm warning remains in effect until 3:30 p.m. for the following county, McLean, Illinois. A heat advisory remains in effect until 8 p.m. for the following counties, Fulton and Mason. At 3 p.m. in Peoria, skies were partly sunny. The temperature was 82 degrees, the dew point was 76, and the relative humidity was 81%. The heat index was 89. The wind was southwest at 3 miles an hour. The pressure was 29.87 inches and falling. Around central and western Illinois, at Bloomington, rain was falling, with a temperature of 78. At Lincoln, thunder was reported, with a temperature of 91. It was mostly sunny, with a temperature of 84 at Moline and 85 at Macomb. It was partly sunny, with a temperature of 86 at Galesburg, 78 at Lakin, 91 at Quincy, and 92 at Springfield. At Pontiac, it was cloudy, with a temperature of 80. And once again at 3 p.m. in Peoria, under partly sunny skies, the temperature was 82, and the heat index was 89. During severe weather, keep these safety rules in mind. Move to a reinforced shelter ahead of the storm, and stay away from windows and doors. Mobile homes and vehicles should be abandoned for a sturdy shelter. If the storm is producing tornadoes or extremely high winds, take cover in a basement or interior room on the lowest floor. If outside, avoid isolated, tall objects and flimsy buildings such as sheds and picnic shelters. Thunderstorms can produce flash flooding, so avoid driving across flooded roadways. Remember that tornadoes can occur

before a warning has been issued. The time is currently 3:17 p.m. Central Daylight Time. 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A severe thunderstorm warning remains in effect until 3:30 p.m. for northern Piatt, northeastern DeWitt, and southeastern McLean counties. At 3:07 p.m., a severe thunderstorm was located over Farmer City, or 14 miles north of Monticello, moving southeast at 50 miles per hour. Expected hazards include 60 miles per hour wind gusts and nickel-size hail. This is a radar-indicated threat. The following impacts are expected: expect damage to roofs, siding, and trees. This severe storm will be near Mansfield around 3:15 p.m. Other locations impacted by the severe thunderstorm include DeWitt, Galesville, Lodge, and Clinton Power Station. This also includes Clinton Lake State Recreation Area. This includes the following highways: Interstate 72 between mile markers 167 and 173. Interstate 74 between mile markers 153 and 168. The following is a summary of watches, warnings, and advisories in effect. For the WXJ71 listening area, a severe thunderstorm warning remains in effect until 3:30 p.m. for the following county: McLean, Illinois. A heat advisory remains in effect until 8 p.m. for the following counties: Fulton and Mason. At 3 p.m. in Peoria, skies were partly sunny. The temperature was 82 degrees, the dew point was 76, and the relative humidity was 81%. The heat index was 89. The wind was southwest at 3 miles an hour. The pressure was 29.87 inches and falling. Around central and western Illinois, at Bloomington, rain was falling, with a temperature of 78. At Lincoln, thunder was reported, with a temperature of 91. It was mostly sunny, with a temperature of 84 at Moline, and 85 at Macomb. It was partly sunny, with a temperature of 86 at Galesburg, 78 at Lakin, 91 at Quincy, and 92 at Springfield. At Pontiac, it was cloudy, with a temperature of 80. And once again at 3 p.m. in Peoria, under partly sunny skies, the temperature was 82, and the heat index was 89. During severe weather, keep these safety rules in mind. Move to a reinforced shelter ahead of the storm, and stay away from windows and doors. Mobile homes and vehicles should be abandoned for a sturdy shelter. If the storm is producing tornadoes or extremely high winds, take cover in a basement or interior room on the lowest floor. If outside, avoid isolated, tall objects and flimsy buildings such as sheds and picnic shelters. Thunderstorms can produce flash flooding, so avoid driving across flooded roadways. Remember that tornadoes can occur before a warning has been issued. The time is currently 3:20 p.m. Central Daylight Time. 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A severe thunderstorm warning remains in effect until 3:30 p.m. for northern Piatt, northeastern DeWitt, and southeastern McLean counties. At 3:07 p.m., a severe thunderstorm was located over Farmer City, or 14 miles north of Monticello, moving southeast at 50 miles per hour. Expected hazards include 60 miles per hour wind gusts and nickel-size hail. This is a radar-indicated threat. The following impacts are expected: expect damage to roofs, siding, and trees. This severe storm will be near Mansfield around 3:15 p.m. Other locations impacted by the severe thunderstorm include DeWitt, Galesville, Lodge, and Clinton Power Station. This also includes Clinton Lake State Recreation Area. This includes the following highways: Interstate 72 between mile markers 167 and 173. Interstate 74 between mile markers 153 and 168. The following is a summary of watches, warnings, and advisories in effect. For the WXJ71 listening area, a severe thunderstorm warning remains in effect until 3:30 p.m. for the following county: McLean, Illinois. A heat advisory remains in effect until 8 p.m. for the following counties: Fulton and Mason. At 3 p.m. in Peoria, skies were mostly sunny. The temperature was 82 degrees, the dew point was 76, and the relative humidity was 81%.

producing tornadoes or extremely high winds, take cover in a basement or interior room on the lowest floor. If outside, avoid isolated, tall objects and flimsy buildings such as sheds and picnic shelters. Thunderstorms can produce flash flooding, so avoid driving across flooded roadways. Remember that tornadoes can occur before a warning has been issued. The time is currently 3:23 p.m. Central Daylight Time. 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A severe thunderstorm warning remains in effect until 3:30 p.m. for northern Piatt, northeastern DeWitt, and southeastern McLean counties. At 3:07 p.m., a severe thunderstorm was located over Farmer City, or 14 miles north of Monticello, moving southeast at 50 miles per hour. Expected hazards include 60 miles per hour wind gusts and nickel-sized hail. This is a radar-indicated threat. The following impacts are expected: expect damage to roofs, siding, and trees. This severe storm will be near Mansfield around 3:15 p.m. Other locations impacted by the severe thunderstorm include DeWitt, Galesville, Lodge, and Clinton Power Station. This also includes Clinton Lake State Recreation Area. This includes the following highways: Interstate 72 between mile markers 167 and 173. Interstate 74 between mile markers 153 and 168. The following is a summary of watches, warnings, and advisories in effect. For the WXJ71 listening area, a severe thunderstorm warning remains in effect until 3:30 p.m. for the following county: McLean, Illinois. A heat advisory remains in effect until 8 p.m. for the following counties: Fulton and Mason. At 3 p.m. in Peoria, skies were mostly sunny. The temperature was 82 degrees, the dew point was 76, and the relative humidity was 81%. The heat index was 89. The wind was southwest at 3 miles an hour. The pressure was 29.87 inches and falling. Around central and western Illinois, at Bloomington, rain was falling, with a temperature of 78. At Lincoln, thunder was reported, with a temperature of 91. At Moline, it was sunny, with a temperature of 84. It was mostly sunny, with a temperature of 86 at Galesburg, 78 at Lakin, 88 at Macomb, and 92 at Springfield. It was partly sunny, with a temperature of 91 at Quincy, and 80 at Pontiac. And once again at 3 p.m. in Peoria, under mostly sunny skies, the temperature was 82, and the heat index was 89. During severe weather, keep these safety rules in mind. Move to a reinforced shelter ahead of the storm, and stay away from windows and doors. Mobile homes and vehicles should be abandoned for a sturdy shelter. If the storm is producing tornadoes or extremely high winds, take cover in a basement or interior room on the lowest floor. If outside, avoid isolated, tall objects and flimsy buildings such as sheds and picnic shelters. Thunderstorms can produce flash flooding, so avoid driving across flooded roadways. Remember that tornadoes can occur before a warning has been issued. The time is currently 3:26 p.m. Central Daylight Time. 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A severe thunderstorm warning remains in effect until 3:30 p.m. for northern Piatt, northeastern DeWitt, and southeastern McLean counties. At 3:07 p.m., a severe thunderstorm was located over Farmer City, or 14 miles north of Monticello, moving southeast at 50 miles per hour. Expected hazards include 60 miles per hour wind gusts and nickel-sized hail. This is a radar-indicated threat. The following impacts are expected: expect damage to roofs, siding, and trees. This severe storm will be near Mansfield around 3:15 p.m. Other locations impacted by the severe thunderstorm include DeWitt, Galesville, Lodge, and Clinton Power Station. This also includes Clinton Lake State Recreation Area. This includes the following highways: Interstate 72 between mile markers 167 and 173. Interstate 74 between mile markers 153 and 168. The following is a summary of watches, warnings, and advisories in effect. For the WXJ71 listening area, a severe thunderstorm warning remains in effect until 3:30

10:30 p.m. for the following county, McLean, Illinois. A heat advisory remains in effect until 8 p.m. for the following counties, Fulton and Mason. At 3 p.m. in Peoria, skies were mostly sunny. The temperature was 82 degrees, the dew point was 76, and the relative humidity was 81%. The heat index was 89. The wind was southwest at 3 miles an hour. The pressure was 29.87 inches and falling. Around central and western Illinois, at Bloomington, rain was falling, with a temperature of 78. At Lincoln, thunder was reported, with a temperature of 91. At Moline, it was sunny, with a temperature of 84. It was mostly sunny, with a temperature of 86 at Galesburg, 78 at Lakin, 88 at Macomb, and 92 at Springfield. It was partly sunny, with a temperature of 91 at Quincy, and 80 at Pontiac. And once again, the severe thunderstorm warning for northern Piatt, northeastern DeWitt, and southeastern McLean counties will expire at 3:30 p.m. The storm which prompted the warning has moved out of the area. Therefore, the warning will be allowed to expire. At 3 p.m. in Peoria, skies were mostly sunny. The temperature was 82 degrees, the dew point was 76, and the relative humidity was 81%. The heat index was 89. The wind was southwest at 3 miles an hour. The pressure was 29.87 inches and falling. Around central and western Illinois, at Bloomington, rain was falling, with a temperature of 78. At Lincoln, thunder was reported, with a temperature of 91. At Moline, it was sunny, with a temperature of 84. It was mostly sunny, with a temperature of 86 at Galesburg, 78 at Lakin, 88 at Macomb, and 92 at Springfield. It was partly sunny, with a temperature of 91 at Quincy, and 80 at Pontiac. And once again at 3 p.m. in Peoria, under mostly sunny skies, the temperature was 82, and the heat index was 89. During severe weather, keep these safety rules in mind. Move to a reinforced shelter ahead of the storm, and stay away from windows and doors. Mobile homes and vehicles should be abandoned for a sturdy shelter. If the storm is producing tornadoes or extremely high winds, take cover in a basement or interior room on the lowest floor. If outside, avoid isolated, tall objects and flimsy buildings such as sheds and picnic shelters. Thunderstorms can produce flash flooding, so avoid driving across flooded roadways. Remember that tornadoes can occur before a warning has been issued. The time is currently 3:30 p.m. Central Daylight Time. 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The severe thunderstorm warning for northern Piatt, northeastern DeWitt, and southeastern McLean counties will expire at 3:30 p.m. The storm which prompted the warning has moved out of the area. Therefore, the warning will be allowed to expire. The following is a summary of watches, warnings, and advisories in effect. For the WXJ71 listening area, a heat advisory remains in effect until 8 p.m. for the following counties, Fulton and Mason. At 3 p.m. in Peoria, skies were mostly sunny. The temperature was 82 degrees, the dew point was 76, and the relative humidity was 81%. The heat index was 89. The wind was southwest at 3 miles an hour. The pressure was 29.87 inches and falling. Around central and western Illinois, at Bloomington, rain was falling, with a temperature of 78. At Lincoln, thunder was reported, with a temperature of 91. At Moline, it was sunny, with a temperature of 84. It was mostly sunny, with a temperature of 86 at Galesburg, 78 at Lakin, 88 at Macomb, and 92 at Springfield. It was partly sunny, with a temperature of 91 at Quincy, and 80 at Pontiac. And once again at 3 p.m. in Peoria, under mostly sunny skies, the temperature was 82, and the heat index was 89. During severe weather, keep these safety rules in mind. Move to a reinforced shelter ahead of the storm, and stay away from windows and doors. Mobile homes and vehicles should be abandoned for a sturdy shelter. If the storm is producing tornadoes or extremely high winds, take cover in a basement or interior room on the lowest floor. If outside, avoid isolated, tall objects and flimsy buildings such as sheds and picnic shelters.

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The severe thunderstorm warning for northern Piatt, northeastern DeWitt, and southeastern McLean counties will expire at 3:30 p.m. The storm which prompted the warning has moved out of the area. Therefore, the warning will be allowed to expire. 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Tonight, partly cloudy. A slight chance of showers and thunderstorms until midnight. Lows in the lower 70s. South winds 5 to 10 miles an hour, becoming southeast after midnight. Chance of rain 20%. Wednesday, partly sunny. A chance of showers and thunderstorms in the morning, then showers and thunderstorms likely in the afternoon. Humid with highs in the mid-80s. South winds around 5 miles an hour. Chance of rain 70%. Wednesday night, partly cloudy with a slight chance of showers and thunderstorms until midnight, then mostly cloudy with a chance of showers and thunderstorms after midnight. Humid with lows around 70. East winds around 5 miles an hour. Chance of rain 50%. Thursday, a chance of thunderstorms. Showers with highs in the lower 80s. Southeast winds around 5 miles an hour. Chance of rain 90%. Thursday night, a chance of thunderstorms. Showers with lows in the upper 60s. Northeast winds 5 to 10 miles an hour. Chance of rain 80%. Friday, mostly cloudy in the morning, then becoming partly sunny. A chance of showers. Highs in the mid-80s. Chance of rain 40%. Friday night, mostly cloudy until midnight, then partly cloudy with a chance of showers and thunderstorms after midnight. Lows around 70. Chance of rain 50%. Saturday, mostly sunny. A chance of showers and thunderstorms in the morning. Highs in the upper 80s. Chance of rain 50%. Heat index values up to 105 in the afternoon. Saturday night, mostly clear until midnight, then becoming partly cloudy. A chance of showers after midnight. Lows in the lower 70s. Chance of rain 40%. Sunday and Sunday night, partly cloudy. Highs in the upper 80s. Lows in the upper 60s. Monday and Monday night, partly cloudy. Highs in the lower 80s. Lows in the mid-60s. Tuesday, partly sunny. Highs in the lower 80s. Again, the forecast for Peoria and surrounding areas of Central Illinois for tonight, partly cloudy. A slight chance of showers and thunderstorms until midnight. Lows in the lower 70s. South winds 5 to 10 miles an hour, becoming southeast after midnight. Chance of rain 20%. At 3 p.m. in Peoria, skies were mostly sunny. The temperature was 82 degrees, the dew point was 76, and the relative humidity was 81%. The heat index was 89. The wind was southwest at 3 miles an hour. The pressure was 29.87 inches and falling. Around central and western Illinois, at Bloomington, rain was falling, with a temperature of 78. At Lincoln, thunder was reported, with a temperature of 91. At Moline, it was sunny, with a temperature of 84. It was mostly sunny, with a temperature of 86 at Galesburg, 78 at Lakin, 88 at Macomb, and 92 at Springfield. It was partly sunny, with a temperature of 91 at Quincy, and 80 at Pontiac. And once again at 3 p.m. in Peoria, under mostly sunny skies, the temperature was 82, and the heat index was 89. Looking elsewhere around the Midwest at 3 p.m.,

Chicago was partly sunny, and 77. Indianapolis was cloudy, and 72. St. Louis was partly sunny, at 95. Kansas City was mostly sunny, and 93. Des Moines was mostly sunny, and 91. Milwaukee was partly sunny, and 76. Here is a statement on the heat wave for the following counties in Illinois, Fulton and Mason. Heat advisory remains in effect from noon today to 8 p.m. this evening. What? Heat index values up to 105. Where? Portions of central, east central, southeast, and west central Illinois. When? From noon today to 8 p.m. this evening. The following impacts are expected. Hot temperatures and high humidity may cause heat illnesses. The following is a summary of watches, warnings, and advisories in effect. For the WXJ71 listening area, a heat advisory remains in effect until 8 p.m. for the following counties, Fulton and Mason. And now a discussion of hazardous weather conditions for the following counties in Illinois, Fulton, Knox, Marshall, Mason, Peoria, Stark, Tazewell, and Woodford. This hazardous weather outlook is for central Illinois and west central Illinois, mainly near and west of the Illinois River. Day 1, late this afternoon and tonight. A few thunderstorms are expected to linger into the evening. While a few strong wind gusts remain possible, the severe weather threat continues to diminish. Heat index values of 100 to 105 degrees will continue through the afternoon. For Wednesday through Monday, heat index values around 100 degrees are expected across the Interstate 72 corridor Wednesday and Thursday afternoons. Strong to severe thunderstorms are expected on Wednesday afternoon, primarily south of a Rushville to Bloomington line. A few strong storms may occur Thursday as well in the same area. Late in the week, the thunderstorm threat will become more confined areas near and north of Interstate 74. Spotter information statement. Spotter activation is not anticipated through tonight. The time is currently 3:45 p.m. Central Daylight Time. 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Now for the official National Weather Service forecast for Peoria and surrounding areas of central Illinois. Tonight, partly cloudy. A slight chance of showers and thunderstorms until midnight. Lows in the lower 70s. South winds 5 to 10 miles an hour, becoming southeast after midnight. Chance of rain 20%. Wednesday, partly sunny. A chance of showers and thunderstorms in the morning, then showers and thunderstorms likely in the afternoon. Humid with highs in the mid-80s. South winds around 5 miles an hour. Chance of rain 70%. Wednesday night, partly cloudy with a slight chance of showers and thunderstorms until midnight, then mostly cloudy with a chance of showers and thunderstorms after midnight. Humid with lows around 70. East winds around 5 miles an hour. Chance of rain 50%. Thursday, a chance of thunderstorms. Showers with highs in the lower 80s. Southeast winds around 5 miles an hour. Chance of rain 90%. Thursday night, a chance of thunderstorms. Showers with lows in the upper 60s. Northeast winds 5 to 10 miles an hour. Chance of rain 80%. Friday, mostly cloudy in the morning, then becoming partly sunny. A chance of showers. Highs in the mid-80s. Chance of rain 40%. Friday night, mostly cloudy until midnight, then partly cloudy with a chance of showers and thunderstorms after midnight. Lows around 70. Chance of rain 50%. Saturday, mostly sunny. A chance of showers and thunderstorms in the morning. Highs in the upper 80s. Chance of rain 50%. Heat index values up to 105 in the afternoon. Saturday night, mostly clear until midnight, then becoming partly cloudy. A chance of showers after midnight. Lows in the lower 70s. Chance of rain 40%. Sunday and Sunday night, partly cloudy. Highs in the upper 80s. Lows in the upper 60s. Monday and Monday night, partly cloudy. Highs in the lower 80s. Lows in the mid 60s. Tuesday, partly sunny. Highs in the lower 80s. Again, the forecast for Peoria and surrounding areas of central Illinois for tonight, partly cloudy.

slight chance of showers and thunderstorms until midnight. Lows in the lower 70s. South winds 5 to 10 miles an hour, becoming southeast after midnight. Chance of rain 20%. At 3 p.m. in Peoria, skies were mostly sunny. The temperature was 82 degrees, the dew point was 76, and the relative humidity was 81%. The heat index was 89. The wind was southwest at 3 miles an hour. The pressure was 29.87 inches and falling. Around central and western Illinois, at Bloomington, rain was falling, with a temperature of 78. At Lincoln, thunder was reported, with a temperature of 91. At Moline, it was sunny, with a temperature of 84. It was mostly sunny, with a temperature of 86 at Galesburg, 78 at Lakin, 88 at Macomb, and 92 at Springfield. It was partly sunny, with a temperature of 91 at Quincy, and 80 at Pontiac. And once again at 3 p.m. in Peoria, under mostly sunny skies, the temperature was 82, and the heat index was 89. Looking elsewhere around the Midwest at 3 p.m., Chicago was partly sunny, and 77. Indianapolis was cloudy, and 72. St. Louis was partly sunny, at 95. Kansas City was mostly sunny, and 93. Des Moines was mostly sunny, and 91. Milwaukee was partly sunny, and 76. Here is a statement on the heat wave for the following counties in Illinois, Fulton and Mason. Heat advisory remains in effect from noon today to 8 p.m. this evening. What? Heat index values up to 105. Where? Portions of central, east central, southeast, and west central Illinois. When? From noon today to 8 p.m. this evening. The following impacts are expected. Hot temperatures and high humidity may cause heat illnesses. The following is a summary of watches, warnings, and advisories in effect. For the WXJ71 listening area, a heat advisory remains in effect until 8 p.m. for the following counties, Fulton and Mason. And now a discussion of hazardous weather conditions for the following counties in Illinois, Fulton, Knox, Marshall, Mason, Peoria, Stark, Tazewell, and Woodford. This hazardous weather outlook is for central Illinois and west central Illinois, mainly near and west of the Illinois River. Day 1, late this afternoon and tonight. A few thunderstorms are expected to linger into the evening. While a few strong wind gusts remain possible, the severe weather threat continues to diminish. Heat index values of 100 to 105 degrees will continue through the afternoon. For Wednesday through Monday, heat index values around 100 degrees are expected across the Interstate 72 corridor Wednesday and Thursday afternoons. Strong to severe thunderstorms are expected on Wednesday afternoon, primarily south of a Rushville to Bloomington line. A few strong storms may occur Thursday as well in the same area. Late in the week, the thunderstorm threat will become more confined areas near and north of Interstate 74. Spotter information statement. Spotter activation is not anticipated through tonight. The time is currently 3:51 p.m. Central Daylight Time. 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Now for the official National Weather Service forecast for Peoria and surrounding areas of central Illinois. Tonight, partly cloudy. A slight chance of showers and thunderstorms until midnight. Lows in the lower 70s. South winds 5 to 10 miles an hour, becoming southeast after midnight. Chance of rain 20%. Wednesday, partly sunny. A chance of showers and thunderstorms in the morning, then showers and thunderstorms likely in the afternoon. Humid with highs in the mid-80s. South winds around 5 miles an hour. Chance of rain 70%. Wednesday night, partly cloudy with a slight chance of showers and thunderstorms until midnight, then mostly cloudy with a chance of showers and thunderstorms after midnight. Humid with lows around 70. East winds around 5 miles an hour. Chance of rain 50%. Thursday, a chance of thunderstorms. Showers with highs in the lower 80s. Southeast winds around 5 miles an hour. Chance of rain 90%. Thursday night, a chance of thunderstorms. Showers with lows in the upper 60s. Northeast winds 5 to 10 miles an hour. Chance of rain 80%.

Friday, mostly cloudy in the morning, then becoming partly sunny. A chance of showers. Highs in the mid-80s. Chance of rain 40%. Friday night, mostly cloudy until midnight, then partly cloudy with a chance of showers and thunderstorms after midnight. Lows around 70. Chance of rain 50%. Saturday, mostly sunny. A chance of showers and thunderstorms in the morning. Highs in the upper 80s. Chance of rain 50%. Heat index values up to 105 in the afternoon. Saturday night, mostly clear until midnight, then becoming partly cloudy. A chance of showers after midnight. Lows in the lower 70s. Chance of rain 40%. Sunday and Sunday night, partly cloudy. Highs in the upper 80s. Lows in the upper 60s. Monday and Monday night, partly cloudy. Highs in the lower 80s. Lows in the mid-60s. Tuesday, partly sunny. Highs in the lower 80s. Again, the forecast for Peoria and surrounding areas of central Illinois for tonight, partly cloudy. A slight chance of showers and thunderstorms until midnight. Lows in the lower 70s. South winds 5 to 10 miles an hour, becoming southeast after midnight. Chance of rain 20%. At 3 p.m. in Peoria, skies were mostly sunny. The temperature was 82 degrees, the dew point was 76, and the relative humidity was 81%. The heat index was 89. The wind was southwest at 3 miles an hour. The pressure was 29.87 inches and falling. Around central and western Illinois, at Bloomington, rain was falling, with a temperature of 78. At Lincoln, thunder was reported, with a temperature of 91. At Moline, it was sunny, with a temperature of 84. It was mostly sunny, with a temperature of 86 at Galesburg, 78 at Lakin, 88 at Macomb, and 92 at Springfield. It was partly sunny, with a temperature of 91 at Quincy, and 80 at Pontiac. And once again at 3 p.m. in Peoria, under mostly sunny skies, the temperature was 82, and the heat index was 89. Looking elsewhere around the Midwest at 3 p.m., Chicago was partly sunny, and 77. Indianapolis was cloudy, and 72. St. Louis was partly sunny, at 95. Kansas City was mostly sunny, and 93. Des Moines was mostly sunny, and 91. Milwaukee was partly sunny, and 76. Here is a statement on the heat wave for the following counties in Illinois, Fulton and Mason. Heat advisory remains in effect from noon today to 8 p.m. this evening. What? Heat index values up to 105. Where? Portions of central, east central, southeast, and west central Illinois. When? From noon today to 8 p.m. this evening. The following impacts are expected. Hot temperatures and high humidity may cause heat illnesses. The following is a summary of watches, warnings, and advisories in effect. For the WXJ71 listening area, a heat advisory remains in effect until 8 p.m. for the following counties, Fulton and Mason. And now a discussion of hazardous weather conditions for the following counties in Illinois, Fulton, Knox, Marshall, Mason, Peoria, Stark, Tazewell, and Woodford. This hazardous weather outlook is for central Illinois and west central Illinois, mainly near and west of the Illinois River. Day 1, late this afternoon and tonight. A few thunderstorms are expected to linger into the evening. While a few strong wind gusts remain possible, the severe weather threat continues to diminish. Heat index values of 100 to 105 degrees will continue through the afternoon. For Wednesday through Monday, heat index values around 100 degrees are expected across the Interstate 72 corridor Wednesday and Thursday afternoons. Strong to severe thunderstorms are expected on Wednesday afternoon, primarily south of a Rushville to Bloomington line. A few strong storms may occur Thursday as well in the same area. Late in the week, the thunderstorm threat will become more confined areas near and north of Interstate 74. Spotter information statement. Spotter activation is not anticipated through tonight. The time is currently 3:57 p.m. Central Daylight Time. 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
Now for the official National Weather Service forecast for Peoria and surrounding areas of central Illinois. Tonight, partly cloudy. A slight chance of showers and thunderstorms until midnight. Lows in the lower 70s. South winds 5 to 10 miles an hour, becoming southeast after midnight. Chance of rain 20%. Wednesday, partly sunny. A chance of showers and thunderstorms in the morning, then showers and thunderstorms likely in the afternoon. Humid with highs in the mid-80s. South winds around 5 miles an hour. Chance of rain 70%. Wednesday night, partly cloudy with a slight chance of showers and thunderstorms until midnight, then mostly cloudy with a chance of showers and thunderstorms after midnight. Humid with lows around 70. East winds around 5 miles an hour. Chance of rain 50%. Thursday, a chance of thunderstorms. Showers with highs in the lower 80s. Southeast winds around 5 miles an hour. Chance of rain 90%. Thursday night, a chance of thunderstorms. Showers with lows in the upper 60s. Northeast winds 5 to 10 miles an hour. Chance of rain 80%. Friday, mostly cloudy in the morning, then becoming partly sunny. A chance of showers. Highs in the mid-80s. Chance of rain 40%. Friday night, mostly cloudy until midnight, then partly cloudy with a chance of showers and thunderstorms after midnight. Lows around 70. Chance of rain 50%. Saturday, mostly sunny. A chance of showers and thunderstorms in the morning. Highs in the upper 80s. Chance of rain 50%. Heat index values up to 105 in the afternoon. Saturday night, mostly clear until midnight, then becoming partly cloudy. A chance of showers after midnight. Lows in the lower 70s. Chance of rain 40%. Sunday and Sunday night, partly cloudy. Highs in the upper 80s. Lows in the upper 60s. Monday and Monday night, partly cloudy. Highs in the lower 80s. Lows in the mid-60s. Tuesday, partly sunny. Highs in the lower 80s. Again, the forecast for Peoria and surrounding areas of central Illinois for tonight, partly cloudy. A slight chance of showers and thunderstorms until midnight. Lows in the lower 70s. South winds 5 to 10 miles an hour, becoming southeast after midnight. Chance of rain 20%. The following is a summary of watches, warnings and advisories in effect. For the WXJ71 listening area, no watches, warnings or advisories remain in effect. And now a discussion of hazardous weather conditions for the following counties in Illinois: Fulton, Knox, Marshall, Mason, Peoria, Stark, Tazewell and Woodford. This hazardous weather outlook is for central Illinois and west central Illinois, mainly near and west of the Illinois River. Day 1, late this afternoon and tonight. A few thunderstorms are expected to linger into the evening. While a few strong wind gusts remain possible, the severe weather threat continues to diminish. Heat index values of 100 to 105 degrees will continue through the afternoon. For Wednesday through Monday, heat index values around 100 degrees are expected across the Interstate 72 corridor Wednesday and Thursday afternoons. Strong to severe thunderstorms are expected on Wednesday afternoon, primarily south of a Rushville to Bloomington line. A few strong storms may occur Thursday as well in the same area. Late in the week, the thunderstorm threat will become more confined areas near and north of Interstate 74. Spotter information statement. Spotter activation is not anticipated through tonight. The time is currently 4:01 p.m. Central Daylight Time. 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Now for the official National Weather Service forecast for Peoria and surrounding areas of central Illinois. Tonight, partly cloudy. A slight chance of showers and thunderstorms until midnight. Lows in the lower 70s. South winds 5 to 10 miles an hour, becoming southeast after midnight. Chance of rain 20%. Wednesday, partly sunny. A chance of showers and thunderstorms in the morning, then showers and thunderstorms likely in the afternoon. Humid with highs in the mid-80s. South winds around 5 miles an hour. Chance of rain 70%.
Wednesday night, partly cloudy with a slight chance of showers and thunderstorms.

clouds until midnight, then mostly cloudy with a chance of showers and thunderstorms after midnight. Humid with lows around 70. East winds around 5 miles an hour. Chance of rain 50%. Thursday, a chance of thunderstorms. Showers with highs in the lower 80s. Southeast winds around 5 miles an hour. Chance of rain 90%. Thursday night, a chance of thunderstorms. Showers with lows in the upper 60s. Northeast winds 5 to 10 miles an hour. Chance of rain 80%. Friday, mostly cloudy in the morning, then becoming partly sunny. A chance of showers. Highs in the mid-80s. Chance of rain 40%. Friday night, mostly cloudy until midnight, then partly cloudy with a chance of showers and thunderstorms after midnight. Lows around 70. Chance of rain 50%. Saturday, mostly sunny. A chance of showers and thunderstorms in the morning. Highs in the upper 80s. Chance of rain 50%. Heat index values up to 105 in the afternoon. Saturday night, mostly clear until midnight, then becoming partly cloudy. A chance of showers after midnight. Lows in the lower 70s. Chance of rain 40%. Sunday and Sunday night, partly cloudy. Highs in the upper 80s. Lows in the upper 60s. Monday and Monday night, partly cloudy. Highs in the lower 80s. Lows in the mid 60s. Tuesday, partly sunny. Highs in the lower 80s. Again, the forecast for Peoria and surrounding areas of central Illinois for tonight, partly cloudy. A slight chance of showers and thunderstorms until midnight. Lows in the lower 70s. South winds 5 to 10 miles an hour, becoming southeast after midnight. Chance of rain 20%. At 4 p.m. in Peoria, skies were mostly sunny. The temperature was 87 degrees, the dew point was 76, and the relative humidity was 69%. The heat index was 97. The wind was variable at 3 miles an hour. The pressure was 29.89 inches and rising. Around central and western Illinois, at Moline, it was sunny, with a temperature of 84. It was mostly sunny, with a temperature of 83 at Lakin, 89 at Macomb, 90 at Springfield, and 90 at Lincoln. It was partly sunny, with a temperature of 76 at Bloomington, 87 at Galesburg, 89 at Quincy, and 79 at Pontiac. And once again at 4 p.m. in Peoria, under mostly sunny skies, the temperature was 87, and the heat index was 97. The following is a summary of watches, warnings and advisories in effect. For the WXJ71 listening area, no watches, warnings or advisories remain in effect. And now a discussion of hazardous weather conditions for the following counties in Illinois: Fulton, Knox, Marshall, Mason, Peoria, Stark, Tazewell, and Woodford. This hazardous weather outlook is for central Illinois and west central Illinois, mainly near and west of the Illinois River. Day 1, late this afternoon and tonight. A few thunderstorms are expected to linger into the evening. While a few strong wind gusts remain possible, the severe weather threat continues to diminish. Heat index values of 100 to 105 degrees will continue through the afternoon. For Wednesday through Monday, heat index values around 100 degrees are expected across the Interstate 72 corridor Wednesday and Thursday afternoons. Strong to severe thunderstorms are expected on Wednesday afternoon, primarily south of a Rushville to Bloomington line. A few strong storms may occur Thursday as well in the same area. Late in the week, the thunderstorm threat will become more confined areas near and north of Interstate 74. Spotter information statement. Spotter activation is not anticipated through tonight. The time is currently 4:07 p.m. Central Daylight Time. 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Now for the official National Weather Service forecast for Peoria and surrounding areas of central Illinois. Tonight, partly cloudy. A slight chance of showers and thunderstorms until midnight. Lows in the lower 70s. South winds 5 to 10 miles an hour, becoming southeast after midnight. Chance of rain 20%. Wednesday, partly sunny.
a chance of showers and thunderstorms in the morning, then showers and thunderstorms likely in the afternoon. Humid with highs in the mid-80s. South winds around 5 miles an hour. Chance of rain 70%. Wednesday night, partly cloudy with a slight chance of showers and thunderstorms until midnight, then mostly cloudy with a chance of showers and thunderstorms after midnight. Humid with lows around 70. East winds around 5 miles an hour. Chance of rain 50%. Thursday, a chance of thunderstorms. Showers with highs in the lower 80s. Southeast winds around 5 miles an hour. Chance of rain 90%. Thursday night, a chance of thunderstorms. Showers with lows in the upper 60s. Northeast winds 5 to 10 miles an hour. Chance of rain 80%. Friday, mostly cloudy in the morning, then becoming partly sunny. A chance of showers. Highs in the mid-80s. Chance of rain 40%. Friday night, mostly cloudy until midnight, then partly cloudy with a chance of showers and thunderstorms after midnight. Lows around 70. Chance of rain 50%. Saturday, mostly sunny. A chance of showers and thunderstorms in the morning. Highs in the upper 80s. Chance of rain 50%. Heat index values up to 105 in the afternoon. Saturday night, mostly clear until midnight, then becoming partly cloudy. A chance of showers after midnight. Lows in the lower 70s. Chance of rain 40%. Sunday and Sunday night, partly cloudy. Highs in the upper 80s. Lows in the upper 60s. Monday and Monday night, partly cloudy. Highs in the lower 80s. Lows in the mid-60s. Tuesday, partly sunny. Highs in the lower 80s. Again, the forecast for Peoria and surrounding areas of central Illinois for tonight, partly cloudy. A slight chance of showers and thunderstorms until midnight. Lows in the lower 70s. South winds 5 to 10 miles an hour, becoming southeast after midnight. Chance of rain 20%. At 4 p.m. in Peoria, skies were mostly sunny. The temperature was 87 degrees, the dew point was 76, and the relative humidity was 69%. The heat index was 97. The wind was variable at 3 miles an hour. The pressure was 29.89 inches and rising. Around central and western Illinois, at Moline, it was sunny, with a temperature of 84. It was mostly sunny, with a temperature of 83 at Lakin, 89 at Macomb, 90 at Springfield, and 90 at Lincoln. It was partly sunny, with a temperature of 76 at Bloomington, 87 at Galesburg, 89 at Quincy, and 79 at Pontiac. And once again at 4 p.m. in Peoria, under mostly sunny skies, the temperature was 87, and the heat index was 97. Looking elsewhere around the Midwest at 4 p.m., Chicago was partly sunny, and 80. Indianapolis reported thunder, and 73. St. Louis was mostly sunny, at 95. Kansas City was mostly sunny, and 92. Des Moines was mostly sunny, and 92. Milwaukee was mostly sunny, and 77. And now a discussion of hazardous weather conditions for the following counties in Illinois: Fulton, Knox, Marshall, Mason, Peoria, Stark, Tazewell, and Woodford. This hazardous weather outlook is for central Illinois and west central Illinois, mainly near and west of the Illinois River. Day 1, late this afternoon and tonight. A few thunderstorms are expected to linger into the evening. While a few strong wind gusts remain possible, the severe weather threat continues to diminish. Heat index values of 100 to 105 degrees will continue through the afternoon. For Wednesday through Monday, heat index values around 100 degrees are expected across the Interstate 72 corridor Wednesday and Thursday afternoons. Strong to severe thunderstorms are expected on Wednesday afternoon, primarily south of a Rushville to Bloomington line. A few strong storms may occur Thursday as well in the same area. Late in the week, the thunderstorm threat will become more confined areas near and north of Interstate 74. Spotter information statement: spotter activation is not anticipated through tonight. The time is currently 4:12 p.m. Central Daylight Time. 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

Tonight, partly cloudy. A slight chance of showers and thunderstorms until midnight. Lows in the lower 70s. South winds 5 to 10 miles an hour, becoming southeast after midnight. Chance of rain 20%. Wednesday, partly sunny. A chance of showers and thunderstorms in the morning, then showers and thunderstorms likely in the afternoon. Humid with highs in the mid-80s. South winds around 5 miles an hour. Chance of rain 70%. Wednesday night, partly cloudy with a slight chance of showers and thunderstorms until midnight, then mostly cloudy with a chance of showers and thunderstorms after midnight. Humid with lows around 70. East winds around 5 miles an hour. Chance of rain 50%. Thursday, a chance of thunderstorms. Showers with highs in the lower 80s. Southeast winds around 5 miles an hour. Chance of rain 90%. Thursday night, a chance of thunderstorms. Showers with lows in the upper 60s. Northeast winds 5 to 10 miles an hour. Chance of rain 80%. Friday, mostly cloudy in the morning, then becoming partly sunny. A chance of showers. Highs in the mid-80s. Chance of rain 40%. Friday night, mostly cloudy until midnight, then partly cloudy with a chance of showers and thunderstorms after midnight. Lows around 70. Chance of rain 50%. Saturday, mostly sunny. A chance of showers and thunderstorms in the morning. Highs in the upper 80s. Chance of rain 50%. Heat index values up to 105 in the afternoon. Saturday night, mostly clear until midnight, then becoming partly cloudy. A chance of showers after midnight. Lows in the lower 70s. Chance of rain 40%. Sunday and Sunday night, partly cloudy. Highs in the upper 80s. Lows in the upper 60s. Monday and Monday night, partly cloudy. Highs in the lower 80s. Lows in the mid-60s. Tuesday, partly sunny. Highs in the lower 80s. Again, the forecast for Peoria and surrounding areas of central Illinois for tonight, partly cloudy. A slight chance of showers and thunderstorms until midnight. Lows in the lower 70s. South winds 5 to 10 miles an hour, becoming southeast after midnight. Chance of rain 20%. 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At 4 p.m. in Peoria, skies were partly sunny. The temperature was 87 degrees, the dew point was 76, and the relative humidity was 69%. The heat index was 97. The wind was variable at 3 miles an hour. The pressure was 29.89 inches and rising. Around central and western Illinois, it was mostly sunny, with a temperature of 84 at Moline, 89 at Macomb, 90 at Springfield, and 90 at Lincoln. It was partly sunny, with a temperature of 87 at Galesburg, 83 at Lakin, and 89 at Quincy. It was cloudy, with a temperature of 79 at Bloomington, and 79 at Pontiac. And once again at 4 p.m. in Peoria, under partly sunny skies, the temperature was 87, and the heat index was 97. Looking elsewhere around the Midwest at 4 p.m., Chicago was partly sunny, and 80. Indianapolis reported a thunderstorm, and 70. St. Louis was mostly sunny, at 95. Kansas City was mostly sunny, and 92. Des Moines was mostly sunny, and 92. Milwaukee was partly sunny, and 77. And now a discussion of hazardous weather conditions for the following counties in Illinois: Fulton, Knox, Marshall, Mason, Peoria, Stark, Tazewell, and Woodford. This hazardous weather outlook is for central Illinois and west central Illinois, mainly near and west of the Illinois River. Day 1, late this afternoon and tonight. A few thunderstorms are expected to linger into the evening, while a few

Strong wind gusts remain possible. The severe weather threat continues to diminish. Heat index values of 100 to 105 degrees will continue through the afternoon. For Wednesday through Monday, heat index values around 100 degrees are expected across the Interstate 72 corridor Wednesday and Thursday afternoons. Strong to severe thunderstorms are expected on Wednesday afternoon, primarily south of a Rushville to Bloomington line. A few strong storms may occur Thursday as well in the same area. Late in the week, the thunderstorm threat will become more confined areas near and north of Interstate 74. Spotter information statement. Spotter activation is not anticipated through tonight. The time is currently 4:18 p.m. Central Daylight Time. 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Now for the official National Weather Service forecast for Peoria and surrounding areas of central Illinois. Tonight, partly cloudy. A slight chance of showers and thunderstorms until midnight. Lows in the lower 70s. South winds 5 to 10 miles an hour, becoming southeast after midnight. Chance of rain 20%. Wednesday, partly sunny. A chance of showers and thunderstorms in the morning, then showers and thunderstorms likely in the afternoon. Humid with highs in the mid-80s. South winds around 5 miles an hour. Chance of rain 70%. Wednesday night, partly cloudy with a slight chance of showers and thunderstorms until midnight, then mostly cloudy with a chance of showers and thunderstorms after midnight. Humid with lows around 70. East winds around 5 miles an hour. Chance of rain 50%. Thursday, a chance of thunderstorms. Showers with highs in the lower 80s. Southeast winds around 5 miles an hour. Chance of rain 90%. Thursday night, a chance of thunderstorms. Showers with lows in the upper 60s. Northeast winds 5 to 10 miles an hour. Chance of rain 80%. Friday, mostly cloudy in the morning, then becoming partly sunny. A chance of showers. Highs in the mid-80s. Chance of rain 40%. Friday night, mostly cloudy until midnight, then partly cloudy with a chance of showers and thunderstorms after midnight. Lows around 70. Chance of rain 50%. Saturday, mostly sunny. A chance of showers and thunderstorms in the morning. Highs in the upper 80s. Chance of rain 50%. Heat index values up to 105 in the afternoon. Saturday night, mostly clear until midnight, then becoming partly cloudy. A chance of showers after midnight. Lows in the lower 70s. Chance of rain 40%. Sunday and Sunday night, partly cloudy. Highs in the upper 80s. Lows in the upper 60s. Monday and Monday night, partly cloudy. Highs in the lower 80s. Lows in the mid 60s. Tuesday, partly sunny. Highs in the lower 80s. Again, the forecast for Peoria and surrounding areas of central Illinois for tonight, partly cloudy. A slight chance of showers and thunderstorms until midnight. Lows in the lower 70s. South winds 5 to 10 miles an hour, becoming southeast after midnight. Chance of rain 20%. At 4 p.m. in Peoria, skies were mostly sunny. The temperature was 87 degrees, the dew point was 76, and the relative humidity was 69%. The heat index was 97. The wind was variable at 3 miles an hour. The pressure was 29.89 inches and rising. Around central and western Illinois, it was sunny, with a temperature of 84 at Moline and 89 at Macomb. It was mostly sunny, with a temperature of 83 at Lakin, 89 at Quincy, 90 at Springfield, 90 at Lincoln, and 79 at Pontiac. It was partly sunny, with a temperature of 79 at Bloomington and 87 at Galesburg. And once again at 4 p.m. in Peoria, under mostly sunny skies, the temperature was 87, and the heat index was 97. Looking elsewhere around the Midwest at 4 p.m., Chicago was partly sunny, and 80. Indianapolis reported a thunderstorm, and 70. St. Louis was mostly sunny, at 95. Kansas City was mostly sunny, and 92. Des Moines was mostly sunny, and 92. Milwaukee was partly sunny, and 77. And now a discussion of

Wednesday as well in the same area. Late in the week, the thunderstorm threat will become more confined areas near and north of Interstate 74. Spotter information statement. Spotter activation is not anticipated through tonight. The time is currently 4:23 p.m. Central Daylight Time. 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Now for the official National Weather Service forecast for Peoria and surrounding areas of central Illinois. Tonight, partly cloudy. A slight chance of showers and thunderstorms until midnight. Lows in the lower 70s. South winds 5 to 10 miles an hour, becoming southeast after midnight. Chance of rain 20%. Wednesday, partly sunny. A chance of showers and thunderstorms in the morning, then showers and thunderstorms likely in the afternoon. Humid with highs in the mid-80s. South winds around 5 miles an hour. Chance of rain 70%. Wednesday night, partly cloudy with a slight chance of showers and thunderstorms until midnight, then mostly cloudy with a chance of showers and thunderstorms after midnight. Humid with lows around 70. East winds around 5 miles an hour. Chance of rain 50%. Thursday, a chance of thunderstorms. Showers with highs in the lower 80s. Southeast winds around 5 miles an hour. Chance of rain 90%. Thursday night, a chance of thunderstorms. Showers with lows in the upper 60s. Northeast winds 5 to 10 miles an hour. Chance of rain 80%. Friday, mostly cloudy in the morning, then becoming partly sunny. A chance of showers. Highs in the mid-80s. Chance of rain 40%. Friday night, mostly cloudy until midnight, then partly cloudy with a chance of showers and thunderstorms after midnight. Lows around 70. Chance of rain 50%. Saturday, mostly sunny. A chance of showers and thunderstorms in the morning. Highs in the upper 80s. Chance of rain 50%. Heat index values up to 105 in the afternoon. Saturday night, mostly clear until midnight, then becoming partly cloudy. A chance of showers after midnight. Lows in the lower 70s. Chance of rain 40%. Sunday and Sunday night, partly cloudy. Highs in the upper 80s. Lows in the upper 60s. Monday and Monday night, partly cloudy. Highs in the lower 80s. Lows in the mid-60s. Tuesday, partly sunny. Highs in the lower 80s. Again, the forecast for Peoria and surrounding areas of central Illinois for tonight, partly cloudy. A slight chance of showers and thunderstorms until midnight. Lows in the lower 70s. South winds 5 to 10 miles an hour, becoming southeast after midnight. Chance of rain 20%. At 4 p.m. in Peoria, skies were mostly sunny. The temperature was 87 degrees, the dew point was 76, and the relative humidity was 69%. The heat index was 97. The wind was variable at 3 miles an hour. The pressure was 29.89 inches and rising. Around central and western Illinois, it was sunny, with a temperature of 84 at Moline and 89 at Macomb. It was mostly sunny, with a temperature of 83 at Lakin, 89 at Quincy, 90 at Springfield, 90 at Lincoln, and 79 at Pontiac. It was partly sunny, with a temperature of 79 at Bloomington and 87 at Galesburg. And once again at 4 p.m. in Peoria, under mostly sunny skies, the temperature was 87, and the heat index was 97. Looking elsewhere around the Midwest at 4 p.m., Chicago was partly sunny, and 80. Indianapolis reported a thunderstorm, and 72. St. Louis was mostly sunny, at 95. Kansas City was mostly sunny, and 92. Des Moines was mostly sunny, and 92. Milwaukee was mostly sunny, and 77. And now a discussion of hazardous weather conditions for the following counties in Illinois: Fulton, Knox, Marshall, Mason, Peoria, Stark, Tazewell, and Woodford. This hazardous weather outlook is for central Illinois and west central Illinois, mainly near and west of the Illinois River. Day 1, late this afternoon and tonight. A few thunderstorms are expected to linger into the evening. While a few strong wind gusts remain possible, the severe weather threat continues to diminish.

heat index values of 100 to 105 degrees will continue through the afternoon. For Wednesday through Monday, heat index values around 100 degrees are expected across the Interstate 72 corridor Wednesday and Thursday afternoons. Strong to severe thunderstorms are expected on Wednesday afternoon, primarily south of a Rushville to Bloomington line. A few strong storms may occur Thursday as well in the same area. Late in the week, the thunderstorm threat will become more confined areas near and north of Interstate 74. Spotter information statement. Spotter activation is not anticipated through tonight. The time is currently 4:29 p.m. Central Daylight Time. 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Now for the official National Weather Service forecast for Peoria and surrounding areas of central Illinois. Tonight, partly cloudy. A slight chance of showers and thunderstorms until midnight. Lows in the lower 70s. South winds 5 to 10 miles an hour, becoming southeast after midnight. Chance of rain 20%. Wednesday, partly sunny. A chance of showers and thunderstorms in the morning, then showers and thunderstorms likely in the afternoon. Humid with highs in the mid-80s. South winds around 5 miles an hour. Chance of rain 70%. Wednesday night, partly cloudy with a slight chance of showers and thunderstorms until midnight, then mostly cloudy with a chance of showers and thunderstorms after midnight. Humid with lows around 70. East winds around 5 miles an hour. Chance of rain 50%. Thursday, a chance of thunderstorms. Showers with highs in the lower 80s. Southeast winds around 5 miles an hour. Chance of rain 90%. Thursday night, a chance of thunderstorms. Showers with lows in the upper 60s. Northeast winds 5 to 10 miles an hour. Chance of rain 80%. Friday, mostly cloudy in the morning, then becoming partly sunny. A chance of showers. Highs in the mid-80s. Chance of rain 40%. Friday night, mostly cloudy until midnight, then partly cloudy with a chance of showers and thunderstorms after midnight. Lows around 70. Chance of rain 50%. Saturday, mostly sunny. A chance of showers and thunderstorms in the morning. Highs in the upper 80s. Chance of rain 50%. Heat index values up to 105 in the afternoon. Saturday night, mostly clear until midnight, then becoming partly cloudy. A chance of showers after midnight. Lows in the lower 70s. Chance of rain 40%. Sunday and Sunday night, partly cloudy. Highs in the upper 80s. Lows in the upper 60s. Monday and Monday night, partly cloudy. Highs in the lower 80s. Lows in the mid-60s. Tuesday, partly sunny. Highs in the lower 80s. Again, the forecast for Peoria and surrounding areas of central Illinois for tonight, partly cloudy. A slight chance of showers and thunderstorms until midnight. Lows in the lower 70s. South winds 5 to 10 miles an hour, becoming southeast after midnight. Chance of rain 20%. At 4 p.m. in Peoria, skies were mostly sunny. The temperature was 87 degrees, the dew point was 76, and the relative humidity was 69%. The heat index was 97. The wind was variable at 3 miles an hour. The pressure was 29.89 inches and rising. Around central and western Illinois, it was sunny, with a temperature of 84 at Moline and 89 at Macomb. It was mostly sunny, with a temperature of 83 at Lakin, 89 at Quincy, 90 at Springfield, 90 at Lincoln, and 79 at Pontiac. It was partly sunny, with a temperature of 79 at Bloomington and 87 at Galesburg. And once again at 4 p.m. in Peoria, under mostly sunny skies, the temperature was 87, and the heat index was 97. Looking elsewhere around the Midwest at 4 p.m., Chicago was partly sunny, and 80. And at 4 p.m. in Peoria, under mostly sunny skies, the temperature was 87, and the heat index was 97. Looking elsewhere around the Midwest at 4 p.m., Chicago was partly sunny, and 80. Indianapolis reported a thunderstorm, and 72. St. Louis was mostly sunny, at 95. Kansas City was mostly sunny,

92. Des Moines was mostly sunny and 92. Milwaukee was mostly sunny and 77. And now a discussion of hazardous weather conditions for the following counties in Illinois: Fulton, Knox, Marshall, Mason, Peoria, Stark, Tazewell, and Woodford. This hazardous weather outlook is for central Illinois and west central Illinois, mainly near and west of the Illinois River. Day 1, late this afternoon and tonight. A few thunderstorms are expected to linger into the evening. While a few strong wind gusts remain possible, the severe weather threat continues to diminish. Heat index values of 100 to 105 degrees will continue through the afternoon. For Wednesday through Monday, heat index values around 100 degrees are expected across the Interstate 72 corridor Wednesday and Thursday afternoons. Strong to severe thunderstorms are expected on Wednesday afternoon, primarily south of Aylesville to Bloomington line. A few strong storms may occur Thursday as well in the same area. Late in the week, the thunderstorm threat will become more confined areas near and north of Interstate 74. Spotter information statement: spotter activation is not anticipated through tonight. The time is currently 4:34 p.m. Central Daylight Time. 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Now for the official National Weather Service forecast for Peoria and surrounding areas of central Illinois. Tonight, partly cloudy. A slight chance of showers and thunderstorms until midnight. Lows in the lower 70s. South winds 5 to 10 miles an hour, becoming southeast after midnight. Chance of rain 20%. Wednesday, partly sunny. A chance of showers and thunderstorms in the morning, then showers and thunderstorms likely in the afternoon. Humid with highs in the mid-80s. South winds around 5 miles an hour. Chance of rain 70%. Wednesday night, partly cloudy with a slight chance of showers and thunderstorms until midnight, then mostly cloudy with a chance of showers and thunderstorms after midnight. Humid with lows around 70. East winds around 5 miles an hour. Chance of rain 50%. Thursday, a chance of thunderstorms. Showers with highs in the lower 80s. Southeast winds around 5 miles an hour. Chance of rain 90%. Thursday night, a chance of thunderstorms. Showers with lows in the upper 60s. Northeast winds 5 to 10 miles an hour. Chance of rain 80%. Friday, mostly cloudy in the morning, then becoming partly sunny. A chance of showers. Highs in the mid-80s. Chance of rain 40%. Friday night, mostly cloudy until midnight, then partly cloudy with a chance of showers and thunderstorms after midnight. Lows around 70. Chance of rain 50%. Saturday, mostly sunny. A chance of showers and thunderstorms in the morning. Highs in the upper 80s. Chance of rain 50%. Heat index values up to 105 in the afternoon. Saturday night, mostly clear until midnight, then becoming partly cloudy. A chance of showers after midnight. Lows in the lower 70s. Chance of rain 40%. Sunday and Sunday night, partly cloudy. Highs in the upper 80s. Lows in the upper 60s. Monday and Monday night, partly cloudy. Highs in the lower 80s. Lows in the mid-60s. Tuesday, partly sunny. Highs in the lower 80s. Again, the forecast for Peoria and surrounding areas of central Illinois for tonight: partly cloudy. A slight chance of showers and thunderstorms until midnight. Lows in the lower 70s. South winds 5 to 10 miles an hour, becoming southeast after midnight. Chance of rain 20%. At 4 p.m. in Peoria, skies were mostly sunny. The temperature was 87 degrees, the dew point was 76, and the relative humidity was 69%. The heat index was 97. The wind was variable at 3 miles an hour. The pressure was 29.89 inches and rising. Around central and western Illinois, it was sunny, with a temperature of 84 at Moline and 89 at Macomb. It was mostly sunny, with a temperature of 83 at Lakin, 89 at Quincy, 90 at Springfield, 90 at Lincoln, and 79 at Pontiac. It was partly sunny, with a temperature of 79 at Bloomington and 87 at Galesburg,

and once again at 4 p.m. in Peoria, under mostly sunny skies, the temperature was 87, and the heat index was 97. Looking elsewhere around the Midwest at 4 p.m., Chicago was partly sunny, and 80. Indianapolis reported a thunderstorm, and 72. St. Louis was mostly sunny, at 95. Kansas City was mostly sunny, and 92. Des Moines was mostly sunny, and 92. Milwaukee was mostly sunny, and 77. And now a discussion of hazardous weather conditions for the following counties in Illinois: Fulton, Knox, Marshall, Mason, Peoria, Stark, Tazewell, and Woodford. This hazardous weather outlook is for central Illinois and west central Illinois, mainly near and west of the Illinois River. Day 1, late this afternoon and tonight. A few thunderstorms are expected to linger into the evening. While a few strong wind gusts remain possible, the severe weather threat continues to diminish. Heat index values of 100 to 105 degrees will continue through the afternoon. For Wednesday through Monday, heat index values around 100 degrees are expected across the Interstate 72 corridor Wednesday and Thursday afternoons. Strong to severe thunderstorms are expected on Wednesday afternoon, primarily south of a Rushville to Bloomington line. A few strong storms may occur Thursday as well in the same area. Late in the week, the thunderstorm threat will become more confined areas near and north of Interstate 74. Spotter information statement: spotter activation is not anticipated through tonight. The time is currently 4:40 p.m. Central Daylight Time. 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Now for the official National Weather Service forecast for Peoria and surrounding areas of central Illinois. Tonight, partly cloudy. A slight chance of showers and thunderstorms until midnight. Lows in the lower 70s. South winds 5 to 10 miles an hour, becoming southeast after midnight. Chance of rain 20%. Wednesday, partly sunny. A chance of showers and thunderstorms in the morning, then showers and thunderstorms likely in the afternoon. Humid with highs in the mid-80s. South winds around 5 miles an hour. Chance of rain 70%. Wednesday night, partly cloudy with a slight chance of showers and thunderstorms until midnight, then mostly cloudy with a chance of showers and thunderstorms after midnight. Humid with lows around 70. East winds around 5 miles an hour. Chance of rain 50%. Thursday, a chance of thunderstorms. Showers with highs in the lower 80s. Southeast winds around 5 miles an hour. Chance of rain 90%. Thursday night, a chance of thunderstorms. Showers with lows in the upper 60s. Northeast winds 5 to 10 miles an hour. Chance of rain 80%. Friday, mostly cloudy in the morning, then becoming partly sunny. A chance of showers. Highs in the mid-80s. Chance of rain 40%. Friday night, mostly cloudy until midnight, then partly cloudy with a chance of showers and thunderstorms after midnight. Lows around 70. Chance of rain 50%. Saturday, mostly sunny. A chance of showers and thunderstorms in the morning. Highs in the upper 80s. Chance of rain 50%. Heat index values up to 105 in the afternoon. Saturday night, mostly clear until midnight, then becoming partly cloudy. A chance of showers after midnight. Lows in the lower 70s. Chance of rain 40%. Sunday and Sunday night, partly cloudy. Highs in the upper 80s. Lows in the upper 60s. Monday and Monday night, partly cloudy. Highs in the lower 80s. Lows in the mid-60s. Tuesday, partly sunny. Highs in the lower 80s. Again, the forecast for Peoria and surrounding areas of central Illinois for tonight, partly cloudy. A slight chance of showers and thunderstorms until midnight. Lows in the lower 70s. South winds 5 to 10 miles an hour, becoming southeast after midnight. Chance of rain 20%. At 4 p.m. in Peoria, skies were mostly sunny. The temperature was 87 degrees, the dew point was 76, and the relative humidity was 69%. The heat index was 97. The wind was variable at 3 miles an hour.
The pressure was 29.89 inches and rising. Around central and western Illinois, it was sunny, with a temperature of 84 at Moline and 89 at Macomb. It was mostly sunny, with a temperature of 83 at Lakin, 89 at Quincy, 90 at Springfield, 90 at Lincoln, and 79 at Pontiac. It was partly sunny, with a temperature of 79 at Bloomington and 87 at Galesburg. And once again at 4 p.m. in Peoria, under mostly sunny skies, the temperature was 87 and the heat index was 97. Looking elsewhere around the Midwest at 4 p.m., Chicago was partly sunny and 80. Indianapolis reported a thunderstorm and 72. St. Louis was mostly sunny at 95. Kansas City was mostly sunny and 92. Des Moines was mostly sunny and 92. Milwaukee was mostly sunny and 77. And now a discussion of hazardous weather conditions for the following counties in Illinois: Fulton, Knox, Marshall, Mason, Peoria, Stark, Tazewell, and Woodford. This hazardous weather outlook is for central Illinois and west central Illinois, mainly near and west of the Illinois River. Day 1, late this afternoon and tonight. A few thunderstorms are expected to linger into the evening. While a few strong wind gusts remain possible, the severe weather threat continues to diminish. Heat index values of 100 to 105 degrees will continue through the afternoon. For Wednesday through Monday, heat index values around 100 degrees are expected across the Interstate 72 corridor Wednesday and Thursday afternoons. Strong to severe thunderstorms are expected on Wednesday afternoon, primarily south of a Rushville to Bloomington line. A few strong storms may occur Thursday as well in the same area. Late in the week, the thunderstorm threat will become more confined areas near and north of Interstate 74. Spotter information statement: spotter activation is not anticipated through tonight. The time is currently 4:45 p.m. Central Daylight Time. 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Now for the official National Weather Service forecast for Peoria and surrounding areas of central Illinois. Tonight, partly cloudy. A slight chance of showers and thunderstorms until midnight. Lows in the lower 70s. South winds 5 to 10 miles an hour, becoming southeast after midnight. Chance of rain 20%. Wednesday, partly sunny. A chance of showers and thunderstorms in the morning, then showers and thunderstorms likely in the afternoon. Humid with highs in the mid-80s. South winds around 5 miles an hour. Chance of rain 70%. Wednesday night, partly cloudy with a slight chance of showers and thunderstorms until midnight, then mostly cloudy with a chance of showers and thunderstorms after midnight. Humid with lows around 70. East winds around 5 miles an hour. Chance of rain 50%. Thursday, a chance of thunderstorms. Showers with highs in the lower 80s. Southeast winds around 5 miles an hour. Chance of rain 90%. Thursday night, a chance of thunderstorms. Showers with lows in the upper 60s. Northeast winds 5 to 10 miles an hour. Chance of rain 80%. Friday, mostly cloudy in the morning, then becoming partly sunny. A chance of showers. Highs in the mid-80s. Chance of rain 40%. Friday night, mostly cloudy until midnight, then partly cloudy with a chance of showers and thunderstorms after midnight. Lows around 70. Chance of rain 50%. Saturday, mostly sunny. A chance of showers and thunderstorms in the morning. Highs in the upper 80s. Chance of rain 50%. Heat index values up to 105 in the afternoon. Saturday night, mostly clear until midnight, then becoming partly cloudy. A chance of showers after midnight. Lows in the lower 70s. Chance of rain 40%. Sunday and Sunday night, partly cloudy. Highs in the upper 80s. Lows in the upper 60s. Monday and Monday night, partly cloudy. Highs in the lower 80s. Lows in the mid 60s. Tuesday, partly sunny. Highs in the lower 80s. Again, the forecast for Peoria and surrounding areas of central Illinois for tonight: partly cloudy. A slight chance of showers and thunderstorms until midnight. Lows in the lower 70s.
south winds 5 to 10 miles an hour.

coming southeast after midnight. Chance of rain 20%. At 4 p.m. in Peoria, skies were mostly sunny. The temperature was 87 degrees, the dew point was 76, and the relative humidity was 69%. The heat index was 97. The wind was variable at 3 miles an hour. The pressure was 29.89 inches and rising. Around central and western Illinois, it was sunny, with a temperature of 84 at Moline and 89 at Macomb. It was mostly sunny, with a temperature of 83 at Lakin, 89 at Quincy, 90 at Springfield, 90 at Lincoln, and 79 at Pontiac. It was partly sunny, with a temperature of 79 at Bloomington and 87 at Galesburg. And once again at 4 p.m. in Peoria, under mostly sunny skies, the temperature was 87 and the heat index was 97. Looking elsewhere around the Midwest at 4 p.m., Chicago was partly sunny and 80. Indianapolis reported a thunderstorm and 72. St. Louis was mostly sunny at 95. Kansas City was mostly sunny and 92. Des Moines was mostly sunny and 92. Milwaukee was mostly sunny and 77. And now a discussion of hazardous weather conditions for the following counties in Illinois: Fulton, Knox, Marshall, Mason, Peoria, Stark, Tazewell, and Woodford. This hazardous weather outlook is for central Illinois and west central Illinois, mainly near and west of the Illinois River. Day 1, late this afternoon and tonight. A few thunderstorms are expected to linger into the evening. While a few strong wind gusts remain possible, the severe weather threat continues to diminish. Heat index values of 100 to 105 degrees will continue through the afternoon. For Wednesday through Monday, heat index values around 100 degrees are expected across the Interstate 72 corridor Wednesday and Thursday afternoons. Strong to severe thunderstorms are expected on Wednesday afternoon, primarily south of a Rushville to Bloomington line. A few strong storms may occur Thursday as well in the same area. Late in the week, the thunderstorm threat will become more confined areas near and north of Interstate 74. Spotter information statement: spotter activation is not anticipated through tonight. The time is currently 4:51 p.m. Central Daylight Time. 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Now for the official National Weather Service forecast for Peoria and surrounding areas of central Illinois. Tonight, partly cloudy. A slight chance of showers and thunderstorms until midnight. Lows in the lower 70s. South winds 5 to 10 miles an hour, becoming southeast after midnight. Chance of rain 20%. Wednesday, partly sunny. A chance of showers and thunderstorms in the morning, then showers and thunderstorms likely in the afternoon. Humid with highs in the mid-80s. South winds around 5 miles an hour. Chance of rain 70%. Wednesday night, partly cloudy with a slight chance of showers and thunderstorms until midnight, then mostly cloudy with a chance of showers and thunderstorms after midnight. Humid with lows around 70. East winds around 5 miles an hour. Chance of rain 50%. Thursday, a chance of thunderstorms. Showers with highs in the lower 80s. Southeast winds around 5 miles an hour. Chance of rain 90%. Thursday night, a chance of thunderstorms. Showers with lows in the upper 60s. Northeast winds 5 to 10 miles an hour. Chance of rain 80%. Friday, mostly cloudy in the morning, then becoming partly sunny. A chance of showers. Highs in the mid-80s. Chance of rain 40%. Friday night, mostly cloudy until midnight, then partly cloudy with a chance of showers and thunderstorms after midnight. Lows around 70. Chance of rain 50%. Saturday, mostly sunny. A chance of showers and thunderstorms in the morning. Highs in the upper 80s. Chance of rain 50%. Heat index values up to 105 in the afternoon. Saturday night, mostly clear until midnight, then becoming partly cloudy. A chance of showers after midnight. Lows in the lower 70s. Chance of rain 40%. Sunday and Sunday night, partly cloudy. Highs in the upper 80s. Lows in the upper 60s. Monday and Monday night, partly cloudy.

cloudy. Highs in the lower 80s. Lows in the mid 60s. Tuesday, partly sunny. Highs in the lower 80s. Again, the forecast for Peoria and surrounding areas of central Illinois for tonight, partly cloudy. A slight chance of showers and thunderstorms until midnight. Lows in the lower 70s. South winds 5 to 10 miles an hour, becoming southeast after midnight. Chance of rain 20%. At 4 p.m. in Peoria, skies were mostly sunny. The temperature was 87 degrees, the dew point was 76, and the relative humidity was 69%. The heat index was 97. The wind was variable at 3 miles an hour. The pressure was 29.89 inches and rising. Around central and western Illinois, it was sunny, with a temperature of 84 at Moline and 89 at Macomb. It was mostly sunny, with a temperature of 83 at Lakin, 89 at Quincy, 90 at Springfield, 90 at Lincoln, and 79 at Pontiac. It was partly sunny, with a temperature of 79 at Bloomington and 87 at Galesburg. And once again at 4 p.m. in Peoria, under mostly sunny skies, the temperature was 87, and the heat index was 97. Looking elsewhere around the Midwest at 4 p.m., Chicago was partly sunny, and 80. Indianapolis reported a thunderstorm, and 72. St. Louis was mostly sunny, at 95. Kansas City was mostly sunny, and 92. Des Moines was mostly sunny, and 92. Milwaukee was mostly sunny, and 77. And now a discussion of hazardous weather conditions for the following counties in Illinois: Fulton, Knox, Marshall, Mason, Peoria, Stark, Tazewell, and Woodford. This hazardous weather outlook is for central Illinois and west central Illinois, mainly near and west of the Illinois River. Day 1, late this afternoon and tonight. A few thunderstorms are expected to linger into the evening. While a few strong wind gusts remain possible, the severe weather threat continues to diminish. Heat index values of 100 to 105 degrees will continue through the afternoon. For Wednesday through Monday, heat index values around 100 degrees are expected across the Interstate 72 corridor Wednesday and Thursday afternoons. Strong to severe thunderstorms are expected on Wednesday afternoon, primarily south of a Rushville to Bloomington line. A few strong storms may occur Thursday as well in the same area. Late in the week, the thunderstorm threat will become more confined areas near and north of Interstate 74. Spotter information statement: spotter activation is not anticipated through tonight. The time is currently 4:56 p.m. Central Daylight Time. 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Now for the official National Weather Service forecast for Peoria and surrounding areas of central Illinois. Tonight, partly cloudy. A slight chance of showers and thunderstorms until midnight. Lows in the lower 70s. South winds 5 to 10 miles an hour, becoming southeast after midnight. Chance of rain 20%. Wednesday, partly sunny. A chance of showers and thunderstorms in the morning, then showers and thunderstorms likely in the afternoon. Humid with highs in the mid-80s. South winds around 5 miles an hour. Chance of rain 70%. Wednesday night, partly cloudy with a slight chance of showers and thunderstorms until midnight, then mostly cloudy with a chance of showers and thunderstorms after midnight. Humid with lows around 70. East winds around 5 miles an hour. Chance of rain 50%. Thursday, a chance of thunderstorms. Showers with highs in the lower 80s. Southeast winds around 5 miles an hour. Chance of rain 90%. Thursday night, a chance of thunderstorms. Showers with lows in the upper 60s. Northeast winds 5 to 10 miles an hour. Chance of rain 80%. Friday, mostly cloudy in the morning, then becoming partly sunny. A chance of showers. Highs in the mid 80s. Chance of rain 40%. Friday night, mostly cloudy until midnight, then partly cloudy with a chance of showers and thunderstorms after midnight. Lows around 70. Chance of rain 50%. Saturday, mostly sunny. A chance of showers and thunderstorms in the morning. Highs in the upper 80s. Chance of rain 50%. Heat index.

to values up to 105 in the afternoon. Saturday night, mostly clear until midnight, then becoming partly cloudy. A chance of showers after midnight. Lows in the lower 70s. Chance of rain 40%. Sunday and Sunday night, partly cloudy. Highs in the upper 80s. Lows in the upper 60s. Monday and Monday night, partly cloudy. Highs in the lower 80s. Lows in the mid-60s. Tuesday, partly sunny. Highs in the lower 80s. Again, the forecast for Peoria and surrounding areas of central Illinois for tonight, partly cloudy. A slight chance of showers and thunderstorms until midnight. Lows in the lower 70s. South winds 5 to 10 miles an hour, becoming southeast after midnight. Chance of rain 20%. At 4 p.m. in Peoria, skies were mostly sunny. The temperature was 87 degrees, the dew point was 76, and the relative humidity was 69%. The heat index was 97. The wind was variable at 3 miles an hour. The pressure was 29.89 inches and rising. Around central and western Illinois, it was sunny, with a temperature of 84 at Moline and 89 at Macomb. It was mostly sunny, with a temperature of 83 at Lakin, 89 at Quincy, 90 at Springfield, 90 at Lincoln, and 79 at Pontiac. It was partly sunny, with a temperature of 79 at Bloomington and 87 at Galesburg. And once again at 4 p.m. in Peoria, under mostly sunny skies, the temperature was 87 and the heat index was 97. The Peoria, Illinois climate summary for this evening, as of 4 p.m., August 11, 2026. Today's high temperature was 87 degrees. The normal high is 85. The record high is 101 degrees, which was set in 1941. Today's low temperature was 76 degrees. The normal low is 65. The record low is 49 degrees, which was set in 2004. 0.02 inches of precipitation fell today, which brings the monthly total to 0.52 inches. The total precipitation for the year now stands at 24.73 inches. Sunset tonight is at 8.02 p.m. Sunrise tomorrow is at 6.06 a.m. And now a discussion of hazardous weather conditions for the following counties in Illinois: Fulton, Knox, Marshall, Mason, Peoria, Stark, Tazewell, and Woodford. This hazardous weather outlook is for central Illinois and west central Illinois, mainly near and west of the Illinois River. Day 1, late this afternoon and tonight. A few thunderstorms are expected to linger into the evening. While a few strong wind gusts remain possible, the severe weather threat continues to diminish. Heat index values of 100 to 105 degrees will continue through the afternoon. For Wednesday through Monday, heat index values around 100 degrees are expected across the Interstate 72 corridor Wednesday and Thursday afternoons. Strong to severe thunderstorms are expected on Wednesday afternoon, primarily south of a Rushville to Bloomington line. A few strong storms may occur Thursday as well in the same area. Late in the week, the thunderstorm threat will become more confined areas near and north of Interstate 74. Spotter information statement: spotter activation is not anticipated through tonight. The time is currently 5.02 p.m. Central Daylight Time. 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Now for the official National Weather Service forecast for Peoria and surrounding areas of central Illinois. Tonight, partly cloudy. A slight chance of showers and thunderstorms until midnight. Lows in the lower 70s. South winds 5 to 10 miles an hour, becoming southeast after midnight. Chance of rain 20%. Wednesday, partly sunny. A chance of showers and thunderstorms in the morning, then showers and thunderstorms likely in the afternoon. Humid with highs in the mid-80s. South winds around 5 miles an hour. Chance of rain 70%. Wednesday night, partly cloudy with a slight chance of showers and thunderstorms until midnight, then mostly cloudy with a chance of showers and thunderstorms after midnight. Humid with lows around 70. East winds around 5 miles an hour. Chance of rain 50%. Thursday, a chance of thunderstorms. Showers with highs in the lower 80s. Southeast winds around 5 miles an hour.

chance of rain 90%. Thursday night, a chance of thunderstorms. Showers with lows in the upper 60s. Northeast winds 5 to 10 miles an hour. Chance of rain 80%. Friday, mostly cloudy in the morning, then becoming partly sunny. A chance of showers. Highs in the mid-80s. Chance of rain 40%. Friday night, mostly cloudy until midnight, then partly cloudy with a chance of showers and thunderstorms after midnight. Lows around 70. Chance of rain 50%. Saturday, mostly sunny. A chance of showers and thunderstorms in the morning. Highs in the upper 80s. Chance of rain 50%. Heat index values up to 105 in the afternoon. Saturday night, mostly clear until midnight, then becoming partly cloudy. A chance of showers after midnight. Lows in the lower 70s. Chance of rain 40%. Sunday and Sunday night, partly cloudy. Highs in the upper 80s. Lows in the upper 60s. Monday and Monday night, partly cloudy. Highs in the lower 80s. Lows in the mid 60s. Tuesday, partly sunny. Highs in the lower 80s. Again, the forecast for Peoria and surrounding areas of central Illinois for tonight, partly cloudy. A slight chance of showers and thunderstorms until midnight. Lows in the lower 70s. South winds 5 to 10 miles an hour, becoming southeast after midnight. Chance of rain 20%. At 5 p.m. in Peoria, skies were mostly sunny. The temperature was 89 degrees, the dew point was 76, and the relative humidity was 65%. The heat index was 100. The wind was calm. The pressure was 29.87 inches and falling. Around central and western Illinois, it was sunny, with a temperature of 85 at Moline, 87 at Galesburg, and 89 at Macomb. It was mostly sunny, with a temperature of 80 at Bloomington, 85 at Lakin, 91 at Quincy, 90 at Springfield, and 81 at Pontiac. At Lincoln, it was cloudy, with a temperature of 90. And once again at 5 p.m. in Peoria, under mostly sunny skies, the temperature was 89, and the heat index was 100. And now a discussion of hazardous weather conditions for the following counties in Illinois: Fulton, Knox, Marshall, Mason, Peoria, Stark, Tazewell, and Woodford. This hazardous weather outlook is for central Illinois and west central Illinois, mainly near and west of the Illinois River. Day 1, late this afternoon and tonight. A few thunderstorms are expected to linger into the evening. While a few strong wind gusts remain possible, the severe weather threat continues to diminish. Heat index values of 100 to 105 degrees will continue through the afternoon. For Wednesday through Monday, heat index values around 100 degrees are expected across the Interstate 72 corridor Wednesday and Thursday afternoons. Strong to severe thunderstorms are expected on Wednesday afternoon, primarily south of Rushville to Bloomington line. A few strong storms may occur Thursday as well in the same area. Late in the week, the thunderstorm threat will become more confined areas near and north of Interstate 74. Spotter information statement: spotter activation is not anticipated through tonight. The time is currently 5:07 p.m. Central Daylight Time. 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Now for the official National Weather Service forecast for Peoria and surrounding areas of central Illinois. Tonight, partly cloudy. A slight chance of showers and thunderstorms until midnight. Lows in the lower 70s. South winds 5 to 10 miles an hour, becoming southeast after midnight. Chance of rain 20%. Wednesday, partly sunny. A chance of showers and thunderstorms in the morning, then showers and thunderstorms likely in the afternoon. Humid with highs in the mid-80s. South winds around 5 miles an hour. Chance of rain 70%. Wednesday night, partly cloudy with a slight chance of showers and thunderstorms until midnight, then mostly cloudy with a chance of showers and thunderstorms after midnight. Humid with lows around 70. East winds around 5 miles an hour. Chance of rain 50%. Thursday, a chance of thunderstorms. Showers with highs in the lower 80s. Southeast winds around 5 miles an hour. Chance of rain 90%.
Thursday night, a chance of thunderstorms. Showers with lows in the upper 60s. Northeast winds 5 to 10 miles an hour. Chance of rain 80%. Friday, mostly cloudy in the morning, then becoming partly sunny. A chance of showers. Highs in the mid-80s. Chance of rain 40%. Friday night, mostly cloudy until midnight, then partly cloudy with a chance of showers and thunderstorms after midnight. Lows around 70. Chance of rain 50%. Saturday, mostly sunny. A chance of showers and thunderstorms in the morning. Highs in the upper 80s. Chance of rain 50%. Heat index values up to 105 in the afternoon. Saturday night, mostly clear until midnight, then becoming partly cloudy. A chance of showers after midnight. Lows in the lower 70s. Chance of rain 40%. Sunday and Sunday night, partly cloudy. Highs in the upper 80s. Lows in the upper 60s. Monday and Monday night, partly cloudy. Highs in the lower 80s. Lows in the mid 60s. Tuesday, partly sunny. Highs in the lower 80s. Again, the forecast for Peoria and surrounding areas of central Illinois for tonight, partly cloudy. A slight chance of showers and thunderstorms until midnight. Lows in the lower 70s. South winds 5 to 10 miles an hour, becoming southeast after midnight. Chance of rain 20%. At 5 p.m. in Peoria, skies were mostly sunny. The temperature was 89 degrees, the dew point was 76, and the relative humidity was 65%. The heat index was 100. The wind was calm. The pressure was 29.87 inches and falling. Around central and western Illinois, it was sunny, with a temperature of 85 at Moline, 87 at Galesburg, and 89 at Macomb. It was mostly sunny, with a temperature of 80 at Bloomington, 85 at Lakin, 91 at Quincy, 90 at Springfield, and 81 at Pontiac. At Lincoln, it was cloudy, with a temperature of 90. And once again at 5 p.m. in Peoria, under mostly sunny skies, the temperature was 89, and the heat index was 100. Looking elsewhere around the Midwest at 5 p.m., Chicago was partly sunny, and 81. Indianapolis reported a thunderstorm, and 71. St. Louis was partly sunny, at 95. Kansas City was mostly sunny, and 91. Des Moines was mostly sunny, and 91. Milwaukee was mostly sunny, and 76. And now a discussion of hazardous weather conditions for the following counties in Illinois: Fulton, Knox, Marshall, Mason, Peoria, Stark, Tazewell, and Woodford. This hazardous weather outlook is for central Illinois and west central Illinois, mainly near and west of the Illinois River. Day 1, late this afternoon and tonight. A few thunderstorms are expected to linger into the evening. While a few strong wind gusts remain possible, the severe weather threat continues to diminish. Heat index values of 100 to 105 degrees will continue through the afternoon. For Wednesday through Monday, heat index values around 100 degrees are expected across the Interstate 72 corridor Wednesday and Thursday afternoons. Strong to severe thunderstorms are expected on Wednesday afternoon, primarily south of a Rushville to Bloomington line. A few strong storms may occur Thursday as well in the same area. Late in the week, the thunderstorm threat will become more confined areas near and north of Interstate 74. Spotter information statement: spotter activation is not anticipated through tonight. The time is currently 5:12 p.m. Central Daylight Time. 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Now for the official National Weather Service forecast for Peoria and surrounding areas of central Illinois. Tonight, partly cloudy. A slight chance of showers and thunderstorms until midnight. Lows in the lower 70s. South winds 5 to 10 miles an hour, becoming southeast after midnight. Chance of rain 20%. Wednesday, partly sunny. A chance of showers and thunderstorms in the morning, then showers and thunderstorms likely in the afternoon. Humid with highs in the mid-80s. South winds around 5 miles an hour. Chance of rain 70%. Wednesday night, partly cloudy with a slight chance of showers and thunderstorms until midnight,
then mostly cloudy with a chance of showers and thunderstorms after midnight. Humid with lows around 70. East winds around 5 miles an hour. Chance of rain 50%. Thursday, a chance of thunderstorms. Showers with highs in the lower 80s. Southeast winds around 5 miles an hour. Chance of rain 90%. Thursday night, a chance of thunderstorms. Showers with lows in the upper 60s. Northeast winds 5 to 10 miles an hour. Chance of rain 80%. Friday, mostly cloudy in the morning, then becoming partly sunny. A chance of showers. Highs in the mid-80s. Chance of rain 40%. Friday night, mostly cloudy until midnight, then partly cloudy with a chance of showers and thunderstorms after midnight. Lows around 70. Chance of rain 50%. Saturday, mostly sunny. A chance of showers and thunderstorms in the morning. Highs in the upper 80s. Chance of rain 50%. Heat index values up to 105 in the afternoon. Saturday night, mostly clear until midnight, then becoming partly cloudy. A chance of showers after midnight. Lows in the lower 70s. Chance of rain 40%. Sunday and Sunday night, partly cloudy. Highs in the upper 80s. Lows in the upper 60s. Monday and Monday night, partly cloudy. Highs in the lower 80s. Lows in the mid 60s. Tuesday, partly sunny. Highs in the lower 80s. Again, the forecast for Peoria and surrounding areas of central Illinois for tonight, partly cloudy. A slight chance of showers and thunderstorms until midnight. Lows in the lower 70s. South winds 5 to 10 miles an hour, becoming southeast after midnight. Chance of rain 20%. 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The Peoria, Illinois climate summary for this evening, as of 4 p.m., August 11, 2026. Today's high temperature was 87 degrees. The normal high is 85. The record high is 101 degrees, which was set in 1941. Today's low temperature was 76 degrees. The normal low is 65. The record low is 49 degrees, which was set in 2004. 0.02 inches of precipitation fell today, which brings the monthly total to 0.52 inches. The total precipitation for the year now stands at 24.73 inches. Sunset tonight is at 8.02 p.m. Sunrise tomorrow is at 6.06 a.m. At 5 p.m. in Peoria, skies were sunny. The temperature was 89 degrees, the dew point was 76, and the relative humidity was 65%. The heat index was 100. The wind was calm. The pressure was 29.87 inches and falling. Around central and western Illinois, it was sunny, with a temperature of 85 at Moline, and 87 at Galesburg. It was mostly sunny, with a temperature of 85 at Lakin, 89 at Macomb, and 90 at Springfield. It was partly sunny, with a temperature of 80 at Bloomington, 91 at Quincy, and 81 at Pontiac. At Lincoln, it was cloudy, with a temperature of 90. And once again at 5 p.m. in Peoria, under sunny skies, the temperature was 89, and the heat index was 100. Looking elsewhere around the Midwest at 5 p.m., Chicago was partly sunny, and 81. Indianapolis reported a thunderstorm, and 71. St. Louis was partly sunny, at 95. Kansas City was mostly sunny, and 91. Des Moines was mostly sunny, and 91. Milwaukee was mostly sunny, and 76. And now a discussion of hazardous weather conditions for the following counties in Illinois: Fulton, Knox, Marshall, Mason, Peoria, Stark, Tazewell, and Woodford.
This hazardous weather outlook is for central Illinois and west central Illinois, mainly near

west of the Illinois River. Day 1, late this afternoon and tonight. A few thunderstorms are expected to linger into the evening. While a few strong wind gusts remain possible, the severe weather threat continues to diminish. Heat index values of 100 to 105 degrees will continue through the afternoon. For Wednesday through Monday, heat index values around 100 degrees are expected across the Interstate 72 corridor Wednesday and Thursday afternoons. Strong to severe thunderstorms are expected on Wednesday afternoon, primarily south of the Rushville-Bloomington line. A few strong storms may occur Thursday as well in the same area. Late in the week, the thunderstorm threat will become more confined areas near and north of Interstate 74. Spotter information statement. Spotter activation is not anticipated through tonight. The time is currently 5:19 p.m. Central Daylight Time. 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Now for the official National Weather Service forecast for Peoria and surrounding areas of central Illinois. Tonight, partly cloudy. A slight chance of showers and thunderstorms until midnight. Lows in the lower 70s. South winds 5 to 10 miles an hour, becoming southeast after midnight. Chance of rain 20%. Wednesday, partly sunny. A chance of showers and thunderstorms in the morning, then showers and thunderstorms likely in the afternoon. Humid with highs in the mid-80s. South winds around 5 miles an hour. Chance of rain 70%. Wednesday night, partly cloudy with a slight chance of showers and thunderstorms until midnight, then mostly cloudy with a chance of showers and thunderstorms after midnight. Humid with lows around 70. East winds around 5 miles an hour. Chance of rain 50%. Thursday, a chance of thunderstorms. Showers with highs in the lower 80s. Southeast winds around 5 miles an hour. Chance of rain 90%. Thursday night, a chance of thunderstorms. Showers with lows in the upper 60s. Northeast winds 5 to 10 miles an hour. Chance of rain 80%. Friday, mostly cloudy in the morning, then becoming partly sunny. A chance of showers. Highs in the mid-80s. Chance of rain 40%. Friday night, mostly cloudy until midnight, then partly cloudy with a chance of showers and thunderstorms after midnight. Lows around 70. Chance of rain 50%. Saturday, mostly sunny. A chance of showers and thunderstorms in the morning. Highs in the upper 80s. Chance of rain 50%. Heat index values up to 105 in the afternoon. Saturday night, mostly clear until midnight, then becoming partly cloudy. A chance of showers after midnight. Lows in the lower 70s. Chance of rain 40%. Sunday and Sunday night, partly cloudy. Highs in the upper 80s. Lows in the upper 60s. Monday and Monday night, partly cloudy. Highs in the lower 80s. Lows in the mid-60s. Tuesday, partly sunny. Highs in the lower 80s. Again, the forecast for Peoria and surrounding areas of central Illinois for tonight, partly cloudy. A slight chance of showers and thunderstorms until midnight. Lows in the lower 70s. South winds 5 to 10 miles an hour, becoming southeast after midnight. Chance of rain 20%. At 5 p.m. in Peoria, skies were sunny. The temperature was 89 degrees, the dew point was 76, and the relative humidity was 65%. The heat index was 100. The wind was calm. The pressure was 29.87 inches and falling. Around central and western Illinois, it was sunny, with a temperature of 85 at Moline, 87 at Galesburg, 89 at Macomb, and 91 at Quincy. It was mostly sunny, with a temperature of 80 at Bloomington, 85 at Lakin, 90 at Springfield, and 81 at Pontiac. At Lincoln, it was cloudy, with a temperature of 90. And once again at 5 p.m. in Peoria, under sunny skies, the temperature was 89, and the heat index was 100. Looking elsewhere around the Midwest at 5 p.m., Chicago was partly sunny, and 81. Indianapolis reported a thunderstorm, and 71. St. Louis was partly sunny, at 95. Kansas City was mostly sunny, and 91. Des Moines was mostly sunny,

occur Thursday as well in the same area. Late in the week, the thunderstorm threat will become more confined areas near and north of Interstate 74. Spotter information statement. Spotter activation is not anticipated through tonight. The time is currently 5:24 p.m. Central Daylight Time. 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Now for the official National Weather Service forecast for Peoria and surrounding areas of central Illinois. Tonight, partly cloudy. A slight chance of showers and thunderstorms until midnight. Lows in the lower 70s. South winds 5 to 10 miles an hour, becoming southeast after midnight. Chance of rain 20%. Wednesday, partly sunny. A chance of showers and thunderstorms in the morning, then showers and thunderstorms likely in the afternoon. Humid with highs in the mid-80s. South winds around 5 miles an hour. Chance of rain 70%. Wednesday night, partly cloudy with a slight chance of showers and thunderstorms until midnight, then mostly cloudy with a chance of showers and thunderstorms after midnight. Humid with lows around 70. East winds around 5 miles an hour. Chance of rain 50%. Thursday, a chance of thunderstorms. Showers with highs in the lower 80s. Southeast winds around 5 miles an hour. Chance of rain 90%. Thursday night, a chance of thunderstorms. Showers with lows in the upper 60s. Northeast winds 5 to 10 miles an hour. Chance of rain 80%. Friday, mostly cloudy in the morning, then becoming partly sunny. A chance of showers. Highs in the mid-80s. Chance of rain 40%. Friday night, mostly cloudy until midnight, then partly cloudy with a chance of showers and thunderstorms after midnight. Lows around 70. Chance of rain 50%. Saturday, mostly sunny. A chance of showers and thunderstorms in the morning. Highs in the upper 80s. Chance of rain 50%. Heat index values up to 105 in the afternoon. Saturday night, mostly clear until midnight, then becoming partly cloudy. A chance of showers after midnight. Lows in the lower 70s. Chance of rain 40%. Sunday and Sunday night, partly cloudy. Highs in the upper 80s. Lows in the upper 60s. Monday and Monday night, partly cloudy. Highs in the lower 80s. Lows in the mid-60s. Tuesday, partly sunny. Highs in the lower 80s. Again, the forecast for Peoria and surrounding areas of central Illinois for tonight, partly cloudy. A slight chance of showers and thunderstorms until midnight. Lows in the lower 70s. South winds 5 to 10 miles an hour, becoming southeast after midnight. Chance of rain 20%. At 5 p.m. in Peoria, skies were sunny. The temperature was 89 degrees, the dew point was 76, and the relative humidity was 65%. The heat index was 100. The wind was calm. The pressure was 29.87 inches and falling. Around central and western Illinois, it was sunny, with a temperature of 85 at Moline, 87 at Galesburg, 89 at Macomb, and 91 at Quincy. It was mostly sunny, with a temperature of 80 at Bloomington, 85 at Lakin, 90 at Springfield, and 81 at Pontiac. At Lincoln, it was cloudy, with a temperature of 90. And once again at 5 p.m. in Peoria, under sunny skies, the temperature was 89, and the heat index was 100. Looking elsewhere around the Midwest at 5 p.m., Chicago was partly sunny, and 80. Indianapolis reported a thunderstorm, and 71. St. Louis was partly sunny, at 95. Kansas City was mostly sunny, and 91. Des Moines was mostly sunny, and 91. Milwaukee was mostly sunny, and 76. And now a discussion of hazardous weather conditions for the following counties in Illinois: Fulton, Knox, Marshall, Mason, Peoria, Stark, Tazewell, and Woodford. This hazardous weather outlook is for central Illinois and west central Illinois, mainly near and west of the Illinois River. Day 1, late this afternoon and tonight. A few thunderstorms are expected to linger into the evening. While a few strong wind gusts remain possible, the severe weather threat continues to diminish. Heat index values.

of 100 to 105 degrees will continue through the afternoon. For Wednesday through Monday, heat index values around 100 degrees are expected across the Interstate 72 corridor Wednesday and Thursday afternoons. Strong to severe thunderstorms are expected on Wednesday afternoon, primarily south of a Rushville to Bloomington line. A few strong storms may occur Thursday as well in the same area. Late in the week, the thunderstorm threat will become more confined areas near and north of Interstate 74. Spotter information statement, spotter activation is not anticipated through tonight. The Peoria, Illinois climate summary for this evening, as of 4 p.m., August 11, 2026. Today's high temperature was 87 degrees. The normal high is 85. The record high is 101 degrees, which was set in 1941. Today's low temperature was 76 degrees. The normal low is 65. The record low is 49 degrees, which was set in 2004. 0.02 inches of precipitation fell today, which brings the monthly total to 0.52 inches. The total precipitation for the year now stands at 24.73 inches. Sunset tonight is at 8.02 p.m. Sunrise tomorrow is at 6.06 a.m. The time is currently 5.30 p.m. Central Daylight Time. 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Now for the official National Weather Service forecast for Peoria and surrounding areas of central Illinois. Tonight, partly cloudy. A slight chance of showers and thunderstorms until midnight. Lows in the lower 70s. South winds 5 to 10 miles an hour, becoming southeast after midnight. Chance of rain 20%. Wednesday, partly sunny. A chance of showers and thunderstorms in the morning, then showers and thunderstorms likely in the afternoon. Humid with highs in the mid-80s. South winds around 5 miles an hour. Chance of rain 70%. Wednesday night, partly cloudy with a slight chance of showers and thunderstorms until midnight, then mostly cloudy with a chance of showers and thunderstorms after midnight. Humid with lows around 70. East winds around 5 miles an hour. Chance of rain 50%. Thursday, a chance of thunderstorms. Showers with highs in the lower 80s. Southeast winds around 5 miles an hour. Chance of rain 90%. Thursday night, a chance of thunderstorms. Showers with lows in the upper 60s. Northeast winds 5 to 10 miles an hour. Chance of rain 80%. Friday, mostly cloudy in the morning, then becoming partly sunny. A chance of showers. Highs in the mid-80s. Chance of rain 40%. Friday night, mostly cloudy until midnight, then partly cloudy with a chance of showers and thunderstorms after midnight. Lows around 70. Chance of rain 50%. Saturday, mostly sunny. A chance of showers and thunderstorms in the morning. Highs in the upper 80s. Chance of rain 50%. Heat index values up to 105 in the afternoon. Saturday night, mostly clear until midnight, then becoming partly cloudy. A chance of showers after midnight. Lows in the lower 70s. Chance of rain 40%. Sunday and Sunday night, partly cloudy. Highs in the upper 80s. Lows in the upper 60s. Monday and Monday night, partly cloudy. Highs in the lower 80s. Sunday and Sunday night, partly cloudy. Highs in the upper 80s. Lows in the upper 60s. Monday and Monday night, partly cloudy. Highs in the lower 80s. Lows in the mid 60s. Tuesday, partly sunny. Highs in the lower 80s. Again, the forecast for Peoria and surrounding areas of central Illinois for tonight, partly cloudy. A slight chance of showers and thunderstorms until midnight. Lows in the lower 70s. South winds 5 to 10 miles an hour, becoming southeast after midnight. Chance of rain 20%. At 5 p.m. in Peoria, skies were sunny. The temperature was 89 degrees, the dew point was 76, and the relative humidity was 65%. The heat index was 100. The wind was calm. The pressure was 29.87 inches and falling. Around central and western Illinois, it was sunny, with a temperature of 85 at Moline, 87 at Gale.

Pittsburgh, 89 at Macomb, and 91 at Quincy. It was mostly sunny, with a temperature of 80 at Bloomington, 85 at Lakin, 90 at Springfield, and 81 at Pontiac. At Lincoln, it was cloudy, with a temperature of 90. And once again at 5 p.m. in Peoria, under sunny skies, the temperature was 89, and the heat index was 100. Looking elsewhere around the Midwest at 5 p.m., Chicago was partly sunny, and 80. Indianapolis reported a thunderstorm, and 71. St. Louis was partly sunny, at 95. Kansas City was mostly sunny, and 91. Des Moines was mostly sunny, and 91. Milwaukee was mostly sunny, and 76. And now a discussion of hazardous weather conditions for the following counties in Illinois: Fulton, Knox, Marshall, Mason, Peoria, Stark, Tazewell, and Woodford. This hazardous weather outlook is for central Illinois and west central Illinois, mainly near and west of the Illinois River. Day 1, late this afternoon and tonight. A few thunderstorms are expected to linger into the evening. While a few strong wind gusts remain possible, the severe weather threat continues to diminish. Heat index values of 100 to 105 degrees will continue through the afternoon. For Wednesday through Monday, heat index values around 100 degrees are expected across the Interstate 72 corridor Wednesday and Thursday afternoons. Strong to severe thunderstorms are expected on Wednesday afternoon, primarily south of the Rushville to Bloomington line. A few strong storms may occur Thursday as well in the same area. Late in the week, the thunderstorm threat will become more confined areas near and north of Interstate 74. Spotter information statement: spotter activation is not anticipated through tonight. The time is currently 5:36 p.m. Central Daylight Time. 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Now for the official National Weather Service forecast for Peoria and surrounding areas of central Illinois. Tonight, partly cloudy. A slight chance of showers and thunderstorms until midnight. Lows in the lower 70s. South winds 5 to 10 miles an hour, becoming southeast after midnight. Chance of rain 20%. Wednesday, partly sunny. A chance of showers and thunderstorms in the morning, then showers and thunderstorms likely in the afternoon. Humid with highs in the mid-80s. South winds around 5 miles an hour. Chance of rain 70%. Wednesday night, partly cloudy with a slight chance of showers and thunderstorms until midnight, then mostly cloudy with a chance of showers and thunderstorms after midnight. Humid with lows around 70. East winds around 5 miles an hour. Chance of rain 50%. Thursday, a chance of thunderstorms. Showers with highs in the lower 80s. Southeast winds around 5 miles an hour. Chance of rain 90%. Thursday night, a chance of thunderstorms. Showers with lows in the upper 60s. Northeast winds 5 to 10 miles an hour. Chance of rain 80%. Friday, mostly cloudy in the morning, then becoming partly sunny. A chance of showers. Highs in the mid-80s. Chance of rain 40%. Friday night, mostly cloudy until midnight, then partly cloudy with a chance of showers and thunderstorms after midnight. Lows around 70. Chance of rain 50%. Saturday, mostly sunny. A chance of showers and thunderstorms in the morning. Highs in the upper 80s. Chance of rain 50%. Heat index values up to 105 in the afternoon. Saturday night, mostly clear until midnight, then becoming partly cloudy. A chance of showers after midnight. Lows in the lower 70s. Chance of rain 40%. Sunday and Sunday night, partly cloudy. Highs in the upper 80s. Lows in the upper 60s. Monday and Monday night, partly cloudy. Highs in the lower 80s. Lows in the mid 60s. Tuesday, partly sunny. Highs in the lower 80s. Again, the forecast for Peoria and surrounding areas of central Illinois for tonight, partly cloudy. A slight chance of showers and thunderstorms until midnight. Lows in the lower 70s. South winds 5 to 10 miles an hour, becoming southeast after midnight. Chance of rain 20%. At 5 p.m. in Peoria, skies were sunny

The temperature was 89 degrees, the dew point was 76, and the relative humidity was 65%. The heat index was 100. The wind was calm. The pressure was 29.87 inches and falling. Around central and western Illinois, it was sunny, with a temperature of 85 at Moline, 87 at Galesburg, 89 at Macomb, and 91 at Quincy. It was mostly sunny, with a temperature of 80 at Bloomington, 85 at Lakin, 90 at Springfield, and 81 at Pontiac. At Lincoln, it was cloudy, with a temperature of 90. And once again at 5 p.m. in Peoria, under sunny skies, the temperature was 89, and the heat index was 100. Looking elsewhere around the Midwest at 5 p.m., Chicago was partly sunny, and 80. Indianapolis reported a thunderstorm, and 71. St. Louis was partly sunny, at 95. Kansas City was mostly sunny, and 91. Des Moines was mostly sunny, and 91. Milwaukee was mostly sunny, and 76. And now a discussion of hazardous weather conditions for the following counties in Illinois: Fulton, Knox, Marshall, Mason, Peoria, Stark, Tazewell, and Woodford. This hazardous weather outlook is for central Illinois and west central Illinois, mainly near and west of the Illinois River. Day 1, late this afternoon and tonight. A few thunderstorms are expected to linger into the evening. While a few strong wind gusts remain possible, the severe weather threat continues to diminish. Heat index values of 100 to 105 degrees will continue through the afternoon. For Wednesday through Monday, heat index values around 100 degrees are expected across the Interstate 72 corridor Wednesday and Thursday afternoons. Strong to severe thunderstorms are expected on Wednesday afternoon, primarily south of a Rushville to Bloomington line. A few strong storms may occur Thursday as well in the same area. Late in the week, the thunderstorm threat will become more confined areas near and north of Interstate 74. Spotter information statement: spotter activation is not anticipated through tonight. The time is currently 5:41 p.m. Central Daylight Time. 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Now for the official National Weather Service forecast for Peoria and surrounding areas of central Illinois. Tonight, partly cloudy. A slight chance of showers and thunderstorms until midnight. Lows in the lower 70s. South winds 5 to 10 miles an hour, becoming southeast after midnight. Chance of rain 20%. Wednesday, partly sunny. A chance of showers and thunderstorms in the morning, then showers and thunderstorms likely in the afternoon. Humid with highs in the mid-80s. South winds around 5 miles an hour. Chance of rain 70%. Wednesday night, partly cloudy with a slight chance of showers and thunderstorms until midnight, then mostly cloudy with a chance of showers and thunderstorms after midnight. Humid with lows around 70. East winds around 5 miles an hour. Chance of rain 50%. Thursday, a chance of thunderstorms. Showers with highs in the lower 80s. Southeast winds around 5 miles an hour. Chance of rain 90%. Thursday night, a chance of thunderstorms. Showers with lows in the upper 60s. Northeast winds 5 to 10 miles an hour. Chance of rain 80%. Friday, mostly cloudy in the morning, then becoming partly sunny. A chance of showers. Highs in the mid-80s. Chance of rain 40%. Friday night, mostly cloudy until midnight, then partly cloudy with a chance of showers and thunderstorms after midnight. Lows around 70. Chance of rain 50%. Saturday, mostly sunny. A chance of showers and thunderstorms in the morning. Highs in the upper 80s. Chance of rain 50%. Heat index values up to 105 in the afternoon. Saturday night, mostly clear until midnight, then becoming partly cloudy. A chance of showers after midnight. Lows in the lower 70s. Chance of rain 40%. Sunday and Sunday night, partly cloudy. Highs in the upper 80s. Lows in the upper 60s. Monday and Monday night, partly cloudy. Highs in the lower 80s. Lows in the mid 60s. Tuesday, partly sunny. Highs in the lower 80s. Again, the forecast.

forecast for Peoria and surrounding areas of central Illinois for tonight, partly cloudy. A slight chance of showers and thunderstorms until midnight. Lows in the lower 70s. South winds 5 to 10 miles an hour, becoming southeast after midnight. Chance of rain 20%. At 5 p.m. in Peoria, skies were sunny. The temperature was 89 degrees, the dew point was 76, and the relative humidity was 65%. The heat index was 100. The wind was calm. The pressure was 29.87 inches and falling. Around central and western Illinois, it was sunny, with a temperature of 85 at Moline, 87 at Galesburg, 89 at Macomb, and 91 at Quincy. It was mostly sunny, with a temperature of 80 at Bloomington, 85 at Lakin, 90 at Springfield, and 81 at Pontiac. At Lincoln, it was cloudy, with a temperature of 90. And once again at 5 p.m. in Peoria, under sunny skies, the temperature was 89, and the heat index was 100. The Peoria, Illinois climate summary for this evening, as of 4 p.m., August 11, 2026. Today's high temperature was 87 degrees. The normal high is 85. The record high is 101 degrees, which was set in 1941. Today's low temperature was 76 degrees. The normal low is 65. The record low is 49 degrees, which was set in 2004. 0.02 inches of precipitation fell today, which brings the monthly total to 0.52 inches. The total precipitation for the year now stands at 24.73 inches. Sunset tonight is at 8.02 p.m. Sunrise tomorrow is at 6.06 a.m. Looking elsewhere around the Midwest at 5 p.m., Chicago was partly sunny, and 80. Indianapolis reported a thunderstorm, and 71. St. Louis was partly sunny, at 95. Kansas City was mostly sunny, and 91. Des Moines was mostly sunny, and 91. Milwaukee was mostly sunny, and 76. And now a discussion of hazardous weather conditions for the following counties in Illinois: Fulton, Knox, Marshall, Mason, Peoria, Stark, Tazewell, and Woodford. This hazardous weather outlook is for central Illinois and west central Illinois, mainly near and west of the Illinois River. Day 1, late this afternoon and tonight. A few thunderstorms are expected to linger into the evening. While a few strong wind gusts remain possible, the severe weather threat continues to diminish. Heat index values of 100 to 105 degrees will continue through the afternoon. For Wednesday through Monday, heat index values around 100 degrees are expected across the Interstate 72 corridor Wednesday and Thursday afternoons. Strong to severe thunderstorms are expected on Wednesday afternoon, primarily south of a Rushville to Bloomington line. A few strong storms may occur Thursday as well in the same area. Late in the week, the thunderstorm threat will become more confined areas near and north of Interstate 74. Spotter information statement: spotter activation is not anticipated through tonight. The time is currently 5:47 p.m. Central Daylight Time. 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Now for the official National Weather Service forecast for Peoria and surrounding areas of central Illinois. Tonight, partly cloudy. A slight chance of showers and thunderstorms until midnight. Lows in the lower 70s. South winds 5 to 10 miles an hour, becoming southeast after midnight. Chance of rain 20%. Wednesday, partly sunny. A chance of showers and thunderstorms in the morning, then showers and thunderstorms likely in the afternoon. Humid with highs in the mid-80s. South winds around 5 miles an hour. Chance of rain 70%. Wednesday night, partly cloudy with a slight chance of showers and thunderstorms until midnight, then mostly cloudy with a chance of showers and thunderstorms after midnight. Humid with lows around 70. East winds around 5 miles an hour. Chance of rain 50%. Thursday, a chance of thunderstorms. Showers with highs in the lower 80s. Southeast winds around 5 miles an hour. Chance of rain 90%. Thursday night, a chance of thunderstorms. Showers with lows in the upper 60s. Northeast winds 5 to 10 miles an hour. Chance of rain 80%.

Friday, mostly cloudy in the morning, then becoming partly sunny. A chance of showers. Highs in the mid-80s. Chance of rain 40%. Friday night, mostly cloudy until midnight, then partly cloudy with a chance of showers and thunderstorms after midnight. Lows around 70. Chance of rain 50%. Saturday, mostly sunny. A chance of showers and thunderstorms in the morning. Highs in the upper 80s. Chance of rain 50%. Heat index values up to 105 in the afternoon. Saturday night, mostly clear until midnight, then becoming partly cloudy. A chance of showers after midnight. Lows in the lower 70s. Chance of rain 40%. Sunday and Sunday night, partly cloudy. Highs in the upper 80s. Lows in the upper 60s. Monday and Monday night, partly cloudy. Highs in the lower 80s. Lows in the mid-60s. Tuesday, partly sunny. Highs in the lower 80s. Again, the forecast for Peoria and surrounding areas of central Illinois for tonight, partly cloudy. A slight chance of showers and thunderstorms until midnight. Lows in the lower 70s. South winds 5 to 10 miles an hour, becoming southeast after midnight. Chance of rain 20%. At 5 p.m. in Peoria, skies were sunny. The temperature was 89 degrees, the dew point was 76, and the relative humidity was 65%. The heat index was 100. The wind was calm. The pressure was 29.87 inches and falling. Around central and western Illinois, it was sunny, with a temperature of 85 at Moline, 87 at Galesburg, 89 at Macomb, and 91 at Quincy. It was mostly sunny, with a temperature of 80 at Bloomington, 85 at Lakin, 90 at Springfield, and 81 at Pontiac. At Lincoln, it was cloudy, with a temperature of 90. And once again at 5 p.m. in Peoria, under sunny skies, the temperature was 89, and the heat index was 100. Looking elsewhere around the Midwest at 5 p.m., Chicago was partly sunny, and 80. Indianapolis reported a thunderstorm, and 71. St. Louis was partly sunny, at 95. Kansas City was mostly sunny, and 91. Des Moines was mostly sunny, and 91. Milwaukee was mostly sunny, and 76. And now a discussion of hazardous weather conditions for the following counties in Illinois: Fulton, Knox, Marshall, Mason, Peoria, Stark, Tazewell, and Woodford. This hazardous weather outlook is for central Illinois and west central Illinois, mainly near and west of the Illinois River. Day 1, late this afternoon and tonight. A few thunderstorms are expected to linger into the evening. While a few strong wind gusts remain possible, the severe weather threat continues to diminish. Heat index values of 100 to 105 degrees will continue through the afternoon. For Wednesday through Monday, heat index values around 100 degrees are expected across the Interstate 72 corridor Wednesday and Thursday afternoons. Strong to severe thunderstorms are expected on Wednesday afternoon, primarily south of a Rushville to Bloomington line. A few strong storms may occur Thursday as well in the same area. Late in the week, the thunderstorm threat will become more confined areas near and north of Interstate 74. Spotter information statement: spotter activation is not anticipated through tonight. The time is currently 5:53 p.m. Central Daylight Time. 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Now for the official National Weather Service forecast for Peoria and surrounding areas of central Illinois. Tonight, partly cloudy. A slight chance of showers and thunderstorms until midnight. Lows in the lower 70s. South winds 5 to 10 miles an hour, becoming southeast after midnight. Chance of rain 20%. Wednesday, partly sunny. A chance of showers and thunderstorms in the morning, then showers and thunderstorms likely in the afternoon. Humid with highs in the mid-80s. South winds around 5 miles an hour. Chance of rain 70%. Wednesday night, partly cloudy with a slight chance of showers and thunderstorms until midnight, then mostly cloudy with a chance of showers and thunderstorms after midnight. Humid with lows around 70. East winds around 5 miles an hour. Chance of rain 50%. Thursday,

chance of thunderstorms. Showers with highs in the lower 80s. Southeast winds around 5 miles an hour. Chance of rain 90%. Thursday night, a chance of thunderstorms. Showers with lows in the upper 60s. Northeast winds 5 to 10 miles an hour. Chance of rain 80%. Friday, mostly cloudy in the morning, then becoming partly sunny. A chance of showers. Highs in the mid-80s. Chance of rain 40%. Friday night, mostly cloudy until midnight, then partly cloudy with a chance of showers and thunderstorms after midnight. Lows around 70. Chance of rain 50%. Saturday, mostly sunny. A chance of showers and thunderstorms in the morning. Highs in the upper 80s. Chance of rain 50%. Heat index values up to 105 in the afternoon. Saturday night, mostly clear until midnight, then becoming partly cloudy. A chance of showers after midnight. Lows in the lower 70s. Chance of rain 40%. Sunday and Sunday night, partly cloudy. Highs in the upper 80s. Lows in the upper 60s. Monday and Monday night, partly cloudy. Highs in the lower 80s. Lows in the mid-60s. Tuesday, partly sunny. Highs in the lower 80s. Again, the forecast for Peoria and surrounding areas of central Illinois for tonight, partly cloudy. A slight chance of showers and thunderstorms until midnight. Lows in the lower 70s. South winds 5 to 10 miles an hour, becoming southeast after midnight. Chance of rain 20%. At 5 p.m. in Peoria, skies were sunny. The temperature was 89 degrees, the dew point was 76, and the relative humidity was 65%. The heat index was 100. The wind was calm. The pressure was 29.87 inches and falling. Around central and western Illinois, it was sunny, with a temperature of 85 at Moline, 87 at Galesburg, 89 at Macomb, and 91 at Quincy. It was mostly sunny, with a temperature of 80 at Bloomington, 85 at Lakin, 90 at Springfield, and 81 at Pontiac. At Lincoln, it was cloudy, with a temperature of 90. And once again at 5 p.m. in Peoria, under sunny skies, the temperature was 89, and the heat index was 100. Looking elsewhere around the Midwest at 5 p.m., Chicago was partly sunny, and 80. Indianapolis reported a thunderstorm, and 71. St. Louis was partly sunny, at 95. Kansas City was mostly sunny, and 91. Des Moines was mostly sunny, and 91. Milwaukee was mostly sunny, and 76. And now a discussion of hazardous weather conditions for the following counties in Illinois: Fulton, Knox, Marshall, Mason, Peoria, Stark, Tazewell, and Woodford. This hazardous weather outlook is for central Illinois and west central Illinois, mainly near and west of the Illinois River. Day 1, late this afternoon and tonight. A few thunderstorms are expected to linger into the evening. While a few strong wind gusts remain possible, the severe weather threat continues to diminish. Heat index values of 100 to 105 degrees will continue through the afternoon. For Wednesday through Monday, heat index values around 100 degrees are expected across the Interstate 72 corridor Wednesday and Thursday afternoons. Strong to severe thunderstorms are expected on Wednesday afternoon, primarily south of a Rushville to Bloomington line. A few strong storms may occur Thursday as well in the same area. Late in the week, the thunderstorm threat will become more confined areas near and north of Interstate 74. Spotter information statement: spotter activation is not anticipated through tonight. The time is currently 5:58 p.m. Central Daylight Time. 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Now for the official National Weather Service forecast for Peoria and surrounding areas of central Illinois. Tonight, partly cloudy. A slight chance of showers and thunderstorms until midnight. Lows in the lower 70s. South winds 5 to 10 miles an hour, becoming southeast after midnight. Chance of rain 20%. Wednesday, partly sunny. A chance of showers and thunderstorms in the morning, then showers and thunderstorms likely in the afternoon. Humid with highs in the mid-80s.
South winds around 5 miles an hour. Chance of rain 70%. Wednesday night, partly cloudy with a slight chance of showers and thunderstorms until midnight, then mostly cloudy with a chance of showers and thunderstorms after midnight. Humid with lows around 70. East winds around 5 miles an hour. Chance of rain 50%. Thursday, a chance of thunderstorms. Showers with highs in the lower 80s. Southeast winds around 5 miles an hour. Chance of rain 90%. Thursday night, a chance of thunderstorms. Showers with lows in the upper 60s. Northeast winds 5 to 10 miles an hour. Chance of rain 80%. Friday, mostly cloudy in the morning, then becoming partly sunny. A chance of showers. Highs in the mid-80s. Chance of rain 40%. Friday night, mostly cloudy until midnight, then partly cloudy with a chance of showers and thunderstorms after midnight. Lows around 70. Chance of rain 50%. Saturday, mostly sunny. A chance of showers and thunderstorms in the morning. Highs in the upper 80s. Chance of rain 50%. Heat index values up to 105 in the afternoon. Saturday night, mostly clear until midnight, then becoming partly cloudy. A chance of showers after midnight. Lows in the lower 70s. Chance of rain 40%. Sunday and Sunday night, partly cloudy. Highs in the upper 80s. Lows in the upper 60s. Monday and Monday night, partly cloudy. Highs in the lower 80s. Lows in the mid-60s. Tuesday, partly sunny. Highs in the lower 80s. Again, the forecast for Peoria and surrounding areas of central Illinois for tonight, partly cloudy. A slight chance of showers and thunderstorms until midnight. Lows in the lower 70s. South winds 5 to 10 miles an hour, becoming southeast after midnight. Chance of rain 20%. The Peoria, Illinois climate summary for this evening, as of 4 p.m., August 11, 2026. Today's high temperature was 87 degrees. The normal high is 85. The record high is 101 degrees, which was set in 1941. Today's low temperature was 76 degrees. The normal low is 65. The record low is 49 degrees, which was set in 2004. 0.02 inches of precipitation fell today, which brings the monthly total to 0.52 inches. The total precipitation for the year now stands at 24.73 inches. Sunset tonight is at 8.02 p.m. Sunrise tomorrow is at 6.06 a.m. Now for the official National Weather Service forecast for Peoria and surrounding areas of central Illinois. Tonight, partly cloudy. A slight chance of showers and thunderstorms until midnight. Lows in the lower 70s. South winds 5 to 10 miles an hour, becoming southeast after midnight. Chance of rain 20%. Wednesday, partly sunny. A chance of showers and thunderstorms in the morning, then showers and thunderstorms likely in the afternoon. Humid with highs in the mid-80s. South winds around 5 miles an hour. Chance of rain 70%. Wednesday night, partly cloudy with a slight chance of showers and thunderstorms until midnight, then mostly cloudy with a chance of showers and thunderstorms after midnight. Humid with lows around 70. East winds around 5 miles an hour. Chance of rain 50%. Thursday, a chance of thunderstorms. Showers with highs in the lower 80s. Southeast winds around 5 miles an hour. Chance of rain 90%. Thursday night, a chance of thunderstorms. Showers with lows in the upper 60s. Northeast winds 5 to 10 miles an hour. Chance of rain 80%. Friday, mostly cloudy in the morning, then becoming partly sunny. A chance of showers. Highs in the mid-80s. Chance of rain 40%. Friday night, mostly cloudy until midnight, then partly cloudy with a chance of showers and thunderstorms after midnight. Lows around 70. Chance of rain 50%. Saturday, mostly sunny. A chance of showers and thunderstorms in the morning. Highs in the upper 80s. Chance of rain 50%. Heat index values up to 105 in the afternoon. Saturday night, mostly clear until midnight, then becoming partly cloudy.
A chance of showers out.

after midnight. Lows in the lower 70s. Chance of rain 40%. Sunday and Sunday night, partly cloudy. Highs in the upper 80s. Lows in the upper 60s. Monday and Monday night, partly cloudy. Highs in the lower 80s. Lows in the mid 60s. Tuesday, partly sunny. Highs in the lower 80s. Again, the forecast for Peoria and surrounding areas of central Illinois for tonight, partly cloudy. A slight chance of showers and thunderstorms until midnight. Lows in the lower 70s. South winds 5 to 10 miles an hour, becoming southeast after midnight. Chance of rain 20%. And now a discussion of hazardous weather conditions for the following counties in Illinois: Fulton, Knox, Marshall, Mason, Peoria, Stark, Tazewell, and Woodford. This hazardous weather outlook is for central Illinois and west central Illinois, mainly near and west of the Illinois River. Day 1, late this afternoon and tonight. A few thunderstorms are expected to linger into the evening. While a few strong wind gusts remain possible, the severe weather threat continues to diminish. Heat index values of 100 to 105 degrees will continue through the afternoon. For Wednesday through Monday, heat index values around 100 degrees are expected across the Interstate 72 corridor Wednesday and Thursday afternoons. Strong to severe thunderstorms are expected on Wednesday afternoon, primarily south of a Rushville to Bloomington line. A few strong storms may occur Thursday as well in the same area. Late in the week, the thunderstorm threat will become more confined areas near and north of Interstate 74. Spotter information statement: spotter activation is not anticipated through tonight. The time is currently 6:06 p.m. Central Daylight Time. 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Now for the official National Weather Service forecast for Peoria and surrounding areas of central Illinois. Tonight, partly cloudy. A slight chance of showers and thunderstorms until midnight. Lows in the lower 70s. South winds 5 to 10 miles an hour, becoming southeast after midnight. Chance of rain 20%. Wednesday, partly sunny. A chance of showers and thunderstorms in the morning, then showers and thunderstorms likely in the afternoon. Humid with highs in the mid-80s. South winds around 5 miles an hour. Chance of rain 70%. Wednesday night, partly cloudy with a slight chance of showers and thunderstorms until midnight, then mostly cloudy with a chance of showers and thunderstorms after midnight. Humid with lows around 70. East winds around 5 miles an hour. Chance of rain 50%. Thursday, a chance of thunderstorms. Showers with highs in the lower 80s. Southeast winds around 5 miles an hour. Chance of rain 90%. Thursday night, a chance of thunderstorms. Showers with lows in the upper 60s. Northeast winds 5 to 10 miles an hour. Chance of rain 80%. Friday, mostly cloudy in the morning, then becoming partly sunny. A chance of showers. Highs in the mid-80s. Chance of rain 40%. Friday night, mostly cloudy until midnight, then partly cloudy with a chance of showers and thunderstorms after midnight. Lows around 70. Chance of rain 50%. Saturday, mostly sunny. A chance of showers and thunderstorms in the morning. Highs in the upper 80s. Chance of rain 50%. Heat index values up to 105 in the afternoon. Saturday night, mostly clear until midnight, then becoming partly cloudy. A chance of showers after midnight. Lows in the lower 70s. Chance of rain 40%. Sunday and Sunday night, partly cloudy. Highs in the upper 80s. Lows in the upper 60s. Monday and Monday night, partly cloudy. Highs in the lower 80s. Lows in the mid 60s. Tuesday, partly sunny. Highs in the lower 80s. Again, the forecast for Peoria and surrounding areas of central Illinois for tonight, partly cloudy. A slight chance of showers and thunderstorms until midnight. Lows in the lower 70s. South winds 5 to 10 miles an hour, becoming southeast after midnight. Chance of rain 20%. At 6 p.m. in Peoria, skies were mostly sunny. The temperature was 88 degrees, the dew point

was 76 and the relative humidity was 67%. The heat index was 99. The wind was south at 7 miles an hour. The pressure was 29.86 inches and falling. Around central and western Illinois, skies ranged from sunny to mostly sunny. It was 82 at Bloomington, 85 at Moline, 87 at Galesburg, 83 at Lakin, and 89 at Macomb. Quincy reported 90, Springfield reported 91, Lincoln reported 91, and Pontiac reported 82. And once again at 6 p.m. in Peoria, under mostly sunny skies, the temperature was 88, and the heat index was 99. Looking elsewhere around the Midwest at 6 p.m., Chicago was partly sunny, and 79. Indianapolis reported a thunderstorm, and 70. St. Louis was mostly sunny, and 94. Kansas City was mostly sunny, and 92. Des Moines was mostly sunny, and 90. Milwaukee was mostly sunny, and 77. And now a discussion of hazardous weather conditions for the following counties in Illinois: Fulton, Knox, Marshall, Mason, Peoria, Stark, Tazewell, and Woodford. This hazardous weather outlook is for central Illinois and west central Illinois, mainly near and west of the Illinois River. Day 1, late this afternoon and tonight. A few thunderstorms are expected to linger into the evening. While a few strong wind gusts remain possible, the severe weather threat continues to diminish. Heat index values of 100 to 105 degrees will continue through the afternoon. For Wednesday through Monday, heat index values around 100 degrees are expected across the Interstate 72 corridor Wednesday and Thursday afternoons. Strong to severe thunderstorms are expected on Wednesday afternoon, primarily south of a Rushville to Bloomington line. A few strong storms may occur Thursday as well in the same area. Late in the week, the thunderstorm threat will become more confined areas near and north of Interstate 74. Spotter information statement: spotter activation is not anticipated through tonight. The time is currently 6:11 p.m. Central Daylight Time. 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Now for the official National Weather Service forecast for Peoria and surrounding areas of central Illinois. Tonight, partly cloudy. A slight chance of showers and thunderstorms until midnight. Lows in the lower 70s. South winds 5 to 10 miles an hour, becoming southeast after midnight. Chance of rain 20%. Wednesday, partly sunny. A chance of showers and thunderstorms in the morning, then showers and thunderstorms likely in the afternoon. Humid with highs in the mid-80s. South winds around 5 miles an hour. Chance of rain 70%. Wednesday night, partly cloudy with a slight chance of showers and thunderstorms until midnight, then mostly cloudy with a chance of showers and thunderstorms after midnight. Humid with lows around 70. East winds around 5 miles an hour. Chance of rain 50%. Thursday, a chance of thunderstorms. Showers with highs in the lower 80s. Southeast winds around 5 miles an hour. Chance of rain 90%. Thursday night, a chance of thunderstorms. Showers with lows in the upper 60s. Northeast winds 5 to 10 miles an hour. Chance of rain 80%. Friday, mostly cloudy in the morning, then becoming partly sunny. A chance of showers. Highs in the mid-80s. Chance of rain 40%. Friday night, mostly cloudy until midnight, then partly cloudy with a chance of showers and thunderstorms after midnight. Lows around 70. Chance of rain 50%. Saturday, mostly sunny. A chance of showers and thunderstorms in the morning. Highs in the upper 80s. Chance of rain 50%. Heat index values up to 105 in the afternoon. Saturday night, mostly clear until midnight, then becoming partly cloudy. A chance of showers after midnight. Lows in the lower 70s. Chance of rain 40%. Sunday and Sunday night, partly cloudy. Highs in the upper 80s. Lows in the upper 60s. Monday and Monday night, partly cloudy. Highs in the lower 80s. Lows in the mid 60s. Tuesday, partly sunny. Highs in the lower 80s. Again, the forecast for Peoria and surrounding areas of central Illinois for tonight, partly cloudy.

a slight chance of showers and thunderstorms until midnight. Lows in the lower 70s. South winds 5 to 10 miles an hour, becoming southeast after midnight. Chance of rain 20%. 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The Peoria, Illinois climate summary for this evening, as of 4 p.m., August 11, 2026. Today's high temperature was 87 degrees. The normal high is 85. The record high is 101 degrees, which was set in 1941. Today's low temperature was 76 degrees. The normal low is 65. The record low is 49 degrees, which was set in 2004. 0.02 inches of precipitation fell today, which brings the monthly total to 0.52 inches. The total precipitation for the year now stands at 24.73 inches. Sunset tonight is at 8.02 p.m. Sunrise tomorrow is at 6.06 a.m. At 6 p.m. in Peoria, skies were mostly sunny. The temperature was 88 degrees, the dew point was 76, and the relative humidity was 67%. The heat index was 99. The wind was south at 7 miles an hour. The pressure was 29.86 inches and falling. Around central and western Illinois, it was sunny, with a temperature of 85 at Moline and 89 at Macomb. It was mostly sunny, with a temperature of 82 at Bloomington, 87 at Galesburg, and 83 at Lakin. Under mostly sunny skies, Quincy reported 90, Lincoln reported 91, and Pontiac reported 82. At Springfield, it was partly sunny, with a temperature of 91. And once again at 6 p.m. in Peoria, under mostly sunny skies, the temperature was 88, and the heat index was 99. Looking elsewhere around the Midwest at 6 p.m., Chicago was partly sunny, and 79. Indianapolis reported a thunderstorm, and 70. St. Louis was mostly sunny, and 94. Kansas City was mostly sunny, and 92. Des Moines was mostly sunny, and 90. Milwaukee was mostly sunny, and 77. And now a discussion of hazardous weather conditions for the following counties in Illinois: Fulton, Knox, Marshall, Mason, Peoria, Stark, Tazewell, and Woodford. This hazardous weather outlook is for central Illinois and west central Illinois, mainly near and west of the Illinois River. Day 1, late this afternoon and tonight. A few thunderstorms are expected to linger into the evening. While a few strong wind gusts remain possible, the severe weather threat continues to diminish. Heat index values of 100 to 105 degrees will continue through the afternoon. For Wednesday through Monday, heat index values around 100 degrees are expected across the Interstate 72 corridor Wednesday and Thursday afternoons. Strong to severe thunderstorms are expected on Wednesday afternoon, primarily south of a Rushville to Bloomington line. A few strong storms may occur Thursday as well in the same area. Late in the week, the thunderstorm threat will become more confined areas near and north of Interstate 74. Spotter information statement: spotter activation is not anticipated through tonight. The time is currently 6:18 p.m. Central Daylight Time. 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Now for the official National Weather Service forecast for Peoria and surrounding areas of central Illinois. Tonight, partly cloudy. A slight chance of showers and thunderstorms until midnight. Lows in the lower 70s. South winds 5 to 10 miles an hour, becoming southeast after midnight. Chance of rain 20%. Wednesday, partly sunny. A chance of showers and thunderstorms in the morning, then showers and thunderstorms likely in the afternoon. Humid with highs in the mid-80s. South winds around 5 miles an hour. Chance of rain 70%. Wednesday night, partly cloudy with

slight chance of showers and thunderstorms until midnight, then mostly cloudy with a chance of showers and thunderstorms after midnight. Humid with lows around 70. East winds around 5 miles an hour. Chance of rain 50%. Thursday, a chance of thunderstorms. Showers with highs in the lower 80s. Southeast winds around 5 miles an hour. Chance of rain 90%. Thursday night, a chance of thunderstorms. Showers with lows in the upper 60s. Northeast winds 5 to 10 miles an hour. Chance of rain 80%. Friday, mostly cloudy in the morning, then becoming partly sunny. A chance of showers. Highs in the mid-80s. Chance of rain 40%. Friday night, mostly cloudy until midnight, then partly cloudy with a chance of showers and thunderstorms after midnight. Lows around 70. Chance of rain 50%. Saturday, mostly sunny. A chance of showers and thunderstorms in the morning. Highs in the upper 80s. Chance of rain 50%. Heat index values up to 105 in the afternoon. Saturday night, mostly clear until midnight, then becoming partly cloudy. A chance of showers after midnight. Lows in the lower 70s. Chance of rain 40%. Sunday and Sunday night, partly cloudy. Highs in the upper 80s. Lows in the upper 60s. Monday and Monday night, partly cloudy. Highs in the lower 80s. Lows in the mid-60s. Tuesday, partly sunny. Highs in the lower 80s. Again, the forecast for Peoria and surrounding areas of central Illinois for tonight, partly cloudy. A slight chance of showers and thunderstorms until midnight. Lows in the lower 70s. South winds 5 to 10 miles an hour, becoming southeast after midnight. Chance of rain 20%. At 6 p.m. in Peoria, skies were mostly sunny. The temperature was 88 degrees, the dew point was 76, and the relative humidity was 67%. The heat index was 99. The wind was south at 7 miles an hour. The pressure was 29.86 inches and falling. Around central and western Illinois, it was sunny, with a temperature of 85 at Moline and 89 at Macomb. It was mostly sunny, with a temperature of 82 at Bloomington, 87 at Galesburg, and 83 at Lakin. Under mostly sunny skies, Quincy reported 90, Lincoln reported 91, and Pontiac reported 82. At Springfield, it was partly sunny, with a temperature of 91. And once again at 6 p.m. in Peoria, under mostly sunny skies, the temperature was 88, and the heat index was 99. At 6 p.m. in Peoria, skies were mostly sunny. The temperature was 88 degrees, the dew point was 76, and the relative humidity was 67%. The heat index was 99. The wind was south at 7 miles an hour. The pressure was 29.86 inches and falling. Around central and western Illinois, skies ranged from sunny to mostly sunny. It was 82 at Bloomington, 85 at Moline, 87 at Galesburg, 82 at Lakin, and 88 at Macomb. Quincy reported 90, Springfield reported 91, Lincoln reported 91, and Pontiac reported 82. And once again at 6 p.m. in Peoria, under mostly sunny skies, the temperature was 88, and the heat index was 99. Looking elsewhere around the Midwest at 6 p.m., Chicago was partly sunny, and 79. Indianapolis reported a thunderstorm, and 70. St. Louis was mostly sunny, and 94. Kansas City was mostly sunny, and 92. Des Moines was mostly sunny, and 90. Milwaukee was mostly sunny, and 77. And now a discussion of hazardous weather conditions for the following counties in Illinois: Fulton, Knox, Marshall, Mason, Peoria, Stark, Tazewell, and Woodford. This hazardous weather outlook is for central Illinois and west central Illinois, mainly near and west of the Illinois River. Day 1, late this afternoon and tonight. A few thunderstorms are expected to linger into the evening. While a few strong wind gusts remain possible, the severe weather threat continues to diminish. Heat index values of 100 to 105 degrees will continue through the afternoon. For Wednesday through Monday, heat index values around 100 degrees are expected across the Interstate 72 corridor Wednesday and Thursday afternoons.

70%. Wednesday, partly sunny. A chance of showers and thunderstorms in the morning, then showers and thunderstorms likely in the afternoon. Humid with highs in the mid-80s. South winds around 5 miles an hour. Chance of rain 70%. Wednesday night, partly cloudy with a slight chance of showers and thunderstorms until midnight, then mostly cloudy with a chance of showers and thunderstorms after midnight. Humid with lows around 70. East winds around 5 miles an hour. Chance of rain 50%. Thursday, a chance of thunderstorms. Showers with highs in the lower 80s. Southeast winds around 5 miles an hour. Chance of rain 90%. Thursday night, a chance of thunderstorms. Showers with lows in the upper 60s. Northeast winds 5 to 10 miles an hour. Chance of rain 80%. Friday, mostly cloudy in the morning, then becoming partly sunny. A chance of showers. Highs in the mid-80s. Chance of rain 40%. Friday night, mostly cloudy until midnight, then partly cloudy with a chance of showers and thunderstorms after midnight. Lows around 70. Chance of rain 50%. Saturday, mostly sunny. A chance of showers and thunderstorms in the morning. Highs in the upper 80s. Chance of rain 50%. Heat index values up to 105 in the afternoon. Saturday night, mostly clear until midnight, then becoming partly cloudy. A chance of showers after midnight. Lows in the lower 70s. Chance of rain 40%. Sunday and Sunday night, partly cloudy. Highs in the upper 80s. Lows in the upper 60s. Monday and Monday night, partly cloudy. Highs in the lower 80s. Lows in the mid-60s. Tuesday, partly sunny. Highs in the lower 80s. Again, the forecast for Peoria and surrounding areas of central Illinois for tonight, partly cloudy. A slight chance of showers and thunderstorms until midnight. Lows in the lower 70s. South winds 5 to 10 miles an hour, becoming southeast after midnight. Chance of rain 20%. At 6 p.m. in Peoria, skies were mostly sunny. The temperature was 88 degrees, the dew point was 76, and the relative humidity was 67%. The heat index was 99. The wind was south at 7 miles an hour. The pressure was 29.86 inches and falling. Around central and western Illinois, skies ranged from sunny to mostly sunny. It was 82 at Bloomington, 85 at Moline, 87 at Galesburg, 82 at Lakin, and 88 at Macomb. Quincy reported 90, Springfield reported 91, Lincoln reported 91, and Pontiac reported 82. And once again at 6 p.m. in Peoria, under mostly sunny skies, the temperature was 88, and the heat index was 99. Looking elsewhere around the Midwest at 6 p.m., Chicago was partly sunny, and 79. Indianapolis reported a thunderstorm, and 70. St. Louis was mostly sunny, and 94. Kansas City was mostly sunny, and 92. Des Moines was mostly sunny, and 90. Milwaukee was mostly sunny, and 77. And now a discussion of hazardous weather conditions for the following counties in Illinois: Fulton, Knox, Marshall, Mason, Peoria, Stark, Tazewell, and Woodford. This hazardous weather outlook is for central Illinois and west central Illinois, mainly near and west of the Illinois River. Day 1, late this afternoon and tonight. A few thunderstorms are expected to linger into the evening. While a few strong wind gusts remain possible, the severe weather threat continues to diminish. Heat index values of 100 to 105 degrees will continue through the afternoon. For Wednesday through Monday, heat index values around 100 degrees are expected across the Interstate 72 corridor Wednesday and Thursday afternoons. Strong to severe thunderstorms are expected on Wednesday afternoon, primarily south of a Rushville to Bloomington line. A few strong storms may occur Thursday as well in the same area. Late in the week, the thunderstorm threat will become more confined areas near and north of Interstate 74. Spotter information statement: spotter activation is not anticipated through tonight. The Peoria, Illinois climate summary for this evening, as of 4 p.m., August 11, 2026. Today's high temperature was 87 degrees. The normal high is 85.

The record high is 101 degrees, which was set in 1941. Today's low temperature was 76 degrees. The normal low is 65. The record low is 49 degrees, which was set in 2004. 0.02 inches of precipitation fell today, which brings the monthly total to 0.52 inches. The total precipitation for the year now stands at 24.73 inches. Sunset tonight is at 8.02 p.m. Sunrise tomorrow is at 6.06 a.m. The time is currently 6.30 p.m. Central Daylight Time. 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Now for the official National Weather Service forecast for Peoria and surrounding areas of central Illinois. Tonight, partly cloudy. A slight chance of showers and thunderstorms until midnight. Lows in the lower 70s. South winds 5 to 10 miles an hour, becoming southeast after midnight. Chance of rain 20%. Wednesday, partly sunny. A chance of showers and thunderstorms in the morning, then showers and thunderstorms likely in the afternoon. Humid with highs in the mid-80s. South winds around 5 miles an hour. Chance of rain 70%. Wednesday night, partly cloudy with a slight chance of showers and thunderstorms until midnight, then mostly cloudy with a chance of showers and thunderstorms after midnight. Humid with lows around 70. East winds around 5 miles an hour. Chance of rain 50%. Thursday, a chance of thunderstorms. Showers with highs in the lower 80s. Southeast winds around 5 miles an hour. Chance of rain 90%. Thursday night, a chance of thunderstorms. Showers with lows in the upper 60s. Northeast winds 5 to 10 miles an hour. Chance of rain 80%. Friday, mostly cloudy in the morning, then becoming partly sunny. A chance of showers. Highs in the mid-80s. Chance of rain 40%. Friday night, mostly cloudy until midnight, then partly cloudy with a chance of showers and thunderstorms after midnight. Lows around 70. Chance of rain 50%. Saturday, mostly sunny. A chance of showers and thunderstorms in the morning. Highs in the upper 80s. Chance of rain 50%. Heat index values up to 105 in the afternoon. Saturday night, mostly clear until midnight, then becoming partly cloudy. A chance of showers after midnight. Lows in the lower 70s. Chance of rain 40%. Sunday and Sunday night, partly cloudy. Highs in the upper 80s. Lows in the upper 60s. Percent. Sunday and Sunday night, partly cloudy. Highs in the upper 80s. Lows in the upper 60s. Monday and Monday night, partly cloudy. Highs in the lower 80s. Lows in the mid-60s. Tuesday, partly sunny. Highs in the lower 80s. Again, the forecast for Peoria and surrounding areas of central Illinois for tonight, partly cloudy. A slight chance of showers and thunderstorms until midnight. Lows in the lower 70s. South winds 5 to 10 miles an hour, becoming southeast after midnight. Chance of rain 20%. At 6 p.m. in Peoria, skies were mostly sunny. The temperature was 88 degrees, the dew point was 76, and the relative humidity was 67%. The heat index was 99. The wind was south at 7 miles an hour. The pressure was 29.86 inches and falling. Around central and western Illinois, skies ranged from sunny to mostly sunny. It was 82 at Bloomington, 85 at Moline, 87 at Galesburg, 82 at Lakin, and 88 at Macomb. Quincy reported 90, Springfield reported 91, Lincoln reported 91, and Pontiac reported 82. And once again at 6 p.m. in Peoria, under mostly sunny skies, the temperature was 88, and the heat index was 99. Looking elsewhere around the Midwest at 6 p.m., Chicago was partly sunny, and 79. Indianapolis reported a thunderstorm, and 70. St. Louis was mostly sunny, and 94. Kansas City was mostly sunny, and 92. Des Moines was mostly sunny, and 90. Milwaukee was mostly sunny, and 77. And now a discussion of hazardous weather conditions for the following

counties in Illinois, Fulton, Knox, Marshall, Mason, Peoria, Stark, Tazewell, and Woodford. This hazardous weather outlook is for central Illinois and west central Illinois, mainly near and west of the Illinois River. Day 1, late this afternoon and tonight. A few thunderstorms are expected to linger into the evening. While a few strong wind gusts remain possible, the severe weather threat continues to diminish. Heat index values of 100 to 105 degrees will continue through the afternoon. For Wednesday through Monday, heat index values around 100 degrees are expected across the Interstate 72 corridor Wednesday and Thursday afternoons. Strong to severe thunderstorms are expected on Wednesday afternoon, primarily south of the Rushville to Bloomington line. A few strong storms may occur Thursday as well in the same area. Late in the week, the thunderstorm threat will become more confined areas near and north of Interstate 74. Spotter information statement. Spotter activation is not anticipated through tonight. The time is currently 6:36 p.m. Central Daylight Time. 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Now for the official National Weather Service forecast for Peoria and surrounding areas of central Illinois. Tonight, partly cloudy. A slight chance of showers and thunderstorms until midnight. Lows in the lower 70s. South winds 5 to 10 miles an hour, becoming southeast after midnight. Chance of rain 20%. Wednesday, partly sunny. A chance of showers and thunderstorms in the morning, then showers and thunderstorms likely in the afternoon. Humid with highs in the mid-80s. South winds around 5 miles an hour. Chance of rain 70%. Wednesday night, partly cloudy with a slight chance of showers and thunderstorms until midnight, then mostly cloudy with a chance of showers and thunderstorms after midnight. Humid with lows around 70. East winds around 5 miles an hour. Chance of rain 50%. Thursday, a chance of thunderstorms. Showers with highs in the lower 80s. Southeast winds around 5 miles an hour. Chance of rain 90%. Thursday night, a chance of thunderstorms. Showers with lows in the upper 60s. Northeast winds 5 to 10 miles an hour. Chance of rain 80%. Friday, mostly cloudy in the morning, then becoming partly sunny. A chance of showers. Highs in the mid-80s. Chance of rain 40%. Friday night, mostly cloudy until midnight, then partly cloudy with a chance of showers and thunderstorms after midnight. Lows around 70. Chance of rain 50%. Saturday, mostly sunny. A chance of showers and thunderstorms in the morning. Highs in the upper 80s. Chance of rain 50%. Heat index values up to 105 in the afternoon. Saturday night, mostly clear until midnight, then becoming partly cloudy. A chance of showers after midnight. Lows in the lower 70s. Chance of rain 40%. Sunday and Sunday night, partly cloudy. Highs in the upper 80s. Lows in the upper 60s. Monday and Monday night, partly cloudy. Highs in the lower 80s. Lows in the mid 60s. Tuesday, partly sunny. Highs in the lower 80s. Again, the forecast for Peoria and surrounding areas of central Illinois for tonight, partly cloudy. A slight chance of showers and thunderstorms until midnight. Lows in the lower 70s. South winds 5 to 10 miles an hour, becoming southeast after midnight. Chance of rain 20%. At 6 p.m. in Peoria, skies were mostly sunny. The temperature was 88 degrees, the dew point was 76, and the relative humidity was 67%. The heat index was 99. The wind was south at 7 miles an hour. The pressure was 29.86 inches and falling. Around central and western Illinois, skies ranged from sunny to mostly sunny. It was 82 at Bloomington, 85 at Moline, 87 at Galesburg, 82 at Lakin, and 88 at Macomb. Quincy reported 90, Springfield reported 91, Lincoln reported 91, and Pontiac reported 82. And once again at 6 p.m. in Peoria, under mostly sunny skies, the temperature was 88, and the heat index was 99. Looking elsewhere around the Midwest at 6 p.m., Chicago was partly sunny, and 79.

Indianapolis reported a thunderstorm and 70. St. Louis was mostly sunny and 94. Kansas City was mostly sunny and 92. Des Moines was mostly sunny and 90. Milwaukee was mostly sunny and 77. And now a discussion of hazardous weather conditions for the following counties in Illinois: Fulton, Knox, Marshall, Mason, Peoria, Stark, Tazewell, and Woodford. This hazardous weather outlook is for central Illinois and west central Illinois, mainly near and west of the Illinois River. Day 1, late this afternoon and tonight. A few thunderstorms are expected to linger into the evening. While a few strong wind gusts remain possible, the severe weather threat continues to diminish. Heat index values of 100 to 105 degrees will continue through the afternoon. For Wednesday through Monday, heat index values around 100 degrees are expected across the Interstate 72 corridor Wednesday and Thursday afternoons. Strong to severe thunderstorms are expected on Wednesday afternoon, primarily south of a Rushville to Bloomington line. A few strong storms may occur Thursday as well in the same area. Late in the week, the thunderstorm threat will become more confined areas near and north of Interstate 74. Spotter information statement: spotter activation is not anticipated through tonight. The time is currently 6:41 p.m. Central Daylight Time. 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Now for the official National Weather Service forecast for Peoria and surrounding areas of central Illinois. Tonight, partly cloudy. A slight chance of showers and thunderstorms until midnight. Lows in the lower 70s. South winds 5 to 10 miles an hour, becoming southeast after midnight. Chance of rain 20%. Wednesday, partly sunny. A chance of showers and thunderstorms in the morning, then showers and thunderstorms likely in the afternoon. Humid with highs in the mid-80s. South winds around 5 miles an hour. Chance of rain 70%. Wednesday night, partly cloudy with a slight chance of showers and thunderstorms until midnight, then mostly cloudy with a chance of showers and thunderstorms after midnight. Humid with lows around 70. East winds around 5 miles an hour. Chance of rain 50%. Thursday, a chance of thunderstorms. Showers with highs in the lower 80s. Southeast winds around 5 miles an hour. Chance of rain 90%. Thursday night, a chance of thunderstorms. Showers with lows in the upper 60s. Northeast winds 5 to 10 miles an hour. Chance of rain 80%. Friday, mostly cloudy in the morning, then becoming partly sunny. A chance of showers. Highs in the mid-80s. Chance of rain 40%. Friday night, mostly cloudy until midnight, then partly cloudy with a chance of showers and thunderstorms after midnight. Lows around 70. Chance of rain 50%. Saturday, mostly sunny. A chance of showers and thunderstorms in the morning. Highs in the upper 80s. Chance of rain 50%. Heat index values up to 105 in the afternoon. Saturday night, mostly clear until midnight, then becoming partly cloudy. A chance of showers after midnight. Lows in the lower 70s. Chance of rain 40%. Sunday and Sunday night, partly cloudy. Highs in the upper 80s. Lows in the upper 60s. Monday and Monday night, partly cloudy. Highs in the lower 80s. Lows in the mid-60s. Tuesday, partly sunny. Highs in the lower 80s. Again, the forecast for Peoria and surrounding areas of central Illinois for tonight: partly cloudy. A slight chance of showers and thunderstorms until midnight. Lows in the lower 70s. South winds 5 to 10 miles an hour, becoming southeast after midnight. Chance of rain 20%. At 6 p.m. in Peoria, skies were mostly sunny. The temperature was 88 degrees, the dew point was 76, and the relative humidity was 67%. The heat index was 99. The wind was south at 7 miles an hour. The pressure was 29.86 inches and falling. Around central and western Illinois, skies ranged from sunny to mostly sunny. It was 82 at Bloomington, 85 at Moline, 87 at Galesburg, 82 at Lakin, and 88 at Macomb. Quincy reported

90, Springfield reported 91, Lincoln reported 91, and Pontiac reported 82. And once again at 6 p.m. in Peoria, under mostly sunny skies, the temperature was 88, and the heat index was 99. The Peoria, Illinois climate summary for this evening, as of 4 p.m., August 11, 2026. Today's high temperature was 87 degrees. The normal high is 85. The record high is 101 degrees, which was set in 1941. Today's low temperature was 76 degrees. The normal low is 65. The record low is 49 degrees, which was set in 2004. 0.02 inches of precipitation fell today, which brings the monthly total to 0.52 inches. The total precipitation for the year now stands at 24.73 inches. Sunset tonight is at 8.02 p.m. Sunrise tomorrow is at 6.06 a.m. Looking elsewhere around the Midwest at 6 p.m., Chicago was partly sunny, and 79. Indianapolis reported a thunderstorm, and 70. St. Louis was mostly sunny, and 94. Kansas City was mostly sunny, and 92. Des Moines was mostly sunny, and 90. Milwaukee was mostly sunny, and 77. And now a discussion of hazardous weather conditions for the following counties in Illinois: Fulton, Knox, Marshall, Mason, Peoria, Stark, Tazewell, and Woodford. This hazardous weather outlook is for central Illinois and west central Illinois, mainly near and west of the Illinois River. Day 1, late this afternoon and tonight. A few thunderstorms are expected to linger into the evening. While a few strong wind gusts remain possible, the severe weather threat continues to diminish. Heat index values of 100 to 105 degrees will continue through the afternoon. For Wednesday through Monday, heat index values around 100 degrees are expected across the Interstate 72 corridor Wednesday and Thursday afternoons. Strong to severe thunderstorms are expected on Wednesday afternoon, primarily south of a Rushville to Bloomington line. A few strong storms may occur Thursday as well in the same area. Late in the week, the thunderstorm threat will become more confined areas near and north of Interstate 74. Spotter information statement: spotter activation is not anticipated through tonight. The time is currently 6:47 p.m. Central Daylight Time. 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Now for the official National Weather Service forecast for Peoria and surrounding areas of central Illinois. Tonight, partly cloudy. A slight chance of showers and thunderstorms until midnight. Lows in the lower 70s. South winds 5 to 10 miles an hour, becoming southeast after midnight. Chance of rain 20%. Wednesday, partly sunny. A chance of showers and thunderstorms in the morning, then showers and thunderstorms likely in the afternoon. Humid with highs in the mid-80s. South winds around 5 miles an hour. Chance of rain 70%. Wednesday night, partly cloudy with a slight chance of showers and thunderstorms until midnight, then mostly cloudy with a chance of showers and thunderstorms after midnight. Humid with lows around 70. East winds around 5 miles an hour. Chance of rain 50%. Thursday, a chance of thunderstorms. Showers with highs in the lower 80s. Southeast winds around 5 miles an hour. Chance of rain 90%. Thursday night, a chance of thunderstorms. Showers with lows in the upper 60s. Northeast winds 5 to 10 miles an hour. Chance of rain 80%. Friday, mostly cloudy in the morning, then becoming partly sunny. A chance of showers. Highs in the mid-80s. Chance of rain 40%. Friday night, mostly cloudy until midnight, then partly cloudy with a chance of showers and thunderstorms after midnight. Lows around 70. Chance of rain 50%. Saturday, mostly sunny. A chance of showers and thunderstorms in the morning. Highs in the upper 80s. Chance of rain 50%. Heat index values up to 105 in the afternoon. Saturday night, mostly clear until midnight, then becoming partly cloudy. A chance of showers after midnight. Lows in the lower 70s. Chance of rain 40%. Sunday and Sunday night, partly cloudy. Highs in the upper 80s.

lows in the upper 60s. Monday and Monday night, partly cloudy. Highs in the lower 80s. Lows in the mid 60s. Tuesday, partly sunny. Highs in the lower 80s. Again, the forecast for Peoria and surrounding areas of central Illinois for tonight, partly cloudy. A slight chance of showers and thunderstorms until midnight. Lows in the lower 70s. South winds 5 to 10 miles an hour, becoming southeast after midnight. Chance of rain 20%. At 6 p.m. in Peoria, skies were mostly sunny. The temperature was 88 degrees, the dew point was 76, and the relative humidity was 67%. The heat index was 99. The wind was south at 7 miles an hour. The pressure was 29.86 inches and falling. Around central and western Illinois, skies ranged from sunny to mostly sunny. It was 82 at Bloomington, 85 at Moline, 87 at Galesburg, 82 at Lakin, and 88 at Macomb. Quincy reported 90, Springfield reported 91, Lincoln reported 91, and Pontiac reported 82. And once again at 6 p.m. in Peoria, under mostly sunny skies, the temperature was 88, and the heat index was 99. Looking elsewhere around the Midwest at 6 p.m., Chicago was partly sunny, and 79. Indianapolis reported a thunderstorm, and 70. St. Louis was mostly sunny, and 94. Kansas City was mostly sunny, and 92. Des Moines was mostly sunny, and 90. Milwaukee was mostly sunny, and 77. And now a discussion of hazardous weather conditions for the following counties in Illinois: Fulton, Knox, Marshall, Mason, Peoria, Stark, Tazewell, and Woodford. This hazardous weather outlook is for central Illinois and west central Illinois, mainly near and west of the Illinois River. Day 1, late this afternoon and tonight. A few thunderstorms are expected to linger into the evening. While a few strong wind gusts remain possible, the severe weather threat continues to diminish. Heat index values of 100 to 105 degrees will continue through the afternoon. For Wednesday through Monday, heat index values around 100 degrees are expected across the Interstate 72 corridor Wednesday and Thursday afternoons. Strong to severe thunderstorms are expected on Wednesday afternoon, primarily south of a Rushville to Bloomington line. A few strong storms may occur Thursday as well in the same area. Late in the week, the thunderstorm threat will become more confined areas near and north of Interstate 74. Spotter information statement: spotter activation is not anticipated through tonight. The time is currently 6:53 p.m. Central Daylight Time. 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Now for the official National Weather Service forecast for Peoria and surrounding areas of central Illinois. Tonight, partly cloudy. A slight chance of showers and thunderstorms until midnight. Lows in the lower 70s. South winds 5 to 10 miles an hour, becoming southeast after midnight. Chance of rain 20%. Wednesday, partly sunny. A chance of showers and thunderstorms in the morning, then showers and thunderstorms likely in the afternoon. Humid with highs in the mid 80s. South winds around 5 miles an hour. Chance of rain 70%. Wednesday night, partly cloudy with a slight chance of showers and thunderstorms until midnight, then mostly cloudy with a chance of showers and thunderstorms after midnight. Humid with lows around 70. East winds around 5 miles an hour. Chance of rain 50%. Thursday, a chance of thunderstorms. Showers with highs in the lower 80s. Southeast winds around 5 miles an hour. Chance of rain 90%. Thursday night, a chance of thunderstorms. Showers with lows in the upper 60s. Northeast winds 5 to 10 miles an hour. Chance of rain 80%. Friday, mostly cloudy in the morning, then becoming partly sunny. A chance of showers. Highs in the mid 80s. Chance of rain 40%. Friday night, mostly cloudy until midnight, then partly cloudy with a chance of showers and thunderstorms after midnight. Lows around 70. Chance of rain 50%. Saturday, mostly sunny. A chance of showers and thunderstorms in the morning. Highs in the upper 80s. Chance of rain 50%.

heat index values up to 105 in the afternoon. Saturday night, mostly clear until midnight, then becoming partly cloudy. A chance of showers after midnight. Lows in the lower 70s. Chance of rain 40%. Sunday and Sunday night, partly cloudy. Highs in the upper 80s. Lows in the upper 60s. Monday and Monday night, partly cloudy. Highs in the lower 80s. Lows in the mid-60s. Tuesday, partly sunny. Highs in the lower 80s. Again, the forecast for Peoria and surrounding areas of central Illinois for tonight, partly cloudy. A slight chance of showers and thunderstorms until midnight. Lows in the lower 70s. South winds 5 to 10 miles an hour, becoming southeast after midnight. Chance of rain 20%. At 6 p.m. in Peoria, skies were mostly sunny. The temperature was 88 degrees, the dew point was 76, and the relative humidity was 67%. The heat index was 99. The wind was south at 7 miles an hour. The pressure was 29.86 inches and falling. Around central and western Illinois, skies ranged from sunny to mostly sunny. It was 82 at Bloomington, 85 at Moline, 87 at Galesburg, 82 at Lakin, and 88 at Macomb. Quincy reported 90, Springfield reported 91, Lincoln reported 91, and Pontiac reported 82. And once again at 6 p.m. in Peoria, under mostly sunny skies, the temperature was 88, and the heat index was 99. Looking elsewhere around the Midwest at 6 p.m., Chicago was partly sunny, and 79. Indianapolis reported a thunderstorm, and 70. St. Louis was mostly sunny, and 94. Kansas City was mostly sunny, and 92. Des Moines was mostly sunny, and 90. Milwaukee was mostly sunny, and 77. And now a discussion of hazardous weather conditions for the following counties in Illinois: Fulton, Knox, Marshall, Mason, Peoria, Stark, Tazewell, and Woodford. This hazardous weather outlook is for central Illinois and west central Illinois, mainly near and west of the Illinois River. Day 1, late this afternoon and tonight. A few thunderstorms are expected to linger into the evening. While a few strong wind gusts remain possible, the severe weather threat continues to diminish. Heat index values of 100 to 105 degrees will continue through the afternoon. For Wednesday through Monday, heat index values around 100 degrees are expected across the Interstate 72 corridor Wednesday and Thursday afternoons. Strong to severe thunderstorms are expected on Wednesday afternoon, primarily south of a Rushville to Bloomington line. A few strong storms may occur Thursday as well in the same area. Late in the week, the thunderstorm threat will become more confined areas near and north of Interstate 74. Spotter information statement: spotter activation is not anticipated through tonight. The time is currently 6:58 p.m. Central Daylight Time. 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Now for the official National Weather Service forecast for Peoria and surrounding areas of central Illinois. Tonight, partly cloudy. A slight chance of showers and thunderstorms until midnight. Lows in the lower 70s. South winds 5 to 10 miles an hour, becoming southeast after midnight. Chance of rain 20%. Wednesday, partly sunny. A chance of showers and thunderstorms in the morning, then showers and thunderstorms likely in the afternoon. Humid with highs in the mid-80s. South winds around 5 miles an hour. Chance of rain 70%. Wednesday night, partly cloudy with a slight chance of showers and thunderstorms until midnight, then mostly cloudy with a chance of showers and thunderstorms after midnight. Humid with lows around 70. East winds around 5 miles an hour. Chance of rain 50%. Thursday, a chance of thunderstorms. Showers with highs in the lower 80s. Southeast winds around 5 miles an hour. Chance of rain 90%. Thursday night, a chance of thunderstorms. Showers with lows in the upper 60s. Northeast winds 5 to 10 miles an hour. Chance of rain 80%. Friday, mostly cloudy in the morning, then becoming partly sunny. A chance of showers. Highs in the mid-80s. Chance of rain 40%.